Colorado, with 84 degrees. It was mostly sunny in Springfield, Illinois, with a temperature of 80. Once again in St. Louis, it was partly sunny, the temperature was 82 degrees, and the wind was north at 7 miles an hour. The St. Louis climate summary for this evening, as of 4 p.m., August 17, 2026. Today's high temperature of 84 degrees occurred at 2:56 p.m. The normal high is 89. The record high is 104 degrees, which was set in 1936. Today's low temperature of 72 degrees occurred at 6:05 a.m. The normal low is 70. The record low is 55 degrees, which was set in 1879. No precipitation fell today, which leaves the monthly total at 3.47 inches. The total precipitation for the season since June 1st still stands at 17.42 inches, and the total precipitation for the year is still 36.09 inches. The normal high temperature for tomorrow is 88 degrees, and the normal low is 69. The record high for tomorrow is 106, which occurred in 1936, and the record low is 54, which occurred in 1963. Sunset tonight is at 7:53 p.m. Sunrise tomorrow is at 6:18 a.m. The current time is 7:04 p.m. Central Daylight Time. 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This program originates from the National Weather Service Forecast Office in St. Louis, Missouri, and serves parts of East Central Missouri and Southwest Illinois, including the St. Louis metro area and surrounding counties. Tonight, mostly cloudy this evening, then clearing. Lows in the mid-60s. North winds around 5 miles per hour this evening, becoming light and variable. Tuesday, sunny. Highs in the upper 80s. South winds around 5 miles per hour. Tuesday night, mostly clear in the evening, then mostly cloudy with a chance of showers and thunderstorms after midnight. Lows in the upper 60s. Southeast winds around 5 miles per hour. Chance of rain 50%. Wednesday, mostly cloudy with showers and thunderstorms likely in the morning, then partly sunny with a slight chance of showers and thunderstorms in the afternoon. Humid with highs in the mid-80s. South winds around 5 miles per hour, becoming east in the afternoon. Chance of rain 60%. Wednesday night, mostly cloudy. A chance of showers and thunderstorms in the evening, then showers and thunderstorms likely after midnight. Lows in the upper 60s. Northeast winds around 5 miles per hour. Chance of rain 70%. Thursday, partly sunny. A slight chance of showers and thunderstorms in the morning. Highs in the lower 80s. Chance of rain 20%. Thursday night and Friday, mostly clear. Lows in the mid-60s. Highs in the mid-80s. Friday night and Saturday, mostly clear. A slight chance of showers and thunderstorms. Lows in the mid-60s. Highs in the mid-80s. Chance of rain 20%. Saturday night, mostly clear. Lows in the mid-60s. Sunday and Sunday night, partly cloudy. Highs in the lower 80s. Lows in the lower 60s. Monday, partly sunny. A slight chance of showers in the morning. Highs in the mid-80s. Chance of rain 20%. At 6 p.m. at Lambert Field in St. Louis, it was partly sunny with a temperature of 82 degrees. The dew point was 65, giving us a relative humidity of 56%. The wind was north at 7 miles an hour, and the pressure was 30.04 inches and falling. Elsewhere in the metro area, in Chesterfield it was partly sunny and the temperature was 82. In Belleville it was 81 degrees. In Cahokia, it was partly sunny and 81 degrees. In St. Charles it was partly sunny and 80. Across the region, it was mostly sunny in Columbia, Missouri, with a temperature of 81. In Quincy, it was mostly sunny and 80 degrees.
In Kansas City, it was partly sunny and the temperature was 84. It was cloudy in Springfield, Missouri, with a temperature of 82. In Rolla, it was partly sunny and the temperature was 79. In Farmington, it was 81 degrees. It was partly sunny in Cape Girardeau, with 84 degrees. It was mostly sunny in Springfield, Illinois, with a temperature of 80. Once again in St. Louis, it was partly sunny, the temperature was 82 degrees, and the wind was north at 7 miles an hour. The St. Louis climate summary for this evening, as of 4 p.m., August 17, 2026. Today's high temperature of 84 degrees occurred at 2:56 p.m. The normal high is 89. The record high is 104 degrees, which was set in 1936. Today's low temperature of 72 degrees occurred at 6:05 a.m. The normal low is 70. The record low is 55 degrees, which was set in 1879. No precipitation fell today, which leaves the monthly total at 3.47 inches. The total precipitation for the season since June 1st still stands at 17.42 inches, and the total precipitation for the year is still 36.09 inches. The normal high temperature for tomorrow is 88 degrees, and the normal low is 69. The record high for tomorrow is 106, which occurred in 1936, and the record low is 54, which occurred in 1963. Sunset tonight is at 7:53 p.m. Sunrise tomorrow is at 6:18 a.m. The current time is 7:09 p.m. Central Daylight Time. 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This program originates from the National Weather Service Forecast Office in St. Louis, Missouri, and serves parts of East Central Missouri and Southwest Illinois, including the St. Louis metro area and surrounding counties. Tonight, mostly cloudy this evening, then clearing. Lows in the mid-60s. North winds around 5 miles per hour this evening, becoming light and variable. Tuesday, sunny. Highs in the upper 80s. South winds around 5 miles per hour. Tuesday night, mostly clear in the evening, then mostly cloudy with a chance of showers and thunderstorms after midnight. Lows in the upper 60s. Southeast winds around 5 miles per hour. Chance of rain 50%. Wednesday, mostly cloudy with showers and thunderstorms likely in the morning, then partly sunny with a slight chance of showers and thunderstorms in the afternoon. Humid with highs in the mid-80s. South winds around 5 miles per hour, becoming east in the afternoon. Chance of rain 60%. Wednesday night, mostly cloudy. A chance of showers and thunderstorms in the evening, then showers and thunderstorms likely after midnight. Lows in the upper 60s. Northeast winds around 5 miles per hour. Chance of rain 70%. Thursday, partly sunny. A slight chance of showers and thunderstorms in the morning. Highs in the lower 80s. Chance of rain 20%. Thursday night and Friday, mostly clear. Lows in the mid-60s. Highs in the mid-80s. Saturday, mostly clear. A slight chance of showers and thunderstorms. Lows in the mid-60s. Highs in the mid-80s. Chance of rain 20%. Saturday night, mostly clear. Lows in the mid-60s. Sunday and Sunday night, partly cloudy. Highs in the lower 80s. Lows in the lower 60s. Monday, partly sunny. A slight chance of showers in the morning. Highs in the mid-80s. Chance of rain 20%. At 7 p.m. at Lambert Field in St. Louis, it was mostly cloudy with a temperature of 80 degrees. The dew point was 64, giving us a relative humidity of 58%. The wind was north at 8 miles an hour, and the pressure was 30.02 inches and falling. Elsewhere in the metro area, in Chesterfield, it was mostly cloudy and the temperature was 82. In Belmont,
it was 80 degrees. In Cahokia, it was mostly cloudy and 80 degrees. In St. Charles, it was partly cloudy and 80. Across the region, it was mostly sunny in Columbia, Missouri, with a temperature of 80. In Quincy, it was mostly sunny and 78 degrees. In Kansas City, it was partly sunny and the temperature was 81. It was cloudy in Springfield, Missouri, with a temperature of 81. In Rolla, it was partly sunny and the temperature was 79. In Farmington, it was 78 degrees. It was mostly cloudy in Cape Girardeau, with 80 degrees. It was partly cloudy in Springfield, Illinois, with a temperature of 76. Once again in St. Louis, it was mostly cloudy, the temperature was 80 degrees, and the wind was north at 8 miles an hour. The St. Louis climate summary for this evening, as of 4 p.m., August 17, 2026. Today's high temperature of 84 degrees occurred at 2:56 p.m. The normal high is 89. The record high is 104 degrees, which was set in 1936. Today's low temperature of 72 degrees occurred at 6:05 a.m. The normal low is 70. The record low is 55 degrees, which was set in 1879. No precipitation fell today, which leaves the monthly total at 3.47 inches. The total precipitation for the season since June 1st still stands at 17.42 inches, and the total precipitation for the year is still 36.09 inches. The normal high temperature for tomorrow is 88 degrees, and the normal low is 69. The record high for tomorrow is 106, which occurred in 1936, and the record low is 54, which occurred in 1963. Sunset tonight is at 7:53 p.m. Sunrise tomorrow is at 6:18 a.m. The current time is 7:14 p.m. Central Daylight Time. 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This program originates from the National Weather Service Forecast Office in St. Louis, Missouri, and serves parts of East Central Missouri and Southwest Illinois, including the St. Louis metro area and surrounding counties. Tonight, mostly cloudy this evening, then clearing. Lows in the mid-60s. North winds around 5 miles per hour this evening, becoming light and variable. Tuesday, sunny. Highs in the upper 80s. South winds around 5 miles per hour. Tuesday night, mostly clear in the evening, then mostly cloudy with a chance of showers and thunderstorms after midnight. Lows in the upper 60s. Southeast winds around 5 miles per hour. Chance of rain 50%. Wednesday, mostly cloudy with showers and thunderstorms likely in the morning, then partly sunny with a slight chance of showers and thunderstorms in the afternoon. Humid with highs in the mid-80s. South winds around 5 miles per hour, becoming east in the afternoon. Chance of rain 60%. Wednesday night, mostly cloudy. A chance of showers and thunderstorms in the evening, then showers and thunderstorms likely after midnight. Lows in the upper 60s. Northeast winds around 5 miles per hour. Chance of rain 70%. Thursday, partly sunny. A slight chance of showers and thunderstorms in the morning. Highs in the lower 80s. Chance of rain 20%. Thursday night and Friday, mostly clear. Lows in the mid-60s. Highs in the mid-80s. Friday night and Saturday, mostly clear. A slight chance of showers and thunderstorms. Lows in the mid-60s. Highs in the mid-80s. Chance of rain 20%. Saturday night, mostly clear. Lows in the mid-60s. Sunday and Sunday night, partly cloudy. Highs in the lower 80s. Lows in the lower 60s. Monday, partly sunny. A slight chance of showers in the morning. Highs in the mid-80s. Chance of rain 20%. At 7 p.m. at Lambert Field in St. Louis, it was mostly cloudy with a temperature of 80 degrees.
The dew point was 64, giving us a relative humidity of 58%. The wind was north at 8 miles an hour, and the pressure was 30.02 inches and falling. Elsewhere in the metro area, in Chesterfield, it was mostly cloudy and the temperature was 82. In Belleville, it was 80 degrees. In Cahokia, it was mostly cloudy and 80 degrees. In St. Charles, it was partly cloudy and 80. Across the region, it was mostly sunny in Columbia, Missouri, with a temperature of 80. In Quincy, it was mostly sunny and 78 degrees. In Kansas City, it was partly sunny and the temperature was 81. It was cloudy in Springfield, Missouri, with a temperature of 81. In Rolla, it was partly sunny and the temperature was 79. In Farmington, it was 78 degrees. It was mostly cloudy in Cape Girardeau, with 80 degrees. It was partly cloudy in Springfield. The dew point was 64.

80. In Quincy, it was mostly sunny and 78 degrees. In Kansas City, it was partly sunny and the temperature was 81. It was cloudy in Springfield, Missouri, with a temperature of 81. In Rolla, it was partly sunny and the temperature was 79. In Farmington, it was 78 degrees. It was mostly cloudy in Cape Girardeau, with 80 degrees. It was partly cloudy in Springfield, Illinois, with a temperature of 76. Once again in St. Louis, it was mostly cloudy, the temperature was 80 degrees, and the wind was north at 8 miles an hour. The St. Louis climate summary for this evening, as of 4 p.m., August 17, 2026. Today's high temperature of 84 degrees occurred at 2:56 p.m. The normal high is 89. The record high is 104 degrees, which was set in 1936. Today's low temperature of 72 degrees occurred at 6:05 a.m. The normal low is 70. The record low is 55 degrees, which was set in 1879. No precipitation fell today, which leaves the monthly total at 3.47 inches. The total precipitation for the season since June 1st still stands at 17.42 inches, and the total precipitation for the year is still 36.09 inches. The normal high temperature for tomorrow is 88 degrees, and the normal low is 69. The record high for tomorrow is 106, which occurred in 1936, and the record low is 54, which occurred in 1963. Sunset tonight is at 7:53 p.m. Sunrise tomorrow is at 6:18 a.m. The current time is 7:20 p.m. Central Daylight Time. 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This program originates from the National Weather Service Forecast Office in St. Louis, Missouri, and serves parts of East Central Missouri and Southwest Illinois, including the St. Louis metro area and surrounding counties. Tonight, mostly cloudy this evening, then clearing. Lows in the mid-60s. North winds around 5 miles per hour this evening, becoming light and variable. Tuesday, sunny. Highs in the upper 80s. South winds around 5 miles per hour. Tuesday night, mostly clear in the evening, then mostly cloudy with a chance of showers and thunderstorms after midnight. Lows in the upper 60s. Southeast winds around 5 miles per hour. Chance of rain 50%. Wednesday, mostly cloudy with showers and thunderstorms likely in the morning, then partly sunny with a slight chance of showers and thunderstorms in the afternoon. Humid with highs in the mid-80s. South winds around 5 miles per hour, becoming east in the afternoon. Chance of rain 60%. Wednesday night, mostly cloudy. A chance of showers and thunderstorms in the evening, then showers and thunderstorms likely after midnight. Lows in the upper 60s. Northeast winds around 5 miles per hour. Chance of rain 70%. Thursday, partly sunny. A slight chance of showers and thunderstorms in the morning. Highs in the lower 80s. Chance of rain 20%. Thursday night and Friday, mostly clear. Lows in the mid-60s. Highs in the mid-80s. Friday night and Saturday, mostly clear. A slight chance of showers and thunderstorms. Lows in the mid-60s. Highs in the mid-80s. Chance of rain 20%. Saturday night, mostly clear. Lows in the mid-60s. Sunday and Sunday night, partly cloudy. Highs in the lower 80s. Lows in the lower 60s. Monday, partly sunny. A slight chance of showers in the morning. Highs in the mid-80s. Chance of rain 20%. At 7 p.m. at Lambert Field in St. Louis, it was mostly cloudy with a temperature of 80 degrees. The dew point was 64, giving us a relative humidity of 58%. The wind was north at 8 miles an hour, and the pressure was 30.02 inches and falling. Elsewhere in the metro area, in

Richfield, it was mostly cloudy and the temperature was 82. In Belleville, it was 80 degrees. In Cahokia, it was mostly cloudy and 80 degrees. In St. Charles, it was partly cloudy and 80. Across the region, it was mostly sunny in Columbia, Missouri, with a temperature of 80. In Quincy, it was mostly sunny and 78 degrees. In Kansas City, it was partly sunny and the temperature was 81. It was cloudy in Springfield, Missouri, with a temperature of 81. In Rolla, it was partly sunny and the temperature was 79. In Farmington, it was 78 degrees. It was mostly cloudy in Cape Girardeau, with 80 degrees. It was partly cloudy in Springfield, Illinois, with a temperature of 76. Once again in St. Louis, it was mostly cloudy. The temperature was 80 degrees and the wind was north at 8 miles an hour. The St. Louis climate summary for this evening, as of 4 p.m., August 17, 2026. Today's high temperature of 84 degrees occurred at 2:56 p.m. The normal high is 89. The record high is 104 degrees, which was set in 1936. Today's low temperature of 72 degrees occurred at 6:05 a.m. The normal low is 70. The record low is 55 degrees, which was set in 1879. No precipitation fell today, which leaves the monthly total at 3.47 inches. The total precipitation for the season since June 1st still stands at 17.42 inches, and the total precipitation for the year is still 36.09 inches. The normal high temperature for tomorrow is 88 degrees, and the normal low is 69. The record high for tomorrow is 106, which occurred in 1936, and the record low is 54, which occurred in 1963. Sunset tonight is at 7:53 p.m. Sunrise tomorrow is at 6:18 a.m. The current time is 7:25 p.m. Central Daylight Time. 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This program originates from the National Weather Service Forecast Office in St. Louis, Missouri, and serves parts of East Central Missouri and Southwest Illinois, including the St. Louis metro area and surrounding counties. Tonight, mostly cloudy this evening, then clearing. Lows in the mid-60s. North winds around 5 miles per hour this evening, becoming light and variable. Tuesday, sunny. Highs in the upper 80s. South winds around 5 miles per hour. Tuesday night, mostly clear in the evening, then mostly cloudy with a chance of showers and thunderstorms after midnight. Lows in the upper 60s. Southeast winds around 5 miles per hour. Chance of rain 50%. Wednesday, mostly cloudy with showers and thunderstorms likely in the morning, then partly sunny with a slight chance of showers and thunderstorms in the afternoon. Humid with highs in the mid-80s. South winds around 5 miles per hour, becoming east in the afternoon. Chance of rain 60%. Wednesday night, mostly cloudy. A chance of showers and thunderstorms in the evening, then showers and thunderstorms likely after midnight. Lows in the upper 60s. Northeast winds around 5 miles per hour. Chance of rain 70%. Thursday, partly sunny. A slight chance of showers and thunderstorms in the morning. Highs in the lower 80s. Chance of rain 20%. Thursday night and Friday, mostly clear. Lows in the mid-60s. Highs in the mid-80s. Friday night and Saturday, mostly clear. A slight chance of showers and thunderstorms. Lows in the mid-60s. Highs in the mid-80s. Chance of rain 20%. Saturday night, mostly clear. Lows in the mid-60s. Sunday and Sunday night, partly cloudy. Highs in the lower 80s. Lows in the lower 60s. Monday, partly sunny. A slight chance of showers in the morning. Highs in the mid-80s. Chance of rain 20%. At 7 p.m.
Mid-Lambert Field in St. Louis, it was mostly cloudy with a temperature of 80 degrees. The dew point was 64, giving us a relative humidity of 58%. The wind was north at 8 miles an hour, and the pressure was 30.02 inches and falling. Elsewhere in the metro area, in Chesterfield, it was mostly cloudy and the temperature was 82. In Belleville, it was 80 degrees. In Cahokia, it was mostly cloudy and 80 degrees. In St. Charles, it was partly cloudy and 80. Across the region, it was mostly sunny in Columbia, Missouri, with a temperature of 80. In Quincy, it was mostly sunny and 78 degrees. In Kansas City, it was partly sunny and the temperature was 81. It was cloudy in Springfield, Missouri, with a temperature of 81. In Rolla, it was partly sunny and the temperature was 79. In Farmington, it was 78 degrees. It was mostly cloudy in Cape Girardeau, with 80 degrees. It was partly cloudy in Springfield, Illinois, with a temperature of 76. Once again in St. Louis, it was mostly cloudy, the temperature was 80 degrees, and the wind was north at 8 miles an hour. The St. Louis climate summary for this evening, as of 4 p.m., August 17, 2026. Today's high temperature of 84 degrees occurred at 2:56 p.m. The normal high is 89. The record high is 104 degrees, which was set in 1936. Today's low temperature of 72 degrees occurred at 6:05 a.m. The normal low is 70. The record low is 55 degrees, which was set in 1879. No precipitation fell today, which leaves the monthly total at 3.47 inches. The total precipitation for the season since June 1st still stands at 17.42 inches, and the total precipitation for the year is still 36.09 inches. The normal high temperature for tomorrow is 88 degrees, and the normal low is 69. The record high for tomorrow is 106, which occurred in 1936, and the record low is 54, which occurred in 1963. Sunset tonight is at 7:53 p.m. Sunrise tomorrow is at 6:18 a.m. The current time is 7:30 p.m. Central Daylight Time. 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This program originates from the National Weather Service Forecast Office in St. Louis, Missouri, and serves parts of East Central Missouri and Southwest Illinois, including the St. Louis metro area and surrounding counties. Tonight, mostly cloudy this evening, then clearing. Lows in the mid-60s. North winds around 5 miles per hour this evening, becoming light and variable. Tuesday, sunny. Highs in the upper 80s. South winds around 5 miles per hour. Tuesday night, mostly clear in the evening, then mostly cloudy with a chance of showers and thunderstorms after midnight. Lows in the upper 60s. Southeast winds around 5 miles per hour. Chance of rain 50%. Wednesday, mostly cloudy with showers and thunderstorms likely in the morning, then partly sunny with a slight chance of showers and thunderstorms in the afternoon. Humid with highs in the mid-80s. South winds around 5 miles per hour, becoming east in the afternoon. Chance of rain 60%. Wednesday night, mostly cloudy. A chance of showers and thunderstorms in the evening, then showers and thunderstorms likely after midnight. Lows in the upper 60s. Northeast winds around 5 miles per hour. Chance of rain 70%. Thursday, partly sunny. A slight chance of showers and thunderstorms in the morning. Highs in the lower 80s. Chance of rain 20%. Thursday night and Friday, mostly clear. Lows in the mid-60s. Highs in the mid-80s. Friday night and Saturday, mostly clear. A slight chance of showers and thunderstorms. Lows in the mid-60s. Highs in the mid-80s. Chance of rain 20%. Saturday night, mostly clear.
lows in the mid-60s. Sunday and Sunday night, partly cloudy. Highs in the lower 80s. Lows in the lower 60s. Monday, partly sunny. A slight chance of showers in the morning. Highs in the mid-80s. Chance of rain 20%. At 7 p.m. at Lambert Field in St. Louis, it was mostly cloudy with a temperature of 80 degrees. The dew point was 64, giving us a relative humidity of 58%. The wind was north at 8 miles an hour, and the pressure was 30.02 inches and falling. Elsewhere in the metro area, in Chesterfield, it was mostly cloudy and the temperature was 82. In Belleville, it was 80 degrees. In Cahokia, it was mostly cloudy and 80 degrees. In St. Charles, it was partly cloudy and 80. Across the region, it was mostly sunny in Columbia, Missouri, with a temperature of 80. In Quincy, it was mostly sunny and 78 degrees. In Kansas City, it was partly sunny and the temperature was 81. It was cloudy in Springfield, Missouri, with a temperature of 81. In Rolla, it was partly sunny and the temperature was 79. In Farmington, it was 78 degrees. It was mostly cloudy in Cape Girardeau, with 80 degrees. It was partly cloudy in Springfield, Illinois, with a temperature of 76. Once again in St. Louis, it was mostly cloudy, the temperature was 80 degrees, and the wind was north at 8 miles an hour. The St. Louis climate summary for this evening, as of 4 p.m., August 17, 2026. Today's high temperature of 84 degrees occurred at 2:56 p.m. The normal high is 89. The record high is 104 degrees, which was set in 1936. Today's low temperature of 72 degrees occurred at 6:05 a.m. The normal low is 70. The record low is 55 degrees, which was set in 1879. No precipitation fell today, which leaves the monthly total at 3.47 inches. The total precipitation for the season since June 1st still stands at 17.42 inches, and the total precipitation for the year is still 36.09 inches. The normal high temperature for tomorrow is 88 degrees, and the normal low is 69. The record high for tomorrow is 106, which occurred in 1936, and the record low is 54, which occurred in 1963. Sunset tonight is at 7:53 p.m. Sunrise tomorrow is at 6:18 a.m. The current time is 7:36 p.m. Central Daylight Time. 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Tonight, mostly cloudy this evening, then clearing. Lows in the mid-60s. North winds around 5 miles per hour this evening, becoming light and variable. Tuesday, sunny. Highs in the upper 80s. South winds around 5 miles per hour. Tuesday night, mostly clear in the evening, then mostly cloudy with a chance of showers and thunderstorms after midnight. Lows in the upper 60s. Southeast winds around 5 miles per hour. Chance of rain 50%. Wednesday, mostly cloudy with showers and thunderstorms likely in the morning, then partly sunny with a slight chance of showers and thunderstorms in the afternoon. Humid with highs in the mid-80s. South winds around 5 miles per hour, becoming east in the afternoon. Chance of rain 60%. Wednesday night, mostly cloudy. A chance of showers and thunderstorms in the evening, then showers and thunderstorms likely after midnight. Lows in the upper 60s. Northeast winds around 5 miles per hour. Chance of rain 70%. Thursday, partly sunny. A slight chance of showers and thunderstorms in the morning. Highs in the lower 80s. Chance of rain 20%. Thursday night and Friday, mostly clear.
Lows in the mid-60s. Highs in the mid-80s. Friday night and Saturday, mostly clear. A slight chance of showers and thunderstorms. Lows in the mid-60s. Highs in the mid-80s. Chance of rain 20%. Saturday night, mostly clear. Lows in the mid-60s. Sunday and Sunday night, partly cloudy. Highs in the lower 80s. Lows in the lower 60s. Monday, partly sunny. A slight chance of showers in the morning. Highs in the mid-80s. Chance of rain 20%. At 7 p.m. at Lambert Field in St. Louis, it was mostly cloudy with a temperature of 80 degrees. The dew point was 64, giving us a relative humidity of 58%. The wind was north at 8 miles an hour, and the pressure was 30.02 inches and falling. Elsewhere in the metro area, in Chesterfield, it was mostly cloudy and the temperature was 82. In Belleville, it was 80 degrees. In Cahokia, it was mostly cloudy and 80 degrees. In St. Charles, it was partly cloudy and 80. Across the region, it was mostly sunny in Columbia, Missouri, with a temperature of 80. In Quincy, it was mostly sunny and 78 degrees. In Kansas City, it was partly sunny and the temperature was 81. It was cloudy in Springfield, Missouri, with a temperature of 81. In Rolla, it was partly sunny and the temperature was 79. In Farmington, it was 78 degrees. It was mostly cloudy in Cape Girardeau, with 80 degrees. It was partly cloudy in Springfield, Illinois, with a temperature of 76. Once again in St. Louis, it was mostly cloudy, the temperature was 80 degrees, and the wind was north at 8 miles an hour. The St. Louis climate summary for this evening, as of 4 p.m., August 17, 2026. Today's high temperature of 84 degrees occurred at 2:56 p.m. The normal high is 89. The record high is 104 degrees, which was set in 1936. Today's low temperature of 72 degrees occurred at 6:05 a.m. The normal low is 70. The record low is 55 degrees, which was set in 1879. No precipitation fell today, which leaves the monthly total at 3.47 inches. The total precipitation for the season since June 1st still stands at 17.42 inches, and the total precipitation for the year is still 36.09 inches. The normal high temperature for tomorrow is 88 degrees, and the normal low is 69. The record high for tomorrow is 106, which occurred in 1936, and the record low is 54, which occurred in 1963. Sunset tonight is at 7:53 p.m. Sunrise tomorrow is at 6:18 a.m. The current time is 7:41 p.m. Central Daylight Time. 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Tonight, mostly cloudy this evening, then clearing. Lows in the mid-60s. North winds around 5 miles per hour this evening, becoming light and variable. Tuesday, sunny. Highs in the upper 80s. South winds around 5 miles per hour. Tuesday night, mostly clear in the evening, then mostly cloudy with a chance of showers and thunderstorms after midnight. Lows in the upper 60s. Southeast winds around 5 miles per hour. Chance of rain 50%. Wednesday, mostly cloudy with showers and thunderstorms likely in the morning, then partly sunny with a slight chance of showers and thunderstorms in the afternoon. Humid with highs in the mid-80s. South winds around 5 miles per hour, becoming east in the afternoon. Chance of rain 60%. Wednesday night, mostly cloudy. A chance of showers and thunderstorms in the evening, then showers and thunderstorms likely after midnight. Lows in the upper 60s.
northeast winds around 5 miles per hour. Chance of rain 70%. Thursday, partly sunny. A slight chance of showers and thunderstorms in the morning. Highs in the lower 80s. Chance of rain 20%. Thursday night and Friday, mostly clear. Lows in the mid-60s. Highs in the mid-80s. Friday night and Saturday, mostly clear. A slight chance of showers and thunderstorms. Lows in the mid-60s. Highs in the mid-80s. Chance of rain 20%. Saturday night, mostly clear. Lows in the mid-60s. Sunday and Sunday night, partly cloudy. Highs in the lower 80s. Lows in the lower 60s. Monday, partly sunny. A slight chance of showers in the morning. Highs in the mid-80s. Chance of rain 20%. At 7 p.m. at Lambert Field in St. Louis, it was mostly cloudy with a temperature of 80 degrees. The dew point was 64, giving us a relative humidity of 58%. The wind was north at 8 miles an hour, and the pressure was 30.02 inches and falling. Elsewhere in the metro area, in Chesterfield, it was mostly cloudy and the temperature was 82. In Belleville, it was 80 degrees. In Cahokia, it was mostly cloudy and 80 degrees. In St. Charles, it was partly cloudy and 80. Across the region, it was mostly sunny in Columbia, Missouri, with a temperature of 80. In Quincy, it was mostly sunny and 78 degrees. In Kansas City, it was partly sunny and the temperature was 81. It was cloudy in Springfield, Missouri, with a temperature of 81. In Rolla, it was partly sunny and the temperature was 79. In Farmington, it was 78 degrees. It was mostly cloudy in Cape Girardeau, with 80 degrees. It was partly cloudy in Springfield, Illinois, with a temperature of 76. Once again in St. Louis, it was mostly cloudy, the temperature was 80 degrees, and the wind was north at 8 miles an hour. The St. Louis climate summary for this evening, as of 4 p.m., August 17, 2026. Today's high temperature of 84 degrees occurred at 2:56 p.m. The normal high is 89. The record high is 104 degrees, which was set in 1936. Today's low temperature of 72 degrees occurred at 6:05 a.m. The normal low is 70. The record low is 55 degrees, which was set in 1879. No precipitation fell today, which leaves the monthly total at 3.47 inches. The total precipitation for the season since June 1st still stands at 17.42 inches, and the total precipitation for the year is still 36.09 inches. The normal high temperature for tomorrow is 88 degrees, and the normal low is 69. The record high for tomorrow is 106, which occurred in 1936, and the record low is 54, which occurred in 1963. Sunset tonight is at 7:53 p.m. Sunrise tomorrow is at 6:18 a.m. The current time is 7:46 p.m. Central Daylight Time. 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This program originates from the National Weather Service Forecast Office in St. Louis, Missouri, and serves parts of East Central Missouri and Southwest Illinois, including the St. Louis metro area and surrounding counties. Tonight, mostly cloudy this evening, then clearing. Lows in the mid-60s. North winds around 5 miles per hour this evening, becoming light and variable. Tuesday, sunny. Highs in the upper 80s. South winds around 5 miles per hour. Tuesday night, mostly clear in the evening, then mostly cloudy with a chance of showers and thunderstorms after midnight. Lows in the upper 60s. Southeast winds around 5 miles per hour. Chance of rain 50%. Wednesday, mostly cloudy with showers and thunderstorms likely in the morning, then partly sunny with a slight chance of showers and thunderstorms in the afternoon. Humid with highs in the mid-80s.
South winds around 5 miles per hour, becoming east in the afternoon. Chance of rain 60%. Wednesday night, mostly cloudy. A chance of showers and thunderstorms in the evening, then showers and thunderstorms likely after midnight. Lows in the upper 60s. Northeast winds around 5 miles per hour. Chance of rain 70%. Thursday, partly sunny. A slight chance of showers and thunderstorms in the morning. Highs in the lower 80s. Chance of rain 20%. Thursday night and Friday, mostly clear. Lows in the mid-60s. Highs in the mid-80s. Friday night and Saturday, mostly clear. A slight chance of showers and thunderstorms. Lows in the mid-60s. Highs in the mid-80s. Chance of rain 20%. Saturday night, mostly clear. Lows in the mid-60s. Sunday and Sunday night, partly cloudy. Highs in the lower 80s. Lows in the lower 60s. Monday, partly sunny. A slight chance of showers in the morning. Highs in the mid-80s. Chance of rain 20%. At 7 p.m. at Lambert Field in St. Louis, it was mostly cloudy with a temperature of 80 degrees. The dew point was 64, giving us a relative humidity of 58%. The wind was north at 8 miles an hour, and the pressure was 30.02 inches and falling. Elsewhere in the metro area, in Chesterfield, it was mostly cloudy and the temperature was 82. In Belleville, it was 80 degrees. In Cahokia, it was mostly cloudy and 80 degrees. In St. Charles, it was partly cloudy and 80. Across the region, it was mostly sunny in Columbia, Missouri, with a temperature of 80. In Quincy, it was mostly sunny and 78 degrees. In Kansas City, it was partly sunny and the temperature was 81. It was cloudy in Springfield, Missouri, with a temperature of 81. In Rolla, it was partly sunny and the temperature was 79. In Farmington, it was 78 degrees. It was mostly cloudy in Cape Girardeau, with 80 degrees. It was partly cloudy in Springfield, Illinois, with a temperature of 76. Once again in St. Louis, it was mostly cloudy, the temperature was 80 degrees, and the wind was north at 8 miles an hour. The St. Louis climate summary for this evening, as of 4 p.m., August 17, 2026. Today's high temperature of 84 degrees occurred at 2:56 p.m. The normal high is 89. The record high is 104 degrees, which was set in 1936. Today's low temperature of 72 degrees occurred at 6:05 a.m. The normal low is 70. The record low is 55 degrees, which was set in 1879. No precipitation fell today, which leaves the monthly total at 3.47 inches. The total precipitation for the season since June 1st still stands at 17.42 inches and the total precipitation for the year is still 36.09 inches. The normal high temperature for tomorrow is 88 degrees and the normal low is 69. The record high for tomorrow is 106, which occurred in 1936, and the record low is 54, which occurred in 1963. Sunset tonight is at 7:53 p.m. Sunrise tomorrow is at 6:18 a.m. The current time is 7:52 p.m. Central Daylight Time. 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This program originates from the National Weather Service Forecast Office in St. Louis, Missouri, and serves parts of East Central Missouri and Southwest Illinois, including the St. Louis metro area and surrounding counties. Tonight, mostly cloudy this evening, then clearing. Lows in the mid-60s. North winds around 5 miles per hour this evening, becoming light and variable. Tuesday, sunny. Highs in the upper 80s. South winds around 5 miles per hour. Tuesday night, mostly clear in the evening, then mostly cloudy with a chance of showers and thunderstorms after midnight.
lows in the upper 60s. Southeast winds around 5 miles per hour. Chance of rain 50%. Wednesday, mostly cloudy with showers and thunderstorms likely in the morning, then partly sunny with a slight chance of showers and thunderstorms in the afternoon. Humid with highs in the mid-80s. South winds around 5 miles per hour, becoming east in the afternoon. Chance of rain 60%. Wednesday night, mostly cloudy. A chance of showers and thunderstorms in the evening, then showers and thunderstorms likely after midnight. Lows in the upper 60s. Northeast winds around 5 miles per hour. Chance of rain 70%. Thursday, partly sunny. A slight chance of showers and thunderstorms in the morning. Highs in the lower 80s. Chance of rain 20%. Thursday night and Friday, mostly clear. Lows in the mid-60s. Highs in the mid-80s. Friday night and Saturday, mostly clear. A slight chance of showers and thunderstorms. Lows in the mid-60s. Highs in the mid-80s. Chance of rain 20%. Saturday night, mostly clear. Lows in the mid-60s. Sunday and Sunday night, partly cloudy. Highs in the lower 80s. Lows in the lower 60s. Monday, partly sunny. A slight chance of showers in the morning. Highs in the mid-80s. Chance of rain 20%. At 7 p.m. at Lambert Field in St. Louis, it was mostly cloudy with a temperature of 80 degrees. The dew point was 64, giving us a relative humidity of 58%. The wind was north at 8 miles an hour, and the pressure was 30.02 inches and falling. Elsewhere in the metro area, in Chesterfield, it was mostly cloudy and the temperature was 82. In Belleville, it was 80 degrees. In Cahokia, it was mostly cloudy and 80 degrees. In St. Charles, it was partly cloudy and 80. Across the region, it was mostly sunny in Columbia, Missouri, with a temperature of 80. In Quincy, it was mostly sunny and 78 degrees. In Kansas City, it was partly sunny and the temperature was 81. It was cloudy in Springfield, Missouri, with a temperature of 81. In Rolla, it was partly sunny and the temperature was 79. In Farmington, it was 78 degrees. It was mostly cloudy in Cape Girardeau, with 80 degrees. It was partly cloudy in Springfield, Illinois, with a temperature of 76. Once again in St. Louis, it was mostly cloudy, the temperature was 80 degrees, and the wind was north at 8 miles an hour. The St. Louis climate summary for this evening, as of 4 p.m., August 17, 2026. Today's high temperature of 84 degrees occurred at 2:56 p.m. The normal high is 89. The record high is 104 degrees, which was set in 1936. Today's low temperature of 72 degrees occurred at 6:05 a.m. The normal low is 70. The record low is 55 degrees, which was set in 1879. No precipitation fell today, which leaves the monthly total at 3.47 inches. The total precipitation for the season since June 1st still stands at 17.42 inches, and the total precipitation for the year is still 36.09 inches. The normal high temperature for tomorrow is 88 degrees, and the normal low is 69. The record high for tomorrow is 106, which occurred in 1936, and the record low is 54, which occurred in 1963. Sunset tonight is at 7:53 p.m. Sunrise tomorrow is at 6:18 a.m. The current time is 7:57 p.m. Central Daylight Time. 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This program originates from the National Weather Service Forecast Office in St. Louis, Missouri, and serves parts of East Central Missouri and Southwest Illinois, including the St. Louis metro area and surrounding counties. Tonight, mostly cloudy this evening, then clearing. Lows in the mid-60s.
North winds around 5 miles per hour this evening, becoming light and variable. Tuesday, sunny. Highs in the upper 80s. South winds around 5 miles per hour. Tuesday night, mostly clear in the evening, then mostly cloudy with a chance of showers and thunderstorms after midnight. Lows in the upper 60s. Southeast winds around 5 miles per hour. Chance of rain 50%. Wednesday, mostly cloudy with showers and thunderstorms likely in the morning, then partly sunny with a slight chance of showers and thunderstorms in the afternoon. Humid with highs in the mid-80s. South winds around 5 miles per hour, becoming east in the afternoon. Chance of rain 60%. Wednesday night, mostly cloudy. A chance of showers and thunderstorms in the evening, then showers and thunderstorms likely after midnight. Lows in the upper 60s. Northeast winds around 5 miles per hour. Chance of rain 70%. Thursday, partly sunny. A slight chance of showers and thunderstorms in the morning. Highs in the lower 80s. Chance of rain 20%. Thursday night and Friday, mostly clear. Lows in the mid-60s. Highs in the mid-80s. Friday night and Saturday, mostly clear. A slight chance of showers and thunderstorms. Lows in the mid-60s. Highs in the mid-80s. Chance of rain 20%. Saturday night, mostly clear. Lows in the mid-60s. Sunday and Sunday night, partly cloudy. Highs in the lower 80s. Lows in the lower 60s. Monday, partly sunny. A slight chance of showers in the morning. Highs in the mid-80s. Chance of rain 20%. At 7 p.m. at Lambert Field in St. Louis, it was mostly cloudy with a temperature of 80 degrees. The dew point was 64, giving us a relative humidity of 58%. The wind was north at 8 miles an hour, and the pressure was 30.02 inches and falling. Elsewhere in the metro area, in Chesterfield, it was mostly cloudy and the temperature was 82. In Belleville, it was 80 degrees. In Cahokia, it was mostly cloudy and 80 degrees. In St. Charles, it was partly cloudy and 80. Across the region, it was mostly sunny in Columbia, Missouri, with a temperature of 80. In Quincy, it was mostly sunny and 78 degrees. In Kansas City, it was partly sunny and the temperature was 81. It was cloudy in Springfield, Missouri, with a temperature of 81. In Rolla, it was partly sunny and the temperature was 79. In Farmington, it was 78 degrees. It was mostly cloudy in Cape Girardeau, with 80 degrees. It was partly cloudy in Springfield, Illinois, with a temperature of 76. Once again in St. Louis, it was mostly cloudy, the temperature was 80 degrees, and the wind was north at 8 miles an hour. The St. Louis climate summary for this evening, as of 4 p.m., August 17, 2026. Today's high temperature of 84 degrees occurred at 2:56 p.m. The normal high is 89. The record high is 104 degrees, which was set in 1936. Today's low temperature of 72 degrees occurred at 6:05 a.m. The normal low is 70. The record low is 55 degrees, which was set in 1879. No precipitation fell today, which leaves the monthly total at 3.47 inches. The total precipitation for the season since June 1st still stands at 17.42 inches, and the total precipitation for the year is still 36.09 inches. The normal high temperature for tomorrow is 88 degrees, and the normal low is 69. The record high for tomorrow is 106, which occurred in 1936, and the record low is 54, which occurred in 1963. Sunset tonight is at 7:53 p.m. Sunrise tomorrow is at 6:18 a.m. The current time is 8:02 p.m. Central Daylight Time. 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
This program originates from the National Weather Service Forecast Office in St. Louis, Missouri, and serves parts of East Central Missouri and Southwest Illinois, including the St. Louis metro area and surrounding counties. Tonight, mostly cloudy this evening, then clearing. Lows in the mid-60s. North winds around 5 miles per hour this evening, becoming light and variable. Tuesday, sunny. Highs in the upper 80s. South winds around 5 miles per hour. Tuesday night, mostly clear in the evening, then mostly cloudy with a chance of showers and thunderstorms after midnight. Lows in the upper 60s. Southeast winds around 5 miles per hour. Chance of rain 50%. Wednesday, mostly cloudy with showers and thunderstorms likely in the morning, then partly sunny with a slight chance of showers and thunderstorms in the afternoon. Humid with highs in the mid-80s. South winds around 5 miles per hour, becoming east in the afternoon. Chance of rain 60%. Wednesday night, mostly cloudy. A chance of showers and thunderstorms in the evening, then showers and thunderstorms likely after midnight. Lows in the upper 60s. Northeast winds around 5 miles per hour. Chance of rain 70%. Thursday, partly sunny. A slight chance of showers and thunderstorms in the morning. Highs in the lower 80s. Chance of rain 20%. Thursday night and Friday, mostly clear. Lows in the mid-60s. Highs in the mid-80s. Friday night and Saturday, mostly clear. A slight chance of showers and thunderstorms. Lows in the mid-60s. Highs in the mid-80s. Chance of rain 20%. Saturday night, mostly clear. Lows in the mid-60s. Sunday and Sunday night, partly cloudy. Highs in the lower 80s. Lows in the lower 60s. Monday, partly sunny. A slight chance of showers in the morning. Highs in the mid-80s. Chance of rain 20%. At 7 p.m. at Lambert Field in St. Louis, it was mostly cloudy with a temperature of 80 degrees. The dew point was 64, giving us a relative humidity of 58%. The wind was north at 8 miles an hour, and the pressure was 30.02 inches and falling. Elsewhere in the metro area, in Chesterfield, it was mostly cloudy and the temperature was 82. In Belleville, it was 80 degrees. In Cahokia, it was mostly cloudy and 80 degrees. In St. Charles, it was partly cloudy and 80. Across the region, it was mostly sunny in Columbia, Missouri, with a temperature of 80. In Quincy, it was mostly sunny and 78 degrees. In Kansas City, it was partly sunny and the temperature was 81. It was cloudy in Springfield, Missouri, with a temperature of 81. In Rolla, it was partly sunny and the temperature was 79. In Farmington, it was 78 degrees. It was mostly cloudy in Cape Girardeau, with 80 degrees. It was partly cloudy in Springfield, Illinois, with a temperature of 76. Once again in St. Louis, it was mostly cloudy, the temperature was 80 degrees, and the wind was north at 8 miles an hour. The St. Louis climate summary for this evening, as of 4 p.m., August 17, 2026. Today's high temperature of 84 degrees occurred at 2:56 p.m. The normal high is 89. The record high is 104 degrees, which was set in 1936. Today's low temperature of 72 degrees occurred at 6:05 a.m. The normal low is 70. The record low is 55 degrees, which was set in 1879. No precipitation fell today, which leaves the monthly total at 3.47 inches. The total precipitation for the season since June 1st still stands at 17.42 inches, and the total precipitation for the year is still 36.09 inches. The normal high temperature for tomorrow is 88 degrees, and the normal low is 69. The record high for tomorrow is 106, which occurred in 1936, and the record low is 54, which occurred in 1963.
Sunset tonight is at 7:53 p.m. Sunrise tomorrow is at 6:18 a.m. The current time is 8:08 p.m. Central Daylight Time. 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This program originates from the National Weather Service Forecast Office in St. Louis, Missouri, and serves parts of East Central Missouri and Southwest Illinois, including the St. Louis metro area and surrounding counties. Tonight, mostly cloudy this evening, then clearing. Lows in the mid-60s. North winds around 5 miles per hour this evening, becoming light and variable. Tuesday, sunny. Highs in the upper 80s. South winds around 5 miles per hour. Tuesday night, mostly clear in the evening, then mostly cloudy with a chance of showers and thunderstorms after midnight. Lows in the upper 60s. Southeast winds around 5 miles per hour. Chance of rain 50%. Wednesday, mostly cloudy with showers and thunderstorms likely in the morning, then partly sunny with a slight chance of showers and thunderstorms in the afternoon. Humid with highs in the mid-80s. South winds around 5 miles per hour, becoming east in the afternoon. Chance of rain 60%. Wednesday night, mostly cloudy. A chance of showers and thunderstorms in the evening, then showers and thunderstorms likely after midnight. Lows in the upper 60s. Northeast winds around 5 miles per hour. Chance of rain 70%. Thursday, partly sunny. A slight chance of showers and thunderstorms in the morning. Highs in the lower 80s. Chance of rain 20%. Thursday night and Friday, mostly clear. Lows in the mid-60s. Highs in the mid-80s. Friday night and Saturday, mostly clear. A slight chance of showers and thunderstorms. Lows in the mid-60s. Highs in the mid-80s. Chance of rain 20%. Saturday night, mostly clear. Lows in the mid-60s. Sunday and Sunday night, partly cloudy. Highs in the lower 80s. Lows in the lower 60s. Monday, partly sunny. A slight chance of showers in the morning. Highs in the mid-80s. Chance of rain 20%. At 8 p.m. at Lambert Field in St. Louis, it was mostly cloudy with a temperature of 77 degrees. The dew point was 65, giving us a relative humidity of 66%. The wind was north at 5 miles an hour, and the pressure was 30.02 inches and steady. Elsewhere in the metro area, in Chesterfield, it was partly cloudy and the temperature was 79. In Belleville, it was 77 degrees. In Cahokia, it was partly cloudy and 78 degrees. In St. Charles, it was partly cloudy and 76. Across the region, it was partly cloudy in Columbia, Missouri, with a temperature of 76. In Quincy, it was partly cloudy and 74 degrees. In Kansas City, it was mostly cloudy and the temperature was 78. It was mostly cloudy in Springfield, Missouri, with a temperature of 79. In Rolla, it was partly cloudy and the temperature was 76. In Farmington, it was 75 degrees. It was mostly cloudy in Cape Girardeau, with 76 degrees. It was partly cloudy in Springfield, Illinois, with a temperature of 73. Once again in St. Louis, it was mostly cloudy, the temperature was 77 degrees and the wind was north at 5 miles an hour. The St. Louis climate summary for this evening, as of 4 p.m., August 17, 2026. Today's high temperature of 84 degrees occurred at 2:56 p.m. The normal high is 89. The record high is 104 degrees, which was set in 1936. Today's low temperature of 72 degrees occurred at 6:05 a.m. The normal low is 70. The record low is 55 degrees, which was set in 1879. No precipitation fell today, which leaves the monthly total at 3.47 inches.
The total precipitation for the season since June 1st still stands at 17.42 inches, and the total precipitation for the year is still 36.09 inches. The normal high temperature for tomorrow is 88 degrees, and the normal low is 69. The record high for tomorrow is 106, which occurred in 1936, and the record low is 54, which occurred in 1963. Sunset tonight is at 7:53 p.m. Sunrise tomorrow is at 6:18 a.m. The current time is 8:13 p.m. Central Daylight Time. 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This program originates from the National Weather Service Forecast Office in St. Louis, Missouri, and serves parts of East Central Missouri and Southwest Illinois, including the St. Louis metro area and surrounding counties. Tonight, mostly cloudy this evening, then clearing. Lows in the mid-60s. North winds around 5 miles per hour this evening, becoming light and variable. Tuesday, sunny. Highs in the upper 80s. South winds around 5 miles per hour. Tuesday night, mostly clear in the evening, then mostly cloudy with a chance of showers and thunderstorms after midnight. Lows in the upper 60s. Southeast winds around 5 miles per hour. Chance of rain 50%. Wednesday, mostly cloudy with showers and thunderstorms likely in the morning, then partly sunny with a slight chance of showers and thunderstorms in the afternoon. Humid with highs in the mid-80s. South winds around 5 miles per hour, becoming east in the afternoon. Chance of rain 60%. Wednesday night, mostly cloudy. A chance of showers and thunderstorms in the evening, then showers and thunderstorms likely after midnight. Lows in the upper 60s. Northeast winds around 5 miles per hour. Chance of rain 70%. Thursday, partly sunny. A slight chance of showers and thunderstorms in the morning. Highs in the lower 80s. Chance of rain 20%. Thursday night and Friday, mostly clear. Lows in the mid-60s. Highs in the mid-80s. Friday night and Saturday, mostly clear. A slight chance of showers and thunderstorms. Lows in the mid-60s. Highs in the mid-80s. Chance of rain 20%. Saturday night, mostly clear. Lows in the mid-60s. Sunday and Sunday night, partly cloudy. Highs in the lower 80s. Lows in the lower 60s. Monday, partly sunny. A slight chance of showers in the morning. Highs in the mid-80s. Chance of rain 20%. At 8 p.m. at Lambert Field in St. Louis, it was mostly cloudy with a temperature of 77 degrees. The dew point was 65, giving us a relative humidity of 66%. The wind was north at 5 miles an hour, and the pressure was 30.02 inches and steady. Elsewhere in the metro area, in Chesterfield, it was partly cloudy and the temperature was 79. In Belleville, it was 77 degrees. In Cahokia, it was partly cloudy and 78 degrees. In St. Charles, it was partly cloudy and 76. Across the region, it was partly cloudy in Columbia, Missouri, with a temperature of 76. In Quincy, it was partly cloudy and 74 degrees. In Kansas City, it was mostly cloudy and the temperature was 78. It was mostly cloudy in Springfield, Missouri, with a temperature of 79. In Rolla, it was partly cloudy and the temperature was 76. In Farmington, it was 75 degrees. It was mostly cloudy in Cape Girardeau, with 76 degrees. It was partly cloudy in Springfield, Illinois, with a temperature of 73. Once again in St. Louis, it was mostly cloudy, the temperature was 77 degrees and the wind was north at 5 miles an hour. The St. Louis climate summary for this evening, as of 4 p.m., August 17, 2026. Today's high temperature of 84 degrees occurred at 2:56 p.m. The normal high is 89.
The record high is 104 degrees, which was set in 1936. Today's low temperature of 72 degrees occurred at 6:05 a.m. Normal low is 70. The record low is 55 degrees, which was set in 1879. No precipitation fell today, which leaves the monthly total at 3.47 inches. The total precipitation for the season since June 1st still stands at 17.42 inches, and the total precipitation for the year is still 36.09 inches. The normal high temperature for tomorrow is 88 degrees, and the normal low is 69. The record high for tomorrow is 106, which occurred in 1936, and the record low is 54, which occurred in 1963. Sunset tonight is at 7:53 p.m. Sunrise tomorrow is at 6:18 a.m. The current time is 8:18 p.m. Central Daylight Time. 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This program original is 70. The record low is

136, and the record low is 54, which occurred in 1963. Sunset tonight is at 7:53 p.m. Sunrise tomorrow is at 6:18 a.m. The current time is 8:18 p.m. Central Daylight Time. 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Tonight, mostly cloudy this evening, then clearing. Lows in the mid-60s. North winds around 5 miles per hour this evening, becoming light and variable. Tuesday, sunny. Highs in the upper 80s. South winds around 5 miles per hour. Tuesday night, mostly clear in the evening, then mostly cloudy with a chance of showers and thunderstorms after midnight. Lows in the upper 60s. Southeast winds around 5 miles per hour. Chance of rain 50%. Wednesday, mostly cloudy with showers and thunderstorms likely in the morning, then partly sunny with a slight chance of showers and thunderstorms in the afternoon. Humid with highs in the mid-80s. South winds around 5 miles per hour, becoming east in the afternoon. Chance of rain 60%. Wednesday night, mostly cloudy. A chance of showers and thunderstorms in the evening, then showers and thunderstorms likely after midnight. Lows in the upper 60s. Northeast winds around 5 miles per hour. Chance of rain 70%. Thursday, partly sunny. A slight chance of showers and thunderstorms in the morning. Highs in the lower 80s. Chance of rain 20%. Thursday night and Friday, mostly clear. Lows in the mid-60s. Highs in the mid-80s. Friday night and Saturday, mostly clear. A slight chance of showers and thunderstorms. Lows in the mid-60s. Highs in the mid-80s. Chance of rain 20%. Saturday night, mostly clear. Lows in the mid-60s. Sunday and Sunday night, partly cloudy. Highs in the lower 80s. Lows in the lower 60s. Monday, partly sunny. A slight chance of showers in the morning. Highs in the mid-80s. Chance of rain 20%. At 8 p.m. at Lambert Field in St. Louis, it was mostly cloudy with a temperature of 77 degrees. The dew point was 65, giving us a relative humidity of 66%. The wind was north at 5 miles an hour, and the pressure was 30.02 inches and steady. Elsewhere in the metro area, in Chesterfield, it was partly cloudy and the temperature was 79. In Belleville, it was 77 degrees. In Cahokia, it was partly cloudy and 78 degrees. In St. Charles, it was partly cloudy and 76. Across the region, it was partly cloudy in Columbia, Missouri, with a temperature of 76. In Quincy, it was partly cloudy and 74 degrees. In Kansas City, it was mostly cloudy and the temperature was 78. It was mostly cloudy in Springfield, Missouri, with a temperature of 79. In Rolla, it was partly cloudy and the temperature was 76. In Farmington, it was 75 degrees. It was mostly cloudy in Cape Girardeau, with 76 degrees. It was partly cloudy in Springfield, Illinois, with a temperature of 73. Once again in St. Louis, it was mostly cloudy, the temperature was 77 degrees and the wind was north at 5 miles an hour. The St. Louis climate summary for this evening, as of 4 p.m., August 17, 2026. Today's high temperature of 84 degrees occurred at 2:56 p.m. The normal high is 89. The record high is 104 degrees, which was set in 1936. Today's low temperature of 72 degrees occurred at 6:05 a.m. The normal low is 70. The record low is 55 degrees, which was set in 1879. No precipitation fell today, which leaves the monthly total

3.47 inches. The total precipitation for the season since June 1st still stands at 17.42 inches, and the total precipitation for the year is still 36.09 inches. The normal high temperature for tomorrow is 88 degrees, and the normal low is 69. The record high for tomorrow is 106, which occurred in 1936, and the record low is 54, which occurred in 1963. Sunset tonight is at 7:53 p.m. Sunrise tomorrow is at 6:18 a.m. The current time is 8:24 p.m. Central Daylight Time. 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This program originates from the National Weather Service Forecast Office in St. Louis, Missouri, and serves parts of East Central Missouri and Southwest Illinois, including the St. Louis metro area and surrounding counties. Tonight, mostly cloudy this evening, then clearing. Lows in the mid-60s. North winds around 5 miles per hour this evening, becoming light and variable. Tuesday, sunny. Highs in the upper 80s. South winds around 5 miles per hour. Tuesday night, mostly clear in the evening, then mostly cloudy with a chance of showers and thunderstorms after midnight. Lows in the upper 60s. Southeast winds around 5 miles per hour. Chance of rain 50%. Wednesday, mostly cloudy with showers and thunderstorms likely in the morning, then partly sunny with a slight chance of showers and thunderstorms in the afternoon. Humid with highs in the mid-80s. South winds around 5 miles per hour, becoming east in the afternoon. Chance of rain 60%. Wednesday night, mostly cloudy. A chance of showers and thunderstorms in the evening, then showers and thunderstorms likely after midnight. Lows in the upper 60s. Northeast winds around 5 miles per hour. Chance of rain 70%. Thursday, partly sunny. A slight chance of showers and thunderstorms in the morning. Highs in the lower 80s. Chance of rain 20%. Thursday night and Friday, mostly clear. Lows in the mid-60s. Highs in the mid-80s. Friday night and Saturday, mostly clear. A slight chance of showers and thunderstorms. Lows in the mid-60s. Highs in the mid-80s. Chance of rain 20%. Saturday night, mostly clear. Lows in the mid-60s. Sunday and Sunday night, partly cloudy. Highs in the lower 80s. Lows in the lower 60s. Monday, partly sunny. A slight chance of showers in the morning. Highs in the mid-80s. Chance of rain 20%. At 8 p.m. at Lambert Field in St. Louis, it was mostly cloudy with a temperature of 77 degrees. The dew point was 65, giving us a relative humidity of 66%. The wind was north at 5 miles an hour, and the pressure was 30.02 inches and steady. Elsewhere in the metro area, in Chesterfield, it was partly cloudy and the temperature was 79. In Belleville, it was 77 degrees. In Cahokia, it was partly cloudy and 78 degrees. In St. Charles, it was partly cloudy and 76. Across the region, it was partly cloudy in Columbia, Missouri, with a temperature of 76. In Quincy, it was partly cloudy and 74 degrees. In Kansas City, it was mostly cloudy and the temperature was 78. It was mostly cloudy in Springfield, Missouri, with a temperature of 79. In Rolla, it was partly cloudy and the temperature was 76. In Farmington, it was 75 degrees. It was mostly cloudy in Cape Girardeau, with 76 degrees. It was partly cloudy in Springfield, Illinois, with a temperature of 73. Once again in St. Louis, it was mostly cloudy, the temperature was 77 degrees and the wind was north at 5 miles an hour. The St. Louis climate summary for this evening, as of 4 p.m., August 17, 2026. Today's high temperature of 84 degrees occurred at 2:56 p.m.
The normal high is 89. The record high is 104 degrees, which was set in 1936. Today's low temperature of 72 degrees occurred at 6:05 a.m. The normal low is 70. The record low is 55 degrees, which was set in 1879. No precipitation fell today, which leaves the monthly total at 3.47 inches. The total precipitation for the season since June 1st still stands at 17.42 inches, and the total precipitation for the year is still 36.09 inches. The normal high temperature for tomorrow is 88 degrees, and the normal low is 69. The record high for tomorrow is 106, which occurred in 1936, and the record low is 54, which occurred in 1963. Sunset tonight is at 7:53 p.m. Sunrise tomorrow is at 6:18 a.m. The current time is 8:29 p.m. Central Daylight Time. 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This program originates from the National Weather Service Forecast Office in St. Louis, Missouri, and serves parts of East Central Missouri and Southwest Illinois, including the St. Louis metro area and surrounding counties. Tonight, mostly cloudy this evening, then clearing. Lows in the mid-60s. North winds around 5 miles per hour this evening, becoming light and variable. Tuesday, sunny. Highs in the upper 80s. South winds around 5 miles per hour. Tuesday night, mostly clear in the evening, then mostly cloudy with a chance of showers and thunderstorms after midnight. Lows in the upper 60s. Southeast winds around 5 miles per hour. Chance of rain 50%. Wednesday, mostly cloudy with showers and thunderstorms likely in the morning, then partly sunny with a slight chance of showers and thunderstorms in the afternoon. Humid with highs in the mid-80s. South winds around 5 miles per hour, becoming east in the afternoon. Chance of rain 60%. Wednesday night, mostly cloudy. A chance of showers and thunderstorms in the evening, then showers and thunderstorms likely after midnight. Lows in the upper 60s. Northeast winds around 5 miles per hour. Chance of rain 70%. Thursday, partly sunny. A slight chance of showers and thunderstorms in the morning. Highs in the lower 80s. Chance of rain 20%. Thursday night and Friday, mostly clear. Lows in the mid-60s. Highs in the mid-80s. Friday night and Saturday, mostly clear. A slight chance of showers and thunderstorms. Lows in the mid-60s. Highs in the mid-80s. Chance of rain 20%. Saturday night, mostly clear. Lows in the mid-60s. Sunday and Sunday night, partly cloudy. Highs in the lower 80s. Lows in the lower 60s. Monday, partly sunny. A slight chance of showers in the morning. Highs in the mid-80s. Chance of rain 20%. At 8 p.m. at Lambert Field in St. Louis, it was mostly cloudy with a temperature of 77 degrees. The dew point was 65, giving us a relative humidity of 66%. The wind was north at 5 miles an hour, and the pressure was 30.02 inches and steady. Elsewhere in the metro area, in Chesterfield, it was partly cloudy and the temperature was 79. In Belleville, it was 77 degrees. In Cahokia, it was partly cloudy and 78 degrees. In St. Charles, it was partly cloudy and 76. Across the region, it was partly cloudy in Columbia, Missouri, with a temperature of 76. In Quincy, it was partly cloudy and 74 degrees. In Kansas City, it was mostly cloudy and the temperature was 78. It was mostly cloudy in Springfield, Missouri, with a temperature of 79. In Rolla, it was partly cloudy and the temperature was 76. In Farmington, it was 75 degrees. It was mostly cloudy in Cape Girardeau, with 76 degrees.
It was partly cloudy in Springfield, Illinois, with a temperature of 73. Once again in St. Louis, it was mostly cloudy. The temperature was 77 degrees and the wind was north at 5 miles an hour. The current time is 8:33 p.m. Central Daylight Time. 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This program originates from the National Weather Service Forecast Office in St. Louis, Missouri, and serves parts of East Central Missouri and Southwest Illinois, including the St. Louis metro area and surrounding counties. Tonight, mostly cloudy this evening, then clearing. Lows in the mid-60s. North winds around 5 miles per hour this evening, becoming light and variable. Tuesday, sunny. Highs in the upper 80s. South winds around 5 miles per hour. Tuesday night, mostly clear in the evening, then mostly cloudy with a chance of showers and thunderstorms after midnight. Lows in the upper 60s. Southeast winds around 5 miles per hour. Chance of rain 50%. Wednesday, mostly cloudy with showers and thunderstorms likely in the morning, then partly sunny with a slight chance of showers and thunderstorms in the afternoon. Humid with highs in the mid-80s. South winds around 5 miles per hour, becoming east in the afternoon. Chance of rain 60%. Wednesday night, mostly cloudy. A chance of showers and thunderstorms in the evening, then showers and thunderstorms likely after midnight. Lows in the upper 60s. Northeast winds around 5 miles per hour. Chance of rain 70%. Thursday, partly sunny. A slight chance of showers and thunderstorms in the morning. Highs in the lower 80s. Chance of rain 20%. Thursday night and Friday, mostly clear. Lows in the mid-60s. Highs in the mid-80s. Friday night and Saturday, mostly clear. A slight chance of showers and thunderstorms. Lows in the mid-60s. Highs in the mid-80s. Chance of rain 20%. Saturday night, mostly clear. Lows in the mid-60s. Sunday and Sunday night, partly cloudy. Highs in the lower 80s. Lows in the lower 60s. Monday, partly sunny. A slight chance of showers in the morning. Highs in the mid-80s. Chance of rain 20%. At 8 p.m. at Lambert Field in St. Louis, it was mostly cloudy with a temperature of 77 degrees. The dew point was 65, giving us a relative humidity of 66%. The wind was north at 5 miles an hour, and the pressure was 30.02 inches and steady. Elsewhere in the metro area, in Chesterfield, it was partly cloudy and the temperature was 79. In Belleville, it was 77 degrees. In Cahokia, it was partly cloudy and 78 degrees. In St. Charles, it was partly cloudy and 76. Across the region, it was partly cloudy in Columbia, Missouri, with a temperature of 76. In Quincy, it was partly cloudy and 74 degrees. In Kansas City, it was mostly cloudy and the temperature was 78. It was mostly cloudy in Springfield, Missouri, with a temperature of 79. In Rolla, it was partly cloudy and the temperature was 76. In Farmington, it was 75 degrees. It was mostly cloudy in Cape Girardeau, with 76 degrees. It was partly cloudy in Springfield, Illinois, with a temperature of 73. Once again in St. Louis, it was mostly cloudy. The temperature was 77 degrees and the wind was north at 5 miles an hour. The current time is 8:38 p.m. Central Daylight Time. 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This program originates from the National Weather Service Forecast Office in St. Louis, Missouri, and serves parts of East Central Missouri and Southwest Illinois, including the St. Louis metro area and surrounding counties. Tonight, mostly cloudy this evening, then clearing. Lows in the mid-60s.
North winds around 5 miles per hour this evening, becoming light and variable. Tuesday, sunny. Highs in the upper 80s. South winds around 5 miles per hour. Tuesday night, mostly clear in the evening, then mostly cloudy with a chance of showers and thunderstorms after midnight. Lows in the upper 60s. Southeast winds around 5 miles per hour. Chance of rain 50%. Wednesday, mostly cloudy with showers and thunderstorms likely in the morning, then partly sunny with a slight chance of showers and thunderstorms in the afternoon. Humid with highs in the mid-80s. South winds around 5 miles per hour, becoming east in the afternoon. Chance of rain 60%. Wednesday night, mostly cloudy. A chance of showers and thunderstorms in the evening, then showers and thunderstorms likely after midnight. Lows in the upper 60s. Northeast winds around 5 miles per hour. Chance of rain 70%. Thursday, partly sunny. A slight chance of showers and thunderstorms in the morning. Highs in the lower 80s. Chance of rain 20%. Thursday night and Friday, mostly clear. Lows in the mid-60s. Highs in the mid-80s. Friday night and Saturday, mostly clear. A slight chance of showers and thunderstorms. Lows in the mid-60s. Highs in the mid-80s. Chance of rain 20%. Saturday night, mostly clear. Lows in the mid-60s. Sunday and Sunday night, partly cloudy. Highs in the lower 80s. Lows in the lower 60s. Monday, partly sunny. A slight chance of showers in the morning. Highs in the mid-80s. Chance of rain 20%. At 8 p.m. at Lambert Field in St. Louis, it was mostly cloudy with a temperature of 77 degrees. The dew point was 65, giving us a relative humidity of 66%. The wind was north at 5 miles an hour, and the pressure was 30.02 inches and steady. Elsewhere in the metro area, in Chesterfield it was partly cloudy and the temperature was 79. In Belleville it was 77 degrees. In Cahokia, it was partly cloudy and 78 degrees. In St. Charles, it was partly cloudy and 76. Across the region, it was partly cloudy in Columbia, Missouri, with a temperature of 76. In Quincy, it was partly cloudy and 74 degrees. In Kansas City, it was mostly cloudy and the temperature was 78. It was mostly cloudy in Springfield, Missouri, with a temperature of 79. In Rolla, it was partly cloudy and the temperature was 76. In Farmington, it was 75 degrees. It was mostly cloudy in Cape Girardeau, with 76 degrees. It was partly cloudy in Springfield, Illinois, with a temperature of 73. Once again in St. Louis, it was mostly cloudy, the temperature was 77 degrees and the wind was north at 5 miles an hour. The current time is 8:42 p.m. Central Daylight Time. 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This program originates from the National Weather Service Forecast Office in St. Louis, Missouri, and serves parts of East Central Missouri and Southwest Illinois, including the St. Louis metro area and surrounding counties. Tonight, mostly cloudy this evening, then clearing. Lows in the mid-60s. North winds around 5 miles per hour this evening, becoming light and variable. Tuesday, sunny. Highs in the upper 80s. South winds around 5 miles per hour. Tuesday night, mostly clear in the evening, then mostly cloudy with a chance of showers and thunderstorms after midnight. Lows in the upper 60s. Southeast winds around 5 miles per hour. Chance of rain 50%. Wednesday, mostly cloudy with showers and thunderstorms likely in the morning, then partly sunny with a slight chance of showers and thunderstorms in the afternoon. Humid with highs in the mid-80s. South winds around 5 miles per hour, becoming east in the afternoon. Chance of rain 60%.
Wednesday night, mostly cloudy. A chance of showers and thunderstorms in the evening, then showers and thunderstorms likely after midnight. Lows in the upper 60s. Northeast winds around 5 miles per hour. Chance of rain 70%. Thursday, partly sunny. A slight chance of showers and thunderstorms in the morning. Highs in the lower 80s. Chance of rain 20%. Thursday night and Friday, mostly clear. Lows in the mid-60s. Highs in the mid-80s. Friday night and Saturday, mostly clear. A slight chance of showers and thunderstorms. Lows in the mid-60s. Highs in the mid-80s. Chance of rain 20%. Saturday night, mostly clear. Lows in the mid-60s. Sunday and Sunday night, partly cloudy. Highs in the lower 80s. Lows in the lower 60s. Monday, partly sunny. A slight chance of showers in the morning. Highs in the mid-80s. Chance of rain 20%. At 8 p.m. at Lambert Field in St. Louis, it was mostly cloudy with a temperature of 77 degrees. The dew point was 65, giving us a relative humidity of 66%. The wind was north at 5 miles an hour, and the pressure was 30.02 inches and steady. Elsewhere in the metro area, in Chesterfield, it was partly cloudy and the temperature was 79. In Belleville, it was 77 degrees. In Cahokia, it was partly cloudy and 78 degrees. In St. Charles, it was partly cloudy and 76. Across the region, it was partly cloudy in Columbia, Missouri, with a temperature of 76. In Quincy, it was partly cloudy and 74 degrees. In Kansas City, it was mostly cloudy and the temperature was 78. It was mostly cloudy in Springfield, Missouri, with a temperature of 79. In Rolla, it was partly cloudy and the temperature was 76. In Farmington, it was 75 degrees. It was mostly cloudy in Cape Girardeau, with 76 degrees. It was partly cloudy in Springfield, Illinois, with a temperature of 73. Once again in St. Louis, it was mostly cloudy, the temperature was 77 degrees and the wind was north at 5 miles an hour. The current time is 8:46 p.m. Central Daylight Time. 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This program originates from the National Weather Service Forecast Office in St. Louis, Missouri, and serves parts of East Central Missouri and Southwest Illinois, including the St. Louis metro area and surrounding counties. Tonight, mostly cloudy this evening, then clearing. Lows in the mid-60s. North winds around 5 miles per hour this evening, becoming light and variable. Tuesday, sunny. Highs in the upper 80s. South winds around 5 miles per hour. Tuesday night, mostly clear in the evening, then mostly cloudy with a chance of showers and thunderstorms after midnight. Lows in the upper 60s. Southeast winds around 5 miles per hour. Chance of rain 50%. Wednesday, mostly cloudy with showers and thunderstorms likely in the morning, then partly sunny with a slight chance of showers and thunderstorms in the afternoon. Humid with highs in the mid-80s. South winds around 5 miles per hour, becoming east in the afternoon. Chance of rain 60%. Wednesday night, mostly cloudy. A chance of showers and thunderstorms in the evening, then showers and thunderstorms likely after midnight. Lows in the upper 60s. Northeast winds around 5 miles per hour. Chance of rain 70%. Thursday, partly sunny. A slight chance of showers and thunderstorms in the morning. Highs in the lower 80s. Chance of rain 20%. Thursday night and Friday, mostly clear. Lows in the mid-60s. Highs in the mid-80s. Friday night and Saturday, mostly clear. A slight chance of showers and thunderstorms. Lows in the mid-60s. Highs in the mid-80s.
Chance of rain 20%. Saturday night, mostly clear. Lows in the mid-60s. Sunday and Sunday night, partly cloudy. Highs in the lower 80s. Lows in the lower 60s. Monday, partly sunny. A slight chance of showers in the morning. Highs in the mid-80s. Chance of rain 20%. At 8 p.m. at Lambert Field in St. Louis, it was mostly cloudy with a temperature of 77 degrees. The dew point was 65, giving us a relative humidity of 66%. The wind was north at 5 miles an hour, and the pressure was 30.02 inches and steady. Elsewhere in the metro area, in Chesterfield, it was partly cloudy and the temperature was 79. In Belleville, it was 77 degrees. In Cahokia, it was partly cloudy and 78 degrees. In St. Charles, it was partly cloudy and 76. Across the region, it was partly cloudy in Columbia, Missouri, with a temperature of 76. In Quincy, it was partly cloudy and 74 degrees. In Kansas City, it was mostly cloudy and the temperature was 78. It was mostly cloudy in Springfield, Missouri, with a temperature of 79. In Rolla, it was partly cloudy and the temperature was 76. In Farmington, it was 75 degrees. It was mostly cloudy in Cape Girardeau, with 76 degrees. It was partly cloudy in Springfield, Illinois, with a temperature of 73. Once again in St. Louis, it was mostly cloudy. The temperature was 77 degrees and the wind was north at 5 miles an hour. The current time is 8:50 p.m. Central Daylight Time. 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This program originates from the National Weather Service Forecast Office in St. Louis, Missouri, and serves parts of East Central Missouri and Southwest Illinois, including the St. Louis metro area and surrounding counties. Tonight, mostly cloudy this evening, then clearing. Lows in the mid-60s. North winds around 5 miles per hour this evening, becoming light and variable. Tuesday, sunny. Highs in the upper 80s. South winds around 5 miles per hour. Tuesday night, mostly clear in the evening, then mostly cloudy with a chance of showers and thunderstorms after midnight. Lows in the upper 60s. Southeast winds around 5 miles per hour. Chance of rain 50%. Wednesday, mostly cloudy with showers and thunderstorms likely in the morning, then partly sunny with a slight chance of showers and thunderstorms in the afternoon. Humid with highs in the mid-80s. South winds around 5 miles per hour, becoming east in the afternoon. Chance of rain 60%. Wednesday night, mostly cloudy. A chance of showers and thunderstorms in the evening, then showers and thunderstorms likely after midnight. Lows in the upper 60s. Northeast winds around 5 miles per hour. Chance of rain 70%. Thursday, partly sunny. A slight chance of showers and thunderstorms in the morning. Highs in the lower 80s. Chance of rain 20%. Thursday night and Friday, mostly clear. Lows in the mid-60s. Highs in the mid-80s. Friday night and Saturday, mostly clear. A slight chance of showers and thunderstorms. Lows in the mid-60s. Highs in the mid-80s. Chance of rain 20%. Saturday night, mostly clear. Lows in the mid-60s. Sunday and Sunday night, partly cloudy. Highs in the lower 80s. Lows in the lower 60s. Monday, partly sunny. A slight chance of showers in the morning. Highs in the mid-80s. Chance of rain 20%. At 8 p.m. at Lambert Field in St. Louis, it was mostly cloudy with a temperature of 77 degrees. The dew point was 65, giving us a relative humidity of 66%. The wind was north at 5 miles an hour, and the pressure was 30.02 inches and steady.
Elsewhere in the metro area, in Chesterfield, it was partly cloudy and the temperature was 79. In Belleville, it was 77 degrees. In Cahokia, it was partly cloudy and 78 degrees. In St. Charles, it was partly cloudy and 76. Across the region, it was partly cloudy in Columbia, Missouri, with a temperature of 76. In Quincy, it was partly cloudy and 74 degrees. In Kansas City, it was mostly cloudy and the temperature was 78. It was mostly cloudy in Springfield, Missouri, with a temperature of 79. In Rolla, it was partly cloudy and the temperature was 76. In Farmington, it was 75 degrees. It was mostly cloudy in Cape Girardeau, with 76 degrees. It was partly cloudy in Springfield, Illinois, with a temperature of 73. Once again in St. Louis, it was mostly cloudy, the temperature was 77 degrees and the wind was north at 5 miles an hour. The current time is 8:54 p.m. Central Daylight Time. 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This program originates from the National Weather Service Forecast Office in St. Louis, Missouri, and serves parts of East Central Missouri and Southwest Illinois, including the St. Louis metro area and surrounding counties. Tonight, mostly cloudy this evening, then clearing. Lows in the mid-60s. North winds around 5 miles per hour this evening, becoming light and variable. Tuesday, sunny. Highs in the upper 80s. South winds around 5 miles per hour. Tuesday night, mostly clear in the evening, then mostly cloudy with a chance of showers and thunderstorms after midnight. Lows in the upper 60s. Southeast winds around 5 miles per hour. Chance of rain 50%. Wednesday, mostly cloudy with showers and thunderstorms likely in the morning, then partly sunny with a slight chance of showers and thunderstorms in the afternoon. Humid with highs in the mid-80s. South winds around 5 miles per hour, becoming east in the afternoon. Chance of rain 60%. Wednesday night, mostly cloudy. A chance of showers and thunderstorms in the evening, then showers and thunderstorms likely after midnight. Lows in the upper 60s. Northeast winds around 5 miles per hour. Chance of rain 70%. Thursday, partly sunny. A slight chance of showers and thunderstorms in the morning. Highs in the lower 80s. Chance of rain 20%. Thursday night and Friday, mostly clear. Lows in the mid-60s. Highs in the mid-80s. Friday night and Saturday, mostly clear. A slight chance of showers and thunderstorms. Lows in the mid-60s. Highs in the mid-80s. Chance of rain 20%. Saturday night, mostly clear. Lows in the mid-60s. Sunday and Sunday night, partly cloudy. Highs in the lower 80s. Lows in the lower 60s. Monday, partly sunny. A slight chance of showers in the morning. Highs in the mid-80s. Chance of rain 20%. At 8 p.m. at Lambert Field in St. Louis, it was mostly cloudy with a temperature of 77 degrees. The dew point was 65, giving us a relative humidity of 66%. The wind was north at 5 miles an hour, and the pressure was 30.02 inches and steady. Elsewhere in the metro area, in Chesterfield, it was partly cloudy and the temperature was 79. In Belleville, it was 77 degrees. In Cahokia, it was partly cloudy and 78 degrees. In St. Charles, it was partly cloudy and 76. Across the region, it was partly cloudy in Columbia, Missouri, with a temperature of 76. In Quincy, it was partly cloudy and 74 degrees. In Kansas City, it was mostly cloudy and the temperature was 78. It was mostly cloudy in Springfield, Missouri, with a temperature of 79. In Rolla, it was partly cloudy and the temperature was 76. In Farmington, it was 75 degrees.
It was mostly cloudy in Cape Girardeau, with 76 degrees. It was partly cloudy in Springfield, Illinois, with a temperature of 73. Once again in St. Louis, it was mostly cloudy. The temperature was 77 degrees and the wind was north at 5 miles an hour. The current time is 8:58 p.m. Central Daylight Time. 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Tonight, mostly cloudy this evening, then clearing. Lows in the mid-60s. North winds around 5 miles per hour this evening, becoming light and variable. Tuesday, sunny. Highs in the upper 80s. South winds around 5 miles per hour. Tuesday night, mostly clear in the evening, then mostly cloudy with a chance of showers and thunderstorms after midnight. Lows in the upper 60s. Southeast winds around 5 miles per hour. Chance of rain 50%. Wednesday, mostly cloudy with showers and thunderstorms likely in the morning, then partly sunny with a slight chance of showers and thunderstorms in the afternoon. Humid with highs in the mid-80s. South winds around 5 miles per hour, becoming east in the afternoon. Chance of rain 60%. Wednesday night, mostly cloudy. A chance of showers and thunderstorms in the evening, then showers and thunderstorms likely after midnight. Lows in the upper 60s. Northeast winds around 5 miles per hour. Chance of rain 70%. Thursday, partly sunny. A slight chance of showers and thunderstorms in the morning. Highs in the lower 80s. Chance of rain 20%. Thursday night and Friday, mostly clear. Lows in the mid-60s. Highs in the mid-80s. Friday night and Saturday, mostly clear. A slight chance of showers and thunderstorms. Lows in the mid-60s. Highs in the mid-80s. Chance of rain 20%. Saturday night, mostly clear. Lows in the mid-60s. Sunday and Sunday night, partly cloudy. Highs in the lower 80s. Lows in the lower 60s. Monday, partly sunny. A slight chance of showers in the morning. Highs in the mid-80s. Chance of rain 20%. At 8 p.m. at Lambert Field in St. Louis, it was mostly cloudy with a temperature of 77 degrees. The dew point was 65, giving us a relative humidity of 66%. The wind was north at 5 miles an hour, and the pressure was 30.02 inches and steady. Elsewhere in the metro area, in Chesterfield, it was partly cloudy and the temperature was 79. In Belleville, it was 77 degrees. In Cahokia, it was partly cloudy and 78 degrees. In St. Charles, it was partly cloudy and 76. Across the region, it was partly cloudy in Columbia, Missouri, with a temperature of 76. In Quincy, it was partly cloudy and 74 degrees. In Kansas City, it was mostly cloudy and the temperature was 78. It was mostly cloudy in Springfield, Missouri, with a temperature of 79. In Rolla, it was partly cloudy and the temperature was 76. In Farmington, it was 75 degrees. It was mostly cloudy in Cape Girardeau, with 76 degrees. It was partly cloudy in Springfield, Illinois, with a temperature of 73. Once again in St. Louis, it was mostly cloudy. The temperature was 77 degrees and the wind was north at 5 miles an hour. The current time is 9:03 p.m. Central Daylight Time. 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
tonight, mostly cloudy this evening, then clearing. Lows in the mid-60s. North winds around 5 miles per hour this evening, becoming light and variable. Tuesday, sunny. Highs in the upper 80s. South winds around 5 miles per hour. Tuesday night, mostly clear in the evening, then mostly cloudy with a chance of showers and thunderstorms after midnight. Lows in the upper 60s. Southeast winds around 5 miles per hour. Chance of rain 50%. Wednesday, mostly cloudy with showers and thunderstorms likely in the morning, then partly sunny with a slight chance of showers and thunderstorms in the afternoon. Humid with highs in the mid-80s. South winds around 5 miles per hour, becoming east in the afternoon. Chance of rain 60%. Wednesday night, mostly cloudy. A chance of showers and thunderstorms in the evening, then showers and thunderstorms likely after midnight. Lows in the upper 60s. Northeast winds around 5 miles per hour. Chance of rain 70%. Thursday, partly sunny. A slight chance of showers and thunderstorms in the morning. Highs in the lower 80s. Chance of rain 20%. Thursday night and Friday, mostly clear. Lows in the mid-60s. Highs in the mid-80s. Friday night and Saturday, mostly clear. A slight chance of showers and thunderstorms. Lows in the mid-60s. Highs in the mid-80s. Chance of rain 20%. Saturday night, mostly clear. Lows in the mid-60s. Sunday and Sunday night, partly cloudy. Highs in the lower 80s. Lows in the lower 60s. Monday, partly sunny. A slight chance of showers in the morning. Highs in the mid-80s. Chance of rain 20%. At 8 p.m. at Lambert Field in St. Louis, it was mostly cloudy with a temperature of 77 degrees. The dew point was 65, giving us a relative humidity of 66%. The wind was north at 5 miles an hour, and the pressure was 30.02 inches and steady. Elsewhere in the metro area, in Chesterfield it was partly cloudy and the temperature was 79. In Belleville it was 77 degrees. In Cahokia, it was partly cloudy and 78 degrees. In St. Charles it was partly cloudy and 76. Across the region, it was partly cloudy in Columbia, Missouri, with a temperature of 76. In Quincy, it was partly cloudy and 74 degrees. In Kansas City, it was mostly cloudy and the temperature was 78. It was mostly cloudy in Springfield, Missouri, with a temperature of 79. In Rolla, it was partly cloudy and the temperature was 76. In Farmington, it was 75 degrees. It was mostly cloudy in Cape Girardeau, with 76 degrees. It was partly cloudy in Springfield, Illinois, with a temperature of 73. Once again in St. Louis, it was mostly cloudy, the temperature was 77 degrees and the wind was north at 5 miles an hour. The current time is 9:07 p.m. Central Daylight Time. 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This program originates from the National Weather Service Forecast Office in St. Louis, Missouri, and serves parts of East Central Missouri and Southwest Illinois, including the St. Louis metro area and surrounding counties. Tonight, mostly cloudy this evening, then clearing. Lows in the mid-60s. North winds around 5 miles per hour this evening, becoming light and variable. Tuesday, sunny. Highs in the upper 80s. South winds around 5 miles per hour. Tuesday night, mostly clear in the evening, then mostly cloudy with a chance of showers and thunderstorms after midnight. Lows in the upper 60s. Southeast winds around 5 miles per hour. Chance of rain 50%. Wednesday, mostly cloudy with showers and thunderstorms likely in the morning, then partly sunny with a slight chance of showers and thunderstorms in the afternoon. Humid with highs in the mid-80s.
South winds around 5 miles per hour, becoming east in the afternoon. Chance of rain 60%. Wednesday night, mostly cloudy. A chance of showers and thunderstorms in the evening, then showers and thunderstorms likely after midnight. Lows in the upper 60s. Northeast winds around 5 miles per hour. Chance of rain 70%. Thursday, partly sunny. A slight chance of showers and thunderstorms in the morning. Highs in the lower 80s. Chance of rain 20%. Thursday night and Friday, mostly clear. Lows in the mid-60s. Highs in the mid-80s. Friday night and Saturday, mostly clear. A slight chance of showers and thunderstorms. Lows in the mid-60s. Highs in the mid-80s. Chance of rain 20%. Saturday night, mostly clear. Lows in the mid-60s. Sunday and Sunday night, partly cloudy. Highs in the lower 80s. Lows in the lower 60s. Monday, partly sunny. A slight chance of showers in the morning. Highs in the mid-80s. Chance of rain 20%. At 8 p.m. at Lambert Field in St. Louis, it was mostly cloudy with a temperature of 77 degrees. The dew point was 65, giving us a relative humidity of 66%. The wind was north at 5 miles an hour, and the pressure was 30.02 inches and steady. Elsewhere in the metro area, in Chesterfield, it was partly cloudy and the temperature was 79. In Belleville, it was 77 degrees. In Cahokia, it was partly cloudy and 78 degrees. In St. Charles, it was partly cloudy and 76. Across the region, it was partly cloudy in Columbia, Missouri, with a temperature of 76. In Quincy, it was partly cloudy and 74 degrees. In Kansas City, it was mostly cloudy and the temperature was 78. It was mostly cloudy in Springfield, Missouri, with a temperature of 79. In Rolla, it was partly cloudy and the temperature was 76. In Farmington, it was 75 degrees. It was mostly cloudy in Cape Girardeau, with 76 degrees. It was partly cloudy in Springfield, Illinois, with a temperature of 73. Once again in St. Louis, it was mostly cloudy, the temperature was 77 degrees and the wind was north at 5 miles an hour. At 9 p.m. at Lambert Field in St. Louis, it was mostly cloudy with a temperature of 76 degrees. The dew point was 66, giving us a relative humidity of 71%. The wind was north at 6 miles an hour, and the pressure was 30.04 inches and rising. Elsewhere in the metro area, in Chesterfield, it was partly cloudy and the temperature was 71. In Belleville, it was 76 degrees. In Cahokia, it was partly cloudy and 75 degrees. In St. Charles, it was partly cloudy and 72. Across the region, it was clear in Columbia, Missouri, with a temperature of 73. In Quincy, it was clear and 70 degrees. In Kansas City, it was mostly cloudy and the temperature was 76. It was partly cloudy in Springfield, Missouri, with a temperature of 74. In Rolla, it was partly cloudy and the temperature was 70. In Farmington, it was 73 degrees. It was partly cloudy in Cape Girardeau, with 74 degrees. It was partly cloudy in Springfield, Illinois, with a temperature of 70. Once again in St. Louis, it was mostly cloudy, the temperature was 76 degrees and the wind was north at 6 miles an hour. The current time is 9:12 p.m. Central Daylight Time. 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This program originates from the National Weather Service Forecast Office in St. Louis, Missouri, and serves parts of East Central Missouri and Southwest Illinois, including the St. Louis metro area and surrounding counties. Tonight, mostly cloudy this evening, then clearing. Lows in the mid-60s. North winds around 5 miles per hour this evening, becoming light and variable. Tuesday, sunny.
highs in the upper 80s. South winds around 5 miles per hour. Tuesday night, mostly clear in the evening, then mostly cloudy with a chance of showers and thunderstorms after midnight. Lows in the upper 60s. Southeast winds around 5 miles per hour. Chance of rain 50%. Wednesday, mostly cloudy with showers and thunderstorms likely in the morning, then partly sunny with a slight chance of showers and thunderstorms in the afternoon. Humid with highs in the mid-80s. South winds around 5 miles per hour, becoming east in the afternoon. Chance of rain 60%. Wednesday night, mostly cloudy. A chance of showers and thunderstorms in the evening, then showers and thunderstorms likely after midnight. Lows in the upper 60s. Northeast winds around 5 miles per hour. Chance of rain 70%. Thursday, partly sunny. A slight chance of showers and thunderstorms in the morning. Highs in the lower 80s. Chance of rain 20%. Thursday night and Friday, mostly clear. Lows in the mid-60s. Highs in the mid-80s. Friday night and Saturday, mostly clear. A slight chance of showers and thunderstorms. Lows in the mid-60s. Highs in the mid-80s. Chance of rain 20%. Saturday night, mostly clear. Lows in the mid-60s. Sunday and Sunday night, partly cloudy. Highs in the lower 80s. Lows in the lower 60s. Monday, partly sunny. A slight chance of showers in the morning. Highs in the mid-80s. Chance of rain 20%. At 9 p.m. at Lambert Field in St. Louis, it was mostly cloudy with a temperature of 76 degrees. The dew point was 66, giving us a relative humidity of 71%. The wind was north at 6 miles an hour, and the pressure was 30.04 inches and rising. Elsewhere in the metro area, in Chesterfield, it was partly cloudy and the temperature was 71. In Belleville, it was 76 degrees. In Cahokia, it was partly cloudy and 75 degrees. In St. Charles, it was partly cloudy and 72. Across the region, it was clear in Columbia, Missouri, with a temperature of 73. In Quincy, it was clear and 70 degrees. In Kansas City, it was mostly cloudy and the temperature was 76. It was partly cloudy in Springfield, Missouri, with a temperature of 74. In Rolla, it was partly cloudy and the temperature was 70. In Farmington, it was 73 degrees. It was partly cloudy in Cape Girardeau, with 74 degrees. It was partly cloudy in Springfield, Illinois, with a temperature of 70. Once again in St. Louis, it was mostly cloudy, the temperature was 76 degrees, and the wind was north at 6 miles an hour. The current time is 9:16 p.m. Central Daylight Time. 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This program originates from the National Weather Service Forecast Office in St. Louis, Missouri, and serves parts of East Central Missouri and Southwest Illinois, including the St. Louis metro area and surrounding counties. Tonight, mostly cloudy this evening, then clearing. Lows in the mid-60s. North winds around 5 miles per hour this evening, becoming light and variable. Tuesday, sunny. Highs in the upper 80s. South winds around 5 miles per hour. Tuesday night, mostly clear in the evening, then mostly cloudy with a chance of showers and thunderstorms after midnight. Lows in the upper 60s. Southeast winds around 5 miles per hour. Chance of rain 50%. Wednesday, mostly cloudy with showers and thunderstorms likely in the morning, then partly sunny with a slight chance of showers and thunderstorms in the afternoon. Humid with highs in the mid-80s. South winds around 5 miles per hour, becoming east in the afternoon. Chance of rain 60%. Wednesday night, mostly cloudy.
a chance of showers and thunderstorms in the evening, then showers and thunderstorms likely after midnight. Lows in the upper 60s. Northeast winds around 5 miles per hour. Chance of rain 70%. Thursday, partly sunny. Slight chance of showers and thunderstorms in the morning. Highs in the lower 80s. Chance of rain 20%. Thursday night and Friday, mostly clear. Lows in the mid-60s. Highs in the mid-80s. Friday night and Saturday, mostly clear. A slight chance of showers and thunderstorms. Lows in the mid-60s. Highs in the mid-80s. Chance of rain 20%. Saturday night, mostly clear. Lows in the mid-60s. Sunday and Sunday night, partly cloudy. Highs in the lower 80s. Lows in the lower 60s. Monday, partly sunny. A slight chance of showers in the morning. Highs in the mid-80s. Chance of rain 20%. At 9 p.m. at Lambert Field in St. Louis, it was mostly cloudy with a temperature of 76 degrees. The dew point was 66, giving us a relative humidity of 6% chance of showers and thunderstorms in the morning.

cloudy. Highs in the lower 80s. Lows in the lower 60s. Monday, partly sunny. A slight chance of showers in the morning. Highs in the mid-80s. Chance of rain 20%. At 9 p.m. at Lambert Field in St. Louis, it was mostly cloudy with a temperature of 76 degrees. The dew point was 66, giving us a relative humidity of 71%. The wind was north at 6 miles an hour, and the pressure was 30.04 inches and rising. Elsewhere in the metro area, in Chesterfield, it was partly cloudy and the temperature was 71. In Belleville, it was 76 degrees. In Cahokia, it was partly cloudy and 75 degrees. In St. Charles, it was partly cloudy and 72. Across the region, it was clear in Columbia, Missouri, with a temperature of 73. In Quincy, it was clear and 70 degrees. In Kansas City, it was mostly cloudy and the temperature was 76. It was partly cloudy in Springfield, Missouri, with a temperature of 74. In Rolla, it was partly cloudy and the temperature was 70. In Farmington, it was 73 degrees. It was partly cloudy in Cape Girardeau, with 74 degrees. It was partly cloudy in Springfield, Illinois, with a temperature of 70. Once again in St. Louis, it was mostly cloudy. The temperature was 76 degrees and the wind was north at 6 miles an hour. The current time is 9:21 p.m. Central Daylight Time. 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This program originates from the National Weather Service Forecast Office in St. Louis, Missouri, and serves parts of East Central Missouri and Southwest Illinois, including the St. Louis metro area and surrounding counties. Tonight, mostly cloudy this evening, then clearing. Lows in the mid-60s. North winds around 5 miles per hour this evening, becoming light and variable. Tuesday, sunny. Highs in the upper 80s. South winds around 5 miles per hour. Tuesday night, mostly clear in the evening, then mostly cloudy with a chance of showers and thunderstorms after midnight. Lows in the upper 60s. Southeast winds around 5 miles per hour. Chance of rain 50%. Wednesday, mostly cloudy with showers and thunderstorms likely in the morning, then partly sunny with a slight chance of showers and thunderstorms in the afternoon. Humid with highs in the mid-80s. South winds around 5 miles per hour, becoming east in the afternoon. Chance of rain 60%. Wednesday night, mostly cloudy. A chance of showers and thunderstorms in the evening, then showers and thunderstorms likely after midnight. Lows in the upper 60s. Northeast winds around 5 miles per hour. Chance of rain 70%. Thursday, partly sunny. A slight chance of showers and thunderstorms in the morning. Highs in the lower 80s. Chance of rain 20%. Thursday night and Friday, mostly clear. Lows in the mid-60s. Highs in the mid-80s. Friday night and Saturday, mostly clear. A slight chance of showers and thunderstorms. Lows in the mid-60s. Highs in the mid-80s. Chance of rain 20%. Saturday night, mostly clear. Lows in the mid-60s. Sunday and Sunday night, partly cloudy. Highs in the lower 80s. Lows in the lower 60s. Monday, partly sunny. A slight chance of showers in the morning. Highs in the mid-80s. Chance of rain 20%. At 9 p.m. at Lambert Field in St. Louis, it was mostly cloudy with a temperature of 76 degrees. The dew point was 66, giving us a relative humidity of 71%. The wind was north at 6 miles an hour, and the pressure was 30.04 inches and rising. Elsewhere in the metro area, in Chesterfield, it was partly cloudy and the temperature was 71. In Belleville, it was 76 degrees. In Cahokia, it was partly cloudy and 75 degrees. In St. Charles, it

partly cloudy and 72. Across the region, it was clear in Columbia, Missouri, with a temperature of 73. In Quincy, it was clear and 70 degrees. In Kansas City, it was mostly cloudy and the temperature was 76. It was partly cloudy in Springfield, Missouri, with a temperature of 74. In Rolla, it was partly cloudy and the temperature was 70. In Farmington, it was 73 degrees. It was partly cloudy in Cape Girardeau, with 74 degrees. It was partly cloudy in Springfield, Illinois, with a temperature of 70. Once again in St. Louis, it was mostly cloudy. The temperature was 76 degrees and the wind was north at 6 miles an hour. The current time is 9:25 p.m. Central Daylight Time. 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This program originates from the National Weather Service Forecast Office in St. Louis, Missouri, and serves parts of East Central Missouri and Southwest Illinois, including the St. Louis metro area and surrounding counties. Tonight, mostly cloudy this evening, then clearing. Lows in the mid-60s. North winds around 5 miles per hour this evening, becoming light and variable. Tuesday, sunny. Highs in the upper 80s. South winds around 5 miles per hour. Tuesday night, mostly clear in the evening, then mostly cloudy with a chance of showers and thunderstorms after midnight. Lows in the upper 60s. Southeast winds around 5 miles per hour. Chance of rain 50%. Wednesday, mostly cloudy with showers and thunderstorms likely in the morning, then partly sunny with a slight chance of showers and thunderstorms in the afternoon. Humid with highs in the mid-80s. South winds around 5 miles per hour, becoming east in the afternoon. Chance of rain 60%. Wednesday night, mostly cloudy. A chance of showers and thunderstorms in the evening, then showers and thunderstorms likely after midnight. Lows in the upper 60s. Northeast winds around 5 miles per hour. Chance of rain 70%. Thursday, partly sunny. A slight chance of showers and thunderstorms in the morning. Highs in the lower 80s. Chance of rain 20%. Thursday night and Friday, mostly clear. Lows in the mid-60s. Highs in the mid-80s. Friday night and Saturday, mostly clear. A slight chance of showers and thunderstorms. Lows in the mid-60s. Highs in the mid-80s. Chance of rain 20%. Saturday night, mostly clear. Lows in the mid-60s. Sunday and Sunday night, partly cloudy. Highs in the lower 80s. Lows in the lower 60s. Monday, partly sunny. A slight chance of showers in the morning. Highs in the mid-80s. Chance of rain 20%. At 9 p.m. at Lambert Field in St. Louis, it was mostly cloudy with a temperature of 76 degrees. The dew point was 66, giving us a relative humidity of 71%. The wind was north at 6 miles an hour, and the pressure was 30.04 inches and rising. Elsewhere in the metro area, in Chesterfield, it was partly cloudy and the temperature was 71. In Belleville, it was 76 degrees. In Cahokia, it was partly cloudy and 75 degrees. In St. Charles, it was partly cloudy and 72. Across the region, it was clear in Columbia, Missouri, with a temperature of 73. In Quincy, it was clear and 70 degrees. In Kansas City, it was mostly cloudy and the temperature was 76. It was partly cloudy in Springfield, Missouri, with a temperature of 74. In Rolla, it was partly cloudy and the temperature was 70. In Farmington, it was 73 degrees. It was partly cloudy in Cape Girardeau, with 74 degrees. It was partly cloudy in Springfield, Illinois, with a temperature of 70. Once again in St. Louis, it was mostly cloudy. The temperature was 76 degrees and the wind was north at 6 miles an hour. The current time is 9:29.
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Tonight, mostly cloudy this evening, then clearing. Lows in the mid-60s. North winds around 5 miles per hour this evening, becoming light and variable. Tuesday, sunny. Highs in the upper 80s. South winds around 5 miles per hour. Tuesday night, mostly clear in the evening, then mostly cloudy with a chance of showers and thunderstorms after midnight. Lows in the upper 60s. Southeast winds around 5 miles per hour. Chance of rain 50%. Wednesday, mostly cloudy with showers and thunderstorms likely in the morning, then partly sunny with a slight chance of showers and thunderstorms in the afternoon. Humid with highs in the mid-80s. South winds around 5 miles per hour, becoming east in the afternoon. Chance of rain 60%. Wednesday night, mostly cloudy. A chance of showers and thunderstorms in the evening, then showers and thunderstorms likely after midnight. Lows in the upper 60s. Northeast winds around 5 miles per hour. Chance of rain 70%. Thursday, partly sunny. A slight chance of showers and thunderstorms in the morning. Highs in the lower 80s. Chance of rain 20%. Thursday night and Friday, mostly clear. Lows in the mid-60s. Highs in the mid-80s. Friday night and Saturday, mostly clear. A slight chance of showers and thunderstorms. Lows in the mid-60s. Highs in the mid-80s. Chance of rain 20%. Saturday night, mostly clear. Lows in the mid-60s. Sunday and Sunday night, partly cloudy. Highs in the lower 80s. Lows in the lower 60s. Monday, partly sunny. A slight chance of showers in the morning. Highs in the mid-80s. Chance of rain 20%. At 9 p.m. at Lambert Field in St. Louis, it was mostly cloudy with a temperature of 76 degrees. The dew point was 66, giving us a relative humidity of 71%. The wind was north at 6 miles an hour, and the pressure was 30.04 inches and rising. Elsewhere in the metro area, in Chesterfield, it was partly cloudy and the temperature was 71. In Belleville, it was 76 degrees. In Cahokia, it was partly cloudy and 75 degrees. In St. Charles, it was partly cloudy and 72. Across the region, it was clear in Columbia, Missouri, with a temperature of 73. In Quincy, it was clear and 70 degrees. In Kansas City, it was mostly cloudy and the temperature was 76. It was partly cloudy in Springfield, Missouri, with a temperature of 74. In Rolla, it was partly cloudy and the temperature was 70. In Farmington, it was 73 degrees. It was partly cloudy in Cape Girardeau, with 74 degrees. It was partly cloudy in Springfield, Illinois, with a temperature of 70. Once again in St. Louis, it was mostly cloudy, the temperature was 76 degrees, and the wind was north at 6 miles an hour. The current time is 9:33 p.m. Central Daylight Time. 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Tonight, mostly cloudy this evening, then clearing. Lows in the mid-60s. North winds around 5 miles per hour this evening, becoming light and variable. Tuesday, sunny. Highs in the upper 80s. South winds around 5 miles per hour. Tuesday night, mostly clear in the evening, then mostly cloudy with a chance of showers.
thunderstorms after midnight. Lows in the upper 60s. Southeast winds around 5 miles per hour. Chance of rain 50%. Wednesday, mostly cloudy with showers and thunderstorms likely in the morning, then partly sunny with a slight chance of showers and thunderstorms in the afternoon. Humid with highs in the mid-80s. South winds around 5 miles per hour, becoming east in the afternoon. Chance of rain 60%. Wednesday night, mostly cloudy. A chance of showers and thunderstorms in the evening, then showers and thunderstorms likely after midnight. Lows in the upper 60s. Northeast winds around 5 miles per hour. Chance of rain 70%. Thursday, partly sunny. A slight chance of showers and thunderstorms in the morning. Highs in the lower 80s. Chance of rain 20%. Thursday night and Friday, mostly clear. Lows in the mid-60s. Highs in the mid-80s. Friday night and Saturday, mostly clear. A slight chance of showers and thunderstorms. Lows in the mid-60s. Highs in the mid-80s. Chance of rain 20%. Saturday night, mostly clear. Lows in the mid-60s. Sunday and Sunday night, partly cloudy. Highs in the lower 80s. Lows in the lower 60s. Monday, partly sunny. A slight chance of showers in the morning. Highs in the mid-80s. Chance of rain 20%. At 9 p.m. at Lambert Field in St. Louis, it was mostly cloudy with a temperature of 76 degrees. The dew point was 66, giving us a relative humidity of 71%. The wind was north at 6 miles an hour, and the pressure was 30.04 inches and rising. Elsewhere in the metro area, in Chesterfield, it was partly cloudy and the temperature was 71. In Belleville, it was 76 degrees. In Cahokia, it was partly cloudy and 75 degrees. In St. Charles, it was partly cloudy and 72. Across the region, it was clear in Columbia, Missouri, with a temperature of 73. In Quincy, it was clear and 70 degrees. In Kansas City, it was mostly cloudy and the temperature was 76. It was partly cloudy in Springfield, Missouri, with a temperature of 74. In Rolla, it was partly cloudy and the temperature was 70. In Farmington, it was 73 degrees. It was partly cloudy in Cape Girardeau, with 74 degrees. It was partly cloudy in Springfield, Illinois, with a temperature of 70. Once again in St. Louis, it was mostly cloudy, the temperature was 76 degrees, and the wind was north at 6 miles an hour. The current time is 9:37 p.m. Central Daylight Time. 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Tonight, mostly cloudy this evening, then clearing. Lows in the mid-60s. North winds around 5 miles per hour this evening, becoming light and variable. Tuesday, sunny. Highs in the upper 80s. South winds around 5 miles per hour. Tuesday night, mostly clear in the evening, then mostly cloudy with a chance of showers and thunderstorms after midnight. Lows in the upper 60s. Southeast winds around 5 miles per hour. Chance of rain 50%. Wednesday, mostly cloudy with showers and thunderstorms likely in the morning, then partly sunny with a slight chance of showers and thunderstorms in the afternoon. Humid with highs in the mid-80s. South winds around 5 miles per hour, becoming east in the afternoon. Chance of rain 60%. Wednesday night, mostly cloudy. A chance of showers and thunderstorms in the evening, then showers and thunderstorms likely after midnight. Lows in the upper 60s. Northeast winds around 5 miles per hour. Chance of rain 70%. Thursday, partly sunny.
slight chance of showers and thunderstorms in the morning. Highs in the lower 80s. Chance of rain 20%. Thursday night and Friday, mostly clear. Lows in the mid-60s. Highs in the mid-80s. Friday night and Saturday, mostly clear. A slight chance of showers and thunderstorms. Lows in the mid-60s. Highs in the mid-80s. Chance of rain 20%. Saturday night, mostly clear. Lows in the mid-60s. Sunday and Sunday night, partly cloudy. Highs in the lower 80s. Lows in the lower 60s. Monday, partly sunny. A slight chance of showers in the morning. Highs in the mid-80s. Chance of rain 20%. At 9 p.m. at Lambert Field in St. Louis, it was mostly cloudy with a temperature of 76 degrees. The dew point was 66, giving us a relative humidity of 71%. The wind was north at 6 miles an hour, and the pressure was 30.04 inches and rising. Elsewhere in the metro area, in Chesterfield, it was partly cloudy and the temperature was 71. In Belleville, it was 76 degrees. In Cahokia, it was partly cloudy and 75 degrees. In St. Charles, it was partly cloudy and 72. Across the region, it was clear in Columbia, Missouri, with a temperature of 73. In Quincy, it was clear and 70 degrees. In Kansas City, it was mostly cloudy and the temperature was 76. It was partly cloudy in Springfield, Missouri, with a temperature of 74. In Rolla, it was partly cloudy and the temperature was 70. In Farmington, it was 73 degrees. It was partly cloudy in Cape Girardeau, with 74 degrees. It was partly cloudy in Springfield, Illinois, with a temperature of 70. Once again in St. Louis, it was mostly cloudy, the temperature was 76 degrees, and the wind was north at 6 miles an hour. The current time is 9:41 p.m. Central Daylight Time. 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This program originates from the National Weather Service Forecast Office in St. Louis, Missouri, and serves parts of East Central Missouri and Southwest Illinois, including the St. Louis metro area and surrounding counties. Tonight, mostly cloudy this evening, then clearing. Lows in the mid-60s. North winds around 5 miles per hour this evening, becoming light and variable. Tuesday, sunny. Highs in the upper 80s. South winds around 5 miles per hour. Tuesday night, mostly clear in the evening, then mostly cloudy with a chance of showers and thunderstorms after midnight. Lows in the upper 60s. Southeast winds around 5 miles per hour. Chance of rain 50%. Wednesday, mostly cloudy with showers and thunderstorms likely in the morning, then partly sunny with a slight chance of showers and thunderstorms in the afternoon. Humid with highs in the mid-80s. South winds around 5 miles per hour, becoming east in the afternoon. Chance of rain 60%. Wednesday night, mostly cloudy. A chance of showers and thunderstorms in the evening, then showers and thunderstorms likely after midnight. Lows in the upper 60s. Northeast winds around 5 miles per hour. Chance of rain 70%. Thursday, partly sunny. A slight chance of showers and thunderstorms in the morning. Highs in the lower 80s. Chance of rain 20%. Thursday night and Friday, mostly clear. Lows in the mid-60s. Highs in the mid-80s. Friday night and Saturday, mostly clear. A slight chance of showers and thunderstorms. Lows in the mid-60s. Highs in the mid-80s. Chance of rain 20%. Saturday night, mostly clear. Lows in the mid-60s. Sunday and Sunday night, partly cloudy. Highs in the lower 80s. Lows in the lower 60s. Monday, partly sunny. A slight chance of showers in the morning. Highs in the mid-80s.
chance of rain 20%. At 9 p.m. at Lambert Field in St. Louis, it was mostly cloudy with a temperature of 76 degrees. The dew point was 66, giving us a relative humidity of 71%. The wind was north at 6 miles an hour, and the pressure was 30.04 inches and rising. Elsewhere in the metro area, in Chesterfield, it was partly cloudy and the temperature was 71. In Belleville, it was 76 degrees. In Cahokia, it was partly cloudy and 75 degrees. In St. Charles, it was partly cloudy and 72. Across the region, it was clear in Columbia, Missouri, with a temperature of 73. In Quincy, it was clear and 70 degrees. In Kansas City, it was mostly cloudy and the temperature was 76. It was partly cloudy in Springfield, Missouri, with a temperature of 74. In Rolla, it was partly cloudy and the temperature was 70. In Farmington, it was 73 degrees. It was partly cloudy in Cape Girardeau, with 74 degrees. It was partly cloudy in Springfield, Illinois, with a temperature of 70. Once again in St. Louis, it was mostly cloudy. The temperature was 76 degrees and the wind was north at 6 miles an hour. The current time is 9:45 p.m. Central Daylight Time. 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This program originates from the National Weather Service Forecast Office in St. Louis, Missouri, and serves parts of East Central Missouri and Southwest Illinois, including the St. Louis metro area and surrounding counties. Tonight, mostly cloudy this evening, then clearing. Lows in the mid-60s. North winds around 5 miles per hour this evening, becoming light and variable. Tuesday, sunny. Highs in the upper 80s. South winds around 5 miles per hour. Tuesday night, mostly clear in the evening, then mostly cloudy with a chance of showers and thunderstorms after midnight. Lows in the upper 60s. Southeast winds around 5 miles per hour. Chance of rain 50%. Wednesday, mostly cloudy with showers and thunderstorms likely in the morning, then partly sunny with a slight chance of showers and thunderstorms in the afternoon. Humid with highs in the mid-80s. South winds around 5 miles per hour, becoming east in the afternoon. Chance of rain 60%. Wednesday night, mostly cloudy. A chance of showers and thunderstorms in the evening, then showers and thunderstorms likely after midnight. Lows in the upper 60s. Northeast winds around 5 miles per hour. Chance of rain 70%. Thursday, partly sunny. A slight chance of showers and thunderstorms in the morning. Highs in the lower 80s. Chance of rain 20%. Thursday night and Friday, mostly clear. Lows in the mid-60s. Highs in the mid-80s. Friday night and Saturday, mostly clear. A slight chance of showers and thunderstorms. Lows in the mid-60s. Highs in the mid-80s. Chance of rain 20%. Saturday night, mostly clear. Lows in the mid-60s. Sunday and Sunday night, partly cloudy. Highs in the lower 80s. Lows in the lower 60s. Monday, partly sunny. A slight chance of showers in the morning. Highs in the mid-80s. Chance of rain 20%. At 9 p.m. at Lambert Field in St. Louis, it was mostly cloudy with a temperature of 76 degrees. The dew point was 66, giving us a relative humidity of 71%. The wind was north at 6 miles an hour, and the pressure was 30.04 inches and rising. Elsewhere in the metro area, in Chesterfield, it was partly cloudy and the temperature was 71. In Belleville, it was 76 degrees. In Cahokia, it was partly cloudy and 75 degrees. In St. Charles, it was partly cloudy and 72. Across the region, it was clear in Columbia, Missouri, with a temperature of 73. In Quincy, it was clear and 70 degrees. In Kansas City,
It was mostly cloudy and the temperature was 76. It was partly cloudy in Springfield, Missouri, with a temperature of 74. In Rolla, it was partly cloudy and the temperature was 70. In Farmington, it was 73 degrees. It was partly cloudy in Cape Girardeau, with 74 degrees. It was partly cloudy in Springfield, Illinois, with a temperature of 70. Once again in St. Louis, it was mostly cloudy, the temperature was 76 degrees, and the wind was north at 6 miles an hour. The current time is 9:49 p.m. Central Daylight Time. 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This program originates from the National Weather Service Forecast Office in St. Louis, Missouri, and serves parts of East Central Missouri and Southwest Illinois, including the St. Louis metro area and surrounding counties. Tonight, mostly cloudy this evening, then clearing. Lows in the mid-60s. North winds around 5 miles per hour this evening, becoming light and variable. Tuesday, sunny. Highs in the upper 80s. South winds around 5 miles per hour. Tuesday night, mostly clear in the evening, then mostly cloudy with a chance of showers and thunderstorms after midnight. Lows in the upper 60s. Southeast winds around 5 miles per hour. Chance of rain 50%. Wednesday, mostly cloudy with showers and thunderstorms likely in the morning, then partly sunny with a slight chance of showers and thunderstorms in the afternoon. Humid with highs in the mid-80s. South winds around 5 miles per hour, becoming east in the afternoon. Chance of rain 60%. Wednesday night, mostly cloudy. A chance of showers and thunderstorms in the evening, then showers and thunderstorms likely after midnight. Lows in the upper 60s. Northeast winds around 5 miles per hour. Chance of rain 70%. Thursday, partly sunny. A slight chance of showers and thunderstorms in the morning. Highs in the lower 80s. Chance of rain 20%. Thursday night and Friday, mostly clear. Lows in the mid-60s. Highs in the mid-80s. Friday night and Saturday, mostly clear. A slight chance of showers and thunderstorms. Lows in the mid-60s. Highs in the mid-80s. Chance of rain 20%. Saturday night, mostly clear. Lows in the mid-60s. Sunday and Sunday night, partly cloudy. Highs in the lower 80s. Lows in the lower 60s. Monday, partly sunny. A slight chance of showers in the morning. Highs in the mid-80s. Chance of rain 20%. At 9 p.m. at Lambert Field in St. Louis, it was mostly cloudy with a temperature of 76 degrees. The dew point was 66, giving us a relative humidity of 71%. The wind was north at 6 miles an hour, and the pressure was 30.04 inches and rising. Elsewhere in the metro area, in Chesterfield, it was partly cloudy and the temperature was 71. In Belleville, it was 76 degrees. In Cahokia, it was partly cloudy and 75 degrees. In St. Charles, it was partly cloudy and 72. Across the region, it was clear in Columbia, Missouri, with a temperature of 73. In Quincy, it was clear and 70 degrees. In Kansas City, it was mostly cloudy and the temperature was 76. It was partly cloudy in Springfield, Missouri, with a temperature of 74. In Rolla, it was partly cloudy and the temperature was 70. In Farmington, it was 73 degrees. It was partly cloudy in Cape Girardeau, with 74 degrees. It was partly cloudy in Springfield, Illinois, with a temperature of 70. Once again in St. Louis, it was mostly cloudy. The temperature was 76 degrees and the wind was north at 6 miles an hour. The current time is 9:54 p.m. Central Daylight Time. 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
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Tonight, mostly cloudy this evening, then clearing. Lows in the mid-60s. North winds around 5 miles per hour this evening, becoming light and variable. Tuesday, sunny. Highs in the upper 80s. South winds around 5 miles per hour. Tuesday night, mostly clear in the evening, then mostly cloudy with a chance of showers and thunderstorms after midnight. Lows in the upper 60s. Southeast winds around 5 miles per hour. Chance of rain 50%. Wednesday, mostly cloudy with showers and thunderstorms likely in the morning, then partly sunny with a slight chance of showers and thunderstorms in the afternoon. Humid with highs in the mid-80s. South winds around 5 miles per hour, becoming east in the afternoon. Chance of rain 60%. Wednesday night, mostly cloudy. A chance of showers and thunderstorms in the evening, then showers and thunderstorms likely after midnight. Lows in the upper 60s. Northeast winds around 5 miles per hour. Chance of rain 70%. Thursday, partly sunny. A slight chance of showers and thunderstorms in the morning. Highs in the lower 80s. Chance of rain 20%. Thursday night and Friday, mostly clear. Lows in the mid-60s. Highs in the mid-80s. Friday night and Saturday, mostly clear. A slight chance of showers and thunderstorms. Lows in the mid-60s. Highs in the mid-80s. Chance of rain 20%. Saturday night, mostly clear. Lows in the mid-60s. Sunday and Sunday night, partly cloudy. Highs in the lower 80s. Lows in the lower 60s. Monday, partly sunny. A slight chance of showers in the morning. Highs in the mid-80s. Chance of rain 20%. At 9 p.m. at Lambert Field in St. Louis, it was mostly cloudy with a temperature of 76 degrees. The dew point was 66, giving us a relative humidity of 71%. The wind was north at 6 miles an hour, and the pressure was 30.04 inches and rising. Elsewhere in the metro area, in Chesterfield it was partly cloudy and the temperature was 71. In Belleville it was 76 degrees. In Cahokia, it was partly cloudy and 75 degrees. In St. Charles it was partly cloudy and 72. Across the region, it was clear in Columbia, Missouri, with a temperature of 73. In Quincy, it was clear and 70 degrees. In Kansas City, it was mostly cloudy and the temperature was 76. It was partly cloudy in Springfield, Missouri, with a temperature of 74. In Rolla, it was partly cloudy and the temperature was 70. In Farmington, it was 73 degrees. It was partly cloudy in Cape Girardeau, with 74 degrees. It was partly cloudy in Springfield, Illinois, with a temperature of 70. Once again in St. Louis, it was mostly cloudy, the temperature was 76 degrees, and the wind was north at 6 miles an hour. The current time is 9:58 p.m. Central Daylight Time. 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This program originates from the National Weather Service Forecast Office in St. Louis, Missouri, and serves parts of East Central Missouri and Southwest Illinois, including the St. Louis metro area and surrounding counties. Tonight, mostly cloudy this evening, then clearing. Lows in the mid-60s. North winds around 5 miles per hour this evening, becoming light and variable. Tuesday, sunny. Highs in the upper 80s. South winds around 5 miles per hour. Tuesday night, mostly clear in the evening, then mostly cloudy with a chance of showers and thunderstorms after midnight. Lows in the upper 60s. Southeast winds around 5 miles per hour. Chance of rain 50%. Wednesday, mostly cloudy with
Showers and thunderstorms likely in the morning, then partly sunny with a slight chance of showers and thunderstorms in the afternoon. Humid with highs in the mid-80s. South winds around 5 miles per hour, becoming east in the afternoon. Chance of rain 60%. Wednesday night, mostly cloudy. A chance of showers and thunderstorms in the evening, then showers and thunderstorms likely after midnight. Lows in the upper 60s. Northeast winds around 5 miles per hour. Chance of rain 70%. Thursday, partly sunny. A slight chance of showers and thunderstorms in the morning. Highs in the lower 80s. Chance of rain 20%. Thursday night and Friday, mostly clear. Lows in the mid-60s. Highs in the mid-80s. Friday night and Saturday, mostly clear. A slight chance of showers and thunderstorms. Lows in the mid-60s. Highs in the mid-80s. Chance of rain 20%. Saturday night, mostly clear. Lows in the mid-60s. Sunday and Sunday night, partly cloudy. Highs in the lower 80s. Lows in the lower 60s. Monday, partly sunny. A slight chance of showers in the morning. Highs in the mid-80s. Chance of rain 20%. At 9 p.m. at Lambert Field in St. Louis, it was mostly cloudy with a temperature of 76 degrees. The dew point was 66, giving us a relative humidity of 71%. The wind was north at 6 miles an hour, and the pressure was 30.04 inches and rising. Elsewhere in the metro area, in Chesterfield, it was partly cloudy and the temperature was 71. In Belleville, it was 76 degrees. In Cahokia, it was partly cloudy and 75 degrees. In St. Charles, it was partly cloudy and 72. Across the region, it was clear in Columbia, Missouri, with a temperature of 73. In Quincy, it was clear and 70 degrees. In Kansas City, it was mostly cloudy and the temperature was 76. It was partly cloudy in Springfield, Missouri, with a temperature of 74. In Rolla, it was partly cloudy and the temperature was 70. In Farmington, it was 73 degrees. It was partly cloudy in Cape Girardeau, with 74 degrees. It was partly cloudy in Springfield, Illinois, with a temperature of 70. Once again in St. Louis, it was mostly cloudy, the temperature was 76 degrees and the wind was north at 6 miles an hour. The current time is 10:02 p.m. Central Daylight Time. 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This program originates from the National Weather Service Forecast Office in St. Louis, Missouri, and serves parts of East Central Missouri and Southwest Illinois, including the St. Louis metro area and surrounding counties. Tonight, mostly cloudy this evening, then clearing. Lows in the mid-60s. North winds around 5 miles per hour this evening, becoming light and variable. Tuesday, sunny. Highs in the upper 80s. South winds around 5 miles per hour. Tuesday night, mostly clear in the evening, then mostly cloudy with a chance of showers and thunderstorms after midnight. Lows in the upper 60s. Southeast winds around 5 miles per hour. Chance of rain 50%. Wednesday, mostly cloudy with showers and thunderstorms likely in the morning, then partly sunny with a slight chance of showers and thunderstorms in the afternoon. Humid with highs in the mid-80s. South winds around 5 miles per hour, becoming east in the afternoon. Chance of rain 60%. Wednesday night, mostly cloudy. A chance of showers and thunderstorms in the evening, then showers and thunderstorms likely after midnight. Lows in the upper 60s. Northeast winds around 5 miles per hour. Chance of rain 70%. Thursday, partly sunny. A slight chance of showers and thunderstorms in the morning. Highs in the lower 80s. Chance of rain 20%. Thursday night and Friday, mostly clear. Low.
in the mid-60s. Highs in the mid-80s. Friday night and Saturday, mostly clear. A slight chance of showers and thunderstorms. Lows in the mid-60s. Highs in the mid-80s. Chance of rain 20%. Saturday night, mostly clear. Lows in the mid-60s. Sunday and Sunday night, partly cloudy. Highs in the lower 80s. Lows in the lower 60s. Monday, partly sunny. A slight chance of showers in the morning. Highs in the mid-80s. Chance of rain 20%. At 9 p.m. at Lambert Field in St. Louis, it was mostly cloudy with a temperature of 76 degrees. The dew point was 66, giving us a relative humidity of 71%. The wind was north at 6 miles an hour, and the pressure was 30.04 inches and rising. Elsewhere in the metro area, in Chesterfield, it was partly cloudy and the temperature was 71. In Belleville, it was 76 degrees. In Cahokia, it was partly cloudy and 75 degrees. In St. Charles, it was partly cloudy and 72. Across the region, it was clear in Columbia, Missouri, with a temperature of 73. In Quincy, it was clear and 70 degrees. In Kansas City, it was mostly cloudy and the temperature was 76. It was partly cloudy in Springfield, Missouri, with a temperature of 74. In Rolla, it was partly cloudy and the temperature was 70. In Farmington, it was 73 degrees. It was partly cloudy in Cape Girardeau, with 74 degrees. It was partly cloudy in Springfield, Illinois, with a temperature of 70. Once again in St. Louis, it was mostly cloudy. The temperature was 76 degrees and the wind was north at 6 miles an hour. The current time is 10:06 p.m. Central Daylight Time. 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This program originates from the National Weather Service Forecast Office in St. Louis, Missouri, and serves parts of East Central Missouri and Southwest Illinois, including the St. Louis metro area and surrounding counties. Tonight, mostly cloudy this evening, then clearing. Lows in the mid-60s. North winds around 5 miles per hour this evening, becoming light and variable. Tuesday, sunny. Highs in the upper 80s. South winds around 5 miles per hour. Tuesday night, mostly clear in the evening, then mostly cloudy with a chance of showers and thunderstorms after midnight. Lows in the upper 60s. Southeast winds around 5 miles per hour. Chance of rain 50%. Wednesday, mostly cloudy with showers and thunderstorms likely in the morning, then partly sunny with a slight chance of showers and thunderstorms in the afternoon. Humid with highs in the mid-80s. South winds around 5 miles per hour, becoming east in the afternoon. Chance of rain 60%. Wednesday night, mostly cloudy. A chance of showers and thunderstorms in the evening, then showers and thunderstorms likely after midnight. Lows in the upper 60s. Northeast winds around 5 miles per hour. Chance of rain 70%. Thursday, partly sunny. A slight chance of showers and thunderstorms in the morning. Highs in the lower 80s. Chance of rain 20%. Thursday night and Friday, mostly clear. Lows in the mid-60s. Highs in the mid-80s. Friday night and Saturday, mostly clear. A slight chance of showers and thunderstorms. Lows in the mid-60s. Highs in the mid-80s. Chance of rain 20%. Saturday night, mostly clear. Lows in the mid-60s. Sunday and Sunday night, partly cloudy. Highs in the lower 80s. Lows in the lower 60s. Monday, partly sunny. A slight chance of showers in the morning. Highs in the mid-80s. Chance of rain 20%. At 9 p.m. at Lambert Field in St. Louis, it was mostly cloudy with a temperature of 76 degrees. The dew point was 66, giving us a relative
humidity of 71%. The wind was north at 6 miles an hour, and the pressure was 30.04 inches and rising. Elsewhere in the metro area, in Chesterfield, it was partly cloudy and the temperature was 71. In Belleville, it was 76 degrees. In Cahokia, it was partly cloudy and 75 degrees. In St. Charles, it was partly cloudy and 72. Across the region, it was clear in Columbia, Missouri, with a temperature of 73. In Quincy, it was clear and 70 degrees. In Kansas City, it was mostly cloudy and the temperature was 76. It was partly cloudy in Springfield, Missouri, with a temperature of 74. In Rolla, it was partly cloudy and the temperature was 70. In Farmington, it was 73 degrees. It was partly cloudy in Cape Girardeau, with 74 degrees. It was partly cloudy in Springfield, Illinois, with a temperature of 70. Once again in St. Louis, it was mostly cloudy. The temperature was 76 degrees and the wind was north at 6 miles an hour. At 10 p.m. at Lambert Field in St. Louis, it was mostly cloudy with a temperature of 76 degrees. The dew point was 66, giving us a relative humidity of 71%. The wind was calm, and the pressure was 30.07 inches and rising. Elsewhere in the metro area, in Chesterfield, it was mostly cloudy and the temperature was 71. In Belleville, it was 72 degrees. In Cahokia, it was partly cloudy and 70 degrees. In St. Charles, it was clear and 73. Across the region, it was clear in Columbia, Missouri, with a temperature of 70. In Quincy, it was partly cloudy and 71 degrees. In Kansas City, it was mostly cloudy and the temperature was 74. It was clear in Springfield, Missouri, with a temperature of 71. In Rolla, it was clear and the temperature was 70. In Farmington, it was 71 degrees. It was partly cloudy in Cape Girardeau, with 72 degrees. It was partly cloudy in Springfield, Illinois, with a temperature of 67. Once again in St. Louis, it was mostly cloudy. The temperature was 76 degrees and the wind was calm. The current time is 10:11 p.m. Central Daylight Time. 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Tonight, mostly cloudy this evening, then clearing. Lows in the mid-60s. North winds around 5 miles per hour this evening, becoming light and variable. Tuesday, sunny. Highs in the upper 80s. South winds around 5 miles per hour. Tuesday night, mostly clear in the evening, then mostly cloudy with a chance of showers and thunderstorms after midnight. Lows in the upper 60s. Southeast winds around 5 miles per hour. Chance of rain 50%. Wednesday, mostly cloudy with showers and thunderstorms likely in the morning, then partly sunny with a slight chance of showers and thunderstorms in the afternoon. Humid with highs in the mid-80s. South winds around 5 miles per hour, becoming east in the afternoon. Chance of rain 60%. Wednesday night, mostly cloudy. A chance of showers and thunderstorms in the evening, then showers and thunderstorms likely after midnight. Lows in the upper 60s. Northeast winds around 5 miles per hour. Chance of rain 70%. Thursday, partly sunny. A slight chance of showers and thunderstorms in the morning. Highs in the lower 80s. Chance of rain 20%. Thursday night and Friday, mostly clear. Lows in the mid-60s. Highs in the mid-80s. Friday night and Saturday, mostly clear. A slight chance of showers and thunderstorms. Lows in the mid-60s. Highs in the mid-80s. Chance of rain 20%. Saturday night, mostly clear. Lows in the mid-60s.
Sunday and Sunday night, partly cloudy. Highs in the lower 80s. Lows in the lower 60s. Monday, partly sunny. A slight chance of showers in the morning. Highs in the mid-80s. Chance of rain 20%. At 10 p.m. at Lambert Field in St. Louis, it was mostly cloudy with a temperature of 76 degrees. The dew point was 66, giving us a relative humidity of 71%. The wind was calm, and the pressure was 30.07 inches and rising. Elsewhere in the metro area, in Chesterfield, it was mostly cloudy and the temperature was 71. In Belleville, it was 72 degrees. In Cahokia, it was partly cloudy and 70 degrees. In St. Charles, it was clear and 73. Across the region, it was clear in Columbia, Missouri, with a temperature of 70. In Quincy, it was partly cloudy and 71 degrees. In Kansas City, it was mostly cloudy and the temperature was 74. It was clear in Springfield, Missouri, with a temperature of 71. In Rolla, it was clear and the temperature was 70. In Farmington, it was 71 degrees. It was partly cloudy in Cape Girardeau, with 72 degrees. It was partly cloudy in Springfield, Illinois, with a temperature of 67. Once again in St. Louis, it was mostly cloudy, the temperature was 76 degrees, and the wind was calm. The current time is 10:16 p.m. Central Daylight Time. 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This program originates from the National Weather Service Forecast Office in St. Louis, Missouri, and serves parts of East Central Missouri and Southwest Illinois, including the St. Louis metro area and surrounding counties. Tonight, mostly cloudy this evening, then clearing. Lows in the mid-60s. North winds around 5 miles per hour this evening, becoming light and variable. Tuesday, sunny. Highs in the upper 80s. South winds around 5 miles per hour. Tuesday night, mostly clear in the evening, then mostly cloudy with a chance of showers and thunderstorms after midnight. Lows in the upper 60s. Southeast winds around 5 miles per hour. Chance of rain 50%. Wednesday, mostly cloudy with showers and thunderstorms likely in the morning, then partly sunny with a slight chance of showers and thunderstorms in the afternoon. Humid with highs in the mid-80s. South winds around 5 miles per hour, becoming east in the afternoon. Chance of rain 60%. Wednesday night, mostly cloudy. A chance of showers and thunderstorms in the evening, then showers and thunderstorms likely after midnight. Lows in the upper 60s. Northeast winds around 5 miles per hour. Chance of rain 70%. Thursday, partly sunny. A slight chance of showers and thunderstorms in the morning. Highs in the lower 80s. Chance of rain 20%. Thursday night and Friday, mostly clear. Lows in the mid-60s. Highs in the mid-80s. Friday night and Saturday, mostly clear. A slight chance of showers and thunderstorms. Lows in the mid-60s. Highs in the mid-80s. Chance of rain 20%. Saturday night, mostly clear. Lows in the mid-60s. Sunday and Sunday night, partly cloudy. Highs in the lower 80s. Lows in the lower 60s. Monday, partly sunny. A slight chance of showers in the morning. Highs in the mid-80s. Chance of rain 20%. At 10 p.m. at Lambert Field in St. Louis, it was mostly cloudy with a temperature of 76 degrees. The dew point was 66, giving us a relative humidity of 71%. The wind was calm, and the pressure was 30.07 inches and rising. Elsewhere in the metro area, in Chesterfield, it was mostly cloudy and the temperature was 71. In Belleville, it was 72 degrees. In Cahokia, it was partly cloudy and 70 degrees. In St. Charles, it was clear and 73. Across the region,
it was clear in Columbia, Missouri, with a temperature of 70. In Quincy, it was partly cloudy and 71 degrees. In Kansas City, it was mostly cloudy and the temperature was 74. It was clear in Springfield, Missouri, with a temperature of 71. In Rolla, it was clear and the temperature was 70. In Farmington, it was 71 degrees. It was partly cloudy in Cape Girardeau, with 72 degrees. It was partly cloudy in Springfield, Illinois, with a temperature of 67. Once again in St. Louis, it was mostly cloudy, the temperature was 76 degrees, and the wind was calm. The current time is 10:20 p.m. Central Daylight Time. 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

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Tonight, mostly cloudy this evening, then clearing. Lows in the mid-60s. North winds around 5 miles per hour this evening, becoming light and variable. Tuesday, sunny. Highs in the upper 80s. South winds around 5 miles per hour. Tuesday night, mostly clear in the evening, then mostly cloudy with a chance of showers and thunderstorms after midnight. Lows in the upper 60s. Southeast winds around 5 miles per hour. Chance of rain 50%. Wednesday, mostly cloudy with showers and thunderstorms likely in the morning, then partly sunny with a slight chance of showers and thunderstorms in the afternoon. Humid with highs in the mid-80s. South winds around 5 miles per hour, becoming east in the afternoon. Chance of rain 60%. Wednesday night, mostly cloudy. A chance of showers and thunderstorms in the evening, then showers and thunderstorms likely after midnight. Lows in the upper 60s. Northeast winds around 5 miles per hour. Chance of rain 70%. Thursday, partly sunny. A slight chance of showers and thunderstorms in the morning. Highs in the lower 80s. Chance of rain 20%. Thursday night and Friday, mostly clear. Lows in the mid-60s. Highs in the mid-80s. Friday night and Saturday, mostly clear. A slight chance of showers and thunderstorms. Lows in the mid-60s. Highs in the mid-80s. Chance of rain 20%. Saturday night, mostly clear. Lows in the mid-60s. Sunday and Sunday night, partly cloudy. Highs in the lower 80s. Lows in the lower 60s. Monday, partly sunny. A slight chance of showers in the morning. Highs in the mid-80s. Chance of rain 20%. At 10 p.m. at Lambert Field in St. Louis, it was mostly cloudy with a temperature of 76 degrees. The dew point was 66, giving us a relative humidity of 71%. The wind was calm, and the pressure was 30.07 inches and rising. Elsewhere in the metro area, in Chesterfield, it was mostly cloudy and the temperature was 71. In Belleville, it was 72 degrees. In Cahokia, it was partly cloudy and 70 degrees. In St. Charles, it was clear and 73. Across the region, it was clear in Columbia, Missouri, with a temperature of 70. In Quincy, it was partly cloudy and 71 degrees. In Kansas City, it was mostly cloudy and the temperature was 74. It was clear in Springfield, Missouri, with a temperature of 71. In Rolla, it was clear and the temperature was 70. In Farmington, it was 71 degrees. It was partly cloudy in Cape Girardeau, with 72 degrees. It was partly cloudy in Springfield, Illinois, with a temperature of 67. Once again in St. Louis, it was mostly cloudy, the temperature was 76 degrees, and the wind was calm. The current time is 10:24 p.m. Central Daylight Time. 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This program originates from the National Weather Service Forecast Office in St. Louis, Missouri, and serves parts of East Central Missouri and Southwest Illinois, including the St. Louis metro area and surrounding counties. Tonight, mostly cloudy this evening, then clearing. Lows in the mid-60s. North winds around 5 miles per hour this evening, becoming light and variable. Tuesday, sunny. Highs in the upper 80s. South winds around 5 miles per hour. Tuesday night, mostly clear in the evening, then mostly cloudy with a chance of showers and thunderstorms after midnight.

lows in the upper 60s. Southeast winds around 5 miles per hour. Chance of rain 50%. Wednesday, mostly cloudy with showers and thunderstorms likely in the morning, then partly sunny with a slight chance of showers and thunderstorms in the afternoon. Humid with highs in the mid-80s. South winds around 5 miles per hour, becoming east in the afternoon. Chance of rain 60%. Wednesday night, mostly cloudy. A chance of showers and thunderstorms in the evening, then showers and thunderstorms likely after midnight. Lows in the upper 60s. Northeast winds around 5 miles per hour. Chance of rain 70%. Thursday, partly sunny. A slight chance of showers and thunderstorms in the morning. Highs in the lower 80s. Chance of rain 20%. Thursday night and Friday, mostly clear. Lows in the mid-60s. Highs in the mid-80s. Friday night and Saturday, mostly clear. A slight chance of showers and thunderstorms. Lows in the mid-60s. Highs in the mid-80s. Chance of rain 20%. Saturday night, mostly clear. Lows in the mid-60s. Sunday and Sunday night, partly cloudy. Highs in the lower 80s. Lows in the lower 60s. Monday, partly sunny. A slight chance of showers in the morning. Highs in the mid-80s. Chance of rain 20%. At 10 p.m. at Lambert Field in St. Louis, it was mostly cloudy with a temperature of 76 degrees. The dew point was 66, giving us a relative humidity of 71%. The wind was calm, and the pressure was 30.07 inches and rising. Elsewhere in the metro area, in Chesterfield, it was mostly cloudy and the temperature was 71. In Belleville, it was 72 degrees. In Cahokia, it was partly cloudy and 70 degrees. In St. Charles, it was clear and 73. Across the region, it was clear in Columbia, Missouri, with a temperature of 70. In Quincy, it was partly cloudy and 71 degrees. In Kansas City, it was mostly cloudy and the temperature was 74. It was clear in Springfield, Missouri, with a temperature of 71. In Rolla, it was clear and the temperature was 70. In Farmington, it was 71 degrees. It was partly cloudy in Cape Girardeau, with 72 degrees. It was partly cloudy in Springfield, Illinois, with a temperature of 67. Once again in St. Louis, it was mostly cloudy, the temperature was 76 degrees, and the wind was calm. The current time is 10:28 p.m. Central Daylight Time. 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Tonight, mostly cloudy this evening, then clearing. Lows in the mid-60s. North winds around 5 miles per hour this evening, becoming light and variable. Tuesday, sunny. Highs in the upper 80s. South winds around 5 miles per hour. Tuesday night, mostly clear in the evening, then mostly cloudy with a chance of showers and thunderstorms after midnight. Lows in the upper 60s. Southeast winds around 5 miles per hour. Chance of rain 50%. Wednesday, mostly cloudy with showers and thunderstorms likely in the morning, then partly sunny with a slight chance of showers and thunderstorms in the afternoon. Humid with highs in the mid-80s. South winds around 5 miles per hour, becoming east in the afternoon. Chance of rain 60%. Wednesday night, mostly cloudy. A chance of showers and thunderstorms in the evening, then showers and thunderstorms likely after midnight. Lows in the upper 60s. Northeast winds around 5 miles per hour. Chance of rain 70%. Thursday, partly sunny. A slight chance of showers and thunderstorms in the morning. Highs in the lower 80s.
chance of rain 20%. Thursday night and Friday, mostly clear. Lows in the mid-60s. Highs in the mid-80s. Friday night and Saturday, mostly clear. A slight chance of showers and thunderstorms. Lows in the mid-60s. Highs in the mid-80s. Chance of rain 20%. Saturday night, mostly clear. Lows in the mid-60s. Sunday and Sunday night, partly cloudy. Highs in the lower 80s. Lows in the lower 60s. Monday, partly sunny. A slight chance of showers in the morning. Highs in the mid-80s. Chance of rain 20%. At 10 p.m. at Lambert Field in St. Louis, it was mostly cloudy with a temperature of 76 degrees. The dew point was 66, giving us a relative humidity of 71%. The wind was calm, and the pressure was 30.07 inches and rising. Elsewhere in the metro area, in Chesterfield, it was mostly cloudy and the temperature was 71. In Belleville, it was 72 degrees. In Cahokia, it was partly cloudy and 70 degrees. In St. Charles, it was clear and 73. Across the region, it was clear in Columbia, Missouri, with a temperature of 70. In Quincy, it was partly cloudy and 71 degrees. In Kansas City, it was mostly cloudy and the temperature was 74. It was clear in Springfield, Missouri, with a temperature of 71. In Rolla, it was clear and the temperature was 70. In Farmington, it was 71 degrees. It was partly cloudy in Cape Girardeau, with 72 degrees. It was partly cloudy in Springfield, Illinois, with a temperature of 67. Once again in St. Louis, it was mostly cloudy, the temperature was 76 degrees, and the wind was calm. The current time is 10:32 p.m. Central Daylight Time. 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This program originates from the National Weather Service Forecast Office in St. Louis, Missouri, and serves parts of East Central Missouri and Southwest Illinois, including the St. Louis metro area and surrounding counties. Tonight, mostly cloudy this evening, then clearing. Lows in the mid-60s. North winds around 5 miles per hour this evening, becoming light and variable. Tuesday, sunny. Highs in the upper 80s. South winds around 5 miles per hour. Tuesday night, mostly clear in the evening, then mostly cloudy with a chance of showers and thunderstorms after midnight. Lows in the upper 60s. Southeast winds around 5 miles per hour. Chance of rain 50%. Wednesday, mostly cloudy with showers and thunderstorms likely in the morning, then partly sunny with a slight chance of showers and thunderstorms in the afternoon. Humid with highs in the mid-80s. South winds around 5 miles per hour, becoming east in the afternoon. Chance of rain 60%. Wednesday night, mostly cloudy. A chance of showers and thunderstorms in the evening, then showers and thunderstorms likely after midnight. Lows in the upper 60s. Northeast winds around 5 miles per hour. Chance of rain 70%. Thursday, partly sunny. A slight chance of showers and thunderstorms in the morning. Highs in the lower 80s. Chance of rain 20%. Thursday night and Friday, mostly clear. Lows in the mid-60s. Highs in the mid-80s. Friday night and Saturday, mostly clear. A slight chance of showers and thunderstorms. Lows in the mid-60s. Highs in the mid-80s. Chance of rain 20%. Saturday night, mostly clear. Lows in the mid-60s. Sunday and Sunday night, partly cloudy. Highs in the lower 80s. Lows in the lower 60s. Monday, partly sunny. A slight chance of showers in the morning. Highs in the mid-80s. Chance of rain 20%. Overnight, mostly cloudy late this evening, then clearing. Lows in the mid-60s.
light and variable winds. Tuesday, sunny. Highs in the upper 80s. Southwest winds around 5 miles per hour. Tuesday night, mostly clear in the evening, then mostly cloudy with thunderstorms likely with a chance of showers after midnight. Lows around 70. South winds around 5 miles per hour. Chance of rain 70%. Wednesday, cloudy with showers and thunderstorms likely in the morning, then partly sunny with a chance of showers and thunderstorms in the afternoon. Humid with highs in the lower 80s. South winds 5 to 10 miles per hour, becoming east in the afternoon. Chance of rain 70%. Wednesday night, mostly cloudy. A chance of showers and thunderstorms in the evening, then showers and thunderstorms likely after midnight. Lows in the upper 60s. Northeast winds around 5 miles per hour. Chance of rain 70%. Thursday, partly sunny. A slight chance of showers and thunderstorms in the morning. Highs in the lower 80s. Chance of rain 20%. Thursday night and Friday, mostly clear. Lows in the mid-60s. Highs in the mid-80s. Friday night and Saturday, mostly clear. A slight chance of showers and thunderstorms. Lows in the mid-60s. Highs in the mid-80s. Chance of rain 20%. Saturday night, mostly clear. Lows in the mid-60s. Sunday and Sunday night, partly cloudy. Highs in the lower 80s. Lows in the lower 60s. Monday, partly sunny. A slight chance of showers in the morning. Highs in the mid-80s. Chance of rain 20%. At 10 p.m. at Lambert Field in St. Louis, it was mostly cloudy with a temperature of 76 degrees. The dew point was 66, giving us a relative humidity of 71%. The wind was calm, and the pressure was 30.07 inches and rising. Elsewhere in the metro area, in Chesterfield, it was mostly cloudy and the temperature was 71. In Belleville, it was 72 degrees. In Cahokia, it was partly cloudy and 70 degrees. In St. Charles, it was clear and 73. Across the region, it was clear in Columbia, Missouri, with a temperature of 70. In Quincy, it was partly cloudy and 71 degrees. In Kansas City, it was mostly cloudy and the temperature was 74. It was clear in Springfield, Missouri, with a temperature of 71. In Rolla, it was clear and the temperature was 70. In Farmington, it was 71 degrees. It was partly cloudy in Cape Girardeau, with 72 degrees. It was partly cloudy in Springfield, Illinois, with a temperature of 67. Once again in St. Louis, it was mostly cloudy, the temperature was 76 degrees, and the wind was calm. The current time is 10:38 p.m. Central Daylight Time. 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This program originates from the National Weather Service Forecast Office in St. Louis, Missouri, and serves parts of East Central Missouri and Southwest Illinois, including the St. Louis metro area and surrounding counties. Overnight, mostly cloudy late this evening, then clearing. Lows in the mid-60s. Light and variable winds. Tuesday, sunny. Highs in the upper 80s. Southwest winds around 5 miles per hour. Tuesday night, mostly clear in the evening, then mostly cloudy with thunderstorms likely with a chance of showers after midnight. Lows around 70. South winds around 5 miles per hour. Chance of rain 70%. Wednesday, cloudy with showers and thunderstorms likely in the morning, then partly sunny with a chance of showers and thunderstorms in the afternoon. Humid with highs in the lower 80s. South winds 5 to 10 miles per hour, becoming east in the afternoon. Chance of rain 70%. Wednesday night, mostly cloudy. A chance of showers and thunderstorms in the evening, then showers and thunderstorms likely after midnight. Lows in the upper 60s.
winds around 5 miles per hour. Chance of rain 70%. Thursday, partly sunny. A slight chance of showers and thunderstorms in the morning. Highs in the lower 80s. Chance of rain 20%. Thursday night and Friday, mostly clear. Lows in the mid-60s. Highs in the mid-80s. Friday night and Saturday, mostly clear. A slight chance of showers and thunderstorms. Lows in the mid-60s. Highs in the mid-80s. Chance of rain 20%. Saturday night, mostly clear. Lows in the mid-60s. Sunday and Sunday night, partly cloudy. Highs in the lower 80s. Lows in the lower 60s. Monday, partly sunny. A slight chance of showers in the morning. Highs in the mid-80s. Chance of rain 20%. At 10 p.m. at Lambert Field in St. Louis, it was mostly cloudy with a temperature of 76 degrees. The dew point was 66, giving us a relative humidity of 71%. The wind was calm, and the pressure was 30.07 inches and rising. Elsewhere in the metro area, in Chesterfield, it was mostly cloudy and the temperature was 71. In Belleville, it was 72 degrees. In Cahokia, it was partly cloudy and 70 degrees. In St. Charles, it was clear and 73. Across the region, it was clear in Columbia, Missouri, with a temperature of 70. In Quincy, it was partly cloudy and 71 degrees. In Kansas City, it was mostly cloudy and the temperature was 74. It was clear in Springfield, Missouri, with a temperature of 71. In Rolla, it was clear and the temperature was 70. In Farmington, it was 71 degrees. It was partly cloudy in Cape Girardeau, with 72 degrees. It was partly cloudy in Springfield, Illinois, with a temperature of 67. Once again in St. Louis, it was mostly cloudy, the temperature was 76 degrees, and the wind was calm. The current time is 10:42 p.m. Central Daylight Time. 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This program originates from the National Weather Service Forecast Office in St. Louis, Missouri, and serves parts of East Central Missouri and Southwest Illinois, including the St. Louis metro area and surrounding counties. Overnight, mostly cloudy late this evening, then clearing. Lows in the mid-60s. Light and variable winds. Tuesday, sunny. Highs in the upper 80s. Southwest winds around 5 miles per hour. Tuesday night, mostly clear in the evening, then mostly cloudy with thunderstorms, likely with a chance of showers after midnight. Lows around 70. South winds around 5 miles per hour. Chance of rain 70%. Wednesday, cloudy with showers and thunderstorms likely in the morning, then partly sunny with a chance of showers and thunderstorms in the afternoon. Humid with highs in the lower 80s. South winds 5 to 10 miles per hour, becoming east in the afternoon. Chance of rain 70%. Wednesday night, mostly cloudy. A chance of showers and thunderstorms in the evening, then showers and thunderstorms likely after midnight. Lows in the upper 60s. Northeast winds around 5 miles per hour. Chance of rain 70%. Thursday, partly sunny. A slight chance of showers and thunderstorms in the morning. Highs in the lower 80s. Chance of rain 20%. Thursday night and Friday, mostly clear. Lows in the mid-60s. Highs in the mid-80s. Friday night and Saturday, mostly clear. A slight chance of showers and thunderstorms. Lows in the mid-60s. Highs in the mid-80s. Chance of rain 20%. Saturday night, mostly clear. Lows in the mid-60s. Sunday and Sunday night, partly cloudy. Highs in the lower 80s. Lows in the lower 60s. Monday, partly sunny. A slight chance of showers in the morning. Highs in the mid-80s.
chance of rain 20%. At 10 p.m. at Lambert Field in St. Louis, it was mostly cloudy with a temperature of 76 degrees. The dew point was 66, giving us a relative humidity of 71%. The wind was calm, and the pressure was 30.07 inches and rising. Elsewhere in the metro area, in Chesterfield, it was mostly cloudy and the temperature was 71. In Belleville, it was 72 degrees. In Cahokia, it was partly cloudy and 70 degrees. In St. Charles, it was clear and 73. Across the region, it was clear in Columbia, Missouri, with a temperature of 70. In Quincy, it was partly cloudy and 71 degrees. In Kansas City, it was mostly cloudy and the temperature was 74. It was clear in Springfield, Missouri, with a temperature of 71. In Rolla, it was clear and the temperature was 70. In Farmington, it was 71 degrees. It was partly cloudy in Cape Girardeau, with 72 degrees. It was partly cloudy in Springfield, Illinois, with a temperature of 67. Once again in St. Louis, it was mostly cloudy, the temperature was 76 degrees, and the wind was calm. The current time is 10:46 p.m. Central Daylight Time. 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Overnight, mostly cloudy late this evening, then clearing. Lows in the mid-60s. Light and variable winds. Tuesday, sunny. Highs in the upper 80s. Southwest winds around 5 miles per hour. Tuesday night, mostly clear in the evening, then mostly cloudy with thunderstorms, likely with a chance of showers after midnight. Lows around 70. South winds around 5 miles per hour. Chance of rain 70%. Wednesday, cloudy with showers and thunderstorms likely in the morning, then partly sunny with a chance of showers and thunderstorms in the afternoon. Humid with highs in the lower 80s. South winds 5 to 10 miles per hour, becoming east in the afternoon. Chance of rain 70%. Wednesday night, mostly cloudy. A chance of showers and thunderstorms in the evening, then showers and thunderstorms likely after midnight. Lows in the upper 60s. Northeast winds around 5 miles per hour. Chance of rain 70%. Thursday, partly sunny. A slight chance of showers and thunderstorms in the morning. Highs in the lower 80s. Chance of rain 20%. Thursday night and Friday, mostly clear. Lows in the mid-60s. Highs in the mid-80s. Friday night and Saturday, mostly clear. A slight chance of showers and thunderstorms. Lows in the mid-60s. Highs in the mid-80s. Chance of rain 20%. Saturday night, mostly clear. Lows in the mid-60s. Sunday and Sunday night, partly cloudy. Highs in the lower 80s. Lows in the lower 60s. Monday, partly sunny. A slight chance of showers in the morning. Highs in the mid-80s. Chance of rain 20%. At 10 p.m. at Lambert Field in St. Louis, it was mostly cloudy with a temperature of 76 degrees. The dew point was 66, giving us a relative humidity of 71%. The wind was calm, and the pressure was 30.07 inches and rising. Elsewhere in the metro area, in Chesterfield, it was mostly cloudy and the temperature was 71. In Belleville, it was 72 degrees. In Cahokia, it was partly cloudy and 70 degrees. In St. Charles, it was clear and 73. Across the region, it was clear in Columbia, Missouri, with a temperature of 70. In Quincy, it was partly cloudy and 71 degrees. In Kansas City, it was mostly cloudy and the temperature was 74. It was clear in Springfield, Missouri, with a temperature of 71.
In Rolla, it was clear and the temperature was 70. In Farmington, it was 71 degrees. It was partly cloudy in Cape Girardeau, with 72 degrees. It was partly cloudy in Springfield, Illinois, with a temperature of 67. Once again in St. Louis, it was mostly cloudy. The temperature was 76 degrees and the wind was calm. The current time is 10:50 p.m. Central Daylight Time. 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Overnight, mostly cloudy late this evening, then clearing. Lows in the mid-60s. Light and variable winds. Tuesday, sunny. Highs in the upper 80s. Southwest winds around 5 miles per hour. Tuesday night, mostly clear in the evening, then mostly cloudy with thunderstorms, likely with a chance of showers after midnight. Lows around 70. South winds around 5 miles per hour. Chance of rain 70%. Wednesday, cloudy with showers and thunderstorms likely in the morning, then partly sunny with a chance of showers and thunderstorms in the afternoon. Humid with highs in the lower 80s. South winds 5 to 10 miles per hour, becoming east in the afternoon. Chance of rain 70%. Wednesday night, mostly cloudy. A chance of showers and thunderstorms in the evening, then showers and thunderstorms likely after midnight. Lows in the upper 60s. Northeast winds around 5 miles per hour. Chance of rain 70%. Thursday, partly sunny. A slight chance of showers and thunderstorms in the morning. Highs in the lower 80s. Chance of rain 20%. Thursday night and Friday, mostly clear. Lows in the mid-60s. Highs in the mid-80s. Friday night and Saturday, mostly clear. A slight chance of showers and thunderstorms. Lows in the mid-60s. Highs in the mid-80s. Chance of rain 20%. Saturday night, mostly clear. Lows in the mid-60s. Sunday and Sunday night, partly cloudy. Highs in the lower 80s. Lows in the lower 60s. Monday, partly sunny. A slight chance of showers in the morning. Highs in the mid-80s. Chance of rain 20%. At 10 p.m. at Lambert Field in St. Louis, it was mostly cloudy with a temperature of 76 degrees. The dew point was 66, giving us a relative humidity of 71%. The wind was calm, and the pressure was 30.07 inches and rising. Elsewhere in the metro area, in Chesterfield, it was mostly cloudy and the temperature was 71. In Belleville, it was 72 degrees. In Cahokia, it was partly cloudy and 70 degrees. In St. Charles, it was clear and 73. Across the region, it was clear in Columbia, Missouri, with a temperature of 70. In Quincy, it was partly cloudy and 71 degrees. In Kansas City, it was mostly cloudy and the temperature was 74. It was clear in Springfield, Missouri, with a temperature of 71. In Rolla, it was clear and the temperature was 70. In Farmington, it was 71 degrees. It was partly cloudy in Cape Girardeau, with 72 degrees. It was partly cloudy in Springfield, Illinois, with a temperature of 67. Once again in St. Louis, it was mostly cloudy. The temperature was 76 degrees and the wind was calm. The current time is 10:54 p.m. Central Daylight Time. 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Overnight, mostly cloudy late this evening, then clearing. Lows in the
60s. Light and variable winds. Tuesday, sunny. Highs in the upper 80s. Southwest winds around 5 miles per hour. Tuesday night, mostly clear in the evening, then mostly cloudy with thunderstorms, likely with a chance of showers after midnight. Lows around 70. South winds around 5 miles per hour. Chance of rain 70%. Wednesday, cloudy with showers and thunderstorms likely in the morning, then partly sunny with a chance of showers and thunderstorms in the afternoon. Humid with highs in the lower 80s. South winds 5 to 10 miles per hour, becoming east in the afternoon. Chance of rain 70%. Wednesday night, mostly cloudy. A chance of showers and thunderstorms in the evening, then showers and thunderstorms likely after midnight. Lows in the upper 60s. Northeast winds around 5 miles per hour. Chance of rain 70%. Thursday, partly sunny. A slight chance of showers and thunderstorms in the morning. Highs in the lower 80s. Chance of rain 20%. Thursday night and Friday, mostly clear. Lows in the mid-60s. Highs in the mid-80s. Friday night and Saturday, mostly clear. A slight chance of showers and thunderstorms. Lows in the mid-60s. Highs in the mid-80s. Chance of rain 20%. Saturday night, mostly clear. Lows in the mid-60s. Sunday and Sunday night, partly cloudy. Highs in the lower 80s. Lows in the lower 60s. Monday, partly sunny. A slight chance of showers in the morning. Highs in the mid-80s. Chance of rain 20%. At 10 p.m. at Lambert Field in St. Louis, it was mostly cloudy with a temperature of 76 degrees. The dew point was 66, giving us a relative humidity of 71%. The wind was calm, and the pressure was 30.07 inches and rising. Elsewhere in the metro area, in Chesterfield, it was mostly cloudy and the temperature was 71. In Belleville, it was 72 degrees. In Cahokia, it was partly cloudy and 70 degrees. In St. Charles, it was clear and 73. Across the region, it was clear in Columbia, Missouri, with a temperature of 70. In Quincy, it was partly cloudy and 71 degrees. In Kansas City, it was mostly cloudy and the temperature was 74. It was clear in Springfield, Missouri, with a temperature of 71. In Rolla, it was clear and the temperature was 70. In Farmington, it was 71 degrees. It was partly cloudy in Cape Girardeau, with 72 degrees. It was partly cloudy in Springfield, Illinois, with a temperature of 67. Once again in St. Louis, it was mostly cloudy, the temperature was 76 degrees, and the wind was calm. The current time is 10:58 p.m. Central Daylight Time. 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Overnight, mostly cloudy late this evening, then clearing. Lows in the mid-60s. Light and variable winds. Tuesday, sunny. Highs in the upper 80s. Southwest winds around 5 miles per hour. Tuesday night, mostly clear in the evening, then mostly cloudy with thunderstorms, likely with a chance of showers after midnight. Lows around 70. South winds around 5 miles per hour. Chance of rain 70%. Wednesday, cloudy with showers and thunderstorms likely in the morning, then partly sunny with a chance of showers and thunderstorms in the afternoon. Humid with highs in the lower 80s. South winds 5 to 10 miles per hour, becoming east in the afternoon. Chance of rain 70%. Wednesday night, mostly cloudy. A chance of showers and thunderstorms in the evening, then showers and thunderstorms likely after midnight.
lows in the upper 60s. Northeast winds around 5 miles per hour. Chance of rain 70%. Thursday, partly sunny. A slight chance of showers and thunderstorms in the morning. Highs in the lower 80s. Chance of rain 20%. Thursday night and Friday, mostly clear. Lows in the mid-60s. Highs in the mid-80s. Friday night and Saturday, mostly clear. A slight chance of showers and thunderstorms. Lows in the mid-60s. Highs in the mid-80s. Chance of rain 20%. Saturday night, mostly clear. Lows in the mid-60s. Sunday and Sunday night, partly cloudy. Highs in the lower 80s. Lows in the lower 60s. Monday, partly sunny. A slight chance of showers in the morning. Highs in the mid-80s. Chance of rain 20%. At 10 p.m. at Lambert Field in St. Louis, it was mostly cloudy with a temperature of 76 degrees. The dew point was 66, giving us a relative humidity of 71%. The wind was calm, and the pressure was 30.07 inches and rising. Elsewhere in the metro area, in Chesterfield, it was mostly cloudy and the temperature was 71. In Belleville, it was 72 degrees. In Cahokia, it was partly cloudy and 70 degrees. In St. Charles, it was clear and 73. Across the region, it was clear in Columbia, Missouri, with a temperature of 70. In Quincy, it was partly cloudy and 71 degrees. In Kansas City, it was mostly cloudy and the temperature was 74. It was clear in Springfield, Missouri, with a temperature of 71. In Rolla, it was clear and the temperature was 70. In Farmington, it was 71 degrees. It was partly cloudy in Cape Girardeau, with 72 degrees. It was partly cloudy in Springfield, Illinois, with a temperature of 67. Once again in St. Louis, it was mostly cloudy, the temperature was 76 degrees, and the wind was calm. The current time is 11:02 p.m. Central Daylight Time. 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This program originates from the National Weather Service Forecast Office in St. Louis, Missouri, and serves parts of East Central Missouri and Southwest Illinois, including the St. Louis metro area and surrounding counties. Overnight, mostly cloudy late this evening, then clearing. Lows in the mid-60s. Light and variable winds. Tuesday, sunny. Highs in the upper 80s. Southwest winds around 5 miles per hour. Tuesday night, mostly clear in the evening, then mostly cloudy with thunderstorms, likely with a chance of showers after midnight. Lows around 70. South winds around 5 miles per hour. Chance of rain 70%. Wednesday, cloudy with showers and thunderstorms likely in the morning, then partly sunny with a chance of showers and thunderstorms in the afternoon. Humid with highs in the lower 80s. South winds 5 to 10 miles per hour, becoming east in the afternoon. Chance of rain 70%. Wednesday night, mostly cloudy. A chance of showers and thunderstorms in the evening, then showers and thunderstorms likely after midnight. Lows in the upper 60s. Northeast winds around 5 miles per hour. Chance of rain 70%. Thursday, partly sunny. A slight chance of showers and thunderstorms in the morning. Highs in the lower 80s. Chance of rain 20%. Thursday night and Friday, mostly clear. Lows in the mid-60s. Highs in the mid-80s. Friday night and Saturday, mostly clear. A slight chance of showers and thunderstorms. Lows in the mid-60s. Highs in the mid-80s. Chance of rain 20%. Saturday night, mostly clear. Lows in the mid-60s. Sunday and Sunday night, partly cloudy. Highs in the lower 80s. Lows in the lower 60s. Monday, partly sunny.
A slight chance of showers in the morning. Highs in the mid-80s. Chance of rain 20%. At 10 p.m. at Lambert Field in St. Louis, it was mostly cloudy with a temperature of 76 degrees. The dew point was 66, giving us a relative humidity of 71%. The wind was calm, and the pressure was 30.07 inches and rising. Elsewhere in the metro area, in Chesterfield, it was mostly cloudy and the temperature was 71. In Belleville, it was 72 degrees. In Cahokia, it was partly cloudy and 70 degrees. In St. Charles, it was clear and 73. Across the region, it was clear in Columbia, Missouri, with a temperature of 70. In Quincy, it was partly cloudy and 71 degrees. In Kansas City, it was mostly cloudy and the temperature was 74. It was clear in Springfield, Missouri, with a temperature of 71. In Rolla, it was clear and the temperature was 70. In Farmington, it was 71 degrees. It was partly cloudy in Cape Girardeau, with 72 degrees. It was partly cloudy in Springfield, Illinois, with a temperature of 67. Once again in St. Louis, it was mostly cloudy, the temperature was 76 degrees, and the wind was calm. The current time is 11:06 p.m. Central Daylight Time. 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This program originates from the National Weather Service Forecast Office in St. Louis, Missouri, and serves parts of East Central Missouri and Southwest Illinois, including the St. Louis metro area and surrounding counties. Overnight, mostly cloudy late this evening, then clearing. Lows in the mid-60s. Light and variable winds. Tuesday, sunny. Highs in the upper 80s. Southwest winds around 5 miles per hour. Tuesday night, mostly clear in the evening, then mostly cloudy with thunderstorms, likely with a chance of showers after midnight. Lows around 70. South winds around 5 miles per hour. Chance of rain 70%. Wednesday, cloudy with showers and thunderstorms likely in the morning, then partly sunny with a chance of showers and thunderstorms in the afternoon. Humid with highs in the lower 80s. South winds 5 to 10 miles per hour, becoming east in the afternoon. Chance of rain 70%. Wednesday night, mostly cloudy. A chance of showers and thunderstorms in the evening, then showers and thunderstorms likely after midnight. Lows in the upper 60s. Northeast winds around 5 miles per hour. Chance of rain 70%. Thursday, partly sunny. A slight chance of showers and thunderstorms in the morning. Highs in the lower 80s. Chance of rain 20%. Thursday night and Friday, mostly clear. Lows in the mid-60s. Highs in the mid-80s. Friday night and Saturday, mostly clear. A slight chance of showers and thunderstorms. Lows in the mid-60s. Highs in the mid-80s. Chance of rain 20%. Saturday night, mostly clear. Lows in the mid-60s. Sunday and Sunday night, partly cloudy. Highs in the lower 80s. Lows in the lower 60s. Monday, partly sunny. A slight chance of showers in the morning. Highs in the mid-80s. Chance of rain 20%. At 10 p.m. at Lambert Field in St. Louis, it was mostly cloudy with a temperature of 76 degrees. The dew point was 66, giving us a relative humidity of 71%. The wind was calm, and the pressure was 30.07 inches and rising. Elsewhere in the metro area, in Chesterfield, it was mostly cloudy and the temperature was 71. In Belleville, it was 72 degrees. In Cahokia, it was partly cloudy and 70 degrees. In St. Charles, it was clear and 73. Across the region, it was clear in Columbia, Missouri, with a temperature of 70. In Quincy, it was partly cloudy and 71 degrees. In Kansas City, it was mostly cloudy and the temperature was 74.
it was clear in Springfield, Missouri, with a temperature of 71. In Rolla, it was clear and the temperature was 70. In Farmington, it was 71 degrees. It was partly cloudy in Cape Girardeau, with 72 degrees. It was partly cloudy in Springfield, Illinois, with a temperature of 67. Once again in St. Louis, it was mostly cloudy. The temperature was 76 degrees and the wind was calm. At 11 p.m. at Lambert Field in St. Louis, it was mostly cloudy with a temperature of 75 degrees. The dew point was 66, giving us a relative humidity of 73%. The wind was calm, and the pressure was 30.07 inches and steady. Elsewhere in the metro area, in Chesterfield, it was partly cloudy and the temperature was 70. In Belleville, it was 69 degrees. In Cahokia, it was partly cloudy and 70 degrees. In St. Charles, it was partly cloudy and 68. Across the region, it was clear in Columbia, Missouri, with a temperature of 70. In Quincy, it was clear and 69 degrees. In Kansas City, it was mostly cloudy and the temperature was 72. It was partly cloudy in Springfield, Missouri, with a temperature of 69. In Rolla, it was partly cloudy and the temperature was 68. In Farmington, it was 70 degrees. It was partly cloudy in Cape Girardeau, with 69 degrees. It was partly cloudy in Springfield, Illinois, with a temperature of 67. Once again in St. Louis, it was mostly cloudy. The temperature was 75 degrees and the wind was calm. The current time is 11:11 p.m. Central Daylight Time. 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This program originates from the National Weather Service Forecast Office in St. Louis, Missouri, and serves parts of East Central Missouri and Southwest Illinois, including the St. Louis metro area and surrounding counties. Overnight, mostly cloudy late this evening, then clearing. Lows in the mid-60s. Light and variable winds. Tuesday, sunny. Highs in the upper 80s. Southwest winds around 5 miles per hour. Tuesday night, mostly clear in the evening, then mostly cloudy with thunderstorms, likely with a chance of showers after midnight. Lows around 70. South winds around 5 miles per hour. Chance of rain 70%. Wednesday, cloudy with showers and thunderstorms likely in the morning, then partly sunny with a chance of showers and thunderstorms in the afternoon. Humid with highs in the lower 80s. South winds 5 to 10 miles per hour, becoming east in the afternoon. Chance of rain 70%. Wednesday night, mostly cloudy. A chance of showers and thunderstorms in the evening, then showers and thunderstorms likely after midnight. Lows in the upper 60s. Northeast winds around 5 miles per hour. Chance of rain 70%. Thursday, partly sunny. A slight chance of showers and thunderstorms in the morning. Highs in the lower 80s. Chance of rain 20%. Thursday night and Friday, mostly clear. Lows in the mid-60s. Highs in the mid-80s. Friday night and Saturday, mostly clear. A slight chance of showers and thunderstorms. Lows in the mid-60s. Highs in the mid-80s. Chance of rain 20%. Saturday night, mostly clear. Lows in the mid-60s. Sunday and Sunday night, partly cloudy. Highs in the lower 80s. Lows in the lower 60s. Monday, partly sunny. A slight chance of showers in the morning. Highs in the mid-80s. Chance of rain 20%. At 11 p.m. at Lambert Field in St. Louis, it was mostly cloudy with a temperature of 75 degrees. The dew point was 66, giving us a relative humidity of 73%. The wind was calm, and the pressure was 30.07 inches and steady. Elsewhere in the metro area, in Chesterfield, it was partly cloudy and the temperature was 70. In Belleville, it was 69 degrees.
In Cahokia, it was partly cloudy and 70 degrees. In St. Charles, it was partly cloudy and 68. Across the region, it was clear in Columbia, Missouri, with a temperature of 70. In Quincy, it was clear and 69 degrees. In Kansas City, it was mostly cloudy and the temperature was 72. It was partly cloudy in Springfield, Missouri, with a temperature of 69. In Rolla, it was partly cloudy and the temperature was 68. In Farmington, it was 70 degrees. It was partly cloudy in Cape Girardeau, with 69 degrees. It was partly cloudy in Springfield, Illinois, with a temperature of 67. Once again in St. Louis, it was mostly cloudy. The temperature was 75 degrees and the wind was calm. The current time is 11:15 p.m. Central Daylight Time. 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This program originates from the National Weather Service Forecast Office in St. Louis, Missouri, and serves parts of East Central Missouri and Southwest Illinois, including the St. Louis metro area and surrounding counties. Overnight, mostly cloudy late this evening, then clearing. Lows in the mid-60s. Light and variable winds. Tuesday, sunny. Highs in the upper 80s. Southwest winds around 5 miles per hour. Tuesday night, mostly clear in the evening, then mostly cloudy with thunderstorms, likely with a chance of showers after midnight. Lows around 70. South winds around 5 miles per hour. Chance of rain 70%. Wednesday, cloudy with showers and thunderstorms likely in the morning, then partly sunny with a chance of showers and thunderstorms in the afternoon. Humid with highs in the lower 80s. South winds 5 to 10 miles per hour, becoming east in the afternoon. Chance of rain 70%. Wednesday night, mostly cloudy. A chance of showers and thunderstorms in the evening, then showers and thunderstorms likely after midnight. Lows in the upper 60s. Northeast winds around 5 miles per hour. Chance of rain 70%. Thursday, partly sunny. A slight chance of showers and thunderstorms in the morning. Highs in the lower 80s. Chance of rain 20%. Thursday night and Friday, mostly clear. Lows in the mid-60s. Highs in the mid-80s. Friday night and Saturday, mostly clear. A slight chance of showers and thunderstorms. Lows in the mid-60s. Highs in the mid-80s. Chance of rain 20%. Saturday night, mostly clear. Lows in the mid-60s. Sunday and Sunday night, partly cloudy. Highs in the lower 80s. Lows in the lower 60s. Monday, partly sunny. A slight chance of showers in the morning. Highs in the mid-80s. Chance of rain 20%. At 11 p.m. at Lambert Field in St. Louis, it was mostly cloudy with a temperature of 75 degrees. The dew point was 66, giving us a relative humidity of 73%. The wind was calm, and the pressure was 30.07 inches and steady. Elsewhere in the metro area, in Chesterfield, it was partly cloudy and the temperature was 70. In Belleville, it was 69 degrees. In Cahokia, it was partly cloudy and 70 degrees. In St. Charles, it was partly cloudy and 68. Across the region, it was clear in Columbia, Missouri, with a temperature of 70. In Quincy, it was clear and 69 degrees. In Kansas City, it was mostly cloudy and the temperature was 72. It was partly cloudy in Springfield, Missouri, with a temperature of 69. In Rolla, it was partly cloudy and the temperature was 68. In Farmington, it was 70 degrees. It was partly cloudy in Cape Girardeau, with 69 degrees. It was partly cloudy in Springfield, Illinois, with a temperature of 67. Once again in St. Louis, it was mostly cloudy. The temperature was 75 degrees and the wind was calm.
The current time is 11:19 p.m. Central Daylight Time. 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This program originates from the National Weather Service Forecast Office in St. Louis, Missouri, and serves parts of East Central Missouri and Southwest Illinois, including the St. Louis metro area and surrounding counties. Overnight, mostly cloudy late this evening, then clearing. Lows in the mid-60s. Light and variable winds. Tuesday, sunny. Highs in the upper 80s. Southwest winds around 5 miles per hour. Tuesday night, mostly clear in the evening, then mostly cloudy with thunderstorms, likely with a chance of showers after midnight. Lows around 70. South winds around 5 miles per hour. Chance of rain 70%. Wednesday, cloudy with showers and thunderstorms likely in the morning, then partly sunny with a chance of showers and thunderstorms in the afternoon. Radio KDO 89 St. Louis, Missouri.

miles per hour. Tuesday night, mostly clear in the evening, then mostly cloudy with thunderstorms, likely with a chance of showers after midnight. Lows around 70. South winds around 5 miles per hour. Chance of rain 70%. Wednesday, cloudy with showers and thunderstorms likely in the morning, then partly sunny with a chance of showers and thunderstorms in the afternoon. Humid with highs in the lower 80s. South winds 5 to 10 miles per hour, becoming east in the afternoon. Chance of rain 70%. Wednesday night, mostly cloudy. A chance of showers and thunderstorms in the evening, then showers and thunderstorms likely after midnight. Lows in the upper 60s. Northeast winds around 5 miles per hour. Chance of rain 70%. Thursday, partly sunny. A slight chance of showers and thunderstorms in the morning. Highs in the lower 80s. Chance of rain 20%. Thursday night and Friday, mostly clear. Lows in the mid-60s. Highs in the mid-80s. Friday night and Saturday, mostly clear. A slight chance of showers and thunderstorms. Lows in the mid-60s. Highs in the mid-80s. Chance of rain 20%. Saturday night, mostly clear. Lows in the mid-60s. Sunday and Sunday night, partly cloudy. Highs in the lower 80s. Lows in the lower 60s. Monday, partly sunny. A slight chance of showers in the morning. Highs in the mid-80s. Chance of rain 20%. At 11 p.m. at Lambert Field in St. Louis, it was mostly cloudy with a temperature of 75 degrees. The dew point was 66, giving us a relative humidity of 73%. The wind was calm, and the pressure was 30.07 inches and steady. Elsewhere in the metro area, in Chesterfield, it was partly cloudy and the temperature was 70. In Belleville, it was 69 degrees. In Cahokia, it was partly cloudy and 70 degrees. In St. Charles, it was partly cloudy and 68. Across the region, it was clear in Columbia, Missouri, with a temperature of 70. In Quincy, it was clear and 69 degrees. In Kansas City, it was mostly cloudy and the temperature was 72. It was partly cloudy in Springfield, Missouri, with a temperature of 69. In Rolla, it was partly cloudy and the temperature was 68. In Farmington, it was 70 degrees. It was partly cloudy in Cape Girardeau, with 69 degrees. It was partly cloudy in Springfield, Illinois, with a temperature of 67. Once again in St. Louis, it was mostly cloudy, the temperature was 75 degrees and the wind was calm. The current time is 11:24 p.m. Central Daylight Time. 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This program originates from the National Weather Service Forecast Office in St. Louis, Missouri, and serves parts of East Central Missouri and Southwest Illinois, including the St. Louis metro area and surrounding counties. Overnight, mostly cloudy late this evening, then clearing. Lows in the mid-60s. Light and variable winds. Tuesday, sunny. Highs in the upper 80s. Southwest winds around 5 miles per hour. Tuesday night, mostly clear in the evening, then mostly cloudy with thunderstorms, likely with a chance of showers after midnight. Lows around 70. South winds around 5 miles per hour. Chance of rain 70%. Wednesday, cloudy with showers and thunderstorms likely in the morning, then partly sunny with a chance of showers and thunderstorms in the afternoon. Humid with highs in the lower 80s. South winds 5 to 10 miles per hour, becoming east in the afternoon. Chance of rain 70%. Wednesday night, mostly cloudy. A chance of showers and thunderstorms in the evening, then showers and thunderstorms likely after midnight. Lows in the upper 60s. Northeast winds around 5 miles per hour. Chance of rain 70%. Thursday, partly sunny.

a slight chance of showers and thunderstorms in the morning. Highs in the lower 80s. Chance of rain 20%. Thursday night and Friday, mostly clear. Lows in the mid-60s. Highs in the mid-80s. Friday night and Saturday, mostly clear. A slight chance of showers and thunderstorms. Lows in the mid-60s. Highs in the mid-80s. Chance of rain 20%. Saturday night, mostly clear. Lows in the mid-60s. Sunday and Sunday night, partly cloudy. Highs in the lower 80s. Lows in the lower 60s. Monday, partly sunny. A slight chance of showers in the morning. Highs in the mid-80s. Chance of rain 20%. At 11 p.m. at Lambert Field in St. Louis, it was mostly cloudy with a temperature of 75 degrees. The dew point was 66, giving us a relative humidity of 73%. The wind was calm, and the pressure was 30.07 inches and steady. Elsewhere in the metro area, in Chesterfield, it was partly cloudy and the temperature was 70. In Belleville, it was 69 degrees. In Cahokia, it was partly cloudy and 70 degrees. In St. Charles, it was partly cloudy and 68. Across the region, it was clear in Columbia, Missouri, with a temperature of 70. In Quincy, it was clear and 69 degrees. In Kansas City, it was mostly cloudy and the temperature was 72. It was partly cloudy in Springfield, Missouri, with a temperature of 69. In Rolla, it was partly cloudy and the temperature was 68. In Farmington, it was 70 degrees. It was partly cloudy in Cape Girardeau, with 69 degrees. It was partly cloudy in Springfield, Illinois, with a temperature of 67. Once again in St. Louis, it was mostly cloudy, the temperature was 75 degrees and the wind was calm. The current time is 11:28 p.m. Central Daylight Time. 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Overnight, mostly cloudy late this evening, then clearing. Lows in the mid-60s. Light and variable winds. Tuesday, sunny. Highs in the upper 80s. Southwest winds around 5 miles per hour. Tuesday night, mostly clear in the evening, then mostly cloudy with thunderstorms, likely with a chance of showers after midnight. Lows around 70. South winds around 5 miles per hour. Chance of rain 70%. Wednesday, cloudy with showers and thunderstorms likely in the morning, then partly sunny with a chance of showers and thunderstorms in the afternoon. Humid with highs in the lower 80s. South winds 5 to 10 miles per hour, becoming east in the afternoon. Chance of rain 70%. Wednesday night, mostly cloudy. A chance of showers and thunderstorms in the evening, then showers and thunderstorms likely after midnight. Lows in the upper 60s. Northeast winds around 5 miles per hour. Chance of rain 70%. Thursday, partly sunny. A slight chance of showers and thunderstorms in the morning. Highs in the lower 80s. Chance of rain 20%. Thursday night and Friday, mostly clear. Lows in the mid-60s. Highs in the mid-80s. Friday night and Saturday, mostly clear. A slight chance of showers and thunderstorms. Lows in the mid-60s. Highs in the mid-80s. Chance of rain 20%. Saturday night, mostly clear. Lows in the mid-60s. Sunday and Sunday night, partly cloudy. Highs in the lower 80s. Lows in the lower 60s. Monday, partly sunny. A slight chance of showers in the morning. Highs in the mid-80s. Chance of rain 20%. At 11 p.m. at Lambert Field in St. Louis, it was
mostly cloudy with a temperature of 75 degrees. The dew point was 66, giving us a relative humidity of 73%. The wind was calm, and the pressure was 30.07 inches and steady. Elsewhere in the metro area, in Chesterfield, it was partly cloudy and the temperature was 70. In Belleville, it was 69 degrees. In Cahokia, it was partly cloudy and 70 degrees. In St. Charles, it was partly cloudy and 68. Across the region, it was clear in Columbia, Missouri, with a temperature of 70. In Quincy, it was clear and 69 degrees. In Kansas City, it was mostly cloudy and the temperature was 72. It was partly cloudy in Springfield, Missouri, with a temperature of 69. In Rolla, it was partly cloudy and the temperature was 68. In Farmington, it was 70 degrees. It was partly cloudy in Cape Girardeau, with 69 degrees. It was partly cloudy in Springfield, Illinois, with a temperature of 67. Once again in St. Louis, it was mostly cloudy, the temperature was 75 degrees and the wind was calm. The current time is 11:32 p.m. Central Daylight Time. 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Overnight, mostly cloudy late this evening, then clearing. Lows in the mid-60s. Light and variable winds. Tuesday, sunny. Highs in the upper 80s. Southwest winds around 5 miles per hour. Tuesday night, mostly clear in the evening, then mostly cloudy with thunderstorms, likely with a chance of showers after midnight. Lows around 70. South winds around 5 miles per hour. Chance of rain 70%. Wednesday, cloudy with showers and thunderstorms likely in the morning, then partly sunny with a chance of showers and thunderstorms in the afternoon. Humid with highs in the lower 80s. South winds 5 to 10 miles per hour, becoming east in the afternoon. Chance of rain 70%. Wednesday night, mostly cloudy. A chance of showers and thunderstorms in the evening, then showers and thunderstorms likely after midnight. Lows in the upper 60s. Northeast winds around 5 miles per hour. Chance of rain 70%. Thursday, partly sunny. A slight chance of showers and thunderstorms in the morning. Highs in the lower 80s. Chance of rain 20%. Thursday night and Friday, mostly clear. Lows in the mid-60s. Highs in the mid-80s. Friday night and Saturday, mostly clear. A slight chance of showers and thunderstorms. Lows in the mid-60s. Highs in the mid-80s. Chance of rain 20%. Saturday night, mostly clear. Lows in the mid-60s. Sunday and Sunday night, partly cloudy. Highs in the lower 80s. Lows in the lower 60s. Monday, partly sunny. A slight chance of showers in the morning. Highs in the mid-80s. Chance of rain 20%. At 11 p.m. at Lambert Field in St. Louis, it was mostly cloudy with a temperature of 75 degrees. The dew point was 66, giving us a relative humidity of 73%. The wind was calm, and the pressure was 30.07 inches and steady. Elsewhere in the metro area, in Chesterfield, it was partly cloudy and the temperature was 70. In Belleville, it was 69 degrees. In Cahokia, it was partly cloudy and 70 degrees. In St. Charles, it was partly cloudy and 68. Across the region, it was clear in Columbia, Missouri, with a temperature of 70. In Quincy, it was clear and 69 degrees. In Kansas City, it was mostly cloudy and the temperature was 72. It was partly cloudy in Springfield, Missouri, with a temperature of 69. In Rolla, it was partly cloudy and the temperature was 68.
Farmington, it was 70 degrees. It was partly cloudy in Cape Girardeau, with 69 degrees. It was partly cloudy in Springfield, Illinois, with a temperature of 67. Once again in St. Louis, it was mostly cloudy, the temperature was 75 degrees and the wind was calm. The current time is 11:36 p.m. Central Daylight Time. 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Overnight, mostly cloudy late this evening, then clearing. Lows in the mid-60s. Light and variable winds. Tuesday, sunny. Highs in the upper 80s. Southwest winds around 5 miles per hour. Tuesday night, mostly clear in the evening, then mostly cloudy with thunderstorms, likely with a chance of showers after midnight. Lows around 70. South winds around 5 miles per hour. Chance of rain 70%. Wednesday, cloudy with showers and thunderstorms likely in the morning, then partly sunny with a chance of showers and thunderstorms in the afternoon. Humid with highs in the lower 80s. South winds 5 to 10 miles per hour, becoming east in the afternoon. Chance of rain 70%. Wednesday night, mostly cloudy. A chance of showers and thunderstorms in the evening, then showers and thunderstorms likely after midnight. Lows in the upper 60s. Northeast winds around 5 miles per hour. Chance of rain 70%. Thursday, partly sunny. A slight chance of showers and thunderstorms in the morning. Highs in the lower 80s. Chance of rain 20%. Thursday night and Friday, mostly clear. Lows in the mid-60s. Highs in the mid-80s. Friday night and Saturday, mostly clear. A slight chance of showers and thunderstorms. Lows in the mid-60s. Highs in the mid-80s. Chance of rain 20%. Saturday night, mostly clear. Lows in the mid-60s. Sunday and Sunday night, partly cloudy. Highs in the lower 80s. Lows in the lower 60s. Monday, partly sunny. A slight chance of showers in the morning. Highs in the mid-80s. Chance of rain 20%. At 11 p.m. at Lambert Field in St. Louis, it was mostly cloudy with a temperature of 75 degrees. The dew point was 66, giving us a relative humidity of 73%. The wind was calm, and the pressure was 30.07 inches and steady. Elsewhere in the metro area, in Chesterfield, it was partly cloudy and the temperature was 70. In Belleville, it was 69 degrees. In Cahokia, it was partly cloudy and 70 degrees. In St. Charles, it was partly cloudy and 68. Across the region, it was clear in Columbia, Missouri, with a temperature of 70. In Quincy, it was clear and 69 degrees. In Kansas City, it was mostly cloudy and the temperature was 72. It was partly cloudy in Springfield, Missouri, with a temperature of 69. In Rolla, it was partly cloudy and the temperature was 68. In Farmington, it was 70 degrees. It was partly cloudy in Cape Girardeau, with 69 degrees. It was partly cloudy in Springfield, Illinois, with a temperature of 67. Once again in St. Louis, it was mostly cloudy. The temperature was 75 degrees and the wind was calm. The current time is 11:40 p.m. Central Daylight Time. 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This program originates from the National Weather Service Forecast Office in St. Louis, Missouri, and serves parts of East Central Missouri and Southwest Illinois, including the St. Louis metro area and surrounding counties. Overnight, mostly cloudy late this evening, then clearing. Lows in the mid-60s. Light and variable winds.
Tuesday, sunny. Highs in the upper 80s. Southwest winds around 5 miles per hour. Tuesday night, mostly clear in the evening, then mostly cloudy with thunderstorms, likely with a chance of showers after midnight. Lows around 70. South winds around 5 miles per hour. Chance of rain 70%. Wednesday, cloudy with showers and thunderstorms likely in the morning, then partly sunny with a chance of showers and thunderstorms in the afternoon. Humid with highs in the lower 80s. South winds 5 to 10 miles per hour, becoming east in the afternoon. Chance of rain 70%. Wednesday night, mostly cloudy. A chance of showers and thunderstorms in the evening, then showers and thunderstorms likely after midnight. Lows in the upper 60s. Northeast winds around 5 miles per hour. Chance of rain 70%. Thursday, partly sunny. A slight chance of showers and thunderstorms in the morning. Highs in the lower 80s. Chance of rain 20%. Thursday night and Friday, mostly clear. Lows in the mid-60s. Highs in the mid-80s. Friday night and Saturday, mostly clear. A slight chance of showers and thunderstorms. Lows in the mid-60s. Highs in the mid-80s. Chance of rain 20%. Saturday night, mostly clear. Lows in the mid-60s. Sunday and Sunday night, partly cloudy. Highs in the lower 80s. Lows in the lower 60s. Monday, partly sunny. A slight chance of showers in the morning. Highs in the mid-80s. Chance of rain 20%. At 11 p.m. at Lambert Field in St. Louis, it was mostly cloudy with a temperature of 75 degrees. The dew point was 66, giving us a relative humidity of 73%. The wind was calm, and the pressure was 30.07 inches and steady. Elsewhere in the metro area, in Chesterfield, it was partly cloudy and the temperature was 70. In Belleville, it was 69 degrees. In Cahokia, it was partly cloudy and 70 degrees. In St. Charles, it was partly cloudy and 68. Across the region, it was clear in Columbia, Missouri, with a temperature of 70. In Quincy, it was clear and 69 degrees. In Kansas City, it was mostly cloudy and the temperature was 72. It was partly cloudy in Springfield, Missouri, with a temperature of 69. In Rolla, it was partly cloudy and the temperature was 68. In Farmington, it was 70 degrees. It was partly cloudy in Cape Girardeau, with 69 degrees. It was partly cloudy in Springfield, Illinois, with a temperature of 67. Once again in St. Louis, it was mostly cloudy, the temperature was 75 degrees and the wind was calm. The current time is 11:44 p.m. Central Daylight Time. 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Overnight, mostly cloudy late this evening, then clearing. Lows in the mid-60s. Light and variable winds. Tuesday, sunny. Highs in the upper 80s. Southwest winds around 5 miles per hour. Tuesday night, mostly clear in the evening, then mostly cloudy with thunderstorms, likely with a chance of showers after midnight. Lows around 70. South winds around 5 miles per hour. Chance of rain 70%. Wednesday, cloudy with showers and thunderstorms likely in the morning, then partly sunny with a chance of showers and thunderstorms in the afternoon. Humid with highs in the lower 80s. South winds 5 to 10 miles per hour, becoming east in the afternoon. Chance of rain 70%. Wednesday night, mostly cloudy. A chance of showers and thunderstorms in the evening, then showers and thunderstorms likely after midnight. Lows in the upper 60s. Northeast.
winds around 5 miles per hour. Chance of rain 70%. Thursday, partly sunny. A slight chance of showers and thunderstorms in the morning. Highs in the lower 80s. Chance of rain 20%. Thursday night and Friday, mostly clear. Lows in the mid-60s. Highs in the mid-80s. Friday night and Saturday, mostly clear. A slight chance of showers and thunderstorms. Lows in the mid-60s. Highs in the mid-80s. Chance of rain 20%. Saturday night, mostly clear. Lows in the mid-60s. Sunday and Sunday night, partly cloudy. Highs in the lower 80s. Lows in the lower 60s. Monday, partly sunny. A slight chance of showers in the morning. Highs in the mid-80s. Chance of rain 20%. At 11 p.m. at Lambert Field in St. Louis, it was mostly cloudy with a temperature of 75 degrees. The dew point was 66, giving us a relative humidity of 73%. The wind was calm, and the pressure was 30.07 inches and steady. Elsewhere in the metro area, in Chesterfield, it was partly cloudy and the temperature was 70. In Belleville, it was 69 degrees. In Cahokia, it was partly cloudy and 70 degrees. In St. Charles, it was partly cloudy and 68. Across the region, it was clear in Columbia, Missouri, with a temperature of 70. In Quincy, it was clear and 69 degrees. In Kansas City, it was mostly cloudy and the temperature was 72. It was partly cloudy in Springfield, Missouri, with a temperature of 69. In Rolla, it was partly cloudy and the temperature was 68. In Farmington, it was 70 degrees. It was partly cloudy in Cape Girardeau, with 69 degrees. It was partly cloudy in Springfield, Illinois, with a temperature of 67. Once again in St. Louis, it was mostly cloudy, the temperature was 75 degrees and the wind was calm. The current time is 11:48 p.m. Central Daylight Time. 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Overnight, mostly cloudy late this evening, then clearing. Lows in the mid-60s. Light and variable winds. Tuesday, sunny. Highs in the upper 80s. Southwest winds around 5 miles per hour. Tuesday night, mostly clear in the evening, then mostly cloudy with thunderstorms, likely with a chance of showers after midnight. Lows around 70. South winds around 5 miles per hour. Chance of rain 70%. Wednesday, cloudy with showers and thunderstorms likely in the morning, then partly sunny with a chance of showers and thunderstorms in the afternoon. Humid with highs in the lower 80s. South winds 5 to 10 miles per hour, becoming east in the afternoon. Chance of rain 70%. Wednesday night, mostly cloudy. A chance of showers and thunderstorms in the evening, then showers and thunderstorms likely after midnight. Lows in the upper 60s. Northeast winds around 5 miles per hour. Chance of rain 70%. Thursday, partly sunny. A slight chance of showers and thunderstorms in the morning. Highs in the lower 80s. Chance of rain 20%. Thursday night and Friday, mostly clear. Lows in the mid-60s. Highs in the mid-80s. Friday night and Saturday, mostly clear. A slight chance of showers and thunderstorms. Lows in the mid-60s. Highs in the mid-80s. Chance of rain 20%. Saturday night, mostly clear. Lows in the mid-60s. Sunday and Sunday night, partly cloudy. Highs in the lower 80s. Lows in the lower 60s. Monday, partly sunny. A slight chance of showers in the morning. Highs in the mid-80s.
chance of rain 20%. At 11 p.m. at Lambert Field in St. Louis, it was mostly cloudy with a temperature of 75 degrees. The dew point was 66, giving us a relative humidity of 73%. The wind was calm, and the pressure was 30.07 inches and steady. Elsewhere in the metro area, in Chesterfield, it was partly cloudy and the temperature was 70. In Belleville, it was 69 degrees. In Cahokia, it was partly cloudy and 70 degrees. In St. Charles, it was partly cloudy and 68. Across the region, it was clear in Columbia, Missouri, with a temperature of 70. In Quincy, it was clear and 69 degrees. In Kansas City, it was mostly cloudy and the temperature was 72. It was partly cloudy in Springfield, Missouri, with a temperature of 69. In Rolla, it was partly cloudy and the temperature was 68. In Farmington, it was 70 degrees. It was partly cloudy in Cape Girardeau, with 69 degrees. It was partly cloudy in Springfield, Illinois, with a temperature of 67. Once again in St. Louis, it was mostly cloudy. The temperature was 75 degrees and the wind was calm. The current time is 11:52 p.m. Central Daylight Time. 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This program originates from the National Weather Service Forecast Office in St. Louis, Missouri, and serves parts of East Central Missouri and Southwest Illinois, including the St. Louis metro area and surrounding counties. Overnight, mostly cloudy late this evening, then clearing. Lows in the mid-60s. Light and variable winds. Tuesday, sunny. Highs in the upper 80s. Southwest winds around 5 miles per hour. Tuesday night, mostly clear in the evening, then mostly cloudy with thunderstorms, likely with a chance of showers after midnight. Lows around 70. South winds around 5 miles per hour. Chance of rain 70%. Wednesday, cloudy with showers and thunderstorms likely in the morning, then partly sunny with a chance of showers and thunderstorms in the afternoon. Humid with highs in the lower 80s. South winds 5 to 10 miles per hour, becoming east in the afternoon. Chance of rain 70%. Wednesday night, mostly cloudy. A chance of showers and thunderstorms in the evening, then showers and thunderstorms likely after midnight. Lows in the upper 60s. Northeast winds around 5 miles per hour. Chance of rain 70%. Thursday, partly sunny. A slight chance of showers and thunderstorms in the morning. Highs in the lower 80s. Chance of rain 20%. Thursday night and Friday, mostly clear. Lows in the mid-60s. Highs in the mid-80s. Friday night and Saturday, mostly clear. A slight chance of showers and thunderstorms. Lows in the mid-60s. Highs in the mid-80s. Chance of rain 20%. Saturday night, mostly clear. Lows in the mid-60s. Sunday and Sunday night, partly cloudy. Highs in the lower 80s. Lows in the lower 60s. Monday, partly sunny. A slight chance of showers in the morning. Highs in the mid-80s. Chance of rain 20%. At 11 p.m. at Lambert Field in St. Louis, it was mostly cloudy with a temperature of 75 degrees. The dew point was 66, giving us a relative humidity of 73%. The wind was calm, and the pressure was 30.07 inches and steady. Elsewhere in the metro area, in Chesterfield, it was partly cloudy and the temperature was 70. In Belleville, it was 69 degrees. In Cahokia, it was partly cloudy and 70 degrees. In St. Charles, it was partly cloudy and 68. Across the region, it was clear in Columbia, Missouri, with a temperature of 70. In Quincy, it was clear and 69 degrees. In Kansas City, it was mostly cloudy and the temperature was 72. It was partly cloudy in Springfield, Missouri.
with a temperature of 69. In Rolla, it was partly cloudy and the temperature was 68. In Farmington, it was 70 degrees. It was partly cloudy in Cape Girardeau, with 69 degrees. It was partly cloudy in Springfield, Illinois, with a temperature of 67. Once again in St. Louis, it was mostly cloudy, the temperature was 75 degrees and the wind was calm. The current time is 11:56 p.m. Central Daylight Time. 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Overnight, mostly cloudy late this evening, then clearing. Lows in the mid-60s. Light and variable winds. Tuesday, sunny. Highs in the upper 80s. Southwest winds around 5 miles per hour. Tuesday night, mostly clear in the evening, then mostly cloudy with thunderstorms, likely with a chance of showers after midnight. Lows around 70. South winds around 5 miles per hour. Chance of rain 70%. Wednesday, cloudy with showers and thunderstorms likely in the morning, then partly sunny with a chance of showers and thunderstorms in the afternoon. Humid with highs in the lower 80s. South winds 5 to 10 miles per hour, becoming east in the afternoon. Chance of rain 70%. Wednesday night, mostly cloudy. A chance of showers and thunderstorms in the evening, then showers and thunderstorms likely after midnight. Lows in the upper 60s. Northeast winds around 5 miles per hour. Chance of rain 70%. Thursday, partly sunny. A slight chance of showers and thunderstorms in the morning. Highs in the lower 80s. Chance of rain 20%. Thursday night and Friday, mostly clear. Lows in the mid-60s. Highs in the mid-80s. Friday night and Saturday, mostly clear. A slight chance of showers and thunderstorms. Lows in the mid-60s. Highs in the mid-80s. Chance of rain 20%. Saturday night, mostly clear. Lows in the mid-60s. Sunday and Sunday night, partly cloudy. Highs in the lower 80s. Lows in the lower 60s. Monday, partly sunny. A slight chance of showers in the morning. Highs in the mid-80s. Chance of rain 20%. At 11 p.m. at Lambert Field in St. Louis, it was mostly cloudy with a temperature of 75 degrees. The dew point was 66, giving us a relative humidity of 73%. The wind was calm, and the pressure was 30.07 inches and steady. Elsewhere in the metro area, in Chesterfield, it was partly cloudy and the temperature was 70. In Belleville, it was 69 degrees. In Cahokia, it was partly cloudy and 70 degrees. In St. Charles, it was partly cloudy and 68. Across the region, it was clear in Columbia, Missouri, with a temperature of 70. In Quincy, it was clear and 69 degrees. In Kansas City, it was mostly cloudy and the temperature was 72. It was partly cloudy in Springfield, Missouri, with a temperature of 69. In Rolla, it was partly cloudy and the temperature was 68. In Farmington, it was 70 degrees. It was partly cloudy in Cape Girardeau, with 69 degrees. It was partly cloudy in Springfield, Illinois, with a temperature of 67. Once again in St. Louis, it was mostly cloudy, the temperature was 75 degrees and the wind was calm. The current time is 12 a.m. Central Daylight Time. This is NOAA, Weather Radio KDO 89 St. Louis, Missouri, broadcasting on 162.550 MHz. 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Overnight,
mostly cloudy late this evening, then clearing. Lows in the mid-60s. Light and variable winds. Tuesday, sunny. Highs in the upper 80s. Southwest winds around 5 miles per hour. Tuesday night, mostly clear in the evening, then mostly cloudy with thunderstorms, likely with a chance of showers after midnight. Lows around 70. South winds around 5 miles per hour. Chance of rain 70%. Wednesday, cloudy with showers and thunderstorms likely in the morning, then partly sunny with a chance of showers and thunderstorms in the afternoon. Humid with highs in the lower 80s. South winds 5 to 10 miles per hour, becoming east in the afternoon. Chance of rain 70%. Wednesday night, mostly cloudy. A chance of showers and thunderstorms in the evening, then showers and thunderstorms likely after midnight. Lows in the upper 60s. Northeast winds around 5 miles per hour. Chance of rain 70%. Thursday, partly sunny. A slight chance of showers and thunderstorms in the morning. Highs in the lower 80s. Chance of rain 20%. Thursday night and Friday, mostly clear. Lows in the mid-60s. Highs in the mid-80s. Friday night and Saturday, mostly clear. A slight chance of showers and thunderstorms. Lows in the mid-60s. Highs in the mid-80s. Chance of rain 20%. Saturday night, mostly clear. Lows in the mid-60s. Sunday and Sunday night, partly cloudy. Highs in the lower 80s. Lows in the lower 60s. Monday, partly sunny. A slight chance of showers in the morning. Highs in the mid-80s. Chance of rain 20%. At 11 p.m. at Lambert Field in St. Louis, it was mostly cloudy with a temperature of 75 degrees. The dew point was 66, giving us a relative humidity of 73%. The wind was calm, and the pressure was 30.07 inches and steady. Elsewhere in the metro area, in Chesterfield, it was partly cloudy and the temperature was 70. In Belleville, it was 69 degrees. In Cahokia, it was partly cloudy and 70 degrees. In St. Charles, it was partly cloudy and 68. Across the region, it was clear in Columbia, Missouri, with a temperature of 70. In Quincy, it was clear and 69 degrees. In Kansas City, it was mostly cloudy and the temperature was 72. It was partly cloudy in Springfield, Missouri, with a temperature of 69. In Rolla, it was partly cloudy and the temperature was 68. In Farmington, it was 70 degrees. It was partly cloudy in Cape Girardeau, with 69 degrees. It was partly cloudy in Springfield, Illinois, with a temperature of 67. Once again in St. Louis, it was mostly cloudy, the temperature was 75 degrees and the wind was calm. The current time is 12:04 a.m. Central Daylight Time. 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This program originates from the National Weather Service Forecast Office in St. Louis, Missouri, and serves parts of East Central Missouri and Southwest Illinois, including the St. Louis metro area and surrounding counties. Overnight, mostly cloudy late this evening, then clearing. Lows in the mid-60s. Light and variable winds. Tuesday, sunny. Highs in the upper 80s. Southwest winds around 5 miles per hour. Tuesday night, mostly clear in the evening, then mostly cloudy with thunderstorms, likely with a chance of showers after midnight. Lows around 70. South winds around 5 miles per hour. Chance of rain 70%. Wednesday, cloudy with showers and thunderstorms likely in the morning, then partly sunny with a chance of showers and thunderstorms in the afternoon. Humid with highs in the lower 80s. South winds 5 to 10 miles per hour, becoming east in the afternoon. Chance of rain 70%. Wednesday night, mostly cloudy.
A chance of showers and thunderstorms in the evening, then showers and thunderstorms likely after midnight. Lows in the upper 60s. Northeast winds around 5 miles per hour. Chance of rain 70%. Thursday, partly sunny. A slight chance of showers and thunderstorms in the morning. Highs in the lower 80s. Chance of rain 20%. Thursday night and Friday, mostly clear. Lows in the mid-60s. Highs in the mid-80s. Friday night and Saturday, mostly clear. A slight chance of showers and thunderstorms. Lows in the mid-60s. Highs in the mid-80s. Chance of rain 20%. Saturday night, mostly clear. Lows in the mid-60s. Sunday and Sunday night, partly cloudy. Highs in the lower 80s. Lows in the lower 60s. Monday, partly sunny. A slight chance of showers in the morning. Highs in the mid-80s. Chance of rain 20%. At 11 p.m. at Lambert Field in St. Louis, it was mostly cloudy with a temperature of 75 degrees. The dew point was 66, giving us a relative humidity of 73%. The wind was calm, and the pressure was 30.07 inches and steady. Elsewhere in the metro area, in Chesterfield, it was partly cloudy and the temperature was 70. In Belleville, it was 69 degrees. In Cahokia, it was partly cloudy and 70 degrees. In St. Charles, it was partly cloudy and 68. Across the region, it was clear in Columbia, Missouri, with a temperature of 70. In Quincy, it was clear and 69 degrees. In Kansas City, it was mostly cloudy and the temperature was 72. It was partly cloudy in Springfield, Missouri, with a temperature of 69. In Rolla, it was partly cloudy and the temperature was 68. In Farmington, it was 70 degrees. It was partly cloudy in Cape Girardeau, with 69 degrees. It was partly cloudy in Springfield, Illinois, with a temperature of 67. Once again in St. Louis, it was mostly cloudy, the temperature was 75 degrees and the wind was calm. The current time is 12:08 a.m. Central Daylight Time. 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Overnight, mostly cloudy late this evening, then clearing. Lows in the mid-60s. Light and variable winds. Tuesday, sunny. Highs in the upper 80s. Southwest winds around 5 miles per hour. Tuesday night, mostly clear in the evening, then mostly cloudy with thunderstorms likely with a chance of showers after midnight. Lows around 70. South winds around 5 miles per hour. Chance of rain 70%. Wednesday, cloudy with showers and thunderstorms likely in the morning, then partly sunny with a chance of showers and thunderstorms in the afternoon. Humid with highs in the lower 80s. South winds 5 to 10 miles per hour, becoming east in the afternoon. Chance of rain 70%. Wednesday night, mostly cloudy. A chance of showers and thunderstorms in the evening, then showers and thunderstorms likely after midnight. Lows in the upper 60s. Northeast winds around 5 miles per hour. Chance of rain 70%. Thursday, partly sunny. A slight chance of showers and thunderstorms in the morning. Highs in the lower 80s. Chance of rain 20%. Thursday night and Friday, mostly clear. Lows in the mid-60s. Highs in the mid-80s. Friday night and Saturday, mostly clear. A slight chance of showers and thunderstorms. Lows in the mid-60s. Highs in the mid-80s. Chance of rain 20%. Saturday night, mostly clear. Lows in the mid-60s. Sunday and Sunday night, partly cloudy.
Highs in the lower 80s. Lows in the lower 60s. Monday, partly sunny. A slight chance of showers in the morning. Highs in the mid-80s. Chance of rain 20%. At midnight at Lambert Field in St. Louis, it was mostly cloudy with a temperature of 73 degrees. The dew point was 66, giving us a relative humidity of 78%. The wind was calm, and the pressure was 30.08 inches and rising. Elsewhere in the metro area, in Chesterfield, it was clear and the temperature was 69. In Belleville, it was 70 degrees. In Cahokia, it was partly cloudy and 68 degrees. In St. Charles, it was clear and 69. Across the region, it was partly cloudy in Columbia, Missouri, with a temperature of 68. In Quincy, it was clear and 67 degrees. In Kansas City, it was cloudy and the temperature was 69. It was partly cloudy in Springfield, Missouri, with a temperature of 68. In Rolla, it was clear and the temperature was 68. In Farmington, it was 68 degrees. It was clear in Cape Girardeau, with 67 degrees. It was clear in Springfield, Illinois, with a temperature of 65. Once again in St. Louis, it was mostly cloudy. The temperature was 73 degrees and the wind was calm. The current time is 12:12 a.m. Central Daylight Time. 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Overnight, mostly cloudy late this evening, then clearing. Lows in the mid-60s. Light and variable winds. Tuesday, sunny. Highs in the upper 80s. Southwest winds around 5 miles per hour. Tuesday night, mostly clear in the evening, then mostly cloudy with thunderstorms, likely with a chance of showers after midnight. Lows around 70. South winds around 5 miles per hour. Chance of rain 70%. Wednesday, cloudy with showers and thunderstorms likely in the morning, then partly sunny with a chance of showers and thunderstorms in the afternoon. Humid with highs in the lower 80s. South winds 5 to 10 miles per hour, becoming east in the afternoon. Chance of rain 70%. Wednesday night, mostly cloudy. A chance of showers and thunderstorms in the evening, then showers and thunderstorms likely after midnight. Lows in the upper 60s. Northeast winds around 5 miles per hour. Chance of rain 70%. Thursday, partly sunny. A slight chance of showers and thunderstorms in the morning. Highs in the lower 80s. Chance of rain 20%. Thursday night and Friday, mostly clear. Lows in the mid-60s. Highs in the mid-80s. Friday night and Saturday, mostly clear. A slight chance of showers and thunderstorms. Lows in the mid-60s. Highs in the mid-80s. Chance of rain 20%. Saturday night, mostly clear. Lows in the mid-60s. Sunday and Sunday night, partly cloudy. Highs in the lower 80s. Lows in the lower 60s. Monday, partly sunny. A slight chance of showers in the morning. Highs in the mid-80s. Chance of rain 20%. At midnight at Lambert Field in St. Louis, it was mostly cloudy with a temperature of 73 degrees. The dew point was 66, giving us a relative humidity of 78%. The wind was calm, and the pressure was 30.08 inches and rising. Elsewhere in the metro area, in Chesterfield, it was clear and the temperature was 69. In Belleville, it was 70 degrees. In Cahokia, it was partly cloudy and 68 degrees. In St. Charles, it was clear and 69. Across the region, it was partly cloudy in Columbia, Missouri, with a temperature of 68. In Quincy, it was clear and 67 degrees.
In Kansas City, it was cloudy and the temperature was 69. It was partly cloudy in Springfield, Missouri, with a temperature of 68. In Rolla, it was clear and the temperature was 68. In Farmington, it was 68 degrees. It was clear in Cape Girardeau, with 67 degrees. It was clear in Springfield, Illinois, with a temperature of 65. Once again in St. Louis, it was mostly cloudy. The temperature was 73 degrees and the wind was calm. The current time is 12:16 a.m. Central Daylight Time. 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Overnight, mostly cloudy late this evening, then clearing. Lows in the mid-60s. Light and variable winds. Tuesday, sunny. Highs in the upper 80s. Southwest winds around 5 miles per hour. Tuesday night, mostly clear in the evening, then mostly cloudy with thunderstorms, likely with a chance of showers after midnight. Lows around 70. South winds around 5 miles per hour. Chance of rain 70%. Wednesday, cloudy with showers and thunderstorms likely in the morning, then partly sunny with a chance of showers and thunderstorms in the afternoon. Humid with highs in the lower 80s. South winds 5 to 10 miles per hour, becoming east in the afternoon. Chance of rain 70%. Wednesday night, mostly cloudy. A chance of showers and thunderstorms in the evening, then showers and thunderstorms likely after midnight. Lows in the upper 60s. Northeast winds around 5 miles per hour. Chance of rain 70%. Thursday, partly sunny. A slight chance of showers and thunderstorms in the morning. Highs in the lower 80s. Chance of rain 20%. Thursday night and Friday, mostly clear. Lows in the mid-60s. Highs in the mid-80s. Friday night and Saturday, mostly clear. A slight chance of showers and thunderstorms. Lows in the mid-60s. Highs in the mid-80s. Chance of rain 20%. Saturday night, mostly clear. Lows in the mid-60s. Sunday and Sunday night, partly cloudy. Highs in the lower 80s. Lows in the lower 60s. Monday, partly sunny. A slight chance of showers in the morning. Highs in the mid-80s. Chance of rain 20%. At midnight at Lambert Field in St. Louis, it was mostly cloudy with a temperature of 73 degrees. The dew point was 66, giving us a relative humidity of 78%. The wind was calm, and the pressure was 30.08 inches and rising. Elsewhere in the metro area, in Chesterfield, it was clear and the temperature was 69. In Belleville, it was 70 degrees. In Cahokia, it was partly cloudy and 68 degrees. In St. Charles, it was clear and 69. Across the region, it was partly cloudy in Columbia, Missouri, with a temperature of 68. In Quincy, it was clear and 67 degrees. In Kansas City, it was cloudy and the temperature was 69. It was partly cloudy in Springfield, Missouri, with a temperature of 68. In Rolla, it was clear and the temperature was 68. In Farmington, it was 68 degrees. It was clear in Cape Girardeau, with 67 degrees. It was clear in Springfield, Illinois, with a temperature of 65. Once again in St. Louis, it was mostly cloudy. The temperature was 73 degrees and the wind was calm. The current time is 12:20 a.m. Central Daylight Time. 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
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Overnight, mostly cloudy late this evening, then clearing.

lows in the mid-60s. Light and variable winds. Tuesday, sunny. Highs in the upper 80s. Southwest winds around 5 miles per hour. Tuesday night, mostly clear in the evening, then mostly cloudy with thunderstorms, likely with a chance of showers after midnight. Lows around 70. South winds around 5 miles per hour. Chance of rain 70%. Wednesday, cloudy with showers and thunderstorms likely in the morning, then partly sunny with a chance of showers and thunderstorms in the afternoon. Humid with highs in the lower 80s. South winds 5 to 10 miles per hour, becoming east in the afternoon. Chance of rain 70%. Wednesday night, mostly cloudy. A chance of showers and thunderstorms in the evening, then showers and thunderstorms likely after midnight. Lows in the upper 60s. Northeast winds around 5 miles per hour. Lows in the mid-60s.

humid with highs in the lower 80s. South winds 5 to 10 miles per hour, becoming east in the afternoon. Chance of rain 70%. Wednesday night, mostly cloudy. A chance of showers and thunderstorms in the evening, then showers and thunderstorms likely after midnight. Lows in the upper 60s. Northeast winds around 5 miles per hour. Chance of rain 70%. Thursday, partly sunny. A slight chance of showers and thunderstorms in the morning. Highs in the lower 80s. Chance of rain 20%. Thursday night and Friday, mostly clear. Lows in the mid-60s. Highs in the mid-80s. Friday night and Saturday, mostly clear. A slight chance of showers and thunderstorms. Lows in the mid-60s. Highs in the mid-80s. Chance of rain 20%. Saturday night, mostly clear. Lows in the mid-60s. Sunday and Sunday night, partly cloudy. Highs in the lower 80s. Lows in the lower 60s. Monday, partly sunny. A slight chance of showers in the morning. Highs in the mid-80s. Chance of rain 20%. At midnight at Lambert Field in St. Louis, it was mostly cloudy with a temperature of 73 degrees. The dew point was 66, giving us a relative humidity of 78%. The wind was calm, and the pressure was 30.08 inches and rising. Elsewhere in the metro area, in Chesterfield, it was clear and the temperature was 69. In Belleville, it was 70 degrees. In Cahokia, it was partly cloudy and 68 degrees. In St. Charles, it was clear and 69. Across the region, it was partly cloudy in Columbia, Missouri, with a temperature of 68. In Quincy, it was clear and 67 degrees. In Kansas City, it was cloudy and the temperature was 69. It was partly cloudy in Springfield, Missouri, with a temperature of 68. In Rolla, it was clear and the temperature was 68. In Farmington, it was 68 degrees. It was clear in Cape Girardeau, with 67 degrees. It was clear in Springfield, Illinois, with a temperature of 65. Once again in St. Louis, it was mostly cloudy, the temperature was 73 degrees, and the wind was calm. The current time is 12:24 a.m. Central Daylight Time. 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Overnight, mostly cloudy late this evening, then clearing. Lows in the mid-60s. Light and variable winds. Tuesday, sunny. Highs in the upper 80s. Southwest winds around 5 miles per hour. Tuesday night, mostly clear in the evening, then mostly cloudy with thunderstorms likely with a chance of showers after midnight. Lows around 70. South winds around 5 miles per hour. Chance of rain 70%. Wednesday, cloudy with showers and thunderstorms likely in the morning, then partly sunny with a chance of showers and thunderstorms in the afternoon. Humid with highs in the lower 80s. South winds 5 to 10 miles per hour, becoming east in the afternoon. Chance of rain 70%. Wednesday night, mostly cloudy. A chance of showers and thunderstorms in the evening, then showers and thunderstorms likely after midnight. Lows in the upper 60s. Northeast winds around 5 miles per hour. Chance of rain 70%. Thursday, partly sunny. A slight chance of showers and thunderstorms in the morning. Highs in the lower 80s. Chance of rain 20%. Thursday night and Friday, mostly clear. Lows in the mid-60s. Highs in the mid-80s. Friday night and Saturday, mostly clear. A slight chance of showers and thunderstorms. Lows in the mid-60s. Highs in the mid-80s. Chance of

and 20%. Saturday night, mostly clear. Lows in the mid-60s. Sunday and Sunday night, partly cloudy. Highs in the lower 80s. Lows in the lower 60s. Monday, partly sunny. A slight chance of showers in the morning. Highs in the mid-80s. Chance of rain 20%. At midnight at Lambert Field in St. Louis, it was mostly cloudy with a temperature of 73 degrees. The dew point was 66, giving us a relative humidity of 78%. The wind was calm, and the pressure was 30.08 inches and rising. Elsewhere in the metro area, in Chesterfield, it was clear and the temperature was 69. In Belleville, it was 70 degrees. In Cahokia, it was partly cloudy and 68 degrees. In St. Charles, it was clear and 69. Across the region, it was partly cloudy in Columbia, Missouri, with a temperature of 68. In Quincy, it was clear and 67 degrees. In Kansas City, it was cloudy and the temperature was 69. It was partly cloudy in Springfield, Missouri, with a temperature of 68. In Rolla, it was clear and the temperature was 68. In Farmington, it was 68 degrees. It was clear in Cape Girardeau, with 67 degrees. It was clear in Springfield, Illinois, with a temperature of 65. Once again in St. Louis, it was mostly cloudy. The temperature was 73 degrees and the wind was calm. The current time is 12:28 a.m. Central Daylight Time. 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Overnight, mostly cloudy late this evening, then clearing. Lows in the mid-60s. Light and variable winds. Tuesday, sunny. Highs in the upper 80s. Southwest winds around 5 miles per hour. Tuesday night, mostly clear in the evening, then mostly cloudy with thunderstorms likely with a chance of showers after midnight. Lows around 70. South winds around 5 miles per hour. Chance of rain 70%. Wednesday, cloudy with showers and thunderstorms likely in the morning, then partly sunny with a chance of showers and thunderstorms in the afternoon. Humid with highs in the lower 80s. South winds 5 to 10 miles per hour, becoming east in the afternoon. Chance of rain 70%. Wednesday night, mostly cloudy. A chance of showers and thunderstorms in the evening, then showers and thunderstorms likely after midnight. Lows in the upper 60s. Northeast winds around 5 miles per hour. Chance of rain 70%. Thursday, partly sunny. A slight chance of showers and thunderstorms in the morning. Highs in the lower 80s. Chance of rain 20%. Thursday night and Friday, mostly clear. Lows in the mid-60s. Highs in the mid-80s. Friday night and Saturday, mostly clear. A slight chance of showers and thunderstorms. Lows in the mid-60s. Highs in the mid-80s. Chance of rain 20%. Saturday night, mostly clear. Lows in the mid-60s. Sunday and Sunday night, partly cloudy. Highs in the lower 80s. Lows in the lower 60s. Monday, partly sunny. A slight chance of showers in the morning. Highs in the mid-80s. Chance of rain 20%. At midnight at Lambert Field in St. Louis, it was mostly cloudy with a temperature of 73 degrees. The dew point was 66, giving us a relative humidity of 78%. The wind was calm, and the pressure was 30.08 inches and rising. Elsewhere in the metro area, in Chesterfield, it was clear and the temperature was 69. In Belleville, it was 70 degrees. In Cahokia, it was partly cloudy and 68 degrees. In St. Charles, it was clear and 69. Across the
region, it was partly cloudy in Columbia, Missouri, with a temperature of 68. In Quincy, it was clear and 67 degrees. In Kansas City, it was cloudy and the temperature was 69. It was partly cloudy in Springfield, Missouri, with a temperature of 68. In Rolla, it was clear and the temperature was 68. In Farmington, it was 68 degrees. It was clear in Cape Girardeau, with 67 degrees. It was clear in Springfield, Illinois, with a temperature of 65. Once again in St. Louis, it was mostly cloudy. The temperature was 73 degrees and the wind was calm. The current time is 12:32 a.m. Central Daylight Time. 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This program originates from the National Weather Service Forecast Office in St. Louis, Missouri, and serves parts of East Central Missouri and Southwest Illinois, including the St. Louis metro area and surrounding counties. Overnight, mostly cloudy late this evening, then clearing. Lows in the mid-60s. Light and variable winds. Tuesday, sunny. Highs in the upper 80s. Southwest winds around 5 miles per hour. Tuesday night, mostly clear in the evening, then mostly cloudy with thunderstorms, likely with a chance of showers after midnight. Lows around 70. South winds around 5 miles per hour. Chance of rain 70%. Wednesday, cloudy with showers and thunderstorms likely in the morning, then partly sunny with a chance of showers and thunderstorms in the afternoon. Humid with highs in the lower 80s. South winds 5 to 10 miles per hour, becoming east in the afternoon. Chance of rain 70%. Wednesday night, mostly cloudy. A chance of showers and thunderstorms in the evening, then showers and thunderstorms likely after midnight. Lows in the upper 60s. Northeast winds around 5 miles per hour. Chance of rain 70%. Thursday, partly sunny. A slight chance of showers and thunderstorms in the morning. Highs in the lower 80s. Chance of rain 20%. Thursday night and Friday, mostly clear. Lows in the mid-60s. Highs in the mid-80s. Friday night and Saturday, mostly clear. A slight chance of showers and thunderstorms. Lows in the mid-60s. Highs in the mid-80s. Chance of rain 20%. Saturday night, mostly clear. Lows in the mid-60s. Sunday and Sunday night, partly cloudy. Highs in the lower 80s. Lows in the lower 60s. Monday, partly sunny. A slight chance of showers in the morning. Highs in the mid-80s. Chance of rain 20%. At midnight at Lambert Field in St. Louis, it was mostly cloudy with a temperature of 73 degrees. The dew point was 66, giving us a relative humidity of 78%. The wind was calm, and the pressure was 30.08 inches and rising. Elsewhere in the metro area, in Chesterfield, it was clear and the temperature was 69. In Belleville, it was 70 degrees. In Cahokia, it was partly cloudy and 68 degrees. In St. Charles, it was clear and 69. Across the region, it was partly cloudy in Columbia, Missouri, with a temperature of 68. In Quincy, it was clear and 67 degrees. In Kansas City, it was cloudy and the temperature was 69. It was partly cloudy in Springfield, Missouri, with a temperature of 68. In Rolla, it was clear and the temperature was 68. In Farmington, it was 68 degrees. It was clear in Cape Girardeau, with 67 degrees. It was clear in Springfield, Illinois, with a temperature of 65. Once again in St. Louis, it was mostly cloudy. The temperature was 73 degrees and the wind was calm. The current time is 12:36 a.m. Central Daylight Time. This is NOAA, Weather Radio KDO 89 St. Louis, Missouri, broadcasting on 162.550 MHz.
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Overnight, mostly cloudy late this evening, then clearing. Lows in the mid-60s. Light and variable winds. Tuesday, sunny. Highs in the upper 80s. Southwest winds around 5 miles per hour. Tuesday night, mostly clear in the evening, then mostly cloudy with thunderstorms likely with a chance of showers after midnight. Lows around 70. South winds around 5 miles per hour. Chance of rain 70%. Wednesday, cloudy with showers and thunderstorms likely in the morning, then partly sunny with a chance of showers and thunderstorms in the afternoon. Humid with highs in the lower 80s. South winds 5 to 10 miles per hour, becoming east in the afternoon. Chance of rain 70%. Wednesday night, mostly cloudy. A chance of showers and thunderstorms in the evening, then showers and thunderstorms likely after midnight. Lows in the upper 60s. Northeast winds around 5 miles per hour. Chance of rain 70%. Thursday, partly sunny. A slight chance of showers and thunderstorms in the morning. Highs in the lower 80s. Chance of rain 20%. Thursday night and Friday, mostly clear. Lows in the mid-60s. Highs in the mid-80s. Friday night and Saturday, mostly clear. A slight chance of showers and thunderstorms. Lows in the mid-60s. Highs in the mid-80s. Chance of rain 20%. Saturday night, mostly clear. Lows in the mid-60s. Sunday and Sunday night, partly cloudy. Highs in the lower 80s. Lows in the lower 60s. Monday, partly sunny. A slight chance of showers in the morning. Highs in the mid-80s. Chance of rain 20%. Rest of tonight, mostly clear. Near steady temperature in the upper 60s. Light and variable winds. Tuesday, sunny. Highs in the upper 80s. Southwest winds around 5 miles per hour. Tuesday night, mostly clear in the evening, then mostly cloudy with thunderstorms likely with a chance of showers after midnight. Lows around 70. South winds around 5 miles per hour. Chance of rain 70%. Wednesday, cloudy with showers and thunderstorms likely in the morning, then partly sunny with a chance of showers and thunderstorms in the afternoon. Humid with highs in the lower 80s. South winds 5 to 10 miles per hour, becoming east in the afternoon. Chance of rain 70%. Wednesday night, mostly cloudy. A chance of showers and thunderstorms in the evening, then showers and thunderstorms likely after midnight. Lows in the upper 60s. Northeast winds around 5 miles per hour. Chance of rain 70%. Thursday, partly sunny. A slight chance of showers and thunderstorms in the morning. Highs in the lower 80s. Chance of rain 20%. Thursday night and Friday, mostly clear. Lows in the mid-60s. Highs in the mid-80s. Friday night and Saturday, mostly clear. A slight chance of showers and thunderstorms. Lows in the mid-60s. Highs in the mid-80s. Chance of rain 20%. Saturday night, mostly clear. Lows in the mid-60s. Sunday and Sunday night, partly cloudy. Highs in the lower 80s. Lows in the lower 60s. Monday, partly sunny. A slight chance of showers in the morning. Highs in the mid-80s. Chance of rain 20%. At midnight at Lambert Field in St. Louis, it was mostly cloudy with a temperature of 73 degrees. The dew point was 66, giving us a relative humidity of 78%. The wind was calm, and the pressure was 30.08 inches and rising. Elsewhere in the metro area, in Chesterfield, it was clear and the temperature was 69. In Belleville, it was 70 degrees.
In Cahokia, it was partly cloudy and 68 degrees. In St. Charles, it was clear and 69. Across the region, it was partly cloudy in Columbia, Missouri, with a temperature of 68. In Quincy, it was clear and 67 degrees. In Kansas City, it was cloudy and the temperature was 69. It was partly cloudy in Springfield, Missouri, with a temperature of 68. In Rolla, it was clear and the temperature was 68. In Farmington, it was 68 degrees. It was clear in Cape Girardeau, with 67 degrees. It was clear in Springfield, Illinois, with a temperature of 65. Once again in St. Louis, it was mostly cloudy. The temperature was 73 degrees and the wind was calm. The current time is 12:42 a.m. Central Daylight Time. This is NOAA, Weather Radio KDO 89 St. Louis, Missouri, broadcasting on 162.550 MHz. 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Rest of tonight, mostly clear. Near steady temperature in the upper 60s. Light and variable winds. Tuesday, sunny. Highs in the upper 80s. Southwest winds around 5 miles per hour. Tuesday night, mostly clear in the evening, then mostly cloudy with thunderstorms, likely with a chance of showers after midnight. Lows around 70. South winds around 5 miles per hour. Chance of rain 70%. Wednesday, cloudy with showers and thunderstorms likely in the morning, then partly sunny with a chance of showers and thunderstorms in the afternoon. Humid with highs in the lower 80s. South winds 5 to 10 miles per hour, becoming east in the afternoon. Chance of rain 70%. Wednesday night, mostly cloudy. A chance of showers and thunderstorms in the evening, then showers and thunderstorms likely after midnight. Lows in the upper 60s. Northeast winds around 5 miles per hour. Chance of rain 70%. Thursday, partly sunny. A slight chance of showers and thunderstorms in the morning. Highs in the lower 80s. Chance of rain 20%. Thursday night and Friday, mostly clear. Lows in the mid-60s. Highs in the mid-80s. Friday night and Saturday, mostly clear. A slight chance of showers and thunderstorms. Lows in the mid-60s. Highs in the mid-80s. Chance of rain 20%. Saturday night, mostly clear. Lows in the mid-60s. Sunday and Sunday night, partly cloudy. Highs in the lower 80s. Lows in the lower 60s. Monday, partly sunny. A slight chance of showers in the morning. Highs in the mid-80s. Chance of rain 20%. At midnight at Lambert Field in St. Louis, it was mostly cloudy with a temperature of 73 degrees. The dew point was 66, giving us a relative humidity of 78%. The wind was calm, and the pressure was 30.08 inches and rising. Elsewhere in the metro area, in Chesterfield, it was clear and the temperature was 69. In Belleville, it was 70 degrees. In Cahokia, it was partly cloudy and 68 degrees. In St. Charles, it was clear and 69. Across the region, it was partly cloudy in Columbia, Missouri, with a temperature of 68. In Quincy, it was clear and 67 degrees. In Kansas City, it was cloudy and the temperature was 69. It was partly cloudy in Springfield, Missouri, with a temperature of 68. In Rolla, it was clear and the temperature was 68. In Farmington, it was 68 degrees. It was clear in Cape Girardeau, with 67 degrees. It was clear in Springfield, Illinois, with a temperature of 65. Once again in St. Louis, it was mostly cloudy. The temperature was 73 degrees and the wind was calm. The current time is 12:46 a.m. Central Daylight Time.
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Rest of tonight, mostly clear. Near steady temperature in the upper 60s. Light and variable winds. Tuesday, sunny. Highs in the upper 80s. Southwest winds around 5 miles per hour. Tuesday night, mostly clear in the evening, then mostly cloudy with thunderstorms, likely with a chance of showers after midnight. Lows around 70. South winds around 5 miles per hour. Chance of rain 70%. Wednesday, cloudy with showers and thunderstorms likely in the morning, then partly sunny with a chance of showers and thunderstorms in the afternoon. Humid with highs in the lower 80s. South winds 5 to 10 miles per hour, becoming east in the afternoon. Chance of rain 70%. Wednesday night, mostly cloudy. A chance of showers and thunderstorms in the evening, then showers and thunderstorms likely after midnight. Lows in the upper 60s. Northeast winds around 5 miles per hour. Chance of rain 70%. Thursday, partly sunny. A slight chance of showers and thunderstorms in the morning. Highs in the lower 80s. Chance of rain 20%. Thursday night and Friday, mostly clear. Lows in the mid-60s. Highs in the mid-80s. Friday night and Saturday, mostly clear. A slight chance of showers and thunderstorms. Lows in the mid-60s. Highs in the mid-80s. Chance of rain 20%. Saturday night, mostly clear. Lows in the mid-60s. Sunday and Sunday night, partly cloudy. Highs in the lower 80s. Lows in the lower 60s. Monday, partly sunny. A slight chance of showers in the morning. Highs in the mid-80s. Chance of rain 20%. At midnight at Lambert Field in St. Louis, it was mostly cloudy with a temperature of 73 degrees. The dew point was 66, giving us a relative humidity of 78%. The wind was calm, and the pressure was 30.08 inches and rising. Elsewhere in the metro area, in Chesterfield, it was clear and the temperature was 69. In Belleville, it was 70 degrees. In Cahokia, it was partly cloudy and 68 degrees. In St. Charles, it was clear and 69. Across the region, it was partly cloudy in Columbia, Missouri, with a temperature of 68. In Quincy, it was clear and 67 degrees. In Kansas City, it was cloudy and the temperature was 69. It was partly cloudy in Springfield, Missouri, with a temperature of 68. In Rolla, it was clear and the temperature was 68. In Farmington, it was 68 degrees. It was clear in Cape Girardeau, with 67 degrees. It was clear in Springfield, Illinois, with a temperature of 65. Once again in St. Louis, it was mostly cloudy. The temperature was 73 degrees and the wind was calm. The current time is 12:50 a.m. Central Daylight Time. 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Rest of tonight, mostly clear. Near steady temperature in the upper 60s. Light and variable winds. Tuesday, sunny. Highs in the upper 80s. Southwest winds around 5 miles per hour. Tuesday night, mostly clear in the evening, then mostly cloudy with thunderstorms, likely with a chance of showers after midnight. Lows around 70. South winds around 5 miles per hour. Chance of rain 70%.
Wednesday, cloudy with showers and thunderstorms likely in the morning, then partly sunny with a chance of showers and thunderstorms in the afternoon. Humid with highs in the lower 80s. South winds 5 to 10 miles per hour, becoming east in the afternoon. Chance of rain 70%. Wednesday night, mostly cloudy. A chance of showers and thunderstorms in the evening, then showers and thunderstorms likely after midnight. Lows in the upper 60s. Northeast winds around 5 miles per hour. Chance of rain 70%. Thursday, partly sunny. A slight chance of showers and thunderstorms in the morning. Highs in the lower 80s. Chance of rain 20%. Thursday night and Friday, mostly clear. Lows in the mid-60s. Highs in the mid-80s. Friday night and Saturday, mostly clear. A slight chance of showers and thunderstorms. Lows in the mid-60s. Highs in the mid-80s. Chance of rain 20%. Saturday night, mostly clear. Lows in the mid-60s. Sunday and Sunday night, partly cloudy. Highs in the lower 80s. Lows in the lower 60s. Monday, partly sunny. A slight chance of showers in the morning. Highs in the mid-80s. Chance of rain 20%. At midnight at Lambert Field in St. Louis, it was mostly cloudy with a temperature of 73 degrees. The dew point was 66, giving us a relative humidity of 78%. The wind was calm, and the pressure was 30.08 inches and rising. Elsewhere in the metro area, in Chesterfield it was clear and the temperature was 69. In Belleville it was 70 degrees. In Cahokia, it was partly cloudy, and 68 degrees. In St. Charles it was clear and 69. Across the region, it was partly cloudy in Columbia, Missouri, with a temperature of 68. In Quincy, it was clear, and 67 degrees. In Kansas City, it was cloudy, and the temperature was 69. It was partly cloudy in Springfield, Missouri, with a temperature of 68. In Rolla, it was clear, and the temperature was 68. In Farmington, it was 68 degrees. It was clear in Cape Girardeau, with 67 degrees. It was clear in Springfield, Illinois, with a temperature of 65. Once again in St. Louis, it was mostly cloudy, the temperature was 73 degrees, and the wind was calm. The current time is 12:54 a.m. Central Daylight Time. 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Rest of tonight, mostly clear. Near steady temperature in the upper 60s. Light and variable winds. Tuesday, sunny. Highs in the upper 80s. Southwest winds around 5 miles per hour. Tuesday night, mostly clear in the evening, then mostly cloudy with thunderstorms likely with a chance of showers after midnight. Lows around 70. South winds around 5 miles per hour. Chance of rain 70%. Wednesday, cloudy with showers and thunderstorms likely in the morning, then partly sunny with a chance of showers and thunderstorms in the afternoon. Humid with highs in the lower 80s. South winds 5 to 10 miles per hour, becoming east in the afternoon. Chance of rain 70%. Wednesday night, mostly cloudy. A chance of showers and thunderstorms in the evening, then showers and thunderstorms likely after midnight. Lows in the upper 60s. Northeast winds around 5 miles per hour. Chance of rain 70%. Thursday, partly sunny. A slight chance of showers and thunderstorms in the morning. Highs in the lower 80s. Chance of rain 20%. Thursday night and Friday, mostly clear. Lows in the mid-60s. Highs in the mid-80s. Friday night and Saturday, mostly clear.
a slight chance of showers and thunderstorms. Lows in the mid-60s. Highs in the mid-80s. Chance of rain 20%. Saturday night, mostly clear. Lows in the mid-60s. Sunday and Sunday night, partly cloudy. Highs in the lower 80s. Lows in the lower 60s. Monday, partly sunny. A slight chance of showers in the morning. Highs in the mid-80s. Chance of rain 20%. At midnight at Lambert Field in St. Louis, it was mostly cloudy with a temperature of 73 degrees. The dew point was 66, giving us a relative humidity of 78%. The wind was calm, and the pressure was 30.08 inches and rising. Elsewhere in the metro area, in Chesterfield, it was clear and the temperature was 69. In Belleville, it was 70 degrees. In Cahokia, it was partly cloudy, and 68 degrees. In St. Charles, it was clear and 69. Across the region, it was partly cloudy in Columbia, Missouri, with a temperature of 68. In Quincy, it was clear, and 67 degrees. In Kansas City, it was cloudy and the temperature was 69. It was partly cloudy in Springfield, Missouri, with a temperature of 68. In Rolla, it was clear and the temperature was 68. In Farmington, it was 68 degrees. It was clear in Cape Girardeau, with 67 degrees. It was clear in Springfield, Illinois, with a temperature of 65. Once again in St. Louis, it was mostly cloudy, the temperature was 73 degrees and the wind was calm. The current time is 12:58 a.m. Central Daylight Time. 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Rest of tonight, mostly clear. Near steady temperature in the upper 60s. Light and variable winds. Tuesday, sunny. Highs in the upper 80s. Southwest winds around 5 miles per hour. Tuesday night, mostly clear in the evening, then mostly cloudy with thunderstorms, likely with a chance of showers after midnight. Lows around 70. South winds around 5 miles per hour. Chance of rain 70%. Wednesday, cloudy with showers and thunderstorms likely in the morning, then partly sunny with a chance of showers and thunderstorms in the afternoon. Humid with highs in the lower 80s. South winds 5 to 10 miles per hour, becoming east in the afternoon. Chance of rain 70%. Wednesday night, mostly cloudy. A chance of showers and thunderstorms in the evening, then showers and thunderstorms likely after midnight. Lows in the upper 60s. Northeast winds around 5 miles per hour. Chance of rain 70%. Thursday, partly sunny. A slight chance of showers and thunderstorms in the morning. Highs in the lower 80s. Chance of rain 20%. Thursday night and Friday, mostly clear. Lows in the mid-60s. Highs in the mid-80s. Friday night and Saturday, mostly clear. A slight chance of showers and thunderstorms. Lows in the mid-60s. Highs in the mid-80s. Chance of rain 20%. Saturday night, mostly clear. Lows in the mid-60s. Sunday and Sunday night, partly cloudy. Highs in the lower 80s. Lows in the lower 60s. Monday, partly sunny. A slight chance of showers in the morning. Highs in the mid-80s. Chance of rain 20%. At midnight at Lambert Field in St. Louis, it was mostly cloudy with a temperature of 73 degrees. The dew point was 66, giving us a relative humidity of 78%. The wind was calm, and the pressure was 30.08 inches and rising. Elsewhere in the metro area, in Chesterfield, it was clear and the temperature was 69. In Belleville, it was 70 degrees.
In Cahokia, it was partly cloudy and 68 degrees. In St. Charles, it was clear and 69. Across the region, it was partly cloudy in Columbia, Missouri, with a temperature of 68. In Quincy, it was clear and 67 degrees. In Kansas City, it was cloudy and the temperature was 69. It was partly cloudy in Springfield, Missouri, with a temperature of 68. In Rolla, it was clear and the temperature was 68. In Farmington, it was 68 degrees. It was clear in Cape Girardeau, with 67 degrees. It was clear in Springfield, Illinois, with a temperature of 65. Once again in St. Louis, it was mostly cloudy. The temperature was 73 degrees and the wind was calm. The current time is 1:02 a.m. Central Daylight Time. 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Rest of tonight, mostly clear. Near steady temperature in the upper 60s. Light and variable winds. Tuesday, sunny. Highs in the upper 80s. Southwest winds around 5 miles per hour. Tuesday night, mostly clear in the evening, then mostly cloudy with thunderstorms likely with a chance of showers after midnight. Lows around 70. South winds around 5 miles per hour. Chance of rain 70%. Wednesday, cloudy with showers and thunderstorms likely in the morning, then partly sunny with a chance of showers and thunderstorms in the afternoon. Humid with highs in the lower 80s. South winds 5 to 10 miles per hour, becoming east in the afternoon. Chance of rain 70%. Wednesday night, mostly cloudy. A chance of showers and thunderstorms in the evening, then showers and thunderstorms likely after midnight. Lows in the upper 60s. Northeast winds around 5 miles per hour. Chance of rain 70%. Thursday, partly sunny. A slight chance of showers and thunderstorms in the morning. Highs in the lower 80s. Chance of rain 20%. Thursday night and Friday, mostly clear. Lows in the mid-60s. Highs in the mid-80s. Friday night and Saturday, mostly clear. A slight chance of showers and thunderstorms. Lows in the mid-60s. Highs in the mid-80s. Chance of rain 20%. Saturday night, mostly clear. Lows in the mid-60s. Sunday and Sunday night, partly cloudy. Highs in the lower 80s. Lows in the lower 60s. Monday, partly sunny. A slight chance of showers in the morning. Highs in the mid-80s. Chance of rain 20%. At midnight at Lambert Field in St. Louis, it was mostly cloudy with a temperature of 73 degrees. The dew point was 66, giving us a relative humidity of 78%. The wind was calm, and the pressure was 30.08 inches and rising. Elsewhere in the metro area, in Chesterfield, it was clear and the temperature was 69. In Belleville, it was 70 degrees. In Cahokia, it was partly cloudy and 68 degrees. In St. Charles, it was clear and 69. Across the region, it was partly cloudy in Columbia, Missouri, with a temperature of 68. In Quincy, it was clear and 67 degrees. In Kansas City, it was cloudy and the temperature was 69. It was partly cloudy in Springfield, Missouri, with a temperature of 68. In Rolla, it was clear and the temperature was 68. In Farmington, it was 68 degrees. It was clear in Cape Girardeau, with 67 degrees. It was clear in Springfield, Illinois, with a temperature of 65. Once again in St. Louis, it was mostly cloudy. The temperature was 73 degrees and the wind was calm. The current time is 1:05 a.m. Central Daylight Time.
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Rest of tonight, mostly clear. Near steady temperature in the upper 60s. Light and variable winds. Tuesday, sunny. Highs in the upper 80s. Southwest winds around 5 miles per hour. Tuesday night, mostly clear in the evening, then mostly cloudy with thunderstorms likely with a chance of showers after midnight. Lows around 70. South winds around 5 miles per hour. Chance of rain 70%. Wednesday, cloudy with showers and thunderstorms likely in the morning, then partly sunny with a chance of showers and thunderstorms in the afternoon. Humid with highs in the lower 80s. South winds 5 to 10 miles per hour, becoming east in the afternoon. Chance of rain 70%. Wednesday night, mostly cloudy. A chance of showers and thunderstorms in the evening, then showers and thunderstorms likely after midnight. Lows in the upper 60s. Northeast winds around 5 miles per hour. Chance of rain 70%. Thursday, partly sunny. A slight chance of showers and thunderstorms in the morning. Highs in the lower 80s. Chance of rain 20%. Thursday night and Friday, mostly clear. Lows in the mid-60s. Highs in the mid-80s. Friday night and Saturday, mostly clear. A slight chance of showers and thunderstorms. Lows in the mid-60s. Highs in the mid-80s. Chance of rain 20%. Saturday night, mostly clear. Lows in the mid-60s. Sunday and Sunday night, partly cloudy. Highs in the lower 80s. Lows in the lower 60s. Monday, partly sunny. A slight chance of showers in the morning. Highs in the mid-80s. Chance of rain 20%. At midnight at Lambert Field in St. Louis, it was mostly cloudy with a temperature of 73 degrees. The dew point was 66, giving us a relative humidity of 78%. The wind was calm, and the pressure was 30.08 inches and rising. Elsewhere in the metro area, in Chesterfield, it was clear and the temperature was 69. In Belleville, it was 70 degrees. In Cahokia, it was partly cloudy and 68 degrees. In St. Charles, it was clear and 69. Across the region, it was partly cloudy in Columbia, Missouri, with a temperature of 68. In Quincy, it was clear and 67 degrees. In Kansas City, it was cloudy and the temperature was 69. It was partly cloudy in Springfield, Missouri, with a temperature of 68. In Rolla, it was clear and the temperature was 68. In Farmington, it was 68 degrees. It was clear in Cape Girardeau, with 67 degrees. It was clear in Springfield, Illinois, with a temperature of 65. Once again in St. Louis, it was mostly cloudy, the temperature was 73 degrees, and the wind was calm. The current time is 1:09 a.m. Central Daylight Time. 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Rest of tonight, mostly clear. Near steady temperature in the upper 60s. Light and variable winds. Tuesday, sunny. Highs in the upper 80s. Southwest winds around 5 miles per hour. Tuesday night, mostly clear in the evening, then mostly cloudy with thunderstorms likely with a chance of showers after midnight. Lows around 70. South winds around 5 miles per hour. Chance of rain 70%.
Wednesday, cloudy with showers and thunderstorms likely in the morning, then partly sunny with a chance of showers and thunderstorms in the afternoon. Humid with highs in the lower 80s. South winds 5 to 10 miles per hour, becoming east in the afternoon. Chance of rain 70%. Wednesday night, mostly cloudy. Chance of showers and thunderstorms in the evening, then showers and thunderstorms likely after midnight. Lows in the upper 60s. Northeast winds around 5 miles per hour. Chance of rain 70%. Thursday, partly sunny. A slight chance of showers and thunderstorms in the morning. Highs in the lower 80s. Chance of rain 20%. Thursday night and Friday, mostly clear. Lows in the mid-60s. Highs in the mid-80s. Friday night and Saturday, mostly clear. A slight chance of showers and thunderstorms. Lows in the mid-60s. Highs in the mid-80s. Chance of rain 20%. Saturday night, mostly clear. Lows in the mid-60s. Sunday and Sunday night, partly cloudy. Highs in the lower 80s. Lows in the lower 60s. Monday, partly sunny. A slight chance of showers in the morning. Highs in the mid-80s. Chance of rain 20%. At 1 a.m. at Lambert Field in St. Louis, it was mostly cloudy with a temperature of 73 degrees. The dew point was 66, giving us a relative humidity of 78%. The wind was calm, and the pressure was 30.07 inches and falling. Elsewhere in the metro area, in Chesterfield, it was clear and the temperature was 68. In Belleville, it was 69 degrees. In Cahokia, it was clear and 68 degrees. In St. Charles, it was clear and 65. Across the region, it was clear in Columbia, Missouri, with a temperature of 68. In Quincy, it was clear and 66 degrees. In Kansas City, it was cloudy and the temperature was 69. It was clear in Springfield, Missouri, with a temperature of 69. In Rolla, it was partly cloudy and the temperature was 68. In Farmington, it was 68 degrees. It was clear in Cape Girardeau, with 66 degrees. It was clear in Springfield, Illinois, with a temperature of 65. Once again in St. Louis, it was mostly cloudy, the temperature was 73 degrees and the wind was calm. The current time is 1:13 a.m. Central Daylight Time. 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Rest of tonight, mostly clear. Near steady temperature in the upper 60s. Light and variable winds. Tuesday, sunny. Highs in the upper 80s. Southwest winds around 5 miles per hour. Tuesday night, mostly clear in the evening, then mostly cloudy with thunderstorms likely with a chance of showers after midnight. Lows around 70. South winds around 5 miles per hour. Chance of rain 70%. Wednesday, cloudy with showers and thunderstorms likely in the morning, then partly sunny with a chance of showers and thunderstorms in the afternoon. Humid with highs in the lower 80s. South winds 5 to 10 miles per hour, becoming east in the afternoon. Chance of rain 70%. Wednesday night, mostly cloudy. A chance of showers and thunderstorms in the evening, then showers and thunderstorms likely after midnight. Lows in the upper 60s. Northeast winds around 5 miles per hour. Chance of rain 70%. Thursday, partly sunny. A slight chance of showers and thunderstorms in the morning. Highs in the lower 80s. Chance of rain 20%. Thursday night and Friday, mostly clear. Lows in the mid-60s. Highs in the mid-80s. Friday night and Saturday, mostly clear.
a slight chance of showers and thunderstorms. Lows in the mid-60s. Highs in the mid-80s. Chance of rain 20%. Saturday night, mostly clear. Lows in the mid-60s. Sunday and Sunday night, partly cloudy. Highs in the lower 80s. Lows in the lower 60s. Monday, partly sunny. A slight chance of showers in the morning. Highs in the mid-80s. Chance of rain 20%. At 1 a.m. at Lambert Field in St. Louis, it was mostly cloudy with a temperature of 73 degrees. The dew point was 66, giving us a relative humidity of 78%. The wind was calm, and the pressure was 30.07 inches and falling. Elsewhere in the metro area, in Chesterfield, it was clear and the temperature was 68. In Belleville, it was 69 degrees. In Cahokia, it was clear and 68 degrees. In St. Charles, it was clear and 65. Across the region, it was clear in Columbia, Missouri, with a temperature of 68. In Quincy, it was clear and 66 degrees. In Kansas City, it was cloudy and the temperature was 69. It was clear in Springfield, Missouri, with a temperature of 69. In Rolla, it was partly cloudy and the temperature was 68. In Farmington, it was 68 degrees. It was clear in Cape Girardeau, with 66 degrees. It was clear in Springfield, Illinois, with a temperature of 65. Once again in St. Louis, it was mostly cloudy. The temperature was 73 degrees and the wind was calm. The current time is 1:17 a.m. Central Daylight Time. 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Rest of tonight, mostly clear. Near steady temperature in the upper 60s. Light and variable winds. Tuesday, sunny. Highs in the upper 80s. Southwest winds around 5 miles per hour. Tuesday night, mostly clear in the evening, then mostly cloudy with thunderstorms, likely with a chance of showers after midnight. Lows around 70. South winds around 5 miles per hour. Chance of rain 70%. Wednesday, cloudy with showers and thunderstorms likely in the morning, then partly sunny with a chance of showers and thunderstorms in the afternoon. Humid with highs in the lower 80s. South winds 5 to 10 miles per hour, becoming east in the afternoon. Chance of rain 70%. Wednesday night, mostly cloudy. A chance of showers and thunderstorms in the evening, then showers and thunderstorms likely after midnight. Lows in the upper 60s. Northeast winds around 5 miles per hour. Chance of rain 70%. Thursday, partly sunny. A slight chance of showers and thunderstorms in the morning. Highs in the lower 80s. Chance of rain 20%. Thursday night and Friday, mostly clear. Lows in the mid-60s. Highs in the mid-80s. Friday night and Saturday, mostly clear. A slight chance of showers and thunderstorms. Lows in the mid-60s. Highs in the mid-80s. Chance of rain 20%. Saturday night, mostly clear. Lows in the mid-60s. Sunday and Sunday night, partly cloudy. Highs in the lower 80s. Lows in the lower 60s. Monday, partly sunny. A slight chance of showers in the morning. Highs in the mid-80s. Chance of rain 20%. At 1 a.m. at Lambert Field in St. Louis, it was mostly cloudy with a temperature of 73 degrees. The dew point was 66, giving us a relative humidity of 78%. The wind was calm, and the pressure was 30.07 inches and falling. Elsewhere in the metro area, in Chesterfield, it was clear and the temperature was 68. In Belleville, it was 69 degrees.
In Cahokia, it was clear and 68 degrees. In St. Charles, it was clear and 65. Across the region, it was clear in Columbia, Missouri, with a temperature of 68. In Quincy, it was clear and 66 degrees. In Kansas City, it was cloudy and the temperature was 69. It was clear in Springfield, Missouri, with a temperature of 69. In Rolla, it was partly cloudy and the temperature was 68. In Farmington, it was 68 degrees. It was clear in Cape Girardeau, with 66 degrees. It was clear in Springfield, Illinois, with a temperature of 65. Once again in St. Louis, it was mostly cloudy. The temperature was 73 degrees and the wind was calm. The current time is 1:21 a.m. Central Daylight Time. This is NOAA, Weather Radio KDO 89 St. Louis, Missouri, broadcasting on 162.550 MHz. 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Rest of tonight, mostly clear. Near steady temperature in the upper 60s. Light and variable winds, 69. In Rolla, it was

rest of tonight, mostly clear. Near steady temperature in the upper 60s. Light and variable winds. Tuesday, sunny. Highs in the upper 80s. Southwest winds around 5 miles per hour. Tuesday night, mostly clear in the evening, then mostly cloudy with thunderstorms, likely with a chance of showers after midnight. Lows around 70. South winds around 5 miles per hour. Chance of rain 70%. Wednesday, cloudy with showers and thunderstorms likely in the morning, then partly sunny with a chance of showers and thunderstorms in the afternoon. Humid with highs in the lower 80s. South winds 5 to 10 miles per hour, becoming east in the afternoon. Chance of rain 70%. Wednesday night, mostly cloudy. A chance of showers and thunderstorms in the evening, then showers and thunderstorms likely after midnight. Lows in the upper 60s. Northeast winds around 5 miles per hour. Chance of rain 70%. Thursday, partly sunny. A slight chance of showers and thunderstorms in the morning. Highs in the lower 80s. Chance of rain 20%. Thursday night and Friday, mostly clear. Lows in the mid-60s. Highs in the mid-80s. Friday night and Saturday, mostly clear. A slight chance of showers and thunderstorms. Lows in the mid-60s. Highs in the mid-80s. Chance of rain 20%. Saturday night, mostly clear. Lows in the mid-60s. Sunday and Sunday night, partly cloudy. Highs in the lower 80s. Lows in the lower 60s. Monday, partly sunny. A slight chance of showers in the morning. Highs in the mid-80s. Chance of rain 20%. At 1 a.m. at Lambert Field in St. Louis, it was mostly cloudy with a temperature of 73 degrees. The dew point was 66, giving us a relative humidity of 78%. The wind was calm, and the pressure was 30.07 inches and falling. Elsewhere in the metro area, in Chesterfield, it was clear and the temperature was 68. In Belleville, it was 69 degrees. In Cahokia, it was clear and 68 degrees. In St. Charles, it was clear and 65. Across the region, it was clear in Columbia, Missouri, with a temperature of 68. In Quincy, it was clear and 66 degrees. In Kansas City, it was cloudy and the temperature was 69. It was clear in Springfield, Missouri, with a temperature of 69. In Rolla, it was partly cloudy and the temperature was 68. In Farmington, it was 68 degrees. It was clear in Cape Girardeau, with 66 degrees. It was clear in Springfield, Illinois, with a temperature of 65. Once again in St. Louis, it was mostly cloudy, the temperature was 73 degrees, and the wind was calm. The current time is 1:25 a.m. Central Daylight Time. 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Rest of tonight, mostly clear. Near steady temperature in the upper 60s. Light and variable winds. Tuesday, sunny. Highs in the upper 80s. Southwest winds around 5 miles per hour. Tuesday night, mostly clear in the evening, then mostly cloudy with thunderstorms, likely with a chance of showers after midnight. Lows around 70. South winds around 5 miles per hour. Chance of rain 70%. Wednesday, cloudy with showers and thunderstorms likely in the morning, then partly sunny with a chance of showers and thunderstorms in the afternoon. Humid with highs in the lower 80s. South winds 5 to 10 miles per hour, becoming east in the afternoon. Chance of rain 70%. Wednesday night, mostly cloudy. A chance of showers and thunderstorms in the evening, then showers and thunderstorms.

Storms likely after midnight. Lows in the upper 60s. Northeast winds around 5 miles per hour. Chance of rain 70%. Thursday, partly sunny. A slight chance of showers and thunderstorms in the morning. Highs in the lower 80s. Chance of rain 20%. Thursday night and Friday, mostly clear. Lows in the mid-60s. Highs in the mid-80s. Friday night and Saturday, mostly clear. A slight chance of showers and thunderstorms. Lows in the mid-60s. Highs in the mid-80s. Chance of rain 20%. Saturday night, mostly clear. Lows in the mid-60s. Sunday and Sunday night, partly cloudy. Highs in the lower 80s. Lows in the lower 60s. Monday, partly sunny. A slight chance of showers in the morning. Highs in the mid-80s. Chance of rain 20%. Rest of tonight, mostly clear. Near steady temperature in the upper 60s. Light and variable winds. Tuesday, sunny. Highs in the upper 80s. Southwest winds around 5 miles per hour. Tuesday night, mostly clear in the evening, then mostly cloudy with numerous showers and thunderstorms after midnight. Lows around 70. South winds around 5 miles per hour. Chance of rain 70%. Wednesday, cloudy with showers and numerous thunderstorms in the morning, then partly sunny with scattered showers and thunderstorms in the afternoon. Humid with highs in the lower 80s. South winds 5 to 10 miles per hour, becoming northeast in the afternoon. Chance of rain 80%. Wednesday night, mostly cloudy with a chance of showers. Scattered thunderstorms, mainly in the evening. Lows in the upper 60s. Northeast winds around 5 miles per hour. Chance of rain 50%. Thursday, mostly sunny. A slight chance of showers and thunderstorms in the morning. Highs in the lower 80s. Chance of rain 20%. Thursday night and Friday, mostly clear. Lows in the mid-60s. Highs in the mid-80s. Friday night, mostly clear. A slight chance of showers after midnight. Lows in the upper 60s. Chance of rain 20%. Saturday and Saturday night, mostly clear. Highs in the upper 80s. Lows in the mid-60s. Sunday, mostly sunny. Highs in the mid-80s. Sunday night and Monday, partly cloudy. A 20% chance of showers. Lows in the mid-60s. Highs in the mid-80s. At 1 a.m. at Lambert Field in St. Louis, it was mostly cloudy with a temperature of 73 degrees. The dew point was 66, giving us a relative humidity of 78%. The wind was calm, and the pressure was 30.07 inches and falling. Elsewhere in the metro area, in Chesterfield, it was clear and the temperature was 68. In Belleville, it was 69 degrees. In Cahokia, it was clear and 68 degrees. In St. Charles, it was clear and 65. Across the region, it was clear in Columbia, Missouri, with a temperature of 68. In Quincy, it was clear and 66 degrees. In Kansas City, it was cloudy and the temperature was 69. It was clear in Springfield, Missouri, with a temperature of 69. In Rolla, it was partly cloudy and the temperature was 68. In Farmington, it was 68 degrees. It was clear in Cape Girardeau, with 66 degrees. It was clear in Springfield, Illinois, with a temperature of 65. Once again in St. Louis, it was mostly cloudy, the temperature was 73 degrees, and the wind was calm. The current time is 1:31 a.m. Central Daylight Time. 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
Rest of tonight, mostly clear. Near steady temperature in the upper 60s. Light and variable winds. Tuesday, sunny. Highs in the upper 80s. Southwest winds around 5 miles per hour. Tuesday night, mostly clear in the evening, then mostly cloudy with numerous showers and thunderstorms after midnight. Lows around 70. South winds around 5 miles per hour. Chance of rain 70%. Wednesday, cloudy with showers and numerous thunderstorms in the morning, then partly sunny with scattered showers and thunderstorms in the afternoon. Humid with highs in the lower 80s. South winds 5 to 10 miles per hour, becoming northeast in the afternoon. Chance of rain 80%. Wednesday night, mostly cloudy with a chance of showers. Scattered thunderstorms, mainly in the evening. Lows in the upper 60s. Northeast winds around 5 miles per hour. Chance of rain 50%. Thursday, mostly sunny. A slight chance of showers and thunderstorms in the morning. Highs in the lower 80s. Chance of rain 20%. Thursday night and Friday, mostly clear. Lows in the mid-60s. Highs in the mid-80s. Friday night, mostly clear. A slight chance of showers after midnight. Lows in the upper 60s. Chance of rain 20%. Saturday and Saturday night, mostly clear. Highs in the upper 80s. Lows in the mid-60s. Sunday, mostly sunny. Highs in the mid-80s. Sunday night and Monday, partly cloudy. A 20% chance of showers. Lows in the mid-60s. Highs in the mid-80s. At 1 a.m. at Lambert Field in St. Louis, it was mostly cloudy with a temperature of 73 degrees. The dew point was 66, giving us a relative humidity of 78%. The wind was calm, and the pressure was 30.07 inches and falling. Elsewhere in the metro area, in Chesterfield, it was clear and the temperature was 68. In Belleville, it was 69 degrees. In Cahokia, it was clear and 68 degrees. In St. Charles, it was clear and 65. Across the region, it was clear in Columbia, Missouri, with a temperature of 68. In Quincy, it was clear and 66 degrees. In Kansas City, it was cloudy and the temperature was 69. It was clear in Springfield, Missouri, with a temperature of 69. In Rolla, it was partly cloudy and the temperature was 68. In Farmington, it was 68 degrees. It was clear in Cape Girardeau, with 66 degrees. It was clear in Springfield, Illinois, with a temperature of 65. Once again in St. Louis, it was mostly cloudy, the temperature was 73 degrees, and the wind was calm. The current time is 1:35 a.m. Central Daylight Time. 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Rest of tonight, mostly clear. Near steady temperature in the upper 60s. Light and variable winds. Tuesday, sunny. Highs in the upper 80s. Southwest winds around 5 miles per hour. Tuesday night, mostly clear in the evening, then mostly cloudy with numerous showers and thunderstorms after midnight. Lows around 70. South winds around 5 miles per hour. Chance of rain 70%. Wednesday, cloudy with showers and numerous thunderstorms in the morning, then partly sunny with scattered showers and thunderstorms in the afternoon. Humid with highs in the lower 80s. South winds 5 to 10 miles per hour, becoming northeast in the afternoon. Chance of rain 80%. Wednesday night, mostly cloudy with a chance of showers. Scattered thunderstorms, mainly in the evening. Lows in the upper 60s. Northeast winds around 5 miles per hour. Chance of rain 50%.
Thursday, mostly sunny. A slight chance of showers and thunderstorms in the morning. Highs in the lower 80s. Chance of rain 20%. Thursday night and Friday, mostly clear. Lows in the mid-60s. Highs in the mid-80s. Friday night, mostly clear. A slight chance of showers after midnight. Lows in the upper 60s. Chance of rain 20%. Saturday and Saturday night, mostly clear. Highs in the upper 80s. Lows in the mid-60s. Sunday, mostly sunny. Highs in the mid-80s. Sunday night and Monday, partly cloudy. A 20% chance of showers. Lows in the mid-60s. Highs in the mid-80s. At 1 a.m. at Lambert Field in St. Louis, it was mostly cloudy with a temperature of 73 degrees. The dew point was 66, giving us a relative humidity of 78%. The wind was calm, and the pressure was 30.07 inches and falling. Elsewhere in the metro area, in Chesterfield, it was clear and the temperature was 68. In Belleville, it was 69 degrees. In Cahokia, it was clear and 68 degrees. In St. Charles, it was clear and 65. Across the region, it was clear in Columbia, Missouri, with a temperature of 68. In Quincy, it was clear and 66 degrees. In Kansas City, it was cloudy and the temperature was 69. It was clear in Springfield, Missouri, with a temperature of 69. In Rolla, it was partly cloudy and the temperature was 68. In Farmington, it was 68 degrees. It was clear in Cape Girardeau, with 66 degrees. It was clear in Springfield, Illinois, with a temperature of 65. Once again in St. Louis, it was mostly cloudy, the temperature was 73 degrees and the wind was calm. The current time is 1:39 a.m. Central Daylight Time. 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Rest of tonight, mostly clear. Near steady temperature in the upper 60s. Light and variable winds. Tuesday, sunny. Highs in the upper 80s. Southwest winds around 5 miles per hour. Tuesday night, mostly clear in the evening, then mostly cloudy with numerous showers and thunderstorms after midnight. Lows around 70. South winds around 5 miles per hour. Chance of rain 70%. Wednesday, cloudy with showers and numerous thunderstorms in the morning, then partly sunny with scattered showers and thunderstorms in the afternoon. Humid with highs in the lower 80s. South winds 5 to 10 miles per hour, becoming northeast in the afternoon. Chance of rain 80%. Wednesday night, mostly cloudy with a chance of showers. Scattered thunderstorms, mainly in the evening. Lows in the upper 60s. Northeast winds around 5 miles per hour. Chance of rain 50%. Thursday, mostly sunny. A slight chance of showers and thunderstorms in the morning. Highs in the lower 80s. Chance of rain 20%. Thursday night and Friday, mostly clear. Lows in the mid-60s. Highs in the mid-80s. Friday night, mostly clear. A slight chance of showers after midnight. Lows in the upper 60s. Chance of rain 20%. Saturday and Saturday night, mostly clear. Highs in the upper 80s. Lows in the mid-60s. Sunday, mostly sunny. Highs in the mid-80s. Sunday night and Monday, partly cloudy. A 20% chance of showers. Lows in the mid-60s. Highs in the mid-80s. At 1 a.m. at Lambert Field in St. Louis, it was mostly cloudy with a temperature of 73 degrees. The dew point was 66, giving us a relative humidity of 78%.
wind was calm, and the pressure was 30.07 inches and falling. Elsewhere in the metro area, in Chesterfield, it was clear and the temperature was 68. In Belleville, it was 69 degrees. In Cahokia, it was clear and 68 degrees. In St. Charles, it was clear and 65. Across the region, it was clear in Columbia, Missouri, with a temperature of 68. In Quincy, it was clear and 66 degrees. In Kansas City, it was cloudy and the temperature was 69. It was clear in Springfield, Missouri, with a temperature of 69. In Rolla, it was partly cloudy and the temperature was 68. In Farmington, it was 68 degrees. It was clear in Cape Girardeau, with 66 degrees. It was clear in Springfield, Illinois, with a temperature of 65. Once again in St. Louis, it was mostly cloudy. The temperature was 73 degrees and the wind was calm. The current time is 1:43 a.m. Central Daylight Time. 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Rest of tonight, mostly clear. Near steady temperature in the upper 60s. Light and variable winds. Tuesday, sunny. Highs in the upper 80s. Southwest winds around 5 miles per hour. Tuesday night, mostly clear in the evening, then mostly cloudy with numerous showers and thunderstorms after midnight. Lows around 70. South winds around 5 miles per hour. Chance of rain 70%. Wednesday, cloudy with showers and numerous thunderstorms in the morning, then partly sunny with scattered showers and thunderstorms in the afternoon. Humid with highs in the lower 80s. South winds 5 to 10 miles per hour, becoming northeast in the afternoon. Chance of rain 80%. Wednesday night, mostly cloudy with a chance of showers. Scattered thunderstorms, mainly in the evening. Lows in the upper 60s. Northeast winds around 5 miles per hour. Chance of rain 50%. Thursday, mostly sunny. A slight chance of showers and thunderstorms in the morning. Highs in the lower 80s. Chance of rain 20%. Thursday night and Friday, mostly clear. Lows in the mid-60s. Highs in the mid-80s. Friday night, mostly clear. A slight chance of showers after midnight. Lows in the upper 60s. Chance of rain 20%. Saturday and Saturday night, mostly clear. Highs in the upper 80s. Lows in the mid-60s. Sunday, mostly sunny. Highs in the mid-80s. Sunday night and Monday, partly cloudy. A 20% chance of showers. Lows in the mid-60s. Highs in the mid-80s. At 1 a.m. at Lambert Field in St. Louis, it was mostly cloudy with a temperature of 73 degrees. The dew point was 66, giving us a relative humidity of 78%. The wind was calm, and the pressure was 30.07 inches and falling. Elsewhere in the metro area, in Chesterfield, it was clear and the temperature was 68. In Belleville, it was 69 degrees. In Cahokia, it was clear and 68 degrees. In St. Charles, it was clear and 65. Across the region, it was clear in Columbia, Missouri, with a temperature of 68. In Quincy, it was clear and 66 degrees. In Kansas City, it was cloudy and the temperature was 69. It was clear in Springfield, Missouri, with a temperature of 69. In Rolla, it was partly cloudy and the temperature was 68. In Farmington, it was 68 degrees. It was clear in Cape Girardeau, with 66 degrees. It was clear in Springfield, Illinois, with a temperature of 65. Once again in St. Louis, it was mostly cloudy. The temperature was 73 degrees and the wind was calm. The current time is
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Rest of tonight, mostly clear. Near steady temperature in the upper 60s. Light and variable winds. Tuesday, sunny. Highs in the upper 80s. Southwest winds around 5 miles per hour. Tuesday night, mostly clear in the evening, then mostly cloudy with numerous showers and thunderstorms after midnight. Lows around 70. South winds around 5 miles per hour. Chance of rain 70%. Wednesday, cloudy with showers and numerous thunderstorms in the morning, then partly sunny with scattered showers and thunderstorms in the afternoon. Humid with highs in the lower 80s. South winds 5 to 10 miles per hour, becoming northeast in the afternoon. Chance of rain 80%. Wednesday night, mostly cloudy with a chance of showers. Scattered thunderstorms, mainly in the evening. Lows in the upper 60s. Northeast winds around 5 miles per hour. Chance of rain 50%. Thursday, mostly sunny. A slight chance of showers and thunderstorms in the morning. Highs in the lower 80s. Chance of rain 20%. Thursday night and Friday, mostly clear. Lows in the mid-60s. Highs in the mid-80s. Friday night, mostly clear. A slight chance of showers after midnight. Lows in the upper 60s. Chance of rain 20%. Saturday and Saturday night, mostly clear. Highs in the upper 80s. Lows in the mid-60s. Sunday, mostly sunny. Highs in the mid-80s. Sunday night and Monday, partly cloudy. A 20% chance of showers. Lows in the mid-60s. Highs in the mid-80s. At 1 a.m. at Lambert Field in St. Louis, it was mostly cloudy with a temperature of 73 degrees. The dew point was 66, giving us a relative humidity of 78%. The wind was calm, and the pressure was 30.07 inches and falling. Elsewhere in the metro area, in Chesterfield, it was clear and the temperature was 68. In Belleville, it was 69 degrees. In Cahokia, it was clear and 68 degrees. In St. Charles, it was clear and 65. Across the region, it was clear in Columbia, Missouri, with a temperature of 68. In Quincy, it was clear and 66 degrees. In Kansas City, it was cloudy and the temperature was 69. It was clear in Springfield, Missouri, with a temperature of 69. In Rolla, it was partly cloudy and the temperature was 68. In Farmington, it was 68 degrees. It was clear in Cape Girardeau, with 66 degrees. It was clear in Springfield, Illinois, with a temperature of 65. Once again in St. Louis, it was mostly cloudy, the temperature was 73 degrees, and the wind was calm. The current time is 1:51 a.m. Central Daylight Time. 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Rest of tonight, mostly clear. Near steady temperature in the upper 60s. Light and variable winds. Tuesday, sunny. Highs in the upper 80s. Southwest winds around 5 miles per hour. Tuesday night, mostly clear in the evening, then mostly cloudy with numerous showers and thunderstorms after midnight. Lows around 70. South winds around 5 miles per hour. Chance of rain 70%. Wednesday, cloudy with showers and numerous thunderstorms in the morning, then partly sunny with scattered showers and thunderstorms.
storms in the afternoon. Humid with highs in the lower 80s. South winds 5 to 10 miles per hour, becoming northeast in the afternoon. Chance of rain 80%. Wednesday night, mostly cloudy with a chance of showers. Scattered thunderstorms, mainly in the evening. Lows in the upper 60s. Northeast winds around 5 miles per hour. Chance of rain 50%. Thursday, mostly sunny. A slight chance of showers and thunderstorms in the morning. Highs in the lower 80s. Chance of rain 20%. Thursday night and Friday, mostly clear. Lows in the mid-60s. Highs in the mid-80s. Friday night, mostly clear. A slight chance of showers after midnight. Lows in the upper 60s. Chance of rain 20%. Saturday and Saturday night, mostly clear. Highs in the upper 80s. Lows in the mid-60s. Sunday, mostly sunny. Highs in the mid-80s. Sunday night and Monday, partly cloudy. A 20% chance of showers. Lows in the mid-60s. Highs in the mid-80s. At 1 a.m. at Lambert Field in St. Louis, it was mostly cloudy with a temperature of 73 degrees. The dew point was 66, giving us a relative humidity of 78%. The wind was calm, and the pressure was 30.07 inches and falling. Elsewhere in the metro area, in Chesterfield, it was clear and the temperature was 68. In Belleville, it was 69 degrees. In Cahokia, it was clear and 68 degrees. In St. Charles, it was clear and 65. Across the region, it was clear in Columbia, Missouri, with a temperature of 68. In Quincy, it was clear and 66 degrees. In Kansas City, it was cloudy and the temperature was 69. It was clear in Springfield, Missouri, with a temperature of 69. In Rolla, it was partly cloudy and the temperature was 68. In Farmington, it was 68 degrees. It was clear in Cape Girardeau, with 66 degrees. It was clear in Springfield, Illinois, with a temperature of 65. Once again in St. Louis, it was mostly cloudy, the temperature was 73 degrees and the wind was calm. The current time is 1:54 a.m. Central Daylight Time. 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Rest of tonight, mostly clear. Near steady temperature in the upper 60s. Light and variable winds. Tuesday, sunny. Highs in the upper 80s. Southwest winds around 5 miles per hour. Tuesday night, mostly clear in the evening, then mostly cloudy with numerous showers and thunderstorms after midnight. Lows around 70. South winds around 5 miles per hour. Chance of rain 70%. Wednesday, cloudy with showers and numerous thunderstorms in the morning, then partly sunny with scattered showers and thunderstorms in the afternoon. Humid with highs in the lower 80s. South winds 5 to 10 miles per hour, becoming northeast in the afternoon. Chance of rain 80%. Wednesday night, mostly cloudy with a chance of showers. Scattered thunderstorms, mainly in the evening. Lows in the upper 60s. Northeast winds around 5 miles per hour. Chance of rain 50%. Thursday, mostly sunny. A slight chance of showers and thunderstorms in the morning. Highs in the lower 80s. Chance of rain 20%. Thursday night and Friday, mostly clear. Lows in the mid-60s. Highs in the mid-80s. Friday night, mostly clear. A slight chance of showers after midnight. Lows in the upper 60s. Chance of rain 20%. Saturday and Saturday night, mostly clear. Highs in the upper 80s. Lows in the mid-60s. Sunday.
mostly sunny. Highs in the mid-80s. Sunday night and Monday, partly cloudy. A 20% chance of showers. Lows in the mid-60s. Highs in the mid-80s. At 1 a.m. at Lambert Field in St. Louis, it was mostly cloudy with a temperature of 73 degrees. The dew point was 66, giving us a relative humidity of 78%. The wind was calm, and the pressure was 30.07 inches and falling. Elsewhere in the metro area, in Chesterfield, it was clear and the temperature was 68. In Belleville, it was 69 degrees. In Cahokia, it was clear and 68 degrees. In St. Charles, it was clear and 65. Across the region, it was clear in Columbia, Missouri, with a temperature of 68. In Quincy, it was clear and 66 degrees. In Kansas City, it was cloudy and the temperature was 69. It was clear in Springfield, Missouri, with a temperature of 69. In Rolla, it was partly cloudy and the temperature was 68. In Farmington, it was 68 degrees. It was clear in Cape Girardeau, with 66 degrees. It was clear in Springfield, Illinois, with a temperature of 65. Once again in St. Louis, it was mostly cloudy. The temperature was 73 degrees and the wind was calm. The current time is 1:58 a.m. Central Daylight Time. 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Rest of tonight, mostly clear. Near steady temperature in the upper 60s. Light and variable winds. Tuesday, sunny. Highs in the upper 80s. Southwest winds around 5 miles per hour. Tuesday night, mostly clear in the evening, then mostly cloudy with numerous showers and thunderstorms after midnight. Lows around 70. South winds around 5 miles per hour. Chance of rain 70%. Wednesday, cloudy with showers and numerous thunderstorms in the morning, then partly sunny with scattered showers and thunderstorms in the afternoon. Humid with highs in the lower 80s. South winds 5 to 10 miles per hour, becoming northeast in the afternoon. Chance of rain 80%. Wednesday night, mostly cloudy with a chance of showers. Scattered thunderstorms, mainly in the evening. Lows in the upper 60s. Northeast winds around 5 miles per hour. Chance of rain 50%. Thursday, mostly sunny. A slight chance of showers and thunderstorms in the morning. Highs in the lower 80s. Chance of rain 20%. Thursday night and Friday, mostly clear. Lows in the mid-60s. Highs in the mid-80s. Friday night, mostly clear. A slight chance of showers after midnight. Lows in the upper 60s. Chance of rain 20%. Saturday and Saturday night, mostly clear. Highs in the upper 80s. Lows in the mid-60s. Sunday, mostly sunny. Highs in the mid-80s. Sunday night and Monday, partly cloudy. A 20% chance of showers. Lows in the mid-60s. Highs in the mid-80s. At 1 a.m. at Lambert Field in St. Louis, it was mostly cloudy with a temperature of 73 degrees. The dew point was 66, giving us a relative humidity of 78%. The wind was calm, and the pressure was 30.07 inches and falling. Elsewhere in the metro area, in Chesterfield, it was clear and the temperature was 68. In Belleville, it was 69 degrees. In Cahokia, it was clear and 68 degrees. In St. Charles, it was clear and 65. Across the region, it was clear in Columbia, Missouri, with a temperature of 68. In Quincy, it was clear and 66 degrees. In Kansas City, it was cloudy and the temperature was 69. It was clear in Springfield, Missouri, with a temperature of
69. In Rolla, it was partly cloudy and the temperature was 68. In Farmington, it was 68 degrees. It was clear in Cape Girardeau, with 66 degrees. It was clear in Springfield, Illinois, with a temperature of 65. Once again in St. Louis, it was mostly cloudy. The temperature was 73 degrees and the wind was calm. The current time is 2:02 a.m. Central Daylight Time. 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Rest of tonight, mostly clear. Near steady temperature in the upper 60s. Light and variable winds. Tuesday, sunny. Highs in the upper 80s. Southwest winds around 5 miles per hour. Tuesday night, mostly clear in the evening, then mostly cloudy with numerous showers and thunderstorms after midnight. Lows around 70. South winds around 5 miles per hour. Chance of rain 70%. Wednesday, cloudy with showers and numerous thunderstorms in the morning, then partly sunny with scattered showers and thunderstorms in the afternoon. Humid with highs in the lower 80s. South winds 5 to 10 miles per hour, becoming northeast in the afternoon. Chance of rain 80%. Wednesday night, mostly cloudy with a chance of showers. Scattered thunderstorms, mainly in the evening. Lows in the upper 60s. Northeast winds around 5 miles per hour. Chance of rain 50%. Thursday, mostly sunny. A slight chance of showers and thunderstorms in the morning. Highs in the lower 80s. Chance of rain 20%. Thursday night and Friday, mostly clear. Lows in the mid-60s. Highs in the mid-80s. Friday night, mostly clear. A slight chance of showers after midnight. Lows in the upper 60s. Chance of rain 20%. Saturday and Saturday night, mostly clear. Highs in the upper 80s. Lows in the mid-60s. Sunday, mostly sunny. Highs in the mid-80s. Sunday night and Monday, partly cloudy. A 20% chance of showers. Lows in the mid-60s. Highs in the mid-80s. At 1 a.m. at Lambert Field in St. Louis, it was mostly cloudy with a temperature of 73 degrees. The dew point was 66, giving us a relative humidity of 78%. The wind was calm, and the pressure was 30.07 inches and falling. Elsewhere in the metro area, in Chesterfield, it was clear and the temperature was 68. In Belleville, it was 69 degrees. In Cahokia, it was clear and 68 degrees. In St. Charles, it was clear and 65. Across the region, it was clear in Columbia, Missouri, with a temperature of 68. In Quincy, it was clear and 66 degrees. In Kansas City, it was cloudy and the temperature was 69. It was clear in Springfield, Missouri, with a temperature of 69. In Rolla, it was partly cloudy and the temperature was 68. In Farmington, it was 68 degrees. It was clear in Cape Girardeau, with 66 degrees. It was clear in Springfield, Illinois, with a temperature of 65. Once again in St. Louis, it was mostly cloudy. The temperature was 73 degrees and the wind was calm. The current time is 2:06 a.m. Central Daylight Time. 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Rest of tonight, mostly clear. Near steady temperature in the upper 60s. Light and variable winds. Tuesday, sunny. Highs in the upper 80s.
degrees. Southwest winds around 5 miles per hour. Tuesday night, mostly clear in the evening, then mostly cloudy with numerous showers and thunderstorms after midnight. Lows around 70. South winds around 5 miles per hour. Chance of rain 70%. Wednesday, cloudy with showers and numerous thunderstorms in the morning, then partly sunny with scattered showers and thunderstorms in the afternoon. Humid with highs in the lower 80s. South winds 5 to 10 miles per hour, becoming northeast in the afternoon. Chance of rain 80%. Wednesday night, mostly cloudy with a chance of showers. Scattered thunderstorms, mainly in the evening. Lows in the upper 60s. Northeast winds around 5 miles per hour. Chance of rain 50%. Thursday, mostly sunny. A slight chance of showers and thunderstorms in the morning. Highs in the lower 80s. Chance of rain 20%. Thursday night and Friday, mostly clear. Lows in the mid-60s. Highs in the mid-80s. Friday night, mostly clear. A slight chance of showers after midnight. Lows in the upper 60s. Chance of rain 20%. Saturday and Saturday night, mostly clear. Highs in the upper 80s. Lows in the mid-60s. Sunday, mostly sunny. Highs in the mid-80s. Sunday night and Monday, partly cloudy. A 20% chance of showers. Lows in the mid-60s. Highs in the mid-80s. At 1 a.m. at Lambert Field in St. Louis, it was mostly cloudy with a temperature of 73 degrees. The dew point was 66, giving us a relative humidity of 78%. The wind was calm, and the pressure was 30.07 inches and falling. Elsewhere in the metro area, in Chesterfield, it was clear and the temperature was 68. In Belleville, it was 69 degrees. In Cahokia, it was clear and 68 degrees. In St. Charles, it was clear and 65. Across the region, it was clear in Columbia, Missouri, with a temperature of 68. In Quincy, it was clear and 66 degrees. In Kansas City, it was cloudy and the temperature was 69. It was clear in Springfield, Missouri, with a temperature of 69. In Rolla, it was partly cloudy and the temperature was 68. In Farmington, it was 68 degrees. It was clear in Cape Girardeau, with 66 degrees. It was clear in Springfield, Illinois, with a temperature of 65. Once again in St. Louis, it was mostly cloudy, the temperature was 73 degrees and the wind was calm. At 2 a.m. at Lambert Field in St. Louis, it was partly cloudy with a temperature of 71 degrees. The dew point was 66, giving us a relative humidity of 84%. The wind was calm, and the pressure was 30.06 inches and falling. Elsewhere in the metro area, in Chesterfield, it was clear and the temperature was 67. In Belleville, it was 68 degrees. In Cahokia, it was clear and 67 degrees. In St. Charles, fog was reported in 65. Across the region, it was clear in Columbia, Missouri, with a temperature of 67. In Quincy, it was partly cloudy and 65 degrees. In Kansas City, it was cloudy and the temperature was 67. It was clear in Springfield, Missouri, with a temperature of 69. In Rolla, it was clear and the temperature was 66. In Farmington, it was 66 degrees. Fog was reported in Cape Girardeau, with 64 degrees. It was clear in Springfield, Illinois, with a temperature of 64. Once again in St. Louis, it was partly cloudy, the temperature was 71 degrees and the wind was calm. The current time is 2:11 a.m. Central Daylight Time. 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
Rest of tonight, mostly clear. Near steady temperature in the upper 60s. Light and variable winds. Tuesday, sunny. Highs in the upper 80s. Southwest winds around 5 miles per hour. Tuesday night, mostly clear in the evening, then mostly cloudy with numerous showers and thunderstorms after midnight. Lows around 70. South winds around 5 miles per hour. Chance of rain 70%. Wednesday, cloudy with showers and numerous thunderstorms in the morning, then partly sunny with scattered showers and thunderstorms in the afternoon. Humid with highs in the lower 80s. South winds 5 to 10 miles per hour, becoming northeast in the afternoon. Chance of rain 80%. Wednesday night, mostly cloudy with a chance of showers. Scattered thunderstorms, mainly in the evening. Lows in the upper 60s. Northeast winds around 5 miles per hour. Chance of rain 50%. Thursday, mostly sunny. A slight chance of showers and thunderstorms in the morning. Highs in the lower 80s. Chance of rain 20%. Thursday night and Friday, mostly clear. Lows in the mid-60s. Highs in the mid-80s. Friday night, mostly clear. A slight chance of showers after midnight. Lows in the upper 60s. Chance of rain 20%. Saturday and Saturday night, mostly clear. Highs in the upper 80s. Lows in the mid-60s. Sunday, mostly sunny. Highs in the mid-80s. Sunday night and Monday, partly cloudy. A 20% chance of showers. Lows in the mid-60s. Highs in the mid-80s. At 2 a.m. at Lambert Field in St. Louis, it was partly cloudy with a temperature of 71 degrees. The dew point was 66, giving us a relative humidity of 84%. The wind was calm, and the pressure was 30.06 inches and falling. Elsewhere in the metro area, in Chesterfield, it was clear and the temperature was 67. In Belleville, it was 68 degrees. In Cahokia, it was clear and 67 degrees. In St. Charles, fog was reported and 65. Across the region, it was clear in Columbia, Missouri, with a temperature of 67. In Quincy, it was partly cloudy and 65 degrees. In Kansas City, it was cloudy and the temperature was 67. It was clear in Springfield, Missouri, with a temperature of 69. In Rolla, it was clear and the temperature was 66. In Farmington, it was 66 degrees. Fog was reported in Cape Girardeau with 64 degrees. It was clear in Springfield, Illinois, with a temperature of 64. Once again in St. Louis, it was partly cloudy. The temperature was 71 degrees and the wind was calm. The current time is 2:15 a.m. Central Daylight Time. 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Rest of tonight, mostly clear. Near steady temperature in the upper 60s. Light and variable winds. Tuesday, sunny. Highs in the upper 80s. Southwest winds around 5 miles per hour. Tuesday night, mostly clear in the evening, then mostly cloudy with numerous showers and thunderstorms after midnight. Lows around 70. South winds around 5 miles per hour. Chance of rain 70%. Wednesday, cloudy with showers and numerous thunderstorms in the morning, then partly sunny with scattered showers and thunderstorms in the afternoon. Humid with highs in the lower 80s. South winds 5 to 10 miles per hour, becoming northeast in the afternoon. Chance of rain 80%. Wednesday night, mostly cloudy with a chance of showers. Scattered thunderstorms, mainly in the evening. Lows in the upper 60s. Northeast winds around 5 miles per hour.
chance of rain 50%. Thursday, mostly sunny. A slight chance of showers and thunderstorms in the morning. Highs in the lower 80s. Chance of rain 20%. Thursday night and Friday, mostly clear. Lows in the mid-60s. Highs in the mid-80s. Friday night, mostly clear. A slight chance of showers after midnight. Lows in the upper 60s. Chance of rain 20%. Saturday and Saturday night, mostly clear. Highs in the upper 80s. Lows in the mid-60s. Sunday, mostly sunny. Highs in the mid-80s. Sunday night and Monday, partly cloudy. A 20% chance of showers. Lows in the mid-60s. Highs in the mid-80s. At 2 a.m. at Lambert Field in St. Louis, it was partly cloudy with a temperature of 71 degrees. The dew point was 66, giving us a relative humidity of 84%. The wind was calm, and the pressure was 30.06 inches and falling. Elsewhere in the metro area, in Chesterfield, it was clear and the temperature was 67. In Belleville, it was 68 degrees. In Cahokia, it was clear and 67 degrees. In St. Charles, fog was reported and 65. Across the region, it was clear in Columbia, Missouri, with a temperature of 67. In Quincy, it was partly cloudy and 65 degrees. In Kansas City, it was cloudy and the temperature was 67. It was clear in Springfield, Missouri, with a temperature of 69. In Rolla, it was clear and the temperature was 66. In Farmington, it was 66 degrees. Fog was reported in Cape Girardeau with 64 degrees. It was clear in Springfield, Illinois, with a temperature of 64. Once again in St. Louis, it was partly cloudy. The temperature was 71 degrees and the wind was calm. The current time is 2:19 a.m. Central Daylight Time. 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Rest of tonight, mostly clear. Near steady temperature in the upper 60s. Light and variable winds. Tuesday, sunny. Highs in the upper 80s. Southwest winds around 5 miles per hour. Tuesday night, mostly clear in the evening, then mostly cloudy with numerous showers and thunderstorms after midnight. Lows around 70. South winds around 5 miles per hour. Chance of rain 70%. Wednesday, cloudy with showers and numerous thunderstorms in the morning, then partly sunny with scattered showers and thunderstorms in the afternoon. Humid with highs in the lower 80s. South winds 5 to 10 miles per hour, becoming northeast in the afternoon. Chance of rain 80%. Wednesday night, mostly cloudy with a chance of showers. Scattered thunderstorms, mainly in the evening. Lows in the upper 60s. Northeast winds around 5 miles per hour. Chance of rain 50%. Thursday, mostly sunny. A slight chance of showers and thunderstorms in the morning. Highs in the lower 80s. Chance of rain 20%. Thursday night and Friday, mostly clear. Lows in the mid-60s. Highs in the mid-80s. Friday night, mostly clear. A slight chance of showers after midnight. Lows in the upper 60s. Chance of rain 20%. Saturday and Saturday night, mostly clear. Highs in the upper 80s. Lows in the mid-60s. Sunday, mostly sunny. Highs in the mid-80s. Sunday night and Monday, partly cloudy. A 20% chance of showers. Lows in the mid-60s. Highs in the mid-80s. At 2 a.m. at Lambert Field in St. Louis, it was partly cloudy with a temperature of 71 degrees. The dew point was 66, giving us a
relative humidity of 84%. The wind was calm, and the pressure was 30.06 inches and falling. Elsewhere in the metro area, in Chesterfield, it was clear and the temperature was 67. In Belleville, it was 68 degrees. In Cahokia, it was clear and 67 degrees. In St. Charles, fog was reported and 65. Across the region, it was clear in Columbia, Missouri, with a temperature of 67. In Quincy, it was partly cloudy and 65 degrees. In Kansas City, it was cloudy and the temperature was 67. It was clear in Springfield, Missouri, with a temperature of 69. In Rolla, it was clear and the temperature was 66. In Farmington, it was 66 degrees. Fog was reported in Cape Girardeau with 64 degrees. It was clear in Springfield, Illinois, with a temperature of 64. Once again in St. Louis, a relative humidity of 84%.

temperature of 69. In Rolla, it was clear and the temperature was 66. In Farmington, it was 66 degrees. Fog was reported in Cape Girardeau with 64 degrees. It was clear in Springfield, Illinois, with a temperature of 64. Once again in St. Louis, it was partly cloudy. The temperature was 71 degrees and the wind was calm. The current time is 2:23 a.m. Central Daylight Time. 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Rest of tonight, mostly clear. Near steady temperature in the upper 60s. Light and variable winds. Tuesday, sunny. Highs in the upper 80s. Southwest winds around 5 miles per hour. Tuesday night, mostly clear in the evening, then mostly cloudy with numerous showers and thunderstorms after midnight. Lows around 70. South winds around 5 miles per hour. Chance of rain 70%. Wednesday, cloudy with showers and numerous thunderstorms in the morning, then partly sunny with scattered showers and thunderstorms in the afternoon. Humid with highs in the lower 80s. South winds 5 to 10 miles per hour, becoming northeast in the afternoon. Chance of rain 80%. Wednesday night, mostly cloudy with a chance of showers. Scattered thunderstorms, mainly in the evening. Lows in the upper 60s. Northeast winds around 5 miles per hour. Chance of rain 50%. Thursday, mostly sunny. A slight chance of showers and thunderstorms in the morning. Highs in the lower 80s. Chance of rain 20%. Thursday night and Friday, mostly clear. Lows in the mid-60s. Highs in the mid-80s. Friday night, mostly clear. A slight chance of showers after midnight. Lows in the upper 60s. Chance of rain 20%. Saturday and Saturday night, mostly clear. Highs in the upper 80s. Lows in the mid-60s. Sunday, mostly sunny. Highs in the mid-80s. Sunday night and Monday, partly cloudy. A 20% chance of showers. Lows in the mid-60s. Highs in the mid-80s. At 2 a.m. at Lambert Field in St. Louis, it was partly cloudy with a temperature of 71 degrees. The dew point was 66, giving us a relative humidity of 84%. The wind was calm, and the pressure was 30.06 inches and falling. Elsewhere in the metro area, in Chesterfield, it was clear and the temperature was 67. In Belleville, it was 68 degrees. In Cahokia, it was clear and 67 degrees. In St. Charles, fog was reported in 65. Across the region, it was clear in Columbia, Missouri, with a temperature of 67. In Quincy, it was partly cloudy and 65 degrees. In Kansas City, it was cloudy and the temperature was 67. It was clear in Springfield, Missouri, with a temperature of 69. In Rolla, it was clear and the temperature was 66. In Farmington, it was 66 degrees. Fog was reported in Cape Girardeau with 64 degrees. It was clear in Springfield, Illinois, with a temperature of 64. Once again in St. Louis, it was partly cloudy. The temperature was 71 degrees and the wind was calm. The current time is 2:27 a.m. Central Daylight Time. 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Rest of tonight, mostly clear. Near steady temperature in the upper 60s. Light and variable winds.

sunny. Highs in the upper 80s. Southwest winds around 5 miles per hour. Tuesday night, mostly clear in the evening, then mostly cloudy with numerous showers and thunderstorms after midnight. Lows around 70. South winds around 5 miles per hour. Chance of rain 70%. Wednesday, cloudy with showers and numerous thunderstorms in the morning, then partly sunny with scattered showers and thunderstorms in the afternoon. Humid with highs in the lower 80s. South winds 5 to 10 miles per hour, becoming northeast in the afternoon. Chance of rain 80%. Wednesday night, mostly cloudy with a chance of showers. Scattered thunderstorms, mainly in the evening. Lows in the upper 60s. Northeast winds around 5 miles per hour. Chance of rain 50%. Thursday, mostly sunny. A slight chance of showers and thunderstorms in the morning. Highs in the lower 80s. Chance of rain 20%. Thursday night and Friday, mostly clear. Lows in the mid-60s. Highs in the mid-80s. Friday night, mostly clear. A slight chance of showers after midnight. Lows in the upper 60s. Chance of rain 20%. Saturday and Saturday night, mostly clear. Highs in the upper 80s. Lows in the mid-60s. Sunday, mostly sunny. Highs in the mid-80s. Sunday night and Monday, partly cloudy. A 20% chance of showers. Lows in the mid-60s. Highs in the mid-80s. At 2 a.m. at Lambert Field in St. Louis, it was partly cloudy with a temperature of 71 degrees. The dew point was 66, giving us a relative humidity of 84%. The wind was calm, and the pressure was 30.06 inches and falling. Elsewhere in the metro area, in Chesterfield, it was clear and the temperature was 67. In Belleville, it was 68 degrees. In Cahokia, it was clear and 67 degrees. In St. Charles, fog was reported and 65. Across the region, it was clear in Columbia, Missouri, with a temperature of 67. In Quincy, it was partly cloudy and 65 degrees. In Kansas City, it was cloudy and the temperature was 67. It was clear in Springfield, Missouri, with a temperature of 69. In Rolla, it was clear and the temperature was 66. In Farmington, it was 66 degrees. Fog was reported in Cape Girardeau with 64 degrees. It was clear in Springfield, Illinois, with a temperature of 64. Once again in St. Louis, it was partly cloudy. The temperature was 71 degrees and the wind was calm. The current time is 2:31 a.m. Central Daylight Time. 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Rest of tonight, mostly clear. Near steady temperature in the upper 60s. Light and variable winds. Tuesday, sunny. Highs in the upper 80s. Southwest winds around 5 miles per hour. Tuesday night, mostly clear in the evening, then mostly cloudy with numerous showers and thunderstorms after midnight. Lows around 70. South winds around 5 miles per hour. Chance of rain 70%. Wednesday, cloudy with showers and numerous thunderstorms in the morning, then partly sunny with scattered showers and thunderstorms in the afternoon. Humid with highs in the lower 80s. South winds 5 to 10 miles per hour, becoming northeast in the afternoon. Chance of rain 80%. Wednesday night, mostly cloudy with a chance of showers. Scattered thunderstorms, mainly in the evening. Lows in the upper 60s. Northeast winds around 5 miles per hour. Chance of rain 50%. Thursday, mostly sunny. A slight chance of showers and thunderstorms in the morning. Highs
lower 80s. Chance of rain 20%. Thursday night and Friday, mostly clear. Lows in the mid-60s. Highs in the mid-80s. Friday night, mostly clear. A slight chance of showers after midnight. Lows in the upper 60s. Chance of rain 20%. Saturday and Saturday night, mostly clear. Highs in the upper 80s. Lows in the mid-60s. Sunday, mostly sunny. Highs in the mid-80s. Sunday night and Monday, partly cloudy. A 20% chance of showers. Lows in the mid-60s. Highs in the mid-80s. At 2 a.m. at Lambert Field in St. Louis, it was partly cloudy with a temperature of 71 degrees. The dew point was 66, giving us a relative humidity of 84%. The wind was calm, and the pressure was 30.06 inches and falling. Elsewhere in the metro area, in Chesterfield, it was clear and the temperature was 67. In Belleville, it was 68 degrees. In Cahokia, it was clear and 67 degrees. In St. Charles, fog was reported in 65. Across the region, it was clear in Columbia, Missouri, with a temperature of 67. In Quincy, it was partly cloudy and 65 degrees. In Kansas City, it was cloudy and the temperature was 67. It was clear in Springfield, Missouri, with a temperature of 69. In Rolla, it was clear and the temperature was 66. In Farmington, it was 66 degrees. Fog was reported in Cape Girardeau with 64 degrees. It was clear in Springfield, Illinois, with a temperature of 64. Once again in St. Louis, it was partly cloudy, the temperature was 71 degrees, and the wind was calm. The current time is 2:35 a.m. Central Daylight Time. 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Rest of tonight, mostly clear. Near steady temperature in the upper 60s. Light and variable winds. Tuesday, sunny. Highs in the upper 80s. Southwest winds around 5 miles per hour. Tuesday night, mostly clear in the evening, then mostly cloudy with numerous showers and thunderstorms after midnight. Lows around 70. South winds around 5 miles per hour. Chance of rain 70%. Wednesday, cloudy with showers and numerous thunderstorms in the morning, then partly sunny with scattered showers and thunderstorms in the afternoon. Humid with highs in the lower 80s. South winds 5 to 10 miles per hour, becoming northeast in the afternoon. Chance of rain 80%. Wednesday night, mostly cloudy with a chance of showers. Scattered thunderstorms, mainly in the evening. Lows in the upper 60s. Northeast winds around 5 miles per hour. Chance of rain 50%. Thursday, mostly sunny. A slight chance of showers and thunderstorms in the morning. Highs in the lower 80s. Chance of rain 20%. Thursday night and Friday, mostly clear. Lows in the mid-60s. Highs in the mid-80s. Friday night, mostly clear. A slight chance of showers after midnight. Lows in the upper 60s. Chance of rain 20%. Saturday and Saturday night, mostly clear. Highs in the upper 80s. Lows in the mid-60s. Sunday, mostly sunny. Highs in the mid-80s. Sunday night and Monday, partly cloudy. A 20% chance of showers. Lows in the mid-60s. Highs in the mid-80s. At 2 a.m. at Lambert Field in St. Louis, it was partly cloudy with a temperature of 71 degrees. The dew point was 66, giving us a relative humidity of 84%. The wind was calm, and the pressure was 30.06 inches and falling. Elsewhere in the metro area,
Astoria, in Chesterfield, it was clear and the temperature was 67. In Belleville, it was 68 degrees. In Cahokia, it was clear and 67 degrees. In St. Charles, fog was reported and 65. Across the region, it was clear in Columbia, Missouri, with a temperature of 67. In Quincy, it was partly cloudy and 65 degrees. In Kansas City, it was cloudy and the temperature was 67. It was clear in Springfield, Missouri, with a temperature of 69. In Rolla, it was clear and the temperature was 66. In Farmington, it was 66 degrees. Fog was reported in Cape Girardeau with 64 degrees. It was clear in Springfield, Illinois, with a temperature of 64. Once again in St. Louis, it was partly cloudy. The temperature was 71 degrees and the wind was calm. The current time is 2:39 a.m. Central Daylight Time. This is NOAA, Weather Radio KDO 89 St. Louis, Missouri, broadcasting on 162.550 MHz. 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Rest of tonight, mostly clear. Near steady temperature in the upper 60s. Light and variable winds. Tuesday, sunny. Highs in the upper 80s. Southwest winds around 5 miles per hour. Tuesday night, mostly clear in the evening, then mostly cloudy with numerous showers and thunderstorms after midnight. Lows around 70. South winds around 5 miles per hour. Chance of rain 70%. Wednesday, cloudy with showers and numerous thunderstorms in the morning, then partly sunny with scattered showers and thunderstorms in the afternoon. Humid with highs in the lower 80s. South winds 5 to 10 miles per hour, becoming northeast in the afternoon. Chance of rain 80%. Wednesday night, mostly cloudy with a chance of showers. Scattered thunderstorms, mainly in the evening. Lows in the upper 60s. Northeast winds around 5 miles per hour. Chance of rain 50%. Thursday, mostly sunny. A slight chance of showers and thunderstorms in the morning. Highs in the lower 80s. Chance of rain 20%. Thursday night and Friday, mostly clear. Lows in the mid-60s. Highs in the mid-80s. Friday night, mostly clear. A slight chance of showers after midnight. Lows in the upper 60s. Chance of rain 20%. Saturday and Saturday night, mostly clear. Highs in the upper 80s. Lows in the mid-60s. Sunday, mostly sunny. Highs in the mid-80s. Sunday night and Monday, partly cloudy. A 20% chance of showers. Lows in the mid-60s. Highs in the mid-80s. At 2 a.m. at Lambert Field in St. Louis, it was partly cloudy with a temperature of 71 degrees. The dew point was 66, giving us a relative humidity of 84%. The wind was calm, and the pressure was 30.06 inches and falling. Elsewhere in the metro area, in Chesterfield, it was clear and the temperature was 67. In Belleville, it was 68 degrees. In Cahokia, it was clear and 67 degrees. In St. Charles, fog was reported and 65. Across the region, it was clear in Columbia, Missouri, with a temperature of 67. In Quincy, it was partly cloudy and 65 degrees. In Kansas City, it was cloudy and the temperature was 67. It was clear in Springfield, Missouri, with a temperature of 69. In Rolla, it was clear and the temperature was 66. In Farmington, it was 66 degrees. Fog was reported in Cape Girardeau with 64 degrees. It was clear in Springfield, Illinois, with a temperature of 64. Once again in St. Louis, it was partly cloudy. The temperature was 71 degrees and the wind was calm. The current time is 2:42 a.m. Central Daylight Time.
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Rest of tonight, mostly clear. Near steady temperature in the upper 60s. Light and variable winds. Tuesday, sunny. Highs in the upper 80s. Southwest winds around 5 miles per hour. Tuesday night, mostly clear in the evening, then mostly cloudy with numerous showers and thunderstorms after midnight. Lows around 70. South winds around 5 miles per hour. Chance of rain 70%. Wednesday, cloudy with showers and numerous thunderstorms in the morning, then partly sunny with scattered showers and thunderstorms in the afternoon. Humid with highs in the lower 80s. South winds 5 to 10 miles per hour, becoming northeast in the afternoon. Chance of rain 80%. Wednesday night, mostly cloudy with a chance of showers. Scattered thunderstorms, mainly in the evening. Lows in the upper 60s. Northeast winds around 5 miles per hour. Chance of rain 50%. Thursday, mostly sunny. A slight chance of showers and thunderstorms in the morning. Highs in the lower 80s. Chance of rain 20%. Thursday night and Friday, mostly clear. Lows in the mid-60s. Highs in the mid-80s. Friday night, mostly clear. A slight chance of showers after midnight. Lows in the upper 60s. Chance of rain 20%. Saturday and Saturday night, mostly clear. Highs in the upper 80s. Lows in the mid-60s. Sunday, mostly sunny. Highs in the mid-80s. Sunday night and Monday, partly cloudy. A 20% chance of showers. Lows in the mid-60s. Highs in the mid-80s. At 2 a.m. at Lambert Field in St. Louis, it was partly cloudy with a temperature of 71 degrees. The dew point was 66, giving us a relative humidity of 84%. The wind was calm, and the pressure was 30.06 inches and falling. Elsewhere in the metro area, in Chesterfield, it was clear and the temperature was 67. In Belleville, it was 68 degrees. In Cahokia, it was clear and 67 degrees. In St. Charles, fog was reported and 65. Across the region, it was clear in Columbia, Missouri, with a temperature of 67. In Quincy, it was partly cloudy and 65 degrees. In Kansas City, it was cloudy and the temperature was 67. It was clear in Springfield, Missouri, with a temperature of 69. In Rolla, it was clear and the temperature was 66. In Farmington, it was 66 degrees. Fog was reported in Cape Girardeau with 64 degrees. It was clear in Springfield, Illinois, with a temperature of 64. Once again in St. Louis, it was partly cloudy. The temperature was 71 degrees and the wind was calm. The current time is 2:46 a.m. Central Daylight Time. 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Rest of tonight, mostly clear. Near steady temperature in the upper 60s. Light and variable winds. Tuesday, sunny. Highs in the upper 80s. Southwest winds around 5 miles per hour. Tuesday night, mostly clear in the evening, then mostly cloudy with numerous showers and thunderstorms after midnight. Lows around 70. South winds around 5 miles per hour. Chance of rain 70%. Wednesday, cloudy with showers and numerous thunderstorms in the morning, then partly sunny with scattered showers and thunderstorms in the afternoon. Humid.
highs in the lower 80s. South winds 5 to 10 miles per hour, becoming northeast in the afternoon. Chance of rain 80%. Wednesday night, mostly cloudy with a chance of showers. Scattered thunderstorms, mainly in the evening. Lows in the upper 60s. Northeast winds around 5 miles per hour. Chance of rain 50%. Thursday, mostly sunny. A slight chance of showers and thunderstorms in the morning. Highs in the lower 80s. Chance of rain 20%. Thursday night and Friday, mostly clear. Lows in the mid-60s. Highs in the mid-80s. Friday night, mostly clear. A slight chance of showers after midnight. Lows in the upper 60s. Chance of rain 20%. Saturday and Saturday night, mostly clear. Highs in the upper 80s. Lows in the mid-60s. Sunday, mostly sunny. Highs in the mid-80s. Sunday night and Monday, partly cloudy. A 20% chance of showers. Lows in the mid-60s. Highs in the mid-80s. At 2 a.m. at Lambert Field in St. Louis, it was partly cloudy with a temperature of 71 degrees. The dew point was 66, giving us a relative humidity of 84%. The wind was calm, and the pressure was 30.06 inches and falling. Elsewhere in the metro area, in Chesterfield, it was clear and the temperature was 67. In Belleville, it was 68 degrees. In Cahokia, it was clear and 67 degrees. In St. Charles, fog was reported in 65. Across the region, it was clear in Columbia, Missouri, with a temperature of 67. In Quincy, it was partly cloudy and 65 degrees. In Kansas City, it was cloudy and the temperature was 67. It was clear in Springfield, Missouri, with a temperature of 69. In Rolla, it was clear and the temperature was 66. In Farmington, it was 66 degrees. Fog was reported in Cape Girardeau with 64 degrees. It was clear in Springfield, Illinois, with a temperature of 64. Once again in St. Louis, it was partly cloudy. The temperature was 71 degrees and the wind was calm. The current time is 2:50 a.m. Central Daylight Time. 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Rest of tonight, mostly clear. Near steady temperature in the upper 60s. Light and variable winds. Tuesday, sunny. Highs in the upper 80s. Southwest winds around 5 miles per hour. Tuesday night, mostly clear in the evening, then mostly cloudy with numerous showers and thunderstorms after midnight. Lows around 70. South winds around 5 miles per hour. Chance of rain 70%. Wednesday, cloudy with showers and numerous thunderstorms in the morning, then partly sunny with scattered showers and thunderstorms in the afternoon. Humid with highs in the lower 80s. South winds 5 to 10 miles per hour, becoming northeast in the afternoon. Chance of rain 80%. Wednesday night, mostly cloudy with a chance of showers. Scattered thunderstorms, mainly in the evening. Lows in the upper 60s. Northeast winds around 5 miles per hour. Chance of rain 50%. Thursday, mostly sunny. A slight chance of showers and thunderstorms in the morning. Highs in the lower 80s. Chance of rain 20%. Thursday night and Friday, mostly clear. Lows in the mid-60s. Highs in the mid-80s. Friday night, mostly clear. A slight chance of showers after midnight. Lows in the upper 60s. Chance of rain 20%. Saturday and Saturday night, mostly clear. Highs in the upper 80s. Lows in the mid 60s. Sunday, mostly sunny.
highs in the mid-80s. Sunday night and Monday, partly cloudy. A 20% chance of showers. Lows in the mid-60s. Highs in the mid-80s. At 2 a.m. at Lambert Field in St. Louis, it was partly cloudy with a temperature of 71 degrees. The dew point was 66, giving us a relative humidity of 84%. The wind was calm, and the pressure was 30.06 inches and falling. Elsewhere in the metro area, in Chesterfield, it was clear and the temperature was 67. In Belleville, it was 68 degrees. In Cahokia, it was clear and 67 degrees. In St. Charles, fog was reported and 65. Across the region, it was clear in Columbia, Missouri, with a temperature of 67. In Quincy, it was partly cloudy and 65 degrees. In Kansas City, it was cloudy and the temperature was 67. It was clear in Springfield, Missouri, with a temperature of 69. In Rolla, it was clear and the temperature was 66. In Farmington, it was 66 degrees. Fog was reported in Cape Girardeau with 64 degrees. It was clear in Springfield, Illinois, with a temperature of 64. Once again in St. Louis, it was partly cloudy. The temperature was 71 degrees and the wind was calm. The current time is 2:54 a.m. Central Daylight Time. 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Rest of tonight, mostly clear. Near steady temperature in the upper 60s. Light and variable winds. Tuesday, sunny. Highs in the upper 80s. Southwest winds around 5 miles per hour. Tuesday night, mostly clear in the evening, then mostly cloudy with numerous showers and thunderstorms after midnight. Lows around 70. South winds around 5 miles per hour. Chance of rain 70%. Wednesday, cloudy with showers and numerous thunderstorms in the morning, then partly sunny with scattered showers and thunderstorms in the afternoon. Humid with highs in the lower 80s. South winds 5 to 10 miles per hour, becoming northeast in the afternoon. Chance of rain 80%. Wednesday night, mostly cloudy with a chance of showers. Scattered thunderstorms, mainly in the evening. Lows in the upper 60s. Northeast winds around 5 miles per hour. Chance of rain 50%. Thursday, mostly sunny. A slight chance of showers and thunderstorms in the morning. Highs in the lower 80s. Chance of rain 20%. Thursday night and Friday, mostly clear. Lows in the mid-60s. Highs in the mid-80s. Friday night, mostly clear. A slight chance of showers after midnight. Lows in the upper 60s. Chance of rain 20%. Saturday and Saturday night, mostly clear. Highs in the upper 80s. Lows in the mid-60s. Sunday, mostly sunny. Highs in the mid-80s. Sunday night and Monday, partly cloudy. A 20% chance of showers. Lows in the mid-60s. Highs in the mid-80s. At 2 a.m. at Lambert Field in St. Louis, it was partly cloudy with a temperature of 71 degrees. The dew point was 66, giving us a relative humidity of 84%. The wind was calm, and the pressure was 30.06 inches and falling. Elsewhere in the metro area, in Chesterfield, it was clear and the temperature was 67. In Belleville, it was 68 degrees. In Cahokia, it was clear and 67 degrees. In St. Charles, fog was reported and 65. Across the region, it was clear in Columbia, Missouri, with a temperature of 67. In Quincy, it was partly cloudy and 65 degrees. In Kansas City, it was cloudy and the temperature was 67. It was clear in Springfield, Missouri,
with a temperature of 69. In Rolla, it was clear and the temperature was 66. In Farmington, it was 66 degrees. Fog was reported in Cape Girardeau with 64 degrees. It was clear in Springfield, Illinois, with a temperature of 64. Once again in St. Louis, it was partly cloudy. The temperature was 71 degrees and the wind was calm. The current time is 2:58 a.m. Central Daylight Time. 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Rest of tonight, mostly clear. Near steady temperature in the upper 60s. Light and variable winds. Tuesday, sunny. Highs in the upper 80s. Southwest winds around 5 miles per hour. Tuesday night, mostly clear in the evening, then mostly cloudy with numerous showers and thunderstorms after midnight. Lows around 70. South winds around 5 miles per hour. Chance of rain 70%. Wednesday, cloudy with showers and numerous thunderstorms in the morning, then partly sunny with scattered showers and thunderstorms in the afternoon. Humid with highs in the lower 80s. South winds 5 to 10 miles per hour, becoming northeast in the afternoon. Chance of rain 80%. Wednesday night, mostly cloudy with a chance of showers. Scattered thunderstorms, mainly in the evening. Lows in the upper 60s. Northeast winds around 5 miles per hour. Chance of rain 50%. Thursday, mostly sunny. A slight chance of showers and thunderstorms in the morning. Highs in the lower 80s. Chance of rain 20%. Thursday night and Friday, mostly clear. Lows in the mid-60s. Highs in the mid-80s. Friday night, mostly clear. A slight chance of showers after midnight. Lows in the upper 60s. Chance of rain 20%. Saturday and Saturday night, mostly clear. Highs in the upper 80s. Lows in the mid-60s. Sunday, mostly sunny. Highs in the mid-80s. Sunday night and Monday, partly cloudy. A 20% chance of showers. Lows in the mid-60s. Highs in the mid-80s. At 2 a.m. at Lambert Field in St. Louis, it was partly cloudy with a temperature of 71 degrees. The dew point was 66, giving us a relative humidity of 84%. The wind was calm, and the pressure was 30.06 inches and falling. Elsewhere in the metro area, in Chesterfield, it was clear and the temperature was 67. In Belleville, it was 68 degrees. In Cahokia, it was clear and 67 degrees. In St. Charles, fog was reported in 65. Across the region, it was clear in Columbia, Missouri, with a temperature of 67. In Quincy, it was partly cloudy and 65 degrees. In Kansas City, it was cloudy and the temperature was 67. It was clear in Springfield, Missouri, with a temperature of 69. In Rolla, it was clear and the temperature was 66. In Farmington, it was 66 degrees. Fog was reported in Cape Girardeau with 64 degrees. It was clear in Springfield, Illinois, with a temperature of 64. Once again in St. Louis, it was partly cloudy. The temperature was 71 degrees and the wind was calm. The current time is 3:02 a.m. Central Daylight Time. 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Rest of tonight, mostly clear. Near steady temperature in the upper 60s. Light and variable winds. Tuesday,
sunny. Highs in the upper 80s. Southwest winds around 5 miles per hour. Tuesday night, mostly clear in the evening, then mostly cloudy with numerous showers and thunderstorms after midnight. Lows around 70. South winds around 5 miles per hour. Chance of rain 70%. Wednesday, cloudy with showers and numerous thunderstorms in the morning, then partly sunny with scattered showers and thunderstorms in the afternoon. Humid with highs in the lower 80s. South winds 5 to 10 miles per hour, becoming northeast in the afternoon. Chance of rain 80%. Wednesday night, mostly cloudy with a chance of showers. Scattered thunderstorms, mainly in the evening. Lows in the upper 60s. Northeast winds around 5 miles per hour. Chance of rain 50%. Thursday, mostly sunny. A slight chance of showers and thunderstorms in the morning. Highs in the lower 80s. Chance of rain 20%. Thursday night and Friday, mostly clear. Lows in the mid-60s. Highs in the mid-80s. Friday night, mostly clear. A slight chance of showers after midnight. Lows in the upper 60s. Chance of rain 20%. Saturday and Saturday night, mostly clear. Highs in the upper 80s. Lows in the mid-60s. Sunday, mostly sunny. Highs in the mid-80s. Sunday night and Monday, partly cloudy. A 20% chance of showers. Lows in the mid-60s. Highs in the mid-80s. At 2 a.m. at Lambert Field in St. Louis, it was partly cloudy with a temperature of 71 degrees. The dew point was 66, giving us a relative humidity of 84%. The wind was calm, and the pressure was 30.06 inches and falling. Elsewhere in the metro area, in Chesterfield, it was clear and the temperature was 67. In Belleville, it was 68 degrees. In Cahokia, it was clear and 67 degrees. In St. Charles, fog was reported and 65. Across the region, it was clear in Columbia, Missouri, with a temperature of 67. In Quincy, it was partly cloudy and 65 degrees. In Kansas City, it was cloudy and the temperature was 67. It was clear in Springfield, Missouri, with a temperature of 69. In Rolla, it was clear and the temperature was 66. In Farmington, it was 66 degrees. Fog was reported in Cape Girardeau with 64 degrees. It was clear in Springfield, Illinois, with a temperature of 64. Once again in St. Louis, it was partly cloudy. The temperature was 71 degrees and the wind was calm. The current time is 3:06 a.m. Central Daylight Time. 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Rest of tonight, mostly clear. Near steady temperature in the upper 60s. Light and variable winds. Tuesday, sunny. Highs in the upper 80s. Southwest winds around 5 miles per hour. Tuesday night, mostly clear in the evening, then mostly cloudy with numerous showers and thunderstorms after midnight. Lows around 70. South winds around 5 miles per hour. Chance of rain 70%. Wednesday, cloudy with showers and numerous thunderstorms in the morning, then partly sunny with scattered showers and thunderstorms in the afternoon. Humid with highs in the lower 80s. South winds 5 to 10 miles per hour, becoming northeast in the afternoon. Chance of rain 80%. Wednesday night, mostly cloudy with a chance of showers. Scattered thunderstorms, mainly in the evening. Lows in the upper 60s. Northeast winds around 5 miles per hour. Chance of rain 50%. Thursday, mostly sunny. A slight chance of showers and thunderstorms in the morning.
Highs in the lower 80s. Chance of rain 20%. Thursday night and Friday, mostly clear. Lows in the mid-60s. Highs in the mid-80s. Friday night, mostly clear. A slight chance of showers after midnight. Lows in the upper 60s. Chance of rain 20%. Saturday and Saturday night, mostly clear. Highs in the upper 80s. Lows in the mid-60s. Sunday, mostly sunny. Highs in the mid-80s. Sunday night and Monday, partly cloudy. A 20% chance of showers. Lows in the mid-60s. Highs in the mid-80s. At 2 a.m. at Lambert Field in St. Louis, it was partly cloudy with a temperature of 71 degrees. The dew point was 66, giving us a relative humidity of 84%. The wind was calm, and the pressure was 30.06 inches and falling. Elsewhere in the metro area, in Chesterfield, it was clear and the temperature was 67. In Belleville, it was 68 degrees. In Cahokia, it was clear and 67 degrees. In St. Charles, fog was reported and 65. Across the region, it was clear in Columbia, Missouri, with a temperature of 67. In Quincy, it was partly cloudy and 65 degrees. In Kansas City, it was cloudy and the temperature was 67. It was clear in Springfield, Missouri, with a temperature of 69. In Rolla, it was clear and the temperature was 66. In Farmington, it was 66 degrees. Fog was reported in Cape Girardeau with 64 degrees. It was clear in Springfield, Illinois, with a temperature of 64. Once again in St. Louis, it was partly cloudy. The temperature was 71 degrees and the wind was calm. The current time is 3:10 a.m. Central Daylight Time. 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Rest of tonight, mostly clear. Near steady temperature in the upper 60s. Light and variable winds. Tuesday, sunny. Highs in the upper 80s. Southwest winds around 5 miles per hour. Tuesday night, mostly clear in the evening, then mostly cloudy with numerous showers and thunderstorms after midnight. Lows around 70. South winds around 5 miles per hour. Chance of rain 70%. Wednesday, cloudy with showers and numerous thunderstorms in the morning, then partly sunny with scattered showers and thunderstorms in the afternoon. Humid with highs in the lower 80s. South winds 5 to 10 miles per hour, becoming northeast in the afternoon. Chance of rain 80%. Wednesday night, mostly cloudy with a chance of showers. Scattered thunderstorms, mainly in the evening. Lows in the upper 60s. Northeast winds around 5 miles per hour. Chance of rain 50%. Thursday, mostly sunny. A slight chance of showers and thunderstorms in the morning. Highs in the lower 80s. Chance of rain 20%. Thursday night and Friday, mostly clear. Lows in the mid-60s. Highs in the mid-80s. Friday night, mostly clear. A slight chance of showers after midnight. Lows in the upper 60s. Chance of rain 20%. Saturday and Saturday night, mostly clear. Highs in the upper 80s. Lows in the mid-60s. Sunday, mostly sunny. Highs in the mid-80s. Sunday night and Monday, partly cloudy. A 20% chance of showers. Lows in the mid-60s. Highs in the mid-80s. At 3 a.m. at Lambert Field in St. Louis, it was partly cloudy with a temperature of 70 degrees. The dew point was 66, giving us a relative humidity of 87%. The wind was calm, and the pressure was 30.06 inches and steady. Elsewhere in the metro
area in Chesterfield, it was clear and the temperature was 67. In Belleville, it was 68 degrees. In Cahokia, it was clear and 66 degrees. In St. Charles, it was clear and 66. Across the region, it was clear in Columbia, Missouri, with a temperature of 67. In Quincy, it was partly cloudy and 65 degrees. In Kansas City, it was cloudy and the temperature was 68. It was clear in Springfield, Missouri, with a temperature of 69. In Rolla, it was clear and the temperature was 65. In Farmington, it was 66 degrees. Fog was reported in Cape Girardeau, with 65 degrees. It was clear in Springfield, Illinois, with a temperature of 63. Once again in St. Louis, it was partly cloudy, the temperature was 70 degrees and the wind was calm. The current time is 3:13 a.m. Central Daylight Time. 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Rest of tonight, mostly clear. Near steady temperature in the upper 60s. Light and variable winds. Tuesday, sunny. Highs in the upper 80s. Southwest winds around 5 miles per hour. Tuesday night, mostly clear in the evening, then mostly cloudy with numerous showers and thunderstorms after midnight. Lows around 70. South winds around 5 miles per hour. Chance of rain 70%. Wednesday, cloudy with showers and numerous thunderstorms in the morning, then partly sunny with scattered showers and thunderstorms in the afternoon. Humid with highs in the lower 80s. South winds 5 to 10 miles per hour, becoming northeast in the afternoon. Chance of rain 80%. Wednesday night, mostly cloudy with a chance of showers. Scattered thunderstorms, mainly in the evening. Lows in the upper 60s. Northeast winds around 5 miles per hour. Chance of rain 50%. Thursday, mostly sunny. A slight chance of showers and thunderstorms in the morning. Highs in the lower 80s. Chance of rain 20%. Thursday night and Friday, mostly clear. Lows in the mid-60s. Highs in the mid-80s. Friday night, mostly clear. A slight chance of showers after midnight. Lows in the upper 60s. Chance of rain 20%. Saturday and Saturday night, mostly clear. Highs in the upper 80s. Lows in the mid-60s. Sunday, mostly sunny. Highs in the mid-80s. Sunday night and Monday, partly cloudy. A 20% chance of showers. Lows in the mid-60s. Highs in the mid-80s. At 3 a.m. at Lambert Field in St. Louis, it was partly cloudy with a temperature of 70 degrees. The dew point was 66, giving us a relative humidity of 87%. The wind was calm, and the pressure was 30.06 inches and steady. Elsewhere in the metro area, in Chesterfield, it was clear and the temperature was 67. In Belleville, it was 68 degrees. In Cahokia, it was clear and 66 degrees. In St. Charles, it was clear and 66. Across the region, it was clear in Columbia, Missouri, with a temperature of 67. In Quincy, it was partly cloudy and 65 degrees. In Kansas City, it was cloudy and the temperature was 68. It was clear in Springfield, Missouri, with a temperature of 69. In Rolla, it was clear and the temperature was 65. In Farmington, it was 66 degrees. Fog was reported in Cape Girardeau with 65 degrees. It was clear in Springfield, Illinois, with a temperature of 63. Once again in St. Louis, it was partly cloudy. The temperature was 70 degrees and the wind was calm. The current time is 3:17 a.m. Central Daylight Time.
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Rest of tonight, mostly clear. Near steady temperature in the upper 60s. Light and variable winds. Tuesday, sunny. Highs in the upper 80s. Southwest winds around 5 miles per hour. Tuesday night, mostly clear in the evening, then mostly cloudy with numerous showers and thunderstorms after midnight. Lows around 70. South winds around 5 miles per hour. Chance of rain 70%. Wednesday, cloudy with showers and numerous thunderstorms in the morning, then partly sunny with scattered showers and thunderstorms in the afternoon. Humid with highs in the lower 80s. South winds 5 to 10 miles per hour, becoming northeast in the afternoon. Chance of rain 80%. Wednesday night, mostly cloudy with a chance of showers. Scattered thunderstorms, mainly in the evening. Lows in the upper 60s. Northeast winds around 5 miles per hour. Chance of rain 50%. Thursday, mostly sunny. A slight chance of showers and thunderstorms in the morning. Highs in the lower 80s. Chance of rain 20%. Thursday night and Friday, mostly clear. Lows in the mid-60s. Highs in the mid-80s. Friday night, mostly clear. A slight chance of showers after midnight. Lows in the upper 60s. Chance of rain 20%. Saturday and Saturday night, mostly clear. Highs in the upper 80s. Lows in the mid-60s. Sunday, mostly sunny. Highs in the mid-80s. Sunday night and Monday, partly cloudy. A 20% chance of showers. Lows in the mid-60s. Highs in the mid-80s. At 3 a.m. at Lambert Field in St. Louis, it was partly cloudy with a temperature of 70 degrees. The dew point was 66, giving us a relative humidity of 87%. The wind was calm, and the pressure was 30.06 inches and steady. Elsewhere in the metro area, in Chesterfield, it was clear and the temperature was 67. In Belleville, it was 68 degrees. In Cahokia, it was clear and 66 degrees. In St. Charles, it was clear and 66. Across the region, it was clear in Columbia, Missouri, with a temperature of 67. In Quincy, it was partly cloudy and 65 degrees. In Kansas City, it was cloudy and the temperature was 68. It was clear in Springfield, Missouri, with a temperature of 69. In Rolla, it was clear and the temperature was 65. In Farmington, it was 66 degrees. Fog was reported in Cape Girardeau with 65 degrees. It was clear in Springfield, Illinois, with a temperature of 63. Once again in St. Louis, it was partly cloudy. The temperature was 70 degrees and the wind was calm. The current time is 3:21 a.m. Central Daylight Time. This is NOAA, Weather Radio KDO 89 St. Louis, Missouri, broadcasting on 162.550 MHz. 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Rest of tonight, mostly clear. Near steady temperature in the upper 60s. Light and variable winds. Tuesday, sunny. Highs in the upper 80s. Southwest winds around 5 miles per hour. Tuesday night, mostly clear in the evening, then mostly cloudy with numerous showers and thunderstorms after midnight. Lows around 70. South winds around 5 miles per hour. Chance of rain 70%. Wednesday, cloudy with showers and numerous thunderstorms in the morning, then partly sunny with scattered showers and thunderstorms in the afternoon. Humid with highs in the lower 80s.
South winds 5 to 10 miles per hour, becoming northeast in the afternoon. Chance of rain 80%. Wednesday night, mostly cloudy with a chance of showers. Scattered thunderstorms, mainly in the evening. Lows in the upper 60s. Northeast winds around 5 miles per hour. Chance of rain 50%. Thursday, mostly sunny. A slight chance of showers and thunderstorms in the morning. Highs in the lower 80s. Chance of rain 20%. Thursday night and Friday, mostly clear. Lows in the mid-60s. Highs in the mid-80s. Friday night, mostly clear. A slight chance of showers after midnight. Lows in the upper 60s. Chance of rain 20%. Saturday and Saturday night, mostly clear. Highs in the upper 80s. Lows in the mid-60s. Sunday, mostly sunny. Highs in the mid-80s.

60s. Highs in the mid-80s. Friday night, mostly clear. A slight chance of showers after midnight. Lows in the upper 60s. Chance of rain 20%. Saturday and Saturday night, mostly clear. Highs in the upper 80s. Lows in the mid-60s. Sunday, mostly sunny. Highs in the mid-80s. Sunday night and Monday, partly cloudy. A 20% chance of showers. Lows in the mid-60s. Highs in the mid-80s. At 3 a.m. at Lambert Field in St. Louis, it was partly cloudy with a temperature of 70 degrees. The dew point was 66, giving us a relative humidity of 87%. The wind was calm, and the pressure was 30.06 inches and steady. Elsewhere in the metro area, in Chesterfield, it was clear and the temperature was 67. In Belleville, it was 68 degrees. In Cahokia, it was clear and 66 degrees. In St. Charles, it was clear and 66. Across the region, it was clear in Columbia, Missouri, with a temperature of 67. In Quincy, it was partly cloudy and 65 degrees. In Kansas City, it was cloudy and the temperature was 68. It was clear in Springfield, Missouri, with a temperature of 69. In Rolla, it was clear and the temperature was 65. In Farmington, it was 66 degrees. Fog was reported in Cape Girardeau with 65 degrees. It was clear in Springfield, Illinois, with a temperature of 63. Once again in St. Louis, it was partly cloudy. The temperature was 70 degrees and the wind was calm. The current time is 3:25 a.m. Central Daylight Time. 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Rest of tonight, mostly clear. Near steady temperature in the upper 60s. Light and variable winds. Tuesday, sunny. Highs in the upper 80s. Southwest winds around 5 miles per hour. Tuesday night, mostly clear in the evening, then mostly cloudy with numerous showers and thunderstorms after midnight. Lows around 70. South winds around 5 miles per hour. Chance of rain 70%. Wednesday, cloudy with showers and numerous thunderstorms in the morning, then partly sunny with scattered showers and thunderstorms in the afternoon. Humid with highs in the lower 80s. South winds 5 to 10 miles per hour, becoming northeast in the afternoon. Chance of rain 80%. Wednesday night, mostly cloudy with a chance of showers. Scattered thunderstorms, mainly in the evening. Lows in the upper 60s. Northeast winds around 5 miles per hour. Chance of rain 50%. Thursday, mostly sunny. A slight chance of showers and thunderstorms in the morning. Highs in the lower 80s. Chance of rain 20%. Thursday night and Friday, mostly clear. Lows in the mid-60s. Highs in the mid-80s. Friday night, mostly clear. A slight chance of showers after midnight. Lows in the upper 60s. Chance of rain 20%. Saturday and Saturday night, mostly clear. Highs in the upper 80s. Lows in the mid-60s. Sunday, mostly sunny. Highs in the mid-80s. Sunday night and Monday, partly cloudy. A 20% chance of showers. Lows in the mid-60s. Highs in the mid-80s. At 3 a.m. at Lambert Field in St. Louis, it was partly cloudy with a temperature of 70 degrees. The dew point was 66, giving us a relative humidity of 87%. The wind was calm, and the pressure was 30.06 inches and steady. Elsewhere in the metro area, in Chesterfield, it was clear and the temperature was 67. In Belleville, it was 68 degrees. In Cahokia, it was clear.

and 66 degrees. In St. Charles, it was clear and 66. Across the region, it was clear in Columbia, Missouri, with a temperature of 67. In Quincy, it was partly cloudy and 65 degrees. In Kansas City, it was cloudy and the temperature was 68. It was clear in Springfield, Missouri, with a temperature of 69. In Rolla, it was clear and the temperature was 65. In Farmington, it was 66 degrees. Fog was reported in Cape Girardeau with 65 degrees. It was clear in Springfield, Illinois, with a temperature of 63. Once again in St. Louis, it was partly cloudy. The temperature was 70 degrees and the wind was calm. The current time is 3:29 a.m. Central Daylight Time. 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Today, sunny. Highs in the upper 80s. Southwest winds around 5 miles per hour. Tonight, mostly clear in the evening, then mostly cloudy with numerous showers and thunderstorms after midnight. Lows around 70. South winds around 5 miles per hour. Chance of rain 70%. Wednesday, cloudy with numerous showers and thunderstorms in the morning, then partly sunny with scattered showers and thunderstorms in the afternoon. Humid with highs in the lower 80s. South winds 5 to 10 miles per hour, becoming northeast in the afternoon. Chance of rain 70%. Wednesday night, mostly cloudy with a chance of showers. Scattered thunderstorms, mainly in the evening. Lows in the upper 60s. Northeast winds around 5 miles per hour. Chance of rain 50%. Thursday, mostly sunny. A slight chance of showers and thunderstorms in the morning. Highs in the lower 80s. Northeast winds around 5 miles per hour. Chance of rain 20%. Thursday night and Friday, mostly clear. Lows in the mid-60s. Highs in the mid-80s. Friday night, mostly clear. A slight chance of showers after midnight. Lows in the upper 60s. Chance of rain 20%. Saturday and Saturday night, mostly clear. Highs in the upper 80s. Lows in the mid-60s. Sunday, mostly sunny. Highs in the mid-80s. Sunday night and Monday, partly cloudy. A 20% chance of showers. Lows in the mid-60s. Highs in the mid-80s. At 3 a.m. at Lambert Field in St. Louis, it was partly cloudy with a temperature of 70 degrees. The dew point was 66, giving us a relative humidity of 87%. The wind was calm, and the pressure was 30.06 inches and steady. Elsewhere in the metro area, in Chesterfield, it was clear and the temperature was 67. In Belleville, it was 68 degrees. In Cahokia, it was clear and 66 degrees. In St. Charles, it was clear and 66. Across the region, it was clear in Columbia, Missouri, with a temperature of 67. In Quincy, it was partly cloudy and 65 degrees. In Kansas City, it was cloudy and the temperature was 68. It was clear in Springfield, Missouri, with a temperature of 69. In Rolla, it was clear and the temperature was 65. In Farmington, it was 66 degrees. Fog was reported in Cape Girardeau with 65 degrees. It was clear in Springfield, Illinois, with a temperature of 63. Once again in St. Louis, it was partly cloudy. The temperature was 70 degrees and the wind was calm. The current time is 3:33 a.m. Central Daylight Time. 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
Missouri, and Southwest Illinois, including the St. Louis metro area and surrounding counties. Today, sunny. Highs in the upper 80s. Southwest winds around 5 miles per hour. Tonight, mostly clear in the evening, then mostly cloudy with numerous showers and thunderstorms after midnight. Lows around 70. South winds around 5 miles per hour. Chance of rain 70%. Wednesday, cloudy with numerous showers and thunderstorms in the morning, then partly sunny with scattered showers and thunderstorms in the afternoon. Humid with highs in the lower 80s. South winds 5 to 10 miles per hour, becoming northeast in the afternoon. Chance of rain 70%. Wednesday night, mostly cloudy with a chance of showers. Scattered thunderstorms, mainly in the evening. Lows in the upper 60s. Northeast winds around 5 miles per hour. Chance of rain 50%. Thursday, mostly sunny. A slight chance of showers and thunderstorms in the morning. Highs in the lower 80s. Northeast winds around 5 miles per hour. Chance of rain 20%. Thursday night and Friday, mostly clear. Lows in the mid-60s. Highs in the mid-80s. Friday night, mostly clear. A slight chance of showers after midnight. Lows in the upper 60s. Chance of rain 20%. Saturday and Saturday night, mostly clear. Highs in the upper 80s. Lows in the mid-60s. Sunday, mostly sunny. Highs in the mid-80s. Sunday night and Monday, partly cloudy. A 20% chance of showers. Lows in the mid-60s. Highs in the mid-80s. At 3 a.m. at Lambert Field in St. Louis, it was partly cloudy with a temperature of 70 degrees. The dew point was 66, giving us a relative humidity of 87%. The wind was calm, and the pressure was 30.06 inches and steady. Elsewhere in the metro area, in Chesterfield, it was clear and the temperature was 67. In Belleville, it was 68 degrees. In Cahokia, it was clear and 66 degrees. In St. Charles, it was clear and 66. Across the region, it was clear in Columbia, Missouri, with a temperature of 67. In Quincy, it was partly cloudy and 65 degrees. In Kansas City, it was cloudy and the temperature was 68. It was clear in Springfield, Missouri, with a temperature of 69. In Rolla, it was clear and the temperature was 65. In Farmington, it was 66 degrees. Fog was reported in Cape Girardeau, with 65 degrees. It was clear in Springfield, Illinois, with a temperature of 63. Once again in St. Louis, it was partly cloudy, the temperature was 70 degrees and the wind was calm. The current time is 3:37 a.m. Central Daylight Time. 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Today, sunny. Highs in the upper 80s. Southwest winds around 5 miles per hour. Tonight, mostly clear in the evening, then mostly cloudy with numerous showers and thunderstorms after midnight. Lows around 70. South winds around 5 miles per hour. Chance of rain 70%. Wednesday, cloudy with numerous showers and thunderstorms in the morning, then partly sunny with scattered showers and thunderstorms in the afternoon. Humid with highs in the lower 80s. South winds 5 to 10 miles per hour, becoming northeast in the afternoon. Chance of rain 70%. Wednesday night, mostly cloudy with a chance of showers. Scattered thunderstorms, mainly in the evening. Lows in the upper 60s. Northeast winds around 5 miles per hour. Chance of rain 50%. Thursday, mostly sunny. A slight chance of showers and thunderstorms in the morning.
Highs in the lower 80s. Northeast winds around 5 miles per hour. Chance of rain 20%. Thursday night and Friday, mostly clear. Lows in the mid-60s. Highs in the mid-80s. Friday night, mostly clear. A slight chance of showers after midnight. Lows in the upper 60s. Chance of rain 20%. Saturday and Saturday night, mostly clear. Highs in the upper 80s. Lows in the mid-60s. Sunday, mostly sunny. Highs in the mid-80s. Sunday night and Monday, partly cloudy. A 20% chance of showers. Lows in the mid-60s. Highs in the mid-80s. At 3 a.m. at Lambert Field in St. Louis, it was partly cloudy with a temperature of 70 degrees. The dew point was 66, giving us a relative humidity of 87%. The wind was calm, and the pressure was 30.06 inches and steady. Elsewhere in the metro area, in Chesterfield, it was clear and the temperature was 67. In Belleville, it was 68 degrees. In Cahokia, it was clear and 66 degrees. In St. Charles, it was clear and 66. Across the region, it was clear in Columbia, Missouri, with a temperature of 67. In Quincy, it was partly cloudy and 65 degrees. In Kansas City, it was cloudy and the temperature was 68. It was clear in Springfield, Missouri, with a temperature of 69. In Rolla, it was clear and the temperature was 65. In Farmington, it was 66 degrees. Fog was reported in Cape Girardeau with 65 degrees. It was clear in Springfield, Illinois, with a temperature of 63. Once again in St. Louis, it was partly cloudy. The temperature was 70 degrees and the wind was calm. The current time is 3:40 a.m. Central Daylight Time. 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Today, sunny. Highs in the upper 80s. Southwest winds around 5 miles per hour. Tonight, mostly clear in the evening, then mostly cloudy with numerous showers and thunderstorms after midnight. Lows around 70. South winds around 5 miles per hour. Chance of rain 70%. Wednesday, cloudy with numerous showers and thunderstorms in the morning, then partly sunny with scattered showers and thunderstorms in the afternoon. Humid with highs in the lower 80s. South winds 5 to 10 miles per hour, becoming northeast in the afternoon. Chance of rain 70%. Wednesday night, mostly cloudy with a chance of showers. Scattered thunderstorms, mainly in the evening. Lows in the upper 60s. Northeast winds around 5 miles per hour. Chance of rain 50%. Thursday, mostly sunny. A slight chance of showers and thunderstorms in the morning. Highs in the lower 80s. Northeast winds around 5 miles per hour. Chance of rain 20%. Thursday night and Friday, mostly clear. Lows in the mid-60s. Highs in the mid-80s. Friday night, mostly clear. A slight chance of showers after midnight. Lows in the upper 60s. Chance of rain 20%. Saturday and Saturday night, mostly clear. Highs in the upper 80s. Lows in the mid-60s. Sunday, mostly sunny. Highs in the mid-80s. Sunday night and Monday, partly cloudy. A 20% chance of showers. Lows in the mid-60s. Highs in the mid-80s. At 3 a.m. at Lambert Field in St. Louis, it was partly cloudy with a temperature of 70 degrees. The dew point was 66, giving us a relative humidity of 87%. The wind was calm, and the pressure was 30.06 inches and steady.
Elsewhere in the metro area, in Chesterfield it was clear and the temperature was 67. In Belleville it was 68 degrees. In Cahokia, it was clear and 66 degrees. In St. Charles it was clear and 66. Across the region, it was clear in Columbia, Missouri, with a temperature of 67. In Quincy, it was partly cloudy and 65 degrees. In Kansas City, it was cloudy and the temperature was 68. It was clear in Springfield, Missouri, with a temperature of 69. In Rolla, it was clear and the temperature was 65. In Farmington, it was 66 degrees. Fog was reported in Cape Girardeau with 65 degrees. It was clear in Springfield, Illinois, with a temperature of 63. Once again in St. Louis, it was partly cloudy. The temperature was 70 degrees and the wind was calm. The current time is 3:44 a.m. Central Daylight Time. 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Today, sunny. Highs in the upper 80s. Southwest winds around 5 miles per hour. Tonight, mostly clear in the evening, then mostly cloudy with numerous showers and thunderstorms after midnight. Lows around 70. South winds around 5 miles per hour. Chance of rain 70%. Wednesday, cloudy with numerous showers and thunderstorms in the morning, then partly sunny with scattered showers and thunderstorms in the afternoon. Humid with highs in the lower 80s. South winds 5 to 10 miles per hour, becoming northeast in the afternoon. Chance of rain 70%. Wednesday night, mostly cloudy with a chance of showers. Scattered thunderstorms, mainly in the evening. Lows in the upper 60s. Northeast winds around 5 miles per hour. Chance of rain 50%. Thursday, mostly sunny. A slight chance of showers and thunderstorms in the morning. Highs in the lower 80s. Northeast winds around 5 miles per hour. Chance of rain 20%. Thursday night and Friday, mostly clear. Lows in the mid-60s. Highs in the mid-80s. Friday night, mostly clear. A slight chance of showers after midnight. Lows in the upper 60s. Chance of rain 20%. Saturday and Saturday night, mostly clear. Highs in the upper 80s. Lows in the mid-60s. Sunday, mostly sunny. Highs in the mid-80s. Sunday night and Monday, partly cloudy. A 20% chance of showers. Lows in the mid-60s. Highs in the mid-80s. At 3 a.m. at Lambert Field in St. Louis, it was partly cloudy with a temperature of 70 degrees. The dew point was 66, giving us a relative humidity of 87%. The wind was calm, and the pressure was 30.06 inches and steady. Elsewhere in the metro area, in Chesterfield, it was clear and the temperature was 67. In Belleville, it was 68 degrees. In Cahokia, it was clear and 66 degrees. In St. Charles, it was clear and 66. Across the region, it was clear in Columbia, Missouri, with a temperature of 67. In Quincy, it was partly cloudy and 65 degrees. In Kansas City, it was cloudy and the temperature was 68. It was clear in Springfield, Missouri, with a temperature of 69. In Rolla, it was clear and the temperature was 65. In Farmington, it was 66 degrees. Fog was reported in Cape Girardeau with 65 degrees. It was clear in Springfield, Illinois, with a temperature of 63. Once again in St. Louis, it was partly cloudy. The temperature was 70 degrees and the wind was calm. The current time is 3:48 a.m. Central Daylight Time.
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Today, sunny. Highs in the upper 80s. Southwest winds around 5 miles per hour. Tonight, mostly clear in the evening, then mostly cloudy with numerous showers and thunderstorms after midnight. Lows around 70. South winds around 5 miles per hour. Chance of rain 70%. Wednesday, cloudy with numerous showers and thunderstorms in the morning, then partly sunny with scattered showers and thunderstorms in the afternoon. Humid with highs in the lower 80s. South winds 5 to 10 miles per hour, becoming northeast in the afternoon. Chance of rain 70%. Wednesday night, mostly cloudy with a chance of showers. Scattered thunderstorms, mainly in the evening. Lows in the upper 60s. Northeast winds around 5 miles per hour. Chance of rain 50%. Thursday, mostly sunny. A slight chance of showers and thunderstorms in the morning. Highs in the lower 80s. Northeast winds around 5 miles per hour. Chance of rain 20%. Thursday night and Friday, mostly clear. Lows in the mid-60s. Highs in the mid-80s. Friday night, mostly clear. A slight chance of showers after midnight. Lows in the upper 60s. Chance of rain 20%. Saturday and Saturday night, mostly clear. Highs in the upper 80s. Lows in the mid-60s. Sunday, mostly sunny. Highs in the mid-80s. Sunday night and Monday, partly cloudy. A 20% chance of showers. Lows in the mid-60s. Highs in the mid-80s. At 3 a.m. at Lambert Field in St. Louis, it was partly cloudy with a temperature of 70 degrees. The dew point was 66, giving us a relative humidity of 87%. The wind was calm, and the pressure was 30.06 inches and steady. Elsewhere in the metro area, in Chesterfield, it was clear and the temperature was 67. In Belleville, it was 68 degrees. In Cahokia, it was clear and 66 degrees. In St. Charles, it was clear and 66. Across the region, it was clear in Columbia, Missouri, with a temperature of 67. In Quincy, it was partly cloudy and 65 degrees. In Kansas City, it was cloudy and the temperature was 68. It was clear in Springfield, Missouri, with a temperature of 69. In Rolla, it was clear and the temperature was 65. In Farmington, it was 66 degrees. Fog was reported in Cape Girardeau with 65 degrees. It was clear in Springfield, Illinois, with a temperature of 63. Once again in St. Louis, it was partly cloudy, the temperature was 70 degrees and the wind was calm. The current time is 3:52 a.m. Central Daylight Time. 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Today, sunny. Highs in the upper 80s. Southwest winds around 5 miles per hour. Tonight, mostly clear in the evening, then mostly cloudy with numerous showers and thunderstorms after midnight. Lows around 70. South winds around 5 miles per hour. Chance of rain 70%. Wednesday, cloudy with numerous showers and thunderstorms in the morning, then partly sunny with scattered showers and thunderstorms in the afternoon. Humid with highs in the lower 80s. South winds 5 to 10 miles per hour, becoming northeast in the afternoon. Chance of rain 70%. Wednesday night, mostly cloudy with a chance of showers.
scattered thunderstorms, mainly in the evening. Lows in the upper 60s. Northeast winds around 5 miles per hour. Chance of rain 50%. Thursday, mostly sunny. A slight chance of showers and thunderstorms in the morning. Highs in the lower 80s. Northeast winds around 5 miles per hour. Chance of rain 20%. Thursday night and Friday, mostly clear. Lows in the mid-60s. Highs in the mid-80s. Friday night, mostly clear. A slight chance of showers after midnight. Lows in the upper 60s. Chance of rain 20%. Saturday and Saturday night, mostly clear. Highs in the upper 80s. Lows in the mid-60s. Sunday, mostly sunny. Highs in the mid-80s. Sunday night and Monday, partly cloudy. A 20% chance of showers. Lows in the mid-60s. Highs in the mid-80s. At 3 a.m. at Lambert Field in St. Louis, it was partly cloudy with a temperature of 70 degrees. The dew point was 66, giving us a relative humidity of 87%. The wind was calm, and the pressure was 30.06 inches and steady. Elsewhere in the metro area, in Chesterfield, it was clear and the temperature was 67. In Belleville, it was 68 degrees. In Cahokia, it was clear and 66 degrees. In St. Charles, it was clear and 66. Across the region, it was clear in Columbia, Missouri, with a temperature of 67. In Quincy, it was partly cloudy and 65 degrees. In Kansas City, it was cloudy and the temperature was 68. It was clear in Springfield, Missouri, with a temperature of 69. In Rolla, it was clear and the temperature was 65. In Farmington, it was 66 degrees. Fog was reported in Cape Girardeau with 65 degrees. It was clear in Springfield, Illinois, with a temperature of 63. Once again in St. Louis, it was partly cloudy, the temperature was 70 degrees and the wind was calm. The current time is 3:55 a.m. Central Daylight Time. 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Today, sunny. Highs in the upper 80s. Southwest winds around 5 miles per hour. Tonight, mostly clear in the evening, then mostly cloudy with numerous showers and thunderstorms after midnight. Lows around 70. South winds around 5 miles per hour. Chance of rain 70%. Wednesday, cloudy with numerous showers and thunderstorms in the morning, then partly sunny with scattered showers and thunderstorms in the afternoon. Humid with highs in the lower 80s. South winds 5 to 10 miles per hour, becoming northeast in the afternoon. Chance of rain 70%. Wednesday night, mostly cloudy with a chance of showers. Scattered thunderstorms, mainly in the evening. Lows in the upper 60s. Northeast winds around 5 miles per hour. Chance of rain 50%. Thursday, mostly sunny. A slight chance of showers and thunderstorms in the morning. Highs in the lower 80s. Northeast winds around 5 miles per hour. Chance of rain 20%. Thursday night and Friday, mostly clear. Lows in the mid-60s. Highs in the mid-80s. Friday night, mostly clear. A slight chance of showers after midnight. Lows in the upper 60s. Chance of rain 20%. Saturday and Saturday night, mostly clear. Highs in the upper 80s. Lows in the mid-60s. Sunday, mostly sunny. Highs in the mid-80s. Sunday night and Monday, partly cloudy. A 20% chance of showers. Lows in the mid-60s. Highs in the mid-80s.
at 3 a.m. at Lambert Field in St. Louis. It was partly cloudy with a temperature of 70 degrees. The dew point was 66, giving us a relative humidity of 87%. The wind was calm, and the pressure was 30.06 inches and steady. Elsewhere in the metro area, in Chesterfield, it was clear and the temperature was 67. In Belleville, it was 68 degrees. In Cahokia, it was clear and 66 degrees. In St. Charles, it was clear and 66. Across the region, it was clear in Columbia, Missouri, with a temperature of 67. In Quincy, it was partly cloudy and 65 degrees. In Kansas City, it was cloudy and the temperature was 68. It was clear in Springfield, Missouri, with a temperature of 69. In Rolla, it was clear and the temperature was 65. In Farmington, it was 66 degrees. Fog was reported in Cape Girardeau with 65 degrees. It was clear in Springfield, Illinois, with a temperature of 63. Once again in St. Louis, it was partly cloudy, the temperature was 70 degrees and the wind was calm. The current time is 3:59 a.m. Central Daylight Time. 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Today, sunny. Highs in the upper 80s. Southwest winds around 5 miles per hour. Tonight, mostly clear in the evening, then mostly cloudy with numerous showers and thunderstorms after midnight. Lows around 70. South winds around 5 miles per hour. Chance of rain 70%. Wednesday, cloudy with numerous showers and thunderstorms in the morning, then partly sunny with scattered showers and thunderstorms in the afternoon. Humid with highs in the lower 80s. South winds 5 to 10 miles per hour, becoming northeast in the afternoon. Chance of rain 70%. Wednesday night, mostly cloudy with a chance of showers. Scattered thunderstorms, mainly in the evening. Lows in the upper 60s. Northeast winds around 5 miles per hour. Chance of rain 50%. Thursday, mostly sunny. A slight chance of showers and thunderstorms in the morning. Highs in the lower 80s. Northeast winds around 5 miles per hour. Chance of rain 20%. Thursday night and Friday, mostly clear. Lows in the mid-60s. Highs in the mid-80s. Friday night, mostly clear. A slight chance of showers after midnight. Lows in the upper 60s. Chance of rain 20%. Saturday and Saturday night, mostly clear. Highs in the upper 80s. Lows in the mid-60s. Sunday, mostly sunny. Highs in the mid-80s. Sunday night and Monday, partly cloudy. A 20% chance of showers. Lows in the mid-60s. Highs in the mid-80s. At 3 a.m. at Lambert Field in St. Louis, it was partly cloudy with a temperature of 70 degrees. The dew point was 66, giving us a relative humidity of 87%. The wind was calm, and the pressure was 30.06 inches and steady. Elsewhere in the metro area, in Chesterfield, it was clear and the temperature was 67. In Belleville, it was 68 degrees. In Cahokia, it was clear and 66 degrees. In St. Charles, it was clear and 66. Across the region, it was clear in Columbia, Missouri, with a temperature of 67. In Quincy, it was partly cloudy and 65 degrees. In Kansas City, it was cloudy and the temperature was 68. It was clear in Springfield, Missouri, with a temperature of 69. In Rolla, it was clear and the temperature was 65. In Farmington, it was 66 degrees. Fog was reported in Cape Girardeau with 65 degrees. It was clear in Springfield, Illinois, with a temperature of 63.
Once again in St. Louis, it was partly cloudy. The temperature was 70 degrees and the wind was calm. The current time is 4:03 a.m. Central Daylight Time. 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Today, sunny. Highs in the upper 80s. Southwest winds around 5 miles per hour. Tonight, mostly clear in the evening, then mostly cloudy with numerous showers and thunderstorms after midnight. Lows around 70. South winds around 5 miles per hour. Chance of rain 70%. Wednesday, cloudy with numerous showers and thunderstorms in the morning, then partly sunny with scattered showers and thunderstorms in the afternoon. Humid with highs in the lower 80s. South winds 5 to 10 miles per hour, becoming northeast in the afternoon. Chance of rain 70%. Wednesday night, mostly cloudy with a chance of showers. Scattered thunderstorms, mainly in the evening. Lows in the upper 60s. Northeast winds around 5 miles per hour. Chance of rain 50%. Thursday, mostly sunny. A slight chance of showers and thunderstorms in the morning. Highs in the lower 80s. Northeast winds around 5 miles per hour. Chance of rain 20%. Thursday night and Friday, mostly clear. Lows in the mid-60s. Highs in the mid-80s. Friday night, mostly clear. A slight chance of showers after midnight. Lows in the upper 60s. Chance of rain 20%. Saturday and Saturday night, mostly clear. Highs in the upper 80s. Lows in the mid-60s. Sunday, mostly sunny. Highs in the mid-80s. Sunday night and Monday, partly cloudy. A 20% chance of showers. Lows in the mid-60s. Highs in the mid-80s. At 3 a.m. at Lambert Field in St. Louis, it was partly cloudy with a temperature of 70 degrees. The dew point was 66, giving us a relative humidity of 87%. The wind was calm, and the pressure was 30.06 inches and steady. Elsewhere in the metro area, in Chesterfield, it was clear and the temperature was 67. In Belleville, it was 68 degrees. In Cahokia, it was clear and 66 degrees. In St. Charles, it was clear and 66. Across the region, it was clear in Columbia, Missouri, with a temperature of 67. In Quincy, it was partly cloudy and 65 degrees. In Kansas City, it was cloudy and the temperature was 68. It was clear in Springfield, Missouri, with a temperature of 69. In Rolla, it was clear and the temperature was 65. In Farmington, it was 66 degrees. Fog was reported in Cape Girardeau with 65 degrees. It was clear in Springfield, Illinois, with a temperature of 63. Once again in St. Louis, it was partly cloudy. The temperature was 70 degrees and the wind was calm. The current time is 4:07 a.m. Central Daylight Time. 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Today, sunny. Highs in the upper 80s. Southwest winds around 5 miles per hour. Tonight, mostly clear in the evening, then mostly cloudy with numerous showers and thunderstorms after midnight. Lows around 70. South winds around 5 miles per hour. Chance of rain 70%. Wednesday, cloudy with numerous showers and thunderstorms in the morning, then partly sunny with scattered showers and thunderstorms in the afternoon. Humid with highs in the lower 80s.
South winds 5 to 10 miles per hour, becoming northeast in the afternoon. Chance of rain 70%. Wednesday night, mostly cloudy with a chance of showers. Scattered thunderstorms, mainly in the evening. Lows in the upper 60s. Northeast winds around 5 miles per hour. Chance of rain 50%. Thursday, mostly sunny. A slight chance of showers and thunderstorms in the morning. Highs in the lower 80s. Northeast winds around 5 miles per hour. Chance of rain 20%. Thursday night and Friday, mostly clear. Lows in the mid-60s. Highs in the mid-80s. Friday night, mostly clear. A slight chance of showers after midnight. Lows in the upper 60s. Chance of rain 20%. Saturday and Saturday night, mostly clear. Highs in the upper 80s. Lows in the mid-60s. Sunday, mostly sunny. Highs in the mid-80s. Sunday night and Monday, partly cloudy. A 20% chance of showers. Lows in the mid-60s. Highs in the mid-80s. At 3 a.m. at Lambert Field in St. Louis, it was partly cloudy with a temperature of 70 degrees. The dew point was 66, giving us a relative humidity of 87%. The wind was calm, and the pressure was 30.06 inches and steady. Elsewhere in the metro area, in Chesterfield, it was clear and the temperature was 67. In Belleville, it was 68 degrees. In Cahokia, it was clear and 66 degrees. In St. Charles, it was clear and 66. Across the region, it was clear in Columbia, Missouri, with a temperature of 67. In Quincy, it was partly cloudy and 65 degrees. In Kansas City, it was cloudy and the temperature was 68. It was clear in Springfield, Missouri, with a temperature of 69. In Rolla, it was clear and the temperature was 65. In Farmington, it was 66 degrees. Fog was reported in Cape Girardeau with 65 degrees. It was clear in Springfield, Illinois, with a temperature of 63. Once again in St. Louis, it was partly cloudy, the temperature was 70 degrees and the wind was calm. At 4 a.m. at Lambert Field in St. Louis, it was partly cloudy with a temperature of 69 degrees. The dew point was 67, giving us a relative humidity of 93%. The wind was west at 3 miles an hour, and the pressure was 30.07 inches and rising. Elsewhere in the metro area, in Chesterfield, fog was reported, reducing the visibility to 3/4 of a mile, and the temperature was 66. In Belleville, it was 67 degrees. In Cahokia, it was clear and 66 degrees. In St. Charles, fog was reported and 65. Across the region, it was partly cloudy in Columbia, Missouri, with a temperature of 66. In Quincy, it was partly cloudy and 65 degrees. In Kansas City, it was cloudy and the temperature was 66. It was clear in Springfield, Missouri, with a temperature of 68. In Rolla, it was clear and the temperature was 65. In Farmington, it was 65 degrees. It was clear in Cape Girardeau, with 64 degrees. It was partly cloudy in Springfield, Illinois, with a temperature of 63. Once again in St. Louis, it was partly cloudy, the temperature was 69 degrees, and the wind was west at 3 miles an hour. The current time is 4:12 a.m. Central Daylight Time. 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Today, sunny. Highs in the upper 80s. Southwest winds around 5 miles per hour. Tonight, mostly clear in the evening, then mostly cloudy with numerous showers and thunderstorms after midnight. Lows around 70. South winds around 5 miles per hour.
chance of rain 70%. Wednesday, cloudy with numerous showers and thunderstorms in the morning, then partly sunny with scattered showers and thunderstorms in the afternoon. Humid with highs in the lower 80s. South winds 5 to 10 miles per hour, becoming northeast in the afternoon. Chance of rain 70%. Wednesday night, mostly cloudy with a chance of showers. Scattered thunderstorms, mainly in the evening. Lows in the upper 60s. Northeast winds around 5 miles per hour. Chance of rain 50%. Thursday, mostly sunny. A slight chance of showers and thunderstorms in the morning. Highs in the lower 80s. Northeast winds around 5 miles per hour. Chance of rain 20%. Thursday night and Friday, mostly clear. Lows in the mid-60s. Highs in the mid-80s. Friday night, mostly clear. A slight chance of showers after midnight. Lows in the upper 60s. Chance of rain 20%. Saturday and Saturday night, mostly clear. Highs in the upper 80s. Lows in the mid-60s. Sunday, mostly sunny. Highs in the mid-80s. Sunday night and Monday, partly cloudy. A 20% chance of showers. Lows in the mid-60s. Highs in the mid-80s. At 4 a.m. at Lambert Field in St. Louis, it was partly cloudy with a temperature of 69 degrees. The dew point was 67, giving us a relative humidity of 93%. The wind was west at 3 miles an hour, and the pressure was 30.07 inches and rising. Elsewhere in the metro area, in Chesterfield, fog was reported, reducing the visibility to 3/4 of a mile, and the temperature was 66. In Belleville, it was 67 degrees. In Cahokia, it was clear, and 66 degrees. In St. Charles, fog was reported in 65. Across the region, it was partly cloudy in Columbia, Missouri, with a temperature of 66. In Quincy, it was partly cloudy, and 65 degrees. In Kansas City, it was cloudy, and the temperature was 66. It was clear in Springfield, Missouri, with a temperature of 68. In Rolla, it was clear, and the temperature was 65. In Farmington, it was 65 degrees. It was clear in Cape Girardeau, with 64 degrees. It was partly cloudy in Springfield, Illinois, with a temperature of 63. Once again in St. Louis, it was partly cloudy, the temperature was 69 degrees, and the wind was west at 3 miles an hour. The current time is 4:16 a.m. Central Daylight Time. 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Today, sunny. Highs in the upper 80s. Southwest winds around 5 miles per hour. Tonight, mostly clear in the evening, then mostly cloudy with numerous showers and thunderstorms after midnight. Lows around 70. South winds around 5 miles per hour. Chance of rain 70%. Wednesday, cloudy with numerous showers and thunderstorms in the morning, then partly sunny with scattered showers and thunderstorms in the afternoon. Humid with highs in the lower 80s. South winds 5 to 10 miles per hour, becoming northeast in the afternoon. Chance of rain 70%. Wednesday night, mostly cloudy with a chance of showers. Scattered thunderstorms, mainly in the evening. Lows in the upper 60s. Northeast winds around 5 miles per hour. Chance of rain 50%. Thursday, mostly sunny. A slight chance of showers and thunderstorms in the morning. Highs in the lower 80s. Northeast winds around 5 miles per hour. Chance of rain 20%. Thursday night and Friday, mostly clear. Lows in the mid-60s. Highs in the mid-80s. Friday night, mostly clear.
a slight chance of showers after midnight. Lows in the upper 60s. Chance of rain 20%. Saturday and Saturday night, mostly clear. Highs in the upper 80s. Lows in the mid-60s. Sunday, mostly sunny. Highs in the mid-80s. Sunday night and Monday, partly cloudy. A 20% chance of showers. Lows in the mid-60s. Highs in the mid-80s. At 4 a.m. at Lambert Field in St. Louis, it was partly cloudy with a temperature of 69 degrees. The dew point was 67, giving us a relative humidity of 93%. The wind was west at 3 miles an hour, and the pressure was 30.07 inches and rising. Elsewhere in the metro area, in Chesterfield, fog was reported, reducing the visibility to 3/4 of a mile, and the temperature was 66. In Belleville, it was 67 degrees. In Cahokia, it was clear, and 66 degrees. In St. Charles, fog was reported in 65. Across the region, it was partly cloudy in Columbia, Missouri, with a temperature of 66. In Quincy, it was partly cloudy, and 65 degrees. In Kansas City, it was cloudy, and the temperature was 66. It was clear in Springfield, Missouri, with a temperature of 68. In Rolla, it was clear and the temperature was 65. In Farmington, it was 65 degrees. It was clear in Cape Girardeau, with 64 degrees. It was partly cloudy in Springfield, Illinois, with a temperature of 63. Once again in St. Louis, it was partly cloudy, the temperature was 69 degrees, and the wind was west at 3 miles an hour. The current time is 4:20 a.m. Central Daylight Time. 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Today, sunny. Highs in the upper 80s. Southwest winds around 5 miles per hour. Tonight, mostly clear in the evening, then mostly cloudy with numerous showers and thunderstorms after midnight. Lows around 70. South winds around 5 miles per hour. Chance of rain 70%. Wednesday, cloudy with numerous showers and thunderstorms in the morning, then partly sunny with scattered showers and thunderstorms in the afternoon. Humid with highs in the lower 80s. South winds 5 to 10 miles per hour, becoming northeast in the afternoon. Chance of rain 70%. Wednesday night, mostly cloudy with a chance of showers. Scattered thunderstorms, mainly in the evening. Lows in the upper 60s. Northeast winds around 5 miles per hour. Chance of rain 50%. Thursday, mostly sunny. A slight chance of showers and thunderstorms in the morning. Highs in the lower 80s. Northeast winds around 5 miles per hour. Chance of rain 20%. Thursday night and Friday, mostly clear. Lows in the mid-60s. Highs in the mid-80s. Friday night, mostly clear. A slight chance of showers after midnight. Lows in the upper 60s. Chance of rain 20%. Saturday and Saturday night, mostly clear. Highs in the upper 80s. Lows in the mid-60s. Sunday, mostly sunny. Highs in the mid-80s. Sunday night and Monday, partly cloudy. A 20% chance of showers. Lows in the mid-60s. Highs in the mid-80s. At 4 a.m. at Lambert Field in St. Louis, it was partly cloudy with a temperature of 69 degrees. The dew point was 67, giving us a relative humidity of 93%. The wind was west at 3 miles an hour, and the pressure was 30.07 inches and rising. Elsewhere in the metro area, in Chesterfield, fog was reported, reducing the visibility to 3/4 of a mile, and the temperature was 66. In Belleville, it was 67 degrees.
In Cahokia, it was clear and 66 degrees. In St. Charles, fog was reported and 65. Across the region, it was partly cloudy in Columbia, Missouri, with a temperature of 66. In Quincy, it was partly cloudy and 65 degrees. In Kansas City, it was cloudy and the temperature was 66. It was clear in Springfield, Missouri, with a temperature of 68. In Rolla, it was clear and the temperature was 65. In Farmington, it was 65 degrees. It was clear in Cape Girardeau, with 64 degrees. It was partly cloudy in Springfield, Illinois, with a temperature of 63. Once again in St. Louis, it was partly cloudy, the temperature was 69 degrees, and the wind was west at 3 miles an hour. The current time is 4:24 a.m. Central Daylight Time. 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Today, sunny. It was cloudy and the temperature was 66.

162.550 megahertz. This program originates from the National Weather Service Forecast Office in St. Louis, Missouri, and serves parts of East Central Missouri and Southwest Illinois, including the St. Louis metro area and surrounding counties. Today, sunny. Highs in the upper 80s. Southwest winds around 5 miles per hour. Tonight, mostly clear in the evening, then mostly cloudy with numerous showers and thunderstorms after midnight. Lows around 70. South winds around 5 miles per hour. Chance of rain 70%. Wednesday, cloudy with numerous showers and thunderstorms in the morning, then partly sunny with scattered showers and thunderstorms in the afternoon. Humid with highs in the lower 80s. South winds 5 to 10 miles per hour, becoming northeast in the afternoon. Chance of rain 70%. Wednesday night, mostly cloudy with a chance of showers. Scattered thunderstorms, mainly in the evening. Lows in the upper 60s. Northeast winds around 5 miles per hour. Chance of rain 50%. Thursday, mostly sunny. A slight chance of showers and thunderstorms in the morning. Highs in the lower 80s. Northeast winds around 5 miles per hour. Chance of rain 20%. Thursday night and Friday, mostly clear. Lows in the mid-60s. Highs in the mid-80s. Friday night, mostly clear. A slight chance of showers after midnight. Lows in the upper 60s. Chance of rain 20%. Saturday and Saturday night, mostly clear. Highs in the upper 80s. Lows in the mid-60s. Sunday, mostly sunny. Highs in the mid-80s. Sunday night and Monday, partly cloudy. A 20% chance of showers. Lows in the mid-60s. Highs in the mid-80s. At 4 a.m. at Lambert Field in St. Louis, it was partly cloudy with a temperature of 69 degrees. The dew point was 67, giving us a relative humidity of 93%. The wind was west at 3 miles an hour, and the pressure was 30.07 inches and rising. Elsewhere in the metro area, in Chesterfield, fog was reported, reducing the visibility to 3/4 of a mile, and the temperature was 66. In Belleville, it was 67 degrees. In Cahokia, it was clear and 66 degrees. In St. Charles, fog was reported and 65. Across the region, it was partly cloudy in Columbia, Missouri, with a temperature of 66. In Quincy, it was partly cloudy and 65 degrees. In Kansas City, it was cloudy and the temperature was 66. It was clear in Springfield, Missouri, with a temperature of 68. In Rolla, it was clear and the temperature was 65. In Farmington, it was 65 degrees. It was clear in Cape Girardeau, with 64 degrees. It was partly cloudy in Springfield, Illinois, with a temperature of 63. Once again in St. Louis, it was partly cloudy, the temperature was 69 degrees, and the wind was west at 3 miles an hour. The current time is 4:28 a.m. Central Daylight Time. 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Today, sunny. Highs in the upper 80s. Southwest winds around 5 miles per hour. Tonight, mostly clear in the evening, then mostly cloudy with numerous showers and thunderstorms after midnight. Lows around 70. South winds around 5 miles per hour. Chance of rain 70%. Wednesday, cloudy with numerous showers and thunderstorms in the morning, then partly sunny with scattered showers and thunderstorms in the afternoon. Humid with highs in the lower 80s. South winds 5 to 10 miles per hour, becoming northeast in the afternoon. Chance of rain 70%. Wednesday night, mostly cloudy with a chance of showers.

Scattered thunderstorms, mainly in the evening. Lows in the upper 60s. Northeast winds around 5 miles per hour. Chance of rain 50%. Thursday, mostly sunny. A slight chance of showers and thunderstorms in the morning. Highs in the lower 80s. Northeast winds around 5 miles per hour. Chance of rain 20%. Thursday night and Friday, mostly clear. Lows in the mid-60s. Highs in the mid-80s. Friday night, mostly clear. A slight chance of showers after midnight. Lows in the upper 60s. Chance of rain 20%. Saturday and Saturday night, mostly clear. Highs in the upper 80s. Lows in the mid-60s. Sunday, mostly sunny. Highs in the mid-80s. Sunday night and Monday, partly cloudy. A 20% chance of showers. Lows in the mid-60s. Highs in the mid-80s. At 4 a.m. at Lambert Field in St. Louis, it was partly cloudy with a temperature of 69 degrees. The dew point was 67, giving us a relative humidity of 93%. The wind was west at 3 miles an hour, and the pressure was 30.07 inches and rising. Elsewhere in the metro area, in Chesterfield, fog was reported, reducing the visibility to 3/4 of a mile, and the temperature was 66. In Belleville, it was 67 degrees. In Cahokia, it was clear, and 66 degrees. In St. Charles, fog was reported and 65. Across the region, it was partly cloudy in Columbia, Missouri, with a temperature of 66. In Quincy, it was partly cloudy and 65 degrees. In Kansas City, it was cloudy and the temperature was 66. It was clear in Springfield, Missouri, with a temperature of 68. In Rolla, it was clear and the temperature was 65. In Farmington, it was 65 degrees. It was clear in Cape Girardeau, with 64 degrees. It was partly cloudy in Springfield, Illinois, with a temperature of 63. Once again in St. Louis, it was partly cloudy, the temperature was 69 degrees, and the wind was west at 3 miles an hour. The current time is 4:31 a.m. Central Daylight Time. 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Today, sunny. Highs in the upper 80s. Southwest winds around 5 miles per hour. Tonight, mostly clear in the evening, then mostly cloudy with numerous showers and thunderstorms after midnight. Lows around 70. South winds around 5 miles per hour. Chance of rain 70%. Wednesday, cloudy with numerous showers and thunderstorms in the morning, then partly sunny with scattered showers and thunderstorms in the afternoon. Humid with highs in the lower 80s. South winds 5 to 10 miles per hour, becoming northeast in the afternoon. Chance of rain 70%. Wednesday night, mostly cloudy with a chance of showers. Scattered thunderstorms, mainly in the evening. Lows in the upper 60s. Northeast winds around 5 miles per hour. Chance of rain 50%. Thursday, mostly sunny. A slight chance of showers and thunderstorms in the morning. Highs in the lower 80s. Northeast winds around 5 miles per hour. Chance of rain 20%. Thursday night and Friday, mostly clear. Lows in the mid-60s. Highs in the mid-80s. Friday night, mostly clear. A slight chance of showers after midnight. Lows in the upper 60s. Chance of rain 20%. Saturday and Saturday night, mostly clear. Highs in the upper 80s. Lows in the mid-60s. Sunday, mostly sunny. Highs in the mid-80s. Sunday night and Monday, partly cloudy. A 20% chance of showers. Lows in the mid-60s.
60s. Highs in the mid-80s. At 4 a.m. at Lambert Field in St. Louis, it was partly cloudy with a temperature of 69 degrees. The dew point was 67, giving us a relative humidity of 93%. The wind was west at 3 miles an hour, and the pressure was 30.07 inches and rising. Elsewhere in the metro area, in Chesterfield, fog was reported, reducing the visibility to 3/4 of a mile, and the temperature was 66. In Belleville, it was 67 degrees. In Cahokia, it was clear, and 66 degrees. In St. Charles, fog was reported and 65. Across the region, it was partly cloudy in Columbia, Missouri, with a temperature of 66. In Quincy, it was partly cloudy and 65 degrees. In Kansas City, it was cloudy and the temperature was 66. It was clear in Springfield, Missouri, with a temperature of 68. In Rolla, it was clear and the temperature was 65. In Farmington, it was 65 degrees. It was clear in Cape Girardeau, with 64 degrees. It was partly cloudy in Springfield, Illinois, with a temperature of 63. Once again in St. Louis, it was partly cloudy. The temperature was 69 degrees and the wind was west at 3 miles an hour. The current time is 4:35 a.m. Central Daylight Time. 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Today, sunny. Highs in the upper 80s. Southwest winds around 5 miles per hour. Tonight, mostly clear in the evening, then mostly cloudy with numerous showers and thunderstorms after midnight. Lows around 70. South winds around 5 miles per hour. Chance of rain 70%. Wednesday, cloudy with numerous showers and thunderstorms in the morning, then partly sunny with scattered showers and thunderstorms in the afternoon. Humid with highs in the lower 80s. South winds 5 to 10 miles per hour, becoming northeast in the afternoon. Chance of rain 70%. Wednesday night, mostly cloudy with a chance of showers. Scattered thunderstorms, mainly in the evening. Lows in the upper 60s. Northeast winds around 5 miles per hour. Chance of rain 50%. Thursday, mostly sunny. A slight chance of showers and thunderstorms in the morning. Highs in the lower 80s. Northeast winds around 5 miles per hour. Chance of rain 20%. Thursday night and Friday, mostly clear. Lows in the mid-60s. Highs in the mid-80s. Friday night, mostly clear. A slight chance of showers after midnight. Lows in the upper 60s. Chance of rain 20%. Saturday and Saturday night, mostly clear. Highs in the upper 80s. Lows in the mid-60s. Sunday, mostly sunny. Highs in the mid-80s. Sunday night and Monday, partly cloudy. A 20% chance of showers. Lows in the mid-60s. Highs in the mid-80s. At 4 a.m. at Lambert Field in St. Louis, it was partly cloudy with a temperature of 69 degrees. The dew point was 67, giving us a relative humidity of 93%. The wind was west at 3 miles an hour, and the pressure was 30.07 inches and rising. Elsewhere in the metro area, in Chesterfield, fog was reported, reducing the visibility to 3/4 of a mile, and the temperature was 66. In Belleville, it was 67 degrees. In Cahokia, it was clear, and 66 degrees. In St. Charles, fog was reported and 65. Across the region, it was partly cloudy in Columbia, Missouri, with a temperature of 66. In Quincy, it was partly cloudy and 65 degrees. In Kansas City, it was cloudy and the temperature was 66. It was clear in Springfield, Missouri, with a temperature of 68. In Raleigh,
it was clear and the temperature was 65. In Farmington, it was 65 degrees. It was clear in Cape Girardeau, with 64 degrees. It was partly cloudy in Springfield, Illinois, with a temperature of 63. Once again in St. Louis, it was partly cloudy. The temperature was 69 degrees and the wind was west at 3 miles an hour. The current time is 4:39 a.m. Central Daylight Time. 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Today, sunny. Highs in the upper 80s. Southwest winds around 5 miles per hour. Tonight, mostly clear in the evening, then mostly cloudy with numerous showers and thunderstorms after midnight. Lows around 70. South winds around 5 miles per hour. Chance of rain 70%. Wednesday, cloudy with numerous showers and thunderstorms in the morning, then partly sunny with scattered showers and thunderstorms in the afternoon. Humid with highs in the lower 80s. South winds 5 to 10 miles per hour, becoming northeast in the afternoon. Chance of rain 70%. Wednesday night, mostly cloudy with a chance of showers. Scattered thunderstorms, mainly in the evening. Lows in the upper 60s. Northeast winds around 5 miles per hour. Chance of rain 50%. Thursday, mostly sunny. A slight chance of showers and thunderstorms in the morning. Highs in the lower 80s. Northeast winds around 5 miles per hour. Chance of rain 20%. Thursday night and Friday, mostly clear. Lows in the mid-60s. Highs in the mid-80s. Friday night, mostly clear. A slight chance of showers after midnight. Lows in the upper 60s. Chance of rain 20%. Saturday and Saturday night, mostly clear. Highs in the upper 80s. Lows in the mid-60s. Sunday, mostly sunny. Highs in the mid-80s. Sunday night and Monday, partly cloudy. A 20% chance of showers. Lows in the mid-60s. Highs in the mid-80s. At 4 a.m. at Lambert Field in St. Louis, it was partly cloudy with a temperature of 69 degrees. The dew point was 67, giving us a relative humidity of 93%. The wind was west at 3 miles an hour, and the pressure was 30.07 inches and rising. Elsewhere in the metro area, in Chesterfield, fog was reported, reducing the visibility to 3/4 of a mile, and the temperature was 66. In Belleville, it was 67 degrees. In Cahokia, it was clear, and 66 degrees. In St. Charles, fog was reported and 65. Across the region, it was partly cloudy in Columbia, Missouri, with a temperature of 66. In Quincy, it was partly cloudy and 65 degrees. In Kansas City, it was cloudy and the temperature was 66. It was clear in Springfield, Missouri, with a temperature of 68. In Rolla, it was clear and the temperature was 65. In Farmington, it was 65 degrees. It was clear in Cape Girardeau, with 64 degrees. It was partly cloudy in Springfield, Illinois, with a temperature of 63. Once again in St. Louis, it was partly cloudy. The temperature was 69 degrees and the wind was west at 3 miles an hour. The current time is 4:43 a.m. Central Daylight Time. 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Today, sunny. Highs in the upper 80s. Southwest winds around 5 miles per hour. Tonight, mostly clear in the evening, then mostly clear.
cloudy with numerous showers and thunderstorms after midnight. Lows around 70. South winds around 5 miles per hour. Chance of rain 70%. Wednesday, cloudy with numerous showers and thunderstorms in the morning, then partly sunny with scattered showers and thunderstorms in the afternoon. Humid with highs in the lower 80s. South winds 5 to 10 miles per hour, becoming northeast in the afternoon. Chance of rain 70%. Wednesday night, mostly cloudy with a chance of showers. Scattered thunderstorms, mainly in the evening. Lows in the upper 60s. Northeast winds around 5 miles per hour. Chance of rain 50%. Thursday, mostly sunny. A slight chance of showers and thunderstorms in the morning. Highs in the lower 80s. Northeast winds around 5 miles per hour. Chance of rain 20%. Thursday night and Friday, mostly clear. Lows in the mid-60s. Highs in the mid-80s. Friday night, mostly clear. A slight chance of showers after midnight. Lows in the upper 60s. Chance of rain 20%. Saturday and Saturday night, mostly clear. Highs in the upper 80s. Lows in the mid-60s. Sunday, mostly sunny. Highs in the mid-80s. Sunday night and Monday, partly cloudy. A 20% chance of showers. Lows in the mid-60s. Highs in the mid-80s. At 4 a.m. at Lambert Field in St. Louis, it was partly cloudy with a temperature of 69 degrees. The dew point was 67, giving us a relative humidity of 93%. The wind was west at 3 miles an hour, and the pressure was 30.07 inches and rising. Elsewhere in the metro area, in Chesterfield, fog was reported, reducing the visibility to 3/4 of a mile, and the temperature was 66. In Belleville, it was 67 degrees. In Cahokia, it was clear, and 66 degrees. In St. Charles, fog was reported and 65. Across the region, it was partly cloudy in Columbia, Missouri, with a temperature of 66. In Quincy, it was partly cloudy and 65 degrees. In Kansas City, it was cloudy and the temperature was 66. It was clear in Springfield, Missouri, with a temperature of 68. In Rolla, it was clear and the temperature was 65. In Farmington, it was 65 degrees. It was clear in Cape Girardeau, with 64 degrees. It was partly cloudy in Springfield, Illinois, with a temperature of 63. Once again in St. Louis, it was partly cloudy, the temperature was 69 degrees, and the wind was west at 3 miles an hour. The current time is 4:47 a.m. Central Daylight Time. 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Today, sunny. Highs in the upper 80s. Southwest winds around 5 miles per hour. Tonight, mostly clear in the evening, then mostly cloudy with numerous showers and thunderstorms after midnight. Lows around 70. South winds around 5 miles per hour. Chance of rain 70%. Wednesday, cloudy with numerous showers and thunderstorms in the morning, then partly sunny with scattered showers and thunderstorms in the afternoon. Humid with highs in the lower 80s. South winds 5 to 10 miles per hour, becoming northeast in the afternoon. Chance of rain 70%. Wednesday night, mostly cloudy with a chance of showers. Scattered thunderstorms, mainly in the evening. Lows in the upper 60s. Northeast winds around 5 miles per hour. Chance of rain 50%. Thursday, mostly sunny. A slight chance of showers and thunderstorms in the morning. Highs in the lower 80s. Northeast winds around 5 miles per hour. Chance of rain 20%.
Thursday night and Friday, mostly clear. Lows in the mid-60s. Highs in the mid-80s. Friday night, mostly clear. A slight chance of showers after midnight. Lows in the upper 60s. Chance of rain 20%. Saturday and Saturday night, mostly clear. Highs in the upper 80s. Lows in the mid-60s. Sunday, mostly sunny. Highs in the mid-80s. Sunday night and Monday, partly cloudy. A 20% chance of showers. Lows in the mid-60s. Highs in the mid-80s. At 4 a.m. at Lambert Field in St. Louis, it was partly cloudy with a temperature of 69 degrees. The dew point was 67, giving us a relative humidity of 93%. The wind was west at 3 miles an hour, and the pressure was 30.07 inches and rising. Elsewhere in the metro area, in Chesterfield, fog was reported, reducing the visibility to 3/4 of a mile, and the temperature was 66. In Belleville, it was 67 degrees. In Cahokia, it was clear, and 66 degrees. In St. Charles, fog was reported and 65. Across the region, it was partly cloudy in Columbia, Missouri, with a temperature of 66. In Quincy, it was partly cloudy and 65 degrees. In Kansas City, it was cloudy and the temperature was 66. It was clear in Springfield, Missouri, with a temperature of 68. In Rolla, it was clear and the temperature was 65. In Farmington, it was 65 degrees. It was clear in Cape Girardeau, with 64 degrees. It was partly cloudy in Springfield, Illinois, with a temperature of 63. Once again in St. Louis, it was partly cloudy, the temperature was 69 degrees, and the wind was west at 3 miles an hour. The current time is 4:51 a.m. Central Daylight Time. 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Today, sunny. Highs in the upper 80s. Southwest winds around 5 miles per hour. Tonight, mostly clear in the evening, then mostly cloudy with numerous showers and thunderstorms after midnight. Lows around 70. South winds around 5 miles per hour. Chance of rain 70%. Wednesday, cloudy with numerous showers and thunderstorms in the morning, then partly sunny with scattered showers and thunderstorms in the afternoon. Humid with highs in the lower 80s. South winds 5 to 10 miles per hour, becoming northeast in the afternoon. Chance of rain 70%. Wednesday night, mostly cloudy with a chance of showers. Scattered thunderstorms, mainly in the evening. Lows in the upper 60s. Northeast winds around 5 miles per hour. Chance of rain 50%. Thursday, mostly sunny. A slight chance of showers and thunderstorms in the morning. Highs in the lower 80s. Northeast winds around 5 miles per hour. Chance of rain 20%. Thursday night and Friday, mostly clear. Lows in the mid-60s. Highs in the mid-80s. Friday night, mostly clear. A slight chance of showers after midnight. Lows in the upper 60s. Chance of rain 20%. Saturday and Saturday night, mostly clear. Highs in the upper 80s. Lows in the mid-60s. Sunday, mostly sunny. Highs in the mid-80s. Sunday night and Monday, partly cloudy. A 20% chance of showers. Lows in the mid-60s. Highs in the mid-80s. At 4 a.m. at Lambert Field in St. Louis, it was partly cloudy with a temperature of 69 degrees. The dew point was 67, giving us a relative humidity of 93%. The wind was west at 3 miles an hour, and the pressure was 30.07 inches and rising.
elsewhere in the metro area in Chesterfield fog was reported, reducing the visibility to 3/4 of a mile, and the temperature was 66. In Belleville, it was 67 degrees. In Cahokia, it was clear and 66 degrees. In St. Charles, fog was reported and 65. Across the region, it was partly cloudy in Columbia, Missouri, with a temperature of 66. In Quincy, it was partly cloudy and 65 degrees. In Kansas City, it was cloudy and the temperature was 66. It was clear in Springfield, Missouri, with a temperature of 68. In Rolla, it was clear and the temperature was 65. In Farmington, it was 65 degrees. It was clear in Cape Girardeau, with 64 degrees. It was partly cloudy in Springfield, Illinois, with a temperature of 63. Once again in St. Louis, it was partly cloudy. The temperature was 69 degrees and the wind was west at 3 miles an hour. The current time is 4:55 a.m. Central Daylight Time. 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Today, sunny. Highs in the upper 80s. Southwest winds around 5 miles per hour. Tonight, mostly clear in the evening, then mostly cloudy with numerous showers and thunderstorms after midnight. Lows around 70. South winds around 5 miles per hour. Chance of rain 70%. Wednesday, cloudy with numerous showers and thunderstorms in the morning, then partly sunny with scattered showers and thunderstorms in the afternoon. Humid with highs in the lower 80s. South winds 5 to 10 miles per hour, becoming northeast in the afternoon. Chance of rain 70%. Wednesday night, mostly cloudy with a chance of showers. Scattered thunderstorms, mainly in the evening. Lows in the upper 60s. Northeast winds around 5 miles per hour. Chance of rain 50%. Thursday, mostly sunny. A slight chance of showers and thunderstorms in the morning. Highs in the lower 80s. Northeast winds around 5 miles per hour. Chance of rain 20%. Thursday night and Friday, mostly clear. Lows in the mid-60s. Highs in the mid-80s. Friday night, mostly clear. A slight chance of showers after midnight. Lows in the upper 60s. Chance of rain 20%. Saturday and Saturday night, mostly clear. Highs in the upper 80s. Lows in the mid-60s. Sunday, mostly sunny. Highs in the mid-80s. Sunday night and Monday, partly cloudy. A 20% chance of showers. Lows in the mid-60s. Highs in the mid-80s. At 4 a.m. at Lambert Field in St. Louis, it was partly cloudy with a temperature of 69 degrees. The dew point was 67, giving us a relative humidity of 93%. The wind was west at 3 miles an hour, and the pressure was 30.07 inches and rising. Elsewhere in the metro area, in Chesterfield, fog was reported, reducing the visibility to 3/4 of a mile, and the temperature was 66. In Belleville, it was 67 degrees. In Cahokia, it was clear and 66 degrees. In St. Charles, fog was reported and 65. Across the region, it was partly cloudy in Columbia, Missouri, with a temperature of 66. In Quincy, it was partly cloudy and 65 degrees. In Kansas City, it was cloudy and the temperature was 66. It was clear in Springfield, Missouri, with a temperature of 68. In Rolla, it was clear and the temperature was 65. In Farmington, it was 65 degrees. It was clear in Cape Girardeau, with 64 degrees. It was partly cloudy in Springfield, Illinois, with a temperature of 63.
Once again in St. Louis, it was partly cloudy. The temperature was 69 degrees and the wind was west at 3 miles an hour. The current time is 4:59 a.m. Central Daylight Time. 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Today, sunny. Highs in the upper 80s. Southwest winds around 5 miles per hour. Tonight, mostly clear in the evening, then mostly cloudy with numerous showers and thunderstorms after midnight. Lows around 70. South winds around 5 miles per hour. Chance of rain 70%. Wednesday, cloudy with numerous showers and thunderstorms in the morning, then partly sunny with scattered showers and thunderstorms in the afternoon. Humid with highs in the lower 80s. South winds 5 to 10 miles per hour, becoming northeast in the afternoon. Chance of rain 70%. Wednesday night, mostly cloudy with a chance of showers. Scattered thunderstorms, mainly in the evening. Lows in the upper 60s. Northeast winds around 5 miles per hour. Chance of rain 50%. Thursday, mostly sunny. A slight chance of showers and thunderstorms in the morning. Highs in the lower 80s. Northeast winds around 5 miles per hour. Chance of rain 20%. Thursday night and Friday, mostly clear. Lows in the mid-60s. Highs in the mid-80s. Friday night, mostly clear. A slight chance of showers after midnight. Lows in the upper 60s. Chance of rain 20%. Saturday and Saturday night, mostly clear. Highs in the upper 80s. Lows in the mid-60s. Sunday, mostly sunny. Highs in the mid-80s. Sunday night and Monday, partly cloudy. A 20% chance of showers. Lows in the mid-60s. Highs in the mid-80s. At 4 a.m. at Lambert Field in St. Louis, it was partly cloudy with a temperature of 69 degrees. The dew point was 67, giving us a relative humidity of 93%. The wind was west at 3 miles an hour, and the pressure was 30.07 inches and rising. Elsewhere in the metro area, in Chesterfield, fog was reported, reducing the visibility to 3/4 of a mile, and the temperature was 66. In Belleville, it was 67 degrees. In Cahokia, it was clear, and 66 degrees. In St. Charles, fog was reported and 65. Across the region, it was partly cloudy in Columbia, Missouri, with a temperature of 66. In Quincy, it was partly cloudy and 65 degrees. In Kansas City, it was cloudy and the temperature was 66. It was clear in Springfield, Missouri, with a temperature of 68. In Rolla, it was clear and the temperature was 65. In Farmington, it was 65 degrees. It was clear in Cape Girardeau, with 64 degrees. It was partly cloudy in Springfield, Illinois, with a temperature of 63. Once again in St. Louis, it was partly cloudy. The temperature was 69 degrees and the wind was west at 3 miles an hour. The current time is 5:03 a.m. Central Daylight Time. 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Today, sunny. Highs in the upper 80s. Southwest winds around 5 miles per hour. Tonight, mostly clear in the evening, then mostly cloudy with numerous showers and thunderstorms after midnight. Lows around 70. South winds around 5 miles per hour. Chance of rain 70%.
Wednesday, cloudy with numerous showers and thunderstorms in the morning, then partly sunny with scattered showers and thunderstorms in the afternoon. Humid with highs in the lower 80s. South winds 5 to 10 miles per hour, becoming northeast in the afternoon. Chance of rain 70%. Wednesday night, mostly cloudy with a chance of showers. Scattered thunderstorms, mainly in the evening. Lows in the upper 60s. Northeast winds around 5 miles per hour. Chance of rain 50%. Thursday, mostly sunny. A slight chance of showers and thunderstorms in the morning. Highs in the lower 80s. Northeast winds around 5 miles per hour. Chance of rain 20%. Thursday night and Friday, mostly clear. Lows in the mid-60s. Highs in the mid-80s. Friday night, mostly clear. A slight chance of showers after midnight. Lows in the upper 60s. Chance of rain 20%. Saturday and Saturday night, mostly clear. Highs in the upper 80s. Lows in the mid-60s. Sunday, mostly sunny. Highs in the mid-80s. Sunday night and Monday, partly cloudy. A 20% chance of showers. Lows in the mid-60s. Highs in the mid-80s. At 4 a.m. at Lambert Field in St. Louis, it was partly cloudy with a temperature of 69 degrees. The dew point was 67, giving us a relative humidity of 93%. The wind was west at 3 miles an hour, and the pressure was 30.07 inches and rising. Elsewhere in the metro area, in Chesterfield, fog was reported, reducing the visibility to 3/4 of a mile, and the temperature was 66. In Belleville, it was 67 degrees. In Cahokia, it was clear, and 66 degrees. In St. Charles, fog was reported in 65. Across the region, it was partly cloudy in Columbia, Missouri, with a temperature of 66. In Quincy, it was partly cloudy and 65 degrees. In Kansas City, it was cloudy and the temperature was 66. It was clear in Springfield, Missouri, with a temperature of 68. In Rolla, it was clear and the temperature was 65. In Farmington, it was 65 degrees. It was clear in Cape Girardeau, with 64 degrees. It was partly cloudy in Springfield, Illinois, with a temperature of 63. Once again in St. Louis, it was partly cloudy, the temperature was 69 degrees, and the wind was west at 3 miles an hour. The current time is 5:07 a.m. Central Daylight Time. 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Today, sunny. Highs in the upper 80s. Southwest winds around 5 miles per hour. Tonight, mostly clear in the evening, then mostly cloudy with numerous showers and thunderstorms after midnight. Lows around 70. South winds around 5 miles per hour. Chance of rain 70%. Wednesday, cloudy with numerous showers and thunderstorms in the morning, then partly sunny with scattered showers and thunderstorms in the afternoon. Humid with highs in the lower 80s. South winds 5 to 10 miles per hour, becoming northeast in the afternoon. Chance of rain 70%. Wednesday night, mostly cloudy with a chance of showers. Scattered thunderstorms, mainly in the evening. Lows in the upper 60s. Northeast winds around 5 miles per hour. Chance of rain 50%. Thursday, mostly sunny. A slight chance of showers and thunderstorms in the morning. Highs in the lower 80s. Northeast winds around 5 miles per hour. Chance of rain 20%. Thursday night and Friday, mostly clear. Lows in the mid-60s. Highs in the mid-80s. Friday night, mostly clear. A slight chance of showers after midnight.
lows in the upper 60s. Chance of rain 20%. Saturday and Saturday night, mostly clear. Highs in the upper 80s. Lows in the mid 60s. Sunday, mostly sunny. Highs in the mid 80s. Sunday night and Monday, partly cloudy. A 20% chance of showers. Lows in the mid 60s. Highs in the mid 80s. At 4 a.m. at Lambert Field in St. Louis, it was partly cloudy with a temperature of 69 degrees. The dew point was 67, giving us a relative humidity of 93%. The wind was west at 3 miles an hour, and the pressure was 30.07 inches and rising. Elsewhere in the metro area, in Chesterfield, fog was reported, reducing the visibility to 3/4 of a mile, and the temperature was 66. In Belleville, it was 67 degrees. In Cahokia, it was clear and 66 degrees. In St. Charles, fog was reported and 65. Across the region, it was partly cloudy in Columbia, Missouri, with a temperature of 66. In Quincy, it was partly cloudy and 65 degrees. In Kansas City, it was cloudy and the temperature was 66. It was clear in Springfield, Missouri, with a temperature of 68. In Rolla, it was clear and the temperature was 65. In Farmington, it was 65 degrees. It was clear in Cape Girardeau, with 64 degrees. It was partly cloudy in Springfield, Illinois, with a temperature of 63. Once again in St. Louis, it was partly cloudy. The temperature was 69 degrees and the wind was west at 3 miles an hour. At 5 a.m. at Lambert Field in St. Louis, it was partly cloudy with a temperature of 69 degrees. The dew point was 67, giving us a relative humidity of 93%. The wind was northwest at 3 miles an hour, and the pressure was 30.08 inches and rising. Elsewhere in the metro area, in Chesterfield, fog was reported, reducing the visibility to 1/2 of a mile, and the temperature was 65. In Belleville, it was 67 degrees. In Cahokia, it was clear and 65 degrees. In St. Charles, fog was reported and 64. Across the region, it was partly cloudy in Columbia, Missouri, with a temperature of 65. In Quincy, it was mostly cloudy and 65 degrees. In Kansas City, it was cloudy and the temperature was 69. It was clear in Springfield, Missouri, with a temperature of 68. In Rolla, it was clear and the temperature was 64. In Farmington, it was 64 degrees. Fog was reported, reducing the visibility to 3/4 of a mile in Cape Girardeau, with 62 degrees. It was partly cloudy in Springfield, Illinois, with a temperature of 64. Once again in St. Louis, it was partly cloudy. The temperature was 69 degrees and the wind was northwest at 3 miles an hour. The current time is 5:12 a.m. Central Daylight Time. 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Today, sunny. Highs in the upper 80s. Southwest winds around 5 miles per hour. Tonight, mostly clear in the evening, then mostly cloudy with numerous showers and thunderstorms after midnight. Lows around 70. South winds around 5 miles per hour. Chance of rain 70%. Wednesday, cloudy with numerous showers and thunderstorms in the morning, then partly sunny with scattered showers and thunderstorms in the afternoon. Humid with highs in the lower 80s. South winds 5 to 10 miles per hour, becoming northeast in the afternoon. Chance of rain 70%. Wednesday night, mostly cloudy with a chance of showers. Scattered thunderstorms, mainly in the evening. Lows in the upper 60s. Northeast winds around 5 miles per hour. Chance of rain 50%. Thursday, mostly sunny.
a slight chance of showers and thunderstorms in the morning. Highs in the lower 80s. Northeast winds around 5 miles per hour. Chance of rain 20%. Thursday night and Friday, mostly clear. Lows in the mid-60s. Highs in the mid-80s. Friday night, mostly clear. A slight chance of showers after midnight. Lows in the upper 60s. Chance of rain 20%. Saturday and Saturday night, mostly clear. Highs in the upper 80s. Lows in the mid-60s. Sunday, mostly sunny. Highs in the mid-80s. Sunday night and Monday, partly cloudy. A 20% chance of showers. Lows in the mid-60s. Highs in the mid-80s. At 5 a.m. at Lambert Field in St. Louis, it was partly cloudy with a temperature of 69 degrees. The dew point was 67, giving us a relative humidity of 93%. The wind was northwest at 3 miles an hour, and the pressure was 30.08 inches and rising. Elsewhere in the metro area, in Chesterfield, fog was reported, reducing the visibility to 0.5 miles, and the temperature was 65. In Belleville, it was 67 degrees. In Cahokia, it was clear, and 65 degrees. In St. Charles, fog was reported and 64. Across the region, it was partly cloudy in Columbia, Missouri, with a temperature of 65. In Quincy, it was mostly cloudy and 65 degrees. In Kansas City, it was cloudy and the temperature was 69. It was clear in Springfield, Missouri, with a temperature of 68. In Rolla, it was clear and the temperature was 64. In Farmington, it was 64 degrees. Fog was reported, reducing the visibility to 0.75 miles in Cape Girardeau, with 62 degrees. It was partly cloudy in Springfield, Illinois, with a temperature of 64. Once again in St. Louis, it was partly cloudy, the temperature was 69 degrees, and the wind was northwest at 3 miles an hour. The current time is 5:16 a.m. Central Daylight Time. 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This program originates from the National Weather Service Forecast Office in St. Louis, Missouri, and serves parts of East Central Missouri and Southwest Illinois, including the St. Louis metro area and surrounding counties. Today, sunny. Highs in the upper 80s. Southwest winds around 5 miles per hour. Tonight, mostly clear in the evening, then mostly cloudy with numerous showers and thunderstorms after midnight. Lows around 70. South winds around 5 miles per hour. Chance of rain 70%. Wednesday, cloudy with numerous showers and thunderstorms in the morning, then partly sunny with scattered showers and thunderstorms in the afternoon. Humid with highs in the lower 80s. South winds 5 to 10 miles per hour, becoming northeast in the afternoon. Chance of rain 70%. Wednesday night, mostly cloudy with a chance of showers. Scattered thunderstorms, mainly in the evening. Lows in the upper 60s. Northeast winds around 5 miles per hour. Chance of rain 50%. Thursday, mostly sunny. A slight chance of showers and thunderstorms in the morning. Highs in the lower 80s. Northeast winds around 5 miles per hour. Chance of rain 20%. Thursday night and Friday, mostly clear. Lows in the mid-60s. Highs in the mid-80s. Friday night, mostly clear. A slight chance of showers after midnight. Lows in the upper 60s. Chance of rain 20%. Saturday and Saturday night, mostly clear. Highs in the upper 80s. Lows in the mid-60s. Sunday, mostly sunny. Highs in the mid-80s. Sunday night and Monday, partly cloudy. A 20% chance of showers. Lows in the mid-60s. Highs in the mid-80s. At 5 a.m. at Lambert Field in St. Louis, it was partly cloudy with a temperature of 69 degrees.
The dew point was 67, giving us a relative humidity of 93%. The wind was northwest at 3 miles an hour, and the pressure was 30.08 inches and rising. Elsewhere in the metro area, in Chesterfield, fog was reported, reducing the visibility to 0.5 miles, and temperature was 65. In Belleville, it was 67 degrees. In Cahokia, it was clear, and 65 degrees. In St. Charles, fog was reported and 64. Across the region, it was partly cloudy in Columbia, Missouri, with a temperature of 65. In Quincy, it was mostly cloudy and 65 degrees. In Kansas City, it was cloudy and the temperature was 69. It was clear in Springfield, Missouri, with a temperature of 68. In Rolla, it was clear and the temperature was 64. In Farmington, it was 64 degrees. Fog was reported, reducing the visibility to 0.75 miles in Cape Girardeau, with 62 degrees. It was partly cloudy in Springfield, Illinois, with a temperature of 64. Once again in St. Louis, it was partly cloudy, the temperature was 69 degrees, and the wind was northwest at 3 miles an hour. The current time is 5:20 a.m. Central Daylight Time. 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Today, sunny. Highs in the upper 80s. Southwest winds around 5 miles per hour. Tonight, mostly clear in the evening, then mostly cloudy with numerous showers and thunderstorms after midnight. Lows around 70. South winds around 5 miles per hour. Chance of rain 70%. Wednesday, cloudy with numerous showers and thunderstorms in the morning, then partly sunny with scattered showers and thunderstorms in the afternoon. Humid with highs in the lower 80s. South winds 5 to 10 miles per hour, becoming northeast in the afternoon. Chance of rain 70%. Wednesday night, mostly cloudy with a chance of showers. Scattered thunderstorms, mainly in the evening. Lows in the upper 60s. Northeast winds around 5 miles per hour. Chance of rain 50%. Thursday, mostly sunny. A slight chance of showers and thunderstorms in the morning. Highs in the lower 80s. Northeast winds around 5 miles per hour. Chance of rain 20%. Thursday night and Friday, mostly clear. Lows in the mid-60s. Highs in the mid-80s. Friday night, mostly clear. A slight chance of showers after midnight. Lows in the upper 60s. Chance of rain 20%. Saturday and Saturday night, mostly clear. Highs in the upper 80s. Lows in the mid-60s. Sunday, mostly sunny. Highs in the mid-80s. Sunday night and Monday, partly cloudy. A 20% chance of showers. Lows in the mid-60s. Highs in the mid-80s. At 5 a.m. at Lambert Field in St. Louis, it was partly cloudy with a temperature of 69 degrees. The dew point was 67, giving us a relative humidity of 93%. The wind was northwest at 3 miles an hour, and the pressure was 30.08 inches and rising. Elsewhere in the metro area, in Chesterfield, fog was reported, reducing the visibility to 0.5 miles, and the temperature was 65. In Belleville, it was 67 degrees. In Cahokia, it was clear, and 65 degrees. In St. Charles, fog was reported and 64. Across the region, it was partly cloudy in Columbia, Missouri, with a temperature of 65. In Quincy, it was mostly cloudy and 65 degrees. In Kansas City, it was cloudy and the temperature was 69. It was clear in Springfield, Missouri, with a temperature of 68. In Rolla, it was clear and the temperature was 64. In Farmington, it was 64 degrees.
Fog was reported, reducing the visibility to 3/4 of a mile in Cape Girardeau, with 62 degrees. It was partly cloudy in Springfield, Illinois, with a temperature of 64. Once again in St. Louis, it was partly cloudy. The temperature was 69 degrees and the wind was northwest at 3 miles an hour.

showers and thunderstorms after midnight. Lows around 70. South winds around 5 miles per hour. Chance of rain 70%. Wednesday, cloudy with numerous showers and thunderstorms in the morning, then partly sunny with scattered showers and thunderstorms in the afternoon. Humid with highs in the lower 80s. South winds 5 to 10 miles per hour, becoming northeast in the afternoon. Chance of rain 70%. Wednesday night, mostly cloudy with a chance of showers. Scattered thunderstorms, mainly in the evening. Lows in the upper 60s. Northeast winds around 5 miles per hour. Chance of rain 50%. Thursday, mostly sunny. A slight chance of showers and thunderstorms in the morning. Highs in the lower 80s. Northeast winds around 5 miles per hour. Chance of rain 20%. Thursday night and Friday, mostly clear. Lows in the mid-60s. Highs in the mid-80s. Friday night, mostly clear. A slight chance of showers after midnight. Lows in the upper 60s. Chance of rain 20%. Saturday and Saturday night, mostly clear. Highs in the upper 80s. Lows in the mid-60s. Sunday, mostly sunny. Highs in the mid-80s. Sunday night and Monday, partly cloudy. A 20% chance of showers. Lows in the mid-60s. Highs in the mid-80s. At 5 a.m. at Lambert Field in St. Louis, it was partly cloudy with a temperature of 69 degrees. The dew point was 67, giving us a relative humidity of 93%. The wind was northwest at 3 miles an hour, and the pressure was 30.08 inches and rising. Elsewhere in the metro area, in Chesterfield, fog was reported, reducing the visibility to 0.5 miles, and the temperature was 65. In Belleville, it was 67 degrees. In Cahokia, it was clear, and 65 degrees. In St. Charles, fog was reported and 64. Across the region, it was partly cloudy in Columbia, Missouri, with a temperature of 65. In Quincy, it was mostly cloudy and 65 degrees. In Kansas City, it was cloudy and the temperature was 69. It was clear in Springfield, Missouri, with a temperature of 68. In Rolla, it was clear and the temperature was 64. In Farmington, it was 64 degrees. Fog was reported, reducing the visibility to 0.75 miles in Cape Girardeau, with 62 degrees. It was partly cloudy in Springfield, Illinois, with a temperature of 64. Once again in St. Louis, it was partly cloudy, the temperature was 69 degrees, and the wind was northwest at 3 miles an hour. The current time is 5:28 a.m. Central Daylight Time. 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Today, sunny. Highs in the upper 80s. Southwest winds around 5 miles per hour. Tonight, mostly clear in the evening, then mostly cloudy with numerous showers and thunderstorms after midnight. Lows around 70. South winds around 5 miles per hour. Chance of rain 70%. Wednesday, cloudy with numerous showers and thunderstorms in the morning, then partly sunny with scattered showers and thunderstorms in the afternoon. Humid with highs in the lower 80s. South winds 5 to 10 miles per hour, becoming northeast in the afternoon. Chance of rain 70%. Wednesday night, mostly cloudy with a chance of showers. Scattered thunderstorms, mainly in the evening. Lows in the upper 60s. Northeast winds around 5 miles per hour. Chance of rain 50%. Thursday, mostly sunny. A slight chance of showers and thunderstorms in the morning. Highs in the lower 80s. Northeast winds around 5 miles per hour. Chance of rain 20%.

night and Friday, mostly clear. Lows in the mid-60s. Highs in the mid-80s. Friday night, mostly clear. A slight chance of showers after midnight. Lows in the upper 60s. Chance of rain 20%. Saturday and Saturday night, mostly clear. Highs in the upper 80s. Lows in the mid-60s. Sunday, mostly sunny. Highs in the mid-80s. Sunday night and Monday, partly cloudy. A 20% chance of showers. Lows in the mid-60s. Highs in the mid-80s. At 5 a.m. at Lambert Field in St. Louis, it was partly cloudy with a temperature of 69 degrees. The dew point was 67, giving us a relative humidity of 93%. The wind was northwest at 3 miles an hour, and the pressure was 30.08 inches and rising. Elsewhere in the metro area, in Chesterfield, fog was reported, reducing the visibility to 0.5 miles, and the temperature was 65. In Belleville, it was 67 degrees. In Cahokia, it was clear, and 65 degrees. In St. Charles, fog was reported and 64. Across the region, it was partly cloudy in Columbia, Missouri, with a temperature of 65. In Quincy, it was mostly cloudy and 65 degrees. In Kansas City, it was cloudy and the temperature was 69. It was clear in Springfield, Missouri, with a temperature of 68. In Rolla, it was clear and the temperature was 64. In Farmington, it was 64 degrees. Fog was reported, reducing the visibility to 0.75 miles in Cape Girardeau, with 62 degrees. It was partly cloudy in Springfield, Illinois, with a temperature of 64. Once again in St. Louis, it was partly cloudy, the temperature was 69 degrees, and the wind was northwest at 3 miles an hour. The current time is 5:32 a.m. Central Daylight Time. 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Today, sunny. Highs in the upper 80s. Southwest winds around 5 miles per hour. Tonight, mostly clear in the evening, then mostly cloudy with numerous showers and thunderstorms after midnight. Lows around 70. South winds around 5 miles per hour. Chance of rain 70%. Wednesday, cloudy with numerous showers and thunderstorms in the morning, then partly sunny with scattered showers and thunderstorms in the afternoon. Humid with highs in the lower 80s. South winds 5 to 10 miles per hour, becoming northeast in the afternoon. Chance of rain 70%. Wednesday night, mostly cloudy with a chance of showers. Scattered thunderstorms, mainly in the evening. Lows in the upper 60s. Northeast winds around 5 miles per hour. Chance of rain 50%. Thursday, mostly sunny. A slight chance of showers and thunderstorms in the morning. Highs in the lower 80s. Northeast winds around 5 miles per hour. Chance of rain 20%. Thursday night and Friday, mostly clear. Lows in the mid-60s. Highs in the mid-80s. Friday night, mostly clear. A slight chance of showers after midnight. Lows in the upper 60s. Chance of rain 20%. Saturday and Saturday night, mostly clear. Highs in the upper 80s. Lows in the mid-60s. Sunday, mostly sunny. Highs in the mid-80s. Sunday night and Monday, partly cloudy. A 20% chance of showers. Lows in the mid-60s. Highs in the mid-80s. At 5 a.m. at Lambert Field in St. Louis, it was partly cloudy with a temperature of 69 degrees. The dew point was 67, giving us a relative humidity of 93%. The wind was northwest at 3 miles an hour, and the pressure was 30.08 inches and rising.
elsewhere in the metro area in Chesterfield fog was reported, reducing the visibility to one-half of a mile, and the temperature was 65. In Belleville, it was 67 degrees. In Cahokia, it was clear and 65 degrees. In St. Charles, fog was reported and 64. Across the region, it was partly cloudy in Columbia, Missouri, with a temperature of 65. In Quincy, it was mostly cloudy and 65 degrees. In Kansas City, it was cloudy and the temperature was 69. It was clear in Springfield, Missouri, with a temperature of 68. In Rolla, it was clear and the temperature was 64. In Farmington, it was 64 degrees. Fog was reported, reducing the visibility to 3/4 of a mile in Cape Girardeau, with 62 degrees. It was partly cloudy in Springfield, Illinois, with a temperature of 64. Once again in St. Louis, it was partly cloudy, the temperature was 69 degrees, and the wind was northwest at 3 miles an hour. The current time is 5:36 a.m. Central Daylight Time. 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Today, sunny. Highs in the upper 80s. Southwest winds around 5 miles per hour. Tonight, mostly clear in the evening, then mostly cloudy with numerous showers and thunderstorms after midnight. Lows around 70. South winds around 5 miles per hour. Chance of rain 70%. Wednesday, cloudy with numerous showers and thunderstorms in the morning, then partly sunny with scattered showers and thunderstorms in the afternoon. Humid with highs in the lower 80s. South winds 5 to 10 miles per hour, becoming northeast in the afternoon. Chance of rain 70%. Wednesday night, mostly cloudy with a chance of showers. Scattered thunderstorms, mainly in the evening. Lows in the upper 60s. Northeast winds around 5 miles per hour. Chance of rain 50%. Thursday, mostly sunny. A slight chance of showers and thunderstorms in the morning. Highs in the lower 80s. Northeast winds around 5 miles per hour. Chance of rain 20%. Thursday night and Friday, mostly clear. Lows in the mid-60s. Highs in the mid-80s. Friday night, mostly clear. A slight chance of showers after midnight. Lows in the upper 60s. Chance of rain 20%. Saturday and Saturday night, mostly clear. Highs in the upper 80s. Lows in the mid-60s. Sunday, mostly sunny. Highs in the mid-80s. Sunday night and Monday, partly cloudy. A 20% chance of showers. Lows in the mid-60s. Highs in the mid-80s. At 5 a.m. at Lambert Field in St. Louis, it was partly cloudy with a temperature of 69 degrees. The dew point was 67, giving us a relative humidity of 93%. The wind was northwest at 3 miles an hour, and the pressure was 30.08 inches and rising. Elsewhere in the metro area, in Chesterfield, fog was reported, reducing the visibility to one-half of a mile, and the temperature was 65. In Belleville, it was 67 degrees. In Cahokia, it was clear and 65 degrees. In St. Charles, fog was reported and 64. Across the region, it was partly cloudy in Columbia, Missouri, with a temperature of 65. In Quincy, it was mostly cloudy and 65 degrees. In Kansas City, it was cloudy and the temperature was 69. It was clear in Springfield, Missouri, with a temperature of 68. In Rolla, it was clear and the temperature was 64. In Farmington, it was 64 degrees. Fog was reported, reducing the visibility to 3/4 of a mile in Cape Girardeau, with 62 degrees. It was partly cloudy in Springfield, Illinois, with a temperature of 64. Once again in St.
Paris. It was partly cloudy. The temperature was 69 degrees and the wind was northwest at 3 miles an hour. The current time is 5:40 a.m. Central Daylight Time. 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Today, sunny. Highs in the upper 80s. Southwest winds around 5 miles per hour. Tonight, mostly clear in the evening, then mostly cloudy with numerous showers and thunderstorms after midnight. Lows around 70. South winds around 5 miles per hour. Chance of rain 70%. Wednesday, cloudy with numerous showers and thunderstorms in the morning, then partly sunny with scattered showers and thunderstorms in the afternoon. Humid with highs in the lower 80s. South winds 5 to 10 miles per hour, becoming northeast in the afternoon. Chance of rain 70%. Wednesday night, mostly cloudy with a chance of showers. Scattered thunderstorms, mainly in the evening. Lows in the upper 60s. Northeast winds around 5 miles per hour. Chance of rain 50%. Thursday, mostly sunny. A slight chance of showers and thunderstorms in the morning. Highs in the lower 80s. Northeast winds around 5 miles per hour. Chance of rain 20%. Thursday night and Friday, mostly clear. Lows in the mid-60s. Highs in the mid-80s. Friday night, mostly clear. A slight chance of showers after midnight. Lows in the upper 60s. Chance of rain 20%. Saturday and Saturday night, mostly clear. Highs in the upper 80s. Lows in the mid-60s. Sunday, mostly sunny. Highs in the mid-80s. Sunday night and Monday, partly cloudy. A 20% chance of showers. Lows in the mid-60s. Highs in the mid-80s. At 5 a.m. at Lambert Field in St. Louis, it was partly cloudy with a temperature of 69 degrees. The dew point was 67, giving us a relative humidity of 93%. The wind was northwest at 3 miles an hour, and the pressure was 30.08 inches and rising. Elsewhere in the metro area, in Chesterfield, fog was reported, reducing the visibility to 0.5 mile, and the temperature was 65. In Belleville, it was 67 degrees. In Cahokia, it was clear and 65 degrees. In St. Charles, fog was reported and 64. Across the region, it was partly cloudy in Columbia, Missouri, with a temperature of 65. In Quincy, it was mostly cloudy and 65 degrees. In Kansas City, it was cloudy and the temperature was 69. It was clear in Springfield, Missouri, with a temperature of 68. In Rolla, it was clear and the temperature was 64. In Farmington, it was 64 degrees. Fog was reported, reducing the visibility to 3/4 mile in Cape Girardeau, with 62 degrees. It was partly cloudy in Springfield, Illinois, with a temperature of 64. Once again in St. Louis, it was partly cloudy. The temperature was 69 degrees and the wind was northwest at 3 miles an hour. The current time is 5:44 a.m. Central Daylight Time. 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Today, sunny. Highs in the upper 80s. Southwest winds around 5 miles per hour. Tonight, mostly clear in the evening, then mostly cloudy with numerous showers and thunderstorms after midnight. Lows around 70. South winds around 5 miles per hour. Chance of rain 70%. Wednesday, cloudy with
numerous showers and thunderstorms in the morning, then partly sunny with scattered showers and thunderstorms in the afternoon. Humid with highs in the lower 80s. South winds 5 to 10 miles per hour, becoming northeast in the afternoon. Chance of rain 70%. Wednesday night, mostly cloudy with a chance of showers. Scattered thunderstorms, mainly in the evening. Lows in the upper 60s. Northeast winds around 5 miles per hour. Chance of rain 50%. Thursday, mostly sunny. A slight chance of showers and thunderstorms in the morning. Highs in the lower 80s. Northeast winds around 5 miles per hour. Chance of rain 20%. Thursday night and Friday, mostly clear. Lows in the mid-60s. Highs in the mid-80s. Friday night, mostly clear. A slight chance of showers after midnight. Lows in the upper 60s. Chance of rain 20%. Saturday and Saturday night, mostly clear. Highs in the upper 80s. Lows in the mid-60s. Sunday, mostly sunny. Highs in the mid-80s. Sunday night and Monday, partly cloudy. A 20% chance of showers. Lows in the mid-60s. Highs in the mid-80s. At 5 a.m. at Lambert Field in St. Louis, it was partly cloudy with a temperature of 69 degrees. The dew point was 67, giving us a relative humidity of 93%. The wind was northwest at 3 miles an hour, and the pressure was 30.08 inches and rising. Elsewhere in the metro area, in Chesterfield, fog was reported, reducing the visibility to one half of a mile, and the temperature was 65. In Belleville, it was 67 degrees. In Cahokia, it was clear and 65 degrees. In St. Charles, fog was reported and 64. Across the region, it was partly cloudy in Columbia, Missouri, with a temperature of 65. In Quincy, it was mostly cloudy and 65 degrees. In Kansas City, it was cloudy and the temperature was 69. It was clear in Springfield, Missouri, with a temperature of 68. In Rolla, it was clear and the temperature was 64. In Farmington, it was 64 degrees. Fog was reported, reducing the visibility to 3/4 of a mile in Cape Girardeau, with 62 degrees. It was partly cloudy in Springfield, Illinois, with a temperature of 64. Once again in St. Louis, it was partly cloudy, the temperature was 69 degrees, and the wind was northwest at 3 miles an hour. The current time is 5:48 a.m. Central Daylight Time. 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Today, sunny. Highs in the upper 80s. Southwest winds around 5 miles per hour. Tonight, mostly clear in the evening, then mostly cloudy with numerous showers and thunderstorms after midnight. Lows around 70. South winds around 5 miles per hour. Chance of rain 70%. Wednesday, cloudy with numerous showers and thunderstorms in the morning, then partly sunny with scattered showers and thunderstorms in the afternoon. Humid with highs in the lower 80s. South winds 5 to 10 miles per hour, becoming northeast in the afternoon. Chance of rain 70%. Wednesday night, mostly cloudy with a chance of showers. Scattered thunderstorms, mainly in the evening. Lows in the upper 60s. Northeast winds around 5 miles per hour. Chance of rain 50%. Thursday, mostly sunny. A slight chance of showers and thunderstorms in the morning. Highs in the lower 80s. Northeast winds around 5 miles per hour. Chance of rain 20%. Thursday night and Friday, mostly clear. Lows in the mid-60s. Highs in the mid-80s. Friday night, mostly clear. A slight chance of showers after midnight.
lows in the upper 60s. Chance of rain 20%. Saturday and Saturday night, mostly clear. Highs in the upper 80s. Lows in the mid 60s. Sunday, mostly sunny. Highs in the mid 80s. Sunday night and Monday, partly cloudy. A 20% chance of showers. Lows in the mid 60s. Highs in the mid 80s. At 5 a.m. at Lambert Field in St. Louis, it was partly cloudy with a temperature of 69 degrees. The dew point was 67, giving us a relative humidity of 93%. The wind was northwest at 3 miles an hour, and the pressure was 30.08 inches and rising. Elsewhere in the metro area, in Chesterfield, fog was reported, reducing the visibility to 0.5 miles, and the temperature was 65. In Belleville, it was 67 degrees. In Cahokia, it was clear, and 65 degrees. In St. Charles, fog was reported and 64. Across the region, it was partly cloudy in Columbia, Missouri, with a temperature of 65. In Quincy, it was mostly cloudy and 65 degrees. In Kansas City, it was cloudy and the temperature was 69. It was clear in Springfield, Missouri, with a temperature of 68. In Rolla, it was clear and the temperature was 64. In Farmington, it was 64 degrees. Fog was reported, reducing the visibility to 0.75 miles in Cape Girardeau, with 62 degrees. It was partly cloudy in Springfield, Illinois, with a temperature of 64. Once again in St. Louis, it was partly cloudy, the temperature was 69 degrees, and the wind was northwest at 3 miles an hour. The current time is 5:52 a.m. Central Daylight Time. 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Today, sunny. Highs in the upper 80s. Southwest winds around 5 miles per hour. Tonight, mostly clear in the evening, then mostly cloudy with numerous showers and thunderstorms after midnight. Lows around 70. South winds around 5 miles per hour. Chance of rain 70%. Wednesday, cloudy with numerous showers and thunderstorms in the morning, then partly sunny with scattered showers and thunderstorms in the afternoon. Humid with highs in the lower 80s. South winds 5 to 10 miles per hour, becoming northeast in the afternoon. Chance of rain 70%. Wednesday night, mostly cloudy with a chance of showers. Scattered thunderstorms, mainly in the evening. Lows in the upper 60s. Northeast winds around 5 miles per hour. Chance of rain 50%. Thursday, mostly sunny. A slight chance of showers and thunderstorms in the morning. Highs in the lower 80s. Northeast winds around 5 miles per hour. Chance of rain 20%. Thursday night and Friday, mostly clear. Lows in the mid-60s. Highs in the mid-80s. Friday night, mostly clear. A slight chance of showers after midnight. Lows in the upper 60s. Chance of rain 20%. Saturday and Saturday night, mostly clear. Highs in the upper 80s. Lows in the mid-60s. Sunday, mostly sunny. Highs in the mid-80s. Sunday night and Monday, partly cloudy. A 20% chance of showers. Lows in the mid-60s. Highs in the mid-80s. At 5 a.m. at Lambert Field in St. Louis, it was partly cloudy with a temperature of 69 degrees. The dew point was 67, giving us a relative humidity of 93%. The wind was northwest at 3 miles an hour, and the pressure was 30.08 inches and rising. Elsewhere in the metro area, in Chesterfield, fog was reported, reducing the visibility to 0.5 miles, and the temperature was 65. In Belleville, it was 67 degrees. In Cahokia,
It was clear and 65 degrees. In St. Charles, fog was reported and 64. Across the region, it was partly cloudy in Columbia, Missouri, with a temperature of 65. In Quincy, it was mostly cloudy and 65 degrees. In Kansas City, it was cloudy and the temperature was 69. It was clear in Springfield, Missouri, with a temperature of 68. In Rolla, it was clear and the temperature was 64. In Farmington, it was 64 degrees. Fog was reported, reducing the visibility to 3/4 of a mile in Cape Girardeau, with 62 degrees. It was partly cloudy in Springfield, Illinois, with a temperature of 64. Once again in St. Louis, it was partly cloudy, the temperature was 69 degrees, and the wind was northwest at 3 miles an hour. The current time is 5:56 a.m. Central Daylight Time. 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Today, sunny. Highs in the upper 80s. Southwest winds around 5 miles per hour. Tonight, mostly clear in the evening, then mostly cloudy with numerous showers and thunderstorms after midnight. Lows around 70. South winds around 5 miles per hour. Chance of rain 70%. Wednesday, cloudy with numerous showers and thunderstorms in the morning, then partly sunny with scattered showers and thunderstorms in the afternoon. Humid with highs in the lower 80s. South winds 5 to 10 miles per hour, becoming northeast in the afternoon. Chance of rain 70%. Wednesday night, mostly cloudy with a chance of showers. Scattered thunderstorms, mainly in the evening. Lows in the upper 60s. Northeast winds around 5 miles per hour. Chance of rain 50%. Thursday, mostly sunny. A slight chance of showers and thunderstorms in the morning. Highs in the lower 80s. Northeast winds around 5 miles per hour. Chance of rain 20%. Thursday night and Friday, mostly clear. Lows in the mid-60s. Highs in the mid-80s. Friday night, mostly clear. A slight chance of showers after midnight. Lows in the upper 60s. Chance of rain 20%. Saturday and Saturday night, mostly clear. Highs in the upper 80s. Lows in the mid-60s. Sunday, mostly sunny. Highs in the mid-80s. Sunday night and Monday, partly cloudy. A 20% chance of showers. Lows in the mid-60s. Highs in the mid-80s. At 5 a.m. at Lambert Field in St. Louis, it was partly cloudy with a temperature of 69 degrees. The dew point was 67, giving us a relative humidity of 93%. The wind was northwest at 3 miles an hour, and the pressure was 30.08 inches and rising. Elsewhere in the metro area, in Chesterfield, fog was reported, reducing the visibility to 1/2 of a mile, and the temperature was 65. In Belleville, it was 67 degrees. In Cahokia, it was clear and 65 degrees. In St. Charles, fog was reported and 64. Across the region, it was partly cloudy in Columbia, Missouri, with a temperature of 65. In Quincy, it was mostly cloudy and 65 degrees. In Kansas City, it was cloudy and the temperature was 69. It was clear in Springfield, Missouri, with a temperature of 68. In Rolla, it was clear and the temperature was 64. In Farmington, it was 64 degrees. Fog was reported, reducing the visibility to 3/4 of a mile in Cape Girardeau, with 62 degrees. It was partly cloudy in Springfield, Illinois, with a temperature of 64. Once again in St. Louis, it was partly cloudy, the temperature was 69 degrees, and the wind was northwest at 3 miles an hour. The current time is 6 a.m. Central Daylight Time.
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This program originates from the National Weather Service Forecast Office in St. Louis, Missouri, and serves parts of East Central Missouri and Southwest Illinois, including the St. Louis metro area and surrounding counties. Today, sunny. Highs in the upper 80s. Southwest winds around 5 miles per hour. Tonight, mostly clear in the evening, then mostly cloudy with numerous showers and thunderstorms after midnight. Lows around 70. South winds around 5 miles per hour. Chance of rain 70%. Wednesday, cloudy with numerous showers and thunderstorms in the morning, then partly sunny with scattered showers and thunderstorms in the afternoon. Humid with highs in the lower 80s. South winds 5 to 10 miles per hour, becoming northeast in the afternoon. Chance of rain 70%. Wednesday night, mostly cloudy with a chance of showers. Scattered thunderstorms, mainly in the evening. Lows in the upper 60s. Northeast winds around 5 miles per hour. Chance of rain 50%. Thursday, mostly sunny. A slight chance of showers and thunderstorms in the morning. Highs in the lower 80s. Northeast winds around 5 miles per hour. Chance of rain 20%. Thursday night and Friday, mostly clear. Lows in the mid-60s. Highs in the mid-80s. Friday night, mostly clear. A slight chance of showers after midnight. Lows in the upper 60s. Chance of rain 20%. Saturday and Saturday night, mostly clear. Highs in the upper 80s. Lows in the mid-60s. Sunday, mostly sunny. Highs in the mid-80s. Sunday night and Monday, partly cloudy. A 20% chance of showers. Lows in the mid-60s. Highs in the mid-80s. At 5 a.m. at Lambert Field in St. Louis, it was partly cloudy with a temperature of 69 degrees. The dew point was 67, giving us a relative humidity of 93%. The wind was northwest at 3 miles an hour, and the pressure was 30.08 inches and rising. Elsewhere in the metro area, in Chesterfield, fog was reported, reducing the visibility to 0.5 mile, and the temperature was 65. In Belleville, it was 67 degrees. In Cahokia, it was clear, and 65 degrees. In St. Charles, fog was reported and 64. Across the region, it was partly cloudy in Columbia, Missouri, with a temperature of 65. In Quincy, it was mostly cloudy and 65 degrees. In Kansas City, it was cloudy and the temperature was 69. It was clear in Springfield, Missouri, with a temperature of 68. In Rolla, it was clear and the temperature was 64. In Farmington, it was 64 degrees. Fog was reported, reducing the visibility to 0.75 mile in Cape Girardeau, with 62 degrees. It was partly cloudy in Springfield, Illinois, with a temperature of 64. Once again in St. Louis, it was partly cloudy, the temperature was 69 degrees, and the wind was northwest at 3 miles an hour. The current time is 6:03 a.m. Central Daylight Time. 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Today, sunny. Highs in the upper 80s. Southwest winds around 5 miles per hour. Tonight, mostly clear in the evening, then mostly cloudy with numerous showers and thunderstorms after midnight. Lows around 70. South winds around 5 miles per hour. Chance of rain 70%. Wednesday, cloudy with numerous showers and thunderstorms in the morning, then partly sunny with scattered showers and thunderstorms in the afternoon. Humid with highs in the lower 80s. South winds 5 to 10 miles per hour. Becoming
northeast in the afternoon. Chance of rain 70%. Wednesday night, mostly cloudy with a chance of showers. Scattered thunderstorms, mainly in the evening. Lows in the upper 60s. Northeast winds around 5 miles per hour. Chance of rain 50%. Thursday, mostly sunny. A slight chance of showers and thunderstorms in the morning. Highs in the lower 80s. Northeast winds around 5 miles per hour. Chance of rain 20%. Thursday night and Friday, mostly clear. Lows in the mid-60s. Highs in the mid-80s. Friday night, mostly clear. A slight chance of showers after midnight. Lows in the upper 60s. Chance of rain 20%. Saturday and Saturday night, mostly clear. Highs in the upper 80s. Lows in the mid-60s. Sunday, mostly sunny. Highs in the mid-80s. Sunday night and Monday, partly cloudy. A 20% chance of showers. Lows in the mid-60s. Highs in the mid-80s. At 5 a.m. at Lambert Field in St. Louis, it was partly cloudy with a temperature of 69 degrees. The dew point was 67, giving us a relative humidity of 93%. The wind was northwest at 3 miles an hour, and the pressure was 30.08 inches and rising. Elsewhere in the metro area, in Chesterfield, fog was reported, reducing the visibility to 0.5 mile, and the temperature was 65. In Belleville, it was 67 degrees. In Cahokia, it was clear, and 65 degrees. In St. Charles, fog was reported and 64. Across the region, it was partly cloudy in Columbia, Missouri, with a temperature of 65. In Quincy, it was mostly cloudy and 65 degrees. In Kansas City, it was cloudy and the temperature was 69. It was clear in Springfield, Missouri, with a temperature of 68. In Rolla, it was clear and the temperature was 64. In Farmington, it was 64 degrees. Fog was reported, reducing the visibility to 0.75 mile in Cape Girardeau, with 62 degrees. It was partly cloudy in Springfield, Illinois, with a temperature of 64. Once again in St. Louis, it was partly cloudy, the temperature was 69 degrees, and the wind was northwest at 3 miles an hour. The current time is 6:07 a.m. Central Daylight Time. 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Today, sunny. Highs in the upper 80s. Southwest winds around 5 miles per hour. Tonight, mostly clear in the evening, then mostly cloudy with numerous showers and thunderstorms after midnight. Lows around 70. South winds around 5 miles per hour. Chance of rain 70%. Wednesday, cloudy with numerous showers and thunderstorms in the morning, then partly sunny with scattered showers and thunderstorms in the afternoon. Humid with highs in the lower 80s. South winds 5 to 10 miles per hour, becoming northeast in the afternoon. Chance of rain 70%. Wednesday night, mostly cloudy with a chance of showers. Scattered thunderstorms, mainly in the evening. Lows in the upper 60s. Northeast winds around 5 miles per hour. Chance of rain 50%. Thursday, mostly sunny. A slight chance of showers and thunderstorms in the morning. Highs in the lower 80s. Northeast winds around 5 miles per hour. Chance of rain 20%. Thursday night and Friday, mostly clear. Lows in the mid-60s. Highs in the mid-80s. Friday night, mostly clear. A slight chance of showers after midnight. Lows in the upper 60s. Chance of rain 20%. Saturday and Saturday night, mostly clear. Highs in the upper 80s. Lows in the mid-60s.
Sunday, mostly sunny. Highs in the mid-80s. Sunday night and Monday, partly cloudy. A 20% chance of showers. Lows in the mid-60s. Highs in the mid-80s. At 6 a.m. at Lambert Field in St. Louis, it was partly cloudy with a temperature of 68 degrees. The dew point was 67, giving us a relative humidity of 96%. The wind was calm, and the pressure was 30.07 inches and falling. Elsewhere in the metro area, in Chesterfield, fog was reported, reducing the visibility to one-half of a mile, and the temperature was 65. In Belleville, it was 66 degrees. In Cahokia, it was clear, and 64 degrees. In St. Charles, fog was reported and 63. Across the region, it was partly cloudy in Columbia, Missouri, with a temperature of 64. In Quincy, it was mostly cloudy and 66 degrees. In Kansas City, it was mostly cloudy and the temperature was 67. It was clear in Springfield, Missouri, with a temperature of 67. In Rolla, it was clear and the temperature was 65. In Farmington, it was 64 degrees. Fog was reported, reducing the visibility to one quarter of a mile in Cape Girardeau, with 63 degrees. It was partly cloudy in Springfield, Illinois, with a temperature of 63. Once again in St. Louis, it was partly cloudy, the temperature was 68 degrees, and the wind was calm. The current time is 6:11 a.m. Central Daylight Time. 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Today, sunny. Highs in the upper 80s. Southwest winds around 5 miles per hour. Tonight, mostly clear in the evening, then mostly cloudy with numerous showers and thunderstorms after midnight. Lows around 70. South winds around 5 miles per hour. Chance of rain 70%. Wednesday, cloudy with numerous showers and thunderstorms in the morning, then partly sunny with scattered showers and thunderstorms in the afternoon. Humid with highs in the lower 80s. South winds 5 to 10 miles per hour, becoming northeast in the afternoon. Chance of rain 70%. Wednesday night, mostly cloudy with a chance of showers. Scattered thunderstorms, mainly in the evening. Lows in the upper 60s. Northeast winds around 5 miles per hour. Chance of rain 50%. Thursday, mostly sunny. A slight chance of showers and thunderstorms in the morning. Highs in the lower 80s. Northeast winds around 5 miles per hour. Chance of rain 20%. Thursday night and Friday, mostly clear. Lows in the mid-60s. Highs in the mid-80s. Friday night, mostly clear. A slight chance of showers after midnight. Lows in the upper 60s. Chance of rain 20%. Saturday and Saturday night, mostly clear. Highs in the upper 80s. Lows in the mid-60s. Sunday, mostly sunny. Highs in the mid-80s. Sunday night and Monday, partly cloudy. A 20% chance of showers. Lows in the mid-60s. Highs in the mid-80s. At 6 a.m. at Lambert Field in St. Louis, it was partly cloudy with a temperature of 68 degrees. The dew point was 67, giving us a relative humidity of 96%. The wind was calm, and the pressure was 30.07 inches and falling. Elsewhere in the metro area, in Chesterfield, fog was reported, reducing the visibility to one-half of a mile, and the temperature was 65. In Belleville, it was 66 degrees. In Cahokia, it was clear, and 64 degrees. In St. Charles, fog was reported and 63. Across the region, it was partly cloudy in Columbia, Missouri, with a temperature of 64. In Quincy, it was mostly cloudy and 66.
degrees. In Kansas City, it was mostly cloudy and the temperature was 67. It was clear in Springfield, Missouri, with a temperature of 67. In Rolla, it was clear and the temperature was 65. In Farmington, it was 64 degrees. Fog was reported, reducing the visibility to 1/4 of a mile in Cape Girardeau, with 63 degrees. It was partly cloudy in Springfield, Illinois, with a temperature of 63. Once again in St. Louis, it was partly cloudy, the temperature was 68 degrees and the wind was calm. The current time is 6:15 a.m. Central Daylight Time. 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Today, sunny. Highs in the upper 80s. Southwest winds around 5 miles per hour. Tonight, mostly clear in the evening, then mostly cloudy with numerous showers and thunderstorms after midnight. Lows around 70. South winds around 5 miles per hour. Chance of rain 70%. Wednesday, cloudy with numerous showers and thunderstorms in the morning, then partly sunny with scattered showers and thunderstorms in the afternoon. Humid with highs in the lower 80s. South winds 5 to 10 miles per hour, becoming northeast in the afternoon. Chance of rain 70%. Wednesday night, mostly cloudy with a chance of showers. Scattered thunderstorms, mainly in the evening. Lows in the upper 60s. Northeast winds around 5 miles per hour. Chance of rain 50%. Thursday, mostly sunny. A slight chance of showers and thunderstorms in the morning. Highs in the lower 80s. Northeast winds around 5 miles per hour. Chance of rain 20%. Thursday night and Friday, mostly clear. Lows in the mid-60s. Highs in the mid-80s. Friday night, mostly clear. A slight chance of showers after midnight. Lows in the upper 60s. Chance of rain 20%. Saturday and Saturday night, mostly clear. Highs in the upper 80s. Lows in the mid-60s. Sunday, mostly sunny. Highs in the mid-80s. Sunday night and Monday, partly cloudy. A 20% chance of showers. Lows in the mid-60s. Highs in the mid-80s. At 6 a.m. at Lambert Field in St. Louis, it was partly cloudy with a temperature of 68 degrees. The dew point was 67, giving us a relative humidity of 96%. The wind was calm, and the pressure was 30.07 inches and falling. Elsewhere in the metro area, in Chesterfield, fog was reported, reducing the visibility to 1/2 of a mile, and the temperature was 65. In Belleville, it was 66 degrees. In Cahokia, it was clear, and 64 degrees. In St. Charles, fog was reported, and 63. Across the region, it was partly cloudy in Columbia, Missouri, with a temperature of 64. In Quincy, it was mostly cloudy, and 66 degrees. In Kansas City, it was mostly cloudy and the temperature was 67. It was clear in Springfield, Missouri, with a temperature of 67. In Rolla, it was clear and the temperature was 65. In Farmington, it was 64 degrees. Fog was reported, reducing the visibility to 1/4 of a mile in Cape Girardeau, with 63 degrees. It was partly cloudy in Springfield, Illinois, with a temperature of 63. Once again in St. Louis, it was partly cloudy, the temperature was 68 degrees and the wind was calm. The current time is 6:19 a.m. Central Daylight Time. 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
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Today, sunny. Highs in the upper 80s. Southwest winds around 5 miles per hour. Tonight, mostly clear in the evening, then mostly cloudy with numerous showers and thunderstorms after midnight. Lows around 70. South winds around 5 miles per hour. Chance of rain 70%. Wednesday, cloudy with numerous showers and thunderstorms in the morning, then partly sunny with scattered showers and thunderstorms in the afternoon. Humid with highs in the lower 80s. South winds 5 to 10 miles per hour, becoming northeast in the afternoon. Chance of rain 70%. Wednesday night, mostly cloudy with a chance of showers. Scattered thunderstorms, mainly in the evening. Lows in the upper 60s. Northeast winds around 5 miles per hour. Chance of rain 50%. Thursday, mostly sunny. A slight chance of showers and thunderstorms in the morning. Highs in the lower 80s. Northeast winds around 5 miles per hour. Chance of rain 20%. Thursday night and Friday, mostly clear. Lows in the mid-60s. Highs in the mid-80s. Friday night, mostly clear. A slight chance of showers after midnight. Lows in the upper 60s. Chance of rain 20%. Saturday and Saturday night, mostly clear. Highs in the upper 80s. Lows in the mid-60s. Sunday, mostly sunny. Highs in the mid-80s. Sunday night and Monday, partly cloudy. A 20% chance of showers. Lows in the mid-60s. Highs in the mid-80s. At 6 a.m. at Lambert Field in St. Louis, it was partly cloudy with a temperature of 68 degrees. The dew point was 67, giving us a relative humidity of 96%. The wind was calm, and the pressure was 30.07 inches and falling. Elsewhere in the metro area, in Chesterfield, fog was reported, reducing the visibility to 0.5 mile, and the temperature was 65. In Belleville, it was 66 degrees. In Cahokia, it was clear, and 64 degrees. In St. Charles, fog was reported and 63. Across the region, it was partly cloudy in Columbia, Missouri, with a temperature of 64. In Quincy, it was mostly cloudy and 66 degrees. In Kansas City, it was mostly cloudy and the temperature was 67. It was clear in Springfield, Missouri, with a temperature of 67. In Rolla, it was clear and the temperature was 65. In Farmington, it was 64 degrees. Fog was reported, reducing the visibility to 0.25 mile in Cape Girardeau, with 63 degrees. It was partly cloudy in Springfield, Illinois, with a temperature of 63. Once again in St. Louis, it was partly cloudy, the temperature was 68 degrees, and the wind was calm. The current time is 6:23 a.m. Central Daylight Time. 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Today, sunny. Highs in the upper 80s. Southwest winds around 5 miles per hour. Tonight, mostly clear in the evening, then mostly cloudy with numerous showers and thunderstorms after midnight. Lows around 70. South winds around 5 miles per hour. Chance of rain 70%. Wednesday, cloudy with numerous showers and thunderstorms in the morning, then partly sunny with scattered showers and thunderstorms in the afternoon. Humid with highs in the lower 80s. South winds 5 to 10 miles per hour, becoming northeast in the afternoon. Chance of rain 70%. Wednesday night, mostly cloudy with a chance of showers. Scattered thunderstorms, mainly in the evening.
Lows in the upper 60s. Northeast winds around 5 miles per hour. Chance of rain 50%. Thursday, mostly sunny. A slight chance of showers and thunderstorms in the morning. Highs in the lower 80s. Northeast winds around 5 miles per hour. Chance of rain 20%. Thursday night and Friday, mostly clear. Lows in the mid-60s. Highs in the mid-80s. Friday night, mostly clear. A slight chance of showers after midnight. Lows in the upper 60s. Chance of rain 20%. Saturday and Saturday night, mostly clear. Highs in the upper 80s. Lows in the mid-60s. Sunday, mostly sunny. Highs in the mid-80s. Sunday night and Monday, partly cloudy. A 20% chance of showers. Lows in the mid-60s. Highs in the mid-80s. At 6 a.m. at Lambert Field in St. Louis, it was partly cloudy with a temperature of 68 degrees. The dew point was mostly sunny. A slight chance of showers.

mostly sunny. Highs in the mid-80s. Sunday night and Monday, partly cloudy. A 20% chance of showers. Lows in the mid-60s. Highs in the mid-80s. At 6 a.m. at Lambert Field in St. Louis, it was partly cloudy with a temperature of 68 degrees. The dew point was 67, giving us a relative humidity of 96%. The wind was calm, and the pressure was 30.07 inches and falling. Elsewhere in the metro area, in Chesterfield, fog was reported, reducing the visibility to one-half of a mile, and the temperature was 65. In Belleville, it was 66 degrees. In Cahokia, it was clear, and 64 degrees. In St. Charles, fog was reported and 63. Across the region, it was partly cloudy in Columbia, Missouri, with a temperature of 64. In Quincy, it was mostly cloudy and 66 degrees. In Kansas City, it was mostly cloudy and the temperature was 67. It was clear in Springfield, Missouri, with a temperature of 67. In Rolla, it was clear and the temperature was 65. In Farmington, it was 64 degrees. Fog was reported, reducing the visibility to one quarter of a mile in Cape Girardeau, with 63 degrees. It was partly cloudy in Springfield, Illinois, with a temperature of 63. Once again in St. Louis, it was partly cloudy, the temperature was 68 degrees, and the wind was calm. The current time is 6:27 a.m. Central Daylight Time. 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Today, sunny. Highs in the upper 80s. Southwest winds around 5 miles per hour. Tonight, mostly clear in the evening, then mostly cloudy with numerous showers and thunderstorms after midnight. Lows around 70. South winds around 5 miles per hour. Chance of rain 70%. Wednesday, cloudy with numerous showers and thunderstorms in the morning, then partly sunny with scattered showers and thunderstorms in the afternoon. Humid with highs in the lower 80s. South winds 5 to 10 miles per hour, becoming northeast in the afternoon. Chance of rain 70%. Wednesday night, mostly cloudy with a chance of showers. Scattered thunderstorms, mainly in the evening. Lows in the upper 60s. Northeast winds around 5 miles per hour. Chance of rain 50%. Thursday, mostly sunny. A slight chance of showers and thunderstorms in the morning. Highs in the lower 80s. Northeast winds around 5 miles per hour. Chance of rain 20%. Thursday night and Friday, mostly clear. Lows in the mid-60s. Highs in the mid-80s. Friday night, mostly clear. A slight chance of showers after midnight. Lows in the upper 60s. Chance of rain 20%. Saturday and Saturday night, mostly clear. Highs in the upper 80s. Lows in the mid-60s. Sunday, mostly sunny. Highs in the mid-80s. Sunday night and Monday, partly cloudy. A 20% chance of showers. Lows in the mid-60s. Highs in the mid-80s. At 6 a.m. at Lambert Field in St. Louis, it was partly cloudy with a temperature of 68 degrees. The dew point was 67, giving us a relative humidity of 96%. The wind was calm, and the pressure was 30.07 inches and falling. Elsewhere in the metro area, in Chesterfield, fog was reported, reducing the visibility to one-half of a mile, and the temperature was 65. In Belleville, it was 66 degrees. In Cahokia, it was clear, and 64 degrees. In St. Charles, fog was reported and 63. Across the region, it was partly cloudy in Columbia, Missouri, with a temperature of 64. In Quincy, it was mostly cloudy and 66 degrees.

In Kansas City, it was mostly cloudy and the temperature was 67. It was clear in Springfield, Missouri, with a temperature of 67. In Rolla, it was clear and the temperature was 65. In Farmington, it was 64 degrees. Fog was reported, reducing the visibility to 1/4 of a mile in Cape Girardeau, with 63 degrees. It was partly cloudy in Springfield, Illinois, with a temperature of 63. Once again in St. Louis, it was partly cloudy, the temperature was 68 degrees and the wind was calm. The St. Louis climate summary for yesterday, August 17, 2026. Yesterday's high temperature of 84 degrees occurred at 3:06 p.m. The normal high is 89. The record high is 104 degrees, which was set in 1936. Yesterday's low temperature of 70 degrees occurred at 11:59 p.m. The normal low is 70. The record low is 55 degrees, which was set in 1879. No precipitation fell yesterday, which leaves the monthly total at 3.47 inches. This is 1.52 inches above the normal amount of 1.95 inches for August. The total precipitation for the season since June 1st still stands at 17.42 inches, which is 7.05 inches above normal. The total precipitation for the year is still 36.09 inches, which is 7.85 inches above normal. There were no heating degree days yesterday, which is normal. This leaves the monthly total at zero, which is normal. The yearly total since July 1st is zero, which is normal. There were 12 cooling degree days yesterday, which is 2 below normal. This brings the monthly total to 278, which is 28 above normal. The yearly total since January 1st is 1,383, which is 111 above normal. The normal high temperature for today is 88 degrees, and the normal low is 69. The record high for today is 106, which occurred in 1936, and the record low is 54, which occurred in 1963. Sunrise today is at 6:18 a.m. and sunset is at 7:52 p.m. The current time is 6:33 a.m. Central Daylight Time. 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This program originates from the National Weather Service Forecast Office in St. Louis, Missouri, and serves parts of East Central Missouri and Southwest Illinois, including the St. Louis metro area and surrounding counties. Today, sunny. Highs in the upper 80s. Southwest winds around 5 miles per hour. Tonight, mostly clear in the evening, then mostly cloudy with numerous showers and thunderstorms after midnight. Lows around 70. South winds around 5 miles per hour. Chance of rain 70%. Wednesday, cloudy with numerous showers and thunderstorms in the morning, then partly sunny with scattered showers and thunderstorms in the afternoon. Humid with highs in the lower 80s. South winds 5 to 10 miles per hour, becoming northeast in the afternoon. Chance of rain 70%. Wednesday night, mostly cloudy with a chance of showers. Scattered thunderstorms, mainly in the evening. Lows in the upper 60s. Northeast winds around 5 miles per hour. Chance of rain 50%. Thursday, mostly sunny. A slight chance of showers and thunderstorms in the morning. Highs in the lower 80s. Northeast winds around 5 miles per hour. Chance of rain 20%. Thursday night and Friday, mostly clear. Lows in the mid-60s. Highs in the mid-80s. Friday night, mostly clear. A slight chance of showers after midnight. Lows in the upper 60s. Chance of rain 20%. Saturday and Saturday night, mostly clear. Highs in the upper 80s. Lows in the mid-60s. Sunday, mostly sunny. Highs in the mid-80s. Sunday night and Monday, partly cloudy. A 20% chance of showers. Lows in the mid-60s. Highs in the mid-80s.
at 6 a.m. at Lambert Field in St. Louis, it was partly cloudy with a temperature of 68 degrees. The dew point was 67, giving us a relative humidity of 96%. The wind was calm, and the pressure was 30.07 inches and falling. Elsewhere in the metro area, in Chesterfield, fog was reported, reducing the visibility to one-half of a mile, and the temperature was 65. In Belleville, it was 66 degrees. In Cahokia, it was clear, and 64 degrees. In St. Charles, fog was reported and 63. Across the region, it was partly cloudy in Columbia, Missouri, with a temperature of 64. In Quincy, it was mostly cloudy and 66 degrees. In Kansas City, it was mostly cloudy and the temperature was 67. It was clear in Springfield, Missouri, with a temperature of 67. In Rolla, it was clear and the temperature was 65. In Farmington, it was 64 degrees. Fog was reported, reducing the visibility to one quarter of a mile in Cape Girardeau, with 63 degrees. It was partly cloudy in Springfield, Illinois, with a temperature of 63. Once again in St. Louis, it was partly cloudy, the temperature was 68 degrees, and the wind was calm. The St. Louis climate summary for yesterday, August 17, 2026. Yesterday's high temperature of 84 degrees occurred at 3:06 p.m. The normal high is 89. The record high is 104 degrees, which was set in 1936. Yesterday's low temperature of 70 degrees occurred at 11:59 p.m. The normal low is 70. The record low is 55 degrees, which was set in 1879. No precipitation fell yesterday, which leaves the monthly total at 3.47 inches. This is 1.52 inches above the normal amount of 1.95 inches for August. The total precipitation for the season since June 1st still stands at 17.42 inches, which is 7.05 inches above normal. The total precipitation for the year is still 36.09 inches, which is 7.85 inches above normal. There were no heating degree days yesterday, which is normal. This leaves the monthly total at zero, which is normal. The yearly total since July 1st is zero, which is normal. There were 12 cooling degree days yesterday, which is two below normal. This brings the monthly total to 278, which is 28 above normal. The yearly total since January 1st is 1,383, which is 111 above normal. The normal high temperature for today is 88 degrees, and the normal low is 69. The record high for today is 106, which occurred in 1936, and the record low is 54, which occurred in 1963. Sunrise today is at 6:18 a.m. and sunset is at 7:52 p.m. The current time is 6:39 a.m. Central Daylight Time. 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This program originates from the National Weather Service Forecast Office in St. Louis, Missouri, and serves parts of East Central Missouri and Southwest Illinois, including the St. Louis metro area and surrounding counties. Today, sunny. Highs in the upper 80s. Southwest winds around 5 miles per hour. Tonight, mostly clear in the evening, then mostly cloudy with numerous showers and thunderstorms after midnight. Lows around 70. South winds around 5 miles per hour. Chance of rain 70%. Wednesday, cloudy with numerous showers and thunderstorms in the morning, then partly sunny with scattered showers and thunderstorms in the afternoon. Humid with highs in the lower 80s. South winds 5 to 10 miles per hour, becoming northeast in the afternoon. Chance of rain 70%. Wednesday night, mostly cloudy with a chance of showers. Scattered thunderstorms, mainly in the evening. Lows in the upper 60s. Northeast winds around 5 miles per hour. Chance of rain 50%. Thursday, mostly sunny. A slight chance of showers and thunderstorms in the morning.
highs in the lower 80s. Northeast winds around 5 miles per hour. Chance of rain 20%. Thursday night and Friday, mostly clear. Lows in the mid-60s. Highs in the mid-80s. Friday night, mostly clear. A slight chance of showers after midnight. Lows in the upper 60s. Chance of rain 20%. Saturday and Saturday night, mostly clear. Highs in the upper 80s. Lows in the mid-60s. Sunday, mostly sunny. Highs in the mid-80s. Sunday night and Monday, partly cloudy. A 20% chance of showers. Lows in the mid-60s. Highs in the mid-80s. At 6 a.m. at Lambert Field in St. Louis, it was partly cloudy with a temperature of 68 degrees. The dew point was 67, giving us a relative humidity of 96%. The wind was calm, and the pressure was 30.07 inches and falling. Elsewhere in the metro area, in Chesterfield, fog was reported, reducing the visibility to 0.5 mile, and the temperature was 65. In Belleville, it was 66 degrees. In Cahokia, it was clear, and 64 degrees. In St. Charles, fog was reported and 63. Across the region, it was partly cloudy in Columbia, Missouri, with a temperature of 64. In Quincy, it was mostly cloudy and 66 degrees. In Kansas City, it was mostly cloudy and the temperature was 67. It was clear in Springfield, Missouri, with a temperature of 67. In Rolla, it was clear and the temperature was 65. In Farmington, it was 64 degrees. Fog, it was partly cloudy with a temperature of 68 degrees. The dew point was 67, giving us a relative humidity of 96%. The wind was calm, and the pressure was 30.07 inches and falling. Elsewhere in the metro area, in Chesterfield, fog was reported, reducing the visibility to 0.5 mile, and the temperature was 65. In Belleville, it was 66 degrees. In Cahokia, it was clear, and 64 degrees. In St. Charles, fog was reported and 63. Across the region, it was partly cloudy in Columbia, Missouri, with a temperature of 64. In Quincy, it was mostly cloudy and 66 degrees. In Kansas City, it was mostly cloudy and the temperature was 67. It was clear in Springfield, Missouri, with a temperature of 67. In Rolla, it was clear and the temperature was 65. In Farmington, it was 64 degrees. Fog was reported, reducing the visibility to 0.25 mile in Cape Girardeau, with 63 degrees. It was partly cloudy in Springfield, Illinois, with a temperature of 63. Once again in St. Louis, it was partly cloudy, the temperature was 68 degrees, and the wind was calm. The St. Louis climate summary for yesterday, August 17, 2026. Yesterday's high temperature of 84 degrees occurred at 3:06 p.m. The normal high is 89. The record high is 104 degrees, which was set in 1936. Yesterday's low temperature of 70 degrees occurred at 11:59 p.m. The normal low is 70. The record low is 55 degrees, which was set in 1879. No precipitation fell yesterday, which leaves the monthly total at 3.47 inches. This is 1.52 inches above the normal amount of 1.95 inches for August. The total precipitation for the season since June 1st still stands at 17.42 inches, which is 7.05 inches above normal. The total precipitation for the year is still 36.09 inches, which is 7.85 inches above normal. There were no heating degree days yesterday, which is normal. This leaves the monthly total at zero, which is normal. The yearly total since July 1st is zero, which is normal. There were 12 cooling degree days yesterday, which is 2 below normal. This brings the monthly total to 278, which is 28 above normal. The yearly total since January 1st is 1,383, which is 111 above normal.

High temperature for today is 88 degrees, and the normal low is 69. The record high for today is 106, which occurred in 1936, and the record low is 54, which occurred in 1963. Sunrise today is at 6:18 a.m., and sunset is at 7:52 p.m. The current time is 6:45 a.m. Central Daylight Time. 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Today, sunny. Highs in the upper 80s. Southwest winds around 5 miles per hour. Tonight, mostly clear in the evening, then mostly cloudy with numerous showers and thunderstorms after midnight. Lows around 70. South winds around 5 miles per hour. Chance of rain 70%. Wednesday, cloudy with numerous showers and thunderstorms in the morning, then partly sunny with scattered showers and thunderstorms in the afternoon. Humid with highs in the lower 80s. South winds 5 to 10 miles per hour, becoming northeast in the afternoon. Chance of rain 70%. Wednesday night, mostly cloudy with a chance of showers. Scattered thunderstorms, mainly in the evening. Lows in the upper 60s. Northeast winds around 5 miles per hour. Chance of rain 50%. Thursday, mostly sunny. A slight chance of showers and thunderstorms in the morning. Highs in the lower 80s. Northeast winds around 5 miles per hour. Chance of rain 20%. Thursday night and Friday, mostly clear. Lows in the mid-60s. Highs in the mid-80s. Friday night, mostly clear. A slight chance of showers after midnight. Lows in the upper 60s. Chance of rain 20%. Saturday and Saturday night, mostly clear. Highs in the upper 80s. Lows in the mid-60s. Sunday, mostly sunny. Highs in the mid-80s. Sunday night and Monday, partly cloudy. A 20% chance of showers. Lows in the mid-60s. Highs in the mid-80s. At 6 a.m. at Lambert Field in St. Louis, it was partly cloudy with a temperature of 68 degrees. The dew point was 67, giving us a relative humidity of 96%. The wind was calm, and the pressure was 30.07 inches and falling. Elsewhere in the metro area, in Chesterfield, fog was reported, reducing the visibility to 0.5 mile, and the temperature was 65. In Belleville, it was 66 degrees. In Cahokia, it was clear, and 64 degrees. In St. Charles, fog was reported and 63. Across the region, it was partly cloudy in Columbia, Missouri, with a temperature of 64. In Quincy, it was mostly cloudy and 66 degrees. In Kansas City, it was mostly cloudy and the temperature was 67. It was clear in Springfield, Missouri, with a temperature of 67. In Rolla, it was clear and the temperature was 65. In Farmington, it was 64 degrees. Fog was reported, reducing the visibility to 0.25 mile in Cape Girardeau, with 63 degrees. It was partly cloudy in Springfield, Illinois, with a temperature of 63. Once again in St. Louis, it was partly cloudy, the temperature was 68 degrees, and the wind was calm. The St. Louis climate summary for yesterday, August 17, 2026. Yesterday's high temperature of 84 degrees occurred at 3:06 p.m. The normal high is 89. The record high is 104 degrees, which was set in 1936. Yesterday's low temperature of 70 degrees occurred at 11:59 p.m. The normal low is 70. The record low is 55 degrees, which was set in 1879. No precipitation fell yesterday, which leaves the monthly total at 3.47 inches. This is 1.52 inches above the normal amount of 1.95 inches.
is for August. The total precipitation for the season since June 1st still stands at 17.42 inches, which is 7.05 inches above normal. The total precipitation for the year is still 36.09 inches, which is 7.85 inches above normal. There were no heating degree days yesterday, which is normal. This leaves the monthly total at zero, which is normal. The yearly total since July 1st is zero, which is normal. There were 12 cooling degree days yesterday, which is 2 below normal. This brings the monthly total to 278, which is 28 above normal. The yearly total since January 1st is 1,383, which is 111 above normal. The normal high temperature for today is 88 degrees, and the normal low is 69. The record high for today is 106, which occurred in 1936, and the record low is 54, which occurred in 1963. Sunrise today is at 6:18 a.m. and sunset is at 7:52 p.m. The current time is 6:50 a.m. Central Daylight Time. 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Today, sunny. Highs in the upper 80s. Southwest winds around 5 miles per hour. Tonight, mostly clear in the evening, then mostly cloudy with numerous showers and thunderstorms after midnight. Lows around 70. South winds around 5 miles per hour. Chance of rain 70%. Wednesday, cloudy with numerous showers and thunderstorms in the morning, then partly sunny with scattered showers and thunderstorms in the afternoon. Humid with highs in the lower 80s. South winds 5 to 10 miles per hour, becoming northeast in the afternoon. Chance of rain 70%. Wednesday night, mostly cloudy with a chance of showers. Scattered thunderstorms, mainly in the evening. Lows in the upper 60s. Northeast winds around 5 miles per hour. Chance of rain 50%. Thursday, mostly sunny. A slight chance of showers and thunderstorms in the morning. Highs in the lower 80s. Northeast winds around 5 miles per hour. Chance of rain 20%. Thursday night and Friday, mostly clear. Lows in the mid-60s. Highs in the mid-80s. Friday night, mostly clear. A slight chance of showers after midnight. Lows in the upper 60s. Chance of rain 20%. Saturday and Saturday night, mostly clear. Highs in the upper 80s. Lows in the mid-60s. Sunday, mostly sunny. Highs in the mid-80s. Sunday night and Monday, partly cloudy. A 20% chance of showers. Lows in the mid-60s. Highs in the mid-80s. At 6 a.m. at Lambert Field in St. Louis, it was partly cloudy with a temperature of 68 degrees. The dew point was 67, giving us a relative humidity of 96%. The wind was calm, and the pressure was 30.07 inches and falling. Elsewhere in the metro area, in Chesterfield, fog was reported, reducing the visibility to 0.5 mile, and the temperature was 65. In Belleville, it was 66 degrees. In Cahokia, it was clear, and 64 degrees. In St. Charles, fog was reported and 63. Across the region, it was partly cloudy in Columbia, Missouri, with a temperature of 64. In Quincy, it was mostly cloudy and 66 degrees. In Kansas City, it was mostly cloudy and the temperature was 67. It was clear in Springfield, Missouri, with a temperature of 67. In Rolla, it was clear and the temperature was 65. In Farmington, it was 64 degrees. Fog was reported, reducing the visibility to 0.25 mile in Cape Girardeau, with 63 degrees. It was partly cloudy in Springfield, Illinois, with a temperature of 63.
once again in St. Louis. It was partly cloudy. The temperature was 68 degrees and the wind was calm. The St. Louis climate summary for yesterday, August 17, 2026. Yesterday's high temperature of 84 degrees occurred at 3:06 p.m. The normal high is 89. The record high is 104 degrees, which was set in 1936. Yesterday's low temperature of 70 degrees occurred at 11:59 p.m. The normal low is 70. The record low is 55 degrees, which was set in 1879. No precipitation fell yesterday, which leaves the monthly total at 3.47 inches. This is 1.52 inches above the normal amount of 1.95 inches for August. The total precipitation for the season since June 1st still stands at 17.42 inches, which is 7.05 inches above normal. The total precipitation for the year is still 36.09 inches, which is 7.85 inches above normal. There were no heating degree days yesterday, which is normal. This leaves the monthly total at zero, which is normal. The yearly total since July 1st is zero, which is normal. There were 12 cooling degree days yesterday, which is 2 below normal. This brings the monthly total to 278, which is 28 above normal. The yearly total since January 1st is 1,383, which is 111 above normal. The normal high temperature for today is 88 degrees, and the normal low is 69. The record high for today is 106, which occurred in 1936, and the record low is 54, which occurred in 1963. Sunrise today is at 6:18 a.m. and sunset is at 7:52 p.m. The current time is 6:56 a.m. Central Daylight Time. 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Today, sunny. Highs in the upper 80s. Southwest winds around 5 miles per hour. Tonight, mostly clear in the evening, then mostly cloudy with numerous showers and thunderstorms after midnight. Lows around 70. South winds around 5 miles per hour. Chance of rain 70%. Wednesday, cloudy with numerous showers and thunderstorms in the morning, then partly sunny with scattered showers and thunderstorms in the afternoon. Humid with highs in the lower 80s. South winds 5 to 10 miles per hour, becoming northeast in the afternoon. Chance of rain 70%. Wednesday night, mostly cloudy with a chance of showers. Scattered thunderstorms, mainly in the evening. Lows in the upper 60s. Northeast winds around 5 miles per hour. Chance of rain 50%. Thursday, mostly sunny. A slight chance of showers and thunderstorms in the morning. Highs in the lower 80s. Northeast winds around 5 miles per hour. Chance of rain 20%. Thursday night and Friday, mostly clear. Lows in the mid-60s. Highs in the mid-80s. Friday night, mostly clear. A slight chance of showers after midnight. Lows in the upper 60s. Chance of rain 20%. Saturday and Saturday night, mostly clear. Highs in the upper 80s. Lows in the mid-60s. Sunday, mostly sunny. Highs in the mid-80s. Sunday night and Monday, partly cloudy. A 20% chance of showers. Lows in the mid-60s. Highs in the mid-80s. At 6 a.m. at Lambert Field in St. Louis, it was partly cloudy with a temperature of 68 degrees. The dew point was 67, giving us a relative humidity of 96%. The wind was calm, and the pressure was 30.07 inches and falling. Elsewhere in the metro area, in Chesterfield, fog was reported, reducing the visibility to one half of a mile, and the temperature was 65.
In Belleville, it was 66 degrees. In Cahokia, it was clear and 64 degrees. In St. Charles, fog was reported and 63. Across the region, it was partly cloudy in Columbia, Missouri, with a temperature of 64. In Quincy, it was mostly cloudy and 66 degrees. In Kansas City, it was mostly cloudy and the temperature was 67. It was clear in Springfield, Missouri, with a temperature of 67. In Rolla, it was clear and the temperature was 65. In Farmington, it was 64 degrees. Fog was reported, reducing the visibility to 1/4 of a mile in Cape Girardeau, with 63 degrees. It was partly cloudy in Springfield, Illinois, with a temperature of 63. Once again in St. Louis, it was partly cloudy, the temperature was 68 degrees, and the wind was calm. The St. Louis climate summary for yesterday, August 17, 2026. Yesterday's high temperature of 84 degrees occurred at 3:06 p.m. The normal high is 89. The record high is 104 degrees, which was set in 1936. Yesterday's low temperature of 70 degrees occurred at 11:59 p.m. The normal low is 70. The record low is 55 degrees, which was set in 1879. No precipitation fell yesterday, which leaves the monthly total at 3.47 inches. This is 1.52 inches above the normal amount of 1.95 inches for August. The total precipitation for the season since June 1st still stands at 17.42 inches, which is 7.05 inches above normal. The total precipitation for the year is still 36.09 inches, which is 7.85 inches above normal. There were no heating degree days yesterday, which is normal. This leaves the monthly total at zero, which is normal. The yearly total since July 1st is zero, which is normal. There were 12 cooling degree days yesterday, which is 2 below normal. This brings the monthly total to 278, which is 28 above normal. The yearly total since January 1st is 1,383, which is 111 above normal. The normal high temperature for today is 88 degrees, and the normal low is 69. The record high for today is 106, which occurred in 1936, and the record low is 54, which occurred in 1963. Sunrise today is at 6:18 a.m. and sunset is at 7:52 p.m. The current time is 7:02 a.m. Central Daylight Time. 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Today, sunny. Highs in the upper 80s. Southwest winds around 5 miles per hour. Tonight, mostly clear in the evening, then mostly cloudy with numerous showers and thunderstorms after midnight. Lows around 70. South winds around 5 miles per hour. Chance of rain 70%. Wednesday, cloudy with numerous showers and thunderstorms in the morning, then partly sunny with scattered showers and thunderstorms in the afternoon. Humid with highs in the lower 80s. South winds 5 to 10 miles per hour, becoming northeast in the afternoon. Chance of rain 70%. Wednesday night, mostly cloudy with a chance of showers. Scattered thunderstorms, mainly in the evening. Lows in the upper 60s. Northeast winds around 5 miles per hour. Chance of rain 50%. Thursday, mostly sunny. A slight chance of showers and thunderstorms in the morning. Highs in the lower 80s. Northeast winds around 5 miles per hour. Chance of rain 20%. Thursday night and Friday, mostly clear. Lows in the mid-60s. Highs in the mid-80s. Friday night, mostly clear. A slight chance of showers after midnight. Lows in the upper 60s. Chance of rain 20%.
Saturday and Saturday night, mostly clear. Highs in the upper 80s. Lows in the mid-60s. Sunday, mostly sunny. Highs in the mid-80s. Sunday night and Monday, partly cloudy. A 20% chance of showers. Lows in the mid-60s. Highs in the mid-80s. At 6 a.m. at Lambert Field in St. Louis, it was partly cloudy with a temperature of 68 degrees. The dew point was 67, giving us a relative humidity of 96%. The wind was calm, and the pressure was 30.07 inches and falling. Elsewhere in the metro area, in Chesterfield, fog was reported, reducing the visibility to one-half of a mile, and the temperature was 65. In Belleville, it was 66 degrees. In Cahokia, it was clear, and 64 degrees. In St. Charles, fog was reported and 63. Across the region, it was partly cloudy in Columbia, Missouri, with a temperature of 64. In Quincy, it was mostly cloudy and 66 degrees. In Kansas City, it was mostly cloudy and the temperature was 67. It was clear in Springfield, Missouri, with a temperature of 67. In Rolla, it was clear and the temperature was 65. In Farmington, it was 64 degrees. Fog was reported, reducing the visibility to 1/4 of a mile in Cape Girardeau, with 63 degrees. It was partly cloudy in Springfield, Illinois, with a temperature of 63. Once again in St. Louis, it was partly cloudy, the temperature was 68 degrees, and the wind was calm. The St. Louis climate summary for yesterday, August 17, 2026. Yesterday's high temperature of 84 degrees occurred at 3:06 p.m. The normal high is 89. The record high is 104 degrees, which was set in 1936. Yesterday's low temperature of 70 degrees occurred at 11:59 p.m. The normal low is 70. The record low is 55 degrees, which was set in 1879. No precipitation fell yesterday, which leaves the monthly total at 3.47 inches. This is 1.52 inches above the normal amount of 1.95 inches for August. The total precipitation for the season since June 1st still stands at 17.42 inches, which is 7.05 inches above normal. The total precipitation for the year is still 36.09 inches, which is 7.85 inches above normal. There were no heating degree days yesterday, which is normal. This leaves the monthly total at zero, which is normal. The yearly total since July 1st is zero, which is normal. There were 12 cooling degree days yesterday, which is 2 below normal. This brings the monthly total to 278, which is 28 above normal. The yearly total since January 1st is 1,383, which is 111 above normal. The normal high temperature for today is 88 degrees, and the normal low is 69. The record high for today is 106, which occurred in 1936, and the record low is 54, which occurred in 1963. Sunrise today is at 6:18 a.m. and sunset is at 7:52 p.m. The current time is 7:08 a.m. Central Daylight Time. 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Today, sunny. Highs in the upper 80s. Southwest winds around 5 miles per hour. Tonight, mostly clear in the evening, then mostly cloudy with numerous showers and thunderstorms after midnight. Lows around 70. South winds around 5 miles per hour. Chance of rain 70%. Wednesday, cloudy with numerous showers and thunderstorms in the morning, then partly sunny with scattered showers and thunderstorms in the afternoon. Humid with highs in the lower 80s. South winds 5 to 10 miles per hour, becoming northeast in the afternoon. Chance of rain 70%.
Wednesday night, mostly cloudy with a chance of showers. Scattered thunderstorms, mainly in the evening. Lows in the upper 60s. Northeast winds around 5 miles per hour. Chance of rain 50%. Thursday, mostly sunny. A slight chance of showers and thunderstorms in the morning. Highs in the lower 80s. Northeast winds around 5 miles per hour. Chance of rain 20%. Thursday night and Friday, mostly clear. Lows in the mid-60s. Highs in the mid-80s. Friday night, mostly clear. A slight chance of showers after midnight. Lows in the upper 60s. Chance of rain 20%. Saturday and Saturday night, mostly clear. Highs in the upper 80s. Lows in the mid-60s. Sunday, mostly sunny. Highs in the mid-80s. Sunday night and Monday, partly cloudy. A 20% chance of showers. Lows in the mid-60s. Highs in the mid-80s. At 7 a.m. at Lambert Field in St. Louis, it was partly cloudy with a temperature of 69 degrees. The dew point was 67, giving us a relative humidity of 93%. The wind was calm, and the pressure was 30.07 inches and steady. Elsewhere in the metro area, in Chesterfield, fog was reported, reducing the visibility to 1 mile, and the temperature was 65. In Belleville, it was 66 degrees. In Cahokia, it was clear and 66 degrees. In St. Charles, fog was reported, reducing the visibility to 1/4 mile and 64. Across the region, it was partly cloudy in Columbia, Missouri, with a temperature of 65. In Quincy, it was mostly cloudy and 65 degrees. In Kansas City, it was mostly cloudy and the temperature was 64. It was clear in Springfield, Missouri, with a temperature of 68. In Rolla, it was clear and the temperature was 66. In Farmington, it was 65 degrees. Fog was reported in Cape Girardeau with 64 degrees. It was partly cloudy in Springfield, Illinois, with a temperature of 64. Once again in St. Louis, it was partly cloudy, the temperature was 69 degrees, and the wind was calm. The St. Louis climate summary for yesterday, August 17, 2026. Yesterday's high temperature of 84 degrees occurred at 3:06 p.m. The normal high is 89. The record high is 104 degrees, which was set in 1936. Yesterday's low temperature of 70 degrees occurred at 11:59 p.m. The normal low is 70. The record low is 55 degrees, which was set in 1879. No precipitation fell yesterday, which leaves the monthly total at 3.47 inches. This is 1.52 inches above the normal amount of 1.95 inches for August. The total precipitation for the season since June 1st still stands at 17.42 inches, which is 7.05 inches above normal. The total precipitation for the year is still 36.09 inches, which is 7.85 inches above normal. There were no heating degree days yesterday, which is normal. This leaves the monthly total at zero, which is normal. The yearly total since July 1st is zero, which is normal. There were 12 cooling degree days yesterday, which is 2 below normal. This brings the monthly total to 278, which is 28 above normal. The yearly total since January 1st is 1,383, which is 111 above normal. The normal high temperature for today is 88 degrees, and the normal low is 69. The record high for today is 106, which occurred in 1936, and the record low is 54, which occurred in 1963. Sunrise today is at 6:18 a.m. and sunset is at 7:52 p.m. The current time is 7:14 a.m. Central Daylight Time. 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
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Today, sunny. Highs in the upper 80s. Southwest winds around 5 miles per hour. Tonight, mostly clear in the evening, then mostly cloudy with numerous showers and thunderstorms after midnight. Lows around 70. South winds around 5 miles per hour. Chance of rain 70%. Wednesday, cloudy with numerous showers and thunderstorms in the morning, then partly sunny with scattered showers and thunderstorms in the afternoon. Humid with highs in the lower 80s. South winds 5 to 10 miles per hour, becoming northeast in the afternoon. Chance of rain 70%. Wednesday night, mostly cloudy with a chance of showers. Scattered thunderstorms, mainly in the evening. Lows in the upper 60s. Northeast winds around 5 miles per hour. Chance of rain 50%. Thursday, mostly sunny. A slight chance of showers and thunderstorms in the morning. Highs in the lower 80s. Northeast winds around 5 miles per hour. Chance of rain 20%. Thursday night and Friday, mostly clear. Lows in the mid-60s. Highs in the mid-80s. Friday night, mostly clear. A slight chance of showers after midnight. Lows in the upper 60s. Chance of rain 20%. Saturday and Saturday night, mostly clear. Highs in the upper 80s. Lows in the mid-60s. Sunday, mostly sunny. Highs in the mid-80s. Sunday night and Monday, partly cloudy. A 20% chance of showers. Lows in the mid-60s. Highs in the mid-80s. At 7 a.m. at Lambert Field in St. Louis, it was partly cloudy with a temperature of 69 degrees. The dew point was 67, giving us a relative humidity of 93%. The wind was calm, and the pressure was 30.07 inches and steady. Elsewhere in the metro area, in Chesterfield, fog was reported, reducing the visibility to 1 mile, and the temperature was 65. In Belleville, it was 66 degrees. In Cahokia, it was clear, and 66 degrees. In St. Charles, fog was reported, reducing the visibility to 1/4 mile and 64. Across the region, it was partly cloudy in Columbia, Missouri, with a temperature of 65. In Quincy, it was mostly cloudy, and 65 degrees. In Kansas City, it was mostly cloudy and the temperature was 64. It was clear in Springfield, Missouri, with a temperature of 68. In Rolla, it was clear and the temperature was 66. In Farmington, it was 65 degrees. Fog was reported in Cape Girardeau with 64 degrees. It was partly cloudy in Springfield, Illinois, with a temperature of 64. Once again in St. Louis, it was partly cloudy, the temperature was 69 degrees, and the wind was calm. The St. Louis climate summary for yesterday, August 17, 2026. Yesterday's high temperature of 84 degrees occurred at 3:06 p.m. The normal high is 89. The record high is 104 degrees, which was set in 1936. Yesterday's low temperature of 70 degrees occurred at 11:59 p.m. The normal low is 70. The record low is 55 degrees, which was set in 1879. No precipitation fell yesterday, which leaves the monthly total at 3.47 inches. This is 1.52 inches above the normal amount of 1.95 inches for August. The total precipitation for the season since June 1st still stands at 17.42 inches, which is 7.05 inches above normal. The total precipitation for the year is still 36.09 inches, which is 7.85 inches above normal. There were no heating degree days yesterday, which is normal. This leaves the monthly total at zero, which is normal. The yearly total since July 1st is zero, which is normal. There were 12 cooling degree days yesterday, which is 2 below normal.
This brings the monthly total to 278, which is 28 above normal. The yearly total since January 1st is 1,383, which is 111 above normal. The normal high temperature for today is 88 degrees, and the normal low is 69. The record high for today is 106, which occurred in 1936, and the record low is 54, which occurred in 1963. Sunrise today is at 6:18 a.m. and sunset is at 7:52 p.m. The current time is 7:20 a.m. Central Daylight Time. 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This program originates from the National Weather Service Forecast Office in St. Louis, Missouri, and serves parts of East Central Missouri and Southwest Illinois, including the St. Louis metro area and surrounding counties. Today, sunny. Highs in the upper 80s. Southwest winds around 5 miles per hour. Tonight, mostly clear in the evening, then mostly cloudy with numerous showers and thunderstorms after midnight. Lows around 70. South winds around 5 miles per hour. Chance of rain 70%. Wednesday, cloudy with numerous showers and thunderstorms in the morning, then partly sunny with scattered showers and thunderstorms in the afternoon. Humid with highs in the lower 80s. South winds 5 to 10 miles per hour, becoming northeast in the afternoon. Chance of rain 70%. Wednesday night, mostly cloudy with a chance of showers. Scattered thunderstorms, mainly in the evening. Lows in the upper 60s. Northeast winds around 5 miles per hour. Chance of rain 50%. Thursday, mostly sunny. A slight chance of showers and thunderstorms in the morning. Highs in the lower 80s. Northeast winds around 5 miles per hour. Chance of rain 20%. Thursday night and Friday, mostly clear. Lows in the mid-60s. Highs in the mid-80s. Friday night, mostly clear. A slight chance of showers after midnight. Lows in the upper 60s. Chance of rain 20%. Saturday and Saturday night, mostly clear. Highs in the upper 80s. Lows in the mid-60s. Sunday, mostly sunny. Highs in the mid-80s. Sunday night and Monday, partly cloudy. A 20% chance of showers. Lows in the mid-60s. Highs in the mid-80s. At 7 a.m. at Lambert Field in St. Louis, it was partly cloudy with a temperature of 69 degrees. The dew point was 67, giving us a relative humidity of 93%. The wind was calm, and the pressure was 30.07 inches and steady. Elsewhere in the metro area, in Chesterfield, fog was reported, reducing the visibility to 1 mile, and the temperature was 65. In Belleville, it was 66 degrees. In Cahokia, it was clear and 66 degrees. In St. Charles, fog was reported, reducing the visibility to 1/4 mile and 64. Across the region, it was partly cloudy in Columbia, Missouri, with a temperature of 65. In Quincy, it was mostly cloudy and 65 degrees. In Kansas City, it was mostly cloudy and the temperature was 64. It was clear in Springfield, Missouri, with a temperature of 68. In Rolla, it was clear and the temperature was 66. In Farmington, it was 65 degrees. Fog was reported in Cape Girardeau, with 64 degrees. It was partly cloudy in Springfield, Illinois, with a temperature of 64. Once again in St. Louis, it was partly cloudy, the temperature was 69 degrees, and the wind was calm. The St. Louis climate summary for yesterday, August 17, 2026. Yesterday's high temperature of 84 degrees occurred at 3:06 p.m. The normal high is 89. The record high is 104 degrees, which was set in 1936. Yesterday's low temperature of 70 degrees occurred at 11:59 p.m. The normal low is 70.
the record low is 55 degrees, which was set in 1879. No precipitation fell yesterday, which leaves the monthly total at 3.47 inches. This is 1.52 inches above the normal amount of 1.95 inches for August. The total precipitation for the season since June 1st still stands at 17.42 inches, which is 7.05 inches above normal. The total precipitation for the year is still 36.09 inches, which is 7.85 inches above normal. There were no heating degree days yesterday, which is normal. This leaves the monthly total at zero, which is normal. The yearly total since July 1st is zero, which is normal. There were 12 cooling degree days yesterday, which is two below normal. This brings the monthly total to 278, which is 28 above normal. The yearly total since January 1st is 1,383, which is 111 above normal. The normal high temperature for today is 88 degrees, and the normal low is 69. The record high for today is 106, which occurred in 1936, and the record low is 54, which occurred in 1960.

around 5 miles per hour. Tonight, mostly clear in the evening, then mostly cloudy with numerous showers and thunderstorms after midnight. Lows around 70. South winds around 5 miles per hour. Chance of rain 70%. Wednesday, cloudy with numerous showers and thunderstorms in the morning, then partly sunny with scattered showers and thunderstorms in the afternoon. Humid with highs in the lower 80s. South winds 5 to 10 miles per hour, becoming northeast in the afternoon. Chance of rain 70%. Wednesday night, mostly cloudy with a chance of showers. Scattered thunderstorms, mainly in the evening. Lows in the upper 60s. Northeast winds around 5 miles per hour. Chance of rain 50%. Thursday, mostly sunny. A slight chance of showers and thunderstorms in the morning. Highs in the lower 80s. Northeast winds around 5 miles per hour. Chance of rain 20%. Thursday night and Friday, mostly clear. Lows in the mid-60s. Highs in the mid-80s. Friday night, mostly clear. A slight chance of showers after midnight. Lows in the upper 60s. Chance of rain 20%. Saturday and Saturday night, mostly clear. Highs in the upper 80s. Lows in the mid-60s. Sunday, mostly sunny. Highs in the mid-80s. Sunday night and Monday, partly cloudy. A 20% chance of showers. Lows in the mid-60s. Highs in the mid-80s. At 7 a.m. at Lambert Field in St. Louis, it was partly cloudy with a temperature of 69 degrees. The dew point was 67, giving us a relative humidity of 93%. The wind was calm, and the pressure was 30.07 inches and steady. Elsewhere in the metro area, in Chesterfield, fog was reported, reducing the visibility to 1 mile, and the temperature was 65. In Belleville, it was 66 degrees. In Cahokia, it was clear, and 66 degrees. In St. Charles, fog was reported, reducing the visibility to 1/4 mile and 64. Across the region, it was partly cloudy in Columbia, Missouri, with a temperature of 65. In Quincy, it was mostly cloudy and 65 degrees. In Kansas City, it was mostly cloudy and the temperature was 64. It was clear in Springfield, Missouri, with a temperature of 68. In Rolla, it was clear and the temperature was 66. In Farmington, it was 65 degrees. Fog was reported in Cape Girardeau with 64 degrees. It was partly cloudy in Springfield, Illinois, with a temperature of 64. Once again in St. Louis, it was partly cloudy, the temperature was 69 degrees, and the wind was calm. The St. Louis climate summary for yesterday, August 17, 2026. Yesterday's high temperature of 84 degrees occurred at 3:06 p.m. The normal high is 89. The record high is 104 degrees, which was set in 1936. Yesterday's low temperature of 70 degrees occurred at 11:59 p.m. The normal low is 70. The record low is 55 degrees, which was set in 1879. No precipitation fell yesterday, which leaves the monthly total at 3.47 inches. This is 1.52 inches above the normal amount of 1.95 inches for August. The total precipitation for the season since June 1st still stands at 17.42 inches, which is 7.05 inches above normal. The total precipitation for the year is still 36.09 inches, which is 7.85 inches above normal. There were no heating degree days yesterday, which is normal. This leaves the monthly total at zero, which is normal. The yearly total since July 1st is zero, which is normal. There were 12 cooling degree days yesterday, which is 2 below normal. This brings the monthly total to 278, which is 28 above normal. The yearly total since January 1st is 1,383, which is 111 above normal. The normal high temperature for today is 88 degrees, and the normal low is 69.

record high for today is 106, which occurred in 1936, and the record low is 54, which occurred in 1963. Sunrise today is at 6:18 a.m. and sunset is at 7:52 p.m. The current time is 7:31 a.m. Central Daylight Time. 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Today, sunny. Highs in the upper 80s. Southwest winds around 5 miles per hour. Tonight, mostly clear in the evening, then mostly cloudy with numerous showers and thunderstorms after midnight. Lows around 70. South winds around 5 miles per hour. Chance of rain 70%. Wednesday, cloudy with numerous showers and thunderstorms in the morning, then partly sunny with scattered showers and thunderstorms in the afternoon. Humid with highs in the lower 80s. South winds 5 to 10 miles per hour, becoming northeast in the afternoon. Chance of rain 70%. Wednesday night, mostly cloudy with a chance of showers. Scattered thunderstorms, mainly in the evening. Lows in the upper 60s. Northeast winds around 5 miles per hour. Chance of rain 50%. Thursday, mostly sunny. A slight chance of showers and thunderstorms in the morning. Highs in the lower 80s. Northeast winds around 5 miles per hour. Chance of rain 20%. Thursday night and Friday, mostly clear. Lows in the mid-60s. Highs in the mid-80s. Friday night, mostly clear. A slight chance of showers after midnight. Lows in the upper 60s. Chance of rain 20%. Saturday and Saturday night, mostly clear. Highs in the upper 80s. Lows in the mid-60s. Sunday, mostly sunny. Highs in the mid-80s. Sunday night and Monday, partly cloudy. A 20% chance of showers. Lows in the mid-60s. Highs in the mid-80s. At 7 a.m. at Lambert Field in St. Louis, it was partly cloudy with a temperature of 69 degrees. The dew point was 67, giving us a relative humidity of 93%. The wind was calm, and the pressure was 30.07 inches and steady. Elsewhere in the metro area, in Chesterfield, fog was reported, reducing the visibility to 1 mile, and the temperature was 65. In Belleville, it was 66 degrees. In Cahokia, it was clear, and 66 degrees. In St. Charles, fog was reported, reducing the visibility to 1/4 mile and 64. Across the region, it was partly cloudy in Columbia, Missouri, with a temperature of 65. In Quincy, it was mostly cloudy, and 65 degrees. In Kansas City, it was mostly cloudy, and the temperature was 64. It was clear in Springfield, Missouri, with a temperature of 68. In Rolla, it was clear and the temperature was 66. In Farmington, it was 65 degrees. Fog was reported in Cape Girardeau with 64 degrees. It was partly cloudy in Springfield, Illinois, with a temperature of 64. Once again in St. Louis, it was partly cloudy, the temperature was 69 degrees, and the wind was calm. The St. Louis climate summary for yesterday, August 17, 2026. Yesterday's high temperature of 84 degrees occurred at 3:06 p.m. The normal high is 89. The record high is 104 degrees, which was set in 1936. Yesterday's low temperature of 70 degrees occurred at 11:59 p.m. The normal low is 70. The record low is 55 degrees, which was set in 1879. No precipitation fell yesterday, which leaves the monthly total at 3.47 inches. This is 1.52 inches above the normal amount of 1.95 inches for August. The total precipitation for the season since June 1st still stands at 70.
7.42 inches, which is 7.05 inches above normal. The total precipitation for the year is still 36.09 inches, which is 7.85 inches above normal. There were no heating degree days yesterday, which is normal. This leaves the monthly total at zero, which is normal. The yearly total since July 1st is zero, which is normal. There were 12 cooling degree days yesterday, which is 2 below normal. This brings the monthly total to 278, which is 28 above normal. The yearly total since January 1st is 1,383, which is 111 above normal. The normal high temperature for today is 88 degrees, and the normal low is 69. The record high for today is 106, which occurred in 1936, and the record low is 54, which occurred in 1963. Sunrise today is at 6:18 a.m. and sunset is at 7:52 p.m. The current time is 7:37 a.m. Central Daylight Time. 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Today, sunny. Highs in the upper 80s. Southwest winds around 5 miles per hour. Tonight, mostly clear in the evening, then mostly cloudy with numerous showers and thunderstorms after midnight. Lows around 70. South winds around 5 miles per hour. Chance of rain 70%. Wednesday, cloudy with numerous showers and thunderstorms in the morning, then partly sunny with scattered showers and thunderstorms in the afternoon. Humid with highs in the lower 80s. South winds 5 to 10 miles per hour, becoming northeast in the afternoon. Chance of rain 70%. Wednesday night, mostly cloudy with a chance of showers. Scattered thunderstorms, mainly in the evening. Lows in the upper 60s. Northeast winds around 5 miles per hour. Chance of rain 50%. Thursday, mostly sunny. A slight chance of showers and thunderstorms in the morning. Highs in the lower 80s. Northeast winds around 5 miles per hour. Chance of rain 20%. Thursday night and Friday, mostly clear. Lows in the mid-60s. Highs in the mid-80s. Friday night, mostly clear. A slight chance of showers after midnight. Lows in the upper 60s. Chance of rain 20%. Saturday and Saturday night, mostly clear. Highs in the upper 80s. Lows in the mid-60s. Sunday, mostly sunny. Highs in the mid-80s. Sunday night and Monday, partly cloudy. A 20% chance of showers. Lows in the mid-60s. Highs in the mid-80s. At 7 a.m. at Lambert Field in St. Louis, it was partly cloudy with a temperature of 69 degrees. The dew point was 67, giving us a relative humidity of 93%. The wind was calm, and the pressure was 30.07 inches and steady. Elsewhere in the metro area, in Chesterfield, fog was reported, reducing the visibility to 1 mile, and the temperature was 65. In Belleville, it was 66 degrees. In Cahokia, it was clear, and 66 degrees. In St. Charles, fog was reported, reducing the visibility to 1/4 mile and 64. Across the region, it was partly cloudy in Columbia, Missouri, with a temperature of 65. In Quincy, it was mostly cloudy, and 65 degrees. In Kansas City, it was mostly cloudy, and the temperature was 64. It was clear in Springfield, Missouri, with a temperature of 68. In Rolla, it was clear and the temperature was 66. In Farmington, it was 65 degrees. Fog was reported in Cape Girardeau, with 64 degrees. It was partly cloudy in Springfield, Illinois, with a temperature of 64. Once again in St. Louis, it was partly cloudy, the temperature was 69 degrees, and the wind was calm.
St. Louis. Climate summary for yesterday, August 17, 2026. Yesterday's high temperature of 84 degrees occurred at 3:06 p.m. The normal high is 89. The record high is 104 degrees, which was set in 1936. Yesterday's low temperature of 70 degrees occurred at 11:59 p.m. The normal low is 70. The record low is 55 degrees, which was set in 1879. No precipitation fell yesterday, which leaves the monthly total at 3.47 inches. This is 1.52 inches above the normal amount of 1.95 inches for August. The total precipitation for the season since June 1st still stands at 17.42 inches, which is 7.05 inches above normal. The total precipitation for the year is still 36.09 inches, which is 7.85 inches above normal. There were no heating degree days yesterday, which is normal. This leaves the monthly total at zero, which is normal. The yearly total since July 1st is zero, which is normal. There were 12 cooling degree days yesterday, which is two below normal. This brings the monthly total to 278, which is 28 above normal. The yearly total since January 1st is 1,383, which is 111 above normal. The normal high temperature for today is 88 degrees, and the normal low is 69. The record high for today is 106, which occurred in 1936, and the record low is 54, which occurred in 1963. Sunrise today is at 6:18 a.m. and sunset is at 7:52 p.m. The current time is 7:43 a.m. Central Daylight Time. 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Today, sunny. Highs in the upper 80s. Southwest winds around 5 miles per hour. Tonight, mostly clear in the evening, then mostly cloudy with numerous showers and thunderstorms after midnight. Lows around 70. South winds around 5 miles per hour. Chance of rain 70%. Wednesday, cloudy with numerous showers and thunderstorms in the morning, then partly sunny with scattered showers and thunderstorms in the afternoon. Humid with highs in the lower 80s. South winds 5 to 10 miles per hour, becoming northeast in the afternoon. Chance of rain 70%. Wednesday night, mostly cloudy with a chance of showers. Scattered thunderstorms, mainly in the evening. Lows in the upper 60s. Northeast winds around 5 miles per hour. Chance of rain 50%. Thursday, mostly sunny. A slight chance of showers and thunderstorms in the morning. Highs in the lower 80s. Northeast winds around 5 miles per hour. Chance of rain 20%. Thursday night and Friday, mostly clear. Lows in the mid-60s. Highs in the mid-80s. Friday night, mostly clear. A slight chance of showers after midnight. Lows in the upper 60s. Chance of rain 20%. Saturday and Saturday night, mostly clear. Highs in the upper 80s. Lows in the mid-60s. Sunday, mostly sunny. Highs in the mid-80s. Sunday night and Monday, partly cloudy. A 20% chance of showers. Lows in the mid-60s. Highs in the mid-80s. At 7 a.m. at Lambert Field in St. Louis, it was partly cloudy with a temperature of 69 degrees. The dew point was 67, giving us a relative humidity of 93%. The wind was calm, and the pressure was 30.07 inches and steady. Elsewhere in the metro area, in Chesterfield, fog was reported, reducing the visibility to 1 mile, and the temperature was 65. In Belleville, it was 66 degrees. In Cahokia, it was clear, and 66 degrees. In St. Charles, fog was reported.
reported, reducing the visibility to 1/4 of a mile in 64. Across the region, it was partly cloudy in Columbia, Missouri, with a temperature of 65. In Quincy, it was mostly cloudy and 65 degrees. In Kansas City, it was mostly cloudy and the temperature was 64. It was clear in Springfield, Missouri, with a temperature of 68. In Rolla, it was clear and the temperature was 66. In Farmington, it was 65 degrees. Fog was reported in Cape Girardeau with 64 degrees. It was partly cloudy in Springfield, Illinois, with a temperature of 64. Once again in St. Louis, it was partly cloudy. The temperature was 69 degrees and the wind was calm. The St. Louis climate summary for yesterday, August 17, 2026. Yesterday's high temperature of 84 degrees occurred at 3:06 p.m. The normal high is 89. The record high is 104 degrees, which was set in 1936. Yesterday's low temperature of 70 degrees occurred at 11:59 p.m. The normal low is 70. The record low is 55 degrees, which was set in 1879. No precipitation fell yesterday, which leaves the monthly total at 3.47 inches. This is 1.52 inches above the normal amount of 1.95 inches for August. The total precipitation for the season since June 1st still stands at 17.42 inches, which is 7.05 inches above normal. The total precipitation for the year is still 36.09 inches, which is 7.85 inches above normal. There were no heating degree days yesterday, which is normal. This leaves the monthly total at zero, which is normal. The yearly total since July 1st is zero, which is normal. There were 12 cooling degree days yesterday, which is 2 below normal. This brings the monthly total to 278, which is 28 above normal. The yearly total since January 1st is 1,383, which is 111 above normal. The normal high temperature for today is 88 degrees, and the normal low is 69. The record high for today is 106, which occurred in 1936, and the record low is 54, which occurred in 1963. Sunrise today is at 6:18 a.m. and sunset is at 7:52 p.m. The current time is 7:49 a.m. Central Daylight Time. 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Today, sunny. Highs in the upper 80s. Southwest winds around 5 miles per hour. Tonight, mostly clear in the evening, then mostly cloudy with numerous showers and thunderstorms after midnight. Lows around 70. South winds around 5 miles per hour. Chance of rain 70%. Wednesday, cloudy with numerous showers and thunderstorms in the morning, then partly sunny with scattered showers and thunderstorms in the afternoon. Humid with highs in the lower 80s. South winds 5 to 10 miles per hour, becoming northeast in the afternoon. Chance of rain 70%. Wednesday night, mostly cloudy with a chance of showers. Scattered thunderstorms, mainly in the evening. Lows in the upper 60s. Northeast winds around 5 miles per hour. Chance of rain 50%. Thursday, mostly sunny. A slight chance of showers and thunderstorms in the morning. Highs in the lower 80s. Northeast winds around 5 miles per hour. Chance of rain 20%. Thursday night and Friday, mostly clear. Lows in the mid-60s. Highs in the mid-80s. Friday night, mostly clear. A slight chance of showers after midnight. Lows in the upper 60s. Chance of rain 20%. Saturday and Saturday night, mostly clear. Highs in the upper 80s. Lows in the mid-60s. Sunday, mostly sunny.
highs in the mid-80s. Sunday night and Monday, partly cloudy. A 20% chance of showers. Lows in the mid-60s. Highs in the mid-80s. At 7 a.m. at Lambert Field in St. Louis, it was partly cloudy with a temperature of 69 degrees. The dew point was 67, giving us a relative humidity of 93%. The wind was calm, and the pressure was 30.07 inches and steady. Elsewhere in the metro area, in Chesterfield, fog was reported, reducing the visibility to 1 mile, and the temperature was 65. In Belleville, it was 66 degrees. In Cahokia, it was clear, and 66 degrees. In St. Charles, fog was reported, reducing the visibility to 1/4 mile and 64. Across the region, it was partly cloudy in Columbia, Missouri, with a temperature of 65. In Quincy, it was mostly cloudy and 65 degrees. In Kansas City, it was mostly cloudy and the temperature was 64. It was clear in Springfield, Missouri, with a temperature of 68. In Rolla, it was clear and the temperature was 66. In Farmington, it was 65 degrees. Fog was reported in Cape Girardeau with 64 degrees. It was partly cloudy in Springfield, Illinois, with a temperature of 64. Once again in St. Louis, it was partly cloudy, the temperature was 69 degrees, and the wind was calm. The St. Louis climate summary for yesterday, August 17, 2026. Yesterday's high temperature of 84 degrees occurred at 3:06 p.m. The normal high is 89. The record high is 104 degrees, which was set in 1936. Yesterday's low temperature of 70 degrees occurred at 11:59 p.m. The normal low is 70. The record low is 55 degrees, which was set in 1879. No precipitation fell yesterday, which leaves the monthly total at 3.47 inches. This is 1.52 inches above the normal amount of 1.95 inches for August. The total precipitation for the season since June 1st still stands at 17.42 inches, which is 7.05 inches above normal. The total precipitation for the year is still 36.09 inches, which is 7.85 inches above normal. There were no heating degree days yesterday, which is normal. This leaves the monthly total at zero, which is normal. The yearly total since July 1st is zero, which is normal. There were 12 cooling degree days yesterday, which is 2 below normal. This brings the monthly total to 278, which is 28 above normal. The yearly total since January 1st is 1,383, which is 111 above normal. The normal high temperature for today is 88 degrees, and the normal low is 69. The record high for today is 106, which occurred in 1936, and the record low is 54, which occurred in 1963. Sunrise today is at 6:18 a.m. and sunset is at 7:52 p.m. The current time is 7:55 a.m. Central Daylight Time. 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This program originates from the National Weather Service Forecast Office in St. Louis, Missouri, and serves parts of East Central Missouri and Southwest Illinois, including the St. Louis metro area and surrounding counties. Today, sunny. Highs in the upper 80s. Southwest winds around 5 miles per hour. Tonight, mostly clear in the evening, then mostly cloudy with numerous showers and thunderstorms after midnight. Lows around 70. South winds around 5 miles per hour. Chance of rain 70%. Wednesday, cloudy with numerous showers and thunderstorms in the morning, then partly sunny with scattered showers and thunderstorms in the afternoon. Humid with highs in the lower 80s. South winds 5 to 10 miles per hour, becoming northeast in the afternoon. Chance of rain 70%. Wednesday night, mostly cloudy with a chance of showers. Scattered thunderstorms, mainly in the evening. Lows in the upper 60s.
northeast winds around 5 miles per hour. Chance of rain 50%. Thursday, mostly sunny. A slight chance of showers and thunderstorms in the morning. Highs in the lower 80s. Northeast winds around 5 miles per hour. Chance of rain 20%. Thursday night and Friday, mostly clear. Lows in the mid-60s. Highs in the mid-80s. Friday night, mostly clear. A slight chance of showers after midnight. Lows in the upper 60s. Chance of rain 20%. Saturday and Saturday night, mostly clear. Highs in the upper 80s. Lows in the mid-60s. Sunday, mostly sunny. Highs in the mid-80s. Sunday night and Monday, partly cloudy. A 20% chance of showers. Lows in the mid-60s. Highs in the mid-80s. At 7 a.m. at Lambert Field in St. Louis, it was partly cloudy with a temperature of 69 degrees. The dew point was 67, giving us a relative humidity of 93%. The wind was calm, and the pressure was 30.07 inches and steady. Elsewhere in the metro area, in Chesterfield, fog was reported, reducing the visibility to 1 mile, and the temperature was 65. In Belleville, it was 66 degrees. In Cahokia, it was clear, and 66 degrees. In St. Charles, fog was reported, reducing the visibility to 1/4 mile, and 64. Across the region, it was partly cloudy in Columbia, Missouri, with a temperature of 65. In Quincy, it was mostly cloudy, and 65 degrees. In Kansas City, it was mostly cloudy, and the temperature was 64. It was clear in Springfield, Missouri, with a temperature of 68. In Rolla, it was clear and the temperature was 66. In Farmington, it was 65 degrees. Fog was reported in Cape Girardeau with 64 degrees. It was partly cloudy in Springfield, Illinois, with a temperature of 64. Once again in St. Louis, it was partly cloudy, the temperature was 69 degrees, and the wind was calm. The St. Louis climate summary for yesterday, August 17, 2026. Yesterday's high temperature of 84 degrees occurred at 3:06 p.m. The normal high is 89. The record high is 104 degrees, which was set in 1936. Yesterday's low temperature of 70 degrees occurred at 11:59 p.m. The normal low is 70. The record low is 55 degrees, which was set in 1879. No precipitation fell yesterday, which leaves the monthly total at 3.47 inches. This is 1.52 inches above the normal amount of 1.95 inches for August. The total precipitation for the season since June 1st still stands at 17.42 inches, which is 7.05 inches above normal. The total precipitation for the year is still 36.09 inches, which is 7.85 inches above normal. There were no heating degree days yesterday, which is normal. This leaves the monthly total at zero, which is normal. The yearly total since July 1st is zero, which is normal. There were 12 cooling degree days yesterday, which is 2 below normal. This brings the monthly total to 278, which is 28 above normal. The yearly total since January 1st is 1,383, which is 111 above normal. The normal high temperature for today is 88 degrees, and the normal low is 69. The record high for today is 106, which occurred in 1936, and the record low is 54, which occurred in 1963. Sunrise today is at 6:18 a.m. and sunset is at 7:52 p.m. The current time is 8 a.m. Central Daylight Time. 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Today, sunny. Highs in the upper 80s.
southwest winds around 5 miles per hour. Tonight, mostly clear in the evening, then mostly cloudy with numerous showers and thunderstorms after midnight. Lows around 70. South winds around 5 miles per hour. Chance of rain 70%. Wednesday, cloudy with numerous showers and thunderstorms in the morning, then partly sunny with scattered showers and thunderstorms in the afternoon. Humid with highs in the lower 80s. South winds 5 to 10 miles per hour, becoming northeast in the afternoon. Chance of rain 70%. Wednesday night, mostly cloudy with a chance of showers. Scattered thunderstorms, mainly in the evening. Lows in the upper 60s. Northeast winds around 5 miles per hour. Chance of rain 50%. Thursday, mostly sunny. A slight chance of showers and thunderstorms in the morning. Highs in the lower 80s. Northeast winds around 5 miles per hour. Chance of rain 20%. Thursday night and Friday, mostly clear. Lows in the mid-60s. Highs in the mid-80s. Friday night, mostly clear. A slight chance of showers after midnight. Lows in the upper 60s. Chance of rain 20%. Saturday and Saturday night, mostly clear. Highs in the upper 80s. Lows in the mid-60s. Sunday, mostly sunny. Highs in the mid-80s. Sunday night and Monday, partly cloudy. A 20% chance of showers. Lows in the mid-60s. Highs in the mid-80s. At 7 a.m. at Lambert Field in St. Louis, it was partly cloudy with a temperature of 69 degrees. The dew point was 67, giving us a relative humidity of 93%. The wind was calm, and the pressure was 30.07 inches and steady. Elsewhere in the metro area, in Chesterfield, fog was reported, reducing the visibility to 1 mile, and the temperature was 65. In Belleville, it was 66 degrees. In Cahokia, it was clear, and 66 degrees. In St. Charles, fog was reported, reducing the visibility to 1/4 mile, and 64. Across the region, it was partly cloudy in Columbia, Missouri, with a temperature of 65. In Quincy, it was mostly cloudy and 65 degrees. In Kansas City, it was mostly cloudy and the temperature was 64. It was clear in Springfield, Missouri, with a temperature of 68. In Rolla, it was clear and the temperature was 66. In Farmington, it was 65 degrees. Fog was reported in Cape Girardeau with 64 degrees. It was partly cloudy in Springfield, Illinois, with a temperature of 64. Once again in St. Louis, it was partly cloudy, the temperature was 69 degrees, and the wind was calm. The St. Louis climate summary for yesterday, August 17, 2026. Yesterday's high temperature of 84 degrees occurred at 3:06 p.m. The normal high is 89. The record high is 104 degrees, which was set in 1936. Yesterday's low temperature of 70 degrees occurred at 11:59 p.m. The normal low is 70. The record low is 55 degrees, which was set in 1879. No precipitation fell yesterday, which leaves the monthly total at 3.47 inches. This is 1.52 inches above the normal amount of 1.95 inches for August. The total precipitation for the season since June 1st still stands at 17.42 inches, which is 7.05 inches above normal. The total precipitation for the year is still 36.09 inches, which is 7.85 inches above normal. There were no heating degree days yesterday, which is normal. This leaves the monthly total at zero, which is normal. The yearly total since July 1st is zero, which is normal. There were 12 cooling degree days yesterday, which is 2 below normal. This brings the monthly total to 278, which is 28 above normal. The yearly total since January 1st is 1,383, which is 111 above normal. The normal high temperature for today is 88 degrees, and the normal low
is 69. The record high for today is 106, which occurred in 1936, and the record low is 54, which occurred in 1963. Sunrise today is at 6:18 a.m. and sunset is at 7:52 p.m. The current time is 8:06 a.m. Central Daylight Time. 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Today, sunny. Highs in the upper 80s. Southwest winds around 5 miles per hour. Tonight, mostly clear in the evening, then mostly cloudy with numerous showers and thunderstorms after midnight. Lows around 70. South winds around 5 miles per hour. Chance of rain 70%. Wednesday, cloudy with numerous showers and thunderstorms in the morning, then partly sunny with scattered showers and thunderstorms in the afternoon. Humid with highs in the lower 80s. South winds 5 to 10 miles per hour, becoming northeast in the afternoon. Chance of rain 70%. Wednesday night, mostly cloudy with a chance of showers. Scattered thunderstorms, mainly in the evening. Lows in the upper 60s. Northeast winds around 5 miles per hour. Chance of rain 50%. Thursday, mostly sunny. A slight chance of showers and thunderstorms in the morning. Highs in the lower 80s. Northeast winds around 5 miles per hour. Chance of rain 20%. Thursday night and Friday, mostly clear. Lows in the mid-60s. Highs in the mid-80s. Friday night, mostly clear. A slight chance of showers after midnight. Lows in the upper 60s. Chance of rain 20%. Saturday and Saturday night, mostly clear. Highs in the upper 80s. Lows in the mid-60s. Sunday, mostly sunny. Highs in the mid-80s. Sunday night and Monday, partly cloudy. A 20% chance of showers. Lows in the mid-60s. Highs in the mid-80s. At 7 a.m. at Lambert Field in St. Louis, it was partly cloudy with a temperature of 69 degrees. The dew point was 67, giving us a relative humidity of 93%. The wind was calm, and the pressure was 30.07 inches and steady. Elsewhere in the metro area, in Chesterfield, fog was reported, reducing the visibility to 1 mile, and the temperature was 65. In Belleville, it was 66 degrees. In Cahokia, it was clear, and 66 degrees. In St. Charles, fog was reported, reducing the visibility to 1/4 mile and 64. Across the region, it was partly cloudy in Columbia, Missouri, with a temperature of 65. In Quincy, it was mostly cloudy, and 65 degrees. In Kansas City, it was mostly cloudy and the temperature was 64. It was clear in Springfield, Missouri, with a temperature of 68. In Rolla, it was clear and the temperature was 66. In Farmington, it was 65 degrees. Fog was reported in Cape Girardeau, with 64 degrees. It was partly cloudy in Springfield, Illinois, with a temperature of 64. Once again in St. Louis, it was partly cloudy, the temperature was 69 degrees, and the wind was calm. At 8 a.m. at Lambert Field in St. Louis, it was partly sunny with a temperature of 73 degrees. The dew point was 67, giving us a relative humidity of 81%. The wind was calm, and the pressure was 30.07 inches and steady. Elsewhere in the metro area, in Chesterfield it was sunny and the temperature was 67. In Belleville it was 71 degrees. In Cahokia, it was sunny and 70 degrees. In St. Charles, fog was reported and 69. Across the region, it was mostly sunny in Columbia, Missouri, with a temperature of 68. In Quincy, it was mostly sunny and 68 degrees. In Kansas City, it was
mostly sunny and the temperature was 71. It was sunny in Springfield, Missouri, with a temperature of 71. In Rolla, it was sunny and the temperature was 69. In Farmington, it was 68 degrees. It was sunny in Cape Girardeau, with 68 degrees. It was mostly sunny in Springfield, Illinois, with a temperature of 69. Once again in St. Louis, it was partly sunny, the temperature was 73 degrees and the wind was calm. The St. Louis climate summary for yesterday, August 17, 2026. Yesterday's high temperature of 84 degrees occurred at 3:06 p.m. The normal high is 89. The record high is 104 degrees, which was set in 1936. Yesterday's low temperature of 70 degrees occurred at 11:59 p.m. The normal low is 70. The record low is 55 degrees, which was set in 1879. No precipitation fell yesterday, which leaves the monthly total at 3.47 inches. This is 1.52 inches above the normal amount of 1.95 inches for August. The total precipitation for the season since June 1st still stands at 17.42 inches, which is 7.05 inches above normal. The total precipitation for the year is still 36.09 inches, which is 7.85 inches above normal. There were no heating degree days yesterday, which is normal. This leaves the monthly total at zero, which is normal. The yearly total since July 1st is zero, which is normal. There were 12 cooling degree days yesterday, which is 2 below normal. This brings the monthly total to 278, which is 28 above normal. The yearly total since January 1st is 1,383, which is 111 above normal. The normal high temperature for today is 88 degrees, and the normal low is 69. The record high for today is 106, which occurred in 1936, and the record low is 54, which occurred in 1963. Sunrise today is at 6:18 a.m. and sunset is at 7:52 p.m. The current time is 8:14 a.m. Central Daylight Time. 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Today, sunny. Highs in the upper 80s. Southwest winds around 5 miles per hour. Tonight, mostly clear in the evening, then mostly cloudy with numerous showers and thunderstorms after midnight. Lows around 70. South winds around 5 miles per hour. Chance of rain 70%. Wednesday, cloudy with numerous showers and thunderstorms in the morning, then partly sunny with scattered showers and thunderstorms in the afternoon. Humid with highs in the lower 80s. South winds 5 to 10 miles per hour, becoming northeast in the afternoon. Chance of rain 70%. Wednesday night, mostly cloudy with a chance of showers. Scattered thunderstorms, mainly in the evening. Lows in the upper 60s. Northeast winds around 5 miles per hour. Chance of rain 50%. Thursday, mostly sunny. A slight chance of showers and thunderstorms in the morning. Highs in the lower 80s. Northeast winds around 5 miles per hour. Chance of rain 20%. Thursday night and Friday, mostly clear. Lows in the mid-60s. Highs in the mid-80s. Friday night, mostly clear. A slight chance of showers after midnight. Lows in the upper 60s. Chance of rain 20%. Saturday and Saturday night, mostly clear. Highs in the upper 80s. Lows in the mid-60s. Sunday, mostly sunny. Highs in the mid-80s. Sunday night and Monday, partly cloudy. A 20% chance of showers. Lows in the mid-60s. Highs in the mid-80s. At 8 a.m. at Lambert Field in St. Louis, it was partly sunny with a temperature
temperature of 73 degrees. The dew point was 67, giving us a relative humidity of 81%. The wind was calm, and the pressure was 30.07 inches and steady. Elsewhere in the metro area, in Chesterfield, it was sunny and the temperature was 67. In Belleville, it was 71 degrees. In Cahokia, it was sunny and 70 degrees. In St. Charles, fog was reported and 69. Across the region, it was mostly sunny in Columbia, Missouri, with a temperature of 68. In Quincy, it was mostly sunny and 68 degrees. In Kansas City, it was mostly sunny and the temperature was 71. It was sunny in Springfield, Missouri, with a temperature of 71. In Rolla, it was sunny and the temperature was 69. In Farmington, it was 68 degrees. It was sunny in Cape Girardeau, with 68 degrees. It was mostly sunny in Springfield, Illinois, with a temperature of 69. Once again in St. Louis, it was partly sunny. The temperature was 73 degrees and the wind was calm. The St. Louis climate summary for yesterday, August 17, 2026. Yesterday's high temperature of 84 degrees occurred at 3:06 p.m. The normal high is 89. The record high is 104 degrees, which was set in 1936. Yesterday's low temperature of 70 degrees occurred at 11:59 p.m. The normal low is 70. The record low is 55 degrees, which was set in 1879. No precipitation fell yesterday, which leaves the monthly total at 3.47 inches. This is 1.52 inches above the normal amount of 1.95 inches for August. The total precipitation for the season since June 1st still stands at 17.42 inches, which is 7.05 inches above normal. The total precipitation for the year is still 36.09 inches, which is 7.85 inches above normal. There were no heating degree days yesterday, which is normal. This leaves the monthly total at zero, which is normal. The yearly total since July 1st is zero, which is normal. There were 12 cooling degree days yesterday, which is two below normal. This brings the monthly total to 278, which is 28 above normal. The yearly total since January 1st is 1,383, which is 111 above normal. The normal high temperature for today is 88 degrees, and the normal low is 69. The record high for today is 106, which occurred in 1936, and the record low is 54, which occurred in 1963. Sunrise today is at 6:18 a.m. and sunset is at 7:52 p.m. The current time is 8:19 a.m. Central Daylight Time. 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Today, sunny. Highs in the upper 80s. Southwest winds around 5 miles per hour. Tonight, mostly clear in the evening, then mostly cloudy with numerous showers and thunderstorms after midnight. Lows around 70. South winds around 5 miles per hour. Chance of rain 70%. Wednesday, cloudy with numerous showers and thunderstorms in the morning, then partly sunny with scattered showers and thunderstorms in the afternoon. Humid with highs in the lower 80s. South winds 5 to 10 miles per hour, becoming northeast in the afternoon. Chance of rain 70%. Wednesday night, mostly cloudy with a chance of showers. Scattered thunderstorms, mainly in the evening. Lows in the upper 60s. Northeast winds around 5 miles per hour. Chance of rain 50%. Thursday, mostly sunny. A slight chance of showers and thunderstorms in the morning. Highs in the lower 80s. Northeast winds around 5 miles per hour. Chance of rain 20%. Thursday night and Friday, mostly clear.
Lows, mid-60s. Highs in the mid-80s. Friday night, mostly clear. A slight chance of showers after midnight. Lows in the upper 60s. Chance of rain 20%. Saturday and Saturday night, mostly clear. Highs in the upper 80s. Lows in the mid-60s. Sunday, mostly sunny. Highs in the mid-80s. Sunday night and Monday, partly cloudy. A 20% chance of showers. Lows in the mid-60s. Highs in the mid-80s. At 8 a.m. at Lambert Field in St. Louis, it was partly sunny with a temperature of 73 degrees. The dew point was 67, giving us a relative humidity of 81%. The wind was calm, and the pressure was 30.07 inches and steady. Elsewhere in the metro area, in Chesterfield, it was sunny and the temperature was 67. In Belleville, it was 71 degrees. In Cahokia, it was sunny and 70 degrees. In St. Charles, fog was reported and 69. Across the region, it was mostly sunny in Columbia, Missouri, with a temperature of 68. In Quincy, it was mostly sunny and 68 degrees. In Kansas City, it was mostly sunny and the temperature was 71. It was sunny in Springfield, Missouri, with a temperature of 71. In Rolla, it was sunny and the temperature was 69. In Farmington, it was 68 degrees. It was sunny in Cape Girardeau, with 68 degrees. It was mostly sunny in Springfield, Illinois, with a temperature of 69. Once again in St. Louis, it was partly sunny, the temperature was 73 degrees and the wind was calm. The St. Louis climate summary for yesterday, August 17, 2026. Yesterday's high temperature of 84 degrees occurred at 3:06 p.m. The normal high is 89. The record high is 104 degrees, which was set in 1936. Yesterday's low temperature of 70 degrees occurred at 11:59 p.m. The normal low is 70. The record low is 55 degrees, which was set in 1879. No precipitation fell yesterday, which leaves the monthly total at 3.47 inches. This is 1.52 inches above the normal amount of 1.95 inches for August. The total precipitation for the season since June 1st still stands at 17.42 inches, which is 7.05 inches above normal. The total precipitation for the year is still 36.09 inches, which is 7.85 inches above normal. There were no heating degree days yesterday, which is normal. This leaves the monthly total at zero, which is normal. The yearly total since July 1st is zero, which is normal. There were 12 cooling degree days yesterday, which is two below normal. This brings the monthly total to 278, which is 28 above normal. The yearly total since January 1st is 1,383, which is 111 above normal. The normal high temperature for today is 88 degrees, and the normal low is 69. The record high for today is 106, which occurred in 1936, and the record low is 54, which occurred in 1963. Sunrise today is at 6:18 a.m. and sunset is at 7:52 p.m. The current time is 8:25 a.m. Central Daylight Time. 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Today, sunny. Highs in the upper 80s. Southwest winds around 5 miles per hour. Tonight, mostly clear in the evening, then mostly cloudy with numerous showers and thunderstorms after midnight. Lows around 70. South winds around 5 miles per hour. Chance of rain 70%. Wednesday, cloudy with numerous showers and thunderstorms in the morning, then partly sunny with scattered showers and thunderstorms in the afternoon.
humid with highs in the lower 80s. South winds 5 to 10 miles per hour, becoming northeast in the afternoon. Chance of rain 70%. Wednesday night, mostly cloudy with a chance of showers. Scattered thunderstorms, mainly in the evening. Lows in the upper 60s. Northeast winds around 5 miles per hour. Chance of rain 50%. Thursday, mostly sunny. A slight chance of showers and thunderstorms in the morning. Highs in the lower 80s. Northeast winds around 5 miles per hour. Chance of rain 20%. Thursday night and Friday, mostly clear. Lows in the mid-60s. Highs in the mid-80s. Friday night, mostly clear. A slight chance of showers after midnight. Lows in the upper 60s. Chance of rain 20%. Saturday and Saturday night, mostly clear. Highs in the upper 80s. Lows. South winds 5 to 10 miles per hour.

Thursday night and Friday, mostly clear. Lows in the mid-60s. Highs in the mid-80s. Friday night, mostly clear. A slight chance of showers after midnight. Lows in the upper 60s. Chance of rain 20%. Saturday and Saturday night, mostly clear. Highs in the upper 80s. Lows in the mid-60s. Sunday, mostly sunny. Highs in the mid-80s. Sunday night and Monday, partly cloudy. A 20% chance of showers. Lows in the mid-60s. Highs in the mid-80s. At 8 a.m. at Lambert Field in St. Louis, it was partly sunny with a temperature of 73 degrees. The dew point was 67, giving us a relative humidity of 81%. The wind was calm, and the pressure was 30.07 inches and steady. Elsewhere in the metro area, in Chesterfield, it was sunny and the temperature was 67. In Belleville, it was 71 degrees. In Cahokia, it was sunny and 70 degrees. In St. Charles, fog was reported and 69. Across the region, it was mostly sunny in Columbia, Missouri, with a temperature of 68. In Quincy, it was mostly sunny and 68 degrees. In Kansas City, it was mostly sunny and the temperature was 71. It was sunny in Springfield, Missouri, with a temperature of 71. In Rolla, it was sunny and the temperature was 69. In Farmington, it was 68 degrees. It was sunny in Cape Girardeau, with 68 degrees. It was mostly sunny in Springfield, Illinois, with a temperature of 69. Once again in St. Louis, it was partly sunny, the temperature was 73 degrees, and the wind was calm. The St. Louis climate summary for yesterday, August 17, 2026. Yesterday's high temperature of 84 degrees occurred at 3:06 p.m. The normal high is 89. The record high is 104 degrees, which was set in 1936. Yesterday's low temperature of 70 degrees occurred at 11:59 p.m. The normal low is 70. The record low is 55 degrees, which was set in 1879. No precipitation fell yesterday, which leaves the monthly total at 3.47 inches. This is 1.52 inches above the normal amount of 1.95 inches for August. The total precipitation for the season since June 1st still stands at 17.42 inches, which is 7.05 inches above normal. The total precipitation for the year is still 36.09 inches, which is 7.85 inches above normal. There were no heating degree days yesterday, which is normal. This leaves the monthly total at zero, which is normal. The yearly total since July 1st is zero, which is normal. There were 12 cooling degree days yesterday, which is two below normal. This brings the monthly total to 278, which is 28 above normal. The yearly total since January 1st is 1,383, which is 111 above normal. The normal high temperature for today is 88 degrees, and the normal low is 69. The record high for today is 106, which occurred in 1936, and the record low is 54, which occurred in 1963. Sunrise today is at 6:18 a.m. and sunset is at 7:52 p.m. The current time is 8:31 a.m. Central Daylight Time. 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Today, sunny. Highs in the upper 80s. Southwest winds around 5 miles per hour. Tonight, mostly clear in the evening, then mostly cloudy with numerous showers and thunderstorms after midnight. Lows around 70. South winds around 5 miles per hour. Chance of rain 70%. Wednesday, cloudy with numerous showers and thunderstorms in the morning, then partly sunny with scattered showers and thunderstorms.

was in the afternoon, humid with highs in the lower 80s. South winds 5 to 10 miles per hour, becoming northeast in the afternoon. Chance of rain 70%. Wednesday night, mostly cloudy with a chance of showers. Scattered thunderstorms, mainly in the evening. Lows in the upper 60s. Northeast winds around 5 miles per hour. Chance of rain 50%. Thursday, mostly sunny. A slight chance of showers and thunderstorms in the morning. Highs in the lower 80s. Northeast winds around 5 miles per hour. Chance of rain 20%. Thursday night and Friday, mostly clear. Lows in the mid-60s. Highs in the mid-80s. Friday night, mostly clear. A slight chance of showers after midnight. Lows in the upper 60s. Chance of rain 20%. Saturday and Saturday night, mostly clear. Highs in the upper 80s. Lows in the mid-60s. Sunday, mostly sunny. Highs in the mid-80s. Sunday night and Monday, partly cloudy. A 20% chance of showers. Lows in the mid-60s. Highs in the mid-80s. At 8 a.m. at Lambert Field in St. Louis, it was partly sunny with a temperature of 73 degrees. The dew point was 67, giving us a relative humidity of 81%. The wind was calm, and the pressure was 30.07 inches and steady. Elsewhere in the metro area, in Chesterfield, it was sunny and the temperature was 67. In Belleville, it was 71 degrees. In Cahokia, it was sunny and 70 degrees. In St. Charles, fog was reported and 69. Across the region, it was mostly sunny in Columbia, Missouri, with a temperature of 68. In Quincy, it was mostly sunny and 68 degrees. In Kansas City, it was mostly sunny and the temperature was 71. It was sunny in Springfield, Missouri, with a temperature of 71. In Rolla, it was sunny and the temperature was 69. In Farmington, it was 68 degrees. It was sunny in Cape Girardeau, with 68 degrees. It was mostly sunny in Springfield, Illinois, with a temperature of 69. Once again in St. Louis, it was partly sunny, the temperature was 73 degrees, and the wind was calm. The St. Louis climate summary for yesterday, August 17, 2026. Yesterday's high temperature of 84 degrees occurred at 3:06 p.m. The normal high is 89. The record high is 104 degrees, which was set in 1936. Yesterday's low temperature of 70 degrees occurred at 11:59 p.m. The normal low is 70. The record low is 55 degrees, which was set in 1879. No precipitation fell yesterday, which leaves the monthly total at 3.47 inches. This is 1.52 inches above the normal amount of 1.95 inches for August. The total precipitation for the season since June 1st still stands at 17.42 inches, which is 7.05 inches above normal. The total precipitation for the year is still 36.09 inches, which is 7.85 inches above normal. There were no heating degree days yesterday, which is normal. This leaves the monthly total at zero, which is normal. The yearly total since July 1st is zero, which is normal. There were 12 cooling degree days yesterday, which is 2 below normal. This brings the monthly total to 278, which is 28 above normal. The yearly total since January 1st is 1,383, which is 111 above normal. The normal high temperature for today is 88 degrees, and the normal low is 69. The record high for today is 106, which occurred in 1936, and the record low is 54, which occurred in 1963. Sunrise today is at 6:18 a.m. and sunset is at 7:52 p.m. The current time is 8:36 a.m. Central Daylight Time. 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This program originates
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Today, sunny. Highs in the upper 80s. Southwest winds around 5 miles per hour. Tonight, mostly clear in the evening, then mostly cloudy with numerous showers and thunderstorms after midnight. Lows around 70. South winds around 5 miles per hour. Chance of rain 70%. Wednesday, cloudy with numerous showers and thunderstorms in the morning, then partly sunny with scattered showers and thunderstorms in the afternoon. Humid with highs in the lower 80s. South winds 5 to 10 miles per hour, becoming northeast in the afternoon. Chance of rain 70%. Wednesday night, mostly cloudy with a chance of showers. Scattered thunderstorms, mainly in the evening. Lows in the upper 60s. Northeast winds around 5 miles per hour. Chance of rain 50%. Thursday, mostly sunny. A slight chance of showers and thunderstorms in the morning. Highs in the lower 80s. Northeast winds around 5 miles per hour. Chance of rain 20%. Thursday night and Friday, mostly clear. Lows in the mid-60s. Highs in the mid-80s. Friday night, mostly clear. A slight chance of showers after midnight. Lows in the upper 60s. Chance of rain 20%. Saturday and Saturday night, mostly clear. Highs in the upper 80s. Lows in the mid-60s. Sunday, mostly sunny. Highs in the mid-80s. Sunday night and Monday, partly cloudy. A 20% chance of showers. Lows in the mid-60s. Highs in the mid-80s. At 8 a.m. at Lambert Field in St. Louis, it was partly sunny with a temperature of 73 degrees. The dew point was 67, giving us a relative humidity of 81%. The wind was calm, and the pressure was 30.07 inches and steady. Elsewhere in the metro area, in Chesterfield it was sunny and the temperature was 67. In Belleville it was 71 degrees. In Cahokia, it was sunny and 70 degrees. In St. Charles, fog was reported and 69. Across the region, it was mostly sunny in Columbia, Missouri, with a temperature of 68. In Quincy, it was mostly sunny and 68 degrees. In Kansas City, it was mostly sunny and the temperature was 71. It was sunny in Springfield, Missouri, with a temperature of 71. In Rolla, it was sunny and the temperature was 69. In Farmington, it was 68 degrees. It was sunny in Cape Girardeau, with 68 degrees. It was mostly sunny in Springfield, Illinois, with a temperature of 69. Once again in St. Louis, it was partly sunny, the temperature was 73 degrees and the wind was calm. The St. Louis climate summary for yesterday, August 17, 2026. Yesterday's high temperature of 84 degrees occurred at 3:06 p.m. The normal high is 89. The record high is 104 degrees, which was set in 1936. Yesterday's low temperature of 70 degrees occurred at 11:59 p.m. The normal low is 70. The record low is 55 degrees, which was set in 1879. No precipitation fell yesterday, which leaves the monthly total at 3.47 inches. This is 1.52 inches above the normal amount of 1.95 inches for August. The total precipitation for the season since June 1st still stands at 17.42 inches, which is 7.05 inches above normal. The total precipitation for the year is still 36.09 inches, which is 7.85 inches above normal. There were no heating degree days yesterday, which is normal. This leaves the monthly total at zero, which is normal. The yearly total since July 1st is zero, which is normal. There were 12 cooling degree days yesterday, which is 2 below normal. This brings the monthly total to 278, which is 28 above normal. The yearly total since January 1st is
7,383, which is 111 above normal. The normal high temperature for today is 88 degrees, and the normal low is 69. The record high for today is 106, which occurred in 1936, and the record low is 54, which occurred in 1963. Sunrise today is at 6:18 a.m. and sunset is at 7:52 p.m. The current time is 8:42 a.m. Central Daylight Time. 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Today, sunny. Highs in the upper 80s. Southwest winds around 5 miles per hour. Tonight, mostly clear in the evening, then mostly cloudy with numerous showers and thunderstorms after midnight. Lows around 70. South winds around 5 miles per hour. Chance of rain 70%. Wednesday, cloudy with numerous showers and thunderstorms in the morning, then partly sunny with scattered showers and thunderstorms in the afternoon. Humid with highs in the lower 80s. South winds 5 to 10 miles per hour, becoming northeast in the afternoon. Chance of rain 70%. Wednesday night, mostly cloudy with a chance of showers. Scattered thunderstorms, mainly in the evening. Lows in the upper 60s. Northeast winds around 5 miles per hour. Chance of rain 50%. Thursday, mostly sunny. A slight chance of showers and thunderstorms in the morning. Highs in the lower 80s. Northeast winds around 5 miles per hour. Chance of rain 20%. Thursday night and Friday, mostly clear. Lows in the mid-60s. Highs in the mid-80s. Friday night, mostly clear. A slight chance of showers after midnight. Lows in the upper 60s. Chance of rain 20%. Saturday and Saturday night, mostly clear. Highs in the upper 80s. Lows in the mid-60s. Sunday, mostly sunny. Highs in the mid-80s. Sunday night and Monday, partly cloudy. A 20% chance of showers. Lows in the mid-60s. Highs in the mid-80s. At 8 a.m. at Lambert Field in St. Louis, it was partly sunny with a temperature of 73 degrees. The dew point was 67, giving us a relative humidity of 81%. The wind was calm, and the pressure was 30.07 inches and steady. Elsewhere in the metro area, in Chesterfield, it was sunny and the temperature was 67. In Belleville, it was 71 degrees. In Cahokia, it was sunny and 70 degrees. In St. Charles, fog was reported and 69. Across the region, it was mostly sunny in Columbia, Missouri, with a temperature of 68. In Quincy, it was mostly sunny and 68 degrees. In Kansas City, it was mostly sunny and the temperature was 71. It was sunny in Springfield, Missouri, with a temperature of 71. In Rolla, it was sunny and the temperature was 69. In Farmington, it was 68 degrees. It was sunny in Cape Girardeau, with 68 degrees. It was mostly sunny in Springfield, Illinois, with a temperature of 69. Once again in St. Louis, it was partly sunny, the temperature was 73 degrees, and the wind was calm. The St. Louis climate summary for yesterday, August 17, 2026. Yesterday's high temperature of 84 degrees occurred at 3:06 p.m. The normal high is 89. The record high is 104 degrees, which was set in 1936. Yesterday's low temperature of 70 degrees occurred at 11:59 p.m. The normal low is 70. The record low is 55 degrees, which was set in 1879. No precipitation fell yesterday, which leaves the monthly total at 3.47 inches. This is 1.52 inches above the normal amount of 1.95 inches for August. The total
precipitation for the season since June 1st still stands at 17.42 inches, which is 7.05 inches above normal. The total precipitation for the year is still 36.09 inches, which is 7.85 inches above normal. There were no heating degree days yesterday, which is normal. This leaves the monthly total at zero, which is normal. The yearly total since July 1st is zero, which is normal. There were 12 cooling degree days yesterday, which is two below normal. This brings the monthly total to 278, which is 28 above normal. The yearly total since January 1st is 1,383, which is 111 above normal. The normal high temperature for today is 88 degrees, and the normal low is 69. The record high for today is 106, which occurred in 1936, and the record low is 54, which occurred in 1963. Sunrise today is at 6:18 a.m. and sunset is at 7:52 p.m. The current time is 8:48 a.m. Central Daylight Time. 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Today, sunny. Highs in the upper 80s. Southwest winds around 5 miles per hour. Tonight, mostly clear in the evening, then mostly cloudy with numerous showers and thunderstorms after midnight. Lows around 70. South winds around 5 miles per hour. Chance of rain 70%. Wednesday, cloudy with numerous showers and thunderstorms in the morning, then partly sunny with scattered showers and thunderstorms in the afternoon. Humid with highs in the lower 80s. South winds 5 to 10 miles per hour, becoming northeast in the afternoon. Chance of rain 70%. Wednesday night, mostly cloudy with a chance of showers. Scattered thunderstorms, mainly in the evening. Lows in the upper 60s. Northeast winds around 5 miles per hour. Chance of rain 50%. Thursday, mostly sunny. A slight chance of showers and thunderstorms in the morning. Highs in the lower 80s. Northeast winds around 5 miles per hour. Chance of rain 20%. Thursday night and Friday, mostly clear. Lows in the mid-60s. Highs in the mid-80s. Friday night, mostly clear. A slight chance of showers after midnight. Lows in the upper 60s. Chance of rain 20%. Saturday and Saturday night, mostly clear. Highs in the upper 80s. Lows in the mid-60s. Sunday, mostly sunny. Highs in the mid-80s. Sunday night and Monday, partly cloudy. A 20% chance of showers. Lows in the mid-60s. Highs in the mid-80s. At 8 a.m. at Lambert Field in St. Louis, it was partly sunny with a temperature of 73 degrees. The dew point was 67, giving us a relative humidity of 81%. The wind was calm, and the pressure was 30.07 inches and steady. Elsewhere in the metro area, in Chesterfield it was sunny and the temperature was 67. In Belleville it was 71 degrees. In Cahokia, it was sunny and 70 degrees. In St. Charles, fog was reported and 69. Across the region, it was mostly sunny in Columbia, Missouri, with a temperature of 68. In Quincy, it was mostly sunny and 68 degrees. In Kansas City, it was mostly sunny and the temperature was 71. It was sunny in Springfield, Missouri, with a temperature of 71. In Rolla, it was sunny and the temperature was 69. In Farmington, it was 68 degrees. It was sunny in Cape Girardeau, with 68 degrees. It was mostly sunny in Springfield, Illinois, with a temperature of 69. Once again in St. Louis, it was partly sunny, the temperature was 73 degrees and the wind was calm. The St. Louis climate.
summary for yesterday, August 17, 2026. Yesterday's high temperature of 84 degrees occurred at 3:06 p.m. The normal high is 89. The record high is 104 degrees, which was set in 1936. Yesterday's low temperature of 70 degrees occurred at 11:59 p.m. The normal low is 70. The record low is 55 degrees, which was set in 1879. No precipitation fell yesterday, which leaves the monthly total at 3.47 inches. This is 1.52 inches above the normal amount of 1.95 inches for August. The total precipitation for the season since June 1st still stands at 17.42 inches, which is 7.05 inches above normal. The total precipitation for the year is still 36.09 inches, which is 7.85 inches above normal. There were no heating degree days yesterday, which is normal. This leaves the monthly total at zero, which is normal. The yearly total since July 1st is zero, which is normal. There were 12 cooling degree days yesterday, which is 2 below normal. This brings the monthly total to 278, which is 28 above normal. The yearly total since January 1st is 1,383, which is 111 above normal. The normal high temperature for today is 88 degrees, and the normal low is 69. The record high for today is 106, which occurred in 1936, and the record low is 54, which occurred in 1963. Sunrise today is at 6:18 a.m. and sunset is at 7:52 p.m. The current time is 8:54 a.m. Central Daylight Time. 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Today, sunny. Highs in the upper 80s. Southwest winds around 5 miles per hour. Tonight, mostly clear in the evening, then mostly cloudy with numerous showers and thunderstorms after midnight. Lows around 70. South winds around 5 miles per hour. Chance of rain 70%. Wednesday, cloudy with numerous showers and thunderstorms in the morning, then partly sunny with scattered showers and thunderstorms in the afternoon. Humid with highs in the lower 80s. South winds 5 to 10 miles per hour, becoming northeast in the afternoon. Chance of rain 70%. Wednesday night, mostly cloudy with a chance of showers. Scattered thunderstorms, mainly in the evening. Lows in the upper 60s. Northeast winds around 5 miles per hour. Chance of rain 50%. Thursday, mostly sunny. A slight chance of showers and thunderstorms in the morning. Highs in the lower 80s. Northeast winds around 5 miles per hour. Chance of rain 20%. Thursday night and Friday, mostly clear. Lows in the mid-60s. Highs in the mid-80s. Friday night, mostly clear. A slight chance of showers after midnight. Lows in the upper 60s. Chance of rain 20%. Saturday and Saturday night, mostly clear. Highs in the upper 80s. Lows in the mid-60s. Sunday, mostly sunny. Highs in the mid-80s. Sunday night and Monday, partly cloudy. A 20% chance of showers. Lows in the mid-60s. Highs in the mid-80s. At 8 a.m. at Lambert Field in St. Louis, it was partly sunny with a temperature of 73 degrees. The dew point was 67, giving us a relative humidity of 81%. The wind was calm, and the pressure was 30.07 inches and steady. Elsewhere in the metro area, in Chesterfield it was sunny and the temperature was 67. In Belleville it was 71 degrees. In Cahokia, it was sunny and 70 degrees. In St. Charles, fog was reported and 69. Across the region, it was mostly sunny in Columbia, Missouri, with a temperature of
68. In Quincy, it was mostly sunny and 68 degrees. In Kansas City, it was mostly sunny and the temperature was 71. It was sunny in Springfield, Missouri, with a temperature of 71. In Rolla, it was sunny and the temperature was 69. In Farmington, it was 68 degrees. It was sunny in Cape Girardeau, with 68 degrees. It was mostly sunny in Springfield, Illinois, with a temperature of 69. Once again in St. Louis, it was partly sunny, the temperature was 73 degrees, and the wind was calm. The St. Louis climate summary for yesterday, August 17, 2026. Yesterday's high temperature of 84 degrees occurred at 3:06 p.m. The normal high is 89. The record high is 104 degrees, which was set in 1936. Yesterday's low temperature of 70 degrees occurred at 11:59 p.m. The normal low is 70. The record low is 55 degrees, which was set in 1879. No precipitation fell yesterday, which leaves the monthly total at 3.47 inches. This is 1.52 inches above the normal amount of 1.95 inches for August. The total precipitation for the season since June 1st still stands at 17.42 inches, which is 7.05 inches above normal. The total precipitation for the year is still 36.09 inches, which is 7.85 inches above normal. There were no heating degree days yesterday, which is normal. This leaves the monthly total at zero, which is normal. The yearly total since July 1st is zero, which is normal. There were 12 cooling degree days yesterday, which is two below normal. This brings the monthly total to 278, which is 28 above normal. The yearly total since January 1st is 1,383, which is 111 above normal. The normal high temperature for today is 88 degrees, and the normal low is 69. The record high for today is 106, which occurred in 1936, and the record low is 54, which occurred in 1963. Sunrise today is at 6:18 a.m. and sunset is at 7:52 p.m. The current time is 8:59 a.m. Central Daylight Time. 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Today, sunny. Highs in the upper 80s. Southwest winds around 5 miles per hour. Tonight, mostly clear in the evening, then mostly cloudy with numerous showers and thunderstorms after midnight. Lows around 70. South winds around 5 miles per hour. Chance of rain 70%. Wednesday, cloudy with numerous showers and thunderstorms in the morning, then partly sunny with scattered showers and thunderstorms in the afternoon. Humid with highs in the lower 80s. South winds 5 to 10 miles per hour, becoming northeast in the afternoon. Chance of rain 70%. Wednesday night, mostly cloudy with a chance of showers. Scattered thunderstorms, mainly in the evening. Lows in the upper 60s. Northeast winds around 5 miles per hour. Chance of rain 50%. Thursday, mostly sunny. A slight chance of showers and thunderstorms in the morning. Highs in the lower 80s. Northeast winds around 5 miles per hour. Chance of rain 20%. Thursday night and Friday, mostly clear. Lows in the mid-60s. Highs in the mid-80s. Friday night, mostly clear. A slight chance of showers after midnight. Lows in the upper 60s. Chance of rain 20%. Saturday and Saturday night, mostly clear. Highs in the upper 80s. Lows in the mid-60s. Sunday, mostly sunny. Highs in the mid-80s. Sunday night and Monday, partly cloudy. A 20% chance of showers. Lows in the mid-60s.
highs in the mid-80s. At 8 a.m. at Lambert Field in St. Louis, it was partly sunny with a temperature of 73 degrees. The dew point was 67, giving us a relative humidity of 81%. The wind was calm, and the pressure was 30.07 inches and steady. Elsewhere in the metro area, in Chesterfield, it was sunny and the temperature was 67. In Belleville, it was 71 degrees. In Cahokia, it was sunny and 70 degrees. In St. Charles, fog was reported and 69. Across the region, it was mostly sunny in Columbia, Missouri, with a temperature of 68. In Quincy, it was mostly sunny and 68 degrees. In Kansas City, it was mostly sunny and the temperature was 71. It was sunny in Springfield, Missouri, with a temperature of 71. In Rolla, it was sunny and the temperature was 69. In Farmington, it was 68 degrees. It was sunny in Cape Girardeau, with 68 degrees. It was mostly sunny in Springfield, Illinois, with a temperature of 69. Once again in St. Louis, it was partly sunny, the temperature was 73 degrees, and the wind was calm. The current time is 9:03 a.m. Central Daylight Time. 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Today, sunny. Highs in the upper 80s. Southwest winds around 5 miles per hour. Tonight, mostly clear in the evening, then mostly cloudy with numerous showers and thunderstorms after midnight. Lows around 70. South winds around 5 miles per hour. Chance of rain 70%. Wednesday, cloudy with numerous showers and thunderstorms in the morning, then partly sunny with scattered showers and thunderstorms in the afternoon. Humid with highs in the lower 80s. South winds 5 to 10 miles per hour, becoming northeast in the afternoon. Chance of rain 70%. Wednesday night, mostly cloudy with a chance of showers. Scattered thunderstorms, mainly in the evening. Lows in the upper 60s. Northeast winds around 5 miles per hour. Chance of rain 50%. Thursday, mostly sunny. A slight chance of showers and thunderstorms in the morning. Highs in the lower 80s. Northeast winds around 5 miles per hour. Chance of rain 20%. Thursday night and Friday, mostly clear. Lows in the mid-60s. Highs in the mid-80s. Friday night, mostly clear. A slight chance of showers after midnight. Lows in the upper 60s. Chance of rain 20%. Saturday and Saturday night, mostly clear. Highs in the upper 80s. Lows in the mid-60s. Sunday, mostly sunny. Highs in the mid-80s. Sunday night and Monday, partly cloudy. A 20% chance of showers. Lows in the mid-60s. Highs in the mid-80s. At 8 a.m. at Lambert Field in St. Louis, it was partly sunny with a temperature of 73 degrees. The dew point was 67, giving us a relative humidity of 81%. The wind was calm, and the pressure was 30.07 inches and steady. Elsewhere in the metro area, in Chesterfield, it was sunny and the temperature was 67. In Belleville, it was 71 degrees. In Cahokia, it was sunny and 70 degrees. In St. Charles, fog was reported and 69. Across the region, it was mostly sunny in Columbia, Missouri, with a temperature of 68. In Quincy, it was mostly sunny and 68 degrees. In Kansas City, it was mostly sunny and the temperature was 71. It was sunny in Springfield, Missouri, with a temperature of 71. In Rolla, it was sunny and the temperature was 69. In Farmington, it was 68 degrees. It was sunny in Cape Girardeau, with 68 degrees. It was mostly
sunny in Springfield, Illinois, with a temperature of 69. Once again in St. Louis, it was partly sunny, the temperature was 73 degrees, and the wind was calm. The current time is 9:07 a.m. Central Daylight Time. 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Today, sunny. Highs in the upper 80s. Southwest winds around 5 miles per hour. Tonight, mostly clear in the evening, then mostly cloudy with numerous showers and thunderstorms after midnight. Lows around 70. South winds around 5 miles per hour. Chance of rain 70%. Wednesday, cloudy with numerous showers and thunderstorms in the morning, then partly sunny with scattered showers and thunderstorms in the afternoon. Humid with highs in the lower 80s. South winds 5 to 10 miles per hour, becoming northeast in the afternoon. Chance of rain 70%. Wednesday night, mostly cloudy with a chance of showers. Scattered thunderstorms, mainly in the evening. Lows in the upper 60s. Northeast winds around 5 miles per hour. Chance of rain 50%. Thursday, mostly sunny. A slight chance of showers and thunderstorms in the morning. Highs in the lower 80s. Northeast winds around 5 miles per hour. Chance of rain 20%. Thursday night and Friday, mostly clear. Lows in the mid-60s. Highs in the mid-80s. Friday night, mostly clear. A slight chance of showers after midnight. Lows in the upper 60s. Chance of rain 20%. Saturday and Saturday night, mostly clear. Highs in the upper 80s. Lows in the mid-60s. Sunday, mostly sunny. Highs in the mid-80s. Sunday night and Monday, partly cloudy. A 20% chance of showers. Lows in the mid-60s. Highs in the mid-80s. At 8 a.m. at Lambert Field in St. Louis, it was partly sunny with a temperature of 73 degrees. The dew point was 67, giving us a relative humidity of 81%. The wind was calm, and the pressure was 30.07 inches and steady. Elsewhere in the metro area, in Chesterfield it was sunny and the temperature was 67. In Belleville it was 71 degrees. In Cahokia, it was sunny and 70 degrees. In St. Charles, fog was reported and 69. Across the region, it was mostly sunny in Columbia, Missouri, with a temperature of 68. In Quincy, it was mostly sunny and 68 degrees. In Kansas City, it was mostly sunny and the temperature was 71. It was sunny in Springfield, Missouri, with a temperature of 71. In Rolla, it was sunny and the temperature was 69. In Farmington, it was 68 degrees. It was sunny in Cape Girardeau, with 68 degrees. It was mostly sunny in Springfield, Illinois, with a temperature of 69. Once again in St. Louis, it was partly sunny, the temperature was 73 degrees, and the wind was calm. At 9 a.m. at Lambert Field in St. Louis, it was partly sunny with a temperature of 76 degrees. The dew point was 66, giving us a relative humidity of 71%. The wind was variable at 3 miles an hour, and the pressure was 30.08 inches and rising. Elsewhere in the metro area, in Chesterfield it was mostly sunny and the temperature was 72. In Belleville it was 75 degrees. In Cahokia, it was sunny and 75 degrees. In St. Charles, it was mostly sunny and 70. Across the region, it was sunny in Columbia, Missouri, with a temperature of 72. In Quincy, it was mostly sunny and 71 degrees. In Kansas City, it was partly sunny and the temperature was 72. It was sunny in Springfield, Missouri, with a temperature of 76. In Rolla, it was sunny and the temperature
was 72. In Farmington, it was 73 degrees. It was sunny in Cape Girardeau, with 71 degrees. It was partly sunny in Springfield, Illinois, with a temperature of 73. Once again in St. Louis, it was partly sunny. The temperature was 76 degrees and the wind was variable at 3 miles an hour. The current time is 9:12 a.m. Central Daylight Time. 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Today, sunny. Highs in the upper 80s. Southwest winds around 5 miles per hour. Tonight, mostly clear in the evening, then mostly cloudy with numerous showers and thunderstorms after midnight. Lows around 70. South winds around 5 miles per hour. Chance of rain 70%. Wednesday, cloudy with numerous showers and thunderstorms in the morning, then partly sunny with scattered showers and thunderstorms in the afternoon. Humid with highs in the lower 80s. South winds 5 to 10 miles per hour, becoming northeast in the afternoon. Chance of rain 70%. Wednesday night, mostly cloudy with a chance of showers. Scattered thunderstorms, mainly in the evening. Lows in the upper 60s. Northeast winds around 5 miles per hour. Chance of rain 50%. Thursday, mostly sunny. A slight chance of showers and thunderstorms in the morning. Highs in the lower 80s. Northeast winds around 5 miles per hour. Chance of rain 20%. Thursday night and Friday, mostly clear. Lows in the mid-60s. Highs in the mid-80s. Friday night, mostly clear. A slight chance of showers after midnight. Lows in the upper 60s. Chance of rain 20%. Saturday and Saturday night, mostly clear. Highs in the upper 80s. Lows in the mid-60s. Sunday, mostly sunny. Highs in the mid-80s. Sunday night and Monday, partly cloudy. A 20% chance of showers. Lows in the mid-60s. Highs in the mid-80s. At 9 a.m. at Lambert Field in St. Louis, it was partly sunny with a temperature of 76 degrees. The dew point was 66, giving us a relative humidity of 71%. The wind was variable at 3 miles an hour, and the pressure was 30.08 inches and rising. Elsewhere in the metro area, in Chesterfield, it was mostly sunny and the temperature was 72. In Belleville, it was 75 degrees. In Cahokia, it was sunny and 75 degrees. In St. Charles, it was mostly sunny and 70. Across the region, it was sunny in Columbia, Missouri, with a temperature of 72. In Quincy, it was mostly sunny and 71 degrees. In Kansas City, it was partly sunny and the temperature was 72. It was sunny in Springfield, Missouri, with a temperature of 76. In Rolla, it was sunny and the temperature was 72. In Farmington, it was 73 degrees. It was sunny in Cape Girardeau, with 71 degrees. It was partly sunny in Springfield, Illinois, with a temperature of 73. Once again in St. Louis, it was partly sunny. The temperature was 76 degrees and the wind was variable at 3 miles an hour. The current time is 9:16 a.m. Central Daylight Time. 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Today, sunny. Highs in the upper 80s. Southwest winds around 5 miles per hour. Tonight, mostly clear in the evening, then mostly cloudy with numerous showers and thunderstorms after midnight.
around 70. South winds around 5 miles per hour. Chance of rain 70%. Wednesday, cloudy with numerous showers and thunderstorms in the morning, then partly sunny with scattered showers and thunderstorms in the afternoon. Humid with highs in the lower 80s. South winds 5 to 10 miles per hour, becoming northeast in the afternoon. Chance of rain 70%. Wednesday night, mostly cloudy with a chance of showers. Scattered thunderstorms, mainly in the evening. Lows in the upper 60s. Northeast winds around 5 miles per hour. Chance of rain 50%. Thursday, mostly sunny. A slight chance of showers and thunderstorms in the morning. Highs in the lower 80s. Northeast winds around 5 miles per hour. Chance of rain 20%. Thursday night and Friday, mostly clear. Lows in the mid-60s. Highs in the mid-80s. Friday night, mostly clear. A slight chance of showers after midnight. Lows in the upper 60s. Chance of rain 20%. Saturday and Saturday night, mostly clear. Highs in the upper 80s. Lows in the mid-60s. Sunday, mostly sunny. Highs in the mid-80s. Sunday night and Monday, partly cloudy. A 20% chance of showers. Lows in the mid-60s. Highs in the mid-80s. At 9 a.m. at Lambert Field in St. Louis, it was partly sunny with a temperature of 76 degrees. The dew point was 66, giving us a relative humidity of 71%. The wind was variable at 3 miles an hour, and the pressure was 30.08 inches and rising. Elsewhere in the metro area, in Chesterfield, it was mostly sunny and the temperature was 72. In Belleville, it was 75 degrees. In Cahokia, it was sunny and 75 degrees. In St. Charles, it was mostly sunny and 70. Across the region, it was sunny in Columbia, Missouri, with a temperature of 72. In Quincy, it was mostly sunny and 71 degrees. In Kansas City, it was partly sunny and the temperature was 72. It was sunny in Springfield, Missouri, with a temperature of 76. In Rolla, it was sunny and the temperature was 72. In Farmington, it was 73 degrees. It was sunny in Cape Girardeau, with 71 degrees. It was partly sunny in Springfield, Illinois, with a temperature of 73. Once again in St. Louis, it was partly sunny, the temperature was 76 degrees, and the wind was variable at 3 miles an hour. The current time is 9:20 a.m. Central Daylight Time. 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Today, sunny. Highs in the upper 80s. Southwest winds around 5 miles per hour. Tonight, mostly clear in the evening, then mostly cloudy with numerous showers and thunderstorms after midnight. Lows around 70. South winds around 5 miles per hour. Chance of rain 70%. Wednesday, cloudy with numerous showers and thunderstorms in the morning, then partly sunny with scattered showers and thunderstorms in the afternoon. Humid with highs in the lower 80s. South winds 5 to 10 miles per hour, becoming northeast in the afternoon. Chance of rain 70%. Wednesday night, mostly cloudy with a chance of showers. Scattered thunderstorms, mainly in the evening. Lows in the upper 60s. Northeast winds around 5 miles per hour. Chance of rain 50%. Thursday, mostly sunny. A slight chance of showers and thunderstorms in the morning. Highs in the lower 80s. Northeast winds around 5 miles per hour. Chance of rain 20%. Thursday night and Friday, mostly clear. Lows in the mid-60s. Highs in the mid-80s. Friday night, mostly clear.
A slight chance of showers after midnight. Lows in the upper 60s. Chance of rain 20%. Saturday and Saturday night, mostly clear. Highs in the upper 80s. Lows in the mid-60s. Sunday, mostly sunny. Highs in the mid-80s. Sunday night and Monday, partly cloudy. A 20% chance of showers. Lows in the mid-60s. Highs in the mid-80s. At 9 a.m. at Lambert Field in St. Louis, it was partly sunny with a temperature of 76 degrees. The dew point was 66, giving us a relative humidity of 71%. The wind was variable at 3 miles an hour, and the pressure was 30.08 inches and rising. Elsewhere in the metro area, in Chesterfield, it was mostly sunny and the temperature was 72. In Belleville, it was 75 degrees. In Cahokia, it was sunny and 75 degrees. In St. Charles, it was mostly sunny and 70. Across the region, it was sunny in Columbia, Missouri, with a temperature of 72. In Quincy, it was mostly sunny and 71 degrees. In Kansas City, it was partly sunny and the temperature was 72. It was sunny in Springfield, Missouri, with a temperature of 76. In Rolla, it was sunny and the temperature was 72. In Farmington, it was 73 degrees. It was sunny in Cape Girardeau, with 71 degrees. It was partly sunny in Springfield, Illinois, with a temperature of 73. Once again in St. Louis, it was partly sunny, the temperature was 76 degrees, and the wind was variable at 3 miles an hour. The current time is 9:24 a.m. Central Daylight Time. 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Today, sunny. Highs in the upper 80s. Southwest winds around 5 miles per hour. Tonight, mostly clear in the evening, then mostly cloudy with numerous showers and thunderstorms after midnight. Lows around 70. South winds around 5 miles per hour. Chance of rain 70%. Wednesday, cloudy with numerous showers and thunderstorms in the morning, then partly sunny with scattered showers and thunderstorms in the afternoon. Humid with highs in the lower 80s. South winds 5 to 10 miles per hour, becoming northeast in the afternoon. Chance of rain 70%. Wednesday night, mostly cloudy with a chance of showers. Scattered thunderstorms, mainly in the evening. Lows in the upper 60s. Northeast winds around 5 miles per hour. Chance of rain 50%. Thursday, mostly sunny. A slight chance of showers and thunderstorms in the morning. Highs in the lower 80s. Northeast winds around 5 miles per hour. Chance of rain 20%. Thursday night and Friday, mostly clear. Lows in the mid-60s. Highs in the mid-80s. Friday night, mostly clear. A slight chance of showers after midnight. Lows in the upper 60s. Chance of rain 20%. Saturday and Saturday night, mostly clear. Highs in the upper 80s. Lows in the mid-60s. Sunday, mostly sunny. Highs in the mid-80s. Sunday night and Monday, partly cloudy. A 20% chance of showers. Lows in the mid-60s. Highs in the mid-80s. At 9 a.m. at Lambert Field in St. Louis, it was partly sunny with a temperature of 76 degrees. The dew point was 66, giving us a relative humidity of 71%. The wind was variable at 3 miles an hour, and the pressure was 30.08 inches and rising. Elsewhere in the metro area, in Chesterfield, it was mostly sunny and the temperature was 72. In Belleville, it was 75 degrees. In Cahokia, it was sunny and 75 degrees. In St. Charles, it was mostly sunny and 70.
Across the region, it was sunny in Columbia, Missouri, with a temperature of 72. In Quincy, it was mostly sunny and 71 degrees. In Kansas City, it was partly sunny and the temperature was 72. It was sunny in Springfield, Missouri, with a temperature of 76. In Rolla, it was sunny and the temperature was 72. In Farmington, it was 73 degrees. It was sunny in Cape Girardeau, with 71 degrees. It was partly sunny in Springfield, Illinois, with a temperature of 73. Once again in St. Louis, it was partly sunny, the temperature was 76 degrees, and the wind was variable at 3 miles an hour. The current time is 9:27 a.m. Central Daylight Time. 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Across the region, it was sunny.

Once again in St. Louis, it was partly sunny. The temperature was 76 degrees and the wind was variable at 3 miles an hour. The current time is 9:27 a.m. Central Daylight Time. 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Today, sunny. Highs in the upper 80s. Southwest winds around 5 miles per hour. Tonight, mostly clear in the evening, then mostly cloudy with numerous showers and thunderstorms after midnight. Lows around 70. South winds around 5 miles per hour. Chance of rain 70%. Wednesday, cloudy with numerous showers and thunderstorms in the morning, then partly sunny with scattered showers and thunderstorms in the afternoon. Humid with highs in the lower 80s. South winds 5 to 10 miles per hour, becoming northeast in the afternoon. Chance of rain 70%. Wednesday night, mostly cloudy with a chance of showers. Scattered thunderstorms, mainly in the evening. Lows in the upper 60s. Northeast winds around 5 miles per hour. Chance of rain 50%. Thursday, mostly sunny. A slight chance of showers and thunderstorms in the morning. Highs in the lower 80s. Northeast winds around 5 miles per hour. Chance of rain 20%. Thursday night and Friday, mostly clear. Lows in the mid-60s. Highs in the mid-80s. Friday night, mostly clear. A slight chance of showers after midnight. Lows in the upper 60s. Chance of rain 20%. Saturday and Saturday night, mostly clear. Highs in the upper 80s. Lows in the mid-60s. Sunday, mostly sunny. Highs in the mid-80s. Sunday night and Monday, partly cloudy. A 20% chance of showers. Lows in the mid-60s. Highs in the mid-80s. At 9 a.m. at Lambert Field in St. Louis, it was partly sunny with a temperature of 76 degrees. The dew point was 66, giving us a relative humidity of 71%. The wind was variable at 3 miles an hour, and the pressure was 30.08 inches and rising. Elsewhere in the metro area, in Chesterfield, it was mostly sunny and the temperature was 72. In Belleville, it was 75 degrees. In Cahokia, it was sunny and 75 degrees. In St. Charles, it was mostly sunny and 70. Across the region, it was sunny in Columbia, Missouri, with a temperature of 72. In Quincy, it was mostly sunny and 71 degrees. In Kansas City, it was partly sunny and the temperature was 72. It was sunny in Springfield, Missouri, with a temperature of 76. In Rolla, it was sunny and the temperature was 72. In Farmington, it was 73 degrees. It was sunny in Cape Girardeau, with 71 degrees. It was partly sunny in Springfield, Illinois, with a temperature of 73. Once again in St. Louis, it was partly sunny. The temperature was 76 degrees and the wind was variable at 3 miles an hour. The current time is 9:31 a.m. Central Daylight Time. 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Today, sunny. Highs in the upper 80s. Southwest winds around 5 miles per hour. Tonight, mostly clear in the evening, then mostly cloudy with numerous showers and thunderstorms after midnight. Lows around 70. South winds around 5 miles per hour. Chance of rain 70%. Wednesday, cloudy with numerous showers and thunderstorms in the morning, then partly sunny with scattered showers.

showers and thunderstorms in the afternoon. Humid with highs in the lower 80s. South winds 5 to 10 miles per hour, becoming northeast in the afternoon. Chance of rain 70%. Wednesday night, mostly cloudy with a chance of showers. Scattered thunderstorms, mainly in the evening. Lows in the upper 60s. Northeast winds around 5 miles per hour. Chance of rain 50%. Thursday, mostly sunny. A slight chance of showers and thunderstorms in the morning. Highs in the lower 80s. Northeast winds around 5 miles per hour. Chance of rain 20%. Thursday night and Friday, mostly clear. Lows in the mid-60s. Highs in the mid-80s. Friday night, mostly clear. A slight chance of showers after midnight. Lows in the upper 60s. Chance of rain 20%. Saturday and Saturday night, mostly clear. Highs in the upper 80s. Lows in the mid-60s. Sunday, mostly sunny. Highs in the mid-80s. Sunday night and Monday, partly cloudy. A 20% chance of showers. Lows in the mid-60s. Highs in the mid-80s. At 9 a.m. at Lambert Field in St. Louis, it was partly sunny with a temperature of 76 degrees. The dew point was 66, giving us a relative humidity of 71%. The wind was variable at 3 miles an hour, and the pressure was 30.08 inches and rising. Elsewhere in the metro area, in Chesterfield, it was mostly sunny and the temperature was 72. In Belleville, it was 75 degrees. In Cahokia, it was sunny and 75 degrees. In St. Charles, it was mostly sunny and 70. Across the region, it was sunny in Columbia, Missouri, with a temperature of 72. In Quincy, it was mostly sunny and 71 degrees. In Kansas City, it was partly sunny and the temperature was 72. It was sunny in Springfield, Missouri, with a temperature of 76. In Rolla, it was sunny and the temperature was 72. In Farmington, it was 73 degrees. It was sunny in Cape Girardeau, with 71 degrees. It was partly sunny in Springfield, Illinois, with a temperature of 73. Once again in St. Louis, it was partly sunny, the temperature was 76 degrees, and the wind was variable at 3 miles an hour. The current time is 9:35 a.m. Central Daylight Time. 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Today, sunny. Highs in the upper 80s. Southwest winds around 5 miles per hour. Tonight, mostly clear in the evening, then mostly cloudy with numerous showers and thunderstorms after midnight. Lows around 70. South winds around 5 miles per hour. Chance of rain 70%. Wednesday, cloudy with numerous showers and thunderstorms in the morning, then partly sunny with scattered showers and thunderstorms in the afternoon. Humid with highs in the lower 80s. South winds 5 to 10 miles per hour, becoming northeast in the afternoon. Chance of rain 70%. Wednesday night, mostly cloudy with a chance of showers. Scattered thunderstorms, mainly in the evening. Lows in the upper 60s. Northeast winds around 5 miles per hour. Chance of rain 50%. Thursday, mostly sunny. A slight chance of showers and thunderstorms in the morning. Highs in the lower 80s. Northeast winds around 5 miles per hour. Chance of rain 20%. Thursday night and Friday, mostly clear. Lows in the mid-60s. Highs in the mid-80s. Friday night, mostly clear. A slight chance of showers after midnight. Lows in the upper 60s. Chance of rain 20%. Saturday and Saturday night, mostly clear. Highs in the upper 80s.
lows in the mid-60s. Sunday, mostly sunny. Highs in the mid-80s. Sunday night and Monday, partly cloudy. A 20% chance of showers. Lows in the mid-60s. Highs in the mid-80s. At 9 a.m. at Lambert Field in St. Louis, it was partly sunny with a temperature of 76 degrees. The dew point was 66, giving us a relative humidity of 71%. The wind was variable at 3 miles an hour, and the pressure was 30.08 inches and rising. Elsewhere in the metro area, in Chesterfield, it was mostly sunny and the temperature was 72. In Belleville, it was 75 degrees. In Cahokia, it was sunny and 75 degrees. In St. Charles, it was mostly sunny and 70. Across the region, it was sunny in Columbia, Missouri, with a temperature of 72. In Quincy, it was mostly sunny and 71 degrees. In Kansas City, it was partly sunny and the temperature was 72. It was sunny in Springfield, Missouri, with a temperature of 76. In Rolla, it was sunny and the temperature was 72. In Farmington, it was 73 degrees. It was sunny in Cape Girardeau, with 71 degrees. It was partly sunny in Springfield, Illinois, with a temperature of 73. Once again in St. Louis, it was partly sunny, the temperature was 76 degrees, and the wind was variable at 3 miles an hour. The current time is 9:39 a.m. Central Daylight Time. 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Today, sunny. Highs in the upper 80s. Southwest winds around 5 miles per hour. Tonight, mostly clear in the evening, then mostly cloudy with numerous showers and thunderstorms after midnight. Lows around 70. South winds around 5 miles per hour. Chance of rain 70%. Wednesday, cloudy with numerous showers and thunderstorms in the morning, then partly sunny with scattered showers and thunderstorms in the afternoon. Humid with highs in the lower 80s. South winds 5 to 10 miles per hour, becoming northeast in the afternoon. Chance of rain 70%. Wednesday night, mostly cloudy with a chance of showers. Scattered thunderstorms, mainly in the evening. Lows in the upper 60s. Northeast winds around 5 miles per hour. Chance of rain 50%. Thursday, mostly sunny. A slight chance of showers and thunderstorms in the morning. Highs in the lower 80s. Northeast winds around 5 miles per hour. Chance of rain 20%. Thursday night and Friday, mostly clear. Lows in the mid-60s. Highs in the mid-80s. Friday night, mostly clear. A slight chance of showers after midnight. Lows in the upper 60s. Chance of rain 20%. Saturday and Saturday night, mostly clear. Highs in the upper 80s. Lows in the mid-60s. Sunday, mostly sunny. Highs in the mid-80s. Sunday night and Monday, partly cloudy. A 20% chance of showers. Lows in the mid-60s. Highs in the mid-80s. At 9 a.m. at Lambert Field in St. Louis, it was partly sunny with a temperature of 76 degrees. The dew point was 66, giving us a relative humidity of 71%. The wind was variable at 3 miles an hour, and the pressure was 30.08 inches and rising. Elsewhere in the metro area, in Chesterfield, it was mostly sunny and the temperature was 72. In Belleville, it was 75 degrees. In Cahokia, it was sunny and 75 degrees. In St. Charles, it was mostly sunny and 70. Across the region, it was sunny in Columbia, Missouri, with a temperature of 72. In Quincy, it was mostly sunny and 71 degrees. In Kansas City, it was partly sunny and...
temperature was 72. It was sunny in Springfield, Missouri, with a temperature of 76. In Rolla, it was sunny and the temperature was 72. In Farmington, it was 73 degrees. It was sunny in Cape Girardeau, with 71 degrees. It was partly sunny in Springfield, Illinois, with a temperature of 73. Once again in St. Louis, it was partly sunny. The temperature was 76 degrees and the wind was variable at 3 miles an hour. The current time is 9:43 a.m. Central Daylight Time. 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Today, sunny. Highs in the upper 80s. Southwest winds around 5 miles per hour. Tonight, mostly clear in the evening, then mostly cloudy with numerous showers and thunderstorms after midnight. Lows around 70. South winds around 5 miles per hour. Chance of rain 70%. Wednesday, cloudy with numerous showers and thunderstorms in the morning, then partly sunny with scattered showers and thunderstorms in the afternoon. Humid with highs in the lower 80s. South winds 5 to 10 miles per hour, becoming northeast in the afternoon. Chance of rain 70%. Wednesday night, mostly cloudy with a chance of showers. Scattered thunderstorms, mainly in the evening. Lows in the upper 60s. Northeast winds around 5 miles per hour. Chance of rain 50%. Thursday, mostly sunny. A slight chance of showers and thunderstorms in the morning. Highs in the lower 80s. Northeast winds around 5 miles per hour. Chance of rain 20%. Thursday night and Friday, mostly clear. Lows in the mid-60s. Highs in the mid-80s. Friday night, mostly clear. A slight chance of showers after midnight. Lows in the upper 60s. Chance of rain 20%. Saturday and Saturday night, mostly clear. Highs in the upper 80s. Lows in the mid-60s. Sunday, mostly sunny. Highs in the mid-80s. Sunday night and Monday, partly cloudy. A 20% chance of showers. Lows in the mid-60s. Highs in the mid-80s. At 9 a.m. at Lambert Field in St. Louis, it was partly sunny with a temperature of 76 degrees. The dew point was 66, giving us a relative humidity of 71%. The wind was variable at 3 miles an hour, and the pressure was 30.08 inches and rising. Elsewhere in the metro area, in Chesterfield, it was mostly sunny and the temperature was 72. In Belleville, it was 75 degrees. In Cahokia, it was sunny and 75 degrees. In St. Charles, it was mostly sunny and 70. Across the region, it was sunny in Columbia, Missouri, with a temperature of 72. In Quincy, it was mostly sunny and 71 degrees. In Kansas City, it was partly sunny and the temperature was 72. It was sunny in Springfield, Missouri, with a temperature of 76. In Rolla, it was sunny and the temperature was 72. In Farmington, it was 73 degrees. It was sunny in Cape Girardeau, with 71 degrees. It was partly sunny in Springfield, Illinois, with a temperature of 73. Once again in St. Louis, it was partly sunny. The temperature was 76 degrees and the wind was variable at 3 miles an hour. The current time is 9:47 a.m. Central Daylight Time. 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Today, sunny. Highs in the upper 80s. Southwest winds.
around 5 miles per hour. Tonight, mostly clear in the evening, then mostly cloudy with numerous showers and thunderstorms after midnight. Lows around 70. South winds around 5 miles per hour. Chance of rain 70%. Wednesday, cloudy with numerous showers and thunderstorms in the morning, then partly sunny with scattered showers and thunderstorms in the afternoon. Humid with highs in the lower 80s. South winds 5 to 10 miles per hour, becoming northeast in the afternoon. Chance of rain 70%. Wednesday night, mostly cloudy with a chance of showers. Scattered thunderstorms, mainly in the evening. Lows in the upper 60s. Northeast winds around 5 miles per hour. Chance of rain 50%. Thursday, mostly sunny. A slight chance of showers and thunderstorms in the morning. Highs in the lower 80s. Northeast winds around 5 miles per hour. Chance of rain 20%. Thursday night and Friday, mostly clear. Lows in the mid-60s. Highs in the mid-80s. Friday night, mostly clear. A slight chance of showers after midnight. Lows in the upper 60s. Chance of rain 20%. Saturday and Saturday night, mostly clear. Highs in the upper 80s. Lows in the mid-60s. Sunday, mostly sunny. Highs in the mid-80s. Sunday night and Monday, partly cloudy. A 20% chance of showers. Lows in the mid-60s. Highs in the mid-80s. At 9 a.m. at Lambert Field in St. Louis, it was partly sunny with a temperature of 76 degrees. The dew point was 66, giving us a relative humidity of 71%. The wind was variable at 3 miles an hour, and the pressure was 30.08 inches and rising. Elsewhere in the metro area, in Chesterfield, it was mostly sunny and the temperature was 72. In Belleville, it was 75 degrees. In Cahokia, it was sunny and 75 degrees. In St. Charles, it was mostly sunny and 70. Across the region, it was sunny in Columbia, Missouri, with a temperature of 72. In Quincy, it was mostly sunny and 71 degrees. In Kansas City, it was partly sunny and the temperature was 72. It was sunny in Springfield, Missouri, with a temperature of 76. In Rolla, it was sunny and the temperature was 72. In Farmington, it was 73 degrees. It was sunny in Cape Girardeau, with 71 degrees. It was partly sunny in Springfield, Illinois, with a temperature of 73. Once again in St. Louis, it was partly sunny, the temperature was 76 degrees, and the wind was variable at 3 miles an hour. The current time is 9:51 a.m. Central Daylight Time. 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Today, sunny. Highs in the upper 80s. Southwest winds around 5 miles per hour. Tonight, mostly clear in the evening, then mostly cloudy with numerous showers and thunderstorms after midnight. Lows around 70. South winds around 5 miles per hour. Chance of rain 70%. Wednesday, cloudy with numerous showers and thunderstorms in the morning, then partly sunny with scattered showers and thunderstorms in the afternoon. Humid with highs in the lower 80s. South winds 5 to 10 miles per hour, becoming northeast in the afternoon. Chance of rain 70%. Wednesday night, mostly cloudy with a chance of showers. Scattered thunderstorms, mainly in the evening. Lows in the upper 60s. Northeast winds around 5 miles per hour. Chance of rain 50%. Thursday, mostly sunny. A slight chance of showers and thunderstorms in the morning. Highs in the lower 80s. Northeast winds around 5 miles per hour. Chance of rain 20%.
Thursday night and Friday, mostly clear. Lows in the mid-60s. Highs in the mid-80s. Friday night, mostly clear. A slight chance of showers after midnight. Lows in the upper 60s. Chance of rain 20%. Saturday and Saturday night, mostly clear. Highs in the upper 80s. Lows in the mid-60s. Sunday, mostly sunny. Highs in the mid-80s. Sunday night and Monday, partly cloudy. A 20% chance of showers. Lows in the mid-60s. Highs in the mid-80s. At 9 a.m. at Lambert Field in St. Louis, it was partly sunny with a temperature of 76 degrees. The dew point was 66, giving us a relative humidity of 71%. The wind was variable at 3 miles an hour, and the pressure was 30.08 inches and rising. Elsewhere in the metro area, in Chesterfield, it was mostly sunny and the temperature was 72. In Belleville, it was 75 degrees. In Cahokia, it was sunny and 75 degrees. In St. Charles, it was mostly sunny and 70. Across the region, it was sunny in Columbia, Missouri, with a temperature of 72. In Quincy, it was mostly sunny and 71 degrees. In Kansas City, it was partly sunny and the temperature was 72. It was sunny in Springfield, Missouri, with a temperature of 76. In Rolla, it was sunny and the temperature was 72. In Farmington, it was 73 degrees. It was sunny in Cape Girardeau, with 71 degrees. It was partly sunny in Springfield, Illinois, with a temperature of 73. Once again in St. Louis, it was partly sunny, the temperature was 76 degrees, and the wind was variable at 3 miles an hour. The current time is 9:54 a.m. Central Daylight Time. 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Today, sunny. Highs in the upper 80s. Southwest winds around 5 miles per hour. Tonight, mostly clear in the evening, then mostly cloudy with numerous showers and thunderstorms after midnight. Lows around 70. South winds around 5 miles per hour. Chance of rain 70%. Wednesday, cloudy with numerous showers and thunderstorms in the morning, then partly sunny with scattered showers and thunderstorms in the afternoon. Humid with highs in the lower 80s. South winds 5 to 10 miles per hour, becoming northeast in the afternoon. Chance of rain 70%. Wednesday night, mostly cloudy with a chance of showers. Scattered thunderstorms, mainly in the evening. Lows in the upper 60s. Northeast winds around 5 miles per hour. Chance of rain 50%. Thursday, mostly sunny. A slight chance of showers and thunderstorms in the morning. Highs in the lower 80s. Northeast winds around 5 miles per hour. Chance of rain 20%. Thursday night and Friday, mostly clear. Lows in the mid-60s. Highs in the mid-80s. Friday night, mostly clear. A slight chance of showers after midnight. Lows in the upper 60s. Chance of rain 20%. Saturday and Saturday night, mostly clear. Highs in the upper 80s. Lows in the mid-60s. Sunday, mostly sunny. Highs in the mid-80s. Sunday night and Monday, partly cloudy. A 20% chance of showers. Lows in the mid-60s. Highs in the mid-80s. At 9 a.m. at Lambert Field in St. Louis, it was partly sunny with a temperature of 76 degrees. The dew point was 66, giving us a relative humidity of 71%. The wind was variable at 3 miles an hour, and the pressure was 30.08 inches and rising. Elsewhere in the metro area, in Chesterfield, it was mostly sunny and the temperature was 72.
In Belleville, it was 75 degrees. In Cahokia, it was sunny and 75 degrees. In St. Charles, it was mostly sunny and 70. Across the region, it was sunny in Columbia, Missouri, with a temperature of 72. In Quincy, it was mostly sunny and 71 degrees. In Kansas City, it was partly sunny and the temperature was 72. It was sunny in Springfield, Missouri, with a temperature of 76. In Rolla, it was sunny and the temperature was 72. In Farmington, it was 73 degrees. It was sunny in Cape Girardeau, with 71 degrees. It was partly sunny in Springfield, Illinois, with a temperature of 73. Once again in St. Louis, it was partly sunny. The temperature was 76 degrees and the wind was variable at 3 miles an hour. The current time is 9:58 a.m. Central Daylight Time. 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Today, sunny. Highs in the upper 80s. Southwest winds around 5 miles per hour. Tonight, mostly clear in the evening, then mostly cloudy with numerous showers and thunderstorms after midnight. Lows around 70. South winds around 5 miles per hour. Chance of rain 70%. Wednesday, cloudy with numerous showers and thunderstorms in the morning, then partly sunny with scattered showers and thunderstorms in the afternoon. Humid with highs in the lower 80s. South winds 5 to 10 miles per hour, becoming northeast in the afternoon. Chance of rain 70%. Wednesday night, mostly cloudy with a chance of showers. Scattered thunderstorms, mainly in the evening. Lows in the upper 60s. Northeast winds around 5 miles per hour. Chance of rain 50%. Thursday, mostly sunny. A slight chance of showers and thunderstorms in the morning. Highs in the lower 80s. Northeast winds around 5 miles per hour. Chance of rain 20%. Thursday night and Friday, mostly clear. Lows in the mid-60s. Highs in the mid-80s. Friday night, mostly clear. A slight chance of showers after midnight. Lows in the upper 60s. Chance of rain 20%. Saturday and Saturday night, mostly clear. Highs in the upper 80s. Lows in the mid-60s. Sunday, mostly sunny. Highs in the mid-80s. Sunday night and Monday, partly cloudy. A 20% chance of showers. Lows in the mid-60s. Highs in the mid-80s. At 9 a.m. at Lambert Field in St. Louis, it was partly sunny with a temperature of 76 degrees. The dew point was 66, giving us a relative humidity of 71%. The wind was variable at 3 miles an hour, and the pressure was 30.08 inches and rising. Elsewhere in the metro area, in Chesterfield, it was mostly sunny and the temperature was 72. In Belleville, it was 75 degrees. In Cahokia, it was sunny and 75 degrees. In St. Charles, it was mostly sunny and 70. Across the region, it was sunny in Columbia, Missouri, with a temperature of 72. In Quincy, it was mostly sunny and 71 degrees. In Kansas City, it was partly sunny and the temperature was 72. It was sunny in Springfield, Missouri, with a temperature of 76. In Rolla, it was sunny and the temperature was 72. In Farmington, it was 73 degrees. It was sunny in Cape Girardeau, with 71 degrees. It was partly sunny in Springfield, Illinois, with a temperature of 73. Once again in St. Louis, it was partly sunny. The temperature was 76 degrees and the wind was variable at 3 miles an hour. The current time is 10:02 a.m. Central Daylight Time. 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
162.550 megahertz. This program originates from the National Weather Service Forecast Office in St. Louis, Missouri, and serves parts of East Central Missouri and Southwest Illinois, including the St. Louis metro area and surrounding counties. Today, sunny. Highs in the upper 80s. Southwest winds around 5 miles per hour. Tonight, mostly clear in the evening, then mostly cloudy with numerous showers and thunderstorms after midnight. Lows around 70. South winds around 5 miles per hour. Chance of rain 70%. Wednesday, cloudy with numerous showers and thunderstorms in the morning, then partly sunny with scattered showers and thunderstorms in the afternoon. Humid with highs in the lower 80s. South winds 5 to 10 miles per hour, becoming northeast in the afternoon. Chance of rain 70%. Wednesday night, mostly cloudy with a chance of showers. Scattered thunderstorms, mainly in the evening. Lows in the upper 60s. Northeast winds around 5 miles per hour. Chance of rain 50%. Thursday, mostly sunny. A slight chance of showers and thunderstorms in the morning. Highs in the lower 80s. Northeast winds around 5 miles per hour. Chance of rain 20%. Thursday night and Friday, mostly clear. Lows in the mid-60s. Highs in the mid-80s. Friday night, mostly clear. A slight chance of showers after midnight. Lows in the upper 60s. Chance of rain 20%. Saturday and Saturday night, mostly clear. Highs in the upper 80s. Lows in the mid-60s. Sunday, mostly sunny. Highs in the mid-80s. Sunday night and Monday, partly cloudy. A 20% chance of showers. Lows in the mid-60s. Highs in the mid-80s. At 9 a.m. at Lambert Field in St. Louis, it was partly sunny with a temperature of 76 degrees. The dew point was 66, giving us a relative humidity of 71%. The wind was variable at 3 miles an hour, and the pressure was 30.08 inches and rising. Elsewhere in the metro area, in Chesterfield, it was mostly sunny and the temperature was 72. In Belleville, it was 75 degrees. In Cahokia, it was sunny and 75 degrees. In St. Charles, it was mostly sunny and 70. Across the region, it was sunny in Columbia, Missouri, with a temperature of 72. In Quincy, it was mostly sunny and 71 degrees. In Kansas City, it was partly sunny and the temperature was 72. It was sunny in Springfield, Missouri, with a temperature of 76. In Rolla, it was sunny and the temperature was 72. In Farmington, it was 73 degrees. It was sunny in Cape Girardeau, with 71 degrees. It was partly sunny in Springfield, Illinois, with a temperature of 73. Once again in St. Louis, it was partly sunny, the temperature was 76 degrees, and the wind was variable at 3 miles an hour. The current time is 10:06 a.m. Central Daylight Time. 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Today, sunny. Highs in the upper 80s. Southwest winds around 5 miles per hour. Tonight, mostly clear in the evening, then mostly cloudy with numerous showers and thunderstorms after midnight. Lows around 70. South winds around 5 miles per hour. Chance of rain 70%. Wednesday, cloudy with numerous showers and thunderstorms in the morning, then partly sunny with scattered showers and thunderstorms in the afternoon. Humid with highs in the lower 80s. South winds 5 to 10 miles per hour, becoming northeast in the afternoon. Chance of rain 70%. Wednesday night, mostly cloudy with a chance of showers. Scattered thunderstorms, mainly in the evening.
lows in the upper 60s. Northeast winds around 5 miles per hour. Chance of rain 50%. Thursday, mostly sunny. A slight chance of showers and thunderstorms in the morning. Highs in the lower 80s. Northeast winds around 5 miles per hour. Chance of rain 20%. Thursday night and Friday, mostly clear. Lows in the mid-60s. Highs in the mid-80s. Friday night, mostly clear. A slight chance of showers after midnight. Lows in the upper 60s. Chance of rain 20%. Saturday and Saturday night, mostly clear. Highs in the upper 80s. Lows in the mid-60s. Sunday, mostly sunny. Highs in the mid-80s. Sunday night and Monday, partly cloudy. A 20% chance of showers. Lows in the mid-60s. Highs in the mid-80s. At 9 a.m. at Lambert Field in St. Louis, it was partly sunny with a temperature of 76 degrees. The dew point was 66, giving us a relative humidity of 71%. The wind was variable at 3 miles an hour, and the pressure was 30.08 inches and rising. Elsewhere in the metro area, in Chesterfield, it was mostly sunny and the temperature was 72. In Belleville, it was 75 degrees. In Cahokia, it was sunny and 75 degrees. In St. Charles, it was mostly sunny and 70. Across the region, it was sunny in Columbia, Missouri, with a temperature of 72. In Quincy, it was mostly sunny and 71 degrees. In Kansas City, it was partly sunny and the temperature was 72. It was sunny in Springfield, Missouri, with a temperature of 76. In Rolla, it was sunny and the temperature was 72. In Farmington, it was 73 degrees. It was sunny in Cape Girardeau, with 71 degrees. It was partly sunny in Springfield, Illinois, with a temperature of 73. Once again in St. Louis, it was partly sunny, the temperature was 76 degrees, and the wind was variable at 3 miles an hour. The current time is 10:10 a.m. Central Daylight Time. 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Today, sunny. Highs in the upper 80s. Southwest winds around 5 miles per hour. Tonight, mostly clear in the evening, then mostly cloudy with numerous showers and thunderstorms after midnight. Lows around 70. South winds around 5 miles per hour. Chance of rain 70%. Wednesday, cloudy with numerous showers and thunderstorms in the morning, then partly sunny with scattered showers and thunderstorms in the afternoon. Humid with highs in the lower 80s. South winds 5 to 10 miles per hour, becoming northeast in the afternoon. Chance of rain 70%. Wednesday night, mostly cloudy with a chance of showers. Scattered thunderstorms, mainly in the evening. Lows in the upper 60s. Northeast winds around 5 miles per hour. Chance of rain 50%. Thursday, mostly sunny. A slight chance of showers and thunderstorms in the morning. Highs in the lower 80s. Northeast winds around 5 miles per hour. Chance of rain 20%. Thursday night and Friday, mostly clear. Lows in the mid-60s. Highs in the mid-80s. Friday night, mostly clear. A slight chance of showers after midnight. Lows in the upper 60s. Chance of rain 20%. Saturday and Saturday night, mostly clear. Highs in the upper 80s. Lows in the mid-60s. Sunday, mostly sunny. Highs in the mid-80s. Sunday night and Monday, partly cloudy. A 20% chance of showers. Lows in the mid-60s. Highs in the mid-80s. At 10 a.m. at Lambert Field in St. Louis,
was mostly sunny with a temperature of 79 degrees. The dew point was 64. Tip humidity of 60%. The wind was southwest at 5 miles an hour, and the pressure was 30.08 inches and steady. Elsewhere in the metro area, in Chesterfield it was sunny and the temperature was 79. In Belleville it was 80 degrees. In Cahokia, it was mostly sunny and 79 degrees. In St. Charles it was mostly sunny and 77. Across the region, it was mostly sunny in Columbia, Missouri, with a temperature of 73. In Quincy, it was partly sunny and 72 degrees. In Kansas City, it was cloudy and the temperature was 73. It was sunny in Springfield, Missouri, with a temperature of 80. In Rolla, it was sunny and the temperature was 77. In Farmington, it was 79 degrees. It was sunny in Cape Girardeau, with 79 degrees. It was mostly sunny in Springfield, Illinois, with a temperature of 76. Once again in St. Louis, it was mostly sunny. The temperature was 79 degrees and the wind was southwest at 5 miles an hour. The current time is 10:14 a.m. Central Daylight Time. 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Today, sunny. Highs in the upper 80s. Southwest winds around 5 miles per hour. Tonight, mostly clear in the evening, then mostly cloudy with numerous showers and thunderstorms after midnight. Lows around 70. South winds around 5 miles per hour. Chance of rain 70%. Wednesday, cloudy with numerous showers and thunderstorms in the morning, then partly sunny with scattered showers and thunderstorms in the afternoon. Humid with highs in the lower 80s. South winds 5 to 10 miles per hour, becoming northeast in the afternoon. Chance of rain 70%. Wednesday night, mostly cloudy with a chance of showers. Scattered thunderstorms, mainly in the evening. Lows in the upper 60s. Northeast winds around 5 miles per hour. Chance of rain 50%. Thursday, mostly sunny. A slight chance of showers and thunderstorms in the morning. Highs in the lower 80s. Northeast winds around 5 miles per hour. Chance of rain 20%. Thursday night and Friday, mostly clear. Lows in the mid-60s. Highs in the mid-80s. Friday night, mostly clear. A slight chance of showers after midnight. Lows in the upper 60s. Chance of rain 20%. Saturday and Saturday night, mostly clear. Highs in the upper 80s. Lows in the mid-60s. Sunday, mostly sunny. Highs in the mid-80s. Sunday night and Monday, partly cloudy. A 20% chance of showers. Lows in the mid-60s. Highs in the mid-80s. At 10 a.m. at Lambert Field in St. Louis, it was mostly sunny with a temperature of 79 degrees. The dew point was 64, giving us a relative humidity of 60%. The wind was southwest at 5 miles an hour, and the pressure was 30.08 inches and steady. Elsewhere in the metro area, in Chesterfield it was sunny and the temperature was 79. In Belleville it was 80 degrees. In Cahokia, it was mostly sunny and 79 degrees. In St. Charles, it was mostly sunny and 77. Across the region, it was mostly sunny in Columbia, Missouri, with a temperature of 73. In Quincy, it was partly sunny and 72 degrees. In Kansas City, it was cloudy and the temperature was 73. It was sunny in Springfield, Missouri, with a temperature of 80. In Rolla, it was sunny and the temperature was 77. In Farmington, it was 79 degrees. It was sunny in Cape Girardeau, with 79 degrees. It was mostly sunny in Springfield, Illinois.
with a temperature of 76. Once again in St. Louis, it was mostly sunny. The temperature was 79 degrees and the wind was southwest at 5 miles an hour. The current time is 10:18 a.m. Central Daylight Time. 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Today, sunny. Highs in the upper 80s. Southwest winds around 5 miles per hour. Tonight, mostly clear in the evening, then mostly cloudy with numerous showers and thunderstorms after midnight. Lows around 70. South winds around 5 miles per hour. Chance of rain 70%. Wednesday, cloudy with numerous showers and thunderstorms in the morning, then partly sunny with scattered showers and thunderstorms in the afternoon. Humid with highs in the lower 80s. South winds 5 to 10 miles per hour, becoming northeast in the afternoon. Chance of rain 70%. Wednesday night, mostly cloudy with a chance of showers. Scattered thunderstorms, mainly in the evening. Lows in the upper 60s. Northeast winds around 5 miles per hour. Chance of rain 50%. Thursday, mostly sunny. A slight chance of showers and thunderstorms in the morning. Highs in the lower 80s. Northeast winds around 5 miles per hour. Chance of rain 20%. Thursday night and Friday, mostly clear. Lows in the mid-60s. Highs in the mid-80s. Friday night, mostly clear. A slight chance of showers after midnight. Lows in the upper 60s. Chance of rain 20%. Saturday and Saturday night, mostly clear. Highs in the upper 80s. Lows in the mid-60s. Sunday, mostly sunny. Highs in the mid-80s. Sunday night and Monday, partly cloudy. A 20% chance of showers. Lows in the mid-60s. Highs in the mid-80s. At 10 a.m. at Lambert Field in St. Louis, it was mostly sunny with a temperature of 79 degrees. The dew point was 64, giving us a relative humidity of 60%. The wind was southwest at 5 miles an hour, and the pressure was 30.08 inches and steady. Elsewhere in the metro area, in Chesterfield it was sunny and the temperature was 79. In Belleville it was 80 degrees. In Cahokia, it was mostly sunny and 79 degrees. In St. Charles it was mostly sunny and 77. Across the region, it was mostly sunny in Columbia, Missouri, with a temperature of 73. In Quincy, it was partly sunny and 72 degrees. In Kansas City, it was cloudy and the temperature was 73. It was sunny in Springfield, Missouri, with a temperature of 80. In Rolla, it was sunny and the temperature was 77. In Farmington, it was 79 degrees. It was sunny in Cape Girardeau, with 79 degrees. It was mostly sunny in Springfield, Illinois, with a temperature of 76. Once again in St. Louis, it was mostly sunny. The temperature was 79 degrees and the wind was southwest at 5 miles an hour. The current time is 10:21 a.m. Central Daylight Time. 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Today, sunny. Highs in the upper 80s. Southwest winds around 5 miles per hour. Tonight, mostly clear in the evening, then mostly cloudy with numerous showers and thunderstorms after midnight. Lows around 70. South winds around 5 miles per hour. Chance of rain 70%. Wednesday, cloudy with numerous showers and thunderstorms in the morning.
then partly sunny with scattered showers and thunderstorms in the afternoon. Humid with highs in the lower 80s. South winds 5 to 10 miles per hour, becoming northeast in the afternoon. Chance of rain 70%. Wednesday night, mostly cloudy with a chance of showers. Scattered thunderstorms, mainly in the evening. Lows in the upper 60s. Northeast winds around 5 miles per hour. Chance of rain 50%. Thursday, mostly sunny. A slight chance of showers and thunderstorms in the morning. Highs in the lower 80s. Northeast winds around 5 miles per hour. Chance of rain 20%. Thursday night and Friday, mostly clear. Lows in the mid-60s. Highs in the mid-80s. Friday night, mostly clear. A slight chance of showers after midnight. Lows in the upper 60s. Chance of rain 20%. Saturday and Saturday night, mostly clear. Highs in the upper 80s. Lows in the mid-60s. Sunday, mostly sunny. Highs in the mid-80s. Sunday night and Monday, partly cloudy. A 20% chance of showers. Lows in the mid-60s. Highs in the mid-80s. At 10 a.m. at Lambert Field in St. Louis, it was mostly sunny with a temperature of 79 degrees. The dew point was 64, giving us a relative humidity of 60%. The wind was southwest at 5 miles an hour, and the pressure was 30.08 inches and steady. Elsewhere in the metro area, in Chesterfield, it was sunny and the temperature was 79. In Belleville, it was 80 degrees. In Cahokia, it was mostly sunny and 79 degrees. In St. Charles, it was mostly sunny and 77. Across the region, it was mostly sunny in Columbia, Missouri, with a temperature of 73. In Quincy, it was partly sunny and 72 degrees. In Kansas City, it was cloudy and the temperature was 73. It was sunny in Springfield, Missouri, with a temperature of 80. In Rolla, it was sunny and the temperature was 77. In Farmington, it was 79 degrees. It was sunny in Cape Girardeau, with 79 degrees. It was mostly sunny in Springfield, Illinois, with a temperature of 76. Once again in St. Louis, it was mostly sunny. The temperature was 79 degrees and the wind was southwest at 5 miles an hour. The current time is 10:25 a.m. Central Daylight Time. 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Today, sunny. Highs in the upper 80s. Southwest winds around 5 miles per hour. Tonight, mostly clear in the evening, then mostly cloudy with numerous showers and thunderstorms after midnight. Lows around 70. South winds around 5 miles per hour. Chance of rain 70%. Wednesday, cloudy with numerous showers and thunderstorms in the morning, then partly sunny with scattered showers and thunderstorms in the afternoon. Humid with highs in the lower 80s. South winds 5 to 10 miles per hour, becoming northeast in the afternoon. Chance of rain 70%. Wednesday night, mostly cloudy with a chance of showers. Scattered thunderstorms, mainly in the evening. Lows in the upper 60s. Northeast winds around 5 miles per hour. Chance of rain 50%. Thursday, mostly sunny. A slight chance of showers and thunderstorms in the morning. Highs in the lower 80s. Northeast winds around 5 miles per hour. Chance of rain 20%. Thursday night and Friday, mostly clear. Lows in the mid-60s. Highs in the mid-80s. Friday night, mostly clear. A slight chance of showers after midnight. Lows in the upper 60s. Chance of rain 20%. Saturday and Saturday night, mostly clear.
highs in the upper 80s. Lows in the mid-60s. Sunday, mostly sunny. Highs in the mid-80s. Sunday night and Monday, partly cloudy. A 20% chance of showers. Lows in the mid-60s. Highs in the mid-80s. At 10 a.m. at Lambert Field in St. Louis, it was mostly sunny with a temperature of 79 degrees. The dew point was 64, giving us a relative humidity of 60%. The wind was southwest at 5 miles an hour, and the pressure was 30.08 inches and steady. Elsewhere in the metro area, in Chesterfield, it was sunny and the temperature was 79. In Belleville, it was 80 degrees. In Cahokia, it was mostly sunny and 79 degrees. In St. Charles, it was mostly sunny and 77. Across the region, it was mostly sunny in Columbia, Missouri, with a temperature of 73. Highs in the upper 80s.

changes and steady. Elsewhere in the metro area, in Chesterfield, it was sunny and the temperature was 79. In Belleville, it was 80 degrees. In Cahokia, it was mostly sunny and 79 degrees. In St. Charles, it was mostly sunny and 77. Across the region, it was mostly sunny in Columbia, Missouri, with a temperature of 73. In Quincy, it was partly sunny and 72 degrees. In Kansas City, it was cloudy and the temperature was 73. It was sunny in Springfield, Missouri, with a temperature of 80. In Rolla, it was sunny and the temperature was 77. In Farmington, it was 79 degrees. It was sunny in Cape Girardeau, with 79 degrees. It was mostly sunny in Springfield, Illinois, with a temperature of 76. Once again in St. Louis, it was mostly sunny. The temperature was 79 degrees and the wind was southwest at 5 miles an hour. The current time is 10:29 a.m. Central Daylight Time. 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Today, sunny. Highs in the upper 80s. Southwest winds around 5 miles per hour. Tonight, mostly clear in the evening, then mostly cloudy with numerous showers and thunderstorms after midnight. Lows around 70. South winds around 5 miles per hour. Chance of rain 70%. Wednesday, cloudy with numerous showers and thunderstorms in the morning, then partly sunny with scattered showers and thunderstorms in the afternoon. Humid with highs in the lower 80s. South winds 5 to 10 miles per hour, becoming northeast in the afternoon. Chance of rain 70%. Wednesday night, mostly cloudy with a chance of showers. Scattered thunderstorms, mainly in the evening. Lows in the upper 60s. Northeast winds around 5 miles per hour. Chance of rain 50%. Thursday, mostly sunny. A slight chance of showers and thunderstorms in the morning. Highs in the lower 80s. Northeast winds around 5 miles per hour. Chance of rain 20%. Thursday night and Friday, mostly clear. Lows in the mid-60s. Highs in the mid-80s. Friday night, mostly clear. A slight chance of showers after midnight. Lows in the upper 60s. Chance of rain 20%. Saturday and Saturday night, mostly clear. Highs in the upper 80s. Lows in the mid-60s. Sunday, mostly sunny. Highs in the mid-80s. Sunday night and Monday, partly cloudy. A 20% chance of showers. Lows in the mid-60s. Highs in the mid-80s. At 10 a.m. at Lambert Field in St. Louis, it was mostly sunny with a temperature of 79 degrees. The dew point was 64, giving us a relative humidity of 60%. The wind was southwest at 5 miles an hour, and the pressure was 30.08 inches and steady. Elsewhere in the metro area, in Chesterfield, it was sunny and the temperature was 79. In Belleville, it was 80 degrees. In Cahokia, it was mostly sunny and 79 degrees. In St. Charles, it was mostly sunny and 77. Across the region, it was mostly sunny in Columbia, Missouri, with a temperature of 73. In Quincy, it was partly sunny and 72 degrees. In Kansas City, it was cloudy and the temperature was 73. It was sunny in Springfield, Missouri, with a temperature of 80. In Rolla, it was sunny and the temperature was 77. In Farmington, it was 79 degrees. It was sunny in Cape Girardeau, with 79 degrees. It was mostly sunny in Springfield, Illinois, with a temperature of 76. Once again in St. Louis, it was mostly sunny. The temperature was 79 degrees and the wind was southwest at 5 miles an hour. The current time is 10:33.

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Today, sunny. Highs in the upper 80s. Southwest winds around 5 miles per hour. Tonight, mostly clear in the evening, then mostly cloudy with numerous showers and thunderstorms after midnight. Lows around 70. South winds around 5 miles per hour. Chance of rain 70%. Wednesday, cloudy with numerous showers and thunderstorms in the morning, then partly sunny with scattered showers and thunderstorms in the afternoon. Humid with highs in the lower 80s. South winds 5 to 10 miles per hour, becoming northeast in the afternoon. Chance of rain 70%. Wednesday night, mostly cloudy with a chance of showers. Scattered thunderstorms, mainly in the evening. Lows in the upper 60s. Northeast winds around 5 miles per hour. Chance of rain 50%. Thursday, mostly sunny. A slight chance of showers and thunderstorms in the morning. Highs in the lower 80s. Northeast winds around 5 miles per hour. Chance of rain 20%. Thursday night and Friday, mostly clear. Lows in the mid-60s. Highs in the mid-80s. Friday night, mostly clear. A slight chance of showers after midnight. Lows in the upper 60s. Chance of rain 20%. Saturday and Saturday night, mostly clear. Highs in the upper 80s. Lows in the mid-60s. Sunday, mostly sunny. Highs in the mid-80s. Sunday night and Monday, partly cloudy. A 20% chance of showers. Lows in the mid-60s. Highs in the mid-80s. At 10 a.m. at Lambert Field in St. Louis, it was mostly sunny with a temperature of 79 degrees. The dew point was 64, giving us a relative humidity of 60%. The wind was southwest at 5 miles an hour, and the pressure was 30.08 inches and steady. Elsewhere in the metro area, in Chesterfield it was sunny and the temperature was 79. In Belleville it was 80 degrees. In Cahokia, it was mostly sunny and 79 degrees. In St. Charles, it was mostly sunny and 77. Across the region, it was mostly sunny in Columbia, Missouri, with a temperature of 73. In Quincy, it was partly sunny and 72 degrees. In Kansas City, it was cloudy and the temperature was 73. It was sunny in Springfield, Missouri, with a temperature of 80. In Rolla, it was sunny and the temperature was 77. In Farmington, it was 79 degrees. It was sunny in Cape Girardeau, with 79 degrees. It was mostly sunny in Springfield, Illinois, with a temperature of 76. Once again in St. Louis, it was mostly sunny. The temperature was 79 degrees and the wind was southwest at 5 miles an hour. The current time is 10:37 a.m. Central Daylight Time. 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Today, sunny. Highs in the upper 80s. Southwest winds around 5 miles per hour. Tonight, mostly clear in the evening, then mostly cloudy with numerous showers and thunderstorms after midnight. Lows around 70. South winds around 5 miles per hour. Chance of rain 70%. Wednesday, cloudy with numerous showers and thunderstorms in the morning, then partly sunny with scattered showers and thunderstorms in the afternoon. Humid with highs in the lower 80s. South winds 5 to 10 miles per hour, becoming northeast in the afternoon. Chance of rain 70%.
Wednesday night, mostly cloudy with a chance of showers. Scattered thunderstorms, mainly in the evening. Lows in the upper 60s. Northeast winds around 5 miles per hour. Chance of rain 50%. Thursday, mostly sunny. A slight chance of showers and thunderstorms in the morning. Highs in the lower 80s. Northeast winds around 5 miles per hour. Chance of rain 20%. Thursday night and Friday, mostly clear. Lows in the mid-60s. Highs in the mid-80s. Friday night, mostly clear. A slight chance of showers after midnight. Lows in the upper 60s. Chance of rain 20%. Saturday and Saturday night, mostly clear. Highs in the upper 80s. Lows in the mid-60s. Sunday, mostly sunny. Highs in the mid-80s. Sunday night and Monday, partly cloudy. A 20% chance of showers. Lows in the mid-60s. Highs in the mid-80s. At 10 a.m. at Lambert Field in St. Louis, it was mostly sunny with a temperature of 79 degrees. The dew point was 64, giving us a relative humidity of 60%. The wind was southwest at 5 miles an hour, and the pressure was 30.08 inches and steady. Elsewhere in the metro area, in Chesterfield, it was sunny and the temperature was 79. In Belleville, it was 80 degrees. In Cahokia, it was mostly sunny and 79 degrees. In St. Charles, it was mostly sunny and 77. Across the region, it was mostly sunny in Columbia, Missouri, with a temperature of 73. In Quincy, it was partly sunny and 72 degrees. In Kansas City, it was cloudy and the temperature was 73. It was sunny in Springfield, Missouri, with a temperature of 80. In Rolla, it was sunny and the temperature was 77. In Farmington, it was 79 degrees. It was sunny in Cape Girardeau, with 79 degrees. It was mostly sunny in Springfield, Illinois, with a temperature of 76. Once again in St. Louis, it was mostly sunny. The temperature was 79 degrees and the wind was southwest at 5 miles an hour. The current time is 10:41 a.m. Central Daylight Time. 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Today, sunny. Highs in the upper 80s. Southwest winds around 5 miles per hour. Tonight, mostly clear in the evening, then mostly cloudy with numerous showers and thunderstorms after midnight. Lows around 70. South winds around 5 miles per hour. Chance of rain 70%. Wednesday, cloudy with numerous showers and thunderstorms in the morning, then partly sunny with scattered showers and thunderstorms in the afternoon. Humid with highs in the lower 80s. South winds 5 to 10 miles per hour, becoming northeast in the afternoon. Chance of rain 70%. Wednesday night, mostly cloudy with a chance of showers. Scattered thunderstorms, mainly in the evening. Lows in the upper 60s. Northeast winds around 5 miles per hour. Chance of rain 50%. Thursday, mostly sunny. A slight chance of showers and thunderstorms in the morning. Highs in the lower 80s. Northeast winds around 5 miles per hour. Chance of rain 20%. Thursday night and Friday, mostly clear. Lows in the mid-60s. Highs in the mid-80s. Friday night, mostly clear. A slight chance of showers after midnight. Lows in the upper 60s. Chance of rain 20%. Saturday and Saturday night, mostly clear. Highs in the upper 80s. Lows in the mid-60s. Sunday, mostly sunny. Highs in the mid-80s. Sunday night and Monday, partly cloudy. A 20% chance of showers.
lows in the mid-60s, highs in the mid-80s. At 10 a.m. at Lambert Field in St. Louis, it was mostly sunny with a temperature of 79 degrees. The dew point was 64, giving us a relative humidity of 60%. The wind was southwest at 5 miles an hour, and the pressure was 30.08 inches and steady. Elsewhere in the metro area, in Chesterfield, it was sunny and the temperature was 79. In Belleville, it was 80 degrees. In Cahokia, it was mostly sunny and 79 degrees. In St. Charles, it was mostly sunny and 77. Across the region, it was mostly sunny in Columbia, Missouri, with a temperature of 73. In Quincy, it was partly sunny and 72 degrees. In Kansas City, it was cloudy and the temperature was 73. It was sunny in Springfield, Missouri, with a temperature of 80. In Rolla, it was sunny and the temperature was 77. In Farmington, it was 79 degrees. It was sunny in Cape Girardeau, with 79 degrees. It was mostly sunny in Springfield, Illinois, with a temperature of 76. Once again in St. Louis, it was mostly sunny. The temperature was 79 degrees and the wind was southwest at 5 miles an hour. The current time is 10:44 a.m. Central Daylight Time. 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Today, sunny. Highs in the upper 80s. Southwest winds around 5 miles per hour. Tonight, mostly clear in the evening, then mostly cloudy with numerous showers and thunderstorms after midnight. Lows around 70. South winds around 5 miles per hour. Chance of rain 70%. Wednesday, cloudy with numerous showers and thunderstorms in the morning, then partly sunny with scattered showers and thunderstorms in the afternoon. Humid with highs in the lower 80s. South winds 5 to 10 miles per hour, becoming northeast in the afternoon. Chance of rain 70%. Wednesday night, mostly cloudy with a chance of showers. Scattered thunderstorms, mainly in the evening. Lows in the upper 60s. Northeast winds around 5 miles per hour. Chance of rain 50%. Thursday, mostly sunny. A slight chance of showers and thunderstorms in the morning. Highs in the lower 80s. Northeast winds around 5 miles per hour. Chance of rain 20%. Thursday night and Friday, mostly clear. Lows in the mid-60s. Highs in the mid-80s. Friday night, mostly clear. A slight chance of showers after midnight. Lows in the upper 60s. Chance of rain 20%. Saturday and Saturday night, mostly clear. Highs in the upper 80s. Lows in the mid-60s. Sunday, mostly sunny. Highs in the mid-80s. Sunday night and Monday, partly cloudy. A 20% chance of showers. Lows in the mid-60s. Highs in the mid-80s. At 10 a.m. at Lambert Field in St. Louis, it was mostly sunny with a temperature of 79 degrees. The dew point was 64, giving us a relative humidity of 60%. The wind was southwest at 5 miles an hour, and the pressure was 30.08 inches and steady. Elsewhere in the metro area, in Chesterfield, it was sunny and the temperature was 79. In Belleville, it was 80 degrees. In Cahokia, it was mostly sunny and 79 degrees. In St. Charles, it was mostly sunny and 77. Across the region, it was mostly sunny in Columbia, Missouri, with a temperature of 73. In Quincy, it was partly sunny and 72 degrees. In Kansas City, it was cloudy and the temperature was 73. It was sunny in Springfield, Missouri, with a temperature of 80. In Rolla, it was sunny and the temperature was 77. In Farmington, it was
79 degrees. It was sunny in Cape Girardeau with 79 degrees. It was mostly sunny in Springfield, Illinois, with a temperature of 76. Once again in St. Louis, it was mostly sunny. The temperature was 79 degrees and the wind was southwest at 5 miles an hour. The current time is 10:48 a.m. Central Daylight Time. 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Today, sunny. Highs in the upper 80s. Southwest winds around 5 miles per hour. Tonight, mostly clear in the evening, then mostly cloudy with numerous showers and thunderstorms after midnight. Lows around 70. South winds around 5 miles per hour. Chance of rain 70%. Wednesday, cloudy with numerous showers and thunderstorms in the morning, then partly sunny with scattered showers and thunderstorms in the afternoon. Humid with highs in the lower 80s. South winds 5 to 10 miles per hour, becoming northeast in the afternoon. Chance of rain 70%. Wednesday night, mostly cloudy with a chance of showers. Scattered thunderstorms, mainly in the evening. Lows in the upper 60s. Northeast winds around 5 miles per hour. Chance of rain 50%. Thursday, mostly sunny. A slight chance of showers and thunderstorms in the morning. Highs in the lower 80s. Northeast winds around 5 miles per hour. Chance of rain 20%. Thursday night and Friday, mostly clear. Lows in the mid-60s. Highs in the mid-80s. Friday night, mostly clear. A slight chance of showers after midnight. Lows in the upper 60s. Chance of rain 20%. Saturday and Saturday night, mostly clear. Highs in the upper 80s. Lows in the mid-60s. Sunday, mostly sunny. Highs in the mid-80s. Sunday night and Monday, partly cloudy. A 20% chance of showers. Lows in the mid-60s. Highs in the mid-80s. At 10 a.m. at Lambert Field in St. Louis, it was mostly sunny with a temperature of 79 degrees. The dew point was 64, giving us a relative humidity of 60%. The wind was southwest at 5 miles an hour, and the pressure was 30.08 inches and steady. Elsewhere in the metro area, in Chesterfield it was sunny and the temperature was 79. In Belleville it was 80 degrees. In Cahokia, it was mostly sunny and 79 degrees. In St. Charles it was mostly sunny and 77. Across the region, it was mostly sunny in Columbia, Missouri, with a temperature of 73. In Quincy, it was partly sunny and 72 degrees. In Kansas City, it was cloudy and the temperature was 73. It was sunny in Springfield, Missouri, with a temperature of 80. In Rolla, it was sunny and the temperature was 77. In Farmington, it was 79 degrees. It was sunny in Cape Girardeau with 79 degrees. It was mostly sunny in Springfield, Illinois, with a temperature of 76. Once again in St. Louis, it was mostly sunny. The temperature was 79 degrees and the wind was southwest at 5 miles an hour. The current time is 10:52 a.m. Central Daylight Time. 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Today, sunny. Highs in the upper 80s. Southwest winds around 5 miles per hour. Tonight, mostly clear in the evening, then mostly cloudy with numerous showers and thunderstorms after midnight. Lows around 70. South winds around
5 miles per hour. Chance of rain 70%. Wednesday, cloudy with numerous showers and thunderstorms in the morning, then partly sunny with scattered showers and thunderstorms in the afternoon. Humid with highs in the lower 80s. South winds 5 to 10 miles per hour, becoming northeast in the afternoon. Chance of rain 70%. Wednesday night, mostly cloudy with a chance of showers. Scattered thunderstorms, mainly in the evening. Lows in the upper 60s. Northeast winds around 5 miles per hour. Chance of rain 50%. Thursday, mostly sunny. A slight chance of showers and thunderstorms in the morning. Highs in the lower 80s. Northeast winds around 5 miles per hour. Chance of rain 20%. Thursday night and Friday, mostly clear. Lows in the mid-60s. Highs in the mid-80s. Friday night, mostly clear. A slight chance of showers after midnight. Lows in the upper 60s. Chance of rain 20%. Saturday and Saturday night, mostly clear. Highs in the upper 80s. Lows in the mid-60s. Sunday, mostly sunny. Highs in the mid-80s. Sunday night and Monday, partly cloudy. A 20% chance of showers. Lows in the mid-60s. Highs in the mid-80s. At 10 a.m. at Lambert Field in St. Louis, it was mostly sunny with a temperature of 79 degrees. The dew point was 64, giving us a relative humidity of 60%. The wind was southwest at 5 miles an hour, and the pressure was 30.08 inches and steady. Elsewhere in the metro area, in Chesterfield it was sunny and the temperature was 79. In Belleville it was 80 degrees. In Cahokia, it was mostly sunny and 79 degrees. In St. Charles it was mostly sunny and 77. Across the region, it was mostly sunny in Columbia, Missouri, with a temperature of 73. In Quincy, it was partly sunny and 72 degrees. In Kansas City, it was cloudy and the temperature was 73. It was sunny in Springfield, Missouri, with a temperature of 80. In Rolla, it was sunny and the temperature was 77. In Farmington, it was 79 degrees. It was sunny in Cape Girardeau, with 79 degrees. It was mostly sunny in Springfield, Illinois, with a temperature of 76. Once again in St. Louis, it was mostly sunny. The temperature was 79 degrees and the wind was southwest at 5 miles an hour. The current time is 10:56 a.m. Central Daylight Time. 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Today, sunny. Highs in the upper 80s. Southwest winds around 5 miles per hour. Tonight, mostly clear in the evening, then mostly cloudy with numerous showers and thunderstorms after midnight. Lows around 70. South winds around 5 miles per hour. Chance of rain 70%. Wednesday, cloudy with numerous showers and thunderstorms in the morning, then partly sunny with scattered showers and thunderstorms in the afternoon. Humid with highs in the lower 80s. South winds 5 to 10 miles per hour, becoming northeast in the afternoon. Chance of rain 70%. Wednesday night, mostly cloudy with a chance of showers. Scattered thunderstorms, mainly in the evening. Lows in the upper 60s. Northeast winds around 5 miles per hour. Chance of rain 50%. Thursday, mostly sunny. A slight chance of showers and thunderstorms in the morning. Highs in the lower 80s. Northeast winds around 5 miles per hour. Chance of rain 20%. Thursday night and Friday, mostly clear. Lows in the mid-60s. Highs in the mid-80s. Friday night, mostly clear. A slight chance of showers after midnight.
lows in the upper 60s. Chance of rain 20%. Saturday and Saturday night, mostly clear. Highs in the upper 80s. Lows in the mid-60s. Sunday, mostly sunny. Highs in the mid-80s. Sunday night and Monday, partly cloudy. A 20% chance of showers. Lows in the mid-60s. Highs in the mid-80s. At 10 a.m. at Lambert Field in St. Louis, it was mostly sunny with a temperature of 79 degrees. The dew point was 64, giving us a relative humidity of 60%. The wind was southwest at 5 miles an hour, and the pressure was 30.08 inches and steady. Elsewhere in the metro area, in Chesterfield, it was sunny and the temperature was 79. In Belleville, it was 80 degrees. In Cahokia, it was mostly sunny and 79 degrees. In St. Charles, it was mostly sunny and 77. Across the region, it was mostly sunny in Columbia, Missouri, with a temperature of 73. In Quincy, it was partly sunny and 72 degrees. In Kansas City, it was cloudy and the temperature was 73. It was sunny in Springfield, Missouri, with a temperature of 80. In Rolla, it was sunny and the temperature was 77. In Farmington, it was 79 degrees. It was sunny in Cape Girardeau, with 79 degrees. It was mostly sunny in Springfield, Illinois, with a temperature of 76. Once again in St. Louis, it was mostly sunny. The temperature was 79 degrees and the wind was southwest at 5 miles an hour. The current time is 11 a.m. Central Daylight Time. 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Today, sunny. Highs in the upper 80s. Southwest winds around 5 miles per hour. Tonight, mostly clear in the evening, then mostly cloudy with numerous showers and thunderstorms after midnight. Lows around 70. South winds around 5 miles per hour. Chance of rain 70%. Wednesday, cloudy with numerous showers and thunderstorms in the morning, then partly sunny with scattered showers and thunderstorms in the afternoon. Humid with highs in the lower 80s. South winds 5 to 10 miles per hour, becoming northeast in the afternoon. Chance of rain 70%. Wednesday night, mostly cloudy with a chance of showers. Scattered thunderstorms, mainly in the evening. Lows in the upper 60s. Northeast winds around 5 miles per hour. Chance of rain 50%. Thursday, mostly sunny. A slight chance of showers and thunderstorms in the morning. Highs in the lower 80s. Northeast winds around 5 miles per hour. Chance of rain 20%. Thursday night and Friday, mostly clear. Lows in the mid-60s. Highs in the mid-80s. Friday night, mostly clear. A slight chance of showers after midnight. Lows in the upper 60s. Chance of rain 20%. Saturday and Saturday night, mostly clear. Highs in the upper 80s. Lows in the mid-60s. Sunday, mostly sunny. Highs in the mid-80s. Sunday night and Monday, partly cloudy. A 20% chance of showers. Lows in the mid-60s. Highs in the mid-80s. At 10 a.m. at Lambert Field in St. Louis, it was mostly sunny with a temperature of 79 degrees. The dew point was 64, giving us a relative humidity of 60%. The wind was southwest at 5 miles an hour, and the pressure was 30.08 inches and steady. Elsewhere in the metro area, in Chesterfield, it was sunny and the temperature was 79. In Belleville, it was 80 degrees. In Cahokia, it was mostly sunny and 79 degrees. In St. Charles, it was mostly sunny and 77. Across the region, it was mostly sunny.
Columbia, Missouri, with a temperature of 73. In Quincy, it was partly sunny and 72 degrees. In Kansas City, it was cloudy and the temperature was 73. It was sunny in Springfield, Missouri, with a temperature of 80. In Rolla, it was sunny and the temperature was 77. In Farmington, it was 79 degrees. It was sunny in Cape Girardeau, with 79 degrees. It was mostly sunny in Springfield, Illinois, with a temperature of 76. Once again in St. Louis, it was mostly sunny. The temperature was 79 degrees and the wind was southwest at 5 miles an hour. The current time is 11:04 a.m. Central Daylight Time. 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Today, sunny. Highs in the upper 80s. Southwest winds around 5 miles per hour. Tonight, mostly clear in the evening, then mostly cloudy with numerous showers and thunderstorms after midnight. Lows around 70. South winds around 5 miles per hour. Chance of rain 70%. Wednesday, cloudy with numerous showers and thunderstorms in the morning, then partly sunny with scattered showers and thunderstorms in the afternoon. Humid with highs in the lower 80s. South winds 5 to 10 miles per hour, becoming northeast in the afternoon. Chance of rain 70%. Wednesday night, mostly cloudy with a chance of showers. Scattered thunderstorms, mainly in the evening. Lows in the upper 60s. Northeast winds around 5 miles per hour. Chance of rain 50%. Thursday, mostly sunny. A slight chance of showers and thunderstorms in the morning. Highs in the lower 80s. Northeast winds around 5 miles per hour. Chance of rain 20%. Thursday night and Friday, mostly clear. Lows in the mid-60s. Highs in the mid-80s. Friday night, mostly clear. A slight chance of showers after midnight. Lows in the upper 60s. Chance of rain 20%. Saturday and Saturday night, mostly clear. Highs in the upper 80s. Lows in the mid-60s. Sunday, mostly sunny. Highs in the mid-80s. Sunday night and Monday, partly cloudy. A 20% chance of showers. Lows in the mid-60s. Highs in the mid-80s. At 10 a.m. at Lambert Field in St. Louis, it was mostly sunny with a temperature of 79 degrees. The dew point was 64, giving us a relative humidity of 60%. The wind was southwest at 5 miles an hour, and the pressure was 30.08 inches and steady. Elsewhere in the metro area, in Chesterfield it was sunny and the temperature was 79. In Belleville it was 80 degrees. In Cahokia, it was mostly sunny and 79 degrees. In St. Charles it was mostly sunny and 77. Across the region, it was mostly sunny in Columbia, Missouri, with a temperature of 73. In Quincy, it was partly sunny and 72 degrees. In Kansas City, it was cloudy and the temperature was 73. It was sunny in Springfield, Missouri, with a temperature of 80. In Rolla, it was sunny and the temperature was 77. In Farmington, it was 79 degrees. It was sunny in Cape Girardeau, with 79 degrees. It was mostly sunny in Springfield, Illinois, with a temperature of 76. Once again in St. Louis, it was mostly sunny. The temperature was 79 degrees and the wind was southwest at 5 miles an hour. The current time is 11:08 a.m. Central Daylight Time. 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
Louis metro area and surrounding counties. Today, sunny. Highs in the upper 80s. Southwest winds around 5 miles per hour. Tonight, mostly clear in the evening, then mostly cloudy with numerous showers and thunderstorms after midnight. Lows around 70. South winds around 5 miles per hour. Chance of rain 70%. Wednesday, cloudy with numerous showers and thunderstorms in the morning, then partly sunny with scattered showers and thunderstorms in the afternoon. Humid with highs in the lower 80s. South winds 5 to 10 miles per hour, becoming northeast in the afternoon. Chance of rain 70%. Wednesday night, mostly cloudy with a chance of showers. Scattered thunderstorms, mainly in the evening. Lows in the upper 60s. Northeast winds around 5 miles per hour. Chance of rain 50%. Thursday, mostly sunny. A slight chance of showers and thunderstorms in the morning. Highs in the lower 80s. Northeast winds around 5 miles per hour. Chance of rain 20%. Thursday night and Friday, mostly clear. Lows in the mid-60s. Highs in the mid-80s. Friday night, mostly clear. A slight chance of showers after midnight. Lows in the upper 60s. Chance of rain 20%. Saturday and Saturday night, mostly clear. Highs in the upper 80s. Lows in the mid-60s. Sunday, mostly sunny. Highs in the mid-80s. Sunday night and Monday, partly cloudy. A 20% chance of showers. Lows in the mid-60s. Highs in the mid-80s. At 11 a.m. at Lambert Field in St. Louis, it was mostly sunny with a temperature of 81 degrees. The dew point was 64, giving us a relative humidity of 56%. The wind was calm, and the pressure was 30.08 inches and steady. Elsewhere in the metro area, in Chesterfield, it was sunny and the temperature was 81. In Belleville, it was 82 degrees. In Cahokia, it was sunny and 81 degrees. In St. Charles, it was sunny and 80. Across the region, it was mostly sunny in Columbia, Missouri, with a temperature of 75. In Quincy, it was cloudy and 75 degrees. In Kansas City, it was cloudy and the temperature was 74. It was sunny in Springfield, Missouri, with a temperature of 84. In Rolla, it was sunny and the temperature was 80. In Farmington, it was 80 degrees. It was sunny in Cape Girardeau, with 82 degrees. It was mostly sunny in Springfield, Illinois, with a temperature of 79. Once again in St. Louis, it was mostly sunny. The temperature was 81 degrees and the wind was calm. The current time is 11:11 a.m. Central Daylight Time. 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Today, sunny. Highs in the upper 80s. Southwest winds around 5 miles per hour. Tonight, mostly clear in the evening, then mostly cloudy with numerous showers and thunderstorms after midnight. Lows around 70. South winds around 5 miles per hour. Chance of rain 70%. Wednesday, cloudy with numerous showers and thunderstorms in the morning, then partly sunny with scattered showers and thunderstorms in the afternoon. Humid with highs in the lower 80s. South winds 5 to 10 miles per hour, becoming northeast in the afternoon. Chance of rain 70%. Wednesday night, mostly cloudy with a chance of showers. Scattered thunderstorms, mainly in the evening. Lows in the upper 60s. Northeast winds around 5 miles per hour. Chance of rain 50%. Thursday, mostly sunny. A slight chance of showers and thunderstorms in the morning. Highs in the lower 80s. Northeast winds around 5 miles.
miles per hour. Chance of rain 20%. Thursday night and Friday, mostly clear. Lows in the mid-60s. Highs in the mid-80s. Friday night, mostly clear. A slight chance of showers after midnight. Lows in the upper 60s. Chance of rain 20%. Saturday and Saturday night, mostly clear. Highs in the upper 80s. Lows in the mid-60s. Sunday, mostly sunny. Highs in the mid-80s. Sunday night and Monday, partly cloudy. A 20% chance of showers. Lows in the mid-60s. Highs in the mid-80s. At 11 a.m. at Lambert Field in St. Louis, it was mostly sunny with a temperature of 81 degrees. The dew point was 64, giving us a relative humidity of 56%. The wind was calm, and the pressure was 30.08 inches and steady. Elsewhere in the metro area, in Chesterfield, it was sunny and the temperature was 81. In Belleville, it was 82 degrees. In Cahokia, it was sunny and 81 degrees. In St. Charles, it was sunny and 80. Across the region, it was mostly sunny in Columbia, Missouri, with a temperature of 75. In Quincy, it was cloudy and 75 degrees. In Kansas City, it was cloudy and the temperature was 74. It was sunny in Springfield, Missouri, with a temperature of 84. In Rolla, it was sunny and the temperature was 80. In Farmington, it was 80 degrees. It was sunny in Cape Girardeau, with 82 degrees. It was mostly sunny in Springfield, Illinois, with a temperature of 79. Once again in St. Louis, it was mostly sunny. The temperature was 81 degrees and the wind was calm. The current time is 11:15 a.m. Central Daylight Time. 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Today, sunny. Highs in the upper 80s. Southwest winds around 5 miles per hour. Tonight, mostly clear in the evening, then mostly cloudy with numerous showers and thunderstorms after midnight. Lows around 70. South winds around 5 miles per hour. Chance of rain 70%. Wednesday, cloudy with numerous showers and thunderstorms in the morning, then partly sunny with scattered showers and thunderstorms in the afternoon. Humid with highs in the lower 80s. South winds 5 to 10 miles per hour, becoming northeast in the afternoon. Chance of rain 70%. Wednesday night, mostly cloudy with a chance of showers. Scattered thunderstorms, mainly in the evening. Lows in the upper 60s. Northeast winds around 5 miles per hour. Chance of rain 50%. Thursday, mostly sunny. A slight chance of showers and thunderstorms in the morning. Highs in the lower 80s. Northeast winds around 5 miles per hour. Chance of rain 20%. Thursday night and Friday, mostly clear. Lows in the mid-60s. Highs in the mid-80s. Friday night, mostly clear. A slight chance of showers after midnight. Lows in the upper 60s. Chance of rain 20%. Saturday and Saturday night, mostly clear. Highs in the upper 80s. Lows in the mid-60s. Sunday, mostly sunny. Highs in the mid-80s. Sunday night and Monday, partly cloudy. A 20% chance of showers. Lows in the mid-60s. Highs in the mid-80s. At 11 a.m. at Lambert Field in St. Louis, it was mostly sunny with a temperature of 81 degrees. The dew point was 64, giving us a relative humidity of 56%. The wind was calm, and the pressure was 30.08 inches and steady. Elsewhere in the metro area, in Chesterfield, it was sunny and the temperature was 81. In Belleville, it was 82 degrees. In
Philadelphia, it was sunny and 81 degrees. In St. Charles, it was sunny and 80. Across the region, it was mostly sunny in Columbia, Missouri, with a temperature of 75. In Quincy, it was cloudy and 75 degrees. In Kansas City, it was cloudy and the temperature was 74. It was sunny in Springfield, Missouri, with a temperature of 84. In Rolla, it was sunny and the temperature was 80. In Farmington, it was 80 degrees. It was sunny in Cape Girardeau, with 82 degrees. It was mostly sunny in Springfield, Illinois, with a temperature of 79. Once again in St. Louis, it was mostly sunny. The temperature was 81 degrees and the wind was calm. The current time is 11:19 a.m. Central Daylight Time. 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Today, sunny. Highs in the upper 80s. Southwest winds around 5 miles per hour. Tonight, mostly clear in the evening, then mostly cloudy with numerous showers and thunderstorms after midnight. Lows around 70. South winds around 5 miles per hour. Chance of rain 70%. Wednesday, cloudy with numerous showers and thunderstorms in the morning, then partly sunny with scattered showers and thunderstorms in the afternoon. Humid with highs in the lower 80s. South winds 5 to 10 miles per hour, becoming northeast in the afternoon. Chance of rain 70%. Wednesday night, mostly cloudy with a chance of showers. Scattered thunderstorms, mainly in the evening. Lows in the upper 60s. Northeast winds around 5 miles per hour. Chance of rain 50%. Thursday, mostly sunny. A slight chance of showers and thunderstorms in the morning. Highs in the lower 80s. Northeast winds around 5 miles per hour. Chance of rain 20%. Thursday night and Friday, mostly clear. Lows in the mid-60s. Highs in the mid-80s. Friday night, mostly clear. A slight chance of showers after midnight. Lows in the upper 60s. Chance of rain 20%. Saturday and Saturday night, mostly clear. Highs in the upper 80s. Lows in the mid-60s. Sunday, mostly sunny. Highs in the mid-80s. Sunday night and Monday, partly cloudy. A 20% chance of showers. Lows in the mid-60s. Highs in the mid-80s. At 11 a.m. at Lambert Field in St. Louis, it was mostly sunny with a temperature of 81 degrees. The dew point was 64, giving us a relative humidity of 56%. The wind was calm, and the pressure was 30.08 inches and steady. Elsewhere in the metro area, in Chesterfield, it was sunny and the temperature was 81. In Belleville, it was 82 degrees. In Cahokia, it was sunny and 81 degrees. In St. Charles, it was sunny and 80. Across the region, it was mostly sunny in Columbia, Missouri, with a temperature of 75. In Quincy, it was cloudy and 75 degrees. In Kansas City, it was cloudy and the temperature was 74. It was sunny in Springfield, Missouri, with a temperature of 84. In Rolla, it was sunny and the temperature was 80. In Farmington, it was 80 degrees. It was sunny in Cape Girardeau, with 82 degrees. It was mostly sunny in Springfield, Illinois, with a temperature of 79. Once again in St. Louis, it was mostly sunny. The temperature was 81 degrees and the wind was calm. The current time is 11:23 a.m. Central Daylight Time. 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
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Today, sunny. Highs in the upper 80s. Southwest winds around 5 miles per hour. Tonight, mostly clear in the evening, then mostly cloudy with numerous showers and thunderstorms after midnight. Lows around 70. South winds around 5 miles per hour. Chance of rain 70%. Wednesday, cloudy with numerous showers and thunderstorms in the morning, then partly sunny with scattered showers and thunderstorms in the afternoon. Humid with highs in the lower 80s. South winds 5 to 10 miles per hour, becoming northeast in the afternoon. Chance of rain 70%. Wednesday night, mostly cloudy with a chance of showers. Scattered thunderstorms, mainly in the evening. Lows in the upper 60s. Northeast winds around 5 miles per hour. Chance of rain 50%. Thursday, mostly sunny. A slight chance of showers and thunderstorms in the morning. Highs in the lower 80s. Northeast winds around 5 miles per hour. Chance of rain 20%. Thursday night and Friday, mostly clear. Lows in the mid-60s. Highs in the mid-80s. Friday night, mostly clear. A slight chance of showers after midnight. Lows in the upper 60s. Chance of rain 20%. Saturday and Saturday night, mostly clear. Highs in the upper 80s. Lows in the mid-60s. Sunday, mostly sunny. Highs in the mid-80s. Sunday night and Monday, partly cloudy. A 20% chance of showers. Lows in the mid-60s. Highs in the mid-80s. At 11 a.m. at Lambert Field in St. Louis, it was mostly sunny with a temperature of 81 degrees. The dew point was 64, giving us a relative humidity of 56%. The wind was calm, and the pressure was 30.08 inches and steady. Elsewhere in the metro area, in Chesterfield it was sunny and the temperature was 81. In Belleville it was 82 degrees. In Cahokia, it was sunny and 81 degrees. In St. Charles, it was sunny and 80. Across the region, it was mostly sunny in Columbia, Missouri, with a temperature of 75. In Quincy, it was cloudy and 75 degrees. In Kansas City, it was cloudy and the temperature was 74. It was sunny in Springfield, Missouri, with a temperature of 84. In Rolla, it was sunny and the temperature was 80. In Farmington, it was 80 degrees. It was sunny in Cape Girardeau, with 82 degrees. It was mostly sunny in Springfield, Illinois, with a temperature of 79. Once again in St. Louis, it was mostly sunny. The temperature was 81 degrees and the wind was calm. The current time is 11:26 a.m. Central Daylight Time. 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Today, sunny. Highs in the upper 80s. Southwest winds around 5 miles per hour. Tonight, mostly clear in the evening, then mostly cloudy with numerous showers and thunderstorms after midnight. Lows around 70. South winds around 5 miles per hour. Chance of rain 70%. Wednesday, cloudy with numerous showers and thunderstorms in the morning, then partly sunny with scattered showers and thunderstorms in the afternoon. Humid with highs in the lower 80s. South winds 5 to 10 miles per hour, becoming northeast in the afternoon. Chance of rain 70%. Wednesday night, mostly cloudy with a chance of showers. Scattered thunderstorms, mainly in the evening. Lows in the upper 60s. Northeast winds around 5 miles per hour. Chance of rain 50%.
Thursday, mostly sunny. A slight chance of showers and thunderstorms in the morning. Highs in the lower 80s. Northeast winds around 5 miles per hour. Chance of rain 20%. Thursday night and Friday, mostly clear. Lows in the mid-60s. Highs in the mid-80s. Friday night, mostly clear. A slight chance of showers after midnight. Lows in the upper 60s. Chance of rain 20%. Saturday and Saturday night, mostly clear. Highs in the upper 80s. Lows in the mid-60s. Sunday, mostly sunny. Highs in the mid-80s. Sunday night and Monday, partly cloudy. A 20% chance of showers. Lows in the mid-60s. Highs in the mid-80s. At 11 a.m. at Lambert Field in St. Louis, it was mostly sunny with a temperature of 81 degrees. The dew point was 64, giving us a relative humidity of 56%. The wind was calm, and the pressure was 30 points. Northeast winds around 5 miles per hour.

and Monday, partly cloudy. A 20% chance of showers. Lows in the mid-60s. Highs in the mid-80s. At 11 a.m. at Lambert Field in St. Louis, it was mostly sunny with a temperature of 81 degrees. The dew point was 64, giving us a relative humidity of 56%. The wind was calm, and the pressure was 30.08 inches and steady. Elsewhere in the metro area, in Chesterfield, it was sunny and the temperature was 81. In Belleville, it was 82 degrees. In Cahokia, it was sunny and 81 degrees. In St. Charles, it was sunny and 80. Across the region, it was mostly sunny in Columbia, Missouri, with a temperature of 75. In Quincy, it was cloudy and 75 degrees. In Kansas City, it was cloudy and the temperature was 74. It was sunny in Springfield, Missouri, with a temperature of 84. In Rolla, it was sunny and the temperature was 80. In Farmington, it was 80 degrees. It was sunny in Cape Girardeau, with 82 degrees. It was mostly sunny in Springfield, Illinois, with a temperature of 79. Once again in St. Louis, it was mostly sunny. The temperature was 81 degrees and the wind was calm. The current time is 11:30 a.m. Central Daylight Time. 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Today, sunny. Highs in the upper 80s. Southwest winds around 5 miles per hour. Tonight, mostly clear in the evening, then mostly cloudy with numerous showers and thunderstorms after midnight. Lows around 70. South winds around 5 miles per hour. Chance of rain 70%. Wednesday, cloudy with numerous showers and thunderstorms in the morning, then partly sunny with scattered showers and thunderstorms in the afternoon. Humid with highs in the lower 80s. South winds 5 to 10 miles per hour, becoming northeast in the afternoon. Chance of rain 70%. Wednesday night, mostly cloudy with a chance of showers. Scattered thunderstorms, mainly in the evening. Lows in the upper 60s. Northeast winds around 5 miles per hour. Chance of rain 50%. Thursday, mostly sunny. A slight chance of showers and thunderstorms in the morning. Highs in the lower 80s. Northeast winds around 5 miles per hour. Chance of rain 20%. Thursday night and Friday, mostly clear. Lows in the mid-60s. Highs in the mid-80s. Friday night, mostly clear. A slight chance of showers after midnight. Lows in the upper 60s. Chance of rain 20%. Saturday and Saturday night, mostly clear. Highs in the upper 80s. Lows in the mid-60s. Sunday, mostly sunny. Highs in the mid-80s. Sunday night and Monday, partly cloudy. A 20% chance of showers. Lows in the mid-60s. Highs in the mid-80s. At 11 a.m. at Lambert Field in St. Louis, it was mostly sunny with a temperature of 81 degrees. The dew point was 64, giving us a relative humidity of 56%. The wind was calm, and the pressure was 30.08 inches and steady. Elsewhere in the metro area, in Chesterfield, it was sunny and the temperature was 81. In Belleville, it was 82 degrees. In Cahokia, it was sunny and 81 degrees. In St. Charles, it was sunny and 80. Across the region, it was mostly sunny in Columbia, Missouri, with a temperature of 75. In Quincy, it was cloudy and 75 degrees. In Kansas City, it was cloudy and the temperature was 74. It was sunny in Springfield, Missouri, with a temperature of 84. In Rolla, it was sunny and the temperature was 80. In Farmington, it was 80 degrees. It was sunny in Cape Girardeau, with 82 degrees.

It was mostly sunny in Springfield, Illinois, with a temperature of 79. Once again in St. Louis, it was mostly sunny. The temperature was 81 degrees and the wind was calm. The current time is 11:34 a.m. Central Daylight Time. 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Today, sunny. Highs in the upper 80s. Southwest winds around 5 miles per hour. Tonight, mostly clear in the evening, then mostly cloudy with numerous showers and thunderstorms after midnight. Lows around 70. South winds around 5 miles per hour. Chance of rain 70%. Wednesday, cloudy with numerous showers and thunderstorms in the morning, then partly sunny with scattered showers and thunderstorms in the afternoon. Humid with highs in the lower 80s. South winds 5 to 10 miles per hour, becoming northeast in the afternoon. Chance of rain 70%. Wednesday night, mostly cloudy with a chance of showers. Scattered thunderstorms, mainly in the evening. Lows in the upper 60s. Northeast winds around 5 miles per hour. Chance of rain 50%. Thursday, mostly sunny. A slight chance of showers and thunderstorms in the morning. Highs in the lower 80s. Northeast winds around 5 miles per hour. Chance of rain 20%. Thursday night and Friday, mostly clear. Lows in the mid-60s. Highs in the mid-80s. Friday night, mostly clear. A slight chance of showers after midnight. Lows in the upper 60s. Chance of rain 20%. Saturday and Saturday night, mostly clear. Highs in the upper 80s. Lows in the mid-60s. Sunday, mostly sunny. Highs in the mid-80s. Sunday night and Monday, partly cloudy. A 20% chance of showers. Lows in the mid-60s. Highs in the mid-80s. At 11 a.m. at Lambert Field in St. Louis, it was mostly sunny with a temperature of 81 degrees. The dew point was 64, giving us a relative humidity of 56%. The wind was calm, and the pressure was 30.08 inches and steady. Elsewhere in the metro area, in Chesterfield it was sunny and the temperature was 81. In Belleville it was 82 degrees. In Cahokia, it was sunny and 81 degrees. In St. Charles it was sunny and 80. Across the region, it was mostly sunny in Columbia, Missouri, with a temperature of 75. In Quincy, it was cloudy and 75 degrees. In Kansas City, it was cloudy and the temperature was 74. It was sunny in Springfield, Missouri, with a temperature of 84. In Rolla, it was sunny and the temperature was 80. In Farmington, it was 80 degrees. It was sunny in Cape Girardeau, with 82 degrees. It was mostly sunny in Springfield, Illinois, with a temperature of 79. Once again in St. Louis, it was mostly sunny. The temperature was 81 degrees and the wind was calm. The current time is 11:38 a.m. Central Daylight Time. 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Today, sunny. Highs in the upper 80s. Southwest winds around 5 miles per hour. Tonight, mostly clear in the evening, then mostly cloudy with numerous showers and thunderstorms after midnight. Lows around 70. South winds around 5 miles per hour. Chance of rain 70%. Wednesday, cloudy with numerous showers and thunderstorms in the morning, then partly sunny with scattered showers and thunderstorms.
in the afternoon. Humid with highs in the lower 80s. South winds 5 to 10 miles per hour, becoming northeast in the afternoon. Chance of rain 70%. Wednesday night, mostly cloudy with a chance of showers. Scattered thunderstorms, mainly in the evening. Lows in the upper 60s. Northeast winds around 5 miles per hour. Chance of rain 50%. Thursday, mostly sunny. A slight chance of showers and thunderstorms in the morning. Highs in the lower 80s. Northeast winds around 5 miles per hour. Chance of rain 20%. Thursday night and Friday, mostly clear. Lows in the mid-60s. Highs in the mid-80s. Friday night, mostly clear. A slight chance of showers after midnight. Lows in the upper 60s. Chance of rain 20%. Saturday and Saturday night, mostly clear. Highs in the upper 80s. Lows in the mid-60s. Sunday, mostly sunny. Highs in the mid-80s. Sunday night and Monday, partly cloudy. A 20% chance of showers. Lows in the mid-60s. Highs in the mid-80s. At 11 a.m. at Lambert Field in St. Louis, it was mostly sunny with a temperature of 81 degrees. The dew point was 64, giving us a relative humidity of 56%. The wind was calm, and the pressure was 30.08 inches and steady. Elsewhere in the metro area, in Chesterfield, it was sunny and the temperature was 81. In Belleville, it was 82 degrees. In Cahokia, it was sunny and 81 degrees. In St. Charles, it was sunny and 80. Across the region, it was mostly sunny in Columbia, Missouri, with a temperature of 75. In Quincy, it was cloudy and 75 degrees. In Kansas City, it was cloudy and the temperature was 74. It was sunny in Springfield, Missouri, with a temperature of 84. In Rolla, it was sunny and the temperature was 80. In Farmington, it was 80 degrees. It was sunny in Cape Girardeau, with 82 degrees. It was mostly sunny in Springfield, Illinois, with a temperature of 79. Once again in St. Louis, it was mostly sunny. The temperature was 81 degrees and the wind was calm. The current time is 11:41 a.m. Central Daylight Time. 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Today, sunny. Highs in the upper 80s. Southwest winds around 5 miles per hour. Tonight, mostly clear in the evening, then mostly cloudy with numerous showers and thunderstorms after midnight. Lows around 70. South winds around 5 miles per hour. Chance of rain 70%. Wednesday, cloudy with numerous showers and thunderstorms in the morning, then partly sunny with scattered showers and thunderstorms in the afternoon. Humid with highs in the lower 80s. South winds 5 to 10 miles per hour, becoming northeast in the afternoon. Chance of rain 70%. Wednesday night, mostly cloudy with a chance of showers. Scattered thunderstorms, mainly in the evening. Lows in the upper 60s. Northeast winds around 5 miles per hour. Chance of rain 50%. Thursday, mostly sunny. A slight chance of showers and thunderstorms in the morning. Highs in the lower 80s. Northeast winds around 5 miles per hour. Chance of rain 20%. Thursday night and Friday, mostly clear. Lows in the mid-60s. Highs in the mid-80s. Friday night, mostly clear. A slight chance of showers after midnight. Lows in the upper 60s. Chance of rain 20%. Saturday and Saturday night, mostly clear. Highs in the upper 80s. Lows in the mid-60s. Sunday, mostly sunny.
Highs in the mid-80s. Sunday night and Monday, partly cloudy. A 20% chance of showers. Lows in the mid-60s. Highs in the mid-80s. At 11 a.m. at Lambert Field in St. Louis, it was mostly sunny with a temperature of 81 degrees. The dew point was 64, giving us a relative humidity of 56%. The wind was calm, and the pressure was 30.08 inches and steady. Elsewhere in the metro area, in Chesterfield, it was sunny and the temperature was 81. In Belleville, it was 82 degrees. In Cahokia, it was sunny and 81 degrees. In St. Charles, it was sunny and 80. Across the region, it was mostly sunny in Columbia, Missouri, with a temperature of 75. In Quincy, it was cloudy and 75 degrees. In Kansas City, it was cloudy and the temperature was 74. It was sunny in Springfield, Missouri, with a temperature of 84. In Rolla, it was sunny and the temperature was 80. In Farmington, it was 80 degrees. It was sunny in Cape Girardeau, with 82 degrees. It was mostly sunny in Springfield, Illinois, with a temperature of 79. Once again in St. Louis, it was mostly sunny. The temperature was 81 degrees and the wind was calm. The current time is 11:45 a.m. Central Daylight Time. 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Today, sunny. Highs in the upper 80s. Southwest winds around 5 miles per hour. Tonight, mostly clear in the evening, then mostly cloudy with numerous showers and thunderstorms after midnight. Lows around 70. South winds around 5 miles per hour. Chance of rain 70%. Wednesday, cloudy with numerous showers and thunderstorms in the morning, then partly sunny with scattered showers and thunderstorms in the afternoon. Humid with highs in the lower 80s. South winds 5 to 10 miles per hour, becoming northeast in the afternoon. Chance of rain 70%. Wednesday night, mostly cloudy with a chance of showers. Scattered thunderstorms, mainly in the evening. Lows in the upper 60s. Northeast winds around 5 miles per hour. Chance of rain 50%. Thursday, mostly sunny. A slight chance of showers and thunderstorms in the morning. Highs in the lower 80s. Northeast winds around 5 miles per hour. Chance of rain 20%. Thursday night and Friday, mostly clear. Lows in the mid-60s. Highs in the mid-80s. Friday night, mostly clear. A slight chance of showers after midnight. Lows in the upper 60s. Chance of rain 20%. Saturday and Saturday night, mostly clear. Highs in the upper 80s. Lows in the mid-60s. Sunday, mostly sunny. Highs in the mid-80s. Sunday night and Monday, partly cloudy. A 20% chance of showers. Lows in the mid-60s. Highs in the mid-80s. At 11 a.m. at Lambert Field in St. Louis, it was mostly sunny with a temperature of 81 degrees. The dew point was 64, giving us a relative humidity of 56%. The wind was calm, and the pressure was 30.08 inches and steady. Elsewhere in the metro area, in Chesterfield, it was sunny and the temperature was 81. In Belleville, it was 82 degrees. In Cahokia, it was sunny and 81 degrees. In St. Charles, it was sunny and 80. Across the region, it was mostly sunny in Columbia, Missouri, with a temperature of 75. In Quincy, it was cloudy and 75 degrees. In Kansas City, it was cloudy and the temperature was 74. It was sunny in Springfield, Missouri, with a temperature of 84. In Rolla, it was sunny and the temperature was 80. In Farmington, it was 80 degrees.
It was sunny in Cape Girardeau, with 82 degrees. It was mostly sunny in Springfield, Illinois, with a temperature of 79. Once again in St. Louis, it was mostly sunny. The temperature was 81 degrees and the wind was calm. The current time is 11:49 a.m. Central Daylight Time. 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Today, sunny. Highs in the upper 80s. Southwest winds around 5 miles per hour. Tonight, mostly clear in the evening, then mostly cloudy with numerous showers and thunderstorms after midnight. Lows around 70. South winds around 5 miles per hour. Chance of rain 70%. Wednesday, cloudy with numerous showers and thunderstorms in the morning, then partly sunny with scattered showers and thunderstorms in the afternoon. Humid with highs in the lower 80s. South winds 5 to 10 miles per hour, becoming northeast in the afternoon. Chance of rain 70%. Wednesday night, mostly cloudy with a chance of showers. Scattered thunderstorms, mainly in the evening. Lows in the upper 60s. Northeast winds around 5 miles per hour. Chance of rain 50%. Thursday, mostly sunny. A slight chance of showers and thunderstorms in the morning. Highs in the lower 80s. Northeast winds around 5 miles per hour. Chance of rain 20%. Thursday night and Friday, mostly clear. Lows in the mid-60s. Highs in the mid-80s. Friday night, mostly clear. A slight chance of showers after midnight. Lows in the upper 60s. Chance of rain 20%. Saturday and Saturday night, mostly clear. Highs in the upper 80s. Lows in the mid-60s. Sunday, mostly sunny. Highs in the mid-80s. Sunday night and Monday, partly cloudy. A 20% chance of showers. Lows in the mid-60s. Highs in the mid-80s. At 11 a.m. at Lambert Field in St. Louis, it was mostly sunny with a temperature of 81 degrees. The dew point was 64, giving us a relative humidity of 56%. The wind was calm, and the pressure was 30.08 inches and steady. Elsewhere in the metro area, in Chesterfield it was sunny and the temperature was 81. In Belleville it was 82 degrees. In Cahokia, it was sunny and 81 degrees. In St. Charles it was sunny and 80. Across the region, it was mostly sunny in Columbia, Missouri, with a temperature of 75. In Quincy, it was cloudy and 75 degrees. In Kansas City, it was cloudy and the temperature was 74. It was sunny in Springfield, Missouri, with a temperature of 84. In Rolla, it was sunny and the temperature was 80. In Farmington, it was 80 degrees. It was sunny in Cape Girardeau, with 82 degrees. It was mostly sunny in Springfield, Illinois, with a temperature of 79. Once again in St. Louis, it was mostly sunny. The temperature was 81 degrees and the wind was calm. The current time is 11:53 a.m. Central Daylight Time. 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Today, sunny. Highs in the upper 80s. Southwest winds around 5 miles per hour. Tonight, mostly clear in the evening, then mostly cloudy with numerous showers and thunderstorms after midnight. Lows around 70. South winds around 5 miles per hour. Chance of rain 70%.
Wednesday, cloudy with numerous showers and thunderstorms in the morning, then partly sunny with scattered showers and thunderstorms in the afternoon. Humid with highs in the lower 80s. South winds 5 to 10 miles per hour, becoming northeast in the afternoon. Chance of rain 70%. Wednesday night, mostly cloudy with a chance of showers. Scattered thunderstorms, mainly in the evening. Lows in the upper 60s. Northeast winds around 5 miles per hour. Chance of rain 50%. Thursday, mostly sunny. A slight chance of showers and thunderstorms in the morning. Highs in the lower 80s. Northeast winds around 5 miles per hour. Chance of rain 20%. Thursday night and Friday, mostly clear. Lows in the mid-60s. Highs in the mid-80s. Friday night, mostly clear. A slight chance of showers after midnight. Lows in the upper 60s. Chance of rain 20%. Saturday and Saturday night, mostly clear. Highs in the upper 80s. Lows in the mid-60s. Sunday, mostly sunny. Highs in the mid-80s. Sunday night and Monday, partly cloudy. A 20% chance of showers. Lows in the mid-60s. Highs in the mid-80s. At 11 a.m. at Lambert Field in St. Louis, it was mostly sunny with a temperature of 81 degrees. The dew point was 64, giving us a relative humidity of 56%. The wind was calm, and the pressure was 30.08 inches and steady. Elsewhere in the metro area, in Chesterfield, it was sunny and the temperature was 81. In Belleville, it was 82 degrees. In Cahokia, it was sunny and 81 degrees. In St. Charles, it was sunny and 80. Across the region, it was mostly sunny in Columbia, Missouri, with a temperature of 75. In Quincy, it was cloudy and 75 degrees. In Kansas City, it was cloudy and the temperature was 74. It was sunny in Springfield, Missouri, with a temperature of 84. In Rolla, it was sunny and the temperature was 80. In Farmington, it was 80 degrees. It was sunny in Cape Girardeau, with 82 degrees. It was mostly sunny in Springfield, Illinois, with a temperature of 79. Once again in St. Louis, it was mostly sunny. The temperature was 81 degrees and the wind was calm. Daily river and lake stages for Tuesday, August 18th. On the Mississippi River at Hannibal, the morning stage was 13.8 feet, up 0.3 feet from yesterday. The forecast, 13.2, 12.7, 12, 11.6, 11.3, at Louisiana, 12.3 feet, no change from yesterday. The forecast, 12.2, 12.1, 12.1, 12, 12, at Clarksville, 21.9 feet, down 0.1, the forecast, 21.6, 20.6, 19.4, 18.2, 17.2, at Winfield, 21.7 feet, down 0.1, the forecast, 21.4, 20.5, 19.2, 18, 17.1, at Grafton, 16.1 feet, up 0.1, the forecast, 16.1, 15.9, 15.8, 15.7, 15.5, at Mel Price Lock and Dam, 11.4 feet, up 0.4, the forecast, 11.7, 11.2, 10.4, 9.2, 8.3, at St. Louis, 13.6 feet, up 0.8, the forecast, 13.2, 12.4, 11.4, 10, 9.1, at Chester, 15.2 feet, up 2.1, the forecast, 15.7, 15.4, 14.7, 13.7, 12.8, on the Missouri River at Herman, 4.6 feet, down 0.7, the forecast, 4.6, 5, 5.5, 6.5, 6.7, at Washington, 2.5 feet, down 1 foot, the forecast,
2.1, 2.3, 2.8, 3.7, 4.2 at St. Charles, 10.5 feet, down 0.7, the forecast, 9.4, 9.3, 9.7, 10.3, 11.3, on the Illinois River at Hardin, 22.1 feet, up 0.4, the forecast, 22.6, 23.2, 23.6, 23.9, 24.1, on the Merrimack River near Steelville, 1.5 feet, down 0.1, near Sullivan, 3.5 feet, no change from yesterday. At Pacific, minus 0.7 feet, down 0.1, near Eureka, 3.4 feet, down 0.1, at Valley Park, minus 1.9 feet, down 0.5, at Fenton, 2.5 feet, down 0.5, near Arnold, 10.6 feet, up 0.9, on the Quiver River near Troy, 6.1 feet, down 0.5, on the Berbers River at Union, 3.6 feet, down 0.1, on the Big River at Burnsville, 2.3 feet, down 0.1, at Carlisle Lake, the morning stage was 445.6 feet. No change from yesterday. At Carlisle, 8.3 feet, no change from yesterday. At Mark Twain Lake, the morning stage was 604.2 feet, down 0.1 feet from yesterday. At Lake of the Ozarks, 659.0 feet, no change from yesterday. The current time is 12 p.m. Central Daylight Time. This is NOAA, Weather Radio KDO 89 St. Louis, Missouri, broadcasting on 162.550 MHz. 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Today, sunny. Highs in the upper 80s. Southwest winds around 5 miles per hour. Tonight, mostly clear in the evening, then mostly cloudy with numerous showers and thunderstorms after midnight. Lows around 70. South winds around 5 miles per hour. Chance of rain 70%. Wednesday, cloudy with numerous showers and thunderstorms in the morning, then partly sunny with scattered showers and thunderstorms in the afternoon. Humid with highs in the lower 80s. South winds 5 to 10 miles per hour, becoming northeast in the afternoon. Chance of rain 70%. Wednesday night, mostly cloudy with a chance of showers. Scattered thunderstorms, mainly in the evening. Lows in the upper 60s. Northeast winds around 5 miles per hour. Chance of rain 50%. Thursday, mostly sunny. A slight chance of showers and thunderstorms in the morning. Highs in the lower 80s. Northeast winds around 5 miles per hour. Chance of rain 20%. Thursday night and Friday, mostly clear. Lows in the mid-60s. Highs in the mid-80s. Friday night, mostly clear. A slight chance of showers after midnight. Lows in the upper 60s. Chance of rain 20%. Saturday and Saturday night, mostly clear. Highs in the upper 80s. Lows in the mid-60s. Sunday, mostly sunny. Highs in the mid-80s. Sunday night and Monday, partly cloudy. A 20% chance of showers. Lows in the mid-60s. Highs in the mid-80s. At 11 a.m. at Lambert Field in St. Louis, it was mostly sunny with a temperature of 81 degrees. The dew point was 64, giving us a relative humidity of 56%. The wind was calm, and the pressure was 30.08 inches and steady. Elsewhere in the metro area, in Chesterfield it was sunny and the temperature was 81. In Belleville it was 82 degrees. In Cahokia, it was sunny and 81 degrees. In St. Charles it was sunny and 80. Across the region, it was mostly sunny in Columbia, Missouri, with a temperature of 75. In Quincy, it was cloudy and 75 degrees. In Kansas City, it was cloudy and the temperature was 74. It was sunny in Springfield, Missouri, with a temperature of 84. In
Guatemala, it was sunny and the temperature was 80. In Farmington, it was 80 degrees. It was sunny in Cape Girardeau, with 82 degrees. It was mostly sunny in Springfield, Illinois, with a temperature of 79. Once again in St. Louis, it was mostly sunny. The temperature was 81 degrees and the wind was calm. The current time is 12:04 p.m. Central Daylight Time. 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Today, sunny. Highs in the upper 80s. Southwest winds around 5 miles per hour. Tonight, mostly clear in the evening, then mostly cloudy with numerous showers and thunderstorms after midnight. Lows around 70. South winds around 5 miles per hour. Chance of rain 70%. Wednesday, cloudy with numerous showers and thunderstorms in the morning, then partly sunny with scattered showers and thunderstorms in the afternoon. Humid with highs in the lower 80s. South winds 5 to 10 miles per hour, becoming northeast in the afternoon. Chance of rain 70%. Wednesday night, mostly cloudy with a chance of showers. Scattered thunderstorms, mainly in the evening. Lows in the upper 60s. Northeast winds around 5 miles per hour. Chance of rain 50%. Thursday, mostly sunny. A slight chance of showers and thunderstorms in the morning. Highs in the lower 80s. Northeast winds around 5 miles per hour. Chance of rain 20%. Thursday night and Friday, mostly clear. Lows in the mid-60s. Highs in the mid-80s. Friday night, mostly clear. A slight chance of showers after midnight. Lows in the upper 60s. Chance of rain 20%. Saturday and Saturday night, mostly clear. Highs in the upper 80s. Lows in the mid-60s. Sunday, mostly sunny. Highs in the mid-80s. Sunday night and Monday, partly cloudy. A 20% chance of showers. Lows in the mid-60s. Highs in the mid-80s. At 11 a.m. at Lambert Field in St. Louis, it was mostly sunny with a temperature of 81 degrees. The dew point was 64, giving us a relative humidity of 56%. The wind was calm, and the pressure was 30.08 inches and steady. Elsewhere in the metro area, in Chesterfield it was sunny and the temperature was 81. In Belleville it was 82 degrees. In Cahokia, it was sunny and 81 degrees. In St. Charles it was sunny and 80. Across the region, it was mostly sunny in Columbia, Missouri, with a temperature of 75. In Quincy, it was cloudy and 75 degrees. In Kansas City, it was cloudy and the temperature was 74. It was sunny in Springfield, Missouri, with a temperature of 84. In Rolla, it was sunny and the temperature was 80. In Farmington, it was 80 degrees. It was sunny in Cape Girardeau, with 82 degrees. It was mostly sunny in Springfield, Illinois, with a temperature of 79. Once again in St. Louis, it was mostly sunny. The temperature was 81 degrees and the wind was calm. Daily river and lake stages for Tuesday, August 18th. On the Mississippi River at Hannibal, the morning stage was 13.8 feet, up 0.3 feet from yesterday. The forecast, 13.2, 12.7, 12, 11.6, 11.3, at Louisiana, 12.3 feet, no change from yesterday. The forecast, 12.2, 12.1, 12.1, 12, 12, at Clarksville, 21.9 feet, down 0.1, the forecast, 21.6, 20.6, 19.4, 18.2, 17.2, at Winfield, 21.7 feet,
down 0.1. The forecast, 21.4, 20.5, 19.2, 18, 17.1. At Grafton, 16.1 feet, up 0.1. The forecast, 16.1, 15.9, 15.8, 15.7, 15.5. At Mel Pricelock and Dam, 11.4 feet, up 0.4. The forecast, 11.7, 11.2, 10.4, 9.2, 8.3. At St. Louis, 13.6 feet, up 0.8. The forecast, 13.2, 12.4, 11.4, 10, 9.1. At Chester, 15.2 feet, up 2.1. The forecast, 15.7, 15.4, 14.7, 13.7, 12.8. On the Missouri River at Herman, 4.6 feet, down 0.7. The forecast, 4.6, 5, 5.5. 6.5, 6.7. At Washington, 2.5 feet, down 1 foot. The forecast, 2.1, 2.3, 2.8, 3.7, 4.2. At St. Charles, 10.5 feet, down 0.7. The forecast, 9.4, 9.3, 9.7, 10.3, 11.3. On the Illinois River at Hardin, 22.1 feet, up 0.4. The forecast, 22.6, 23.2, 23.6, 23.9, 24.1. On the Merrimack River near Steelville, 1.5 feet, down 0.1. Near Sullivan, 3.5 feet, no change from yesterday. At Pacific, minus 0.7 feet, down 0.1. Near Eureka, 3.4 feet, down 0.1. At Valley Park, minus 1.9 feet, down 0.5. At Fenton, 2.5 feet, down 0.5. Near Arnold, 10.6 feet, up 0.9. On the Quiver River near Troy, 6.1 feet, down 0.5. On the Berbers River at Union, 3.6 feet, down 0.1. On the Big River at Burnsville, 2.3 feet, down 0.1. At Carlisle Lake, the morning stage was 445.6 feet. No change from yesterday. At Carlisle, 8.3 feet, no change from yesterday. At Mark Twain Lake, the morning stage was 604.2 feet, down 0.1 feet from yesterday. At Lake of the Ozarks, 659.0 feet, no change from yesterday. The current time is 12:11 p.m. Central Daylight Time. 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This afternoon, mostly sunny. Highs in the upper 80s. Southwest winds around 5 miles per hour. Tonight, partly cloudy in the evening, then mostly cloudy with showers, likely with a chance of thunderstorms after midnight. Lows around 70. South winds around 5 miles per hour. Chance of rain 70%. Wednesday, mostly cloudy with a chance of thunderstorms. Showers, mainly in the morning. Highs around 80. Southwest winds around 5 miles per hour. Chance of rain 90%. Wednesday night, mostly cloudy with a slight chance of showers and thunderstorms. Lows in the upper 60s. Northeast winds around 5 miles per hour. Chance of rain 20%. Thursday, mostly sunny. Highs in the lower 80s. Northeast winds around 5 miles per hour. Thursday night and Friday, mostly clear. Lows in the mid-60s. Highs in the mid-80s. Friday night, mostly clear. A slight chance of showers after midnight. Lows in the upper 60s. Chance of rain 20%. Saturday and Saturday night, mostly clear. Highs in the upper 80s. Lows in the mid-60s. Sunday, mostly sunny. Highs in the mid-80s. Sunday night and Monday, partly cloudy.
a 20% chance of showers. Lows in the mid-60s. Highs in the mid-80s. At noon at Lambert Field in St. Louis, it was mostly sunny with a temperature of 83 degrees. The dew point was 64, giving us a relative humidity of 52%. The wind was calm, and the pressure was 30.07 inches and falling. Elsewhere in the metro area, in Chesterfield, it was mostly sunny and the temperature was 81. In Belleville, it was 83 degrees. In Cahokia, it was sunny and 84 degrees. In St. Charles, it was mostly sunny and 82. Across the region, it was mostly sunny in Columbia, Missouri, with a temperature of 78. In Quincy, it was partly sunny and 78 degrees. In Kansas City, it was cloudy and the temperature was 75. It was sunny in Springfield, Missouri, with a temperature of 89. In Rolla, it was sunny and the temperature was 82. In Farmington, it was 83 degrees. It was sunny in Cape Girardeau, with 84 degrees. It was mostly sunny in Springfield, Illinois, with a temperature of 79. Once again in St. Louis, it was mostly sunny. The temperature was 83 degrees and the wind was calm. The current time is 12:15 p.m. Central Daylight Time. This is NOAA, Weather Radio KDO 89 St. Louis, Missouri, broadcasting on 162.550 MHz. This program originates from the National Weather Service Forecast Office in St. Louis, Missouri, and serves parts of East Central Missouri and Southwest Illinois, including the St. Louis metro area and surrounding counties. This afternoon, mostly sunny. Highs in the upper 80s. Southwest winds around 5 miles per hour. Tonight, partly cloudy in the evening, then mostly cloudy with showers, likely with a chance of thunderstorms after midnight. Lows around 70. South winds around 5 miles per hour. Chance of rain 70%. Wednesday, mostly cloudy with a chance of thunderstorms. Showers, mainly in the morning. Highs around 80. Southwest winds around 5 miles per hour. Chance of rain 90%. Wednesday night, mostly cloudy with a slight chance of showers and thunderstorms. Lows in the upper 60s. Northeast winds around 5 miles per hour. Chance of rain 20%. Thursday, mostly sunny. Highs in the lower 80s. Northeast winds around 5 miles per hour. Thursday night and Friday, mostly clear. Lows in the mid-60s. Highs in the mid-80s. Friday night, mostly clear. A slight chance of showers after midnight. Lows in the upper 60s. Chance of rain 20%. Saturday and Saturday night, mostly clear. Highs in the upper 80s. Lows in the mid-60s. Sunday, mostly sunny. Highs in the mid-80s. Sunday night and Monday, partly cloudy. A 20% chance of showers. Lows in the mid-60s. Highs in the mid-80s. At noon at Lambert Field in St. Louis, it was mostly sunny with a temperature of 83 degrees. The dew point was 64, giving us a relative humidity of 52%. The wind was calm, and the pressure was 30.07 inches and falling. Elsewhere in the metro area, in Chesterfield, it was mostly sunny and the temperature was 81. In Belleville, it was 83 degrees. In Cahokia, it was sunny and 84 degrees. In St. Charles, it was mostly sunny and 82. Across the region, it was mostly sunny in Columbia, Missouri, with a temperature of 78. In Quincy, it was partly sunny and 78 degrees. In Kansas City, it was cloudy and the temperature was 75. It was sunny in Springfield, Missouri, with a temperature of 89. In Rolla, it was sunny and the temperature was 82. In Farmington, it was 83 degrees. It was sunny in Cape Girardeau, with 84 degrees. It was mostly sunny in Springfield, Illinois, with a temperature of 79.
Once again in St. Louis, it was mostly sunny. The temperature was 83 degrees and the wind was calm. The current time is 12:18 p.m. Central Daylight Time. 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This afternoon, mostly sunny. Highs are in the upper 80s. Southwest winds around 5 miles per hour. Tonight, partly cloudy in the evening, then mostly cloudy with showers, likely with a chance of thunderstorms after midnight. Lows around 70. South winds around 5 miles per hour. Chance of rain 70%. Wednesday, mostly cloudy with a chance of thunderstorms. Showers, mainly in the morning. Highs around 80. Southwest winds around 5 miles per hour. Chance of rain 90%. Wednesday night, mostly cloudy with a slight chance of showers and thunderstorms. Lows in the upper 60s. Northeast winds around 5 miles per hour. Chance of rain 20%. Thursday, mostly sunny. Highs in the lower 80s. Northeast winds around 5 miles per hour. Thursday night and Friday, mostly clear. Lows in the mid-60s. Highs in the mid-80s. Friday night, mostly clear. A slight chance of showers after midnight. Lows in the upper 60s. Chance of rain 20%. Saturday and Saturday night, mostly clear. Highs in the upper 80s. Lows in the mid-60s. Sunday, mostly sunny. Highs in the mid-80s. Sunday night and Monday, partly cloudy. A 20% chance of showers. Lows in the mid-60s. Highs in the mid-80s. At noon at Lambert Field in St. Louis, it was mostly sunny with a temperature of 83 degrees. The dew point was 64, giving us a relative humidity of 52%. The wind was calm, and the pressure was 30.07 inches and falling. Elsewhere in the metro area, in Chesterfield, it was mostly sunny and the temperature was 81. In Belleville, it was 83 degrees. In Cahokia, it was sunny and 84 degrees. In St. Charles, it was mostly sunny and 82. Across the region, it was mostly sunny in Columbia, Missouri, with a temperature of 78. In Quincy, it was partly sunny and 78 degrees. In Kansas City, it was cloudy and the temperature was 75. It was sunny in Springfield, Missouri, with a temperature of 89. In Rolla, it was sunny and the temperature was 82. In Farmington, it was 83 degrees. It was sunny in Cape Girardeau, with 84 degrees. It was mostly sunny in Springfield, Illinois, with a temperature of 79. Once again in St. Louis, it was mostly sunny. The temperature was 83 degrees and the wind was calm. Daily River and Lake stages for Tuesday, August 18th. On the Mississippi River at Hannibal, the morning stage was 13.8 feet, up 0.3 feet from yesterday. The forecast, 13.2, 12.7, 12, 11.6, 11.3, at Louisiana, 12.3 feet, no change from yesterday. The forecast, 12.2, 12.1, 12.1, 12, 12, at Clarksville, 21.9 feet, down 0.1, the forecast, 21.6, 20.6, 19.4, 18.2, 17.2, at Winfield, 21.7 feet, down 0.1, the forecast, 21.4, 20.5, 19.2, 18, 17.1, at Grafton, 16.1 feet, up 0.1, the forecast, 16.1, 15.9, 15.8, 15.7, 15.5, at Mel Price Lock and Dam. 11.4 feet, up 0.4, the forecast,
11.7, 11.2, 10.4, 9.2, 8.3. At St. Louis, 13.6 feet, up 0.8. The forecast, 13.2, 12.4, 11.4, 10, 9.1. At Chester, 15.2 feet, up 2.1. The forecast, 15.7, 15.4, 14.7, 13.7, 12.8. On the Missouri River at Herman, 4.6 feet, down 0.7. The forecast, 4.6, 5, 5.5, 6.5, 6.7. At Washington, 2.5 feet, down 1 foot. The forecast, 2.1, 2.3, 2.8, 3.7, 4.2. At St. Charles, 10.5 feet, down 0.7. The forecast, 9.4, 9.3, 9.7, 10.3, 11.3. On the Illinois River at Hardin, 22.1 feet, up 0.4. The forecast, 22.6, 23.2, 23.6, 23.9, 24.1. On the Merrimack River near Steelville, 1.5 feet, down 0.1. Near Sullivan, 3.5 feet, no change from yesterday. At Pacific, minus 0.7 feet, down 0.1. Near Eureka, 3.4 feet, down 0.1. At Valley Park, minus 1.9 feet, down 0.5. At Fenton, 2.5 feet, down 0.5. Near Arnold, 10.6 feet, up 0.9. On the Quiver River near Troy, 6.1 feet, down 0.5. On the Berbers River at Union, 3.6 feet, down 0.1. On the Big River at Burnsville, 2.3 feet, down 0.1. At Carlisle Lake, the morning stage was 445.6 feet. No change from yesterday. At Carlisle, 8.3 feet, no change from yesterday. At Mark Twain Lake, the morning stage was 604.2 feet, down 0.1 feet from yesterday. At Lake of the Ozarks, 659.0 feet, no change from yesterday. The current time is 12:25 p.m. Central Daylight Time. 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This afternoon, mostly sunny. Highs in the upper 80s. Southwest winds around 5 miles per hour. Tonight, partly cloudy in the evening, then mostly cloudy with showers, likely with a chance of thunderstorms after midnight. Lows around 70. South winds around 5 miles per hour. Chance of rain 70%. Wednesday, mostly cloudy with a chance of thunderstorms. Showers, mainly in the morning. Highs around 80. Southwest winds around 5 miles per hour. Chance of rain 90%. Wednesday night, mostly cloudy with a slight chance of showers and thunderstorms. Lows in the upper 60s. Northeast winds around 5 miles per hour. Chance of rain 20%. Thursday, mostly sunny. Highs in the lower 80s. Northeast winds around 5 miles per hour. Thursday night and Friday, mostly clear. Lows in the mid-60s. Highs in the mid-80s. Friday night, mostly clear. A slight chance of showers after midnight. Lows in the upper 60s. Chance of rain 20%. Saturday and Saturday night, mostly clear. Highs in the upper 80s. Lows in the mid-60s. Sunday, mostly sunny. Highs in the mid-80s. Sunday night and Monday, partly cloudy. A 20% chance of showers. Lows in the mid-60s. Highs in the mid-80s. At noon at Lambert Field in St. Louis, it was mostly sunny with a temperature of 83 degrees. The dew point was 64, giving us a relative humidity of 52%. The wind was calm, and the pressure was 30.07 inches and falling.
Elsewhere in the metro area, in Chesterfield, it was mostly sunny and the temperature was 81. In Belleville, it was 83 degrees. In Cahokia, it was sunny and 84 degrees. In St. Charles, it was mostly sunny and 82. Across the region, it was mostly sunny in Columbia, Missouri, with a temperature of 78. In Quincy, it was partly sunny and 78 degrees. In Kansas City, it was cloudy and the temperature was 75. It was sunny in Springfield, Missouri, with a temperature of 89. In Rolla, it was sunny and the temperature was 82. In Farmington, it was 83 degrees. It was sunny in Cape Girardeau, with 84 degrees. It was mostly sunny in Springfield, Illinois, with a temperature of 79. Once again in St. Louis, it was mostly sunny, the temperature was 83 degrees and the wind was calm. The current time is 12:29 p.m. Central Daylight Time. 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This afternoon, mostly sunny. Highs in the upper 80s. Southwest, it was sunny in Springfield, Missouri.

Missouri, and serves parts of East Central Missouri and Southwest Illinois, including the St. Louis metro area and surrounding counties. This afternoon, mostly sunny. Highs in the upper 80s. Southwest winds around 5 miles per hour. Tonight, partly cloudy in the evening, then mostly cloudy with showers, likely with a chance of thunderstorms after midnight. Lows around 70. South winds around 5 miles per hour. Chance of rain 70%. Wednesday, mostly cloudy with a chance of thunderstorms. Showers, mainly in the morning. Highs around 80. Southwest winds around 5 miles per hour. Chance of rain 90%. Wednesday night, mostly cloudy with a slight chance of showers and thunderstorms. Lows in the upper 60s. Northeast winds around 5 miles per hour. Chance of rain 20%. Thursday, mostly sunny. Highs in the lower 80s. Northeast winds around 5 miles per hour. Thursday night and Friday, mostly clear. Lows in the mid-60s. Highs in the mid-80s. Friday night, mostly clear. A slight chance of showers after midnight. Lows in the upper 60s. Chance of rain 20%. Saturday and Saturday night, mostly clear. Highs in the upper 80s. Lows in the mid-60s. Sunday, mostly sunny. Highs in the mid-80s. Sunday night and Monday, partly cloudy. A 20% chance of showers. Lows in the mid-60s. Highs in the mid-80s. At noon at Lambert Field in St. Louis, it was mostly sunny with a temperature of 83 degrees. The dew point was 64, giving us a relative humidity of 52%. The wind was calm, and the pressure was 30.07 inches and falling. Elsewhere in the metro area, in Chesterfield, it was mostly sunny and the temperature was 81. In Belleville, it was 83 degrees. In Cahokia, it was sunny and 84 degrees. In St. Charles, it was mostly sunny and 82. Across the region, it was mostly sunny in Columbia, Missouri, with a temperature of 78. In Quincy, it was partly sunny and 78 degrees. In Kansas City, it was cloudy and the temperature was 75. It was sunny in Springfield, Missouri, with a temperature of 89. In Rolla, it was sunny and the temperature was 82. In Farmington, it was 83 degrees. It was sunny in Cape Girardeau, with 84 degrees. It was mostly sunny in Springfield, Illinois, with a temperature of 79. Once again in St. Louis, it was mostly sunny. The temperature was 83 degrees and the wind was calm. The current time is 12:33 p.m. Central Daylight Time. 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This afternoon, mostly sunny. Highs in the upper 80s. Southwest winds around 5 miles per hour. Tonight, partly cloudy in the evening, then mostly cloudy with showers, likely with a chance of thunderstorms after midnight. Lows around 70. South winds around 5 miles per hour. Chance of rain 70%. Wednesday, mostly cloudy with a chance of thunderstorms. Showers, mainly in the morning. Highs around 80. Southwest winds around 5 miles per hour. Chance of rain 90%. Wednesday night, mostly cloudy with a slight chance of showers and thunderstorms. Lows in the upper 60s. Northeast winds around 5 miles per hour. Chance of rain 20%. Thursday, mostly sunny. Highs in the lower 80s. Northeast winds around 5 miles per hour. Thursday night and Friday, mostly clear. Lows in the mid-60s. Highs in the mid-80s. Friday night, mostly clear. A slight chance of showers after

midnight. Lows in the upper 60s. Chance of rain 20%. Saturday and Saturday night, mostly clear. Highs in the upper 80s. Lows in the mid-60s. Sunday, mostly sunny. Highs in the mid-80s. Sunday night and Monday, partly cloudy. A 20% chance of showers. Lows in the mid-60s. Highs in the mid-80s. At noon at Lambert Field in St. Louis, it was mostly sunny with a temperature of 83 degrees. The dew point was 64, giving us a relative humidity of 52%. The wind was calm, and the pressure was 30.07 inches and falling. Elsewhere in the metro area, in Chesterfield, it was mostly sunny and the temperature was 81. In Belleville, it was 83 degrees. In Cahokia, it was sunny and 84 degrees. In St. Charles, it was mostly sunny and 82. Across the region, it was mostly sunny in Columbia, Missouri, with a temperature of 78. In Quincy, it was partly sunny and 78 degrees. In Kansas City, it was cloudy and the temperature was 75. It was sunny in Springfield, Missouri, with a temperature of 89. In Rolla, it was sunny and the temperature was 82. In Farmington, it was 83 degrees. It was sunny in Cape Girardeau, with 84 degrees. It was mostly sunny in Springfield, Illinois, with a temperature of 79. Once again in St. Louis, it was mostly sunny. The temperature was 83 degrees and the wind was calm. The current time is 12:36 p.m. Central Daylight Time. 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Daily river and lake stages for Tuesday, August 18th. On the Mississippi River at Hannibal, the morning stage was 13.8 feet, up 0.3 feet from yesterday. The forecast, 13.2, 12.7, 12, 11.6, 11.3, at Louisiana, 12.3 feet, no change from yesterday. The forecast, 12.2, 12.1, 12.1, 12, 12, at Clarksville, 21.9 feet, down 0.1. The forecast, 21.6, 20.6, 19.4, 18.2, 17.2, at Winfield, 21.7 feet, down 0.1. The forecast, 21.4, 20.5, 19.2, 18, 17.1, at Grafton, 16.1 feet, up 0.1. The forecast, 16.1, 15.9, 15.8, 15.7, 15.5, at Mel Price Lock and Dam, 11.4 feet, up 0.4. The forecast, 11.7, 11.2, 10.4, 9.2, 8.3, at St. Louis, 13.6 feet, up 0.8. The forecast, 13.2, 12.4, 11.4, 10, 9.1, at Chester, 15.2 feet, up 2.1. The forecast, 15.7, 15.4, 14.7, 13.7, 12.8, on the Missouri River at Herman, 4.6 feet, down 0.7. The forecast, 4.6, 5, 5.5, 6.5, 6.7, at Washington, 2.5 feet, down 1 foot. The forecast, 2.1, 2.3, 2.8, 3.7, 4.2, at St. Charles, 10.5 feet, down 0.7. The forecast, 9.4, 9.3, 9.7, 10.3, 11.3, on the Illinois River at Hardin, 22.1 feet, up 0.4. The forecast, 22.6, 23.2, 23.6, 23.9, 24.1, on the Merrimack River near Steelville, 1.5 feet, down 0.1, near Sullivan, 3.5 feet, no change from yesterday. At Pacific.
minus 0.7 feet, down 0.1. Near Eureka, 3.4 feet, down 0.1. At Valley Park, minus 1.9 feet, down 0.5. At Fenton, 2.5 feet, down 0.5. Near Arnold, 10.6 feet, up 0.9. On the Quiver River near Troy, 6.1 feet, down 0.5. On the Burbis River at Union, 3.6 feet, down 0.1. On the Big River at Burnsville, 2.3 feet, down 0.1. At Carlisle Lake, the morning stage was 445.6 feet. No change from yesterday. At Carlisle, 8.3 feet, no change from yesterday. At Mark Twain Lake, the morning stage was 604.2 feet, down 0.1 feet from yesterday. At Lake of the Ozarks, 659.0 feet, no change from yesterday. This afternoon, mostly sunny. Highs in the upper 80s. Southwest winds around 5 miles per hour. Tonight, partly cloudy in the evening, then mostly cloudy with showers likely with a chance of thunderstorms after midnight. Lows around 70. South winds around 5 miles per hour. Chance of rain 70%. Wednesday, mostly cloudy with a chance of thunderstorms. Showers, mainly in the morning. Highs around 80. Southwest winds around 5 miles per hour. Chance of rain 90%. Wednesday night, mostly cloudy with a slight chance of showers and thunderstorms. Lows in the upper 60s. Northeast winds around 5 miles per hour. Chance of rain 20%. Thursday, mostly sunny. Highs in the lower 80s. Northeast winds around 5 miles per hour. Thursday night and Friday, mostly clear. Lows in the mid-60s. Highs in the mid-80s. Friday night, mostly clear. A slight chance of showers after midnight. Lows in the upper 60s. Chance of rain 20%. Saturday and Saturday night, mostly clear. Highs in the upper 80s. Lows in the mid-60s. Sunday, mostly sunny. Highs in the mid-80s. Sunday night and Monday, partly cloudy. A 20% chance of showers. Lows in the mid-60s. Highs in the mid-80s. At noon at Lambert Field in St. Louis, it was mostly sunny with a temperature of 83 degrees. The dew point was 64, giving us a relative humidity of 52%. The wind was calm, and the pressure was 30.07 inches and falling. Elsewhere in the metro area, in Chesterfield, it was mostly sunny and the temperature was 81. In Belleville, it was 83 degrees. In Cahokia, it was sunny and 84 degrees. In St. Charles, it was mostly sunny and 82. Across the region, it was mostly sunny in Columbia, Missouri, with a temperature of 78. In Quincy, it was partly sunny and 78 degrees. In Kansas City, it was cloudy and the temperature was 75. It was sunny in Springfield, Missouri, with a temperature of 89. In Rolla, it was sunny and the temperature was 82. In Farmington, it was 83 degrees. It was sunny in Cape Girardeau, with 84 degrees. It was mostly sunny in Springfield, Illinois, with a temperature of 79. Once again in St. Louis, it was mostly sunny. The temperature was 83 degrees and the wind was calm. The current time is 12:43 p.m. Central Daylight Time. 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This afternoon, mostly sunny. Highs in the upper 80s. Southwest winds around 5 miles per hour. Tonight, partly cloudy in the evening, then mostly cloudy with showers likely with a chance of thunderstorms after midnight. Lows around 70. South winds around 5 miles per hour. Chance of rain 70%. Wednesday, mostly cloudy with a
chance of thunderstorms. Showers, mainly in the morning. Highs around 80. Southwest winds around 5 miles per hour. Chance of rain 90%. Wednesday night, mostly cloudy with a slight chance of showers and thunderstorms. Lows in the upper 60s. Northeast winds around 5 miles per hour. Chance of rain 20%. Thursday, mostly sunny. Highs in the lower 80s. Northeast winds around 5 miles per hour. Thursday night and Friday, mostly clear. Lows in the mid-60s. Highs in the mid-80s. Friday night, mostly clear. A slight chance of showers after midnight. Lows in the upper 60s. Chance of rain 20%. Saturday and Saturday night, mostly clear. Highs in the upper 80s. Lows in the mid-60s. Sunday, mostly sunny. Highs in the mid-80s. Sunday night and Monday, partly cloudy. A 20% chance of showers. Lows in the mid-60s. Highs in the mid-80s. At noon at Lambert Field in St. Louis, it was mostly sunny with a temperature of 83 degrees. The dew point was 64, giving us a relative humidity of 52%. The wind was calm, and the pressure was 30.07 inches and falling. Elsewhere in the metro area, in Chesterfield, it was mostly sunny and the temperature was 81. In Belleville, it was 83 degrees. In Cahokia, it was sunny and 84 degrees. In St. Charles, it was mostly sunny and 82. Across the region, it was mostly sunny in Columbia, Missouri, with a temperature of 78. In Quincy, it was partly sunny and 78 degrees. In Kansas City, it was cloudy and the temperature was 75. It was sunny in Springfield, Missouri, with a temperature of 89. In Rolla, it was sunny and the temperature was 82. In Farmington, it was 83 degrees. It was sunny in Cape Girardeau, with 84 degrees. It was mostly sunny in Springfield, Illinois, with a temperature of 79. Once again in St. Louis, it was mostly sunny. The temperature was 83 degrees and the wind was calm. The current time is 12:47 p.m. Central Daylight Time. 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This afternoon, mostly sunny. Highs in the upper 80s. Southwest winds around 5 miles per hour. Tonight, partly cloudy in the evening, then mostly cloudy with showers, likely with a chance of thunderstorms after midnight. Lows around 70. South winds around 5 miles per hour. Chance of rain 70%. Wednesday, mostly cloudy with a chance of thunderstorms. Showers, mainly in the morning. Highs around 80. Southwest winds around 5 miles per hour. Chance of rain 90%. Wednesday night, mostly cloudy with a slight chance of showers and thunderstorms. Lows in the upper 60s. Northeast winds around 5 miles per hour. Chance of rain 20%. Thursday, mostly sunny. Highs in the lower 80s. Northeast winds around 5 miles per hour. Thursday night and Friday, mostly clear. Lows in the mid-60s. Highs in the mid-80s. Friday night, mostly clear. A slight chance of showers after midnight. Lows in the upper 60s. Chance of rain 20%. Saturday and Saturday night, mostly clear. Highs in the upper 80s. Lows in the mid-60s. Sunday, mostly sunny. Highs in the mid-80s. Sunday night and Monday, partly cloudy. A 20% chance of showers. Lows in the mid-60s. Highs in the mid-80s. At noon at Lambert Field in St. Louis, it was mostly sunny with a temperature of 83 degrees.
The dew point was 64, giving us a relative humidity of 52%. The wind was calm, and the pressure was 30.07 inches and falling. Elsewhere in the metro area, in Chesterfield, it was mostly sunny and the temperature was 81. In Belleville, it was 83 degrees. In Cahokia, it was sunny and 84 degrees. In St. Charles, it was mostly sunny and 82. Across the region, it was mostly sunny in Columbia, Missouri, with a temperature of 78. In Quincy, it was partly sunny and 78 degrees. In Kansas City, it was cloudy and the temperature was 75. It was sunny in Springfield, Missouri, with a temperature of 89. In Rolla, it was sunny and the temperature was 82. In Farmington, it was 83 degrees. It was sunny in Cape Girardeau, with 84 degrees. It was mostly sunny in Springfield, Illinois, with a temperature of 79. Once again in St. Louis, it was mostly sunny. The temperature was 83 degrees and the wind was calm. The current time is 12:51 p.m. Central Daylight Time. 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This afternoon, mostly sunny. Highs in the upper 80s. Southwest winds around 5 miles per hour. Tonight, partly cloudy in the evening, then mostly cloudy with showers, likely with a chance of thunderstorms after midnight. Lows around 70. South winds around 5 miles per hour. Chance of rain 70%. Wednesday, mostly cloudy with a chance of thunderstorms. Showers, mainly in the morning. Highs around 80. Southwest winds around 5 miles per hour. Chance of rain 90%. Wednesday night, mostly cloudy with a slight chance of showers and thunderstorms. Lows in the upper 60s. Northeast winds around 5 miles per hour. Chance of rain 20%. Thursday, mostly sunny. Highs in the lower 80s. Northeast winds around 5 miles per hour. Thursday night and Friday, mostly clear. Lows in the mid-60s. Highs in the mid-80s. Friday night, mostly clear. A slight chance of showers after midnight. Lows in the upper 60s. Chance of rain 20%. Saturday and Saturday night, mostly clear. Highs in the upper 80s. Lows in the mid-60s. Sunday, mostly sunny. Highs in the mid-80s. Sunday night and Monday, partly cloudy. A 20% chance of showers. Lows in the mid-60s. Highs in the mid-80s. Daily river and lake stages for Tuesday, August 18th. On the Mississippi River at Hannibal, the morning stage was 13.8 feet, up 0.3 feet from yesterday. The forecast, 13.2, 12.7, 12, 11.6, 11.3, at Louisiana, 12.3 feet, no change from yesterday. The forecast, 12.2, 12.1, 12.1, 12, 12, at Clarksville, 21.9 feet, down 0.1. The forecast, 21.6, 20.6, 19.4, 18.2, 17.2, at Winfield, 21.7 feet, down 0.1. The forecast, 21.4, 20.5, 19.2, 18, 17.1, at Grafton, 16.1 feet, up 0.1. The forecast, 16.1, 50.9, 15.8, 15.7, 15.5, at Mel Preslock and Dam, 11.4 feet, up 0.4. The forecast, 11.7, 11.2, 10.4, 9.2, 8.3, at St. Louis, 13.6 feet, up 0.8, the forecast, 13.2, 12.4, 11.4, 10, 9.1,
at Chester, 15.2 feet, up 2.1. The forecast, 15.7, 15.4, 14.7, 13.7, 12.8. On the Missouri River at Herman, 4.6 feet, down 0.7. The forecast, 4.6, 5, 5.5. 6.5, 6.7, at Washington, 2.5 feet, down 1 foot, the forecast, 2.1, 2.3, 2.8, 3.7, 4.2, at St. Charles, 10.5 feet, down 0.7, the forecast, 9.4, 9.3, 9.7, 10.3, 11.3, on the Illinois River at Hardin, 22.1 feet, up 0.4, the forecast, 22.6, 23.2, 23.6, 23.9, 24.1, on the Merrimack River near Steelville, 1.5 feet, down 0.1, near Sullivan, 3.5 feet, no change from yesterday. Pacific, on 0.7 feet, down 0.1, near Eureka, 3.4 feet, down 0.1, to Valley Park, minus 1.9 feet, down 0.5, at Fenton, 2.5 feet, down 0.5, near Arnold, 10.6 feet, up 0.9, on the Quiver River near Troy, 6.1 feet, down 0.5, on the Burmes River at Union, 3.6 feet, down 0.1, on the Big River at Burnsville, 2.3 feet, down 0.1, at Carlisle Lake, the morning stage was 445.6 feet. No change from yesterday. At Carlisle, 8.3 feet, no change from yesterday. At Mark Twain Lake, the morning stage was 604.2 feet, down 0.1 feet from yesterday. At Lake of the Ozarks, 659.0 feet, no change from yesterday. At noon at Lambert Field in St. Louis, it was mostly sunny with a temperature of 83 degrees. The dew point was 64, giving us a relative humidity of 52%. The wind was calm, and the pressure was 30.07 inches and falling. Elsewhere in the metro area, in Chesterfield, it was mostly sunny and the temperature was 81. In Belleville, it was 83 degrees. In Cahokia, it was sunny and 84 degrees. In St. Charles, it was mostly sunny and 82. Across the region, it was mostly sunny in Columbia, Missouri, with a temperature of 78. In Quincy, it was partly sunny and 78 degrees. In Kansas City, it was cloudy and the temperature was 75. It was sunny in Springfield, Missouri, with a temperature of 89. In Rolla, it was sunny and the temperature was 82. In Farmington, it was 83 degrees. It was sunny in Cape Girardeau, with 84 degrees. It was mostly sunny in Springfield, Illinois, with a temperature of 79. Once again in St. Louis, it was mostly sunny. The temperature was 83 degrees and the wind was calm. The current time is 12:58 p.m. Central Daylight Time. 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This afternoon, mostly sunny. Highs in the upper 80s. Southwest winds around 5 miles per hour. Tonight, partly cloudy in the evening, then mostly cloudy with showers likely with a chance of thunderstorms after midnight. Lows around 70. South winds around 5 miles per hour. Chance of rain 70%. Wednesday, mostly cloudy with a chance of thunderstorms. Showers, mainly in the morning. Highs around 80. Southwest winds around 5 miles per hour. Chance of rain 90%. Wednesday night, mostly cloudy with a slight chance of showers and thunderstorms. Lows in the upper 60s. Northeast winds around 5 miles per hour. Chance of rain 20%. Thursday, mostly sunny. Highs in the lower 80s. Northeast winds around 5 miles per hour. Thursday night.
Friday, mostly clear. Lows in the mid-60s. Highs in the mid-80s. Friday night, mostly clear. A slight chance of showers after midnight. Lows in the upper 60s. Chance of rain 20%. Saturday and Saturday night, mostly clear. Highs in the upper 80s. Lows in the mid-60s. Sunday, mostly sunny. Highs in the mid-80s. Sunday night and Monday, partly cloudy. A 20% chance of showers. Lows in the mid-60s. Highs in the mid-80s. At noon at Lambert Field in St. Louis, it was mostly sunny with a temperature of 83 degrees. The dew point was 64, giving us a relative humidity of 52%. The wind was calm, and the pressure was 30.07 inches and falling. Elsewhere in the metro area, in Chesterfield, it was mostly sunny and the temperature was 81. In Belleville, it was 83 degrees. In Cahokia, it was sunny and 84 degrees. In St. Charles, it was mostly sunny and 82. Across the region, it was mostly sunny in Columbia, Missouri, with a temperature of 78. In Quincy, it was partly sunny and 78 degrees. In Kansas City, it was cloudy and the temperature was 75. It was sunny in Springfield, Missouri, with a temperature of 89. In Rolla, it was sunny and the temperature was 82. In Farmington, it was 83 degrees. It was sunny in Cape Girardeau, with 84 degrees. It was mostly sunny in Springfield, Illinois, with a temperature of 79. Once again in St. Louis, it was mostly sunny. The temperature was 83 degrees and the wind was calm. The current time is 1:01 p.m. Central Daylight Time. 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This afternoon, mostly sunny. Highs in the upper 80s. Southwest winds around 5 miles per hour. Tonight, partly cloudy in the evening, then mostly cloudy with showers, likely with a chance of thunderstorms after midnight. Lows around 70. South winds around 5 miles per hour. Chance of rain 70%. Wednesday, mostly cloudy with a chance of thunderstorms. Showers, mainly in the morning. Highs around 80. Southwest winds around 5 miles per hour. Chance of rain 90%. Wednesday night, mostly cloudy with a slight chance of showers and thunderstorms. Lows in the upper 60s. Northeast winds around 5 miles per hour. Chance of rain 20%. Thursday, mostly sunny. Highs in the lower 80s. Northeast winds around 5 miles per hour. Thursday night and Friday, mostly clear. Lows in the mid-60s. Highs in the mid-80s. Friday night, mostly clear. A slight chance of showers after midnight. Lows in the upper 60s. Chance of rain 20%. Saturday and Saturday night, mostly clear. Highs in the upper 80s. Lows in the mid-60s. Sunday, mostly sunny. Highs in the mid-80s. Sunday night and Monday, partly cloudy. A 20% chance of showers. Lows in the mid-60s. Highs in the mid-80s. At noon at Lambert Field in St. Louis, it was mostly sunny with a temperature of 83 degrees. The dew point was 64, giving us a relative humidity of 52%. The wind was calm, and the pressure was 30.07 inches and falling. Elsewhere in the metro area, in Chesterfield, it was mostly sunny and the temperature was 81. In Belleville, it was 83 degrees. In Cahokia, it was sunny and 84 degrees. In St. Charles, it was mostly sunny and 82. Across the region, it was mostly sunny in Columbia, Missouri, with a temperature of 78.
In Quincy, it was partly sunny and 78 degrees. In Kansas City, it was cloudy and the temperature was 75. It was sunny in Springfield, Missouri, with a temperature of 89. In Rolla, it was sunny and the temperature was 82. In Farmington, it was 83 degrees. It was sunny in Cape Girardeau, with 84 degrees. It was mostly sunny in Springfield, Illinois, with a temperature of 79. Once again in St. Louis, it was mostly sunny. The temperature was 83 degrees and the wind was calm. The current time is 1:05 p.m. Central Daylight Time. 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This afternoon, mostly sunny. Highs in the upper 80s. Southwest winds around 5 miles per hour. Tonight, partly cloudy in the evening, then mostly cloudy with showers, likely with a chance of thunderstorms after midnight. Lows around 70. South winds around 5 miles per hour. Chance of rain 70%. Wednesday, mostly cloudy with a chance of thunderstorms. Showers, mainly in the morning. Highs around 80. Southwest winds around 5 miles per hour. Chance of rain 90%. Wednesday night, mostly cloudy with a slight chance of showers and thunderstorms. Lows in the upper 60s. Northeast winds around 5 miles per hour. Chance of rain 20%. Thursday, mostly sunny. Highs in the lower 80s. Northeast winds around 5 miles per hour. Thursday night and Friday, mostly clear. Lows in the mid-60s. Highs in the mid-80s. Friday night, mostly clear. A slight chance of showers after midnight. Lows in the upper 60s. Chance of rain 20%. Saturday and Saturday night, mostly clear. Highs in the upper 80s. Lows in the mid-60s. Sunday, mostly sunny. Highs in the mid-80s. Sunday night and Monday, partly cloudy. A 20% chance of showers. Lows in the mid-60s. Highs in the mid-80s. Daily river and lake stages for Tuesday, August 18th. On the Mississippi River at Hannibal, the morning stage was 13.8 feet, up 0.3 feet from yesterday. The forecast, 13.2, 12.7, 12, 11.6, 11.3, at Louisiana, 12.3 feet, no change from yesterday. The forecast, 12.2, 12.1, 12.1, 12, 12, at Clarksville, 21.9 feet, down 0.1, the forecast, 21.6, 20.6, 19.4, 18.2, 17.2, at Winfield, 21.7 feet, down 0.1, the forecast, 21.4, 20.5, 19.2, 18, 17.1, at Grafton, 16.1 feet, up 0.1, the forecast, 16.1, 15.9, 15.8, 15.7, 15.5, at Mel Price Lock and Dam. 11.4 feet, up 0.4, the forecast, 11.7, 11.2, 10.4, 9.2, 8.3, at St. Louis, 13.6 feet, up 0.8, the forecast, 13.2, 12.4, 11.4, 10, 9.1, at Chester, 15.2 feet, up 2.1, the forecast, 15.7, 15.4, 14.7, 13.7, 12.8, on the Missouri River at Herman, 4.6 feet, down 0.7, the forecast, 4.6, 5, 5.5, 6.5, 6.7, at Washington, 2.5 feet, down 1 foot, the forecast, 2.1, 2.3, 2.8, 3.7, 4.2, at St. Charles, 10.5 feet,
1.7, the forecast, 9.4, 9.3, 9.7, 10.3, 11.3, on the Illinois River at Hardin, 22.1 feet, up 0.4, the forecast, 22.6, 23.2, 23.6, 23.9, 24.1, on the Merrimack River near Steelville, 1.5 feet, down 0.1, near Sullivan, 3.5 feet, no change from yesterday. At Pacific, minus 0.7 feet, down 0.1, near Eureka, 3.4 feet, down 0.1, at Valley Park, minus 1.9 feet, down 0.5, at Fenton, 2.5 feet, down 0.5, near Arnold, 10.6 feet, up 0.9, on the Quiver River near Troy, 6.1 feet, down 0.5, on the Burbis River at Union, 3.6 feet, down 0.1, on the Big River at Burnsville, 2.3 feet, down 0.1, at Carlisle Lake, the morning stage was 445.6 feet. No change from yesterday. At Carlisle, 8.3 feet, no change from yesterday. At Mark Twain Lake, the morning stage was 604.2 feet, down 0.1 feet from yesterday. At Lake of the Ozarks, 659.0 feet, no change from yesterday. The current time is 1:11 p.m. Central Daylight Time. 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This program originates from the National Weather Service Forecast Office in St. Louis, Missouri, and serves parts of East Central Missouri and Southwest Illinois, including the St. Louis metro area and surrounding counties. This afternoon, mostly sunny. Highs in the upper 80s. Southwest winds around 5 miles per hour. Tonight, partly cloudy in the evening, then mostly cloudy with showers likely with a chance of thunderstorms after midnight. Lows around 70. South winds around 5 miles per hour. Chance of rain 70%. Wednesday, mostly cloudy with a chance of thunderstorms. Showers, mainly in the morning. Highs around 80. Southwest winds around 5 miles per hour. Chance of rain 90%. Wednesday night, mostly cloudy with a slight chance of showers and thunderstorms. Lows in the upper 60s. Northeast winds around 5 miles per hour. Chance of rain 20%. Thursday, mostly sunny. Highs in the lower 80s. Northeast winds around 5 miles per hour. Thursday night and Friday, mostly clear. Lows in the mid-60s. Highs in the mid-80s. Friday night, mostly clear. A slight chance of showers after midnight. Lows in the upper 60s. Chance of rain 20%. Saturday and Saturday night, mostly clear. Highs in the upper 80s. Lows in the mid-60s. Sunday, mostly sunny. Highs in the mid-80s. Sunday night and Monday, partly cloudy. A 20% chance of showers. Lows in the mid-60s. Highs in the mid-80s. At 1 p.m. at Lambert Field in St. Louis, it was mostly sunny with a temperature of 84 degrees. The dew point was 66, giving us a relative humidity of 54%. The wind was west at 9 miles an hour, and the pressure was 30.06 inches and falling. Elsewhere in the metro area, in Chesterfield it was partly sunny and the temperature was 82. In Belleville it was 84 degrees. In Cahokia, it was mostly sunny and 84 degrees. In St. Charles it was mostly sunny and 83. Across the region, it was partly sunny in Columbia, Missouri, with a temperature of 82. In Quincy, it was partly sunny and 78 degrees. In Kansas City, light rain was falling and the temperature was 74. It was sunny in Springfield, Missouri, with a temperature of 90. In Rolla, it was sunny and the temperature was 84. In Farmington, it was 84 degrees. It was sunny in Cape Girardeau, with 87 degrees. It was partly sunny in Springfield, Illinois, with a temperature of 81.
Once again in St. Louis, it was mostly sunny. The temperature was 84 degrees and the wind was west at 9 miles an hour. The current time is 1:15 p.m. Central Daylight Time. 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This afternoon, mostly sunny. Highs in the upper 80s. Southwest winds around 5 miles per hour. Tonight, partly cloudy in the evening, then mostly cloudy with showers, likely with a chance of thunderstorms after midnight. Lows around 70. South winds around 5 miles per hour. Chance of rain 70%. Wednesday, mostly cloudy with a chance of thunderstorms. Showers, mainly in the morning. Highs around 80. Southwest winds around 5 miles per hour. Chance of rain 90%. Wednesday night, mostly cloudy with a slight chance of showers and thunderstorms. Lows in the upper 60s. Northeast winds around 5 miles per hour. Chance of rain 20%. Thursday, mostly sunny. Highs in the lower 80s. Northeast winds around 5 miles per hour. Thursday night and Friday, mostly clear. Lows in the mid-60s. Highs in the mid-80s. Friday night, mostly clear. A slight chance of showers after midnight. Lows in the upper 60s. Chance of rain 20%. Saturday and Saturday night, mostly clear. Highs in the upper 80s. Lows in the mid-60s. Sunday, mostly sunny. Highs in the mid-80s. Sunday night and Monday, partly cloudy. A 20% chance of showers. Lows in the mid-60s. Highs in the mid-80s. At 1 p.m. at Lambert Field in St. Louis, it was mostly sunny with a temperature of 84 degrees. The dew point was 66, giving us a relative humidity of 54%. The wind was west at 9 miles an hour, and the pressure was 30.06 inches and falling. Elsewhere in the metro area, in Chesterfield, it was partly sunny and the temperature was 82. In Belleville, it was 84 degrees. In Cahokia, it was mostly sunny and 84 degrees. In St. Charles, it was mostly sunny and 83. Across the region, it was partly sunny in Columbia, Missouri, with a temperature of 82. In Quincy, it was partly sunny and 78 degrees. In Kansas City, light rain was falling and the temperature was 74. It was sunny in Springfield, Missouri, with a temperature of 90. In Rolla, it was sunny and the temperature was 84. In Farmington, it was 84 degrees. It was sunny in Cape Girardeau, with 87 degrees. It was partly sunny in Springfield, Illinois, with a temperature of 81. Once again in St. Louis, it was mostly sunny. The temperature was 84 degrees and the wind was west at 9 miles an hour. The current time is 1:18 p.m. Central Daylight Time. 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This afternoon, mostly sunny. Highs in the upper 80s. Southwest winds around 5 miles per hour. Tonight, partly cloudy in the evening, then mostly cloudy with showers, likely with a chance of thunderstorms after midnight. Lows around 70. South winds around 5 miles per hour. Chance of rain 70%. Wednesday, mostly cloudy with a chance of thunderstorms. Showers, mainly in the morning. Highs around 80. Southwest winds around 5 miles per hour. Chance of rain 90%. Wednesday night, mostly cloudy with
Slight chance of showers and thunderstorms. Lows in the upper 60s. Northeast winds around 5 miles per hour. Chance of rain 20%. Thursday, mostly sunny. Highs in the lower 80s. Northeast winds around 5 miles per hour. Thursday night and Friday, mostly clear. Lows in the mid-60s. Highs in the mid-80s. Friday night, mostly clear. A slight chance of showers after midnight. Lows in the upper 60s. Chance of rain 20%. Saturday and Saturday night, mostly clear. Highs in the upper 80s. Lows in the mid-60s. Sunday, mostly sunny. Highs in the mid-80s. Sunday night and Monday, partly cloudy. A 20% chance of showers. Lows in the mid-60s. Highs in the mid-80s. At 1 p.m. at Lambert Field in St. Louis, it was mostly sunny with a temperature of 84 degrees. The dew point was 66, giving us a relative humidity of 54%. The wind was west at 9 miles an hour, and the pressure was 30.06 inches and falling. Elsewhere in the metro area, in Chesterfield, it was partly sunny and the temperature was 82. In Belleville, it was 84 degrees. In Cahokia, it was mostly sunny and 84 degrees. In St. Charles, it was mostly sunny and 83. Across the region, it was partly sunny in Columbia, Missouri, with a temperature of 82. In Quincy, it was partly sunny and 78 degrees. In Kansas City, light rain was falling and the temperature was 74. It was sunny in Springfield, Missouri, with a temperature of 90. In Rolla, it was sunny and the temperature was 84. In Farmington, it was 84 degrees. It was sunny in Cape Girardeau, with 87 degrees. It was partly sunny in Springfield, Illinois, with a temperature of 81. Once again in St. Louis, it was mostly sunny. The temperature was 84 degrees and the wind was west at 9 miles an hour. Daily river and lake stages for Tuesday, August 18th. On the Mississippi River at Hannibal, the morning stage was 13.8 feet, up 0.3 feet from yesterday. The forecast, 13.2, 12.7, 12, 11.6, 11.3, at Louisiana, 12.3 feet, no change from yesterday. The forecast, 12.2, 12.1, 12.1, 12, 12, at Clarksville, 21.9 feet, down 0.1. The forecast, 21.6, 20.6, 19.4, 18.2, 17.2, at Winfield, 21.7 feet, down 0.1. The forecast, 21.4, 20.5, 19.2, 18, 17.1, at Grafton, 16.1 feet, up 0.1. The forecast, 16.1, 15.9, 15.8, 15.7, 15.5, at Mel Price Lock and Dam, 11.4 feet, up 0.4. The forecast, 11.7, 11.2, 10.4, 9.2, 8.3, at St. Louis, 13.6 feet, up 0.8. The forecast, 13.2, 12.4, 11.4, 10, 9.1, at Chester, 15.2 feet, up 2.1. The forecast, 15.7, 15.4, 14.7, 13.

change from yesterday. At Carlisle, 8.3 feet, no change from yesterday. At Mark Twain Lake, the morning stage was 604.2 feet, down 0.1 feet from yesterday. At Lake of the Ozarks, 659.0 feet, no change from yesterday. The current time is 1:25 p.m. Central Daylight Time. 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This program originates from the National Weather Service Forecast Office in St. Louis, Missouri, and serves parts of east central Missouri and southwest Illinois, including the St. Louis metro area and surrounding counties. This afternoon, mostly sunny. Highs in the upper 80s. Southwest winds around 5 miles per hour. Tonight, partly cloudy in the evening, then mostly cloudy with showers, likely with a chance of thunderstorms after midnight. Lows around 70. South winds around 5 miles per hour. Chance of rain 70%. Wednesday, mostly cloudy with a chance of thunderstorms. Showers, mainly in the morning. Highs around 80. Southwest winds around 5 miles per hour. Chance of rain 90%. Wednesday night, mostly cloudy with a slight chance of showers and thunderstorms. Lows in the upper 60s. Northeast winds around 5 miles per hour. Chance of rain 20%. Thursday, mostly sunny. Highs in the lower 80s. Northeast winds around 5 miles per hour. Thursday night and Friday, mostly clear. Lows in the mid-60s. Highs in the mid-80s. Friday night, mostly clear. A slight chance of showers after midnight. Lows in the upper 60s. Chance of rain 20%. Saturday and Saturday night, mostly clear. Highs in the upper 80s. Lows in the mid-60s. Sunday, mostly sunny. Highs in the mid-80s. Sunday night and Monday, partly cloudy. A 20% chance of showers. Lows in the mid-60s. Highs in the mid-80s. At 1 p.m. at Lambert Field. In St. Louis, it was mostly sunny with a temperature of 84 degrees. The dew point was 66, giving us a relative humidity of 54%. The wind was west at 9 miles an hour, and the pressure was 30.06 inches and falling. Elsewhere in the metro area, in Chesterfield, it was partly sunny and the temperature was 82. In Belleville, it was 84 degrees. In Cahokia, it was mostly sunny and 84 degrees. In St. Charles, it was mostly sunny and 83. Across the region, it was partly sunny in Columbia, Missouri, with a temperature of 82. In Quincy, it was partly sunny and 78 degrees. In Kansas City, light rain was falling and the temperature was 74. It was sunny in Springfield, Missouri, with a temperature of 90. In Rolla, it was sunny and the temperature was 84. In Farmington, it was 84 degrees. It was sunny in Cape Girardeau, with 87 degrees. It was partly sunny in Springfield, Illinois, with a temperature of 81. Once again in St. Louis, it was mostly sunny. The temperature was 84 degrees and the wind was west at 9 miles an hour. The current time is 1:29 p.m. Central Daylight Time. 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This afternoon, mostly sunny. Near steady temperature in the mid-80s. Southwest winds around 5 miles per hour. Tonight, partly cloudy in the evening, then mostly cloudy with showers, likely with a chance of thunderstorms after midnight. Lows around 70. South winds around 5 miles per hour. Chance of rain 70%. Wednesday, mostly cloudy with a chance of thunderstorms. Showers, mainly.

highs around 80. Southwest winds around 5 miles per hour. Chance of rain 90%. Wednesday night, mostly cloudy with a slight chance of showers and thunderstorms. Lows in the upper 60s. Northeast winds around 5 miles per hour. Chance of rain 20%. Thursday, mostly sunny. Highs in the lower 80s. Northeast winds around 5 miles per hour. Thursday night and Friday, mostly clear. Lows in the mid-60s. Highs in the mid-80s. Friday night and Saturday, mostly clear. A slight chance of showers and thunderstorms. Lows in the upper 60s. Highs in the mid-80s. Chance of rain 20%. Saturday night, mostly clear. Lows in the mid-60s. Sunday, mostly sunny. Highs in the lower 80s. Sunday night, mostly cloudy in the evening, then partly cloudy with a chance of showers with a slight chance of thunderstorms after midnight. Lows in the mid-60s. Chance of rain 30%. Monday, mostly sunny. A slight chance of showers and thunderstorms in the morning. Highs in the mid-80s. Chance of rain 20%. At 1 p.m. at Lambert Field in St. Louis, it was mostly sunny with a temperature of 84 degrees. The dew point was 66, giving us a relative humidity of 54%. The wind was west at 9 miles an hour, and the pressure was 30.06 inches and falling. Elsewhere in the metro area, in Chesterfield, it was partly sunny and the temperature was 82. In Belleville, it was 84 degrees. In Cahokia, it was mostly sunny and 84 degrees. In St. Charles, it was mostly sunny and 83. Across the region, it was partly sunny in Columbia, Missouri, with a temperature of 82. In Quincy, it was partly sunny and 78 degrees. In Kansas City, light rain was falling and the temperature was 74. It was sunny in Springfield, Missouri, with a temperature of 90. In Rolla, it was sunny and the temperature was 84. In Farmington, it was 84 degrees. It was sunny in Cape Girardeau, with 87 degrees. It was partly sunny in Springfield, Illinois, with a temperature of 81. Once again in St. Louis, it was mostly sunny. The temperature was 84 degrees and the wind was west at 9 miles an hour. The current time is 1:33 p.m. Central Daylight Time. 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This afternoon, mostly sunny. Near steady temperature in the mid-80s. Southwest winds around 5 miles per hour. Tonight, partly cloudy in the evening, then mostly cloudy with showers, likely with a chance of thunderstorms after midnight. Lows around 70. South winds around 5 miles per hour. Chance of rain 70%. Wednesday, mostly cloudy with a chance of thunderstorms. Showers, mainly in the morning. Highs around 80. Southwest winds around 5 miles per hour. Chance of rain 90%. Wednesday night, mostly cloudy with a slight chance of showers and thunderstorms. Lows in the upper 60s. Northeast winds around 5 miles per hour. Chance of rain 20%. Thursday, mostly sunny. Highs in the lower 80s. Northeast winds around 5 miles per hour. Thursday night and Friday, mostly clear. Lows in the mid-60s. Highs in the mid-80s. Friday night and Saturday, mostly clear. A slight chance of showers and thunderstorms. Lows in the upper 60s. Highs in the mid-80s. Chance of rain 20%. Saturday night, mostly clear. Lows in the mid-60s. Sunday, mostly sunny. Highs in the lower 80s. Sunday night, mostly cloudy in the evening, then partly

cloudy with a chance of showers with a slight chance of thunderstorms after midnight. Lows in the mid-60s. Chance of rain 30%. Monday, mostly sunny. A slight chance of showers and thunderstorms in the morning. Highs in the mid-80s. Chance of rain 20%. At 1 p.m. at Lambert Field in St. Louis, it was mostly sunny with a temperature of 84 degrees. The dew point was 66, giving us a relative humidity of 54%. The wind was west at 9 miles an hour, and the pressure was 30.06 inches and falling. Elsewhere in the metro area, in Chesterfield, it was partly sunny and the temperature was 82. In Belleville, it was 84 degrees. In Cahokia, it was mostly sunny and 84 degrees. In St. Charles, it was mostly sunny and 83. Across the region, it was partly sunny in Columbia, Missouri, with a temperature of 82. In Quincy, it was partly sunny and 78 degrees. In Kansas City, light rain was falling and the temperature was 74. It was sunny in Springfield, Missouri, with a temperature of 90. In Rolla, it was sunny and the temperature was 84. In Farmington, it was 84 degrees. It was sunny in Cape Girardeau, with 87 degrees. It was partly sunny in Springfield, Illinois, with a temperature of 81. Once again in St. Louis, it was mostly sunny. The temperature was 84 degrees and the wind was west at 9 miles an hour. Daily river and lake stages for Tuesday, August 18th. On the Mississippi River at Hannibal, the morning stage was 13.8 feet, up 0.3 feet from yesterday. The forecast, 13.2, 12.7, 12, 11.6, 11.3, at Louisiana, 12.3 feet, no change from yesterday. The forecast, 12.2, 12.1, 12.1, 12, 12, at Clarksville, 21.9 feet, down 0.1, the forecast, 21.6, 20.6, 19.4, 18.2, 17.2, at Winfield, 21.7 feet, down 0.1, the forecast, 21.4, 20.5, 19.2, 18, 17.1, at Grafton, 16.1 feet, up 0.1, the forecast, 16.1, 15.9, 15.8, 15.7, 15.5, at Mel Price Lock and Dam. 11.4 feet, up 0.4, the forecast, 11.7, 11.2, 10.4, 9.2, 8.3, at St. Louis, 13.6 feet, up 0.8, the forecast, 13.2, 12.4, 11.4, 10, 9.1, at Chester, 15.2 feet, up 2.1, the forecast, 15.7, 15.4, 14.7, 13.7, 12.8, on the Missouri River at Herman, 4.6 feet, down 0.7, the forecast, 4.6, 5, 5.5, 6.5, 6.7, at Washington, 2.5 feet, down 1 foot, the forecast, 2.1, 2.3, 2.8, 3.7, 4.2, at St. Charles, 10.5 feet, down 0.7, the forecast, 9.4, 9.3, 9.7, 10.3, 11.3, on the Illinois River at Hardin, 22.1 feet, up 0.4, the forecast, 22.6, 23.2, 23.6, 23.9, 24.1, on the Merrimack River near Steelville, 1.5 feet, down 0.1, near Sullivan, 3.5 feet, no change from yesterday. At Pacific, minus 0.7 feet, down 0.1, near Eureka, 3.4 feet, down 0.1, at Valley Park, minus 1.9 feet, down 0.5, at Fenton, 2.5 feet, down 0.5, near Arnold, 10.6 feet, up 0.9, on the Quiver River near Troy, 6.1 feet, down 0.5, on the Burbis River at Union, 3.6 feet, down 0.1, on the Big River at Burnsville, 2.5 3 feet, down 0.1, at Carlisle Lake, the morning stage was
for 45.6 feet. No change from yesterday. At Carlisle, 8.3 feet. No change from yesterday. At Mark Twain Lake, the morning stage was 604.2 feet, down 0.1 feet from yesterday. At Lake of the Ozarks, 659.0 feet, no change from yesterday. The current time is 1:41 p.m. Central Daylight Time. 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This program originates from the National Weather Service Forecast Office in St. Louis, Missouri, and serves parts of East Central Missouri and Southwest Illinois, including the St. Louis metro area and surrounding counties. This afternoon, mostly sunny. Near steady temperature in the mid-80s. Southwest winds around 5 miles per hour. Tonight, partly cloudy in the evening, then mostly cloudy with showers, likely with a chance of thunderstorms after midnight. Lows around 70. South winds around 5 miles per hour. Chance of rain 70%. Wednesday, mostly cloudy with a chance of thunderstorms. Showers, mainly in the morning. Highs around 80. Southwest winds around 5 miles per hour. Chance of rain 90%. Wednesday night, mostly cloudy with a slight chance of showers and thunderstorms. Lows in the upper 60s. Northeast winds around 5 miles per hour. Chance of rain 20%. Thursday, mostly sunny. Highs in the lower 80s. Northeast winds around 5 miles per hour. Thursday night and Friday, mostly clear. Lows in the mid-60s. Highs in the mid-80s. Friday night and Saturday, mostly clear. A slight chance of showers and thunderstorms. Lows in the upper 60s. Highs in the mid-80s. Chance of rain 20%. Saturday night, mostly clear. Lows in the mid-60s. Sunday, mostly sunny. Highs in the lower 80s. Sunday night, mostly cloudy in the evening, then partly cloudy with a chance of showers with a slight chance of thunderstorms after midnight. Lows in the mid-60s. Chance of rain 30%. Monday, mostly sunny. A slight chance of showers and thunderstorms in the morning. Highs in the mid-80s. Chance of rain 20%. At 1 p.m. at Lambert Field in St. Louis, it was mostly sunny with a temperature of 84 degrees. The dew point was 66, giving us a relative humidity of 54%. The wind was west at 9 miles an hour, and the pressure was 30.06 inches and falling. Elsewhere in the metro area, in Chesterfield, it was partly sunny and the temperature was 82. In Belleville, it was 84 degrees. In Cahokia, it was mostly sunny and 84 degrees. In St. Charles, it was mostly sunny and 83. Across the region, it was partly sunny in Columbia, Missouri, with a temperature of 82. In Quincy, it was partly sunny and 78 degrees. In Kansas City, light rain was falling and the temperature was 74. It was sunny in Springfield, Missouri, with a temperature of 90. In Rolla, it was sunny and the temperature was 84. In Farmington, it was 84 degrees. It was sunny in Cape Girardeau with 87 degrees. It was partly sunny in Springfield, Illinois, with a temperature of 81. Once again in St. Louis, it was mostly sunny. The temperature was 84 degrees and the wind was west at 9 miles an hour. The current time is 1:44 p.m. Central Daylight Time. 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This afternoon, mostly sunny. Near steady temperature in the mid-80s. Southwest winds around 5 miles per hour. Tonight, partly cloudy in the evening, then mostly cloudy with...
showers likely with a chance of thunderstorms after midnight. Lows around 70. South winds around 5 miles per hour. Chance of rain 70%. Wednesday, mostly cloudy with a chance of thunderstorms. Showers, mainly in the morning. Highs around 80. Southwest winds around 5 miles per hour. Chance of rain 90%. Wednesday night, mostly cloudy with a slight chance of showers and thunderstorms. Lows in the upper 60s. Northeast winds around 5 miles per hour. Chance of rain 20%. Thursday, mostly sunny. Highs in the lower 80s. Northeast winds around 5 miles per hour. Thursday night and Friday, mostly clear. Lows in the mid-60s. Highs in the mid-80s. Friday night and Saturday, mostly clear. A slight chance of showers and thunderstorms. Lows in the upper 60s. Highs in the mid-80s. Chance of rain 20%. Saturday night, mostly clear. Lows in the mid-60s. Sunday, mostly sunny. Highs in the lower 80s. Sunday night, mostly cloudy in the evening, then partly cloudy with a chance of showers with a slight chance of thunderstorms after midnight. Lows in the mid-60s. Chance of rain 30%. Monday, mostly sunny. A slight chance of showers and thunderstorms in the morning. Highs in the mid-80s. Chance of rain 20%. At 1 p.m. at Lambert Field in St. Louis, it was mostly sunny with a temperature of 84 degrees. The dew point was 66, giving us a relative humidity of 54%. The wind was west at 9 miles an hour, and the pressure was 30.06 inches and falling. Elsewhere in the metro area, in Chesterfield, it was partly sunny and the temperature was 82. In Belleville, it was 84 degrees. In Cahokia, it was mostly sunny and 84 degrees. In St. Charles, it was mostly sunny and 83. Across the region, it was partly sunny in Columbia, Missouri, with a temperature of 82. In Quincy, it was partly sunny and 78 degrees. In Kansas City, light rain was falling and the temperature was 74. It was sunny in Springfield, Missouri, with a temperature of 90. In Rolla, it was sunny and the temperature was 84. In Farmington, it was 84 degrees. It was sunny in Cape Girardeau, with 87 degrees. It was partly sunny in Springfield, Illinois, with a temperature of 81. Once again in St. Louis, it was mostly sunny. The temperature was 84 degrees and the wind was west at 9 miles an hour. The current time is 1:48 p.m. Central Daylight Time. 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This afternoon, mostly sunny. Near steady temperature in the mid-80s. Southwest winds around 5 miles per hour. Tonight, partly cloudy in the evening, then mostly cloudy with showers likely with a chance of thunderstorms after midnight. Lows around 70. South winds around 5 miles per hour. Chance of rain 70%. Wednesday, mostly cloudy with a chance of thunderstorms. Showers, mainly in the morning. Highs around 80. Southwest winds around 5 miles per hour. Chance of rain 90%. Wednesday night, mostly cloudy with a slight chance of showers and thunderstorms. Lows in the upper 60s. Northeast winds around 5 miles per hour. Chance of rain 20%. Thursday, mostly sunny. Highs in the lower 80s. Northeast winds around 5 miles per hour. Thursday night and Friday, mostly clear. Lows in the mid-60s. Highs in the mid-80s. Friday night and Saturday, mostly clear. A slight chance of showers and thunderstorms. Lows in the
upper 60s. Highs in the mid 80s. Chance of rain 20%. Saturday night, mostly clear. Lows in the mid 60s. Sunday, mostly sunny. Highs in the lower 80s. Sunday night, mostly cloudy in the evening, then partly cloudy with a chance of showers with a slight chance of thunderstorms after midnight. Lows in the mid-60s. Chance of rain 30%. Monday, mostly sunny. A slight chance of showers and thunderstorms in the morning. Highs in the mid-80s. Chance of rain 20%. At 1 p.m. at Lambert Field in St. Louis, it was mostly sunny with a temperature of 84 degrees. The dew point was 66, giving us a relative humidity of 54%. The wind was west at 9 miles an hour, and the pressure was 30.06 inches and falling. Elsewhere in the metro area, in Chesterfield, it was partly sunny and the temperature was 82. In Belleville, it was 84 degrees. In Cahokia, it was mostly sunny and 84 degrees. In St. Charles, it was mostly sunny and 83. Across the region, it was partly sunny in Columbia, Missouri, with a temperature of 82. In Quincy, it was partly sunny and 78 degrees. In Kansas City, light rain was falling and the temperature was 74. It was sunny in Springfield, Missouri, with a temperature of 90. In Rolla, it was sunny and the temperature was 84. In Farmington, it was 84 degrees. It was sunny in Cape Girardeau with 87 degrees. It was partly sunny in Springfield, Illinois, with a temperature of 81. Once again in St. Louis, it was mostly sunny. The temperature was 84 degrees and the wind was west at 9 miles an hour. The current time is 1:52 p.m. Central Daylight Time. 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This afternoon, mostly sunny. Near steady temperature in the mid-80s. Southwest winds around 5 miles per hour. Tonight, partly cloudy in the evening, then mostly cloudy with showers, likely with a chance of thunderstorms after midnight. Lows around 70. South winds around 5 miles per hour. Chance of rain 70%. Wednesday, mostly cloudy with a chance of thunderstorms. Showers, mainly in the morning. Highs around 80. Southwest winds around 5 miles per hour. Chance of rain 90%. Wednesday night, mostly cloudy with a slight chance of showers and thunderstorms. Lows in the upper 60s. Northeast winds around 5 miles per hour. Chance of rain 20%. Thursday, mostly sunny. Highs in the lower 80s. Northeast winds around 5 miles per hour. Thursday night and Friday, mostly clear. Lows in the mid-60s. Highs in the mid-80s. Friday night and Saturday, mostly clear. A slight chance of showers and thunderstorms. Lows in the upper 60s. Highs in the mid-80s. Chance of rain 20%. Saturday night, mostly clear. Lows in the mid-60s. Sunday, mostly sunny. Highs in the lower 80s. Sunday night, mostly cloudy in the evening, then partly cloudy with a chance of showers with a slight chance of thunderstorms after midnight. Lows in the mid-60s. Chance of rain 30%. Monday, mostly sunny. A slight chance of showers and thunderstorms in the morning. Highs in the mid-80s. Chance of rain 20%. At 1 p.m. at Lambert Field in St. Louis, it was mostly sunny with a temperature of 84 degrees. The dew point was 66, giving us a relative humidity of 54%. The wind was west at 9 miles an hour, and the pressure was 30.06 inches and falling. Elsewhere in the metro area, in Chesterfield, it was partly sunny and the temperature was
82. In Belleville, it was 84 degrees. In Cahokia, it was mostly sunny and 84 degrees. In St. Charles, it was mostly sunny and 83. Across the region, it was partly sunny in Columbia, Missouri, with a temperature of 82. In Quincy, it was partly sunny and 78 degrees. In Kansas City, light rain was falling and the temperature was 74. It was sunny in Springfield, Missouri, with a temperature of 90. In Rolla, it was sunny and the temperature was 84. In Farmington, it was 84 degrees. It was sunny in Cape Girardeau, with 87 degrees. It was partly sunny in Springfield, Illinois, with a temperature of 81. Once again in St. Louis, it was mostly sunny. The temperature was 84 degrees and the wind was west at 9 miles an hour. The current time is 1:56 p.m. Central Daylight Time. 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This afternoon, mostly sunny. Near steady temperature in the mid-80s. Southwest winds around 5 miles per hour. Tonight, partly cloudy in the evening, then mostly cloudy with showers likely with a chance of thunderstorms after midnight. Lows around 70. South winds around 5 miles per hour. Chance of rain 70%. Wednesday, mostly cloudy with a chance of thunderstorms. Showers, mainly in the morning. Highs around 80. Southwest winds around 5 miles per hour. Chance of rain 90%. Wednesday night, mostly cloudy with a slight chance of showers and thunderstorms. Lows in the upper 60s. Northeast winds around 5 miles per hour. Chance of rain 20%. Thursday, mostly sunny. Highs in the lower 80s. Northeast winds around 5 miles per hour. Thursday night and Friday, mostly clear. Lows in the mid-60s. Highs in the mid-80s. Friday night and Saturday, mostly clear. A slight chance of showers and thunderstorms. Lows in the upper 60s. Highs in the mid-80s. Chance of rain 20%. Saturday night, mostly clear. Lows in the mid-60s. Sunday, mostly sunny. Highs in the lower 80s. Sunday night, mostly cloudy in the evening, then partly cloudy with a chance of showers with a slight chance of thunderstorms after midnight. Lows in the mid-60s. Chance of rain 30%. Monday, mostly sunny. A slight chance of showers and thunderstorms in the morning. Highs in the mid-80s. Chance of rain 20%. At 1 p.m. at Lambert Field in St. Louis, it was mostly sunny with a temperature of 84 degrees. The dew point was 66, giving us a relative humidity of 54%. The wind was west at 9 miles an hour, and the pressure was 30.06 inches and falling. Elsewhere in the metro area, in Chesterfield, it was partly sunny and the temperature was 82. In Belleville, it was 84 degrees. In Cahokia, it was mostly sunny and 84 degrees. In St. Charles, it was mostly sunny and 83. Across the region, it was partly sunny in Columbia, Missouri, with a temperature of 82. In Quincy, it was partly sunny and 78 degrees. In Kansas City, light rain was falling and the temperature was 74. It was sunny in Springfield, Missouri, with a temperature of 90. In Rolla, it was sunny and the temperature was 84. In Farmington, it was 84 degrees. It was sunny in Cape Girardeau, with 87 degrees. It was partly sunny in Springfield, Illinois, with a temperature of 81. Once again in St. Louis, it was mostly sunny. The temperature was 84 degrees and the wind was west at 9 miles an hour. The current time is 2 p.m. Central Daylight Time.
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This afternoon, mostly sunny. Near steady temperature in the mid-80s. Southwest winds around 5 miles per hour. Tonight, partly cloudy in the evening, then mostly cloudy with showers, likely with a chance of thunderstorms after midnight. Lows around 70. South winds around 5 miles per hour. Chance of rain 70%. Wednesday, mostly cloudy with a chance of thunderstorms. Showers, mainly in the morning. Highs around 80. Southwest winds around 5 miles per hour. Chance of rain 90%. Wednesday night, mostly cloudy with a slight chance of showers and thunderstorms. Lows in the upper 60s. Northeast winds around 5 miles per hour. Chance of rain 20%. Thursday, mostly sunny. Highs in the lower 80s. Northeast winds around 5 miles per hour. Thursday night and Friday, mostly clear. Lows in the mid-60s. Highs in the mid-80s. Friday night and Saturday, mostly clear. A slight chance of showers and thunderstorms. Lows in the upper 60s. Highs in the mid-80s. Chance of rain 20%. Saturday night, mostly clear. Lows in the mid-60s. Sunday, mostly sunny. Highs in the lower 80s. Sunday night, mostly cloudy in the evening, then partly cloudy with a chance of showers with a slight chance of thunderstorms after midnight. Lows in the mid-60s. Chance of rain 30%. Monday, mostly sunny. A slight chance of showers and thunderstorms in the morning. Highs in the mid-80s. Chance of rain 20%. At 1 p.m. at Lambert Field in St. Louis, it was mostly sunny with a temperature of 84 degrees. The dew point was 66, giving us a relative humidity of 54%. The wind was west at 9 miles an hour, and the pressure was 30.06 inches and falling. Elsewhere in the metro area, in Chesterfield, it was partly sunny and the temperature was 82. In Belleville, it was 84 degrees. In Cahokia, it was mostly sunny and 84 degrees. In St. Charles, it was mostly sunny and 83. Across the region, it was partly sunny in Columbia, Missouri, with a temperature of 82. In Quincy, it was partly sunny and 78 degrees. In Kansas City, light rain was falling and the temperature was 74. It was sunny in Springfield, Missouri, with a temperature of 90. In Rolla, it was sunny and the temperature was 84. In Farmington, it was 84 degrees. It was sunny in Cape Girardeau with 87 degrees. It was partly sunny in Springfield, Illinois, with a temperature of 81. Once again in St. Louis, it was mostly sunny. The temperature was 84 degrees and the wind was west at 9 miles an hour. The current time is 2:04 p.m. Central Daylight Time. 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This afternoon, mostly sunny. Near steady temperature in the mid-80s. Southwest winds around 5 miles per hour. Tonight, partly cloudy in the evening, then mostly cloudy with showers, likely with a chance of thunderstorms after midnight. Lows around 70. South winds around 5 miles per hour. Chance of rain 70%. Wednesday, mostly cloudy with a chance of thunderstorms. Showers, mainly in the morning. Highs around 80. Southwest winds around 5 miles per hour. Chance of rain 90%.
Wednesday night, mostly cloudy with a slight chance of showers and thunderstorms. Lows in the upper 60s. Northeast winds around 5 miles per hour. Chance of rain 20%. Thursday, mostly sunny. Highs in the lower 80s. Northeast winds around 5 miles per hour. Thursday night and Friday, mostly clear. Lows in the mid-60s. Highs in the mid-80s. Friday night and Saturday, mostly clear. A slight chance of showers and thunderstorms. Lows in the upper 60s. Highs in the mid-80s. Chance of rain 20%. Saturday night, mostly clear. Lows in the mid-60s. Sunday, mostly sunny. Highs in the lower 80s. Sunday night, mostly cloudy in the evening, then partly cloudy with a chance of showers with a slight chance of thunderstorms after midnight. Lows in the mid-60s. Chance of rain 30%. Monday, mostly sunny. A slight chance of showers and thunderstorms in the morning. Highs in the mid-80s. Chance of rain 20%. At 1 p.m. at Lambert Field in St. Louis, it was mostly sunny with a temperature of 84 degrees. The dew point was 66, giving us a relative humidity of 54%. The wind was west at 9 miles an hour, and the pressure was 30.06 inches and falling. Elsewhere in the metro area, in Chesterfield, it was partly sunny and the temperature was 82. In Belleville, it was 84 degrees. In Cahokia, it was mostly sunny and 84 degrees. In St. Charles, it was mostly sunny and 83. Across the region, it was partly sunny in Columbia, Missouri, with a temperature of 82. In Quincy, it was partly sunny and 78 degrees. In Kansas City, light rain was falling and the temperature was 74. It was sunny in Springfield, Missouri, with a temperature of 90. In Rolla, it was sunny and the temperature was 84. In Farmington, it was 84 degrees. It was sunny in Cape Girardeau with 87 degrees. It was partly sunny in Springfield, Illinois, with a temperature of 81. Once again in St. Louis, it was mostly sunny. The temperature was 84 degrees and the wind was west at 9 miles an hour. The current time is 2:08 p.m. Central Daylight Time. 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This afternoon, mostly sunny. Near steady temperature in the mid-80s. Southwest winds around 5 miles per hour. Tonight, partly cloudy in the evening, then mostly cloudy with showers, likely with a chance of thunderstorms after midnight. Lows around 70. South winds around 5 miles per hour. Chance of rain 70%. Wednesday, mostly cloudy with a chance of thunderstorms. Showers, mainly in the morning. Highs around 80. Southwest winds around 5 miles per hour. Chance of rain 90%. Wednesday night, mostly cloudy with a slight chance of showers and thunderstorms. Lows in the upper 60s. Northeast winds around 5 miles per hour. Chance of rain 20%. Thursday, mostly sunny. Highs in the lower 80s. Northeast winds around 5 miles per hour. Thursday night and Friday, mostly clear. Lows in the mid-60s. Highs in the mid-80s. Friday night and Saturday, mostly clear. A slight chance of showers and thunderstorms. Lows in the upper 60s. Highs in the mid-80s. Chance of rain 20%. Saturday night, mostly clear. Lows in the mid-60s. Sunday, mostly sunny. Highs in the lower 80s. Sunday night, mostly cloudy in the evening, then partly cloudy with a chance of showers with a slight chance of thunderstorms after midnight. Lows in the mid-60s.
chance of rain 30%. Monday, mostly sunny. A slight chance of showers and thunderstorms in the morning. Highs in the mid-80s. Chance of rain 20%. At 2 p.m. at Lambert Field in St. Louis, it was partly sunny with a temperature of 85 degrees. The dew point was 66, giving us a relative humidity of 53%. The wind was variable at 5 miles an hour, and the pressure was 30.04 inches and falling. Elsewhere in the metro area, in Chesterfield, it was mostly sunny and the temperature was 84. In Belleville, it was 85 degrees. In Cahokia, it was mostly sunny and 85 degrees. In St. Charles, it was mostly sunny and 84. Across the region, it was mostly sunny in Columbia, Missouri, with a temperature of 82. In Quincy, it was cloudy and 79 degrees. In Kansas City, light rain was falling and the temperature was 72. It was sunny in Springfield, Missouri, with a temperature of 93. In Rolla, it was mostly sunny and the temperature was 86. In Farmington, it was 86 degrees. It was sunny in Cape Girardeau, with 88 degrees. It was mostly sunny in Springfield, Illinois, with a temperature of 83. Once again in St. Louis, it was partly sunny. The temperature was 85 degrees and the wind was variable at 5 miles an hour. The current time is 2:12 p.m. Central Daylight Time. 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This afternoon, mostly sunny. Near steady temperature in the mid-80s. Southwest winds around 5 miles per hour. Tonight, partly cloudy in the evening, then mostly cloudy with showers, likely with a chance of thunderstorms after midnight. Lows around 70. South winds around 5 miles per hour. Chance of rain 70%. Wednesday, mostly cloudy with a chance of thunderstorms. Showers, mainly in the morning. Highs around 80. Southwest winds around 5 miles per hour. Chance of rain 90%. Wednesday night, mostly cloudy with a slight chance of showers and thunderstorms. Lows in the upper 60s. Northeast winds around 5 miles per hour. Chance of rain 20%. Thursday, mostly sunny. Highs in the lower 80s. Northeast winds around 5 miles per hour. Thursday night and Friday, mostly clear. Lows in the mid-60s. Highs in the mid-80s. Friday night and Saturday, mostly clear. A slight chance of showers and thunderstorms. Lows in the upper 60s. Highs in the mid-80s. Chance of rain 20%. Saturday night, mostly clear. Lows in the mid-60s. Sunday, mostly sunny. Highs in the lower 80s. Sunday night, mostly cloudy in the evening, then partly cloudy with a chance of showers with a slight chance of thunderstorms after midnight. Lows in the mid-60s. Chance of rain 30%. Monday, mostly sunny. A slight chance of showers and thunderstorms in the morning. Highs in the mid-80s. Chance of rain 20%. At 2 p.m. at Lambert Field in St. Louis, it was partly sunny with a temperature of 85 degrees. The dew point was 66, giving us a relative humidity of 53%. The wind was variable at 5 miles an hour, and the pressure was 30.04 inches and falling. Elsewhere in the metro area, in Chesterfield, it was mostly sunny and the temperature was 84. In Belleville, it was 85 degrees. In Cahokia, it was mostly sunny and 85 degrees. In St. Charles, it was mostly sunny and 84. Across the region, it was mostly sunny in Columbia, Missouri, with a temperature of 82. In Quincy, it was cloudy and 79 degrees.
in Kansas City, light rain was falling and the temperature was 72. It was sunny in Springfield, Missouri, the temperature of 93. In Rolla, it was mostly sunny and the temperature was 86. In Farmington, it was 86 degrees. It was sunny in Cape Girardeau, with 88 degrees. It was mostly sunny in Springfield, Illinois, with a temperature of 83. Once again in St. Louis, it was partly sunny, the temperature was 85 degrees and the wind was variable at 5 miles an hour. The current time is 2:16 p.m. Central Daylight Time. 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This program originates from the National Weather Service Forecast Office in St. Louis, Missouri, and serves parts of East Central Missouri and Southwest Illinois, including the St. Louis metro area and surrounding counties. This afternoon, mostly sunny. Near steady temperature in the mid-80s. Southwest winds around 5 miles per hour. Tonight, partly cloudy in the evening, then mostly cloudy with showers, likely with a chance of thunderstorms after midnight. Lows around 70. South winds around 5 miles per hour. Chance of rain 70%. Wednesday, mostly cloudy with a chance of thunderstorms. Showers, mainly in the morning. Highs around 80. Southwest winds around 5 miles per hour. Chance of rain 90%. Wednesday night, mostly cloudy with a slight chance of showers and thunderstorms. Lows in the upper 60s. Northeast winds around 5 miles per hour. Chance of rain 20%. Thursday, mostly sunny. Highs in the lower 80s. Northeast winds around 5 miles per hour. Thursday night and Friday, mostly clear. Lows in the mid-60s. Highs in the mid-80s. Friday night and Saturday, mostly clear. A slight chance of showers and thunderstorms. Lows in the upper 60s. Highs in the mid-80s. Chance of rain 20%. Saturday night, mostly clear. Lows in the mid-60s. Sunday, mostly sunny. Highs in the lower 80s. Sunday night, mostly cloudy in the evening, then partly cloudy with a chance of showers with a slight chance of thunderstorms after midnight. Lows in the mid-60s. Chance of rain 30%. Monday, mostly sunny. A slight chance of showers and thunderstorms in the morning. Highs in the mid-80s. Chance of rain 20%. At 2 p.m. at Lambert Field in St. Louis, it was partly sunny with a temperature of 85 degrees. The dew point was 66, giving us a relative humidity of 53%. The wind was variable at 5 miles an hour, and the pressure was 30.04 inches and falling. Elsewhere in the metro area, in Chesterfield, it was mostly sunny and the temperature was 84. In Belleville, it was 85 degrees. In Cahokia, it was mostly sunny and 85 degrees. In St. Charles, it was mostly sunny and 84. Across the region, it was mostly sunny in Columbia, Missouri, with a temperature of 82. In Quincy, it was cloudy and 79 degrees. In Kansas City, light rain was falling and the temperature was 72. It was sunny in Springfield, Missouri, with a temperature of 93. In Rolla, it was mostly sunny and the temperature was 86. In Farmington, it was 86 degrees. It was sunny in Cape Girardeau, with 88 degrees. It was mostly sunny in Springfield, Illinois, with a temperature of 83. Once again in St. Louis, it was partly sunny, the temperature was 85 degrees and the wind was variable at 5 miles an hour. The current time is 2:20 p.m. Central Daylight Time. 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
This afternoon, mostly sunny. Near steady temperature in the mid-80s. Southwest winds around 5 miles per hour. Tonight, partly cloudy in the evening, then mostly cloudy with showers likely with a chance of thunderstorms after midnight. Lows around 70. South winds around 5 miles per hour. Chance of rain 70%. Wednesday, mostly cloudy with a chance of thunderstorms. Showers, mainly in the morning. Highs around 80. Southwest winds around 5 miles per hour. Chance of rain 90%. Wednesday night, mostly cloudy with a slight chance of showers and thunderstorms. Lows in the upper 60s. Northeast winds around 5 miles per hour. Chance of rain 20%. Thursday, mostly sunny. Highs in the lower 80s. Northeast winds around 5 miles per hour. Thursday night and Friday, mostly clear. Lows in the mid-60s. Highs in the mid-80s. Friday night and Saturday, mostly clear. A slight chance of showers and thunderstorms. Lows in the upper 60s. Highs in the mid-80s. Chance of rain 20%. Saturday night, mostly clear. Lows in the mid-60s. Sunday, mostly sunny. Highs in the lower 80s. Sunday night, mostly cloudy in the evening, then partly cloudy with a chance of showers with a slight chance of thunderstorms after midnight. Lows in the mid-60s. Chance of rain 30%. Monday, mostly sunny. A slight chance of showers and thunderstorms in the morning. Highs in the mid-80s. Chance of rain 20%. At 2 p.m. at Lambert Field in St. Louis, it was partly sunny with a temperature of 85 degrees. The dew point was 66, giving us a relative humidity of 53%. The wind was variable at 5 miles an hour, and the pressure was 30.04 inches and falling. Elsewhere in the metro area, in Chesterfield, it was mostly sunny and the temperature was 84. In Belleville, it was 85 degrees. In Cahokia, it was mostly sunny and 85 degrees. In St. Charles, it was mostly sunny and 84. Across the region, it was mostly sunny in Columbia, Missouri, with a temperature of 82. In Quincy, it was cloudy and 79 degrees. In Kansas City, light rain was falling and the temperature was 72. It was sunny in Springfield, Missouri, with a temperature of 93. In Rolla, it was mostly sunny and the temperature was 86. In Farmington, it was 86 degrees. It was sunny in Cape Girardeau, with 88 degrees. It was mostly sunny in Springfield, Illinois, with a temperature of 83. Once again in St. Louis, it was partly sunny, the temperature was 85 degrees and the wind was variable at 5 miles an hour. The current time is 2:23 p.m. Central Daylight Time. 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This afternoon, mostly sunny. Near steady temperature in the mid-80s. Southwest winds around 5 miles per hour. Tonight, partly cloudy in the evening, then mostly cloudy with showers likely with a chance of thunderstorms after midnight. Lows around 70. South winds around 5 miles per hour. Chance of rain 70%. Wednesday, mostly cloudy with a chance of thunderstorms. Showers, mainly in the morning. Highs around 80. Southwest winds around 5 miles per hour. Chance of rain 90%. Wednesday night, mostly cloudy with a slight chance of showers and thunderstorms. Lows in the upper 60s. Northeast winds around 5 miles per hour. Chance of rain 20%. Thursday, mostly sunny. Highs in the lower 80s. Northeast winds around 5 miles per hour.
Thursday night and Friday, mostly clear. Lows in the mid-60s. Highs in the mid-80s. Friday night and Saturday, mostly clear. A slight chance of showers and thunderstorms. Lows in the upper 60s. Highs in the mid-80s. Chance of rain 20%. Saturday night, mostly clear. Lows in the mid-60s. Sunday, mostly sunny. Highs in the lower 80s. Sunday night, mostly cloudy in the evening, then partly cloudy with a chance of showers with a slight chance of thunderstorms after midnight. Lows in the mid-60s. Chance of rain 30%. Monday, mostly sunny. A slight chance of showers and thunderstorms in the morning. Highs in the mid-80s. Chance of rain 20%. At 2 p.m. at Lambert Field in St. Louis, it was partly sunny with a temperature of 85 degrees. The dew point was 66, giving us a relative humidity of 53%. The wind was variable at 5 miles an hour, and the pressure was 30.04 inches and falling. Elsewhere in the metro area, in Chesterfield, it was mostly sunny and the temperature was 84. In Belleville, it was 85 degrees. In Cahokia, it was mostly sunny and 85 degrees. In St. Charles, it was mostly sunny and 84. Across the region, it was mostly sunny in Columbia, Missouri, with a temperature of 82. In Quincy, it was cloudy and 79 degrees. In Kansas City, light rain was falling and the temperature was 72. It was sunny in Springfield, Missouri, with a temperature of 93. In Rolla, it was mostly sunny and the temperature was 86. In Farmington, 86 degrees. It was sunny in Cape Girardeau with 88 degrees. It was mostly sunny in Springfield, Illinois, with a temperature of 83. Once again in St. Louis, it was partly sunny, the temperature was 85 degrees and the wind was variable at 5 miles an hour. The current time is 2:27 p.m. Central Daylight Time. 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This afternoon, mostly sunny. Near steady temperature in the mid-80s. Southwest winds around 5 miles per hour. Tonight, partly cloudy in the evening, then mostly cloudy with showers, likely with a chance of thunderstorms after midnight. Lows around 70. South winds around 5 miles per hour. Chance of rain 70%. Wednesday, mostly cloudy with a chance of thunderstorms. Showers, mainly in the morning. Highs around 80. Southwest winds around 5 miles per hour. Chance of rain 90%. Wednesday night, mostly cloudy with a slight chance of showers and thunderstorms. Lows in the upper 60s. Northeast winds around 5 miles per hour. Chance of rain 20%. Thursday, mostly sunny. Highs in the lower 80s. Northeast winds around 5 miles per hour. Thursday night and Friday, mostly clear. Lows in the mid-60s. Highs in the mid-80s. Friday night and Saturday, mostly clear. A slight chance of showers and thunderstorms. Lows in the upper 60s. Highs in the mid-80s. Chance of rain 20%. Saturday night, mostly clear. Lows in the mid-60s. Sunday, mostly sunny. Highs in the lower 80s. Sunday night, mostly cloudy in the evening, then partly cloudy with a chance of showers with a slight chance of thunderstorms after midnight. Lows in the mid-60s. Chance of rain 30%. Monday, mostly sunny. A slight chance of showers and thunderstorms in the morning. Highs in the mid-80s. Chance of rain 20%. At 2 p.m. at Lambert Field in St. Louis, it was partly sunny with a temperature of 85 degrees.
The dew point was 66, giving us a relative humidity of 53%. The wind was variable at 5 miles an hour, and the pressure was 30.04 inches and falling. Elsewhere in the metro area, in Chesterfield, it was mostly sunny and the temperature was 84. In Belleville, it was 85 degrees. In Cahokia, it was mostly sunny and 85 degrees. In St. Charles, it was mostly sunny and 84. Across the region, it was mostly sunny in Columbia, Missouri, with a temperature of 82. In Quincy, it was cloudy and 79 degrees. In Kansas City, light rain was falling and the temperature was 72. It was sunny in Springfield, Missouri, with a temperature of 93. In Rolla, it was mostly sunny and the temperature was 86. In Farmington, it was 86 degrees. It was sunny in Cape Girardeau, with 88 degrees. It was mostly sunny in Springfield, Illinois, with a temperature of 83. Once again in St. Louis, it was partly sunny, the temperature was 84, and the pressure was 30.04 inches and falling.

72. It was sunny in Springfield, Missouri, with a temperature of 93. In Rolla, it was mostly sunny and the temperature was 86. In Farmington, it was 86 degrees. It was sunny in Cape Girardeau, with 88 degrees. It was mostly sunny in Springfield, Illinois, with a temperature of 83. Once again in St. Louis, it was partly sunny. The temperature was 85 degrees and the wind was variable at 5 miles an hour. The current time is 2:31 p.m. Central Daylight Time. 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This afternoon, mostly sunny. Near steady temperature in the mid-80s. Southwest winds around 5 miles per hour. Tonight, partly cloudy in the evening, then mostly cloudy with showers, likely with a chance of thunderstorms after midnight. Lows around 70. South winds around 5 miles per hour. Chance of rain 70%. Wednesday, mostly cloudy with a chance of thunderstorms. Showers, mainly in the morning. Highs around 80. Southwest winds around 5 miles per hour. Chance of rain 90%. Wednesday night, mostly cloudy with a slight chance of showers and thunderstorms. Lows in the upper 60s. Northeast winds around 5 miles per hour. Chance of rain 20%. Thursday, mostly sunny. Highs in the lower 80s. Northeast winds around 5 miles per hour. Thursday night and Friday, mostly clear. Lows in the mid-60s. Highs in the mid-80s. Friday night and Saturday, mostly clear. A slight chance of showers and thunderstorms. Lows in the upper 60s. Highs in the mid-80s. Chance of rain 20%. Saturday night, mostly clear. Lows in the mid-60s. Sunday, mostly sunny. Highs in the lower 80s. Sunday night, mostly cloudy in the evening, then partly cloudy with a chance of showers with a slight chance of thunderstorms after midnight. Lows in the mid-60s. Chance of rain 30%. Monday, mostly sunny. A slight chance of showers and thunderstorms in the morning. Highs in the mid-80s. Chance of rain 20%. At 2 p.m. at Lambert Field in St. Louis, it was partly sunny with a temperature of 85 degrees. The dew point was 66, giving us a relative humidity of 53%. The wind was variable at 5 miles an hour, and the pressure was 30.04 inches and falling. Elsewhere in the metro area, in Chesterfield, it was mostly sunny and the temperature was 84. In Belleville, it was 85 degrees. In Cahokia, it was mostly sunny and 85 degrees. In St. Charles, it was mostly sunny and 84. Across the region, it was mostly sunny in Columbia, Missouri, with a temperature of 82. In Quincy, it was cloudy and 79 degrees. In Kansas City, light rain was falling and the temperature was 72. It was sunny in Springfield, Missouri, with a temperature of 93. In Rolla, it was mostly sunny and the temperature was 86. In Farmington, it was 86 degrees. It was sunny in Cape Girardeau, with 88 degrees. It was mostly sunny in Springfield, Illinois, with a temperature of 83. Once again in St. Louis, it was partly sunny. The temperature was 85 degrees and the wind was variable at 5 miles an hour. The current time is 2:35 p.m. Central Daylight Time. 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This afternoon, mostly sunny.

near steady temperature in the mid-80s. Southwest winds around 5 miles per hour. Tonight, partly cloudy in the evening, then mostly cloudy with showers, likely with a chance of thunderstorms after midnight. Lows around 70. South winds around 5 miles per hour. Chance of rain 70%. Wednesday, mostly cloudy with a chance of thunderstorms. Showers, mainly in the morning. Highs around 80. Southwest winds around 5 miles per hour. Chance of rain 90%. Wednesday night, mostly cloudy with a slight chance of showers and thunderstorms. Lows in the upper 60s. Northeast winds around 5 miles per hour. Chance of rain 20%. Thursday, mostly sunny. Highs in the lower 80s. Northeast winds around 5 miles per hour. Thursday night and Friday, mostly clear. Lows in the mid-60s. Highs in the mid-80s. Friday night and Saturday, mostly clear. A slight chance of showers and thunderstorms. Lows in the upper 60s. Highs in the mid-80s. Chance of rain 20%. Saturday night, mostly clear. Lows in the mid-60s. Sunday, mostly sunny. Highs in the lower 80s. Sunday night, mostly cloudy in the evening, then partly cloudy with a chance of showers with a slight chance of thunderstorms after midnight. Lows in the mid-60s. Chance of rain 30%. Monday, mostly sunny. A slight chance of showers and thunderstorms in the morning. Highs in the mid-80s. Chance of rain 20%. At 2 p.m. at Lambert Field in St. Louis, it was partly sunny with a temperature of 85 degrees. The dew point was 66, giving us a relative humidity of 53%. The wind was variable at 5 miles an hour, and the pressure was 30.04 inches and falling. Elsewhere in the metro area, in Chesterfield, it was mostly sunny and the temperature was 84. In Belleville, it was 85 degrees. In Cahokia, it was mostly sunny and 85 degrees. In St. Charles, it was mostly sunny and 84. Across the region, it was mostly sunny in Columbia, Missouri, with a temperature of 82. In Quincy, it was cloudy and 79 degrees. In Kansas City, light rain was falling and the temperature was 72. It was sunny in Springfield, Missouri, with a temperature of 93. In Rolla, it was mostly sunny and the temperature was 86. In Farmington, it was 86 degrees. It was sunny in Cape Girardeau, with 88 degrees. It was mostly sunny in Springfield, Illinois, with a temperature of 83. Once again in St. Louis, it was partly sunny, the temperature was 85 degrees and the wind was variable at 5 miles an hour. The current time is 2:39 p.m. Central Daylight Time. 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This afternoon, mostly sunny. Near steady temperature in the mid-80s. Southwest winds around 5 miles per hour. Tonight, partly cloudy in the evening, then mostly cloudy with showers, likely with a chance of thunderstorms after midnight. Lows around 70. South winds around 5 miles per hour. Chance of rain 70%. Wednesday, mostly cloudy with a chance of thunderstorms. Showers, mainly in the morning. Highs around 80. Southwest winds around 5 miles per hour. Chance of rain 90%. Wednesday night, mostly cloudy with a slight chance of showers and thunderstorms. Lows in the upper 60s. Northeast winds around 5 miles per hour. Chance of rain 20%. Thursday, mostly sunny. Highs in the lower 80s. Northeast winds around 5 miles per hour. Thursday night and Friday, mostly clear. Lows in
mid-60s. Highs in the mid-80s. Friday night and Saturday, mostly clear. A slight chance of showers and thunderstorms. Lows in the upper 60s. Highs in the mid-80s. Chance of rain 20%. Saturday night, mostly clear. Lows in the mid-60s. Sunday, mostly sunny. Highs in the lower 80s. Sunday night, mostly cloudy in the evening, then partly cloudy with a chance of showers with a slight chance of thunderstorms after midnight. Lows in the mid-60s. Chance of rain 30%. Monday, mostly sunny. A slight chance of showers and thunderstorms in the morning. Highs in the mid-80s. Chance of rain 20%. At 2 p.m. at Lambert Field in St. Louis, it was partly sunny with a temperature of 85 degrees. The dew point was 66, giving us a relative humidity of 53%. The wind was variable at 5 miles an hour, and the pressure was 30.04 inches and falling. Elsewhere in the metro area, in Chesterfield, it was mostly sunny and the temperature was 84. In Belleville, it was 85 degrees. In Cahokia, it was mostly sunny and 85 degrees. In St. Charles, it was mostly sunny and 84. Across the region, it was mostly sunny in Columbia, Missouri, with a temperature of 82. In Quincy, it was cloudy and 79 degrees. In Kansas City, light rain was falling and the temperature was 72. It was sunny in Springfield, Missouri, with a temperature of 93. In Rolla, it was mostly sunny and the temperature was 86. In Farmington, it was 86 degrees. It was sunny in Cape Girardeau, with 88 degrees. It was mostly sunny in Springfield, Illinois, with a temperature of 83. Once again in St. Louis, it was partly sunny, the temperature was 85 degrees and the wind was variable at 5 miles an hour. The current time is 2:43 p.m. Central Daylight Time. 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This afternoon, mostly sunny. Near steady temperature in the mid-80s. Southwest winds around 5 miles per hour. Tonight, partly cloudy in the evening, then mostly cloudy with showers likely with a chance of thunderstorms after midnight. Lows around 70. South winds around 5 miles per hour. Chance of rain 70%. Wednesday, mostly cloudy with a chance of thunderstorms. Showers, mainly in the morning. Highs around 80. Southwest winds around 5 miles per hour. Chance of rain 90%. Wednesday night, mostly cloudy with a slight chance of showers and thunderstorms. Lows in the upper 60s. Northeast winds around 5 miles per hour. Chance of rain 20%. Thursday, mostly sunny. Highs in the lower 80s. Northeast winds around 5 miles per hour. Thursday night and Friday, mostly clear. Lows in the mid-60s. Highs in the mid-80s. Friday night and Saturday, mostly clear. A slight chance of showers and thunderstorms. Lows in the upper 60s. Highs in the mid-80s. Chance of rain 20%. Saturday night, mostly clear. Lows in the mid-60s. Sunday, mostly sunny. Highs in the lower 80s. Sunday night, mostly cloudy in the evening, then partly cloudy with a chance of showers with a slight chance of thunderstorms after midnight. Lows in the mid-60s. Chance of rain 30%. Monday, mostly sunny. A slight chance of showers and thunderstorms in the morning. Highs in the mid-80s. Chance of rain 20%. At 2 p.m. at Lambert Field in St. Louis, it was partly sunny with a temperature of 85 degrees. The dew point was 66, giving us a relative humidity of 53%.
wind was variable at 5 miles an hour, and the pressure was 30.04 inches and falling. Elsewhere in the metro area, in Chesterfield, it was mostly sunny and the temperature was 84. In Belleville, it was 85 degrees. In Cahokia, it was mostly sunny and 85 degrees. In St. Charles, it was mostly sunny and 84. Across the region, it was mostly sunny in Columbia, Missouri, with a temperature of 82. In Quincy, it was cloudy and 79 degrees. In Kansas City, light rain was falling and the temperature was 72. It was sunny in Springfield, Missouri, with a temperature of 93. In Rolla, it was mostly sunny and the temperature was 86. In Farmington, it was 86 degrees. It was sunny in Cape Girardeau, with 88 degrees. It was mostly sunny in Springfield, Illinois, with a temperature of 83. Once again in St. Louis, it was partly sunny, the temperature was 85 degrees and the wind was variable at 5 miles an hour. The current time is 2:47 p.m. Central Daylight Time. 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This afternoon, mostly sunny. Near steady temperature in the mid-80s. Southwest winds around 5 miles per hour. Tonight, partly cloudy in the evening, then mostly cloudy with showers, likely with a chance of thunderstorms after midnight. Lows around 70. South winds around 5 miles per hour. Chance of rain 70%. Wednesday, mostly cloudy with a chance of thunderstorms. Showers, mainly in the morning. Highs around 80. Southwest winds around 5 miles per hour. Chance of rain 90%. Wednesday night, mostly cloudy with a slight chance of showers and thunderstorms. Lows in the upper 60s. Northeast winds around 5 miles per hour. Chance of rain 20%. Thursday, mostly sunny. Highs in the lower 80s. Northeast winds around 5 miles per hour. Thursday night and Friday, mostly clear. Lows in the mid-60s. Highs in the mid-80s. Friday night and Saturday, mostly clear. A slight chance of showers and thunderstorms. Lows in the upper 60s. Highs in the mid-80s. Chance of rain 20%. Saturday night, mostly clear. Lows in the mid-60s. Sunday, mostly sunny. Highs in the lower 80s. Sunday night, mostly cloudy in the evening, then partly cloudy with a chance of showers with a slight chance of thunderstorms after midnight. Lows in the mid-60s. Chance of rain 30%. Monday, mostly sunny. A slight chance of showers and thunderstorms in the morning. Highs in the mid-80s. Chance of rain 20%. At 2 p.m. at Lambert Field in St. Louis, it was partly sunny with a temperature of 85 degrees. The dew point was 66, giving us a relative humidity of 53%. The wind was variable at 5 miles an hour, and the pressure was 30.04 inches and falling. Elsewhere in the metro area, in Chesterfield, it was mostly sunny and the temperature was 84. In Belleville, it was 85 degrees. In Cahokia, it was mostly sunny and 85 degrees. In St. Charles, it was mostly sunny and 84. Across the region, it was mostly sunny in Columbia, Missouri, with a temperature of 82. In Quincy, it was cloudy and 79 degrees. In Kansas City, light rain was falling and the temperature was 72. It was sunny in Springfield, Missouri, with a temperature of 93. In Rolla, it was mostly sunny and the temperature was 86. In Farmington, it was 86 degrees. It was sunny in Cape Girardeau, with 88 degrees. It was mostly sunny in Springfield, Illinois, with a temperature of 83. Once again, in
St. Louis, it was partly sunny. The temperature was 85 degrees and the wind was variable at 5 miles an hour. The current time is 2:51 p.m. Central Daylight Time. 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This afternoon, mostly sunny. Near steady temperature in the mid-80s. Southwest winds around 5 miles per hour. Tonight, partly cloudy in the evening, then mostly cloudy with showers, likely with a chance of thunderstorms after midnight. Lows around 70. South winds around 5 miles per hour. Chance of rain 70%. Wednesday, mostly cloudy with a chance of thunderstorms. Showers, mainly in the morning. Highs around 80. Southwest winds around 5 miles per hour. Chance of rain 90%. Wednesday night, mostly cloudy with a slight chance of showers and thunderstorms. Lows in the upper 60s. Northeast winds around 5 miles per hour. Chance of rain 20%. Thursday, mostly sunny. Highs in the lower 80s. Northeast winds around 5 miles per hour. Thursday night and Friday, mostly clear. Lows in the mid-60s. Highs in the mid-80s. Friday night and Saturday, mostly clear. A slight chance of showers and thunderstorms. Lows in the upper 60s. Highs in the mid-80s. Chance of rain 20%. Saturday night, mostly clear. Lows in the mid-60s. Sunday, mostly sunny. Highs in the lower 80s. Sunday night, mostly cloudy in the evening, then partly cloudy with a chance of showers with a slight chance of thunderstorms after midnight. Lows in the mid-60s. Chance of rain 30%. Monday, mostly sunny. A slight chance of showers and thunderstorms in the morning. Highs in the mid-80s. Chance of rain 20%. At 2 p.m. at Lambert Field in St. Louis, it was partly sunny with a temperature of 85 degrees. The dew point was 66, giving us a relative humidity of 53%. The wind was variable at 5 miles an hour, and the pressure was 30.04 inches and falling. Elsewhere in the metro area, in Chesterfield, it was mostly sunny and the temperature was 84. In Belleville, it was 85 degrees. In Cahokia, it was mostly sunny and 85 degrees. In St. Charles, it was mostly sunny and 84. Across the region, it was mostly sunny in Columbia, Missouri, with a temperature of 82. In Quincy, it was cloudy and 79 degrees. In Kansas City, light rain was falling and the temperature was 72. It was sunny in Springfield, Missouri, with a temperature of 93. In Rolla, it was mostly sunny and the temperature was 86. In Farmington, it was 86 degrees. It was sunny in Cape Girardeau, with 88 degrees. It was mostly sunny in Springfield, Illinois, with a temperature of 83. Once again in St. Louis, it was partly sunny. The temperature was 85 degrees and the wind was variable at 5 miles an hour. The current time is 2:55 p.m. Central Daylight Time. 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This program originates from the National Weather Service Forecast Office in St. Louis, Missouri, and serves parts of East Central Missouri and Southwest Illinois, including the St. Louis metro area and surrounding counties. This afternoon, mostly sunny. Near steady temperature in the mid-80s. Southwest winds around 5 miles per hour. Tonight, partly cloudy in the evening, then mostly cloudy with showers, likely with a chance of thunderstorms after midnight. Lows around 70. South winds around 5 miles per hour. Chance of rain 70%. Wednesday, mostly cloudy.
the chance of thunderstorms. Showers, mainly in the morning. Highs around 80. Southwest winds around 5 miles per hour. Chance of rain 90%. Wednesday night, mostly cloudy with a slight chance of showers and thunderstorms. Lows in the upper 60s. Northeast winds around 5 miles per hour. Chance of rain 20%. Thursday, mostly sunny. Highs in the lower 80s. Northeast winds around 5 miles per hour. Thursday night and Friday, mostly clear. Lows in the mid-60s. Highs in the mid-80s. Friday night and Saturday, mostly clear. A slight chance of showers and thunderstorms. Lows in the upper 60s. Highs in the mid-80s. Chance of rain 20%. Saturday night, mostly clear. Lows in the mid-60s. Sunday, mostly sunny. Highs in the lower 80s. Sunday night, mostly cloudy in the evening, then partly cloudy with a chance of showers with a slight chance of thunderstorms after midnight. Lows in the mid-60s. Chance of rain 30%. Monday, mostly sunny. A slight chance of showers and thunderstorms in the morning. Highs in the mid-80s. Chance of rain 20%. At 2 p.m. at Lambert Field in St. Louis, it was partly sunny with a temperature of 85 degrees. The dew point was 66, giving us a relative humidity of 53%. The wind was variable at 5 miles an hour, and the pressure was 30.04 inches and falling. Elsewhere in the metro area, in Chesterfield, it was mostly sunny and the temperature was 84. In Belleville, it was 85 degrees. In Cahokia, it was mostly sunny and 85 degrees. In St. Charles, it was mostly sunny and 84. Across the region, it was mostly sunny in Columbia, Missouri, with a temperature of 82. In Quincy, it was cloudy and 79 degrees. In Kansas City, light rain was falling and the temperature was 72. It was sunny in Springfield, Missouri, with a temperature of 93. In Rolla, it was mostly sunny and the temperature was 86. In Farmington, it was 86 degrees. It was sunny in Cape Girardeau, with 88 degrees. It was mostly sunny in Springfield, Illinois, with a temperature of 83. Once again in St. Louis, it was partly sunny, the temperature was 85 degrees and the wind was variable at 5 miles an hour. The current time is 2:59 p.m. Central Daylight Time. 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This program originates from the National Weather Service Forecast Office in St. Louis, Missouri, and serves parts of East Central Missouri and Southwest Illinois, including the St. Louis metro area and surrounding counties. This afternoon, mostly sunny. Near steady temperature in the mid-80s. Southwest winds around 5 miles per hour. Tonight, partly cloudy in the evening, then mostly cloudy with showers, likely with a chance of thunderstorms after midnight. Lows around 70. South winds around 5 miles per hour. Chance of rain 70%. Wednesday, mostly cloudy with a chance of thunderstorms. Showers, mainly in the morning. Highs around 80. Southwest winds around 5 miles per hour. Chance of rain 90%. Wednesday night, mostly cloudy with a slight chance of showers and thunderstorms. Lows in the upper 60s. Northeast winds around 5 miles per hour. Chance of rain 20%. Thursday, mostly sunny. Highs in the lower 80s. Northeast winds around 5 miles per hour. Thursday night and Friday, mostly clear. Lows in the mid-60s. Highs in the mid-80s. Friday night and Saturday, mostly clear. A slight chance of showers and thunderstorms. Lows in the upper 60s. Highs in the mid-80s. Chance of rain 20%. Saturday night, mostly clear. Lows in the mid-60s. Sunday, mostly sunny.
highs in the lower 80s. Sunday night, mostly cloudy in the evening, then partly cloudy with a chance of showers with a slight chance of thunderstorms after midnight. Lows in the mid-60s. Chance of rain 30%. Monday, mostly sunny. A slight chance of showers and thunderstorms in the morning. Highs in the mid-80s. Chance of rain 20%. At 2 p.m. at Lambert Field in St. Louis, it was partly sunny with a temperature of 85 degrees. The dew point was 66, giving us a relative humidity of 53%. The wind was variable at 5 miles an hour, and the pressure was 30.04 inches and falling. Elsewhere in the metro area, in Chesterfield, it was mostly sunny and the temperature was 84. In Belleville, it was 85 degrees. In Cahokia, it was mostly sunny and 85 degrees. In St. Charles, it was mostly sunny and 84. Across the region, it was mostly sunny in Columbia, Missouri, with a temperature of 82. In Quincy, it was cloudy and 79 degrees. In Kansas City, light rain was falling and the temperature was 72. It was sunny in Springfield, Missouri, with a temperature of 93. In Rolla, it was mostly sunny and the temperature was 86. In Farmington, it was 86 degrees. It was sunny in Cape Girardeau, with 88 degrees. It was mostly sunny in Springfield, Illinois, with a temperature of 83. Once again in St. Louis, it was partly sunny. The temperature was 85 degrees and the wind was variable at 5 miles an hour. The current time is 3:03 p.m. Central Daylight Time. 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This afternoon, mostly sunny. Near steady temperature in the mid-80s. Southwest winds around 5 miles per hour. Tonight, partly cloudy in the evening, then mostly cloudy with showers, likely with a chance of thunderstorms after midnight. Lows around 70. South winds around 5 miles per hour. Chance of rain 70%. Wednesday, mostly cloudy with a chance of thunderstorms. Showers, mainly in the morning. Highs around 80. Southwest winds around 5 miles per hour. Chance of rain 90%. Wednesday night, mostly cloudy with a slight chance of showers and thunderstorms. Lows in the upper 60s. Northeast winds around 5 miles per hour. Chance of rain 20%. Thursday, mostly sunny. Highs in the lower 80s. Northeast winds around 5 miles per hour. Thursday night and Friday, mostly clear. Lows in the mid-60s. Highs in the mid-80s. Friday night and Saturday, mostly clear. A slight chance of showers and thunderstorms. Lows in the upper 60s. Highs in the mid-80s. Chance of rain 20%. Saturday night, mostly clear. Lows in the mid-60s. Sunday, mostly sunny. Highs in the lower 80s. Sunday night, mostly cloudy in the evening, then partly cloudy with a chance of showers with a slight chance of thunderstorms after midnight. Lows in the mid-60s. Chance of rain 30%. Monday, mostly sunny. A slight chance of showers and thunderstorms in the morning. Highs in the mid-80s. Chance of rain 20%. At 2 p.m. at Lambert Field in St. Louis, it was partly sunny with a temperature of 85 degrees. The dew point was 66, giving us a relative humidity of 53%. The wind was variable at 5 miles an hour, and the pressure was 30.04 inches and falling. Elsewhere in the metro area, in Chesterfield, it was mostly sunny and the temperature was 84. In Belleville, it was 85 degrees. In Cahokia, it was mostly sunny and 85 degrees. In St. Charles, it was mostly sunny and 84.
Across the region, it was mostly sunny in Columbia, Missouri, with a temperature of 82. In Quincy, it was cloudy and 79 degrees. In Kansas City, light rain was falling and the temperature was 72. It was sunny in Springfield, Missouri, with a temperature of 93. In Rolla, it was mostly sunny and the temperature was 86. In Farmington, it was 86 degrees. It was sunny in Cape Girardeau, with 88 degrees. It was mostly sunny in Springfield, Illinois, with a temperature of 83. Once again in St. Louis, it was partly sunny, the temperature was 85 degrees and the wind was variable at 5 miles an hour. The current time is 3:07 p.m. Central Daylight Time. 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This afternoon, mostly sunny. Near steady temperature in the mid-80s. Southwest winds around 5 miles per hour. Tonight, partly cloudy in the evening, then mostly cloudy with showers, likely with a chance of thunderstorms after midnight. Lows around 70. South winds around 5 miles per hour. Chance of rain 70%. Wednesday, mostly cloudy with a chance of thunderstorms. Showers, mainly in the morning. Highs around 80. Southwest winds around 5 miles per hour. Chance of rain 90%. Wednesday night, mostly cloudy with a slight chance of showers and thunderstorms. Lows in the upper 60s. Northeast winds around 5 miles per hour. Chance of rain 20%. Thursday, mostly sunny. Highs in the lower 80s. Northeast winds around 5 miles per hour. Thursday night and Friday, mostly clear. Lows in the mid-60s. Highs in the mid-80s. Friday night and Saturday, mostly clear. A slight chance of showers and thunderstorms. Lows in the upper 60s. Highs in the mid-80s. Chance of rain 20%. Saturday night, mostly clear. Lows in the mid-60s. Sunday, mostly sunny. Highs in the lower 80s. Sunday night, mostly cloudy in the evening, then partly cloudy with a chance of showers with a slight chance of thunderstorms after midnight. Lows in the mid-60s. Chance of rain 30%. Monday, mostly sunny. A slight chance of showers and thunderstorms in the morning. Highs in the mid-80s. Chance of rain 20%. At 2 p.m. at Lambert Field in St. Louis, it was partly sunny with a temperature of 85 degrees. The dew point was 66, giving us a relative humidity of 53%. The wind was variable at 5 miles an hour, and the pressure was 30.04 inches and falling. Elsewhere in the metro area, in Chesterfield, it was mostly sunny and the temperature was 84. In Belleville, it was 85 degrees. In Cahokia, it was mostly sunny and 85 degrees. In St. Charles, it was mostly sunny and 84. Across the region, it was mostly sunny in Columbia, Missouri, with a temperature of 82. In Quincy, it was cloudy and 79 degrees. In Kansas City, light rain was falling and the temperature was 72. It was sunny in Springfield, Missouri, with a temperature of 93. In Rolla, it was mostly sunny and the temperature was 86. In Farmington, it was 86 degrees. It was sunny in Cape Girardeau, with 88 degrees. It was mostly sunny in Springfield, Illinois, with a temperature of 83. Once again in St. Louis, it was partly sunny, the temperature was 85 degrees and the wind was variable at 5 miles an hour. At 3 p.m. at Lambert Field in St. Louis, it was partly sunny with a temperature of 86 degrees. The dew point was 68, giving us a relative humidity of 54%. The wind was west at 7 miles an hour, and the pressure was 30.0.
2 inches and falling. Elsewhere in the metro area, in Chesterfield, it was mostly sunny and the temperature was 84. In Belleville, it was 86 degrees. In Cahokia, it was sunny and 86 degrees. In St. Charles, it was mostly sunny and 84. Across the region, it was cloudy in Columbia, Missouri, with a temperature of 81. In Quincy, it was cloudy and 80 degrees. In Kansas City, it was partly sunny and the temperature was 76. It was sunny in Springfield, Missouri, with a temperature of 95. In Rolla, it was sunny and the temperature was 87. In Farmington, it was 87 degrees. It was sunny in Cape Girardeau, with 87 degrees. It was partly sunny in Springfield, Illinois, with a temperature of 81. Once again in St. Louis, it was partly sunny, the temperature was 86 degrees, and the wind was west at 7 miles an hour. The current time is 3:12 p.m. Central Daylight Time. 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This afternoon, mostly sunny. Near steady temperature in the mid-80s. Southwest winds around 5 miles per hour. Tonight, partly cloudy in the evening, then mostly cloudy with showers, likely with a chance of thunderstorms after midnight. Lows around 70. South winds around 5 miles per hour. Chance of rain 70%. Wednesday, mostly cloudy with a chance of thunderstorms. Showers, mainly in the morning. Highs around 80. Southwest winds around 5 miles per hour. Chance of rain 90%. Wednesday night, mostly cloudy with a slight chance of showers and thunderstorms. Lows in the upper 60s. Northeast winds around 5 miles per hour. Chance of rain 20%. Thursday, mostly sunny. Highs in the lower 80s. Northeast winds around 5 miles per hour. Thursday night and Friday, mostly clear. Lows in the mid-60s. Highs in the mid-80s. Friday night and Saturday, mostly clear. A slight chance of showers and thunderstorms. Lows in the upper 60s. Highs in the mid-80s. Chance of rain 20%. Saturday night, mostly clear. Lows in the mid-60s. Sunday, mostly sunny. Highs in the lower 80s. Sunday night, mostly cloudy in the evening, then partly cloudy with a chance of showers with a slight chance of thunderstorms after midnight. Lows in the mid-60s. Chance of rain 30%. Monday, mostly sunny. A slight chance of showers and thunderstorms in the morning. Highs in the mid-80s. Chance of rain 20%. At 3 p.m. at Lambert Field in St. Louis, it was partly sunny with a temperature of 86 degrees. The dew point was 68, giving us a relative humidity of 54%. The wind was west at 7 miles an hour, and the pressure was 30.02 inches and falling. Elsewhere in the metro area, in Chesterfield, it was mostly sunny and the temperature was 84. In Belleville, it was 86 degrees. In Cahokia, it was sunny and 86 degrees. In St. Charles, it was mostly sunny and 84. Across the region, it was cloudy in Columbia, Missouri, with a temperature of 81. In Quincy, it was cloudy and 80 degrees. In Kansas City, it was partly sunny and the temperature was 76. It was sunny in Springfield, Missouri, with a temperature of 95. In Rolla, it was sunny and the temperature was 87. In Farmington, it was 87 degrees. It was sunny in Cape Girardeau, with 87 degrees. It was partly sunny in Springfield, Illinois, with a temperature of 81. Once again in St. Louis, it was partly sunny, the temperature was 86 degrees, and the wind was west at 7 miles an hour. The current time is 3:16 p.m.
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This afternoon, mostly sunny. Near steady temperature in the mid-80s. Southwest winds around 5 miles per hour. Tonight, partly cloudy in the evening, then mostly cloudy with showers, likely with a chance of thunderstorms after midnight. Lows around 70. South winds around 5 miles per hour. Chance of rain 70%. Wednesday, mostly cloudy with a chance of thunderstorms. Showers, mainly in the morning. Highs around 80. Southwest winds around 5 miles per hour. Chance of rain 90%. Wednesday night, mostly cloudy with a slight chance of showers and thunderstorms. Lows in the upper 60s. Northeast winds around 5 miles per hour. Chance of rain 20%. Thursday, mostly sunny. Highs in the lower 80s. Northeast winds around 5 miles per hour. Thursday night and Friday, mostly clear. Lows in the mid-60s. Highs in the mid-80s. Friday night and Saturday, mostly clear. A slight chance of showers and thunderstorms. Lows in the upper 60s. Highs in the mid-80s. Chance of rain 20%. Saturday night, mostly clear. Lows in the mid-60s. Sunday, mostly sunny. Highs in the lower 80s. Sunday night, mostly cloudy in the evening, then partly cloudy with a chance of showers with a slight chance of thunderstorms after midnight. Lows in the mid-60s. Chance of rain 30%. Monday, mostly sunny. A slight chance of showers and thunderstorms in the morning. Highs in the mid-80s. Chance of rain 20%. At 3 p.m. at Lambert Field in St. Louis, it was partly sunny with a temperature of 86 degrees. The dew point was 68, giving us a relative humidity of 54%. The wind was west at 7 miles an hour, and the pressure was 30.02 inches and falling. Elsewhere in the metro area, in Chesterfield, it was mostly sunny and the temperature was 84. In Belleville, it was 86 degrees. In Cahokia, it was sunny and 86 degrees. In St. Charles, it was mostly sunny and 84. Across the region, it was cloudy in Columbia, Missouri, with a temperature of 81. In Quincy, it was cloudy and 80 degrees. In Kansas City, it was partly sunny and the temperature was 76. It was sunny in Springfield, Missouri, with a temperature of 95. In Rolla, it was sunny and the temperature was 87. In Farmington, it was 87 degrees. It was sunny in Cape Girardeau, with 87 degrees. It was partly sunny in Springfield, Illinois, with a temperature of 81. Once again in St. Louis, it was partly sunny, the temperature was 86 degrees, and the wind was west at 7 miles an hour. The current time is 3:20 p.m. Central Daylight Time. 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This afternoon, mostly sunny. Near steady temperature in the mid-80s. Southwest winds around 5 miles per hour. Tonight, partly cloudy in the evening, then mostly cloudy with showers, likely with a chance of thunderstorms after midnight. Lows around 70. South winds around 5 miles per hour. Chance of rain 70%. Wednesday, mostly cloudy with a chance of thunderstorms. Showers, mainly in the morning. Highs around 80. Southwest winds around 5 miles per hour. Chance of rain 90%. Wednesday night.
mostly cloudy with a slight chance of showers and thunderstorms. Lows in the upper 60s. Northeast winds around 5 miles per hour. Chance of rain 20%. Thursday, mostly sunny. Highs in the lower 80s. Northeast winds around 5 miles per hour. Thursday night and Friday, mostly clear. Lows in the mid-60s. Highs in the mid-80s. Friday night and Saturday, mostly clear. A slight chance of showers and thunderstorms. Lows in the upper 60s. Highs in the mid-80s. Chance of rain 20%. Saturday night, mostly clear. Lows in the mid-60s. Sunday, mostly sunny. Highs in the lower 80s. Sunday night, mostly cloudy in the evening, then partly cloudy with a chance of showers with a slight chance of thunderstorms after midnight. Lows in the mid-60s. Chance of rain 30%. Monday, mostly sunny. A slight chance of showers and thunderstorms in the morning. Highs in the mid-80s. Chance of rain 20%. At 3 p.m. at Lambert Field in St. Louis, it was partly sunny with a temperature of 86 degrees. The dew point was 68, giving us a relative humidity of 54%. The wind was west at 7 miles an hour, and the pressure was 30.02 inches and falling. Elsewhere in the metro area, in Chesterfield, it was mostly sunny and the temperature was 84. In Belleville, it was 86 degrees. In Cahokia, it was sunny and 86 degrees. In St. Charles, it was mostly sunny and 84. Across the region, it was cloudy in Columbia, Missouri, with a temperature of 81. In Quincy, it was cloudy and 80 degrees. In Kansas City, it was partly sunny and the temperature was 76. It was sunny in Springfield, Missouri, with a temperature of 95. In Rolla, it was sunny and the temperature was 87. In Farmington, it was 87 degrees. It was sunny in Cape Girardeau, with 87 degrees. It was partly sunny in Springfield, Illinois, with a temperature of 81. Once again in St. Louis, it was partly sunny, the temperature was 86 degrees, and the wind was west at 7 miles an hour. The current time is 3:23 p.m. Central Daylight Time. 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This afternoon, mostly sunny. Near steady temperature in the mid-80s. Southwest winds around 5 miles per hour. Tonight, partly cloudy in the evening, then mostly cloudy with showers likely with a chance of thunderstorms after midnight. Lows around 70. South winds around 5 miles per hour. Chance of rain 70%. Wednesday, mostly cloudy with a chance of thunderstorms. Showers, mainly in the morning. Highs around 80. Southwest winds around 5 miles per hour. Chance of rain 90%. Wednesday night, mostly cloudy with a slight chance of showers and thunderstorms. Lows in the upper 60s. Northeast winds around 5 miles per hour. Chance of rain 20%. Thursday, mostly sunny. Highs in the lower 80s. Northeast winds around 5 miles per hour. Thursday night and Friday, mostly clear. Lows in the mid-60s. Highs in the mid-80s. Friday night and Saturday, mostly clear. A slight chance of showers and thunderstorms. Lows in the upper 60s. Highs in the mid-80s. Chance of rain 20%. Saturday night, mostly clear. Lows in the mid-60s. Sunday, mostly sunny. Highs in the lower 80s. Sunday night, mostly cloudy in the evening, then partly cloudy with a chance of showers with a slight chance of thunderstorms after midnight. Lows in the mid-60s. Chance of rain 30%. Monday,
mostly sunny. A slight chance of showers and thunderstorms in the morning. Highs in the mid-80s. Chance of rain 20%. At 3 p.m. at Lambert Field in St. Louis, it was partly sunny with a temperature of 86 degrees. The dew point was 68, giving us a relative humidity of 54%. The wind was west at 7 miles an hour, and the pressure was 30.02 inches and falling. Elsewhere in the metro area, in Chesterfield, it was mostly sunny and the temperature was 84. In Belleville, it was 86 degrees. In Cahokia, it was sunny and 86 degrees. In St. Charles, it was mostly sunny and 84. Across the region, it was cloudy in Columbia, Missouri, with a temperature of 81. In Quincy, it was cloudy and 80 degrees. In Kansas City, it was partly sunny and the temperature was 76. It was sunny in Springfield, Missouri, with a temperature of 95. In Rolla, it was sunny and the temperature was 87. In Farmington, it was 87 degrees. It was sunny in Cape Girardeau, with 87 degrees. It was partly sunny in Springfield, Illinois, with a temperature of 81. Once again in St. Louis, it was partly sunny, the temperature was 86 degrees, and the wind was west at 7 miles an hour. The current time is 3:27 p.m. Central Daylight Time. 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This afternoon, mostly sunny. Near steady temperature in the mid-80s. Southwest winds around 5 miles per hour. Tonight, partly cloudy in the evening, then mostly cloudy with showers, likely with a chance of thunderstorms after midnight. Lows around 70. South winds around 5 miles per hour. Chance of rain 70%. Wednesday, mostly cloudy with a chance of thunderstorms. Showers, mainly in the morning. Highs around 80. Southwest winds around 5 miles per hour. Chance of rain 90%. Wednesday night, mostly cloudy with a slight chance of showers and thunderstorms. Lows in the upper 60s. Northeast winds around 5 miles per hour. Chance of rain 20%. Thursday, mostly sunny. Highs in the lower 80s. Northeast winds around 5 miles per hour. Thursday night and Friday, mostly clear. Lows in the mid-60s. Highs in the mid-80s. Friday night and Saturday, mostly clear. A slight chance of showers and thunderstorms. Lows in the upper 60s. Highs in the mid-80s. Chance of rain 20%. Saturday night, mostly clear. Lows in the mid-60s. Sunday, mostly sunny. Highs in the lower 80s. Sunday night, mostly cloudy in the evening, then partly cloudy with a chance of showers with a slight chance of thunderstorms after midnight. Lows in the mid-60s. Chance of rain 30%. Monday, mostly sunny. A slight chance of showers and thunderstorms in the morning. Highs in the mid-80s. Chance of rain 20%. At 3 p.m. at Lambert Field in St. Louis, it was partly sunny with a temperature of 86 degrees. The dew point was 68, giving us a relative humidity of 54%. The wind was west at 7 miles an hour, and the pressure was 30.02 inches and falling. Elsewhere in the metro area, in Chesterfield, it was mostly sunny and the temperature was 84. In Belleville, it was 86 degrees. In Cahokia, it was sunny and 86 degrees. In St. Charles, it was mostly sunny and 84. Across the region, it was cloudy in Columbia, Missouri, with a temperature of 81. In Quincy, it was cloudy and 80 degrees. In Kansas City, it was partly sunny and the temperature was 76. It was sunny in Springfield, Missouri, with a temperature of 95. In Rolla,
it was sunny and the temperature was 87. In Farmington, it was 87 degrees. It was sunny in Cape Girardeau with 87 degrees. It was partly sunny in Springfield, Illinois, with a temperature of 81. Once again in St. Louis, it was partly sunny, the temperature was 86 degrees, and the wind was west at 7 miles an hour. The current time is 3:31 p.m. Central Daylight Time. 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This afternoon, mostly sunny. Near steady temperature in the mid-80s. Southwest winds around 5 miles per hour. In Rolla, it was sunny and the temperature was 80.

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This afternoon, mostly sunny. Near steady temperature in the mid-80s. Southwest winds around 5 miles per hour. Tonight, partly cloudy in the evening, then mostly cloudy with showers, likely with a chance of thunderstorms after midnight. Lows around 70. South winds around 5 miles per hour. Chance of rain 70%. Wednesday, mostly cloudy with a chance of thunderstorms. Showers, mainly in the morning. Highs around 80. Southwest winds around 5 miles per hour. Chance of rain 90%. Wednesday night, mostly cloudy with a slight chance of showers and thunderstorms. Lows in the upper 60s. Northeast winds around 5 miles per hour. Chance of rain 20%. Thursday, mostly sunny. Highs in the lower 80s. Northeast winds around 5 miles per hour. Thursday night and Friday, mostly clear. Lows in the mid-60s. Highs in the mid-80s. Friday night and Saturday, mostly clear. A slight chance of showers and thunderstorms. Lows in the upper 60s. Highs in the mid-80s. Chance of rain 20%. Saturday night, mostly clear. Lows in the mid-60s. Sunday, mostly sunny. Highs in the lower 80s. Sunday night, mostly cloudy in the evening, then partly cloudy with a chance of showers with a slight chance of thunderstorms after midnight. Lows in the mid-60s. Chance of rain 30%. Monday, mostly sunny. A slight chance of showers and thunderstorms in the morning. Highs in the mid-80s. Chance of rain 20%. At 3 p.m. at Lambert Field in St. Louis, it was partly sunny with a temperature of 86 degrees. The dew point was 68, giving us a relative humidity of 54%. The wind was west at 7 miles an hour, and the pressure was 30.02 inches and falling. Elsewhere in the metro area, in Chesterfield, it was mostly sunny and the temperature was 84. In Belleville, it was 86 degrees. In Cahokia, it was sunny and 86 degrees. In St. Charles, it was mostly sunny and 84. Across the region, it was cloudy in Columbia, Missouri, with a temperature of 81. In Quincy, it was cloudy and 80 degrees. In Kansas City, it was partly sunny and the temperature was 76. It was sunny in Springfield, Missouri, with a temperature of 95. In Rolla, it was sunny and the temperature was 87. In Farmington, it was 87 degrees. It was sunny in Cape Girardeau, with 87 degrees. It was partly sunny in Springfield, Illinois, with a temperature of 81. Once again in St. Louis, it was partly sunny, the temperature was 86 degrees, and the wind was west at 7 miles an hour. The current time is 3:35 p.m. Central Daylight Time. 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This afternoon, mostly sunny. Near steady temperature in the mid-80s. Southwest winds around 5 miles per hour. Tonight, partly cloudy in the evening, then mostly cloudy with showers, likely with a chance of thunderstorms after midnight. Lows around 70. South winds around 5 miles per hour. Chance of rain 70%. Wednesday, mostly cloudy with a chance of thunderstorms. Showers, mainly in the morning. Highs around 80. Southwest winds around 5 miles per hour. Chance of rain 90%. Wednesday night, mostly cloudy with a slight chance of showers and thunderstorms. Lows in the upper 60s. Northeast winds around 5 miles per hour. Chance of rain 20%.

Thursday, mostly sunny. Highs in the lower 80s. Northeast winds around 5 miles per hour. Thursday night and Friday, mostly clear. Lows in the mid-60s. Highs in the mid-80s. Friday night and Saturday, mostly clear. A slight chance of showers and thunderstorms. Lows in the upper 60s. Highs in the mid-80s. Chance of rain 20%. Saturday night, mostly clear. Lows in the mid-60s. Sunday, mostly sunny. Highs in the lower 80s. Sunday night, mostly cloudy in the evening, then partly cloudy with a chance of showers with a slight chance of thunderstorms after midnight. Lows in the mid-60s. Chance of rain 30%. Monday, mostly sunny. A slight chance of showers and thunderstorms in the morning. Highs in the mid-80s. Chance of rain 20%. At 3 p.m. at Lambert Field in St. Louis, it was partly sunny with a temperature of 86 degrees. The dew point was 68, giving us a relative humidity of 54%. The wind was west at 7 miles an hour, and the pressure was 30.02 inches and falling. Elsewhere in the metro area, in Chesterfield, it was mostly sunny and the temperature was 84. In Belleville, it was 86 degrees. In Cahokia, it was sunny and 86 degrees. In St. Charles, it was mostly sunny and 84. Across the region, it was cloudy in Columbia, Missouri, with a temperature of 81. In Quincy, it was cloudy and 80 degrees. In Kansas City, it was partly sunny and the temperature was 76. It was sunny in Springfield, Missouri, with a temperature of 95. In Rolla, it was sunny and the temperature was 87. In Farmington, it was 87 degrees. It was sunny in Cape Girardeau, with 87 degrees. It was partly sunny in Springfield, Illinois, with a temperature of 81. Once again in St. Louis, it was partly sunny, the temperature was 86 degrees, and the wind was west at 7 miles an hour. The current time is 3:39 p.m. Central Daylight Time. 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This program originates from the National Weather Service Forecast Office in St. Louis, Missouri, and serves parts of East Central Missouri and Southwest Illinois, including the St. Louis metro area and surrounding counties. This afternoon, mostly sunny. Near steady temperature in the mid-80s. Southwest winds around 5 miles per hour. Tonight, partly cloudy in the evening, then mostly cloudy with showers likely with a chance of thunderstorms after midnight. Lows around 70. South winds around 5 miles per hour. Chance of rain 70%. Wednesday, mostly cloudy with a chance of thunderstorms. Showers, mainly in the morning. Highs around 80. Southwest winds around 5 miles per hour. Chance of rain 90%. Wednesday night, mostly cloudy with a slight chance of showers and thunderstorms. Lows in the upper 60s. Northeast winds around 5 miles per hour. Chance of rain 20%. Thursday, mostly sunny. Highs in the lower 80s. Northeast winds around 5 miles per hour. Thursday night and Friday, mostly clear. Lows in the mid-60s. Highs in the mid-80s. Friday night and Saturday, mostly clear. A slight chance of showers and thunderstorms. Lows in the upper 60s. Highs in the mid-80s. Chance of rain 20%. Saturday night, mostly clear. Lows in the mid-60s. Sunday, mostly sunny. Highs in the lower 80s. Sunday night, mostly cloudy in the evening, then partly cloudy with a chance of showers with a slight chance of thunderstorms after midnight. Lows in the mid-60s. Chance of rain 30%. Monday, mostly sunny. A slight chance of showers and thunderstorms in the morning. Highs in the mid-80s. Chance of rain 20%. At 3 p.m. at Lambert Field in St.
It was partly sunny with a temperature of 86 degrees. The dew point was 68, giving us a relative humidity of 54%. The wind was west at 7 miles an hour, and the pressure was 30.02 inches and falling. Elsewhere in the metro area, in Chesterfield, it was mostly sunny and the temperature was 84. In Belleville, it was 86 degrees. In Cahokia, it was sunny and 86 degrees. In St. Charles, it was mostly sunny and 84. Across the region, it was cloudy in Columbia, Missouri, with a temperature of 81. In Quincy, it was cloudy and 80 degrees. In Kansas City, it was partly sunny and the temperature was 76. It was sunny in Springfield, Missouri, with a temperature of 95. In Rolla, it was sunny and the temperature was 87. In Farmington, it was 87 degrees. It was sunny in Cape Girardeau, with 87 degrees. It was partly sunny in Springfield, Illinois, with a temperature of 81. Once again in St. Louis, it was partly sunny, the temperature was 86 degrees, and the wind was west at 7 miles an hour. The current time is 3:43 p.m. Central Daylight Time. 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This afternoon, mostly sunny. Near steady temperature in the mid-80s. Southwest winds around 5 miles per hour. Tonight, partly cloudy in the evening, then mostly cloudy with showers, likely with a chance of thunderstorms after midnight. Lows around 70. South winds around 5 miles per hour. Chance of rain 70%. Wednesday, mostly cloudy with a chance of thunderstorms. Showers, mainly in the morning. Highs around 80. Southwest winds around 5 miles per hour. Chance of rain 90%. Wednesday night, mostly cloudy with a slight chance of showers and thunderstorms. Lows in the upper 60s. Northeast winds around 5 miles per hour. Chance of rain 20%. Thursday, mostly sunny. Highs in the lower 80s. Northeast winds around 5 miles per hour. Thursday night and Friday, mostly clear. Lows in the mid-60s. Highs in the mid-80s. Friday night and Saturday, mostly clear. A slight chance of showers and thunderstorms. Lows in the upper 60s. Highs in the mid-80s. Chance of rain 20%. Saturday night, mostly clear. Lows in the mid-60s. Sunday, mostly sunny. Highs in the lower 80s. Sunday night, mostly cloudy in the evening, then partly cloudy with a chance of showers with a slight chance of thunderstorms after midnight. Lows in the mid-60s. Chance of rain 30%. Monday, mostly sunny. A slight chance of showers and thunderstorms in the morning. Highs in the mid-80s. Chance of rain 20%. At 3 p.m. at Lambert Field in St. Louis, it was partly sunny with a temperature of 86 degrees. The dew point was 68, giving us a relative humidity of 54%. The wind was west at 7 miles an hour, and the pressure was 30.02 inches and falling. Elsewhere in the metro area, in Chesterfield, it was mostly sunny and the temperature was 84. In Belleville, it was 86 degrees. In Cahokia, it was sunny and 86 degrees. In St. Charles, it was mostly sunny and 84. Across the region, it was cloudy in Columbia, Missouri, with a temperature of 81. In Quincy, it was cloudy and 80 degrees. In Kansas City, it was partly sunny and the temperature was 76. It was sunny in Springfield, Missouri, with a temperature of 95. In Rolla, it was sunny and the temperature was 87. In Farmington, it was 87 degrees. It was sunny in Cape Girardeau, with 87 degrees.
It was partly sunny in Springfield, Illinois, with a temperature of 81. Once again in St. Louis, it was partly sunny. The temperature was 86 degrees and the wind was west at 7 miles an hour. The current time is 3:47 p.m. Central Daylight Time. 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This afternoon, mostly sunny. Near steady temperature in the mid-80s. Southwest winds around 5 miles per hour. Tonight, partly cloudy in the evening, then mostly cloudy with showers, likely with a chance of thunderstorms after midnight. Lows around 70. South winds around 5 miles per hour. Chance of rain 70%. Wednesday, mostly cloudy with a chance of thunderstorms. Showers, mainly in the morning. Highs around 80. Southwest winds around 5 miles per hour. Chance of rain 90%. Wednesday night, mostly cloudy with a slight chance of showers and thunderstorms. Lows in the upper 60s. Northeast winds around 5 miles per hour. Chance of rain 20%. Thursday, mostly sunny. Highs in the lower 80s. Northeast winds around 5 miles per hour. Thursday night and Friday, mostly clear. Lows in the mid-60s. Highs in the mid-80s. Friday night and Saturday, mostly clear. A slight chance of showers and thunderstorms. Lows in the upper 60s. Highs in the mid-80s. Chance of rain 20%. Saturday night, mostly clear. Lows in the mid-60s. Sunday, mostly sunny. Highs in the lower 80s. Sunday night, mostly cloudy in the evening, then partly cloudy with a chance of showers with a slight chance of thunderstorms after midnight. Lows in the mid-60s. Chance of rain 30%. Monday, mostly sunny. A slight chance of showers and thunderstorms in the morning. Highs in the mid-80s. Chance of rain 20%. At 3 p.m. at Lambert Field in St. Louis, it was partly sunny with a temperature of 86 degrees. The dew point was 68, giving us a relative humidity of 54%. The wind was west at 7 miles an hour, and the pressure was 30.02 inches and falling. Elsewhere in the metro area, in Chesterfield, it was mostly sunny and the temperature was 84. In Belleville, it was 86 degrees. In Cahokia, it was sunny and 86 degrees. In St. Charles, it was mostly sunny and 84. Across the region, it was cloudy in Columbia, Missouri, with a temperature of 81. In Quincy, it was cloudy and 80 degrees. In Kansas City, it was partly sunny and the temperature was 76. It was sunny in Springfield, Missouri, with a temperature of 95. In Rolla, it was sunny and the temperature was 87. In Farmington, it was 87 degrees. It was sunny in Cape Girardeau, with 87 degrees. It was partly sunny in Springfield, Illinois, with a temperature of 81. Once again in St. Louis, it was partly sunny, the temperature was 86 degrees, and the wind was west at 7 miles an hour. The current time is 3:51 p.m. Central Daylight Time. 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This afternoon, mostly sunny. Near steady temperature in the mid-80s. Southwest winds around 5 miles per hour. Tonight, partly cloudy in the evening, then mostly cloudy with showers, likely with a chance of thunderstorms after midnight. Lows around 70. South winds around 5 miles per hour.
chance of rain 70%. Wednesday, mostly cloudy with a chance of thunderstorms. Showers, mainly in the morning. Highs around 80. Southwest winds around 5 miles per hour. Chance of rain 90%. Wednesday night, mostly cloudy with a slight chance of showers and thunderstorms. Lows in the upper 60s. Northeast winds around 5 miles per hour. Chance of rain 20%. Thursday, mostly sunny. Highs in the lower 80s. Northeast winds around 5 miles per hour. Thursday night and Friday, mostly clear. Lows in the mid-60s. Highs in the mid-80s. Friday night and Saturday, mostly clear. A slight chance of showers and thunderstorms. Lows in the upper 60s. Highs in the mid-80s. Chance of rain 20%. Saturday night, mostly clear. Lows in the mid-60s. Sunday, mostly sunny. Highs in the lower 80s. Sunday night, mostly cloudy in the evening, then partly cloudy with a chance of showers with a slight chance of thunderstorms after midnight. Lows in the mid-60s. Chance of rain 30%. Monday, mostly sunny. A slight chance of showers and thunderstorms in the morning. Highs in the mid-80s. Chance of rain 20%. At 3 p.m. at Lambert Field in St. Louis, it was partly sunny with a temperature of 86 degrees. The dew point was 68, giving us a relative humidity of 54%. The wind was west at 7 miles an hour, and the pressure was 30.02 inches and falling. Elsewhere in the metro area, in Chesterfield, it was mostly sunny and the temperature was 84. In Belleville, it was 86 degrees. In Cahokia, it was sunny and 86 degrees. In St. Charles, it was mostly sunny and 84. Across the region, it was cloudy in Columbia, Missouri, with a temperature of 81. In Quincy, it was cloudy and 80 degrees. In Kansas City, it was partly sunny and the temperature was 76. It was sunny in Springfield, Missouri, with a temperature of 95. In Rolla, it was sunny and the temperature was 87. In Farmington, it was 87 degrees. It was sunny in Cape Girardeau, with 87 degrees. It was partly sunny in Springfield, Illinois, with a temperature of 81. Once again in St. Louis, it was partly sunny, the temperature was 86 degrees, and the wind was west at 7 miles an hour. The current time is 3:54 p.m. Central Daylight Time. 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This program originates from the National Weather Service Forecast Office in St. Louis, Missouri, and serves parts of East Central Missouri and Southwest Illinois, including the St. Louis metro area and surrounding counties. This afternoon, mostly sunny. Near steady temperature in the mid-80s. Southwest winds around 5 miles per hour. Tonight, partly cloudy in the evening, then mostly cloudy with showers, likely with a chance of thunderstorms after midnight. Lows around 70. South winds around 5 miles per hour. Chance of rain 70%. Wednesday, mostly cloudy with a chance of thunderstorms. Showers, mainly in the morning. Highs around 80. Southwest winds around 5 miles per hour. Chance of rain 90%. Wednesday night, mostly cloudy with a slight chance of showers and thunderstorms. Lows in the upper 60s. Northeast winds around 5 miles per hour. Chance of rain 20%. Thursday, mostly sunny. Highs in the lower 80s. Northeast winds around 5 miles per hour. Thursday night and Friday, mostly clear. Lows in the mid-60s. Highs in the mid-80s. Friday night and Saturday, mostly clear. A slight chance of showers and thunderstorms. Lows in the upper 60s. Highs in the mid-80s. Chance of rain 20%. Saturday night, mostly clear. Lows in the mid-60s.
Sunday, mostly sunny. Highs in the lower 80s. Sunday night, mostly cloudy in the evening, then partly cloudy with a chance of showers with a slight chance of thunderstorms after midnight. Lows in the mid-60s. Chance of rain 30%. Monday, mostly sunny. A slight chance of showers and thunderstorms in the morning. Highs in the mid-80s. Chance of rain 20%. At 3 p.m. at Lambert Field in St. Louis, it was partly sunny with a temperature of 86 degrees. The dew point was 68, giving us a relative humidity of 54%. The wind was west at 7 miles an hour, and the pressure was 30.02 inches and falling. Elsewhere in the metro area, in Chesterfield, it was mostly sunny and the temperature was 84. In Belleville, it was 86 degrees. In Cahokia, it was sunny and 86 degrees. In St. Charles, it was mostly sunny and 84. Across the region, it was cloudy in Columbia, Missouri, with a temperature of 81. In Quincy, it was cloudy and 80 degrees. In Kansas City, it was partly sunny and the temperature was 76. It was sunny in Springfield, Missouri, with a temperature of 95. In Rolla, it was sunny and the temperature was 87. In Farmington, it was 87 degrees. It was sunny in Cape Girardeau, with 87 degrees. It was partly sunny in Springfield, Illinois, with a temperature of 81. Once again in St. Louis, it was partly sunny, the temperature was 86 degrees, and the wind was west at 7 miles an hour. The current time is 3:58 p.m. Central Daylight Time. 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This afternoon, mostly sunny. Near steady temperature in the mid-80s. Southwest winds around 5 miles per hour. Tonight, partly cloudy in the evening, then mostly cloudy with showers likely with a chance of thunderstorms after midnight. Lows around 70. South winds around 5 miles per hour. Chance of rain 70%. Wednesday, mostly cloudy with a chance of thunderstorms. Showers, mainly in the morning. Highs around 80. Southwest winds around 5 miles per hour. Chance of rain 90%. Wednesday night, mostly cloudy with a slight chance of showers and thunderstorms. Lows in the upper 60s. Northeast winds around 5 miles per hour. Chance of rain 20%. Thursday, mostly sunny. Highs in the lower 80s. Northeast winds around 5 miles per hour. Thursday night and Friday, mostly clear. Lows in the mid-60s. Highs in the mid-80s. Friday night and Saturday, mostly clear. A slight chance of showers and thunderstorms. Lows in the upper 60s. Highs in the mid-80s. Chance of rain 20%. Saturday night, mostly clear. Lows in the mid-60s. Sunday, mostly sunny. Highs in the lower 80s. Sunday night, mostly cloudy in the evening, then partly cloudy with a chance of showers with a slight chance of thunderstorms after midnight. Lows in the mid-60s. Chance of rain 30%. Monday, mostly sunny. A slight chance of showers and thunderstorms in the morning. Highs in the mid-80s. Chance of rain 20%. At 3 p.m. at Lambert Field in St. Louis, it was partly sunny with a temperature of 86 degrees. The dew point was 68, giving us a relative humidity of 54%. The wind was west at 7 miles an hour, and the pressure was 30.02 inches and falling. Elsewhere in the metro area, in Chesterfield, it was mostly sunny and the temperature was 84. In Belleville, it was 86 degrees. In Cahokia, it was sunny and 86 degrees. In St. Charles, it was mostly sunny and 84.
Across the region, it was cloudy in Columbia, Missouri, with a temperature of 81. In Quincy, it was cloudy and 80 degrees. In Kansas City, it was partly sunny and the temperature was 76. It was sunny in Springfield, Missouri, with a temperature of 95. In Rolla, it was sunny and the temperature was 87. In Farmington, it was 87 degrees. It was sunny in Cape Girardeau, with 87 degrees. It was partly sunny in Springfield, Illinois, with a temperature of 81. Once again in St. Louis, it was partly sunny. The temperature was 86 degrees and the wind was west at 7 miles an hour. The current time is 4:02 p.m. Central Daylight Time. 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This afternoon, mostly sunny. Near steady temperature in the mid-80s. Southwest winds around 5 miles per hour. Tonight, partly cloudy in the evening, then mostly cloudy with showers, likely with a chance of thunderstorms after midnight. Lows around 70. South winds around 5 miles per hour. Chance of rain 70%. Wednesday, mostly cloudy with a chance of thunderstorms. Showers, mainly in the morning. Highs around 80. Southwest winds around 5 miles per hour. Chance of rain 90%. Wednesday night, mostly cloudy with a slight chance of showers and thunderstorms. Lows in the upper 60s. Northeast winds around 5 miles per hour. Chance of rain 20%. Thursday, mostly sunny. Highs in the lower 80s. Northeast winds around 5 miles per hour. Thursday night and Friday, mostly clear. Lows in the mid-60s. Highs in the mid-80s. Friday night and Saturday, mostly clear. A slight chance of showers and thunderstorms. Lows in the upper 60s. Highs in the mid-80s. Chance of rain 20%. Saturday night, mostly clear. Lows in the mid-60s. Sunday, mostly sunny. Highs in the lower 80s. Sunday night, mostly cloudy in the evening, then partly cloudy with a chance of showers with a slight chance of thunderstorms after midnight. Lows in the mid-60s. Chance of rain 30%. Monday, mostly sunny. A slight chance of showers and thunderstorms in the morning. Highs in the mid-80s. Chance of rain 20%. At 3 p.m. at Lambert Field in St. Louis, it was partly sunny with a temperature of 86 degrees. The dew point was 68, giving us a relative humidity of 54%. The wind was west at 7 miles an hour, and the pressure was 30.02 inches and falling. Elsewhere in the metro area, in Chesterfield, it was mostly sunny and the temperature was 84. In Belleville, it was 86 degrees. In Cahokia, it was sunny and 86 degrees. In St. Charles, it was mostly sunny and 84. Across the region, it was cloudy in Columbia, Missouri, with a temperature of 81. In Quincy, it was cloudy and 80 degrees. In Kansas City, it was partly sunny and the temperature was 76. It was sunny in Springfield, Missouri, with a temperature of 95. In Rolla, it was sunny and the temperature was 87. In Farmington, it was 87 degrees. It was sunny in Cape Girardeau, with 87 degrees. It was partly sunny in Springfield, Illinois, with a temperature of 81. Once again in St. Louis, it was partly sunny, the temperature was 86 degrees and the wind was west at 7 miles an hour. The current time is 4:06 p.m. Central Daylight Time. 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
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This afternoon, mostly sunny. Near steady temperature in the mid-80s. Southwest winds around 5 miles per hour. Tonight, partly cloudy in the evening, then mostly cloudy with showers, likely with a chance of thunderstorms after midnight. Lows around 70. South winds around 5 miles per hour. Chance of rain 70%. Wednesday, mostly cloudy with a chance of thunderstorms. Showers, mainly in the morning. Highs around 80. Southwest winds around 5 miles per hour. Chance of rain 90%. Wednesday night, mostly cloudy with a slight chance of showers and thunderstorms. Lows in the upper 60s. Northeast winds around 5 miles per hour. Chance of rain 20%. Thursday, mostly sunny. Highs in the lower 80s. Northeast winds around 5 miles per hour. Thursday night and Friday, mostly clear. Lows in the mid-60s. Highs in the mid-80s. Friday night and Saturday, mostly clear. A slight chance of showers and thunderstorms. Lows in the upper 60s. Highs in the mid-80s. Chance of rain 20%. Saturday night, mostly clear. Lows in the mid-60s. Sunday, mostly sunny. Highs in the lower 80s. Sunday night, mostly cloudy in the evening, then partly cloudy with a chance of showers with a slight chance of thunderstorms after midnight. Lows in the mid-60s. Chance of rain 30%. Monday, mostly sunny. A slight chance of showers and thunderstorms in the morning. Highs in the mid-80s. Chance of rain 20%. At 3 p.m. at Lambert Field in St. Louis, it was partly sunny with a temperature of 86 degrees. The dew point was 68, giving us a relative humidity of 54%. The wind was west at 7 miles an hour, and the pressure was 30.02 inches and falling. Elsewhere in the metro area, in Chesterfield, it was mostly sunny and the temperature was 84. In Belleville, it was 86 degrees. In Cahokia, it was sunny and 86 degrees. In St. Charles, it was mostly sunny and 84. Across the region, it was cloudy in Columbia, Missouri, with a temperature of 81. In Quincy, it was cloudy and 80 degrees. In Kansas City, it was partly sunny and the temperature was 76. It was sunny in Springfield, Missouri, with a temperature of 95. In Rolla, it was sunny and the temperature was 87. In Farmington, it was 87 degrees. It was sunny in Cape Girardeau, with 87 degrees. It was partly sunny in Springfield, Illinois, with a temperature of 81. Once again in St. Louis, it was partly sunny, the temperature was 86 degrees, and the wind was west at 7 miles an hour. At 4 p.m. at Lambert Field in St. Louis, it was partly sunny with a temperature of 86 degrees. The dew point was 67, giving us a relative humidity of 52%. The wind was variable at 3 miles an hour, and the pressure was 30.00 inches and falling. Elsewhere in the metro area, in Chesterfield, it was partly sunny and the temperature was 85. In Belleville, it was 86 degrees. In Cahokia, it was mostly sunny and 86 degrees. In St. Charles, it was partly sunny and 85. Across the region, it was cloudy in Columbia, Missouri, with a temperature of 80. In Quincy, it was cloudy and 80 degrees. In Kansas City, it was partly sunny and the temperature was 81. It was sunny in Springfield, Missouri, with a temperature of 96. In Rolla, it was mostly sunny and the temperature was 85. In Farmington, it was 89 degrees. It was sunny in Cape Girardeau, with 88 degrees. It was cloudy in Springfield, Illinois, with a temperature of 82. Once again in St. Louis, it was partly sunny, the temperature was 86 degrees, and the wind was variable at 3 miles an hour.
The current time is 4:11 p.m. Central Daylight Time. 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This afternoon, mostly sunny. Near steady temperature in the mid-80s. Southwest winds around 5 miles per hour. Tonight, partly cloudy in the evening, then mostly cloudy with showers, likely with a chance of thunderstorms after midnight. Lows around 70. South winds around 5 miles per hour. Chance of rain 70%. Wednesday, mostly cloudy with a chance of thunderstorms. Showers, mainly in the morning. Highs around 80. Southwest winds around 5 miles per hour. Chance of rain 90%. Wednesday night, mostly cloudy with a slight chance of showers and thunderstorms. Lows in the upper 60s. Northeast winds around 5 miles per hour. Chance of rain 20%. Thursday, mostly sunny. Highs in the lower 80s. Northeast winds around 5 miles per hour. Thursday night and Friday, mostly clear. Lows in the mid-60s. Highs in the mid-80s. Friday night and Saturday, mostly clear. A slight chance of showers and thunderstorms. Lows in the upper 60s. Highs in the mid-80s. Chance of rain 20%. Saturday night, mostly clear. Lows in the mid-60s. Sunday, mostly sunny. Highs in the lower 80s. Sunday night, mostly cloudy in the evening, then partly cloudy with a chance of showers with a slight chance of thunderstorms after midnight. Lows in the mid-60s. Chance of rain 30%. Monday, mostly sunny. A slight chance of showers and thunderstorms in the morning. Highs in the mid-80s. Chance of rain 20%. At 4 p.m. at Lambert Field in St. Louis, it was partly sunny with a temperature of 86 degrees. The dew point was 67, giving us a relative humidity of 52%. The wind was variable at 3 miles an hour, and the pressure was 30.00 inches and falling. Elsewhere in the metro area, in Chesterfield, it was partly sunny and the temperature was 85. In Belleville, it was 86 degrees. In Cahokia, it was mostly sunny and 86 degrees. In St. Charles, it was partly sunny and 85. Across the region, it was cloudy in Columbia, Missouri, with a temperature of 80. In Quincy, it was cloudy and 80 degrees. In Kansas City, it was partly sunny and the temperature was 81. It was sunny in Springfield, Missouri, with a temperature of 96. In Rolla, it was mostly sunny and the temperature was 85. In Farmington, it was 89 degrees. It was sunny in Cape Girardeau, with 88 degrees. It was cloudy in Springfield, Illinois, with a temperature of 82. Once again in St. Louis, it was partly sunny, the temperature was 86 degrees, and the wind was variable at 3 miles an hour. The current time is 4:15 p.m. Central Daylight Time. 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This afternoon, mostly sunny. Near steady temperature in the mid-80s. Southwest winds around 5 miles per hour. Tonight, partly cloudy in the evening, then mostly cloudy with showers, likely with a chance of thunderstorms after midnight. Lows around 70. South winds around 5 miles per hour. Chance of rain 70%. Wednesday, mostly cloudy with a chance of thunderstorms. Showers, mainly in the morning. Highs around 80.
Southwest winds around 5 miles per hour. Chance of rain 90%. Wednesday night, mostly cloudy with a slight chance of showers and thunderstorms. Lows in the upper 60s. Northeast winds around 5 miles per hour. Chance of rain 20%. Thursday, mostly sunny. Highs in the lower 80s. Northeast winds around 5 miles per hour. Thursday night and Friday, mostly clear. Lows in the mid-60s. Highs in the mid-80s. Friday night and Saturday, mostly clear. A slight chance of showers and thunderstorms. Lows in the upper 60s. Highs in the mid-80s. Chance of rain 20%. Saturday night, mostly clear. Lows in the mid-60s. Sunday, mostly sunny. Highs in the lower 80s. Sunday night, mostly cloudy in the evening, then partly cloudy with a chance of showers with a slight chance of thunderstorms after midnight. Lows in the mid-60s. Chance of rain 30%. Monday, mostly sunny. A slight chance of showers and thunderstorms in the morning. Highs in the mid-80s. Chance of rain 20%. At 4 p.m. at Lambert Field in St. Louis, it was partly sunny with a temperature of 86 degrees. The dew point was 67, giving us a relative humidity of 52%. The wind was variable at 3 miles an hour, and the pressure was 30.00 inches and falling. Elsewhere in the metro area, in Chesterfield, it was partly sunny and the temperature was 85. In Belleville, it was 86 degrees. In Cahokia, it was mostly sunny and 86 degrees. In St. Charles, it was partly sunny and 85. Across the region, it was cloudy in Columbia, Missouri, with a temperature of 80. In Quincy, it was cloudy and 80 degrees. In Kansas City, it was partly sunny and the temperature was 81. It was sunny in Springfield, Missouri, with a temperature of 96. In Rolla, it was mostly sunny and the temperature was 85. In Farmington, it was 89 degrees. It was sunny in Cape Girardeau, with 88 degrees. It was cloudy in Springfield, Illinois, with a temperature of 82. Once again in St. Louis, it was partly sunny, the temperature was 86 degrees, and the wind was variable at 3 miles an hour. The current time is 4:19 p.m. Central Daylight Time. 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This afternoon, mostly sunny. Near steady temperature in the mid-80s. Southwest winds around 5 miles per hour. Tonight, partly cloudy in the evening, then mostly cloudy with showers likely with a chance of thunderstorms after midnight. Lows around 70. South winds around 5 miles per hour. Chance of rain 70%. Wednesday, mostly cloudy with a chance of thunderstorms. Showers, mainly in the morning. Highs around 80. Southwest winds around 5 miles per hour. Chance of rain 90%. Wednesday night, mostly cloudy with a slight chance of showers and thunderstorms. Lows in the upper 60s. Northeast winds around 5 miles per hour. Chance of rain 20%. Thursday, mostly sunny. Highs in the lower 80s. Northeast winds around 5 miles per hour. Thursday night and Friday, mostly clear. Lows in the mid-60s. Highs in the mid-80s. Friday night and Saturday, mostly clear. A slight chance of showers and thunderstorms. Lows in the upper 60s. Highs in the mid-80s. Chance of rain 20%. Saturday night, mostly clear. Lows in the mid-60s. Sunday, mostly sunny. Highs in the lower 80s.
Sunday night, mostly cloudy in the evening, then partly cloudy with a chance of showers with a slight chance of thunderstorms after midnight. Lows in the mid-60s. Chance of rain 30%. Monday, mostly sunny. A slight chance of showers and thunderstorms in the morning. Highs in the mid-80s. Chance of rain 20%. At 4 p.m. at Lambert Field in St. Louis, it was partly sunny with a temperature of 86 degrees. The dew point was 67, giving us a relative humidity of 52%. The wind was variable at 3 miles an hour, and the pressure was 30.00 inches and falling. Elsewhere in the metro area, in Chesterfield, it was partly sunny and the temperature was 85. In Belleville, it was 86 degrees. In Cahokia, it was mostly sunny and 86 degrees. In St. Charles, it was partly sunny and 85. Across the region, it was cloudy in Columbia, Missouri, with a temperature of 80. In Quincy, it was cloudy and 80 degrees. In Kansas City, it was partly sunny and the temperature was 81. It was sunny in Springfield, Missouri, with a temperature of 96. In Rolla, it was mostly sunny and the temperature was 85. In Farmington, it was 89 degrees. It was sunny in Cape Girardeau, with 88 degrees. It was cloudy in Springfield, Illinois, with a temperature of 82. Once again in St. Louis, it was partly sunny, the temperature was 86 degrees, and the wind was variable at 3 miles an hour. The current time is 4:23 p.m. Central Daylight Time. 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This afternoon, mostly sunny. Near steady temperature in the mid-80s. Southwest winds around 5 miles per hour. Tonight, partly cloudy in the evening, then mostly cloudy with showers, likely with a chance of thunderstorms after midnight. Lows around 70. South winds around 5 miles per hour. Chance of rain 70%. Wednesday, mostly cloudy with a chance of thunderstorms. Showers, mainly in the morning. Highs around 80. Southwest winds around 5 miles per hour. Chance of rain 90%. Wednesday night, mostly cloudy with a slight chance of showers and thunderstorms. Lows in the upper 60s. Northeast winds around 5 miles per hour. Chance of rain 20%. Thursday, mostly sunny. Highs in the lower 80s. Northeast winds around 5 miles per hour. Thursday night and Friday, mostly clear. Lows in the mid-60s. Highs in the mid-80s. Friday night and Saturday, mostly clear. A slight chance of showers and thunderstorms. Lows in the upper 60s. Highs in the mid-80s. Chance of rain 20%. Saturday night, mostly clear. Lows in the mid-60s. Sunday, mostly sunny. Highs in the lower 80s. Sunday night, mostly cloudy in the evening, then partly cloudy with a chance of showers with a slight chance of thunderstorms after midnight. Lows in the mid-60s. Chance of rain 30%. Monday, mostly sunny. A slight chance of showers and thunderstorms in the morning. Highs in the mid-80s. Chance of rain 20%. At 4 p.m. at Lambert Field in St. Louis, it was partly sunny with a temperature of 86 degrees. The dew point was 67, giving us a relative humidity of 52%. The wind was variable at 3 miles an hour, and the pressure was 30.00 inches and falling. Elsewhere in the metro area, in Chesterfield, it was partly sunny and the temperature was 85. In Belleville, it was 86 degrees. In Cahokia, it was mostly sunny and 86 degrees. In St. Charles, it was partly sunny and 85.
Across the region, it was cloudy in Columbia, Missouri, with a temperature of 80. In Quincy, it was cloudy and 80 degrees. In Kansas City, it was partly sunny and the temperature was 81. It was sunny in Springfield, Missouri, with a temperature of 96. In Rolla, it was mostly sunny and the temperature was 85. In Farmington, it was 89 degrees. It was sunny in Cape Girardeau, with 88 degrees. It was cloudy in Springfield, Illinois, with a temperature of 82. Once again in St. Louis, it was partly sunny. The temperature was 86 degrees and the wind was variable at 3 miles an hour. The current time is 4:27 p.m. Central Daylight Time. 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This afternoon, mostly sunny. Near steady temperature in the mid-80s. Southwest winds around 5 miles per hour. Tonight, partly cloudy in the evening, then mostly cloudy with showers, likely with a chance of thunderstorms after midnight. Lows around 70. South winds around 5 miles per hour. Chance of rain 70%. Wednesday, mostly cloudy with a chance of thunderstorms. Showers, mainly in the morning. Highs around 80. Southwest winds around 5 miles per hour. Chance of rain 90%. Wednesday night, mostly cloudy with a slight chance of showers and thunderstorms. Lows in the upper 60s. Northeast winds around 5 miles per hour. Chance of rain 20%. Thursday, mostly sunny. Highs in the lower 80s. Northeast winds around 5 miles per hour. Thursday night and Friday, mostly clear. Lows in the mid-60s. Highs in the mid-80s. Friday night and Saturday, mostly clear. A slight chance of showers and thunderstorms. Lows in the upper 60s. Highs in the mid-80s. Chance of rain 20%. Saturday night, mostly clear. Lows in the mid-60s. Sunday, mostly sunny. Highs in the lower 80s. Sunday night, mostly cloudy in the evening, then partly cloudy with a chance of showers with a slight chance of thunderstorms after midnight. Lows in the mid-60s. Chance of rain 30%. Monday, mostly sunny. A slight chance of showers and thunderstorms in the morning. Highs in the mid-80s. Chance of rain 20%. At 4 p.m. at Lambert Field in St. Louis, it was partly sunny with a temperature of 86 degrees. The dew point was 67, giving us a relative humidity of 52%. The wind was variable at 3 miles an hour, and the pressure was 30.00 inches and falling. Elsewhere in the metro area, in Chesterfield, it was partly sunny and the temperature was 85. In Belleville, it was 86 degrees. In Cahokia, it was mostly sunny and 86 degrees. In St. Charles, it was partly sunny and 85. Across the region, it was cloudy in Columbia, Missouri, with a temperature of 80. In Quincy, it was cloudy and 80 degrees. In Kansas City, it was partly sunny and the temperature was 81. It was sunny in Springfield, Missouri, with a temperature of 96. In Rolla, it was mostly sunny and the temperature was 85. In Farmington, it was 89 degrees. It was sunny in Cape Girardeau, with 88 degrees. It was cloudy in Springfield, Illinois, with a temperature of 82. Once again in St. Louis, it was partly sunny, the temperature was 86 degrees, and the wind was variable at 3 miles an hour. The current time is 4:31 p.m. Central Daylight Time. 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
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This afternoon, mostly sunny. Near steady temperature in the mid-80s. Southwest winds around 5 miles per hour. Tonight, partly cloudy in the evening, then mostly cloudy with showers, likely with a chance of thunderstorms after midnight. Lows around 70. South winds around 5 miles per hour. Chance of rain 70%. Wednesday, mostly cloudy with a chance of thunderstorms. Showers, mainly in the morning. Highs around 80. Southwest winds around 5 miles per hour. Chance of rain 90%. Wednesday night, mostly cloudy with a slight chance of showers and thunderstorms. Lows in the upper 60s. Northeast winds around 5 miles per hour. Chance of rain 20%. Thursday, mostly sunny. Highs in the lower 80s. Northeast winds around 5 miles per hour. Thursday night and Friday, mostly clear. Lows in the mid-60s. Highs in the mid-80s. Friday night and Saturday, mostly clear. A slight chance of showers and thunderstorms. Lows in the upper 60s. Highs in the mid-80s. Lows around 70. South winds.

Thursday, mostly sunny. Highs in the lower 80s. Northeast winds around 5 miles per hour. Thursday night and Friday, mostly clear. Lows in the mid-60s. Highs in the mid-80s. Friday night and Saturday, mostly clear. A slight chance of showers and thunderstorms. Lows in the upper 60s. Highs in the mid-80s. Chance of rain 20%. Saturday night, mostly clear. Lows in the mid-60s. Sunday, mostly sunny. Highs in the lower 80s. Sunday night, mostly cloudy in the evening, then partly cloudy with a chance of showers with a slight chance of thunderstorms after midnight. Lows in the mid-60s. Chance of rain 30%. Monday, mostly sunny. A slight chance of showers and thunderstorms in the morning. Highs in the mid-80s. Chance of rain 20%. At 4 p.m. at Lambert Field in St. Louis, it was partly sunny with a temperature of 86 degrees. The dew point was 67, giving us a relative humidity of 52%. The wind was variable at 3 miles an hour, and the pressure was 30.00 inches and falling. Elsewhere in the metro area, in Chesterfield, it was partly sunny and the temperature was 85. In Belleville, it was 86 degrees. In Cahokia, it was mostly sunny and 86 degrees. In St. Charles, it was partly sunny and 85. Across the region, it was cloudy in Columbia, Missouri, with a temperature of 80. In Quincy, it was cloudy and 80 degrees. In Kansas City, it was partly sunny and the temperature was 81. It was sunny in Springfield, Missouri, with a temperature of 96. In Rolla, it was mostly sunny and the temperature was 85. In Farmington, it was 89 degrees. It was sunny in Cape Girardeau, with 88 degrees. It was cloudy in Springfield, Illinois, with a temperature of 82. Once again in St. Louis, it was partly sunny, the temperature was 86 degrees, and the wind was variable at 3 miles an hour. The current time is 4:35 p.m. Central Daylight Time. 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This afternoon, mostly sunny. Near steady temperature in the mid-80s. Southwest winds around 5 miles per hour. Tonight, partly cloudy in the evening, then mostly cloudy with showers likely with a chance of thunderstorms after midnight. Lows around 70. South winds around 5 miles per hour. Chance of rain 70%. Wednesday, mostly cloudy with a chance of thunderstorms. Showers, mainly in the morning. Highs around 80. Southwest winds around 5 miles per hour. Chance of rain 90%. Wednesday night, mostly cloudy with a slight chance of showers and thunderstorms. Lows in the upper 60s. Northeast winds around 5 miles per hour. Chance of rain 20%. Thursday, mostly sunny. Highs in the lower 80s. Northeast winds around 5 miles per hour. Thursday night and Friday, mostly clear. Lows in the mid-60s. Highs in the mid-80s. Friday night and Saturday, mostly clear. A slight chance of showers and thunderstorms. Lows in the upper 60s. Highs in the mid-80s. Chance of rain 20%. Saturday night, mostly clear. Lows in the mid-60s. Sunday, mostly sunny. Highs in the lower 80s. Sunday night, mostly cloudy in the evening, then partly cloudy with a chance of showers with a slight chance of thunderstorms after midnight. Lows in the mid-60s. Chance of rain 30%. Monday, mostly sunny. A slight chance of showers and thunderstorms in the morning. Highs in the mid-80s. Chance of rain 20%.

4 p.m. at Lambert Field in St. Louis. It was partly sunny with a temperature of 86 degrees. The dew point was 67, giving us a relative humidity of 52%. The wind was variable at 3 miles an hour, and the pressure was 30.00 inches and falling. Elsewhere in the metro area, in Chesterfield, it was partly sunny and the temperature was 85. In Belleville, it was 86 degrees. In Cahokia, it was mostly sunny and 86 degrees. In St. Charles, it was partly sunny and 85. Across the region, it was cloudy in Columbia, Missouri, with a temperature of 80. In Quincy, it was cloudy and 80 degrees. In Kansas City, it was partly sunny and the temperature was 81. It was sunny in Springfield, Missouri, with a temperature of 96. In Rolla, it was mostly sunny and the temperature was 85. In Farmington, it was 89 degrees. It was sunny in Cape Girardeau, with 88 degrees. It was cloudy in Springfield, Illinois, with a temperature of 82. Once again in St. Louis, it was partly sunny. The temperature was 86 degrees and the wind was variable at 3 miles an hour. The current time is 4:38 p.m. Central Daylight Time. 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This afternoon, mostly sunny. Near steady temperature in the mid-80s. Southwest winds around 5 miles per hour. Tonight, partly cloudy in the evening, then mostly cloudy with showers, likely with a chance of thunderstorms after midnight. Lows around 70. South winds around 5 miles per hour. Chance of rain 70%. Wednesday, mostly cloudy with a chance of thunderstorms. Showers, mainly in the morning. Highs around 80. Southwest winds around 5 miles per hour. Chance of rain 90%. Wednesday night, mostly cloudy with a slight chance of showers and thunderstorms. Lows in the upper 60s. Northeast winds around 5 miles per hour. Chance of rain 20%. Thursday, mostly sunny. Highs in the lower 80s. Northeast winds around 5 miles per hour. Thursday night and Friday, mostly clear. Lows in the mid-60s. Highs in the mid-80s. Friday night and Saturday, mostly clear. A slight chance of showers and thunderstorms. Lows in the upper 60s. Highs in the mid-80s. Chance of rain 20%. Saturday night, mostly clear. Lows in the mid-60s. Sunday, mostly sunny. Highs in the lower 80s. Sunday night, mostly cloudy in the evening, then partly cloudy with a chance of showers with a slight chance of thunderstorms after midnight. Lows in the mid-60s. Chance of rain 30%. Monday, mostly sunny. A slight chance of showers and thunderstorms in the morning. Highs in the mid-80s. Chance of rain 20%. At 4 p.m. at Lambert Field in St. Louis, it was partly sunny with a temperature of 86 degrees. The dew point was 67, giving us a relative humidity of 52%. The wind was variable at 3 miles an hour, and the pressure was 30.00 inches and falling. Elsewhere in the metro area, in Chesterfield, it was partly sunny and the temperature was 85. In Belleville, it was 86 degrees. In Cahokia, it was mostly sunny and 86 degrees. In St. Charles, it was partly sunny and 85. Across the region, it was cloudy in Columbia, Missouri, with a temperature of 80. In Quincy, it was cloudy and 80 degrees. In Kansas City, it was partly sunny and the temperature was 81. It was sunny in Springfield, Missouri, with a temperature of 96. In Rolla, it was mostly sunny and the temperature was 85. In Farmington, it was 89 degrees. It was sunny in Cape Girardeau with 80.
degrees. It was cloudy in Springfield, Illinois, with a temperature of 82. Once again in St. Louis, it was partly sunny. The temperature was 86 degrees and the wind was variable at 3 miles an hour. The current time is 4:42 p.m. Central Daylight Time. 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This afternoon, mostly sunny. Near steady temperature in the mid-80s. Southwest winds around 5 miles per hour. Tonight, partly cloudy in the evening, then mostly cloudy with showers, likely with a chance of thunderstorms after midnight. Lows around 70. South winds around 5 miles per hour. Chance of rain 70%. Wednesday, mostly cloudy with a chance of thunderstorms. Showers, mainly in the morning. Highs around 80. Southwest winds around 5 miles per hour. Chance of rain 90%. Wednesday night, mostly cloudy with a slight chance of showers and thunderstorms. Lows in the upper 60s. Northeast winds around 5 miles per hour. Chance of rain 20%. Thursday, mostly sunny. Highs in the lower 80s. Northeast winds around 5 miles per hour. Thursday night and Friday, mostly clear. Lows in the mid-60s. Highs in the mid-80s. Friday night and Saturday, mostly clear. A slight chance of showers and thunderstorms. Lows in the upper 60s. Highs in the mid-80s. Chance of rain 20%. Saturday night, mostly clear. Lows in the mid-60s. Sunday, mostly sunny. Highs in the lower 80s. Sunday night, mostly cloudy in the evening, then partly cloudy with a chance of showers with a slight chance of thunderstorms after midnight. Lows in the mid-60s. Chance of rain 30%. Monday, mostly sunny. A slight chance of showers and thunderstorms in the morning. Highs in the mid-80s. Chance of rain 20%. At 4 p.m. at Lambert Field in St. Louis, it was partly sunny with a temperature of 86 degrees. The dew point was 67, giving us a relative humidity of 52%. The wind was variable at 3 miles an hour, and the pressure was 30.00 inches and falling. Elsewhere in the metro area, in Chesterfield, it was partly sunny and the temperature was 85. In Belleville, it was 86 degrees. In Cahokia, it was mostly sunny and 86 degrees. In St. Charles, it was partly sunny and 85. Across the region, it was cloudy in Columbia, Missouri, with a temperature of 80. In Quincy, it was cloudy and 80 degrees. In Kansas City, it was partly sunny and the temperature was 81. It was sunny in Springfield, Missouri, with a temperature of 96. In Rolla, it was mostly sunny and the temperature was 85. In Farmington, it was 89 degrees. It was sunny in Cape Girardeau, with 88 degrees. It was cloudy in Springfield, Illinois, with a temperature of 82. Once again in St. Louis, it was partly sunny, the temperature was 86 degrees, and the wind was variable at 3 miles an hour. The current time is 4:46 p.m. Central Daylight Time. 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This afternoon, mostly sunny. Near steady temperature in the mid-80s. Southwest winds around 5 miles per hour. Tonight, partly cloudy in the evening, then mostly cloudy with showers, likely with a chance of thunderstorms after midnight. Lows around 70. South winds around 5 miles.
chance of rain 70%. Wednesday, mostly cloudy with a chance of thunderstorms. Showers, mainly in the morning. Highs around 80. Southwest winds around 5 miles per hour. Chance of rain 90%. Wednesday night, mostly cloudy with a slight chance of showers and thunderstorms. Lows in the upper 60s. Northeast winds around 5 miles per hour. Chance of rain 20%. Thursday, mostly sunny. Highs in the lower 80s. Northeast winds around 5 miles per hour. Thursday night and Friday, mostly clear. Lows in the mid-60s. Highs in the mid-80s. Friday night and Saturday, mostly clear. A slight chance of showers and thunderstorms. Lows in the upper 60s. Highs in the mid-80s. Chance of rain 20%. Saturday night, mostly clear. Lows in the mid-60s. Sunday, mostly sunny. Highs in the lower 80s. Sunday night, mostly cloudy in the evening, then partly cloudy with a chance of showers with a slight chance of thunderstorms after midnight. Lows in the mid-60s. Chance of rain 30%. Monday, mostly sunny. A slight chance of showers and thunderstorms in the morning. Highs in the mid-80s. Chance of rain 20%. At 4 p.m. at Lambert Field in St. Louis, it was partly sunny with a temperature of 86 degrees. The dew point was 67, giving us a relative humidity of 52%. The wind was variable at 3 miles an hour, and the pressure was 30.00 inches and falling. Elsewhere in the metro area, in Chesterfield, it was partly sunny and the temperature was 85. In Belleville, it was 86 degrees. In Cahokia, it was mostly sunny and 86 degrees. In St. Charles, it was partly sunny and 85. Across the region, it was cloudy in Columbia, Missouri, with a temperature of 80. In Quincy, it was cloudy and 80 degrees. In Kansas City, it was partly sunny and the temperature was 81. It was sunny in Springfield, Missouri, with a temperature of 96. In Rolla, it was mostly sunny and the temperature was 85. In Farmington, it was 89 degrees. It was sunny in Cape Girardeau, with 88 degrees. It was cloudy in Springfield, Illinois, with a temperature of 82. Once again in St. Louis, it was partly sunny, the temperature was 86 degrees, and the wind was variable at 3 miles an hour. The current time is 4:50 p.m. Central Daylight Time. 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This afternoon, mostly sunny. Near steady temperature in the mid-80s. Southwest winds around 5 miles per hour. Tonight, partly cloudy in the evening, then mostly cloudy with showers, likely with a chance of thunderstorms after midnight. Lows around 70. South winds around 5 miles per hour. Chance of rain 70%. Wednesday, mostly cloudy with a chance of thunderstorms. Showers, mainly in the morning. Highs around 80. Southwest winds around 5 miles per hour. Chance of rain 90%. Wednesday night, mostly cloudy with a slight chance of showers and thunderstorms. Lows in the upper 60s. Northeast winds around 5 miles per hour. Chance of rain 20%. Thursday, mostly sunny. Highs in the lower 80s. Northeast winds around 5 miles per hour. Thursday night and Friday, mostly clear. Lows in the mid-60s. Highs in the mid-80s. Friday night and Saturday, mostly clear. A slight chance of showers and thunderstorms. Lows in the upper 60s. Highs in the mid-80s. Chance of rain 20%. Saturday night, mostly clear.
Lows in the mid-60s. Sunday, mostly sunny. Highs in the lower 80s. Sunday night, mostly cloudy in the evening, then partly cloudy with a chance of showers with a slight chance of thunderstorms after midnight. Lows in the mid-60s. Chance of rain 30%. Monday, mostly sunny. A slight chance of showers and thunderstorms in the morning. Highs in the mid-80s. Chance of rain 20%. At 4 p.m. at Lambert Field in St. Louis, it was partly sunny with a temperature of 86 degrees. The dew point was 67, giving us a relative humidity of 52%. The wind was variable at 3 miles an hour, and the pressure was 30.00 inches and falling. Elsewhere in the metro area, in Chesterfield, it was partly sunny and the temperature was 85. In Belleville, it was 86 degrees. In Cahokia, it was mostly sunny and 86 degrees. In St. Charles, it was partly sunny and 85. Across the region, it was cloudy in Columbia, Missouri, with a temperature of 80. In Quincy, it was cloudy and 80 degrees. In Kansas City, it was partly sunny and the temperature was 81. It was sunny in Springfield, Missouri, with a temperature of 96. In Rolla, it was mostly sunny and the temperature was 85. In Farmington, it was 89 degrees. It was sunny in Cape Girardeau, with 88 degrees. It was cloudy in Springfield, Illinois, with a temperature of 82. Once again in St. Louis, it was partly sunny, the temperature was 86 degrees, and the wind was variable at 3 miles an hour. The current time is 4:54 p.m. Central Daylight Time. 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This afternoon, mostly sunny. Near steady temperature in the mid-80s. Southwest winds around 5 miles per hour. Tonight, partly cloudy in the evening, then mostly cloudy with showers likely with a chance of thunderstorms after midnight. Lows around 70. South winds around 5 miles per hour. Chance of rain 70%. Wednesday, mostly cloudy with a chance of thunderstorms. Showers, mainly in the morning. Highs around 80. Southwest winds around 5 miles per hour. Chance of rain 90%. Wednesday night, mostly cloudy with a slight chance of showers and thunderstorms. Lows in the upper 60s. Northeast winds around 5 miles per hour. Chance of rain 20%. Thursday, mostly sunny. Highs in the lower 80s. Northeast winds around 5 miles per hour. Thursday night and Friday, mostly clear. Lows in the mid-60s. Highs in the mid-80s. Friday night and Saturday, mostly clear. A slight chance of showers and thunderstorms. Lows in the upper 60s. Highs in the mid-80s. Chance of rain 20%. Saturday night, mostly clear. Lows in the mid-60s. Sunday, mostly sunny. Highs in the lower 80s. Sunday night, mostly cloudy in the evening, then partly cloudy with a chance of showers with a slight chance of thunderstorms after midnight. Lows in the mid-60s. Chance of rain 30%. Monday, mostly sunny. A slight chance of showers and thunderstorms in the morning. Highs in the mid-80s. Chance of rain 20%. At 4 p.m. at Lambert Field in St. Louis, it was partly sunny with a temperature of 86 degrees. The dew point was 67, giving us a relative humidity of 52%. The wind was variable at 3 miles an hour, and the pressure was 30.00 inches and falling. Elsewhere in the metro area, in Chesterfield, it was partly sunny and the temperature was 85. In Belleville, it was 86 degrees. In Cahokia, it was mostly sunny and 86 degrees. In
Charles, it was partly sunny and 85. Across the region, it was cloudy in Columbia, Missouri, with a temperature of 80. In Quincy, it was cloudy and 80 degrees. In Kansas City, it was partly sunny and the temperature was 81. It was sunny in Springfield, Missouri, with a temperature of 96. In Rolla, it was mostly sunny and the temperature was 85. In Farmington, it was 89 degrees. It was sunny in Cape Girardeau, with 88 degrees. It was cloudy in Springfield, Illinois, with a temperature of 82. Once again in St. Louis, it was partly sunny. The temperature was 86 degrees and the wind was variable at 3 miles an hour. The current time is 4:58 p.m. Central Daylight Time. 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This afternoon, mostly sunny. Near steady temperature in the mid-80s. Southwest winds around 5 miles per hour. Tonight, partly cloudy in the evening, then mostly cloudy with showers, likely with a chance of thunderstorms after midnight. Lows around 70. South winds around 5 miles per hour. Chance of rain 70%. Wednesday, mostly cloudy with a chance of thunderstorms. Showers, mainly in the morning. Highs around 80. Southwest winds around 5 miles per hour. Chance of rain 90%. Wednesday night, mostly cloudy with a slight chance of showers and thunderstorms. Lows in the upper 60s. Northeast winds around 5 miles per hour. Chance of rain 20%. Thursday, mostly sunny. Highs in the lower 80s. Northeast winds around 5 miles per hour. Thursday night and Friday, mostly clear. Lows in the mid-60s. Highs in the mid-80s. Friday night and Saturday, mostly clear. A slight chance of showers and thunderstorms. Lows in the upper 60s. Highs in the mid-80s. Chance of rain 20%. Saturday night, mostly clear. Lows in the mid-60s. Sunday, mostly sunny. Highs in the lower 80s. Sunday night, mostly cloudy in the evening, then partly cloudy with a chance of showers with a slight chance of thunderstorms after midnight. Lows in the mid-60s. Chance of rain 30%. Monday, mostly sunny. A slight chance of showers and thunderstorms in the morning. Highs in the mid-80s. Chance of rain 20%. At 4 p.m. at Lambert Field in St. Louis, it was partly sunny with a temperature of 86 degrees. The dew point was 67, giving us a relative humidity of 52%. The wind was variable at 3 miles an hour, and the pressure was 30.00 inches and falling. Elsewhere in the metro area, in Chesterfield, it was partly sunny and the temperature was 85. In Belleville, it was 86 degrees. In Cahokia, it was mostly sunny and 86 degrees. In St. Charles, it was partly sunny and 85. Across the region, it was cloudy in Columbia, Missouri, with a temperature of 80. In Quincy, it was cloudy and 80 degrees. In Kansas City, it was partly sunny and the temperature was 81. It was sunny in Springfield, Missouri, with a temperature of 96. In Rolla, it was mostly sunny and the temperature was 85. In Farmington, it was 89 degrees. It was sunny in Cape Girardeau, with 88 degrees. It was cloudy in Springfield, Illinois, with a temperature of 82. Once again in St. Louis, it was partly sunny. The temperature was 86 degrees and the wind was variable at 3 miles an hour. The current time is 5:02 p.m. Central Daylight Time. 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
Broadcast office in St. Louis, Missouri, and serves parts of East Central Missouri and Southwest Illinois, including the St. Louis metro area and surrounding counties. This afternoon, mostly sunny. Near steady temperature in the mid-80s. Southwest winds around 5 miles per hour. Tonight, partly cloudy in the evening, then mostly cloudy with showers, likely with a chance of thunderstorms after midnight. Lows around 70. South winds around 5 miles per hour. Chance of rain 70%. Wednesday, mostly cloudy with a chance of thunderstorms. Showers, mainly in the morning. Highs around 80. Southwest winds around 5 miles per hour. Chance of rain 90%. Wednesday night, mostly cloudy with a slight chance of showers and thunderstorms. Lows in the upper 60s. Northeast winds around 5 miles per hour. Chance of rain 20%. Thursday, mostly sunny. Highs in the lower 80s. Northeast winds around 5 miles per hour. Thursday night and Friday, mostly clear. Lows in the mid-60s. Highs in the mid-80s. Friday night and Saturday, mostly clear. A slight chance of showers and thunderstorms. Lows in the upper 60s. Highs in the mid-80s. Chance of rain 20%. Saturday night, mostly clear. Lows in the mid-60s. Sunday, mostly sunny. Highs in the lower 80s. Sunday night, mostly cloudy in the evening, then partly cloudy with a chance of showers with a slight chance of thunderstorms after midnight. Lows in the mid-60s. Chance of rain 30%. Monday, mostly sunny. A slight chance of showers and thunderstorms in the morning. Highs in the mid-80s. Chance of rain 20%. At 4 p.m. at Lambert Field in St. Louis, it was partly sunny with a temperature of 86 degrees. The dew point was 67, giving us a relative humidity of 52%. The wind was variable at 3 miles an hour, and the pressure was 30.00 inches and falling. Elsewhere in the metro area, in Chesterfield, it was partly sunny and the temperature was 85. In Belleville, it was 86 degrees. In Cahokia, it was mostly sunny and 86 degrees. In St. Charles, it was partly sunny and 85. Across the region, it was cloudy in Columbia, Missouri, with a temperature of 80. In Quincy, it was cloudy and 80 degrees. In Kansas City, it was partly sunny and the temperature was 81. It was sunny in Springfield, Missouri, with a temperature of 96. In Rolla, it was mostly sunny and the temperature was 85. In Farmington, it was 89 degrees. It was sunny in Cape Girardeau, with 88 degrees. It was cloudy in Springfield, Illinois, with a temperature of 82. Once again in St. Louis, it was partly sunny, the temperature was 86 degrees, and the wind was variable at 3 miles an hour. The current time is 5:06 p.m. Central Daylight Time. 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This program originates from the National Weather Service Forecast Office in St. Louis, Missouri, and serves parts of East Central Missouri and Southwest Illinois, including the St. Louis metro area and surrounding counties. This afternoon, mostly sunny. Near steady temperature in the mid-80s. Southwest winds around 5 miles per hour. Tonight, partly cloudy in the evening, then mostly cloudy with showers, likely with a chance of thunderstorms after midnight. Lows around 70. South winds around 5 miles per hour. Chance of rain 70%. Wednesday, mostly cloudy with a chance of thunderstorms. Showers, mainly in the morning. Highs around 80. Southwest winds around 5 miles per hour. Chance of rain 90%. Wednesday night, mostly cloudy with a slight chance of showers and thunderstorms. Lows in the upper 60s. Northeast winds around 5 miles per hour. Chance of rain 20%. Thursday.
mostly sunny. Highs in the lower 80s. Northeast winds around 5 miles per hour. Thursday night and Friday, mostly clear. Lows in the mid-60s. Highs in the mid-80s. Friday night and Saturday, mostly clear. A slight chance of showers and thunderstorms. Lows in the upper 60s. Highs in the mid-80s. Chance of rain 20%. Saturday night, mostly clear. Lows in the mid-60s. Sunday, mostly sunny. Highs in the lower 80s. Sunday night, mostly cloudy in the evening, then partly cloudy with a chance of showers with a slight chance of thunderstorms after midnight. Lows in the mid-60s. Chance of rain 30%. Monday, mostly sunny. A slight chance of showers and thunderstorms in the morning. Highs in the mid-80s. Chance of rain 20%. Tonight, partly cloudy. Showers and thunderstorms likely after midnight. Lows around 70. Southeast winds around 5 miles per hour. Chance of rain 70%. Wednesday, mostly cloudy. Showers and thunderstorms, mainly in the morning. Highs around 80. South winds 5 to 10 miles per hour, becoming southeast in the afternoon. Chance of rain 90%. Wednesday night, partly cloudy in the evening, then becoming mostly cloudy. A slight chance of showers and thunderstorms. Lows in the upper 60s. Northeast winds 5 to 10 miles per hour. Chance of rain 20%. Thursday, mostly sunny. Highs in the lower 80s. Northeast winds around 5 miles per hour. Thursday night, mostly clear. Lows in the mid-60s. Northeast winds around 5 miles per hour in the evening, becoming light and variable. Friday, sunny. Highs in the mid-80s. Friday night and Saturday, mostly clear. A slight chance of showers and thunderstorms. Lows in the upper 60s. Highs in the mid-80s. Chance of rain 20%. Saturday night, mostly clear. Lows in the mid-60s. Sunday, mostly sunny. Highs in the lower 80s. Sunday night, mostly cloudy in the evening, then partly cloudy with a chance of showers with a slight chance of thunderstorms after midnight. Lows in the mid-60s. Chance of rain 30%. Monday and Monday night, partly cloudy. A slight chance of showers and thunderstorms. Highs in the mid-80s. Lows in the upper 60s. Chance of rain 20%. Tuesday, mostly sunny. Highs in the upper 80s. At 5 p.m. at Lambert Field in St. Louis, it was partly sunny with a temperature of 86 degrees. The dew point was 66, giving us a relative humidity of 51%. The wind was northwest at 6 miles an hour, and the pressure was 30.00 inches and steady. Elsewhere in the metro area, in Chesterfield, it was partly sunny and the temperature was 84. In Belleville, it was 86 degrees. In Cahokia, it was partly sunny and 86 degrees. In St. Charles, it was partly sunny and 84. Across the region, it was partly sunny in Columbia, Missouri, with a temperature of 79. In Quincy, it was partly sunny and 82 degrees. In Kansas City, it was partly sunny and the temperature was 83. It was sunny in Springfield, Missouri, with a temperature of 95. In Rolla, it was partly sunny and the temperature was 83. In Farmington, it was 89 degrees. It was sunny in Cape Girardeau, with 88 degrees. It was partly sunny in Springfield, Illinois, with a temperature of 82. Once again in St. Louis, it was partly sunny, the temperature was 86 degrees, and the wind was northwest at 6 miles an hour. The current time is 5:12 p.m. Central Daylight Time. 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
serves parts of east central Missouri and southwest Illinois, including the St. Louis metro area and surrounding counties. Tonight, partly cloudy. Showers and thunderstorms likely after midnight. Lows around 70. Southeast winds around 5 miles per hour. Chance of rain 70%. Wednesday, mostly cloudy. Showers and thunderstorms, mainly in the morning. Highs around 80. South winds 5 to 10 miles per hour, becoming southeast in the afternoon. Chance of rain 90%. Wednesday night, partly cloudy in the evening, then becoming mostly cloudy. A slight chance of showers and thunderstorms. Lows in the upper 60s. Northeast winds 5 to 10 miles per hour. Chance of rain 20%. Thursday, mostly sunny. Highs in the lower 80s. Northeast winds around 5 miles per hour. Thursday night, mostly clear. Lows in the mid-60s. Northeast winds around 5 miles per hour in the evening, becoming light and variable. Friday, sunny. Highs in the mid-80s. Friday night and Saturday, mostly clear. A slight chance of showers and thunderstorms. Lows in the upper 60s. Highs in the mid-80s. Chance of rain 20%. Saturday night, mostly clear. Lows in the mid-60s. Sunday, mostly sunny. Highs in the lower 80s. Sunday night, mostly cloudy in the evening, then partly cloudy with a chance of showers with a slight chance of thunderstorms after midnight. Lows in the mid-60s. Chance of rain 30%. Monday and Monday night, partly cloudy. A slight chance of showers and thunderstorms. Highs in the mid-80s. Lows in the upper 60s. Chance of rain 20%. Tuesday, mostly sunny. Highs in the upper 80s. At 5 p.m. at Lambert Field in St. Louis, it was partly sunny with a temperature of 86 degrees. The dew point was 66, giving us a relative humidity of 51%. The wind was northwest at 6 miles an hour, and the pressure was 30.00 inches and steady. Elsewhere in the metro area, in Chesterfield, it was partly sunny and the temperature was 84. In Belleville, it was 86 degrees. In Cahokia, it was partly sunny and 86 degrees. In St. Charles, it was partly sunny and 84. Across the region, it was partly sunny in Columbia, Missouri, with a temperature of 79. In Quincy, it was partly sunny and 82 degrees. In Kansas City, it was partly sunny and the temperature was 83. It was sunny in Springfield, Missouri, with a temperature of 95. In Rolla, it was partly sunny and the temperature was 83. In Farmington, it was 89 degrees. It was sunny in Cape Girardeau, with 88 degrees. It was partly sunny in Springfield, Illinois, with a temperature of 82. Once again in St. Louis, it was partly sunny, the temperature was 86 degrees, and the wind was northwest at 6 miles an hour. The current time is 5:16 p.m. Central Daylight Time. 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Tonight, partly cloudy. Showers and thunderstorms likely after midnight. Lows around 70. Southeast winds around 5 miles per hour. Chance of rain 70%. Wednesday, mostly cloudy. Showers and thunderstorms, mainly in the morning. Highs around 80. South winds 5 to 10 miles per hour, becoming southeast in the afternoon. Chance of rain 90%. Wednesday night, partly cloudy in the evening, then becoming mostly cloudy. A slight chance of showers and thunderstorms. Lows in the upper 60s. Northeast winds 5 to 10 miles per hour. Chance of rain 20%.
Thursday, mostly sunny. Highs in the lower 80s. Northeast winds around 5 miles per hour. Thursday night, mostly clear. Lows in the mid-60s. Northeast winds around 5 miles per hour in the evening, becoming light and variable. Friday, sunny. Highs in the mid-80s. Friday night and Saturday, mostly clear. A slight chance of showers and thunderstorms. Lows in the upper 60s. Highs in the mid-80s. Chance of rain 20%. Saturday night, mostly clear. Lows in the mid-60s. Sunday, mostly sunny. Highs in the lower 80s. Sunday night, mostly cloudy in the evening, then partly cloudy with a chance of showers with a slight chance of thunderstorms after midnight. Lows in the mid-60s. Chance of rain 30%. Monday and Monday night, partly cloudy. A slight chance of showers and thunderstorms. Highs in the mid-80s. Lows in the upper 60s. Chance of rain 20%. Tuesday, mostly sunny. Highs in the upper 80s. At 5 p.m. at Lambert Field in St. Louis, it was partly sunny with a temperature of 86 degrees. The dew point was 66, giving us a relative humidity of 51%. The wind was northwest at 6 miles an hour, and the pressure was 30.00 inches and steady. Elsewhere in the metro area, in Chesterfield, it was partly sunny and the temperature was 84. In Belleville, it was 86 degrees. In Cahokia, it was partly sunny and 86 degrees. In St. Charles, it was partly sunny and 84. Across the region, it was partly sunny in Columbia, Missouri, with a temperature of 79. In Quincy, it was partly sunny and 82 degrees. In Kansas City, it was partly sunny and the temperature was 83. It was sunny in Springfield, Missouri, with a temperature of 95. In Rolla, it was partly sunny and the temperature was 83. In Farmington, it was 89 degrees. It was sunny in Cape Girardeau, with 88 degrees. It was partly sunny in Springfield, Illinois, with a temperature of 82. Once again in St. Louis, it was partly sunny, the temperature was 86 degrees, and the wind was northwest at 6 miles an hour. The current time is 5:20 p.m. Central Daylight Time. 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Tonight, partly cloudy. Showers and thunderstorms likely after midnight. Lows around 70. Southeast winds around 5 miles per hour. Chance of rain 70%. Wednesday, mostly cloudy. Showers and thunderstorms, mainly in the morning. Highs around 80. South winds 5 to 10 miles per hour, becoming southeast in the afternoon. Chance of rain 90%. Wednesday night, partly cloudy in the evening, then becoming mostly cloudy. A slight chance of showers and thunderstorms. Lows in the upper 60s. Northeast winds 5 to 10 miles per hour. Chance of rain 20%. Thursday, mostly sunny. Highs in the lower 80s. Northeast winds around 5 miles per hour. Thursday night, mostly clear. Lows in the mid-60s. Northeast winds around 5 miles per hour in the evening, becoming light and variable. Friday, sunny. Highs in the mid-80s. Friday night and Saturday, mostly clear. A slight chance of showers and thunderstorms. Lows in the upper 60s. Highs in the mid-80s. Chance of rain 20%. Saturday night, mostly clear. Lows in the mid-60s. Sunday, mostly sunny. Highs in the lower 80s. Sunday night, mostly cloudy in the evening, then partly cloudy with a chance of showers with a slight chance of thunderstorms after midnight.
lows in the mid-60s. Chance of rain 30%. Monday and Monday night, partly cloudy. A slight chance of showers and thunderstorms. Highs in the mid-80s. Lows in the upper 60s. Chance of rain 20%. Tuesday, mostly sunny. Highs in the upper 80s. At 5 p.m. at Lambert Field in St. Louis, it was partly sunny with a temperature of 86 degrees. The dew point was 66, giving us a relative humidity of 51%. The wind was northwest at 6 miles an hour, and the pressure was 30.00 inches and steady. Elsewhere in the metro area, in Chesterfield, it was partly sunny and the temperature was 84. In Belleville, it was 86 degrees. In Cahokia, it was partly sunny and 86 degrees. In St. Charles, it was partly sunny and 84. Across the region, it was partly sunny in Columbia, Missouri, with a temperature of 79. In Quincy, it was partly sunny and 82 degrees. In Kansas City, it was partly sunny and the temperature was 83. It was sunny in Springfield, Missouri, with a temperature of 95. In Rolla, it was partly sunny and the temperature was 83. In Farmington, it was 89 degrees. It was sunny in Cape Girardeau, with 88 degrees. It was partly sunny in Springfield, Illinois, with a temperature of 82. Once again in St. Louis, it was partly sunny, the temperature was 86 degrees, and the wind was northwest at 6 miles an hour. The current time is 5:24 p.m. Central Daylight Time. 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Tonight, partly cloudy. Showers and thunderstorms likely after midnight. Lows around 70. Southeast winds around 5 miles per hour. Chance of rain 70%. Wednesday, mostly cloudy. Showers and thunderstorms, mainly in the morning. Highs around 80. South winds 5 to 10 miles per hour, becoming southeast in the afternoon. Chance of rain 90%. Wednesday night, partly cloudy in the evening, then becoming mostly cloudy. A slight chance of showers and thunderstorms. Lows in the upper 60s. Northeast winds 5 to 10 miles per hour. Chance of rain 20%. Thursday, mostly sunny. Highs in the lower 80s. Northeast winds around 5 miles per hour. Thursday night, mostly clear. Lows in the mid-60s. Northeast winds around 5 miles per hour in the evening, becoming light and variable. Friday, sunny. Highs in the mid-80s. Friday night and Saturday, mostly clear. A slight chance of showers and thunderstorms. Lows in the upper 60s. Highs in the mid-80s. Chance of rain 20%. Saturday night, mostly clear. Lows in the mid-60s. Sunday, mostly sunny. Highs in the lower 80s. Sunday night, mostly cloudy in the evening, then partly cloudy with a chance of showers with a slight chance of thunderstorms after midnight. Lows in the mid-60s. Chance of rain 30%. Monday and Monday night, partly cloudy. A slight chance of showers and thunderstorms. Highs in the mid-80s. Lows in the upper 60s. Chance of rain 20%. Tuesday, mostly sunny. Highs in the upper 80s. At 5 p.m. at Lambert Field in St. Louis, it was partly sunny with a temperature of 86 degrees. The dew point was 66, giving us a relative humidity of 51%. The wind was northwest at 6 miles an hour, and the pressure was 30.00 inches and steady. Elsewhere in the metro area, in Chesterfield, it was partly sunny and the temperature was 84. In Belleville, it was 86 degrees. In Cahokia, it was partly
sunny and 86 degrees. In St. Charles, it was partly sunny and 84. Across the region, it was partly sunny in Columbia, Missouri, with a temperature of 79. In Quincy, it was partly sunny and 82 degrees. In Kansas City, it was partly sunny and the temperature was 83. It was sunny in Springfield, Missouri, with a temperature of 95. In Rolla, it was partly sunny and the temperature was 83. In Farmington, it was 89 degrees. It was sunny in Cape Girardeau, with 88 degrees. It was partly sunny in Springfield, Illinois, with a temperature of 82. Once again in St. Louis, it was partly sunny, the temperature was 86 degrees, and the wind was northwest at 6 miles an hour. The current time is 5:28 p.m. Central Daylight Time. 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Tonight, partly cloudy. Showers and thunderstorms likely after midnight. Lows around 70. Southeast winds around 5 miles per hour. Chance of rain 70%. Wednesday, mostly cloudy. Showers and thunderstorms, mainly in the morning. Highs around 80. South winds 5 to 10 miles per hour, becoming southeast in the afternoon. Chance of rain 90%. Wednesday night, partly cloudy in the evening, then becoming mostly cloudy. A slight chance of showers and thunderstorms. Lows in the upper 60s. Northeast winds 5 to 10 miles per hour. Chance of rain 20%. Thursday, mostly sunny. Highs in the lower 80s. Northeast winds around 5 miles per hour. Thursday night, mostly clear. Lows in the mid 60s. Northeast winds around 5 miles per hour in the evening, becoming light and variable. Friday, sunny. Highs in the mid 80s. Friday night and Saturday, mostly clear. A slight chance of showers and thunderstorms. Lows in the upper 60s. Highs in the mid 80s. Chance of rain 20%. Saturday night, mostly clear. Lows in the mid 60s. Sunday, mostly sunny. Highs in the lower 80s. Sunday night, mostly cloudy in the evening, then partly cloudy with a chance of showers with a slight chance of thunderstorms after midnight. Lows in the mid-60s. Chance of rain 30%. Monday and Monday night, partly cloudy. A slight chance of showers and thunderstorms. Highs in the mid-80s. Lows in the upper 60s. Chance of rain 20%. Tuesday, mostly sunny. Highs in the upper 80s. At 5 p.m. at Lambert Field in St. Louis, it was partly sunny with a temperature of 86 degrees. The dew point was 66, giving us a relative humidity of 51%. The wind was northwest at 6 miles an hour, and the pressure was 30.00 inches and steady. Elsewhere in the metro area, in Chesterfield, it was partly sunny and the temperature was 84. In Belleville, it was 86 degrees. In Cahokia, it was partly sunny and 86 degrees. In St. Charles, it was partly sunny and 84. Across the region, it was partly sunny in Columbia, Missouri, with a temperature of 79. In Quincy, it was partly sunny and 82 degrees. In Kansas City, it was partly sunny and the temperature was 83. It was sunny in Springfield, Missouri, with a temperature of 95. In Rolla, it was partly sunny and the temperature was 83. In Farmington, it was 89 degrees. It was sunny in Cape Girardeau, with 88 degrees. It was partly sunny in Springfield, Illinois, with a temperature of 82. Once again in St. Louis, it was partly sunny, the temperature was 86 degrees, and the wind was northwest at 6 miles an hour. The current time is 5:32.
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Tonight, partly cloudy. Showers and thunderstorms likely after midnight. Lows around 70. Southeast winds around 5 miles per hour. Chance of rain 70%. Wednesday, mostly cloudy. Showers and thunderstorms, mainly in the morning. Highs around 80. South winds 5 to 10 miles per hour, becoming southeast in the afternoon. Chance of rain 90%. Wednesday night, partly cloudy in the evening, then becoming mostly cloudy. A slight chance at 2 p.m. Central Daylight Time.

80%. Wednesday, mostly cloudy. Showers and thunderstorms, mainly in the morning. Highs around 80. South winds 5 to 10 miles per hour, becoming southeast in the afternoon. Chance of rain 90%. Wednesday night, partly cloudy in the evening, then becoming mostly cloudy. A slight chance of showers and thunderstorms. Lows in the upper 60s. Northeast winds 5 to 10 miles per hour. Chance of rain 20%. Thursday, mostly sunny. Highs in the lower 80s. Northeast winds around 5 miles per hour. Thursday night, mostly clear. Lows in the mid-60s. Northeast winds around 5 miles per hour in the evening, becoming light and variable. Friday, sunny. Highs in the mid-80s. Friday night and Saturday, mostly clear. A slight chance of showers and thunderstorms. Lows in the upper 60s. Highs in the mid-80s. Chance of rain 20%. Saturday night, mostly clear. Lows in the mid-60s. Sunday, mostly sunny. Highs in the lower 80s. Sunday night, mostly cloudy in the evening, then partly cloudy with a chance of showers with a slight chance of thunderstorms after midnight. Lows in the mid-60s. Chance of rain 30%. Monday and Monday night, partly cloudy. A slight chance of showers and thunderstorms. Highs in the mid-80s. Lows in the upper 60s. Chance of rain 20%. Tuesday, mostly sunny. Highs in the upper 80s. At 5 p.m. at Lambert Field in St. Louis, it was partly sunny with a temperature of 86 degrees. The dew point was 66, giving us a relative humidity of 51%. The wind was northwest at 6 miles an hour, and the pressure was 30.00 inches and steady. Elsewhere in the metro area, in Chesterfield, it was partly sunny and the temperature was 84. In Belleville, it was 86 degrees. In Cahokia, it was partly sunny and 86 degrees. In St. Charles, it was partly sunny and 84. Across the region, it was partly sunny in Columbia, Missouri, with a temperature of 79. In Quincy, it was partly sunny and 82 degrees. In Kansas City, it was partly sunny and the temperature was 83. It was sunny in Springfield, Missouri, with a temperature of 95. In Rolla, it was partly sunny and the temperature was 83. In Farmington, it was 89 degrees. It was sunny in Cape Girardeau, with 88 degrees. It was partly sunny in Springfield, Illinois, with a temperature of 82. Once again in St. Louis, it was partly sunny, the temperature was 86 degrees, and the wind was northwest at 6 miles an hour. The current time is 5:36 p.m. Central Daylight Time. 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Tonight, partly cloudy. Showers and thunderstorms likely after midnight. Lows around 70. Southeast winds around 5 miles per hour. Chance of rain 70%. Wednesday, mostly cloudy. Showers and thunderstorms, mainly in the morning. Highs around 80. South winds 5 to 10 miles per hour, becoming southeast in the afternoon. Chance of rain 90%. Wednesday night, partly cloudy in the evening, then becoming mostly cloudy. A slight chance of showers and thunderstorms. Lows in the upper 60s. Northeast winds 5 to 10 miles per hour. Chance of rain 20%. Thursday, mostly sunny. Highs in the lower 80s. Northeast winds around 5 miles per hour. Thursday night, mostly clear. Lows in the mid-60s. Northeast winds around 5 miles per hour in the evening, becoming light and variable. Friday.

highs in the mid-80s. Friday night and Saturday, mostly clear. A slight chance of showers and thunderstorms. Lows in the upper 60s. Highs in the mid-80s. Chance of rain 20%. Saturday night, mostly clear. Lows in the mid-60s. Sunday, mostly sunny. Highs in the lower 80s. Sunday night, mostly cloudy in the evening, then partly cloudy with a chance of showers with a slight chance of thunderstorms after midnight. Lows in the mid-60s. Chance of rain 30%. Monday and Monday night, partly cloudy. A slight chance of showers and thunderstorms. Highs in the mid-80s. Lows in the upper 60s. Chance of rain 20%. Tuesday, mostly sunny. Highs in the upper 80s. At 5 p.m. at Lambert Field in St. Louis, it was partly sunny with a temperature of 86 degrees. The dew point was 66, giving us a relative humidity of 51%. The wind was northwest at 6 miles an hour, and the pressure was 30.00 inches and steady. Elsewhere in the metro area, in Chesterfield, it was partly sunny and the temperature was 84. In Belleville, it was 86 degrees. In Cahokia, it was partly sunny and 86 degrees. In St. Charles, it was partly sunny and 84. Across the region, it was partly sunny in Columbia, Missouri, with a temperature of 79. In Quincy, it was partly sunny and 82 degrees. In Kansas City, it was partly sunny and the temperature was 83. It was sunny in Springfield, Missouri, with a temperature of 95. In Rolla, it was partly sunny and the temperature was 83. In Farmington, it was 89 degrees. It was sunny in Cape Girardeau, with 88 degrees. It was partly sunny in Springfield, Illinois, with a temperature of 82. Once again in St. Louis, it was partly sunny. The temperature was 86 degrees and the wind was northwest at 6 miles an hour. The current time is 5:40 p.m. Central Daylight Time. 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Tonight, partly cloudy. Showers and thunderstorms likely after midnight. Lows around 70. Southeast winds around 5 miles per hour. Chance of rain 70%. Wednesday, mostly cloudy. Showers and thunderstorms, mainly in the morning. Highs around 80. South winds 5 to 10 miles per hour, becoming southeast in the afternoon. Chance of rain 90%. Wednesday night, partly cloudy in the evening, then becoming mostly cloudy. A slight chance of showers and thunderstorms. Lows in the upper 60s. Northeast winds 5 to 10 miles per hour. Chance of rain 20%. Thursday, mostly sunny. Highs in the lower 80s. Northeast winds around 5 miles per hour. Thursday night, mostly clear. Lows in the mid-60s. Northeast winds around 5 miles per hour in the evening, becoming light and variable. Friday, sunny. Highs in the mid-80s. Friday night and Saturday, mostly clear. A slight chance of showers and thunderstorms. Lows in the upper 60s. Highs in the mid-80s. Chance of rain 20%. Saturday night, mostly clear. Lows in the mid-60s. Sunday, mostly sunny. Highs in the lower 80s. Sunday night, mostly cloudy in the evening, then partly cloudy with a chance of showers with a slight chance of thunderstorms after midnight. Lows in the mid-60s. Chance of rain 30%. Monday and Monday night, partly cloudy. A slight chance of showers and thunderstorms. Highs in the mid-80s. Lows in the upper 60s. Chance of rain 20%. Tuesday, mostly sunny.
highs in the upper 80s. At 5 p.m. at Lambert Field in St. Louis, it was partly sunny with a temperature of 86 degrees. The dew point was 66, giving us a relative humidity of 51%. The wind was northwest at 6 miles an hour, and the pressure was 30.00 inches and steady. Elsewhere in the metro area, in Chesterfield, it was partly sunny and the temperature was 84. In Belleville, it was 86 degrees. In Cahokia, it was partly sunny and 86 degrees. In St. Charles, it was partly sunny and 84. Across the region, it was partly sunny in Columbia, Missouri, with a temperature of 79. In Quincy, it was partly sunny and 82 degrees. In Kansas City, it was partly sunny and the temperature was 83. It was sunny in Springfield, Missouri, with a temperature of 95. In Rolla, it was partly sunny and the temperature was 83. In Farmington, it was 89 degrees. It was sunny in Cape Girardeau, with 88 degrees. It was partly sunny in Springfield, Illinois, with a temperature of 82. Once again in St. Louis, it was partly sunny, the temperature was 86 degrees, and the wind was northwest at 6 miles an hour. The current time is 5:44 p.m. Central Daylight Time. 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Tonight, partly cloudy. Showers and thunderstorms likely after midnight. Lows around 70. Southeast winds around 5 miles per hour. Chance of rain 70%. Wednesday, mostly cloudy. Showers and thunderstorms, mainly in the morning. Highs around 80. South winds 5 to 10 miles per hour, becoming southeast in the afternoon. Chance of rain 90%. Wednesday night, partly cloudy in the evening, then becoming mostly cloudy. A slight chance of showers and thunderstorms. Lows in the upper 60s. Northeast winds 5 to 10 miles per hour. Chance of rain 20%. Thursday, mostly sunny. Highs in the lower 80s. Northeast winds around 5 miles per hour. Thursday night, mostly clear. Lows in the mid 60s. Northeast winds around 5 miles per hour in the evening, becoming light and variable. Friday, sunny. Highs in the mid 80s. Friday night and Saturday, mostly clear. A slight chance of showers and thunderstorms. Lows in the upper 60s. Highs in the mid-80s. Chance of rain 20%. Saturday night, mostly clear. Lows in the mid-60s. Sunday, mostly sunny. Highs in the lower 80s. Sunday night, mostly cloudy in the evening, then partly cloudy with a chance of showers with a slight chance of thunderstorms after midnight. Lows in the mid-60s. Chance of rain 30%. Monday and Monday night, partly cloudy. A slight chance of showers and thunderstorms. Highs in the mid-80s. Lows in the upper 60s. Chance of rain 20%. Tuesday, mostly sunny. Highs in the upper 80s. At 5 p.m. at Lambert Field in St. Louis, it was partly sunny with a temperature of 86 degrees. The dew point was 66, giving us a relative humidity of 51%. The wind was northwest at 6 miles an hour, and the pressure was 30.00 inches and steady. Elsewhere in the metro area, in Chesterfield, it was partly sunny and the temperature was 84. In Belleville, it was 86 degrees. In Cahokia, it was partly sunny and 86 degrees. In St. Charles, it was partly sunny and 84. Across the region, it was partly sunny in Columbia, Missouri, with a temperature of 79. In Quincy, it was partly sunny and 82 degrees. In Kansas City, it was partly sunny and the temperature was 83.
it was sunny in Springfield, Missouri, with a temperature of 95. In Rolla, it was partly sunny and the temperature was 83. In Farmington, it was 89 degrees. It was sunny in Cape Girardeau, with 88 degrees. It was partly sunny in Springfield, Illinois, with a temperature of 82. Once again in St. Louis, it was partly sunny, the temperature was 86 degrees, and the wind was northwest at 6 miles an hour. The current time is 5:48 p.m. Central Daylight Time. 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Tonight, partly cloudy. Showers and thunderstorms likely after midnight. Lows around 70. Southeast winds around 5 miles per hour. Chance of rain 70%. Wednesday, mostly cloudy. Showers and thunderstorms, mainly in the morning. Highs around 80. South winds 5 to 10 miles per hour, becoming southeast in the afternoon. Chance of rain 90%. Wednesday night, partly cloudy in the evening, then becoming mostly cloudy. A slight chance of showers and thunderstorms. Lows in the upper 60s. Northeast winds 5 to 10 miles per hour. Chance of rain 20%. Thursday, mostly sunny. Highs in the lower 80s. Northeast winds around 5 miles per hour. Thursday night, mostly clear. Lows in the mid 60s. Northeast winds around 5 miles per hour in the evening, becoming light and variable. Friday, sunny. Highs in the mid 80s. Friday night and Saturday, mostly clear. A slight chance of showers and thunderstorms. Lows in the upper 60s. Highs in the mid 80s. Chance of rain 20%. Saturday night, mostly clear. Lows in the mid 60s. Sunday, mostly sunny. Highs in the lower 80s. Sunday night, mostly cloudy in the evening, then partly cloudy with a chance of showers with a slight chance of thunderstorms after midnight. Lows in the mid-60s. Chance of rain 30%. Monday and Monday night, partly cloudy. A slight chance of showers and thunderstorms. Highs in the mid-80s. Lows in the upper 60s. Chance of rain 20%. Tuesday, mostly sunny. Highs in the upper 80s. At 5 p.m. at Lambert Field in St. Louis, it was partly sunny with a temperature of 86 degrees. The dew point was 66, giving us a relative humidity of 51%. The wind was northwest at 6 miles an hour, and the pressure was 30.00 inches and steady. Elsewhere in the metro area, in Chesterfield, it was partly sunny and the temperature was 84. In Belleville, it was 86 degrees. In Cahokia, it was partly sunny and 86 degrees. In St. Charles, it was partly sunny and 84. Across the region, it was partly sunny in Columbia, Missouri, with a temperature of 79. In Quincy, it was partly sunny and 82 degrees. In Kansas City, it was partly sunny and the temperature was 83. It was sunny in Springfield, Missouri, with a temperature of 95. In Rolla, it was partly sunny and the temperature was 83. In Farmington, it was 89 degrees. It was sunny in Cape Girardeau, with 88 degrees. It was partly sunny in Springfield, Illinois, with a temperature of 82. Once again in St. Louis, it was partly sunny, the temperature was 86 degrees, and the wind was northwest at 6 miles an hour. The current time is 5:52 p.m. Central Daylight Time. 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
currently including the St. Louis metro area and surrounding counties. Tonight, partly cloudy. Showers and thunderstorms likely after midnight. Lows around 70. Southeast winds around 5 miles per hour. Chance of rain 70%. Wednesday, mostly cloudy. Showers and thunderstorms, mainly in the morning. Highs around 80. South winds 5 to 10 miles per hour, becoming southeast in the afternoon. Chance of rain 90%. Wednesday night, partly cloudy in the evening, then becoming mostly cloudy. A slight chance of showers and thunderstorms. Lows in the upper 60s. Northeast winds 5 to 10 miles per hour. Chance of rain 20%. Thursday, mostly sunny. Highs in the lower 80s. Northeast winds around 5 miles per hour. Thursday night, mostly clear. Lows in the mid-60s. Northeast winds around 5 miles per hour in the evening, becoming light and variable. Friday, sunny. Highs in the mid-80s. Friday night and Saturday, mostly clear. A slight chance of showers and thunderstorms. Lows in the upper 60s. Highs in the mid-80s. Chance of rain 20%. Saturday night, mostly clear. Lows in the mid-60s. Sunday, mostly sunny. Highs in the lower 80s. Sunday night, mostly cloudy in the evening, then partly cloudy with a chance of showers with a slight chance of thunderstorms after midnight. Lows in the mid-60s. Chance of rain 30%. Monday and Monday night, partly cloudy. A slight chance of showers and thunderstorms. Highs in the mid-80s. Lows in the upper 60s. Chance of rain 20%. Tuesday, mostly sunny. Highs in the upper 80s. At 5 p.m. at Lambert Field in St. Louis, it was partly sunny with a temperature of 86 degrees. The dew point was 66, giving us a relative humidity of 51%. The wind was northwest at 6 miles an hour, and the pressure was 30.00 inches and steady. Elsewhere in the metro area, in Chesterfield, it was partly sunny and the temperature was 84. In Belleville, it was 86 degrees. In Cahokia, it was partly sunny and 86 degrees. In St. Charles, it was partly sunny and 84. Across the region, it was partly sunny in Columbia, Missouri, with a temperature of 79. In Quincy, it was partly sunny and 82 degrees. In Kansas City, it was partly sunny and the temperature was 83. It was sunny in Springfield, Missouri, with a temperature of 95. In Rolla, it was partly sunny and the temperature was 83. In Farmington, it was 89 degrees. It was sunny in Cape Girardeau, with 88 degrees. It was partly sunny in Springfield, Illinois, with a temperature of 82. Once again in St. Louis, it was partly sunny, the temperature was 86 degrees, and the wind was northwest at 6 miles an hour. The current time is 5:56 p.m. Central Daylight Time. 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Tonight, partly cloudy. Showers and thunderstorms likely after midnight. Lows around 70. Southeast winds around 5 miles per hour. Chance of rain 70%. Wednesday, mostly cloudy. Showers and thunderstorms, mainly in the morning. Highs around 80. South winds 5 to 10 miles per hour, becoming southeast in the afternoon. Chance of rain 90%. Wednesday night, partly cloudy in the evening, then becoming mostly cloudy. A slight chance of showers and thunderstorms. Lows in the upper 60s. Northeast winds 5 to 10 miles per hour. Chance of rain 20%. Thursday, mostly sunny.
Highs in the lower 80s. Northeast winds around 5 miles per hour. Thursday night, mostly clear. Lows in the mid-60s. Northeast winds around 5 miles per hour in the evening, becoming light and variable. Friday, sunny. Highs in the mid-80s. Friday night and Saturday, mostly clear. A slight chance of showers and thunderstorms. Lows in the upper 60s. Highs in the mid-80s. Chance of rain 20%. Saturday night, mostly clear. Lows in the mid-60s. Sunday, mostly sunny. Highs in the lower 80s. Sunday night, mostly cloudy in the evening, then partly cloudy with a chance of showers with a slight chance of thunderstorms after midnight. Lows in the mid-60s. Chance of rain 30%. Monday and Monday night, partly cloudy. A slight chance of showers and thunderstorms. Highs in the mid-80s. Lows in the upper 60s. Chance of rain 20%. Tuesday, mostly sunny. Highs in the upper 80s. At 5 p.m. at Lambert Field in St. Louis, it was partly sunny with a temperature of 86 degrees. The dew point was 66, giving us a relative humidity of 51%. The wind was northwest at 6 miles an hour, and the pressure was 30.00 inches and steady. Elsewhere in the metro area, in Chesterfield, it was partly sunny and the temperature was 84. In Belleville, it was 86 degrees. In Cahokia, it was partly sunny and 86 degrees. In St. Charles, it was partly sunny and 84. Across the region, it was partly sunny in Columbia, Missouri, with a temperature of 79. In Quincy, it was partly sunny and 82 degrees. In Kansas City, it was partly sunny and the temperature was 83. It was sunny in Springfield, Missouri, with a temperature of 95. In Rolla, it was partly sunny and the temperature was 83. In Farmington, it was 89 degrees. It was sunny in Cape Girardeau, with 88 degrees. It was partly sunny in Springfield, Illinois, with a temperature of 82. Once again in St. Louis, it was partly sunny, the temperature was 86 degrees, and the wind was northwest at 6 miles an hour. The current time is 6 p.m. Central Daylight Time. 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Tonight, partly cloudy. Showers and thunderstorms likely after midnight. Lows around 70. Southeast winds around 5 miles per hour. Chance of rain 70%. Wednesday, mostly cloudy. Showers and thunderstorms, mainly in the morning. Highs around 80. South winds 5 to 10 miles per hour, becoming southeast in the afternoon. Chance of rain 90%. Wednesday night, partly cloudy in the evening, then becoming mostly cloudy. A slight chance of showers and thunderstorms. Lows in the upper 60s. Northeast winds 5 to 10 miles per hour. Chance of rain 20%. Thursday, mostly sunny. Highs in the lower 80s. Northeast winds around 5 miles per hour. Thursday night, mostly clear. Lows in the mid-60s. Northeast winds around 5 miles per hour in the evening, becoming light and variable. Friday, sunny. Highs in the mid-80s. Friday night and Saturday, mostly clear. A slight chance of showers and thunderstorms. Lows in the upper 60s. Highs in the mid-80s. Chance of rain 20%. Saturday night, mostly clear. Lows in the mid-60s. Sunday, mostly sunny. Highs in the lower 80s. Sunday night, mostly cloudy in the evening, then partly cloudy with a chance of showers with a slight chance of thunderstorms after midnight. Lows in the mid-60s.
chance of rain 30%. Monday and Monday night, partly cloudy. A slight chance of showers and thunderstorms. Highs in the mid-80s. Lows in the upper 60s. Chance of rain 20%. Tuesday, mostly sunny. Highs in the upper 80s. At 5 p.m. at Lambert Field in St. Louis, it was partly sunny with a temperature of 86 degrees. The dew point was 66, giving us a relative humidity of 51%. The wind was northwest at 6 miles an hour, and the pressure was 30.00 inches and steady. Elsewhere in the metro area, in Chesterfield, it was partly sunny and the temperature was 84. In Belleville, it was 86 degrees. In Cahokia, it was partly sunny and 86 degrees. In St. Charles, it was partly sunny and 84. Across the region, it was partly sunny in Columbia, Missouri, with a temperature of 79. In Quincy, it was partly sunny and 82 degrees. In Kansas City, it was partly sunny and the temperature was 83. It was sunny in Springfield, Missouri, with a temperature of 95. In Rolla, it was partly sunny and the temperature was 83. In Farmington, it was 89 degrees. It was sunny in Cape Girardeau, with 88 degrees. It was partly sunny in Springfield, Illinois, with a temperature of 82. Once again in St. Louis, it was partly sunny, the temperature was 86 degrees, and the wind was northwest at 6 miles an hour. The current time is 6:04 p.m. Central Daylight Time. 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Tonight, partly cloudy. Showers and thunderstorms likely after midnight. Lows around 70. Southeast winds around 5 miles per hour. Chance of rain 70%. Wednesday, mostly cloudy. Showers and thunderstorms, mainly in the morning. Highs around 80. South winds 5 to 10 miles per hour, becoming southeast in the afternoon. Chance of rain 90%. Wednesday night, partly cloudy in the evening, then becoming mostly cloudy. A slight chance of showers and thunderstorms. Lows in the upper 60s. Northeast winds 5 to 10 miles per hour. Chance of rain 20%. Thursday, mostly sunny. Highs in the lower 80s. Northeast winds around 5 miles per hour. Thursday night, mostly clear. Lows in the mid-60s. Northeast winds around 5 miles per hour in the evening, becoming light and variable. Friday, sunny. Highs in the mid-80s. Friday night and Saturday, mostly clear. A slight chance of showers and thunderstorms. Lows in the upper 60s. Highs in the mid-80s. Chance of rain 20%. Saturday night, mostly clear. Lows in the mid-60s. Sunday, mostly sunny. Highs in the lower 80s. Sunday night, mostly cloudy in the evening, then partly cloudy with a chance of showers with a slight chance of thunderstorms after midnight. Lows in the mid-60s. Chance of rain 30%. Monday and Monday night, partly cloudy. A slight chance of showers and thunderstorms. Highs in the mid-80s. Lows in the upper 60s. Chance of rain 20%. Tuesday, mostly sunny. Highs in the upper 80s. At 5 p.m. at Lambert Field in St. Louis, it was partly sunny with a temperature of 86 degrees. The dew point was 66, giving us a relative humidity of 51%. The wind was northwest at 6 miles an hour, and the pressure was 30.00 inches and steady. Elsewhere in the metro area, in Chesterfield, it was partly sunny and the temperature was 84. In Belleville, it was 86 degrees. In Cahokia, it was partly sunny and 86 degrees. In St.
it was partly sunny and 84. Across the region, it was partly sunny in Columbia, Missouri, with a temperature of 79. In Quincy, it was partly sunny and 82 degrees. In Kansas City, it was partly sunny and the temperature was 83. It was sunny in Springfield, Missouri, with a temperature of 95. In Rolla, it was partly sunny and the temperature was 83. In Farmington, it was 89 degrees. It was sunny in Cape Girardeau, with 88 degrees. It was partly sunny in Springfield, Illinois, with a temperature of 82. Once again in St. Louis, it was partly sunny, the temperature was 86 degrees, and the wind was northwest at 6 miles an hour. The current time is 6:09 p.m. Central Daylight Time. 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Tonight, partly cloudy. Showers and thunderstorms likely after midnight. Lows around 70. Southeast winds around 5 miles per hour. Chance of rain 70%. Wednesday, mostly cloudy. Showers and thunderstorms, mainly in the morning. Highs around 80. South winds 5 to 10 miles per hour, becoming southeast in the afternoon. Chance of rain 90%. Wednesday night, partly cloudy in the evening, then becoming mostly cloudy. A slight chance of showers and thunderstorms. Lows in the upper 60s. Northeast winds 5 to 10 miles per hour. Chance of rain 20%. Thursday, mostly sunny. Highs in the lower 80s. Northeast winds around 5 miles per hour. Thursday night, mostly clear. Lows in the mid 60s. Northeast winds around 5 miles per hour in the evening, becoming light and variable. Friday, sunny. Highs in the mid 80s. Friday night and Saturday, mostly clear. A slight chance of showers and thunderstorms. Lows in the upper 60s. Highs in the mid 80s. Chance of rain 20%. Saturday night, mostly clear. Lows in the mid 60s. Sunday, mostly sunny. Highs in the lower 80s. Sunday night, mostly cloudy in the evening, then partly cloudy with a chance of showers with a slight chance of thunderstorms after midnight. Lows in the mid-60s. Chance of rain 30%. Monday and Monday night, partly cloudy. A slight chance of showers and thunderstorms. Highs in the mid-80s. Lows in the upper 60s. Chance of rain 20%. Tuesday, mostly sunny. Highs in the upper 80s. At 6 p.m. at Lambert Field in St. Louis, it was partly sunny with a temperature of 86 degrees. The dew point was 64, giving us a relative humidity of 47%. The wind was west at 7 miles an hour, and the pressure was 29.99 inches and falling. Elsewhere in the metro area, in Chesterfield, it was cloudy and the temperature was 83. In Belleville, it was 84 degrees. In Cahokia, it was partly sunny and 86 degrees. In St. Charles, it was partly sunny and 84. Across the region, it was cloudy in Columbia, Missouri, with a temperature of 80. In Quincy, it was mostly sunny and 81 degrees. In Kansas City, it was partly sunny and the temperature was 85. It was sunny in Springfield, Missouri, with a temperature of 95. In Rolla, it was mostly sunny and the temperature was 82. In Farmington, it was 87 degrees. It was sunny in Cape Girardeau, with 88 degrees. It was partly sunny in Springfield, Illinois, with a temperature of 82. Once again in St. Louis, it was partly sunny, the temperature was 86 degrees, and the wind was west at 7 miles an hour. The current time is 6:13 p.m. Central Daylight Time. 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
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Tonight, partly cloudy. Showers and thunderstorms likely after midnight. Lows around 70. Southeast winds around 5 miles per hour. Chance of rain 70%. Wednesday, mostly cloudy. Showers and thunderstorms, mainly in the morning. Highs around 80. South winds 5 to 10 miles per hour, becoming southeast in the afternoon. Chance of rain 90%. Wednesday night, partly cloudy in the evening, then becoming mostly cloudy. A slight chance of showers and thunderstorms. Lows in the upper 60s. Northeast winds 5 to 10 miles per hour. Chance of rain 20%. Thursday, mostly sunny. Highs in the lower 80s. Northeast winds around 5 miles per hour. Thursday night, mostly clear. Lows in the mid-60s. Northeast winds around 5 miles per hour in the evening, becoming light and variable. Friday, sunny. Highs in the mid-80s. Friday night and Saturday, mostly clear. A slight chance of showers and thunderstorms. Lows in the upper 60s. Highs in the mid-80s. Chance of rain 20%. Saturday night, mostly clear. Lows in the mid-60s. Sunday, mostly sunny. Highs in the lower 80s. Sunday night, mostly cloudy in the evening, then partly cloudy with a chance of showers with a slight chance of thunderstorms after midnight. Lows in the mid-60s. Chance of rain 30%. Monday and Monday night, partly cloudy. A slight chance of showers and thunderstorms. Highs in the mid-80s. Lows in the upper 60s. Chance of rain 20%. Tuesday, mostly sunny. Highs in the upper 80s. At 6 p.m. at Lambert Field in St. Louis, it was partly sunny with a temperature of 86 degrees. The dew point was 64, giving us a relative humidity of 47%. The wind was west at 7 miles an hour, and the pressure was 29.99 inches and falling. Elsewhere in the metro area, in Chesterfield, it was cloudy and the temperature was 83. In Belleville, it was 84 degrees. In Cahokia, it was partly sunny and 86 degrees. In St. Charles, it was partly sunny and 84. Across the region, it was cloudy in Columbia, Missouri, with a temperature of 80. In Quincy, it was mostly sunny and 81 degrees. In Kansas City, it was partly sunny and the temperature was 85. It was sunny in Springfield, Missouri, with a temperature of 95. In Rolla, it was mostly sunny and the temperature was 82. In Farmington, it was 87 degrees. It was sunny in Cape Girardeau, with 88 degrees. It was partly sunny in Springfield, Illinois, with a temperature of 82. Once again in St. Louis, it was partly sunny, the temperature was 86 degrees, and the wind was west at 7 miles an hour. The current time is 6:17 p.m. Central Daylight Time. 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Tonight, partly cloudy. Showers and thunderstorms likely after midnight. Lows around 70. Southeast winds around 5 miles per hour. Chance of rain 70%. Wednesday, mostly cloudy. Showers and thunderstorms, mainly in the morning. Highs around 80. South winds 5 to 10 miles per hour, becoming southeast in the afternoon. Chance of rain 90%. Wednesday night, partly cloudy in the evening, then becoming mostly cloudy.
a slight chance of showers and thunderstorms. Lows in the upper 60s. Northeast winds 5 to 10 miles per hour. Chance of rain 20%. Thursday, mostly sunny. Highs in the lower 80s. Northeast winds around 5 miles per hour. Thursday night, mostly clear. Lows in the mid-60s. Northeast winds around 5 miles per hour in the evening, becoming light and variable. Friday, sunny. Highs in the mid-80s. Friday night and Saturday, mostly clear. A slight chance of showers and thunderstorms. Lows in the upper 60s. Highs in the mid-80s. Chance of rain 20%. Saturday night, mostly clear. Lows in the mid-60s. Sunday, mostly sunny. Highs in the lower 80s. Sunday night, mostly cloudy in the evening, then partly cloudy with a chance of showers with a slight chance of thunderstorms after midnight. Lows in the mid-60s. Chance of rain 30%. Monday and Monday night, partly cloudy. A slight chance of showers and thunderstorms. Highs in the mid-80s. Lows in the upper 60s. Chance of rain 20%. Tuesday, mostly sunny. Highs in the upper 80s. At 6 p.m. at Lambert Field in St. Louis, it was partly sunny with a temperature of 86 degrees. The dew point was 64, giving us a relative humidity of 47%. The wind was west at 7 miles an hour, and the pressure was 29.99 inches and falling. Elsewhere in the metro area, in Chesterfield, it was cloudy and the temperature was 83. In Belleville, it was 84 degrees. In Cahokia, it was partly sunny and 86 degrees. In St. Charles, it was partly sunny and 84. Across the region, it was cloudy in Columbia, Missouri, with a temperature of 80. In Quincy, it was mostly sunny and 81 degrees. In Kansas City, it was partly sunny and the temperature was 85. It was sunny in Springfield, Missouri, with a temperature of 95. In Rolla, it was mostly sunny and the temperature was 82. In Farmington, it was 87 degrees. It was sunny in Cape Girardeau, with 88 degrees. It was partly sunny in Springfield, Illinois, with a temperature of 82. Once again in St. Louis, it was partly sunny, the temperature was 86 degrees, and the wind was west at 7 miles an hour. The current time is 6:21 p.m. Central Daylight Time. 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Tonight, partly cloudy. Showers and thunderstorms likely after midnight. Lows around 70. Southeast winds around 5 miles per hour. Chance of rain 70%. Wednesday, mostly cloudy. Showers and thunderstorms, mainly in the morning. Highs around 80. South winds 5 to 10 miles per hour, becoming southeast in the afternoon. Chance of rain 90%. Wednesday night, partly cloudy in the evening, then becoming mostly cloudy. A slight chance of showers and thunderstorms. Lows in the upper 60s. Northeast winds 5 to 10 miles per hour. Chance of rain 20%. Thursday, mostly sunny. Highs in the lower 80s. Northeast winds around 5 miles per hour. Thursday night, mostly clear. Lows in the mid-60s. Northeast winds around 5 miles per hour in the evening, becoming light and variable. Friday, sunny. Highs in the mid-80s. Friday night and Saturday, mostly clear. A slight chance of showers and thunderstorms. Lows in the upper 60s. Highs in the mid-80s. Chance of rain 20%. Saturday night, mostly clear. Lows in the mid-60s. Sunday, mostly sunny.
highs in the lower 80s. Sunday night, mostly cloudy in the evening, then partly cloudy with a chance of showers with a slight chance of thunderstorms after midnight. Lows in the mid-60s. Chance of rain 30%. Monday and Monday night, partly cloudy. A slight chance of showers and thunderstorms. Highs in the mid-80s. Lows in the upper 60s. Chance of rain 20%. Tuesday, mostly sunny. Highs in the upper 80s. At 6 p.m. at Lambert Field in St. Louis, it was partly sunny with a temperature of 86 degrees. The dew point was 64, giving us a relative humidity of 47%. The wind was west at 7 miles an hour, and the pressure was 29.99 inches and falling. Elsewhere in the metro area, in Chesterfield, it was cloudy and the temperature was 83. In Belleville, it was 84 degrees. In Cahokia, it was partly sunny and 86 degrees. In St. Charles, it was partly sunny and 84. Across the region, it was cloudy in Columbia, Missouri, with a temperature of 80. In Quincy, it was mostly sunny and 81 degrees. In Kansas City, it was partly sunny and the temperature was 85. It was sunny in Springfield, Missouri, with a temperature of 95. In Rolla, it was mostly sunny and the temperature was 82. In Farmington, it was 87 degrees. It was sunny in Cape Girardeau, with 88 degrees. It was partly sunny in Springfield, Illinois, with a temperature of 82. Once again in St. Louis, it was partly sunny, the temperature was 86 degrees, and the wind was west at 7 miles an hour. The current time is 6:25 p.m. Central Daylight Time. 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Tonight, partly cloudy. Showers and thunderstorms likely after midnight. Lows around 70. Southeast winds around 5 miles per hour. Chance of rain 70%. Wednesday, mostly cloudy. Showers and thunderstorms, mainly in the morning. Highs around 80. South winds 5 to 10 miles per hour, becoming southeast in the afternoon. Chance of rain 90%. Wednesday night, partly cloudy in the evening, then becoming mostly cloudy. A slight chance of showers and thunderstorms. Lows in the upper 60s. Northeast winds 5 to 10 miles per hour. Chance of rain 20%. Thursday, mostly sunny. Highs in the lower 80s. Northeast winds around 5 miles per hour. Thursday night, mostly clear. Lows in the mid-60s. Northeast winds around 5 miles per hour in the evening, becoming light and variable. Friday, sunny. Highs in the mid-80s. Friday night and Saturday, mostly clear. A slight chance of showers and thunderstorms. Lows in the upper 60s. Highs in the mid-80s. Chance of rain 20%. Saturday night, mostly clear. Lows in the mid-60s. Sunday, mostly sunny. Highs in the lower 80s. Sunday night, mostly cloudy in the evening, then partly cloudy with a chance of showers with a slight chance of thunderstorms after midnight. Lows in the mid-60s. Chance of rain 30%. Monday and Monday night, partly cloudy. A slight chance of showers and thunderstorms. Highs in the mid-80s. Lows in the upper 60s. Chance of rain 20%. Tuesday, mostly sunny. Highs in the upper 80s. At 6 p.m. at Lambert Field in St. Louis, it was partly sunny with a temperature of 86 degrees. The dew point was 64, giving us a relative humidity of 47%. The wind was west at 7 miles an hour, and the pressure was 29.99 inches and falling.
Elsewhere in the metro area, in Chesterfield, it was cloudy and the temperature was 83. In Belleville, it was 84 degrees. In Cahokia, it was partly sunny and 86 degrees. In St. Charles, it was partly sunny and 84. Across the region, it was cloudy in Columbia, Missouri, with a temperature of 80. In Quincy, it was mostly sunny and 81 degrees. In Kansas City, it was partly sunny and the temperature was 85. It was sunny in Springfield, Missouri, with a temperature of 95. In Rolla, it was mostly sunny and the temperature was 82. In Farmington, it was 87 degrees. It was sunny in Cape Girardeau, with 88 degrees. It was partly sunny in Springfield, Illinois, with a temperature of 82. Once again in St. Louis, it was partly sunny, the temperature was 86 degrees, and the wind was west at 7 miles an hour. The current time is 6:29 p.m. Central Daylight Time. 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Tonight, partly cloudy. Showers and thunderstorms likely after midnight. Lows around 70. Southeast winds around 5 miles per hour. Chance of rain 70%. Wednesday, mostly cloudy. Showers and thunderstorms, mainly in the morning. Highs around 80. South winds 5 to 10 miles per hour, becoming southeast in the afternoon. Chance of rain 90%. Wednesday night, partly cloudy in the evening, then becoming mostly cloudy. A slight chance of showers and thunderstorms. Lows in the upper 60s. Northeast winds 5 to 10 miles per hour. Chance of rain 20%. Thursday, mostly sunny. Highs in the lower 80s. Northeast winds around 5 miles per hour. Thursday night, mostly clear. Lows in the mid 60s. Northeast winds around 5 miles per hour in the evening, becoming light and variable. Friday, sunny. Highs in the mid 80s. Friday night and Saturday, mostly clear. A slight chance of showers and thunderstorms. Lows in the upper 60s. Highs in the mid 80s. Chance of rain 20%. Saturday night, mostly clear. Lows in the mid 60s. Sunday, mostly sunny. Highs in the lower 80s. Sunday night, mostly cloudy in the evening, then partly cloudy with a chance of showers with a slight chance of thunderstorms after midnight. Lows in the mid-60s. Chance of rain 30%. Monday and Monday night, partly cloudy. A slight chance of showers and thunderstorms. Highs in the mid-80s. Lows in the upper 60s. Chance of rain 20%. Tuesday, mostly sunny. Highs in the upper 80s. At 6 p.m. at Lambert Field in St. Louis, it was partly sunny with a temperature of 86 degrees. The dew point was 64, giving us a relative humidity of 47%. The wind was west at 7 miles an hour, and the pressure was 29.99 inches and falling. Elsewhere in the metro area, in Chesterfield, it was cloudy and the temperature was 83. In Belleville, it was 84 degrees. In Cahokia, it was partly sunny and 86 degrees. In St. Charles, it was partly sunny and 84. Across the region, it was cloudy in Columbia, Missouri, with a temperature of 80. In Quincy, it was mostly sunny and 81 degrees. In Kansas City, it was partly sunny and the temperature was 85. It was sunny in Springfield, Missouri, with a temperature of 95. In Rolla, it was mostly sunny and the temperature was 82. In Farmington, it was 87 degrees. It was sunny in Cape Girardeau, with 88 degrees. It was partly sunny in Springfield, Illinois, with a temperature of 82.
Once again in St. Louis, it was partly sunny. The temperature was 86 degrees and the wind was west at 7 miles an hour. The St. Louis climate summary for this evening, as of 4 p.m., August 18, 2026. Today's high temperature of 86 degrees occurred at 2:59 p.m. The normal high is 88. The record high is 106 degrees, which was set in 1936. Today's low temperature of 68 degrees occurred at 5:46 a.m. The normal low is 69. The record low is 54 degrees, which was set in 1963. No precipitation fell today, which leaves the monthly total at 3.47 inches. The total precipitation for the season since June 1st still stands at 17.42 inches, and the total precipitation for the year is still 36.09 inches. The normal high temperature for tomorrow is 88 degrees, and the normal low is 69. The record high for tomorrow is 105, which last occurred in 1936, west at 7 miles an hour.

leaves the monthly total at 3.47 inches. The total precipitation for the season since June 1st still stands at 17.42 inches, and the total precipitation for the year is still 36.09 inches. The normal high temperature for tomorrow is 88 degrees, and the normal low is 69. The record high for tomorrow is 105, which last occurred in 1936, and the record low is 55, which occurred in 1953. Sunset tonight is at 7:52 p.m. Sunrise tomorrow is at 6:19 a.m. The current time is 6:34 p.m. Central Daylight Time. 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This program originates from the National Weather Service Forecast Office in St. Louis, Missouri, and serves parts of East Central Missouri and Southwest Illinois, including the St. Louis metro area and surrounding counties. Tonight, partly cloudy. Showers and thunderstorms likely after midnight. Lows around 70. Southeast winds around 5 miles per hour. Chance of rain 70%. Wednesday, mostly cloudy. Showers and thunderstorms, mainly in the morning. Highs around 80. South winds 5 to 10 miles per hour, becoming southeast in the afternoon. Chance of rain 90%. Wednesday night, partly cloudy in the evening, then becoming mostly cloudy. A slight chance of showers and thunderstorms. Lows in the upper 60s. Northeast winds 5 to 10 miles per hour. Chance of rain 20%. Thursday, mostly sunny. Highs in the lower 80s. Northeast winds around 5 miles per hour. Thursday night, mostly clear. Lows in the mid 60s. Northeast winds around 5 miles per hour in the evening, becoming light and variable. Friday, sunny. Highs in the mid 80s. Friday night and Saturday, mostly clear. A slight chance of showers and thunderstorms. Lows in the upper 60s. Highs in the mid 80s. Chance of rain 20%. Saturday night, mostly clear. Lows in the mid 60s. Sunday, mostly sunny. Highs in the lower 80s. Sunday night, mostly cloudy in the evening, then partly cloudy with a chance of showers with a slight chance of thunderstorms after midnight. Lows in the mid-60s. Chance of rain 30%. Monday and Monday night, partly cloudy. A slight chance of showers and thunderstorms. Highs in the mid-80s. Lows in the upper 60s. Chance of rain 20%. Tuesday, mostly sunny. Highs in the upper 80s. At 6 p.m. at Lambert Field in St. Louis, it was partly sunny with a temperature of 86 degrees. The dew point was 64, giving us a relative humidity of 47%. The wind was west at 7 miles an hour, and the pressure was 29.99 inches and falling. Elsewhere in the metro area, in Chesterfield, it was cloudy and the temperature was 83. In Belleville, it was 84 degrees. In Cahokia, it was partly sunny and 86 degrees. In St. Charles, it was partly sunny and 84. Across the region, it was cloudy in Columbia, Missouri, with a temperature of 80. In Quincy, it was mostly sunny and 81 degrees. In Kansas City, it was partly sunny and the temperature was 85. It was sunny in Springfield, Missouri, with a temperature of 95. In Rolla, it was mostly sunny and the temperature was 82. In Farmington, it was 87 degrees. It was sunny in Cape Girardeau, with 88 degrees. It was partly sunny in Springfield, Illinois, with a temperature of 82. Once again in St. Louis, it was partly sunny, the temperature was 86 degrees, and the wind was west at 7 miles an hour. The St. Louis climate summary for this evening, as of 4 p.m., August 18, 2026. Today's high temperature of 86 degrees occurred at 2:59 p.m. The normal high is 88. The record high is 106 degrees, which

was set in 1936. Today's low temperature of 68 degrees occurred at 5:46 a.m. The normal low is 69. The record low is 54 degrees, which was set in 1963. No precipitation fell today, which leaves the monthly total at 3.47 inches. The total precipitation for the season since June 1st still stands at 17.42 inches, and the total precipitation for the year is still 36.09 inches. The normal high temperature for tomorrow is 88 degrees, and the normal low is 69. The record high for tomorrow is 105, which last occurred in 1936, and the record low is 55, which occurred in 1953. Sunset tonight is at 7:52 p.m. Sunrise tomorrow is at 6:19 a.m. The current time is 6:39 p.m. Central Daylight Time. 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This program originates from the National Weather Service Forecast Office in St. Louis, Missouri, and serves parts of East Central Missouri and Southwest Illinois, including the St. Louis metro area and surrounding counties. Tonight, partly cloudy. Showers and thunderstorms likely after midnight. Lows around 70. Southeast winds around 5 miles per hour. Chance of rain 70%. Wednesday, mostly cloudy. Showers and thunderstorms, mainly in the morning. Highs around 80. South winds 5 to 10 miles per hour, becoming southeast in the afternoon. Chance of rain 90%. Wednesday night, partly cloudy in the evening, then becoming mostly cloudy. A slight chance of showers and thunderstorms. Lows in the upper 60s. Northeast winds 5 to 10 miles per hour. Chance of rain 20%. Thursday, mostly sunny. Highs in the lower 80s. Northeast winds around 5 miles per hour. Thursday night, mostly clear. Lows in the mid 60s. Northeast winds around 5 miles per hour in the evening, becoming light and variable. Friday, sunny. Highs in the mid-80s. Friday night and Saturday, mostly clear. A slight chance of showers and thunderstorms. Lows in the upper 60s. Highs in the mid-80s. Chance of rain 20%. Saturday night, mostly clear. Lows in the mid-60s. Sunday, mostly sunny. Highs in the lower 80s. Sunday night, mostly cloudy in the evening, then partly cloudy with a chance of showers with a slight chance of thunderstorms after midnight. Lows in the mid-60s. Chance of rain 30%. Monday and Monday night, partly cloudy. A slight chance of showers and thunderstorms. Highs in the mid-80s. Lows in the upper 60s. Chance of rain 20%. Tuesday, mostly sunny. Highs in the upper 80s. At 6 p.m. at Lambert Field in St. Louis, it was partly sunny with a temperature of 86 degrees. The dew point was 64, giving us a relative humidity of 47%. The wind was west at 7 miles an hour, and the pressure was 29.99 inches and falling. Elsewhere in the metro area, in Chesterfield, it was cloudy and the temperature was 83. In Belleville, it was 84 degrees. In Cahokia, it was partly sunny and 86 degrees. In St. Charles, it was partly sunny and 84. Across the region, it was cloudy in Columbia, Missouri, with a temperature of 80. In Quincy, it was mostly sunny and 81 degrees. In Kansas City, it was partly sunny and the temperature was 85. It was sunny in Springfield, Missouri, with a temperature of 95. In Rolla, it was mostly sunny and the temperature was 82. In Farmington, it was 87 degrees. It was sunny in Cape Girardeau, with 88 degrees. It was partly sunny in Springfield, Illinois, with a temperature of 82. Once again in St. Louis, it was partly sunny, the temperature was 86 degrees, and the wind was west at 7 miles an hour. The same
Lewis. Climate summary for this evening, as of 4 p.m., August 18, 2026. Today's high temperature of 86 degrees occurred at 2:59 p.m. The normal high is 88. The record high is 106 degrees, which was set in 1936. Today's low temperature of 68 degrees occurred at 5:46 a.m. The normal low is 69. The record low is 54 degrees, which was set in 1963. No precipitation fell today, which leaves the monthly total at 3.47 inches. The total precipitation for the season since June 1st still stands at 17.42 inches, and the total precipitation for the year is still 36.09 inches. The normal high temperature for tomorrow is 88 degrees, and the normal low is 69. The record high for tomorrow is 105, which last occurred in 1936, and the record low is 55, which occurred in 1953. Sunset tonight is at 7:52 p.m. Sunrise tomorrow is at 6:19 a.m. The current time is 6:45 p.m. Central Daylight Time. 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This program originates from the National Weather Service Forecast Office in St. Louis, Missouri, and serves parts of east central Missouri and southwest Illinois, including the St. Louis metro area and surrounding counties. Tonight, partly cloudy. Showers and thunderstorms likely after midnight. Lows around 70. Southeast winds around 5 miles per hour. Chance of rain 70%. Wednesday, mostly cloudy. Showers and thunderstorms, mainly in the morning. Highs around 80. South winds 5 to 10 miles per hour, becoming southeast in the afternoon. Chance of rain 90%. Wednesday night, partly cloudy in the evening, then becoming mostly cloudy. A slight chance of showers and thunderstorms. Lows in the upper 60s. Northeast winds 5 to 10 miles per hour. Chance of rain 20%. Thursday, mostly sunny. Highs in the lower 80s. Northeast winds around 5 miles per hour. Thursday night, mostly clear. Lows in the mid 60s. Northeast winds around 5 miles per hour in the evening, becoming light and variable. Friday, sunny. Highs in the mid-80s. Friday night and Saturday, mostly clear. A slight chance of showers and thunderstorms. Lows in the upper 60s. Highs in the mid-80s. Chance of rain 20%. Saturday night, mostly clear. Lows in the mid-60s. Sunday, mostly sunny. Highs in the lower 80s. Sunday night, mostly cloudy in the evening, then partly cloudy with a chance of showers with a slight chance of thunderstorms after midnight. Lows in the mid-60s. Chance of rain 30%. Monday and Monday night, partly cloudy. A slight chance of showers and thunderstorms. Highs in the mid-80s. Lows in the upper 60s. Chance of rain 20%. Tuesday, mostly sunny. Highs in the upper 80s. At 6 p.m. at Lambert Field in St. Louis, it was partly sunny with a temperature of 86 degrees. The dew point was 64, giving us a relative humidity of 47%. The wind was west at 7 miles an hour, and the pressure was 29.99 inches and falling. Elsewhere in the metro area, in Chesterfield, it was cloudy and the temperature was 83. In Belleville, it was 84 degrees. In Cahokia, it was partly sunny and 86 degrees. In St. Charles, it was partly sunny and 84. Across the region, it was cloudy in Columbia, Missouri, with a temperature of 80. In Quincy, it was mostly sunny and 81 degrees. In Kansas City, it was partly sunny and the temperature was 85. It was sunny in Springfield, Missouri, with a temperature of 95. In Rolla, it was mostly sunny and the temperature was 82. In Farmington, it was 87 degrees.
It was sunny in Cape Girardeau with 88 degrees. It was partly sunny in Springfield, Illinois, with a temperature of 82. Once again in St. Louis, it was partly sunny. The temperature was 86 degrees and the wind was west at 7 miles an hour. The St. Louis climate summary for this evening, as of 4 p.m., August 18, 2026. Today's high temperature of 86 degrees occurred at 2:59 p.m. The normal high is 88. The record high is 106 degrees, which was set in 1936. Today's low temperature of 68 degrees occurred at 5:46 a.m. The normal low is 69. The record low is 54 degrees, which was set in 1963. No precipitation fell today, which leaves the monthly total at 3.47 inches. The total precipitation for the season since June 1st still stands at 17.42 inches, and the total precipitation for the year is still 36.09 inches. The normal high temperature for tomorrow is 88 degrees, and the normal low is 69. The record high for tomorrow is 105, which last occurred in 1936, and the record low is 55, which occurred in 1953. Sunset tonight is at 7:52 p.m. Sunrise tomorrow is at 6:19 a.m. The current time is 6:50 p.m. Central Daylight Time. 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Tonight, partly cloudy. Showers and thunderstorms likely after midnight. Lows around 70. Southeast winds around 5 miles per hour. Chance of rain 70%. Wednesday, mostly cloudy. Showers and thunderstorms, mainly in the morning. Highs around 80. South winds 5 to 10 miles per hour, becoming southeast in the afternoon. Chance of rain 90%. Wednesday night, partly cloudy in the evening, then becoming mostly cloudy. A slight chance of showers and thunderstorms. Lows in the upper 60s. Northeast winds 5 to 10 miles per hour. Chance of rain 20%. Thursday, mostly sunny. Highs in the lower 80s. Northeast winds around 5 miles per hour. Thursday night, mostly clear. Lows in the mid 60s. Northeast winds around 5 miles per hour in the evening, becoming light and variable. Friday, sunny. Highs in the mid-80s. Friday night and Saturday, mostly clear. A slight chance of showers and thunderstorms. Lows in the upper 60s. Highs in the mid-80s. Chance of rain 20%. Saturday night, mostly clear. Lows in the mid-60s. Sunday, mostly sunny. Highs in the lower 80s. Sunday night, mostly cloudy in the evening, then partly cloudy with a chance of showers with a slight chance of thunderstorms after midnight. Lows in the mid-60s. Chance of rain 30%. Monday and Monday night, partly cloudy. A slight chance of showers and thunderstorms. Highs in the mid-80s. Lows in the upper 60s. Chance of rain 20%. Tuesday, mostly sunny. Highs in the upper 80s. At 6 p.m. at Lambert Field in St. Louis, it was partly sunny with a temperature of 86 degrees. The dew point was 64, giving us a relative humidity of 47%. The wind was west at 7 miles an hour, and the pressure was 29.99 inches and falling. Elsewhere in the metro area, in Chesterfield it was cloudy and the temperature was 83. In Belleville it was 84 degrees. In Cahokia, it was partly sunny and 86 degrees. In St. Charles it was partly sunny and 84. Across the region, it was cloudy in Columbia, Missouri, with a temperature of 80. In Quincy it was mostly sunny and 81 degrees.
In Kansas City, it was partly sunny and the temperature was 85. It was sunny in Springfield, Missouri, with a temperature of 95. In Rolla, it was mostly sunny and the temperature was 82. In Farmington, it was 87 degrees. It was sunny in Cape Girardeau, with 88 degrees. It was partly sunny in Springfield, Illinois, with a temperature of 82. Once again in St. Louis, it was partly sunny, the temperature was 86 degrees, and the wind was west at 7 miles an hour. The St. Louis climate summary for this evening, as of 4 p.m., August 18, 2026. Today's high temperature of 86 degrees occurred at 2:59 p.m. The normal high is 88. The record high is 106 degrees, which was set in 1936. Today's low temperature of 68 degrees occurred at 5:46 a.m. The normal low is 69. The record low is 54 degrees, which was set in 1963. No precipitation fell today, which leaves the monthly total at 3.47 inches. The total precipitation for the season since June 1st still stands at 17.42 inches, and the total precipitation for the year is still 36.09 inches. The normal high temperature for tomorrow is 88 degrees, and the normal low is 69. The record high for tomorrow is 105, which last occurred in 1936, and the record low is 55, which occurred in 1953. Sunset tonight is at 7:52 p.m. Sunrise tomorrow is at 6:19 a.m. The current time is 6:55 p.m. Central Daylight Time. 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This program originates from the National Weather Service Forecast Office in St. Louis, Missouri, and serves parts of East Central Missouri and Southwest Illinois, including the St. Louis metro area and surrounding counties. Tonight, partly cloudy. Showers and thunderstorms likely after midnight. Lows around 70. Southeast winds around 5 miles per hour. Chance of rain 70%. Wednesday, mostly cloudy. Showers and thunderstorms, mainly in the morning. Highs around 80. South winds 5 to 10 miles per hour, becoming southeast in the afternoon. Chance of rain 90%. Wednesday night, partly cloudy in the evening, then becoming mostly cloudy. A slight chance of showers and thunderstorms. Lows in the upper 60s. Northeast winds 5 to 10 miles per hour. Chance of rain 20%. Thursday, mostly sunny. Highs in the lower 80s. Northeast winds around 5 miles per hour. Thursday night, mostly clear. Lows in the mid 60s. Northeast winds around 5 miles per hour in the evening, becoming light and variable. Friday, sunny. Highs in the mid-80s. Friday night and Saturday, mostly clear. A slight chance of showers and thunderstorms. Lows in the upper 60s. Highs in the mid-80s. Chance of rain 20%. Saturday night, mostly clear. Lows in the mid-60s. Sunday, mostly sunny. Highs in the lower 80s. Sunday night, mostly cloudy in the evening, then partly cloudy with a chance of showers with a slight chance of thunderstorms after midnight. Lows in the mid-60s. Chance of rain 30%. Monday and Monday night, partly cloudy. A slight chance of showers and thunderstorms. Highs in the mid-80s. Lows in the upper 60s. Chance of rain 20%. Tuesday, mostly sunny. Highs in the upper 80s. At 6 p.m. at Lambert Field in St. Louis, it was partly sunny with a temperature of 86 degrees. The dew point was 64, giving us a relative humidity of 47%. The wind was west at 7 miles an hour, and the pressure was 29.99 inches and falling. Elsewhere in the metro area, in Chesterfield, it was cloudy and the temperature was 83. In Belleville, it was 84 degrees.
In Cahokia, it was partly sunny and 86 degrees. In St. Charles, it was partly sunny and 84. Across the region, it was cloudy in Columbia, Missouri, with a temperature of 80. In Quincy, it was mostly sunny and 81 degrees. In Kansas City, it was partly sunny and the temperature was 85. It was sunny in Springfield, Missouri, with a temperature of 95. In Rolla, it was mostly sunny and the temperature was 82. In Farmington, it was 87 degrees. It was sunny in Cape Girardeau, with 88 degrees. It was partly sunny in Springfield, Illinois, with a temperature of 82. Once again in St. Louis, it was partly sunny, the temperature was 86 degrees, and the wind was west at 7 miles an hour. The St. Louis climate summary for this evening, as of 4 p.m., August 18, 2026. Today's high temperature of 86 degrees occurred at 2:59 p.m. The normal high is 88. The record high is 106 degrees, which was set in 1936. Today's low temperature of 68 degrees occurred at 5:46 a.m. The normal low is 69. The record low is 54 degrees, which was set in 1963. No precipitation fell today, which leaves the monthly total at 3.47 inches. The total precipitation for the season since June 1st still stands at 17.42 inches, and the total precipitation for the year is still 36.09 inches. The normal high temperature for tomorrow is 88 degrees, and the normal low is 69. The record high for tomorrow is 105, which last occurred in 1936, and the record low is 55, which occurred in 1953. Sunset tonight is at 7:52 p.m. Sunrise tomorrow is at 6:19 a.m. The current time is 7 p.m. Central Daylight Time. 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Tonight, partly cloudy. Showers and thunderstorms likely after midnight. Lows around 70. Southeast winds around 5 miles per hour. Chance of rain 70%. Wednesday, mostly cloudy. Showers and thunderstorms, mainly in the morning. Highs around 80. South winds 5 to 10 miles per hour, becoming southeast in the afternoon. Chance of rain 90%. Wednesday night, partly cloudy in the evening, then becoming mostly cloudy. A slight chance of showers and thunderstorms. Lows in the upper 60s. Northeast winds 5 to 10 miles per hour. Chance of rain 20%. Thursday, mostly sunny. Highs in the lower 80s. Northeast winds around 5 miles per hour. Thursday night, mostly clear. Lows in the mid 60s. Northeast winds around 5 miles per hour in the evening, becoming light and variable. Friday, sunny. Highs in the mid-80s. Friday night and Saturday, mostly clear. A slight chance of showers and thunderstorms. Lows in the upper 60s. Highs in the mid-80s. Chance of rain 20%. Saturday night, mostly clear. Lows in the mid-60s. Sunday, mostly sunny. Highs in the lower 80s. Sunday night, mostly cloudy in the evening, then partly cloudy with a chance of showers with a slight chance of thunderstorms after midnight. Lows in the mid-60s. Chance of rain 30%. Monday and Monday night, partly cloudy. A slight chance of showers and thunderstorms. Highs in the mid-80s. Lows in the upper 60s. Chance of rain 20%. Tuesday, mostly sunny. Highs in the upper 80s. At 6 p.m. at Lambert Field in St. Louis, it was partly sunny with a temperature of 86 degrees. The dew point was 64, giving us a relative humidity of 47%.
The wind was west at 7 miles an hour, and the